possible this evening. Lows in the lower 70s. South winds 5 to 10 miles an hour. Chance of rain 80%. Sunday, mostly sunny. A 40% chance of showers and thunderstorms in the morning. Heavy rainfall possible in the morning. Humid with highs around 90. South winds 10 to 15 miles an hour. Heat index values up to 105. Sunday night, mostly clear in the evening, then becoming mostly cloudy. Humid with lows in the mid-70s. South winds 10 to 15 miles an hour. The forecast key messages for North and Central Texas. Additional showers and storms will affect much of North and Central Texas this evening through Sunday morning. Localized heavy rainfall and flash flooding is the main hazard, and a flood watch is in effect for much of North Texas. A few strong storms capable of gusty winds and hail are also possible from this afternoon into tonight across the big country. Warmer and rain-free weather will return for most of the upcoming week with heat index values at or above 100 degrees each afternoon. The spotter information statement for North and Central Texas. Spotter activation is not expected at this time. The current time is 7:04 p.m. Central Daylight Time. 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Serving the Dallas-Fort Worth listening area. Flash flood warning for western Denton County has been replaced with a flood advisory. Heavy rain has moved out of the Warren area and the warning has been replaced with a flood advisory for minor flooding. Now let's check on your local forecast for the Dallas-Fort Worth Metroplex. Flood watch in effect through Sunday afternoon. Tonight, showers with thunderstorms likely this evening, then showers likely with a chance of thunderstorms after midnight. Heavy rainfall possible. Locally heavy rainfall possible this evening. Lows in the lower 70s. South winds 5 to 10 miles an hour. Chance of rain 80%. Sunday, mostly sunny. A 40% chance of showers and thunderstorms in the morning. Heavy rainfall possible in the morning. Humid with highs around 90. South winds 10 to 15 miles an hour. Heat index values up to 105. Sunday night, mostly clear in the evening, then becoming mostly cloudy. Humid with lows in the mid-70s. South winds 10 to 15 miles an hour. The forecast key messages for North and Central Texas. Additional showers and storms will affect much of North and Central Texas this evening through Sunday morning. Localized heavy rainfall and flash flooding is the main hazard, and a flood watch is in effect for much of North Texas. A few strong storms capable of gusty winds and hail are also possible from this afternoon into tonight across the big country. Warmer and rain-free weather will return for most of the upcoming week with heat index values at or above 100 degrees each afternoon. The spotter information statement for North and Central Texas. Spotter activation is not expected at this time. The current time is 7:06 p.m. Central Daylight Time. 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Flash flood warning for western Denton County has been replaced with a flood advisory. Heavy rain has moved out of the Warren area and the warning has been replaced with a flood advisory for minor flooding. Now let's check on your local forecast for the Dallas-Fort Worth Metroplex. Flood watch in effect through Sunday afternoon. Tonight, showers with thunderstorms likely this evening, then showers likely with a chance of thunderstorms after midnight. Heavy rainfall possible. Locally heavy rainfall possible this evening. Lows in the lower 70s. South winds 5 to 10 miles an hour. Chance of rain 80%. Sunday, mostly sunny. A 40% chance of showers and thunderstorms in the morning. Heavy rainfall possible in the morning. Humid with highs around 90. South winds 10 to 15 miles an hour. Heat index values up to 105. Sunday night, mostly clear in the evening, then becoming mostly cloudy. Humid with lows in the mid-70s. South winds 10 to 15 miles an hour.
the forecast key messages for North and Central Texas. Additional showers and storms will affect much of North and Central Texas this evening through Sunday morning. Localized heavy rainfall and flash flooding is the main hazard, and a flood watch is in effect for much of North Texas. A few strong storms capable of gusty winds and hail are also possible from this afternoon into tonight across the big country. Warmer and rain-free weather will return for most of the upcoming week with heat index values at or above 100 degrees each afternoon. The spotter information statement for North and Central Texas. Spotter activation is not expected at this time. The current time is 7:08 p.m. Central Daylight Time. 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Flash flood warning for western Denton County has been replaced with a flood advisory. Heavy rain has moved out of the warned area and the warning has been replaced with a flood advisory for minor flooding. Now let's check on your local forecast for the Dallas-Fort Worth Metroplex. Flood watch in effect through Sunday afternoon. Tonight, showers with thunderstorms likely this evening, then showers likely with a chance of thunderstorms after midnight. Heavy rainfall possible. Locally heavy rainfall possible this evening. Lows in the lower 70s. South winds 5 to 10 miles an hour. Chance of rain 80%. Sunday, mostly sunny. A 40% chance of showers and thunderstorms in the morning. Heavy rainfall possible in the morning. Humid with highs around 90. South winds 10 to 15 miles an hour. Heat index values up to 105. Sunday night, mostly clear in the evening, then becoming mostly cloudy. Humid with lows in the mid-70s. South winds 10 to 15 miles an hour. The forecast key messages for North and Central Texas. A flood watch is in effect for much of North Texas, where periodic showers and storms now into Sunday will result in localized heavy rain and flash flooding. A few strong to severe storms capable of gusty winds and hail will continue this evening, with a low threat for additional strong storms overnight. Warmer and rain-free weather will return for most of the upcoming week with heat index values at or above 100 degrees each afternoon. The spotter information statement for North and Central Texas. Spotter activation is not expected at this time. The current time is 7:10 p.m. Central Daylight Time. 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Serving the Dallas-Fort Worth listening area. Flash flood warning for western Denton County has been replaced with a flood advisory. Heavy rain has moved out of the warned area and the warning has been replaced with a flood advisory for minor flooding. Now let's check on your local forecast for the Dallas-Fort Worth Metroplex. Flood watch in effect through Sunday afternoon. Tonight, showers with thunderstorms likely this evening, then showers likely with a chance of thunderstorms after midnight. Heavy rainfall possible. Locally heavy rainfall possible this evening. Lows in the lower 70s. South winds 5 to 10 miles an hour. Chance of rain 80%. Sunday, mostly sunny. A 40% chance of showers and thunderstorms in the morning. Heavy rainfall possible in the morning. Humid with highs around 90. South winds 10 to 15 miles an hour. Heat index values up to 105. Sunday night, mostly clear in the evening, then becoming mostly cloudy. Humid with lows in the mid-70s. South winds 10 to 15 miles an hour. The forecast key messages for North and Central Texas. A flood watch is in effect for much of North Texas, where periodic showers and storms now into Sunday will result in localized heavy rain and flash flooding. A few strong to severe storms capable of gusty winds and hail will continue this evening, with a low threat for additional strong storms overnight. Warmer and rain-free weather will return for most of the upcoming week with heat index values at or above 100 degrees each afternoon. The spotter information statement for North and Central Texas. Spotter activation is not expected at this time. The current time is 7:13 p.m.
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Flash flood warning for western Denton County has been replaced with a flood advisory. Heavy rain has moved out of the warned area and the warning has been replaced with a flood advisory for minor flooding. Now let's check on your local forecast for the Dallas-Fort Worth Metroplex. Flood watch in effect through Sunday afternoon. Tonight, showers with thunderstorms likely this evening, then showers likely with a chance of thunderstorms after midnight. Heavy rainfall possible. Locally heavy rainfall possible this evening. Lows in the lower 70s. South winds 5 to 10 miles an hour. Chance of rain 80%. Sunday, mostly sunny. A 40% chance of showers and thunderstorms in the morning. Heavy rainfall possible in the morning. Humid with highs around 90. South winds 10 to 15 miles an hour. Heat index values up to 105. Sunday night, mostly clear in the evening, then becoming mostly cloudy. Humid with lows in the mid-70s. South winds 10 to 15 miles an hour. The current time is 7:14 p.m. Central Daylight Time. 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Serving the Dallas-Fort Worth listening area. The following reports of weather temperature and wind were made at 7 p.m. DFW Airport, a thunderstorm, 71, dew point 67, relative humidity 87%, wind northwest at 8, gusting to 23, pressure 29.78 inches and falling. Fort Worth Meacham, light rain, 72, calm. Dallas Love Field, thunder, 76, northwest at 16, gusting to 30. Denton, light rain, 71, north at 5. Elsewhere around the region, Wichita Falls, partly sunny, 84, south at 12. Abilene, partly sunny, 70, south at 13. Waco, mostly sunny, 87, southeast at 14. Tyler, partly sunny, 84, south at 9. Once again at 7 p.m., DFW Airport, a thunderstorm, 71, northwest at 8, gusting to 23. Now let's check on your local forecast for the Dallas-Fort Worth Metroplex. Flood watch in effect through Sunday afternoon. Tonight, showers with thunderstorms likely this evening, then showers likely with a chance of thunderstorms after midnight. Heavy rainfall possible. Locally heavy rainfall possible this evening. Lows in the lower 70s. South winds 5 to 10 miles an hour. Chance of rain 80%. Sunday, mostly sunny. A 40% chance of showers and thunderstorms in the morning. Heavy rainfall possible in the morning. Humid with highs around 90. South winds 10 to 15 miles an hour. Heat index values up to 105. Sunday night, mostly clear in the evening, then becoming mostly cloudy. Humid with lows in the mid-70s. South winds 10 to 15 miles an hour. And now the extended forecast. Monday, partly sunny in the morning, then clearing. Humid with highs in the lower 90s. South winds 10 to 15 miles an hour. Heat index values up to 107. Monday night, mostly clear. Humid with lows in the mid-70s. South winds 10 to 15 miles an hour, diminishing to 5 to 10 miles an hour after midnight. Tuesday, sunny. Highs in the lower 90s. Tuesday night, mostly clear. Lows in the mid-70s. Wednesday, mostly sunny. Highs in the mid-90s. Wednesday night, mostly clear. Lows in the mid-70s. Thursday, sunny. Highs in the mid-90s. Heat index values up to 105. Thursday night, mostly clear. Lows in the mid-70s. Friday, sunny. A 20% chance of showers in the morning. Highs in the upper 90s. Heat index values up to 105. Friday night, mostly clear with a 20% chance of showers and thunderstorms. Lows in the
upper 70s. Saturday, sunny, hot with highs in the upper 90s. Heat index values up to 110 in the afternoon. The forecast key messages for North and Central Texas. A flood watch is in effect for much of North Texas, where periodic showers and storms now into Sunday will result in localized heavy rain and flash flooding. A few strong to severe storms capable of gusty winds and hail will continue this evening, with a low threat for additional strong storms overnight. Warmer and rain-free weather will return for most of the upcoming week, with heat index values at or above 100 degrees each afternoon. The spotter information statement for North and Central Texas. Spotter activation is not expected at this time. The ultraviolet index forecast for June 7th is 7, or high. The current time is 7:18 p.m. Central Daylight Time. 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The following reports of weather temperature and wind were made at 7 p.m. DFW Airport, a thunderstorm, 71, dew point 67, relative humidity 87%, wind northwest at 8, gusting to 23, pressure 29.78 inches and falling. Fort Worth Meacham, light rain, 72, calm. Dallas Love Field, thunder, 76, northwest at 16, gusting to 30. Denton, light rain, 71, north at 5. Elsewhere around the region, Wichita Falls, partly sunny, 84, south at 12. Abilene, partly sunny, 70, south at 13. Waco, mostly sunny, 87, southeast at 14. Tyler, partly sunny, 84, south at 9. Once again at 7 p.m., DFW Airport, a thunderstorm, 71, northwest at 8, gusting to 23. Now let's check on your local forecast for the Dallas-Fort Worth Metroplex. Flood watch in effect through Sunday afternoon. Tonight, showers with thunderstorms likely this evening, then showers likely with a chance of thunderstorms after midnight. Heavy rainfall possible. Locally heavy rainfall possible this evening. Lows in the lower 70s. South winds 5 to 10 miles an hour. Chance of rain 80%. Sunday, mostly sunny. A 40% chance of showers and thunderstorms in the morning. Heavy rainfall possible in the morning. Humid with highs around 90. South winds 10 to 15 miles an hour. Heat index values up to 105. Sunday night, mostly clear in the evening, then becoming mostly cloudy. Humid with lows in the mid-70s. South winds 10 to 15 miles an hour. And now the extended forecast. Monday, partly sunny in the morning, then clearing. Humid with highs in the lower 90s. South winds 10 to 15 miles an hour. Heat index values up to 107. Monday night, mostly clear. Humid with lows in the mid-70s. South winds 10 to 15 miles an hour, diminishing to 5 to 10 miles an hour after midnight. Tuesday, sunny. Highs in the lower 90s. Tuesday night, mostly clear. Lows in the mid-70s. Wednesday, mostly sunny. Highs in the mid-90s. Wednesday night, mostly clear. Lows in the mid-70s. Thursday, sunny. Highs in the mid-90s. Heat index values up to 105. Thursday night, mostly clear. Lows in the mid-70s. Friday, sunny. A 20% chance of showers in the morning. Highs in the upper 90s. Heat index values up to 105. Friday night, mostly clear with a 20% chance of showers and thunderstorms. Lows in the upper 70s. Saturday, sunny, hot with highs in the upper 90s. Heat index values up to 110 in the afternoon. The forecast key messages for North and Central Texas. A flood watch is in effect for much of North Texas, where periodic showers and storms now into Sunday will result in localized heavy rain and flash flooding. A few strong to severe storms capable of gusty winds and hail will continue this evening, with a low threat for
additional strong storms overnight. Warmer and rain-free weather will return for most of the upcoming week with heat index values at or above 100 degrees each afternoon. The spotter information statement for North and Central Texas. Spotter activation is not expected at this time. The ultraviolet index forecast for June 7th is 7, or high. The current time is 7:23 p.m. Central Daylight Time. 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The following reports of weather temperature and wind were made at 7 p.m. DFW Airport, a thunderstorm, 71, dew point 67, relative humidity 87%, wind northwest at 8, gusting to 23, pressure 29.78 inches and falling. Fort Worth Meacham, light rain, 72, calm. Dallas Love Field, thunder, 76, northwest at 16, gusting to 30. Denton, light rain, 71, north at 5. Elsewhere around the region, Wichita Falls, partly sunny, 84, south at 12. Abilene, partly sunny, 70, south at 13. Waco, mostly sunny, 87, southeast at 14. Tyler, partly sunny, 84, south at 9. Once again at 7 p.m., DFW Airport, a thunderstorm, 71, northwest at 8, gusting to 23. Now let's check on your local forecast for the Dallas-Fort Worth Metroplex. Flood watch in effect through Sunday afternoon. Tonight, showers with thunderstorms likely this evening, then showers likely with a chance of thunderstorms after midnight. Heavy rainfall possible. Locally heavy rainfall possible this evening. Lows in the lower 70s. South winds 5 to 10 miles an hour. Chance of rain 80%. Sunday, mostly sunny. A 40% chance of showers and thunderstorms in the morning. Heavy rainfall possible in the morning. Humid with highs around 90. South winds 10 to 15 miles an hour. Heat index values up to 105. Sunday night, mostly clear in the evening, then becoming mostly cloudy. Humid with lows in the mid-70s. South winds 10 to 15 miles an hour. And now the extended forecast. Monday, partly sunny in the morning, then clearing. Humid with highs in the lower 90s. South winds 10 to 15 miles an hour. Heat index values up to 107. Monday night, mostly clear. Humid with lows in the mid-70s. South winds 10 to 15 miles an hour, diminishing to 5 to 10 miles an hour after midnight. Tuesday, sunny. Highs in the lower 90s. Tuesday night, mostly clear. Lows in the mid-70s. Wednesday, mostly sunny. Highs in the mid-90s. Wednesday night, mostly clear. Lows in the mid-70s. Thursday, sunny. Highs in the mid-90s. Heat index values up to 105. Thursday night, mostly clear. Lows in the mid-70s. Friday, sunny. A 20% chance of showers in the morning. Highs in the upper 90s. Heat index values up to 105. Friday night, mostly clear with a 20% chance of showers and thunderstorms. Lows in the upper 70s. Saturday, sunny, hot with highs in the upper 90s. Heat index values up to 110 in the afternoon. The forecast key messages for North and Central Texas. A flood watch is in effect for much of North Texas, where periodic showers and storms now into Sunday will result in localized heavy rain and flash flooding. A few strong to severe storms capable of gusty winds and hail will continue this evening, with a low threat for additional strong storms overnight. Warmer and rain-free weather will return for most of the upcoming week with heat index values at or above 100 degrees each afternoon. The spotter information statement for North and Central Texas. Spotter activation is not expected at this time. The ultraviolet index forecast for June 7th is 7, or high.
The current time is 7:27 p.m. Central Daylight Time. 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The following reports of weather temperature and wind were made at 7 p.m. DFW Airport, a thunderstorm, 71, dew point 67, relative humidity 87%, wind northwest at 8, gusting to 23, pressure 29.78 inches and falling. Fort Worth Meacham, light rain, 72, calm. Dallas Love Field, thunder, 76, northwest at 16, gusting to 30. Denton, light rain, 71, north at 5. Elsewhere around the region, Wichita Falls, partly sunny, 84, south at 12. Abilene, partly sunny, 70, south at 13. Waco, mostly sunny, 87, southeast at 14. Tyler, partly sunny, 84, south at 9. Once again at 7 p.m., DFW Airport, a thunderstorm, 71, northwest at 8, gusting to 23. Now let's check on your local forecast for the Dallas-Fort Worth Metroplex. Flood watch in effect through Sunday afternoon. Tonight, showers with thunderstorms likely this evening, then showers likely with a chance of thunderstorms after midnight. Heavy rainfall possible. Locally heavy rainfall possible this evening. Lows in the lower 70s. South winds 5 to 10 miles an hour. Chance of rain 80%. Sunday, mostly sunny. A 40% chance of showers and thunderstorms in the morning. Heavy rainfall possible in the morning. Humid with highs around 90. South winds 10 to 15 miles an hour. Heat index values up to 105. Sunday night, mostly clear in the evening, then becoming mostly cloudy. Humid with lows in the mid-70s. South winds 10 to 15 miles an hour. And now the extended forecast. Monday, partly sunny in the morning, then clearing. Humid with highs in the lower 90s. South winds 10 to 15 miles an hour. Heat index values up to 107. Monday night, mostly clear. Humid with lows in the mid-70s. South winds 10 to 15 miles an hour, diminishing to 5 to 10 miles an hour after midnight. Tuesday, sunny. Highs in the lower 90s. Tuesday night, mostly clear. Lows in the mid-70s. Wednesday, mostly sunny. Highs in the mid-90s. Wednesday night, mostly clear. Lows in the mid-70s. Thursday, sunny. Highs in the mid-90s. Heat index values up to 105. Thursday night, mostly clear. Lows in the mid-70s. Friday, sunny. A 20% chance of showers in the morning. Highs in the upper 90s. Heat index values up to 105. Friday night, mostly clear with a 20% chance of showers and thunderstorms. Lows in the upper 70s. Saturday, sunny, hot with highs in the upper 90s. Heat index values up to 110 in the afternoon. The forecast key messages for North and Central Texas. A flood watch is in effect for much of North Texas, where periodic showers and storms now into Sunday will result in localized heavy rain and flash flooding. A few strong to severe storms capable of gusty winds and hail will continue this evening, with a low threat for additional strong storms overnight. Warmer and rain-free weather will return for most of the upcoming week, with heat index values at or above 100 degrees each afternoon. The spotter information statement for North and Central Texas. Spotter activation is not expected at this time. A strong thunderstorm will impact portions of Somerville, northeastern Hamilton, southeastern Erath, and northwestern Bosque counties through 8 p.m. At 7:02 p.m., Doppler radar was tracking a strong thunderstorm near Heco, or 14 miles northeast of Hamilton, moving northeast at 35 miles an hour. Hazard, wind gusts up to 50 miles an hour and pea-sized hail. Source, radar indicated. Impact, gusty winds could knock down tree limbs and blow around unsecured objects.
Minor damage to outdoor objects is possible. Locations impacted include Glen Rose, Meridian, Heiko, Iredell, Dinosaur Valley State Park, Walnut Springs, Morgan, Eulogy, Claret, Olin, Brazos Point, Duffow, Rainbow, Chalk Mountain, Carlton, Lakeside Village, Ferry, and Nemo. Frequent cloud-to-ground lightning is occurring with this storm. Lightning can strike at 35 miles an hour. Hazard, wind gusts up to 50 miles an hour and pea-size hail. Source, radar indicated. Impact, gusty winds could knock down tree limbs and blow around unsecured objects. Minor damage to outdoor objects is possible. Locations impacted include Glen Rose, Meridian, Heiko, Iredell, Dinosaur Valley State Park, Walnut Springs, Morgan, Eulogy, Claret, Olin, Brazos Point, Duffow, Rainbow.

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Serving the Dallas-Fort Worth listening area. The following reports of weather temperature and wind were made at 7 p.m. DFW Airport, a thunderstorm, 71, dew point 67, relative humidity 87%, wind northwest at 8, gusting to 23, pressure 29.78 inches and falling. Fort Worth Meacham, light rain, 72, calm. Dallas Love Field, thunder, 76, northwest at 16, gusting to 30. Denton, light rain, 71, north at 5. Elsewhere around the region, Wichita Falls, partly sunny, 84, south at 12. Abilene, partly sunny, 70, south at 13. Waco, mostly sunny, 87, southeast at 14. Tyler, partly sunny, 84, south at 9. Once again at 7 p.m., DFW Airport, a thunderstorm, 71, northwest at 8, gusting to 23. Now let's check on your local forecast for the Dallas-Fort Worth Metroplex. Flood watch in effect through Sunday afternoon. Tonight, showers with thunderstorms likely this evening, then showers likely with a chance of thunderstorms after midnight. Heavy rainfall possible. Locally heavy rainfall possible this evening. Lows in the lower 70s. South winds 5 to 10 miles an hour. Chance of rain 80%. Sunday, mostly sunny. A 40% chance of showers and thunderstorms in the morning. Heavy rainfall possible in the morning. Humid with highs around 90. South winds 10 to 15 miles an hour. Heat index values up to 105. Sunday night, mostly clear in the evening, then becoming mostly cloudy. Humid with lows in the mid-70s. South winds 10 to 15 miles an hour. And now the extended forecast. Monday, partly sunny in the morning, then clearing. Humid with highs in the lower 90s. South winds 10 to 15 miles an hour. Heat index values up to 107. Monday night, mostly clear. Humid with lows in the mid-70s. South winds 10 to 15 miles an hour, diminishing to 5 to 10 miles an hour after midnight. Tuesday, sunny. Highs in the lower 90s. Tuesday night, mostly clear. Lows in the mid-70s. Wednesday, mostly sunny. Highs in the mid-90s. Wednesday night, mostly clear. Lows in the mid-70s. Thursday, sunny. Highs in the mid-90s. Heat index values up to 105. Thursday night, mostly clear. Lows in the mid-70s. Friday, sunny. A 20% chance of showers in the morning. Highs in the upper 90s. Heat index values up to 105. Friday night, mostly clear with a 20% chance of showers and thunderstorms. Lows in the upper 70s. Saturday, sunny, hot with highs in the upper 90s. Heat index values up to 110 in the afternoon. The forecast key messages for North and Central Texas. A flood watch is in effect for much of North Texas, where periodic showers and storms now into Sunday will result in localized heavy rain and flash flooding. A few strong to severe storms capable of gusty winds and hail will continue this evening, with a low threat for additional strong storms overnight. Warmer and rain-free weather will return for most of the upcoming week, with heat index values at or above 100 degrees each afternoon. The spotter information statement for North and Central Texas. Spotter activation is not expected at this time. The ultraviolet index forecast for June 7th is 7, or high. The Dallas-Fort Worth climate summary for this evening, as of 7 p.m., June 6, 2026. Today's high temperature was 89 degrees and the low 71 degrees. 0.47 inches of precipitation fell today, which brings the monthly total to 3.04 inches. The total precipitation for the year now stands at 16.22 inches. The normal high temperature for tomorrow is 90 degrees, and the normal low

is 71. The record high for tomorrow is 101, which occurred in 1980, and the record low is 57, which occurred in 1983. Sunset tonight is at 8:34 p.m. Sunrise tomorrow is at 6:20 a.m. The current time is 7:38 p.m. Central Daylight Time. 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The following reports of weather temperature and wind were made at 7 p.m. DFW Airport, a thunderstorm, 71, dew point 67, relative humidity 87%, wind northwest at 8, gusting to 23, pressure 29.78 inches and falling. Fort Worth Meacham, light rain, 72, calm. Dallas Love Field, thunder, 76, northwest at 16, gusting to 30. Denton, light rain, 71, north.

National Weather Service in Fort Worth has issued a severe thunderstorm warning for northeastern Johnson County in north-central Texas, southeastern Tarrant County in north-central Texas, northwestern Ellis County in north-central Texas, southwestern Dallas County in north-central Texas, until 8:15 p.m. Central Daylight Time. At 7:39 p.m. Central Daylight Time, a severe thunderstorm was located near Mansfield, moving northeast at 25 miles per hour. Hazard, 60 miles per hour wind gusts and penny-size hail. Source, radar indicated. Impact, expect damage to roofs, siding, and trees. This severe thunderstorm will be near Grand Prairie, Mansfield, Alvarado, and Rendon around 7:45 p.m. Central Daylight Time. Arlington around 7:50 p.m. Central Daylight Time. Cedar Hill, Midlothian, and Cedar Hill State Park around 7:55 p.m. Central Daylight Time. Other locations impacted by this severe thunderstorm include Jopo Lake, Lillian, Mountain Creek Lake, Brewer Oaks, and Egan. This includes the following highways: Interstate 35W between mile markers 25 and 35. Interstate 20 between mile markers 450 and 460. For your protection, get inside a sturdy structure and stay away from windows. The current time is 7:41 p.m. Central Daylight Time. 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The National Weather Service in Fort Worth has issued a severe thunderstorm warning for northeastern Johnson County in north-central Texas, southeastern Tarrant County in north-central Texas, northwestern Ellis County in north-central Texas, southwestern Dallas County in north-central Texas, until 8:15 p.m. Central Daylight Time. At 7:39 p.m. Central Daylight Time, a severe thunderstorm was located near Mansfield, moving northeast at 25 miles per hour. Hazard, 60 miles per hour wind gusts and penny-size hail. Source, radar indicated. Impact, expect damage to roofs, siding, and trees. This severe thunderstorm will be near Grand Prairie, Mansfield, Alvarado, and Rendon around 7:45 p.m. Central Daylight Time. Arlington around 7:50 p.m. Central Daylight Time. Cedar Hill, Midlothian, and Cedar Hill State Park around 7:55 p.m. Central Daylight Time. Other locations impacted by this severe thunderstorm include Jopo Lake, Lillian, Mountain Creek Lake, Brewer Oaks, and Egan. This includes the following highways: Interstate 35W between mile markers 25 and 35. Interstate 20 between mile markers 450 and 460. For your protection, get inside a sturdy structure and stay away from windows. Now let's check on your local forecast for the Dallas-Fort Worth Metroplex. Flood watch in effect through Sunday afternoon. Tonight, showers with thunderstorms likely this evening, then showers likely with a chance of thunderstorms after midnight. Heavy rainfall possible. Locally heavy rainfall possible this evening. Lows in the lower 70s. South winds 5 to 10 miles an hour. Chance of rain 80%. Sunday, mostly sunny. A 40% chance of showers and thunderstorms in the morning. Heavy rainfall possible in the morning. Humid with highs around 90. South winds 10 to 15 miles an hour. Heat index values up to 105. Sunday night, mostly clear in the evening, then becoming mostly cloudy. Humid with lows in the mid-70s. South winds 10 to 15 miles an hour. The current time is 7:44 p.m. Central Daylight Time. 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The National Weather Service in Fort Worth has issued a severe thunderstorm warning for northeastern Johnson County in north-central Texas, southeastern Tarrant County in north-central Texas, northwestern Ellis County in north-central Texas, southwestern Dallas County in north-central Texas, until 8:15 p.m. Central Daylight Time.
At 7:39 p.m. Central Daylight Time, a severe thunderstorm was located near Mansfield, moving northeast at 25 miles per hour. Hazard, 60 miles per hour wind gusts and penny-size hail. Source, radar indicated. Impact, expect damage to roofs, siding, and trees. This severe thunderstorm will be near Grand Prairie, Mansfield, Alvarado, and Rendon around 7:45 p.m. Central Daylight Time. Arlington around 7:50 p.m. Central Daylight Time. Cedar Hill, Midlothian, and Cedar Hill State Park around 7:55 p.m. Central Daylight Time. Other locations impacted by the severe thunderstorm include Jopo Lake, Lillian, Mountain Creek Lake, Rear Oaks, and Egan. This includes the following highways: Interstate 35W between mile markers 25 and 35. Interstate 20 between mile markers 450 and 460. For your protection, get inside a sturdy structure and stay away from windows. Now let's check on your local forecast for the Dallas-Fort Worth Metroplex. Flood watch in effect through Sunday afternoon. Tonight, showers with thunderstorms likely this evening, then showers likely with a chance of thunderstorms after midnight. Heavy rainfall possible. Locally heavy rainfall possible this evening. Lows in the lower 70s. South winds 5 to 10 miles an hour. Chance of rain 80%. Sunday, mostly sunny. A 40% chance of showers and thunderstorms in the morning. Heavy rainfall possible in the morning. Humid with highs around 90. South winds 10 to 15 miles an hour. Heat index values up to 105. Sunday night, mostly clear in the evening, then becoming mostly cloudy. Humid with lows in the mid-70s. South winds 10 to 15 miles an hour. The current time is 7:47 p.m. Central Daylight Time. 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The National Weather Service in Fort Worth has issued a severe thunderstorm warning for northeastern Johnson County in north-central Texas, southeastern Tarrant County in north-central Texas, northwestern Ellis County in north-central Texas, southwestern Dallas County in north-central Texas, until 8:15 p.m. Central Daylight Time. At 7:39 p.m. Central Daylight Time, a severe thunderstorm was located near Mansfield, moving northeast at 25 miles per hour. Hazard, 60 miles per hour wind gusts and penny-size hail. Source, radar indicated. Impact, expect damage to roofs, siding, and trees. This severe thunderstorm will be near Grand Prairie, Mansfield, Alvarado, and Rendon around 7:45 p.m. Central Daylight Time. Arlington around 7:50 p.m. Central Daylight Time. Cedar Hill, Midlothian, and Cedar Hill State Park around 7:55 p.m. Central Daylight Time. Other locations impacted by the severe thunderstorm include Jopo Lake, Lillian, Mountain Creek Lake, Rear Oaks, and Egan. This includes the following highways: Interstate 35W between mile markers 25 and 35. Interstate 20 between mile markers 450 and 460. For your protection, get inside a sturdy structure and stay away from windows. Now let's check on your local forecast for the Dallas-Fort Worth Metroplex. Flood watch in effect through Sunday afternoon. Tonight, showers with thunderstorms likely this evening, then showers likely with a chance of thunderstorms after midnight. Heavy rainfall possible. Locally heavy rainfall possible this evening. Lows in the lower 70s. South winds 5 to 10 miles an hour. Chance of rain 80%. Sunday, mostly sunny. A 40% chance of showers and thunderstorms in the morning. Heavy rainfall possible in the morning. Humid with highs around 90. South winds 10 to 15 miles an hour. Heat index values up to 105. Sunday night, mostly clear in the evening, then becoming mostly cloudy. Humid with lows in the mid-70s. South winds 10 to 15 miles an hour. The current time is 7:49 p.m. Central Daylight Time.
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The National Weather Service in Fort Worth has issued a severe thunderstorm warning for northeastern Johnson County in north-central Texas, southeastern Tarrant County in north-central Texas, northwestern Ellis County in north-central Texas, southwestern Dallas County in north-central Texas, until 8:15 p.m. Central Daylight Time. At 7:39 p.m. Central Daylight Time, a severe thunderstorm was located near Mansfield, moving northeast at 25 miles per hour. Hazard, 60 miles per hour wind gusts and penny-size hail. Source, radar indicated. Impact, expect damage to roofs, siding, and trees. This severe thunderstorm will be near Grand Prairie, Mansfield, Alvarado, and Rendon around 7:45 p.m. Central Daylight Time. Arlington around 7:50 p.m. Central Daylight Time. Cedar Hill, Midlothian, and Cedar Hill State Park around 7:55 p.m. Central Daylight Time. Other locations impacted by this severe thunderstorm include Joppa Lake, Lillian, Mountain Creek Lake, Brewer Oaks, and Egan. This includes the following highways: Interstate 35W between mile markers 25 and 35. Interstate 20 between mile markers 450 and 460. For your protection, get inside a sturdy structure and stay away from windows. Now let's check on your local forecast for the Dallas-Fort Worth Metroplex. Flood watch in effect through Sunday afternoon. Tonight, showers with thunderstorms likely this evening, then showers likely with a chance of thunderstorms after midnight. Heavy rainfall possible. Locally heavy rainfall possible this evening. Lows in the lower 70s. South winds 5 to 10 miles an hour. Chance of rain 80%. Sunday, mostly sunny. A 40% chance of showers and thunderstorms in the morning. Heavy rainfall possible in the morning. Humid with highs around 90. South winds 10 to 15 miles an hour. Heat index values up to 105. Sunday night, mostly clear in the evening, then becoming mostly cloudy. Humid with lows in the mid-70s. South winds 10 to 15 miles an hour. The current time is 7:52 p.m. Central Daylight Time. 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The National Weather Service in Fort Worth has issued a severe thunderstorm warning for northeastern Johnson County in north-central Texas, southeastern Tarrant County in north-central Texas, northwestern Ellis County in north-central Texas, southwestern Dallas County in north-central Texas, until 8:15 p.m. Central Daylight Time. At 7:39 p.m. Central Daylight Time, a severe thunderstorm was located near Mansfield, moving northeast at 25 miles per hour. Hazard, 60 miles per hour wind gusts and penny-size hail. Source, radar indicated. Impact, expect damage to roofs, siding, and trees. This severe thunderstorm will be near Grand Prairie, Mansfield, Alvarado, and Rendon around 7:45 p.m. Central Daylight Time. Arlington, 7:50 p.m. Central Daylight Time. Cedar Hill, Midlothian, and Cedar Hill State Park around 7:55 p.m. Central Daylight Time. Other locations impacted by this severe thunderstorm include Joppa Lake, Lillian, Mountain Creek Lake, Brewer Oaks, and Egan. This includes the following highways: Interstate 35W between mile markers 25 and 35. Interstate 20 between mile markers 450 and 460. For your protection, get inside a sturdy structure and stay away from windows. Now let's check on your local forecast for the Dallas-Fort Worth Metroplex. Flood watch in effect through Sunday afternoon. Tonight, showers with thunderstorms likely this evening, then showers likely with a chance of thunderstorms after midnight. Heavy rainfall possible. Locally heavy rainfall possible this evening. Lows in the lower 70s. South winds 5 to 10 miles. A severe thunderstorm warning remains in effect until 8:15 p.m. Central Daylight Time for northeastern Johnson, southeastern Tarrant, northwestern Ellis, and southwestern Dallas counties.
At 7:53 p.m. Central Daylight Time, a severe thunderstorm was located just south of Mansfield, moving northeast at 20 miles per hour. Hazard, 65 miles per hour wind gusts and penny-size hail. Source, radar indicated. Impact, expect damage to roofs, siding, and trees. The severe storm will be near Grand Prairie, Mansfield, Cedar Hill, Midlothian, and Cedar Hill State Park around 8 p.m. Central Daylight Time. DeSoto, Duncanville, and Oville around 8:15 p.m. Central Daylight Time. Glen Heights around 8:20 p.m. Central Daylight Time. Other locations impacted by the severe thunderstorm include Mountain Creek Lake, Joe Pool Lake, and Lillian. Continuous cloud-to-ground lightning is occurring with this storm. Move indoors immediately. Now let's check on your local forecast for the Dallas-Fort Worth Metroplex. Flood watch in effect through Sunday afternoon. Tonight, showers with thunderstorms likely this evening, then showers likely with a chance of thunderstorms after midnight. Heavy rainfall possible. Locally heavy rainfall possible this evening. Lows in the lower 70s. South winds 5 to 10 miles an hour. Chance of rain 80%. Sunday, mostly sunny. A 40% chance of showers and thunderstorms in the morning. Heavy rainfall possible in the morning. Humid with highs around 90. South winds 10 to 15 miles an hour. Heat index values up to 105. Sunday night, mostly clear in the evening, then becoming mostly cloudy. Humid with lows in the mid-70s. South winds 10 to 15 miles an hour. The current time is 7:56 p.m. Central Daylight Time. 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A severe thunderstorm warning remains in effect until 8:15 p.m. Central Daylight Time for northeastern Johnson, southeastern Tarrant, northwestern Ellis, and southwestern Dallas counties. At 7:53 p.m. Central Daylight Time, a severe thunderstorm was located just south of Mansfield, moving northeast at 20 miles per hour. Hazard, 65 miles per hour wind gusts and penny-size hail. Source, radar indicated. Impact, expect damage to roofs, siding, and trees. The severe storm will be near Grand Prairie, Mansfield, Cedar Hill, Midlothian, and Cedar Hill State Park around 8 p.m. Central Daylight Time. DeSoto, Duncanville, and Oville around 8:15 p.m. Central Daylight Time. Glen Heights around 8:20 p.m. Central Daylight Time. Other locations impacted by the severe thunderstorm include Mountain Creek Lake, Joe Pool Lake, and Lillian. Continuous cloud-to-ground lightning is occurring with this storm. Move indoors immediately. Now let's check on your local forecast for the Dallas-Fort Worth Metroplex. Flood watch in effect through Sunday afternoon. Tonight, showers with thunderstorms likely this evening, then showers likely with a chance of thunderstorms after midnight. Heavy rainfall possible. Locally heavy rainfall possible this evening. Lows in the lower 70s. South winds 5 to 10 miles an hour. Chance of rain 80%. Sunday, mostly sunny. A 40% chance of showers and thunderstorms in the morning. Heavy rainfall possible in the morning. Humid with highs around 90. South winds 10 to 15 miles an hour. Heat index values up to 105. Sunday night, mostly clear in the evening, then becoming mostly cloudy. Humid with lows in the mid-70s. South winds 10 to 15 miles an hour. A strong thunderstorm will impact portions of Somerville, northeastern Hamilton, southeastern Erath, and northwestern Bosque counties through 8 p.m. At 7:02 p.m., Doppler radar was tracking a strong thunderstorm near Hyco, or 14 miles northeast of Hamilton, moving northeast at 35 miles an hour. Hazard, wind gusts up to 50 miles an hour and pea-size hail. Source, radar indicated. Impact, gusty winds could knock down tree limbs and blow around unsecured objects. Minor damage to outdoor objects is possible.
Locations impacted include Glen Rose, Meridian, Heiko, Iredell, Dinosaur Valley State Park, Walnut Springs, Morgan, Eulogy, Claret, Olin, Brazos Point, Duffow, Rainbow, Chalk Mountain, Carlton, Lakeside Village, Ferry, and Nemo. Frequent cloud-to-ground lightning is occurring with this storm. Lightning can strike 10 miles away from a thunderstorm. Seek a safe shelter inside a building or vehicle. Max hail size, 0.25, and max wind gust, 50 miles an hour. A strong thunderstorm will impact portions of southeastern Somerville, southwestern Johnson, Bosque, and northwestern Hill counties through 9 p.m. At 7:58 p.m., Doppler radar was tracking a strong thunderstorm near Meridian, or 16 miles northwest of Clifton, moving northeast at 25 miles an hour. Hazard, wind gusts up to 50 miles an hour and pea-size hail. Source, radar indicated. Impact, gusty winds could knock down tree limbs and blow around unsecured objects. Minor damage to outdoor objects is possible. The strong thunderstorm will be near Lake Whitney around 8:20 p.m., Bloom around 8:40 p.m. Other locations impacted by the storm include Walnut Springs, Eulogy, Rio Vista, Copperhill, Parker, Cedar Shores, Brazos Point, Mayfield, Lakewood Harbor, and Osceola. This includes Interstate 35 between mile markers 364 and 368. If outdoors, consider seeking shelter inside a building. Max hail size, 0.25, and max wind gust, 50 miles an hour. The current time is 8:01 p.m. Central Daylight Time. 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A severe thunderstorm warning remains in effect until 8:15 p.m. Central Daylight Time for northeastern Johnson, southeastern Tarrant, northwestern Ellis, and southwestern Dallas counties. At 7:53 p.m. Central Daylight Time, a severe thunderstorm was located just south of Mansfield, moving northeast at 20 miles per hour. Hazard, 65 miles per hour wind gusts and penny-size hail. Source, radar indicated. Impact, expects damage to roofs, siding, and trees. The severe storm will be near Grand Prairie, Mansfield, Cedar Hill, Midlothian, and Cedar Hill State Park around 8 p.m. Central Daylight Time. DeSoto, Duncanville, and Oville around 8:15 p.m. Central Daylight Time. Glen Heights around 8:20 p.m. Central Daylight Time. Other locations impacted by the severe thunderstorm include Mountain Creek Lake, Joe Pool Lake, and Lillian. Continuous cloud-to-ground lightning is occurring with this storm. Move indoors immediately. Now let's check on your local forecast for the Dallas-Fort Worth Metroplex. Flood watch in effect through Sunday afternoon. Tonight, showers with thunderstorms likely this evening, then showers likely with a chance of thunderstorms after midnight. Heavy rainfall possible. Locally heavy rainfall possible this evening. Lows in the lower 70s. South winds 5 to 10 miles an hour. Chance of rain 80%. Sunday, mostly sunny. A 40% chance of showers and thunderstorms in the morning. Heavy rainfall possible in the morning. Humid with highs around 90. South winds 10 to 15 miles an hour. Heat index values up to 105. Sunday night, mostly clear in the evening, then becoming mostly cloudy. Humid with lows in the mid-70s. South winds 10 to 15 miles an hour. The current time is 8:04 p.m. Central Daylight Time. 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A severe thunderstorm warning remains in effect until 8:15 p.m. Central Daylight Time for northeastern Johnson, southeastern Tarrant, northwestern Ellis, and southwestern Dallas counties. At 7:53 p.m. Central Daylight Time, a severe thunderstorm was located just south of Mansfield, moving northeast at 20 miles per hour. Hazard, 65 miles per hour wind gusts and penny-size hail. Source, radar indicated. Impact,
expect damage to roofs, siding, and trees. The severe storm will be near Grand Prairie, Mansfield, Cedar Hill, Midlothian, and Cedar Hill State Park around 8 p.m. Central Daylight Time. DeSoto, Duncanville, and Oville around 8:15 p.m. Central Daylight Time. Glen Heights around 8:20 p.m. Central Daylight Time. Other locations impacted by the severe thunderstorm include Mountain Creek Lake, Joe Pool Lake, and Lillian. Continuous cloud-to-ground lightning is occurring with this storm. Move indoors immediately. Now let's check on your local forecast for the Dallas-Fort Worth Metroplex. Flood watch in effect through Sunday afternoon. Tonight, showers with thunderstorms likely this evening, then showers likely with a chance of thunderstorms after midnight. Heavy rainfall possible. Locally heavy rainfall possible this evening. Lows in the lower 70s. South winds 5 to 10 miles an hour. Chance of rain 80%. Sunday, mostly sunny. A 40% chance of showers and thunderstorms in the morning. Heavy rainfall possible in the morning. Humid with highs around 90. South winds 10 to 15 miles an hour. Heat index values up to 105. Sunday night, mostly clear in the evening, then becoming mostly cloudy. Humid with lows in the mid-70s. South winds 10 to 15 miles an hour. The current time is 8:06 p.m. Central Daylight Time. 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A severe thunderstorm warning remains in effect until 8:15 p.m. Central Daylight Time for northeastern Johnson, southeastern Tarrant, northwestern Ellis, and southwestern Dallas counties. At 7:53 p.m. Central Daylight Time, a severe thunderstorm was located just south of Mansfield, moving northeast at 20 miles per hour. Hazard, 65 miles per hour wind gusts and penny-size hail. Source, radar indicated. Impact, expect damage to roofs, siding, and trees. The severe storm will be near Grand Prairie, Mansfield, Cedar Hill, Midlothian, and Cedar Hill State Park around 8 p.m. Central Daylight Time. DeSoto, Duncanville, and Oville around 8:15 p.m. Central Daylight Time. Glen Heights around 8:20 p.m. Central Daylight Time. Other locations impacted by the severe thunderstorm include Mountain Creek Lake, Joe Pool Lake, and Lillian. Continuous cloud-to-ground lightning is occurring with this storm. Move indoors immediately. Now let's check on your local forecast for the Dallas-Fort Worth Metroplex. Flood watch in effect through Sunday afternoon. Tonight, showers with thunderstorms likely this evening, then showers likely with a chance of thunderstorms after midnight. Heavy rainfall possible. Locally heavy rainfall possible this evening. Lows in the lower 70s. South winds 5 to 10 miles an hour. Chance of rain 80%. Sunday, mostly sunny. A 40% chance of showers and thunderstorms in the morning. Heavy rainfall possible in the morning. Humid with highs around 90. South winds 10 to 15 miles an hour. Heat index values up to 105. The severe thunderstorm warning for northeastern Johnson County is canceled. The severe thunderstorm which prompted the warning has moved out of the warned area. Therefore, the warning has been canceled. A severe thunderstorm warning remains in effect until 8:15 p.m. Central Daylight Time for southeastern Tarrant, northwestern Ellis, and southwestern Dallas counties. At 8:08 p.m. Central Daylight Time, a severe thunderstorm was located over Cedar Hill, moving northeast at 25 miles per hour. Hazard, 60 miles per hour wind gusts and penny-size hail. Source, radar indicated. Impact, expect damage to roofs, siding, and trees. The severe storm will be near Dallas, Grand Prairie, DeSoto, Cedar Hill, Duncanville, Glen Heights, Ovilla, and Cedar Hill State Park around 8:15 p.m. Central Daylight Time. Other locations impacted by the severe thunderstorm include Mountain Creek Lake and Joe Pool Lake. For your protection, stay inside a sturdy structure and keep away from windows. This is a dangerous storm.
Prepare immediately for large destructive hail capable of producing significant damage. 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Now let's check on your local forecast for the Dallas-Fort Worth Metroplex. Flood watch in effect through Sunday afternoon. Tonight, showers with thunderstorms likely this evening, then showers likely with a chance of thunderstorms after midnight. Heavy rainfall possible. Locally heavy rainfall possible this evening. Lows in the lower 70s. South winds 5 to 10 miles an hour. Chance of rain 80%. Sunday, mostly sunny. A 40% chance of showers and thunderstorms in the morning. Heavy rainfall possible in the morning. Humid with highs around 90. South winds 10 to 15 miles an hour. Heat index values up to 105. Sunday night, mostly clear in the evening, then becoming mostly cloudy. Humid with lows in the mid-70s. South winds 10 to 15 miles an hour. The current time is 8:10 p.m. Central Daylight Time. 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

The National Weather Service in Fort Worth has issued a severe thunderstorm warning for northwestern Ellis County in north-central Texas, southeastern Dallas County in north-central Texas, until 9 p.m. Central Daylight Time. At 8:10 p.m. Central Daylight Time, a severe thunderstorm was located over Cedar Hill, moving northeast at 25 miles per hour. Hazard, 65 miles per hour wind gusts and half-dollar size hail. Source, radar indicated. Impact, hail damage to vehicles is expected. Expect wind damage to roofs, siding, and trees. This severe thunderstorm will be near Dallas, Grand Prairie, DeSoto, Cedar Hill, Duncanville, Ovilla, and Cedar Hill State Park around 8:15 p.m. Central Daylight Time. Glen Heights around 8:20 p.m. Central Daylight Time. Lancaster around 8:25 p.m. Central Daylight Time. Hudgens around 8:45 p.m. Central Daylight Time. Other locations impacted by the severe thunderstorm include Pecan Hill, Joe Pool Lake, Sand Branch, White Rock Lake, India, and Mountain Creek Lake. This includes the following highways: Interstate 35E between mile markers 406 and 429. Interstate 20 between mile markers 455 and 480. Interstate 30 between mile markers 42 and 55. Interstate 45 between mile markers 265 and 284. For your protection, get inside a sturdy structure and stay away from windows. 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The National Weather Service in Fort Worth has issued a severe thunderstorm warning for northwestern Ellis County in north-central Texas, southeastern Dallas County in north-central Texas, until 9 p.m. Central Daylight Time. At 8:10 p.m. Central Daylight Time, a severe thunderstorm was located over Cedar Hill, moving northeast at 25 miles per hour. Hazard, 65 miles per hour wind gusts and half-dollar size hail. Source, radar indicated. Impact, hail damage to vehicles is expected. Expect wind damage to roofs, siding, and trees. This severe thunderstorm will be near Dallas, Grand Prairie, DeSoto, Cedar Hill, Duncanville, Ovilla, and Cedar Hill State Park around 8:15 p.m. Central Daylight Time. Glen Heights around 8:20 p.m. Central Daylight Time. Lancaster around 8:25 p.m. Central Daylight Time. Hudgens around 8:45 p.m. Central Daylight Time. Other locations impacted by the severe thunderstorm include Pecan Hill, Joe Pool Lake, Sand Branch, White Rock Lake, India, and Mountain Creek Lake. This includes the following highways: Interstate 35E between mile markers 406 and 429. Interstate 20 between mile markers 455 and 480. Interstate 30 between mile markers 42 and 55. Interstate 45 between mile markers 265 and 284. For your protection, get inside a sturdy structure and stay away from windows. The severe thunderstorm warning for northeastern Johnson County is canceled. The severe thunderstorm which prompted the warning has moved out of the warned area. Therefore, the warning has been canceled. Now let's check on your local forecast for the Dallas-Fort Worth Metroplex. Flood watch in effect through Sunday afternoon. Tonight, showers with thunderstorms likely this evening, then showers likely with a chance of thunderstorms after midnight. Heavy rainfall possible. Locally heavy rainfall possible. A severe thunderstorm warning remains in effect until 9 p.m. Central Daylight Time for northwestern Ellis and southeastern Dallas counties. At 8:15 p.m. Central Daylight Time, a severe thunderstorm was located over DeSoto, moving northeast at 30 miles per hour. Hazard, 65 miles per hour wind gusts and half-dollar size hail. Source, radar indicated. Impact, hail damage to vehicles is expected. Expect wind damage to roofs, siding, and trees. Locations impacted include Dallas, Grand Prairie, Mesquite, DeSoto, Cedar Hill, Duncanville, Lancaster,
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Now let's check on your local forecast for the Dallas-Fort Worth Metroplex. Flood watch in effect through Sunday afternoon. Tonight, showers with thunderstorms likely this evening, then showers likely with a chance of thunderstorms after midnight. Heavy rainfall possible. Locally heavy rainfall possible this evening. Lows in the lower 70s. South winds 5 to 10 miles an hour. Chance of rain 80%. Sunday, mostly sunny. A 40% chance of showers and thunderstorms in the morning. Heavy rainfall possible in the morning. Humid with highs around 90. South winds 10 to 15 miles an hour. Heat index values up to 105. Sunday night, mostly clear in the evening, then becoming mostly cloudy. Humid with lows in the mid-70s. South winds 10 to 15 miles an hour. The current time is 8:17 p.m. Central Daylight Time. 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This view of thunderstorm warning for northeastern Johnson County is canceled. This view of thunderstorm which prompted the warning has moved out of the warned area. Therefore, the warning has been canceled. A severe thunderstorm warning remains in effect until 9 p.m. Central Daylight Time for northwestern Ellis and southeastern Dallas counties. At 8:15 p.m. Central Daylight Time, a severe thunderstorm was located over DeSoto, moving northeast at 30 miles per hour. Hazard, 65 miles per hour wind gusts and half-dollar size hail. Source, radar indicated. Impact, hail damage to vehicles is expected. Expect wind damage to roofs, siding, and trees. Locations impacted include Dallas, Grand Prairie, Mesquite, DeSoto, Cedar Hill, Duncanville, Lancaster, Waxahachie, Bulk Springs, Midlothian, Segoville, Glen Heights, Red Oak, Hutchins, Cockrell Hill, Wilmer, Ovilla, Ferris, Combine, and Oak Leaf. 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Now let's check on your local forecast for the Dallas-Fort Worth Metroplex. Flood watch in effect through Sunday afternoon. Tonight, showers with thunderstorms likely this evening, then showers likely with a chance of thunderstorms after midnight. Heavy rainfall possible. Locally heavy rainfall possible this evening. Lows in the lower 70s. South winds 5 to 10 miles an hour. Chance of rain 80%. Sunday, mostly sunny. A 40% chance of showers and thunderstorms in the morning. Heavy rainfall possible in the morning. Humid with highs around 90. South winds 10 to 15 miles an hour. Heat index values up to 105. Sunday night, mostly clear in the evening, then becoming mostly cloudy. Humid with lows in the mid-70s. South winds 10 to 15 miles an hour. The current time is 8:19 p.m. Central Daylight Time. 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This severe thunderstorm warning for northeastern Johnson County is canceled. This severe thunderstorm which prompted the warning has moved out of the warned area. Therefore, the warning has been canceled. A severe thunderstorm warning remains in effect until 9 p.m. Central Daylight Time for northwestern Ellis and southeastern Dallas counties. At 8:15 p.m. Central Daylight Time, a severe thunderstorm was located over DeSoto, moving northeast at 30 miles per hour. Hazard, 65 miles per hour wind gusts and half-dollar size hail. Source, radar indicated. Impact, hail damage to vehicles is expected. Expect wind damage to roofs, siding, and trees.
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Now let's check on your local forecast for the Dallas-Fort Worth Metroplex. Flood watch in effect through Sunday afternoon. Tonight, showers with thunderstorms likely this evening, then showers likely with a chance of thunderstorms after midnight. Heavy rainfall possible. Locally heavy rainfall possible this evening. Lows in the lower 70s. South winds 5 to 10 miles an hour. Chance of rain 80%. Sunday, mostly sunny. A 40% chance of showers and thunderstorms in the morning. Heavy rainfall possible in the morning. Humid with highs around 90. South winds 10 to 15 miles an hour. Heat index values up to 105. Sunday night, mostly clear in the evening, then becoming mostly cloudy.

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Now let's check on your local forecast for the Dallas-Fort Worth Metroplex. Flood watch in effect through Sunday afternoon. Tonight, showers with thunderstorms likely this evening, then showers likely with a chance of thunderstorms after midnight. Heavy rainfall possible. Locally heavy rainfall possible this evening. Lows in the lower 70s. South winds 5 to 10 miles an hour. Chance of rain 80%. Sunday, mostly sunny. A 40% chance of showers and thunderstorms in the morning. Heavy rainfall possible in the morning. Humid with highs around 90. South winds 10 to 15 miles an hour. Heat index values up to 105. Sunday night, mostly clear in the evening, then becoming mostly cloudy. Humid with lows in the mid-70s. South winds 10 to 15 miles an hour. The current time is 8:27 p.m. Central Daylight Time. 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A severe thunderstorm warning remains in effect until 9 p.m. Central Daylight Time for northwestern Ellis and southeastern Dallas counties. At 8:15 p.m. Central Daylight Time, a severe thunderstorm was located over DeSoto, moving northeast at 30 miles per hour. Hazard, 65 miles per hour wind gusts and half-dollar size hail. Source, radar indicated. Impact, hail damage to vehicles is expected. Expect wind damage to roofs, siding, and trees. Locations impacted include Dallas, Grand Prairie, Mesquite, DeSoto, Cedar Hill, Duncanville, Lancaster, Waxahachie, Bulk Springs, Midlothian, Segoville, Glen Heights, Red Oak, Hutchins, Cockrell Hill, Wilmer, Ovilla, Ferris, Combine, and Oak Leaf. 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Now let's check on your local forecast for the Dallas-Fort Worth Metroplex. Flood watch in effect through Sunday afternoon. Tonight, showers with thunderstorms likely this evening, then showers likely with a chance of thunderstorms after midnight. Heavy rainfall possible. Locally heavy rainfall possible this evening. Lows in the lower 70s. South winds 5 to 10 miles an hour. Chance of rain 80%. Sunday, mostly sunny. A 40% chance of showers and thunderstorms in the morning. Heavy rainfall possible in the morning. Humid with highs around 90. South winds 10 to 15 miles an hour. Heat index values up to 105. Sunday night, mostly clear in the evening, then becoming mostly cloudy. Humid with lows in the mid-70s. South winds 10 to 15 miles an hour. A strong thunderstorm will impact portions of southeastern Somerville, southwestern Johnson, Bosque, and northwestern Hill counties through 9 p.m. At 7:58 p.m., Doppler radar was tracking a strong thunderstorm near Meridian, or 16 miles northwest of Clifton, moving northeast at 25 miles an hour. Hazard, wind gusts up to 50 miles an hour and pea-sized hail. Source, radar indicated. Impact, gusty winds could knock down tree limbs and blow around unsecured objects. Minor damage to outdoor objects is possible. The strong thunderstorm will be near Lake Whitney around 8:20 p.m., Boom around 8:40 p.m. Other locations impacted by the storm include Walnut Springs, Eulogy, Rio Vista, Copperhill, Parker, Cedar Shores, Brazos Point, Mayfield, Lakewood Harbor, and Osceola. This includes Interstate 35 between mile markers 364 and 368. If outdoors, consider seeking shelter inside a building. Max hail size, 0.25 and max wind gust, 50 miles an hour. The current time is 8:30 p.m. Central Daylight Time. 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A severe thunderstorm warning remains in effect until 9 p.m. Central Daylight Time for northwestern Ellis and southeastern Dallas counties. At 8:15 p.m. Central Daylight Time, a severe thunderstorm was located over

Soto, moving northeast at 30 miles per hour. Hazard, 65 miles per hour wind gusts and half-dollar size hail. Source, radar indicated. Impact, hail damage to vehicles is expected. Expect wind damage to roofs, siding, and trees. Locations impacted include Dallas, Grand Prairie, Mesquite, DeSoto, Cedar Hill, Duncanville, Lancaster, Wauhatchie, Bulk Springs, Midlothian, Segoville, Glen Heights, Red Oak, Hutchins, Cockrell Hill, Wilmer, Ovilla, Ferris, Combine, and Oak Leaf. 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Now let's check on your local forecast for the Dallas-Fort Worth Metroplex. Flood watch in effect through Sunday afternoon. Tonight, showers with thunderstorms likely this evening, then showers likely with a chance of thunderstorms after midnight. Heavy rainfall possible. Locally heavy rainfall possible this evening. Lows in the lower 70s. South winds 5 to 10 miles an hour. Chance of rain 80%. Sunday, mostly sunny. A 40% chance of showers and thunderstorms in the morning. Heavy rainfall possible in the morning. Humid with highs around 90. South winds 10 to 15 miles an hour. Heat index values up to 105. Sunday night, mostly clear in the evening, then becoming mostly cloudy. Humid with lows in the mid-70s. South winds 10 to 15 miles an hour. The current time is 8:32 p.m. Central Daylight Time. 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A severe thunderstorm warning remains in effect until 9 p.m. Central Daylight Time for northwestern Ellis and southeastern Dallas counties. At 8:15 p.m. Central Daylight Time, a severe thunderstorm was located over DeSoto, moving northeast at 30 miles per hour. Hazard, 65 miles per hour wind gusts and half-dollar size hail. Source, radar indicated. Impact, hail damage to vehicles is expected. Expect wind damage to roofs, siding, and trees. Locations impacted include Dallas, Grand Prairie, Mesquite, DeSoto, Cedar Hill, Duncanville, Lancaster.

or your protection stay inside a sturdy structure and keep away from windows. Now let's check on your local forecast for the Dallas-Fort Worth Metroplex. Flood watch in effect through Sunday afternoon. Tonight, showers with thunderstorms likely this evening, then showers likely with a chance of thunderstorms after midnight. Heavy rainfall possible. Locally heavy rainfall possible this evening. Lows in the lower 70s. South winds 5 to 10 miles an hour. Chance of rain 80%. Sunday, mostly sunny. A 40% chance of showers and thunderstorms in the morning. Heavy rainfall possible in the morning. Humid with highs around 90. South winds 10 to 15 miles an hour. Heat index values up to 105. Sunday night, mostly clear in the evening, then becoming mostly cloudy. A severe thunderstorm warning remains in effect until 9 p.m. Central Daylight Time for North Central Ellis and Southern Dallas counties. At 8:34 p.m. Central Daylight Time, a severe thunderstorm was located over Lancaster, moving east at 30 miles per hour. Hazard, 60 miles per hour wind gusts and quarter-size hail. Source, radar indicated. Impact, hail damage to vehicles is expected. Expect wind damage to roofs, siding, and trees. 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Now let's check on your local forecast for the Dallas-Fort Worth Metroplex. Flood watch in effect through Sunday afternoon. Tonight, showers with thunderstorms likely this evening, then showers likely with a chance of thunderstorms after midnight. Heavy rainfall possible. Locally heavy rainfall possible this evening. Lows in the lower 70s. South winds 5 to 10 miles an hour. Chance of rain 80%. Sunday, mostly sunny. A 40% chance of showers and thunderstorms in the morning. Heavy rainfall possible in the morning. Humid with highs around 90. South winds 10 to 15 miles an hour. Heat index values up to 105. Sunday night, mostly clear in the evening, then becoming mostly cloudy. Humid with lows in the mid-70s. South winds 10 to 15 miles an hour. The current time is 8:36 p.m. Central Daylight Time. 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A severe thunderstorm warning remains in effect until 9 p.m. Central Daylight Time for North Central Ellis and Southern Dallas counties. At 8:34 p.m. Central Daylight Time, a severe thunderstorm was located over Lancaster, moving east at 30 miles per hour. Hazard, 60 miles per hour wind gusts and quarter-size hail. Source, radar indicated. Impact, hail damage to vehicles is expected. Expect wind damage to roofs, siding, and trees. 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Now let's check on your local forecast for the Dallas-Fort Worth Metroplex. Flood watch in effect through Sunday afternoon. Tonight, showers with thunderstorms likely this evening, then showers likely with a chance of thunderstorms after midnight. Heavy rainfall possible. Locally heavy rainfall possible this evening. Lows in the lower 70s. South winds 5 to 10 miles an hour. Chance of rain 80%. Sunday, mostly sunny. A 40% chance of showers and thunderstorms in the morning. Heavy rainfall possible in the morning. Humid with highs around 90. South winds 10 to 15 miles an hour. Heat index values up to 105. Sunday night, mostly clear in the evening, then becoming mostly cloudy. Humid with lows in the mid-70s. South winds 10 to 15 miles an hour. The current time is

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A severe thunderstorm warning remains in effect until 9 p.m. Central Daylight Time for North Central Ellis and Southern Dallas counties. At 8:34 p.m. Central Daylight Time, a severe thunderstorm was located over Lancaster, moving east at 30 miles per hour. Hazard, 60 miles per hour wind gusts and quarter-size hail. Source, radar indicated. Impact, hail damage to vehicles is expected. Expect wind damage to roofs, siding, and trees. 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Now let's check on your local forecast for the Dallas-Fort Worth Metroplex. Flood watch in effect through Sunday afternoon. Tonight, showers with thunderstorms likely this evening, then showers likely with a chance of thunderstorms after midnight. Heavy rainfall possible. Locally heavy rainfall possible this evening. Lows in the lower 70s. South winds 5 to 10 miles an hour. Chance of rain 80%. Sunday, mostly sunny. A 40% chance of showers and thunderstorms in the morning. Heavy rainfall possible in the morning. Humid with highs around 90. South winds 10 to 15 miles an hour. Heat index values up to 105. Sunday night, mostly clear in the evening, then becoming mostly cloudy. Humid with lows in the mid-70s. South winds 10 to 15 miles an hour. The current time is 8:41 p.m. Central Daylight Time. 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A severe thunderstorm warning remains in effect until 9 p.m. Central Daylight Time for North Central Ellis and Southern Dallas counties. At 8:34 p.m. Central Daylight Time, a severe thunderstorm was located over Lancaster, moving east at 30 miles per hour. Hazard, 60 miles per hour wind gusts and quarter-size hail. Source, radar indicated. Impact, hail damage to vehicles is expected. Expect wind damage to roofs, siding, and trees. 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Now let's check on your local forecast for the Dallas-Fort Worth Metroplex. Flood watch in effect through Sunday afternoon. Tonight, showers with thunderstorms likely this evening, then showers likely with a chance of thunderstorms after midnight. Heavy rainfall possible. Locally heavy rainfall possible this evening. Lows in the lower 70s. South winds 5 to 10 miles an hour. Chance of rain 80%. Sunday, mostly sunny. A 40% chance of showers and thunderstorms in the morning. Heavy rainfall possible in the morning. Humid with highs around 90. South winds 10 to 15 miles an hour. Heat index values up to 105. Sunday night, mostly clear in the evening, then becoming mostly cloudy. Humid with lows in the mid-70s. South winds 10 to 15 miles an hour. The current time is 8:43 p.m. Central Daylight Time. 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A severe thunderstorm warning remains in effect until 9 p.m. Central Daylight Time for North Central Ellis and Southern Dallas counties. At 8:34 p.m. Central Daylight Time, a severe thunderstorm was located over Lancaster, moving east at 30 miles per hour. Hazard, 60 miles per hour wind gusts and quarter-size hail. Source, radar indicated. Impact, hail damage.
to vehicles is expected. Expect wind damage to roofs, siding, and trees. 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Now let's check on your local forecast for the Dallas-Fort Worth Metroplex. Flood watch in effect through Sunday afternoon. Tonight, showers with thunderstorms likely this evening, then showers likely with a chance of thunderstorms after midnight. Heavy rainfall possible. Locally heavy rainfall possible this evening. Lows in the lower 70s. South winds 5 to 10 miles an hour. Chance of rain 80%. Sunday, mostly sunny. A 40% chance of showers and thunderstorms in the morning. Heavy rainfall possible in the morning. Humid with highs around 90. South winds 10 to 15 miles an hour. Heat index values up to 105. Sunday night, mostly clear in the evening, then becoming mostly cloudy. Humid with lows in the mid-70s. South winds 10 to 15 miles an hour. The current time is 8:45 p.m. Central Daylight Time. 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A severe thunderstorm warning remains in effect until 9 p.m. Central Daylight Time for North Central Ellis and Southern Dallas counties. At 8:34 p.m. Central Daylight Time, a severe thunderstorm was located over Lancaster, moving east at 30 miles per hour. Hazard, 60 miles per hour wind gusts and quarter-size hail. Source, radar indicated. Impact, hail damage to vehicles is expected. Expect wind. The severe thunderstorm warning for North Central Ellis County is canceled. The severe thunderstorm which prompted the warning has moved out of the warned area. Therefore, the warning has been canceled. A severe thunderstorm warning remains in effect until 9 p.m. Central Daylight Time for southeastern Dallas County. At 8:45 p.m. Central Daylight Time, a severe thunderstorm was located near Wilmer, moving east at 30 miles per hour. Hazard, 60 miles per hour wind gusts and quarter-size hail. Source, radar indicated. Impact, hail damage to vehicles is expected. Expect wind damage to roofs, siding, and trees. Locations impacted include Dallas, DeSoto, Lancaster, Bulk Springs, Segalville, Hutchins, Wilmer, Ferris, Combine, and Sand Branch. For your protection, stay inside a sturdy structure and keep away from windows. A severe thunderstorm warning remains in effect until 9 p.m. Central Daylight Time for southeastern Dallas County. At 8:45 p.m. Central Daylight Time, a severe thunderstorm was located near Wilmer, moving east at 30 miles per hour. Hazard, 60 miles per hour wind gusts and quarter-size hail. Source, radar indicated. Impact, hail damage to vehicles is expected. Expect wind damage to roofs, siding, and trees. Locations impacted include Dallas, DeSoto, Lancaster, Bulk Springs, Segalville, Hutchins, Wilmer, Ferris, Combine, and Sand Branch. For your protection, stay inside a sturdy structure and keep away from windows. Now let's check on your local forecast for the Dallas-Fort Worth Metroplex. Flood watch in effect through Sunday afternoon. Tonight, showers with thunderstorms likely this evening, then showers likely with a chance of thunderstorms after midnight. Heavy rainfall possible. Locally heavy rainfall possible this evening. Lows in the lower 70s. South winds 5 to 10 miles an hour. Chance of rain 80%. Sunday, mostly sunny. A 40% chance of showers and thunderstorms in the morning. Heavy rainfall possible in the morning. Humid with highs around 90. South winds 10 to 15 miles an hour. Heat index values up to 105. Sunday night, mostly clear in the evening, then becoming mostly cloudy. Humid with lows in the mid-70s. South winds 10 to 15 miles an hour.
The current time is 8:48 p.m. Central Daylight Time. 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The severe thunderstorm warning for North Central Ellis County is canceled. The severe thunderstorm which prompted the warning has moved out of the warned area. Therefore, the warning has been canceled. A severe thunderstorm warning remains in effect until 9 p.m. Central Daylight Time for southeastern Dallas County. At 8:45 p.m. Central Daylight Time, a severe thunderstorm was located near Wilmer, moving east at 30 miles per hour. Hazard, 60 miles per hour wind gusts and quarter-size hail. Source, radar indicated. Impact, hail damage to vehicles is expected. Expect wind damage to roofs, siding, and trees. Locations impacted include Dallas, DeSoto, Lancaster, Bulk Springs, Segoville, Hutchins, Wilmer, Ferris, Combine, and Sand Branch. For your protection, stay inside a sturdy structure and keep away from windows. Now let's check on your local forecast for the Dallas-Fort Worth Metroplex. Flood watch in effect through Sunday afternoon. Tonight, showers with thunderstorms likely this evening, then showers likely with a chance of thunderstorms after midnight. Heavy rainfall possible. Locally heavy rainfall possible this evening. Lows in the lower 70s. South winds 5 to 10 miles an hour. Chance of rain 80%. Sunday, mostly sunny. A 40% chance of showers and thunderstorms in the morning. Heavy rainfall possible in the morning. Humid with highs around 90. South winds 10 to 15 miles an hour. Heat index values up to 105. Sunday night, mostly clear in the evening, then becoming mostly cloudy. Humid with lows in the mid-70s. South winds 10 to 15 miles an hour. The current time is 8:51 p.m. Central Daylight Time. 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The severe thunderstorm warning for North Central Ellis County is canceled. The severe thunderstorm which prompted the warning has moved out of the warned area. Therefore, the warning has been canceled. A severe thunderstorm warning remains in effect until 9 p.m. Central Daylight Time for southeastern Dallas County. At 8:45 p.m. Central Daylight Time, a severe thunderstorm was located near Wilmer, moving east at 30 miles per hour. Hazard, 60 miles per hour wind gusts and quarter-size hail. Source, radar indicated. Impact, hail damage to vehicles is expected. Expect wind damage to roofs, siding, and trees. Locations impacted include Dallas, DeSoto, Lancaster, Bulk Springs, Segoville, Hutchins, Wilmer, Ferris, Combine, and Sand Branch. For your protection, stay inside a sturdy structure and keep away from windows. Now let's check on your local forecast for the Dallas-Fort Worth Metroplex. Flood watch in effect through Sunday afternoon. Tonight, showers with thunderstorms likely this evening, then showers likely with a chance of thunderstorms after midnight. Heavy rainfall possible. Locally heavy rainfall possible this evening. Lows in the lower 70s. South winds 5 to 10 miles an hour. Chance of rain 80%. Sunday, mostly sunny. A 40% chance of showers and thunderstorms in the morning. Heavy rainfall possible in the morning. Humid with highs around 90. South winds 10 to 15 miles an hour. Heat index values up to 105. Sunday night, mostly clear in the evening, then becoming mostly cloudy. Humid with lows in the mid-70s. South winds 10 to 15 miles an hour. The current time is 8:53 p.m. Central Daylight Time. 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The severe thunderstorm warning for North Central Ellis County is canceled. The severe thunderstorm which prompted the warning has moved out of the warned area.
Therefore, the warning has been canceled. A severe thunderstorm warning remains in effect until 9 p.m. Central Daylight Time for southeastern Dallas County. At 8:45 p.m. Central Daylight Time, a severe thunderstorm was located near Wilmer, moving east at 30 miles per hour. Hazard, 60 miles per hour wind gusts and quarter-size hail. Source, radar indicated. Impact, hail damage to vehicles is expected. Expect wind damage to roofs, siding, and trees. Locations impacted include Dallas, DeSoto, Lancaster, Bulk Springs, Segoville, Hutchins, Wilmer, Ferris, Combine, and Sand Branch. For your protection, stay inside a sturdy structure and keep away from windows. Now let's check on your local forecast for the Dallas-Fort Worth Metroplex. Flood watch in effect through Sunday afternoon. Tonight, showers with thunderstorms likely this evening, then showers likely with a chance of thunderstorms after midnight. Heavy rainfall possible. Locally heavy rainfall possible this evening. Lows in the lower 70s. South winds 5 to 10 miles an hour. Chance of rain 80%. Sunday, mostly sunny. A 40% chance of showers and thunderstorms in the morning. Heavy rainfall possible in the morning. Humid with highs around 90. South winds 10 to 15 miles an hour. Heat index values up to 105. Sunday night, mostly clear in the evening, then becoming mostly cloudy. Humid with lows in the mid-70s. South winds 10 to 15 miles an hour. The current time is 8:55 p.m. Central Daylight Time. 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The severe thunderstorm warning for North Central Ellis County is canceled. The severe thunderstorm which prompted the warning has moved out of the warned area. Therefore, the warning has been canceled. A severe thunderstorm warning remains in effect until 9 p.m. Central Daylight Time for southeastern Dallas County. At 8:45 p.m. Central Daylight Time, a severe thunderstorm was located near Wilmer, moving east at 30 miles per hour. Hazard, 60 miles per hour wind gusts and quarter-size hail. Source, radar indicated. Impact, hail damage to vehicles is expected. Expect wind damage to roofs, siding, and trees. 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For your protection, stay inside a sturdy structure and keep away from windows. Now let's check on your local forecast for the Dallas-Fort Worth Metroplex. Flood watch in effect through Sunday afternoon. Tonight, showers with thunderstorms likely this evening, then showers likely with a chance of thunderstorms after midnight. Heavy rainfall possible. Locally heavy rainfall possible this evening. Lows in the lower 70s. South winds 5 to 10 miles an hour. Chance of rain 80%. Sunday, mostly sunny. A 40% chance of showers and thunderstorms in the morning. Heavy rainfall possible in the morning. Humid with highs around 90. South winds 10 to 15 miles an hour. Heat index values up to 105. Sunday night, mostly clear in the evening, then becoming mostly cloudy. Humid with lows in the mid-70s. South winds 10 to 15 miles an hour. The current time is 8:58 p.m. Central Daylight Time. 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The severe thunderstorm warning for North Central Ellis County is canceled. The severe thunderstorm which prompted the warning has moved out of the warned area. Therefore, the warning has been canceled. A severe thunderstorm warning remains in effect until 9 p.m. Central Daylight Time for southeastern Dallas County. At 8:45 p.m. Central Daylight Time, a severe thunderstorm was located near Wilmer, moving east at 30 miles per hour. Hazard, 60 miles per hour wind gusts and quarter-size hail. Source, radar indicated.
impact, hail damage to vehicles is expected. Expect wind damage to roofs, siding, and trees. Locations impacted include Dallas, DeSoto, Lancaster, Bulk Springs, Segoville, Hutchins, Wilmer, Ferris, Combine, and Sand Branch. For your protection, stay inside a sturdy structure and keep away from windows. A strong thunderstorm will impact portions of southeastern Somerville, southwestern Johnson, Bosque, and northwestern Hill counties through 9 p.m. At 7:58 p.m., Doppler radar was tracking a strong thunderstorm near Meridian, or 16 miles northwest of Clifton, moving northeast at 25 miles an hour. Hazard, wind gusts up to 50 miles an hour and pea-sized hail. Source, radar indicated. Impact, gusty winds could knock down tree limbs and blow around unsecured objects. Minor damage to outdoor objects is possible. The strong thunderstorm will be near Lake Whitney around 8:20 p.m., Bloom around 8:40 p.m. Other locations impacted by the storm include Walnut Springs, Eulogy, Rio Vista, Copperdale, Parker, Cedar Shores, Brazos Point, Mayfield, Lakewood Harbor, and Osceola. This includes Interstate 35 between mile markers 364 and 368. If outdoors, consider seeking shelter inside a building. Max hail size, 0.25, and max wind gust, 50 miles an hour. The current time is 9 p.m. Central Daylight Time. 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The following reports of weather temperature and wind were made at 8 p.m. DFW Airport, a thunderstorm, 71, dew point 69, relative humidity 93%, wind northeast at 7, pressure 29.78 inches and steady. Fort Worth Meacham, a thunderstorm, 72, east at 6. Dallas Love Field, a thunderstorm, 72, north at 8. Arlington, a thunderstorm, 73, variable at 3. Denton, light rain, 72, southeast at 12. Mineral Wells, cloudy, 73, calm. Elsewhere around the region, Wichita Falls, mostly cloudy, 79, southeast at 12. Abilene, partly cloudy, 75, south at 9. Waco, partly cloudy, 84, southeast at 9. Tyler, mostly cloudy, 82, south at 9. Once again at 8 p.m., DFW Airport, a thunderstorm, 71, northeast at 7. The following reports of weather temperature and wind were made at 9 p.m. DFW Airport, a thunderstorm, 72, dew point 69, relative humidity 90%, wind east at 8, pressure 29.77 inches and falling. Fort Worth Meacham, partly cloudy, 72, east at 6. Dallas Love Field, a thunderstorm, 73, east at 8. Arlington, mostly cloudy, 73, calm. Denton, mostly cloudy, 72, east at 9. Mineral Wells, cloudy, 72, southeast at 8. Elsewhere around the region, Wichita Falls, mostly cloudy, 76, southeast at 13. Abilene, partly cloudy, 72, southwest at 5. Waco, partly cloudy, 82, east at 5. Tyler, mostly cloudy, 81, southeast at 8. Once again at 9 p.m., DFW Airport, a thunderstorm, 72, east at 8. Now let's check on your local forecast for the Dallas-Fort Worth Metroplex. Flood watch in effect through Sunday afternoon. Tonight, showers with thunderstorms likely this evening, then showers likely with a chance of thunderstorms after midnight. Heavy rainfall possible. Locally heavy rainfall possible this evening. Lows in the lower 70s. South winds 5 to 10 miles an hour. Chance of rain 80%. Sunday, mostly sunny. A 40% chance of showers and thunderstorms in the morning. Heavy rainfall possible in the morning. Humid with highs around 90. South winds 10 to 15 miles an hour. Heat index values up to 105.
Sunday night, mostly clear in the evening, then becoming mostly cloudy. Humid with lows in the mid-70s. South winds 10 to 15 miles an hour. And now the extended forecast. Monday, partly sunny in the morning, then clearing. Humid with highs in the lower 90s. South winds 10 to 15 miles an hour. Heat index values up to 107. Monday night, mostly clear. Humid with lows in the mid-70s. South winds 10 to 15 miles an hour, diminishing to 5 to 10 miles an hour after midnight. Tuesday, sunny. Highs in the lower 90s. Tuesday night, mostly clear. Lows in the mid-70s. Wednesday, mostly sunny. Highs in the mid-90s. Wednesday night, mostly clear. Lows in the mid-70s. Thursday, sunny. Highs in the mid-90s. Heat index values up to 105. Thursday night, mostly clear. Lows in the mid-70s. Friday, sunny. A 20% chance of showers in the morning. Highs in the upper 90s. Heat index values up to 105. Friday night, mostly clear with a 20% chance of showers and thunderstorms. Lows in the upper 70s. Saturday, sunny, hot with highs in the upper 90s. Heat index values up to 110 in the afternoon. The forecast key messages for North and Central Texas. A flood watch is in effect for much of North Texas, where periodic showers and storms now into Sunday will result in localized heavy rain and flash flooding. A few strong to severe storms capable of gusty winds and hail will continue this evening, with a low threat for additional strong storms overnight. Warmer and rain-free weather will return for most of the upcoming week, with heat index values at or above 100 degrees each afternoon. The spotter information statement for North and Central Texas. Spotter activation is not expected at this time. A strong thunderstorm will impact portions of northern Erath and Hood counties through 9:15 p.m. At 8:28 p.m., Doppler radar was tracking a strong thunderstorm near Huckabee, or 9 miles north of Stephenville, moving northeast at 40 miles an hour. Hazard, wind gusts up to 50 miles an hour and pea-sized hail. Source, radar indicated. Impact, gusty winds could knock down tree limbs and blow around unsecured objects. Minor damage to outdoor objects is possible. Locations impacted include Granbury, Lipan, Huckabee, Bluffdale, Morgan Mill, Oak Trail Shores, DeCordova, Toller, Stockton Bend, Wapples, Lake Granbury, Acton, and Hannibal. If outdoors, consider seeking shelter inside a building. Max hail size, 0.25, and max wind gust, 50 miles an hour. A strong thunderstorm will impact portions of Kaufman, north central Ellis, and southeastern Dallas counties through 10 p.m. At 8:55 p.m., Doppler radar was tracking a strong thunderstorm near Segoville, moving east at 25 miles an hour. Hazard, wind gusts of 45 to 55 miles an hour and nickel-size hail. Source, radar indicated. Impact, gusty winds could knock down tree limbs and blow around unsecured objects. Minor damage to outdoor objects is possible. The strong thunderstorm will be near Segoville, Crandall, and Combine around 9 p.m., Talty around 9:15 p.m., Kaufman around 9:20 p.m., Terrell around 9:30 p.m. Other locations impacted by the storm include Heartland, Rand, Ola, Post Oak Bend City, Trumbull, Lawrence, Elmo, Oak Grove, Scurry, and Sand Branch. This includes the following highways: Interstate 20 between mile markers 472 and 511. Interstate 45 between mile markers 263 and 278. If outdoors, consider seeking shelter inside a building. Max hail size, 0.88, and max wind gust, 55 miles an hour. The ultraviolet index forecast for June 7th is 7, or high. The Dallas-Fort Worth climate summary for this evening, as of 7 p.m., June 6, 2026. Today's high temperature was 89 degrees and the low 71 degrees. 0.47 inches of precipitation fell today, which brings the monthly total to 3.04 inches.
The total precipitation for the year now stands at 16.22 inches. The normal high temperature for tomorrow is 90 degrees, and the normal low is 71. The record high for tomorrow is 101, which occurred in 1980, and the record low is 57, which occurred in 1983. Sunset tonight is at 8:34 p.m. Sunrise tomorrow is at 6:20 a.m. The current time is 9:09 p.m. Central Daylight Time. 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The following reports of weather temperature and wind were made at 9 p.m. DFW Airport, a thunderstorm, 72, dew point 69, relative humidity 90%, wind east at 8, pressure 29.77 inches and falling. Fort Worth Meacham, partly cloudy, 72, east at 6. Dallas Love Field, a thunderstorm, 73, east at 8. Arlington, mostly cloudy, 73, calm. Denton, mostly cloudy, 72, east at 9. Mineral Wells, cloudy, 72, southeast at 8. Elsewhere around the region, Wichita Falls, mostly cloudy, 76, southeast at 13. Abilene, partly cloudy, 72, southwest at 5. Waco, partly cloudy, 82, east at 5. Tyler, mostly cloudy, 81, southeast at 8. Once again at 9 p.m., DFW Airport, a thunderstorm, 72, east at 8. The following reports of weather temperature and wind were made at 9 p.m. DFW Airport, a thunderstorm, 72, dew point 69, relative humidity 90%, wind east at 8, pressure 29.77 inches and falling. Fort Worth Meacham, mostly cloudy, 72, east at 6. Dallas Love Field, a thunderstorm, 73, east at 8. Arlington, mostly cloudy, 73, calm. Denton, mostly cloudy, 72, east at 9. Mineral Wells, mostly cloudy, 72, southeast at 8. Elsewhere around the region, Wichita Falls, mostly cloudy, 76, southeast at 13. Abilene, clear, 72, southwest at 5. Waco, partly cloudy, 82, east at 5. Tyler, mostly cloudy, 81, southeast at 8. Once again at 9 p.m., DFW Airport, a thunderstorm, 72, east at 8. Now let's check on your local forecast for the Dallas-Fort Worth Metroplex. Flood watch in effect through Sunday afternoon. Tonight, showers with thunderstorms likely this evening, then showers likely with a chance of thunderstorms after midnight. Heavy rainfall possible. Locally heavy rainfall possible this evening. Lows in the lower 70s. South winds 5 to 10 miles an hour. Chance of rain 80%. Sunday, mostly sunny. A 40% chance of showers and thunderstorms in the morning. Heavy rainfall possible in the morning. Humid with highs around 90. South winds 10 to 15 miles an hour. Heat index values up to 105. Sunday night, mostly clear in the evening, then becoming mostly cloudy. Humid with lows in the mid-70s. South winds 10 to 15 miles an hour. And now the extended forecast. Monday, partly sunny in the morning, then clearing. Humid with highs in the lower 90s. South winds 10 to 15 miles an hour. Heat index values up to 107. Monday night, mostly clear. Humid with lows in the mid-70s. South winds 10 to 15 miles an hour, diminishing to 5 to 10 miles an hour after midnight. Tuesday, sunny. Highs in the lower 90s. Tuesday night, mostly clear. Lows in the mid-70s. Wednesday, mostly sunny. Highs in the mid-90s. Wednesday night, mostly clear. Lows in the mid-70s. Thursday, sunny. Highs in the mid-90s. Heat index values up to 105. Thursday night, mostly clear. Lows in the mid-70s. Friday, sunny.
a 20% chance of showers in the morning. Highs in the upper 90s. Heat index values up to 105. Friday night, mostly clear with a 20% chance of showers and thunderstorms. Lows in the upper 70s. Saturday, sunny, hot with highs in the upper 90s. Heat index values up to 110 in the afternoon. The forecast key messages for North and Central Texas. A flood watch is in effect for much of North Texas, where periodic showers and storms now into Sunday will result in localized heavy rain and flash flooding. A few strong to severe storms capable of gusty winds and hail will continue this evening, with a low threat for additional strong storms overnight. Warmer and rain-free weather will return for most of the upcoming week, with heat index values at or above 100 degrees each afternoon. The spotter information statement for North and Central Texas. Spotter activation is not expected at this time. The ultraviolet index forecast for June 7th is 7, or high. The Dallas-Fort Worth climate summary for this evening, as of 7 p.m., June 6, 2026. Today's high temperature was 89 degrees and the low 71 degrees. 0.47 inches of precipitation fell today, which brings the monthly total to 3.04 inches. The total precipitation for the year now stands at 16.22 inches. The normal high temperature for tomorrow is 90 degrees, and the normal low is 71. The record high for tomorrow is 101, which occurred in 1980, and the record low is 57, which occurred in 1983. Sunset tonight is at 8:34 p.m. Sunrise tomorrow is at 6:20 a.m. The current time is 9:15 p.m. Central Daylight Time. 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The following reports of weather temperature and wind were made at 9 p.m. DFW Airport, a thunderstorm, 72, dew point 69, relative humidity 90%, wind east at 8, pressure 29.77 inches and falling. Fort Worth Meacham, mostly cloudy, 72, east at 6. Dallas Love Field, a thunderstorm, 73, east at 8. Arlington, mostly cloudy, 73, calm. Denton, mostly cloudy, 72, east at 9. Mineral Wells, mostly cloudy, 72, southeast at 8. Elsewhere around the region, Wichita Falls, mostly cloudy, 76, southeast at 13. Abilene, clear, 72, southwest at 5. Waco, partly cloudy, 82, east at 5. Tyler, mostly cloudy, 81, southeast at 8. Once again at 9 p.m., DFW Airport, a thunderstorm, 72, east at 8. Now let's check on your local forecast for the Dallas-Fort Worth Metroplex. Flood watch in effect through Sunday afternoon. Tonight, showers with thunderstorms likely this evening, then showers likely with a chance of thunderstorms after midnight. Heavy rainfall possible. Locally heavy rainfall possible this evening. Lows in the lower 70s. South winds 5 to 10 miles an hour. Chance of rain 80%. Sunday, mostly sunny. A 40% chance of showers and thunderstorms in the morning. Heavy rainfall possible in the morning. Humid with highs around 90. South winds 10 to 15 miles an hour. Heat index values up to 105. Sunday night, mostly clear in the evening, then becoming mostly cloudy. Humid with lows in the mid-70s. South winds 10 to 15 miles an hour. And now the extended forecast. Monday, partly sunny in the morning, then clearing. Humid with highs in the lower 90s. South winds 10 to 15 miles an hour. Heat index values up to 107. Monday night, mostly clear. Humid with lows in the mid-70s. South winds 10 to 15 miles an hour, diminishing to 5 to 10 miles an hour after midnight. Tuesday, sunny. Highs in the lower 90s. Tuesday night, mostly clear. Lows in the mid-70s. Wednesday, mostly sunny.
highs in the mid-90s. Wednesday night, mostly clear. Lows in the mid-70s. Thursday, sunny. Highs in the mid-90s. Heat index values up to 105. Thursday night, mostly clear. Lows in the mid-70s. Friday, sunny. A 20% chance of showers in the morning. Highs in the upper 90s. Heat index values up to 105. Friday night, mostly clear with a 20% chance of showers and thunderstorms. Lows in the upper 70s. Saturday, sunny, hot with highs in the upper 90s. Heat index values up to 110 in the afternoon. The forecast key messages for North and Central Texas. A flood watch is in effect for much of North Texas, where periodic showers and storms now into Sunday will result in localized heavy rain and flash flooding. A few strong to severe storms capable of gusty winds and hail will continue this evening, with a low threat for additional strong storms overnight. Warmer and rain-free weather will return for most of the upcoming week, with heat index values at or above 100 degrees each afternoon. The spotter information statement for North and Central Texas. Spotter activation is not expected at this time. The ultraviolet index forecast for June 7th is 7, or high. The Dallas-Fort Worth climate summary for this evening, as of 7 p.m., June 6, 2026. Today's high temperature was 89 degrees and the low 71 degrees. 0.47 inches of precipitation fell today, which brings the monthly total to 3.04 inches. The total precipitation for the year now stands at 16.22 inches. The normal high temperature for tomorrow is 90 degrees, and the normal low is 71. The record high for tomorrow is 101, which occurred in 1980, and the record low is 57, which occurred in 1983. Sunset tonight is at 8:34 p.m. Sunrise tomorrow is at 6:20 a.m. The current time is 9:21 p.m. Central Daylight Time. 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The following reports of weather temperature and wind were made at 9 p.m. DFW Airport, a thunderstorm, 72, dew point 69, relative humidity 90%, wind east at 8, pressure 29.77 inches and falling. Fort Worth Meacham, mostly cloudy, 72, east at 6. Dallas Love Field, a thunderstorm, 73, east at 8. Arlington, mostly cloudy, 73, calm. Denton, mostly cloudy, 72, east at 9. Mineral Wells, mostly cloudy, 72, southeast at 8. Elsewhere around the region, Wichita Falls, mostly cloudy, 76, southeast at 13. Abilene, clear, 72, southwest at 5. Waco, partly cloudy, 82, east at 5. Tyler, mostly cloudy, 81, southeast at 8. Once again at 9 p.m., DFW Airport, a thunderstorm, 72, east at 8. Now let's check on your local forecast for the Dallas-Fort Worth Metroplex. Flood watch in effect through Sunday afternoon. Tonight, showers with thunderstorms likely this evening, then showers likely with a chance of thunderstorms after midnight. Heavy rainfall possible. Locally heavy rainfall possible this evening. Lows in the lower 70s. South winds 5 to 10 miles an hour. Chance of rain 80%. Sunday, mostly sunny. A 40% chance of showers and thunderstorms in the morning. Heavy rainfall possible in the morning. Humid with highs around 90. South winds 10 to 15 miles an hour. Heat index values up to 105. Sunday night, mostly clear in the evening, then becoming mostly cloudy. Humid with lows in the mid-70s. South winds 10 to 15 miles an hour. And now the extended forecast. Monday, partly sunny in the morning, then clearing. Humid with highs in the lower 90s. South winds 10 to 15 miles an hour. Heat index values up to 107.
Monday night, mostly clear. Humid with lows in the mid-70s. South winds 10 to 15 miles an hour, diminishing to 5 to 10 miles an hour after midnight. Tuesday, sunny. Highs in the lower 90s. Tuesday night, mostly clear. Lows in the mid-70s. Wednesday, mostly sunny. Highs in the mid-90s. Wednesday night, mostly clear. Lows in the mid-70s. Thursday, sunny. Highs in the mid-90s. Heat index values up to 105. Thursday night, mostly clear. Lows in the mid-70s. Friday, sunny. A 20% chance of showers in the morning. Highs in the upper 90s. Heat index values up to 105. Friday night, mostly clear with a 20% chance of showers and thunderstorms. Lows in the upper 70s. Saturday, sunny, hot with highs in the upper 90s. Heat index values up to 110 in the afternoon. The forecast key messages for North and Central Texas. A flood watch is in effect for much of North Texas, where periodic showers and storms now into Sunday will result in localized heavy rain and flash flooding. A few strong to severe storms capable of gusty winds and hail will continue this evening, with a low threat for additional strong storms overnight. Warmer and rain-free weather will return for most of the upcoming week, with heat index values at or above 100 degrees each afternoon. The spotter information statement for North and Central Texas. Spotter activation is not expected at this time. The ultraviolet index forecast for June 7th is 7, or high. The Dallas-Fort Worth climate summary for this evening, as of 7 p.m., June 6, 2026. Today's high temperature was 89 degrees and the low 71 degrees. 0.47 inches of precipitation fell today, which brings the monthly total to 3.04 inches. The total precipitation for the year now stands at 16.22 inches. The normal high temperature for tomorrow is 90 degrees, and the normal low is 71. The record high for tomorrow is 101, which occurred in 1980, and the record low is 57, which occurred in 1983. Sunset tonight is at 8:34 p.m. Sunrise tomorrow is at 6:20 a.m. The current time is 9:26 p.m. Central Daylight Time. 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The following reports of weather temperature and wind were made at 9 p.m. DFW Airport, a thunderstorm, 72, dew point 69, relative humidity 90%, wind east at 8, pressure 29.77 inches and falling. Fort Worth Meacham, mostly cloudy, 72, east at 6. Dallas Love Field, a thunderstorm, 73, east at 8. Arlington, mostly cloudy, 73, calm. Denton, mostly cloudy, 72, east at 9. Mineral Wells, mostly cloudy, 72, southeast at 8. Elsewhere around the region, Wichita Falls, mostly cloudy, 76, southeast at 13. Abilene, clear, 72, southwest at 5. Waco, partly cloudy, 82, east at 5. Tyler, mostly cloudy, 81, southeast at 8. Once again at 9 p.m., DFW Airport, a thunderstorm, 72, east at 8. Now let's check on your local forecast for the Dallas-Fort Worth Metroplex. Flood watch in effect through Sunday afternoon. Tonight, showers with thunderstorms likely this evening, then showers likely with a chance of thunderstorms after midnight. Heavy rainfall possible. Locally heavy rainfall possible this evening. Lows in the lower 70s. South winds 5 to 10 miles an hour. Chance of rain 80%. Sunday, mostly sunny. A 40% chance of showers and thunderstorms in the morning. Heavy rainfall possible in the morning. Humid with highs around 90. South winds 10 to 15 miles an hour. Heat index values up to 105. Sunday night, mostly clear in the evening, then becoming mostly cloudy.
humid with lows in the mid-70s. South winds 10 to 15 miles an hour. And now the extended forecast. Monday, partly sunny in the morning, then clearing. Humid with highs in the lower 90s. South winds 10 to 15 miles an hour. Heat index values up to 107. Monday night, mostly clear. Humid with lows in the mid-70s. South winds 10 to 15 miles an hour, diminishing to 5 to 10 miles an hour after midnight. Tuesday, sunny. Highs in the lower 90s. Tuesday night, mostly clear. Lows in the mid-70s. Wednesday, mostly sunny. Highs in the mid-90s. Wednesday night, mostly clear. Lows in the mid-70s. Thursday, sunny. Highs in the mid-90s. Heat index values up to 105. Thursday night, mostly clear. Lows in the mid-70s. Friday, sunny. A 20% chance of showers in the morning. Highs in the upper 90s. Heat index values up to 105. Friday night, mostly clear with a 20% chance of showers and thunderstorms. Lows in the upper 70s. Saturday, sunny, hot with highs in the upper 90s. Heat index values up to 110 in the afternoon. A strong thunderstorm will impact portions of Kaufman, north central Ellis and southeastern Dallas counties through 10 p.m. At 8:55 p.m., Doppler radar was tracking a strong thunderstorm near Siegelville, moving east at 25 miles an hour. Hazard, wind gusts of 45 to 55 miles an hour and nickel-size hail. Source, radar indicated. Impact, gusty winds could knock down tree limbs and blow around unsecured objects. Minor damage to outdoor objects is possible. The strong thunderstorm will be near Siegelville, Crandall, and Combine around 9 p.m., Talty around 9:15 p.m., Kaufman around 9:20 p.m., Terrell around 9:30 p.m. Other locations impacted by the storm include Heartland, Rand, Ola, Post Oak Bend City, Trumbull, Lawrence, Elmo, Oak Grove, Scurry, and Sand Branch. This includes the following highways: Interstate 20 between mile markers 472 and 511. Interstate 45 between mile markers 263 and 278. If outdoors, consider seeking shelter inside a building. Max hail size, 0.88 and max wind gust, 55 miles an hour. The forecast key messages for North and Central Texas. A flood watch is in effect for much of North Texas, where periodic showers and storms now into Sunday will result in localized heavy rain and flash flooding. A few strong to severe storms capable of gusty winds and hail will continue this evening, with a low threat for additional strong storms overnight. Warmer and rain-free weather will return for most of the upcoming week, with heat index values at or above 100 degrees each afternoon. The spotter information statement for North and Central Texas. Spotter activation is not expected at this time. Strong thunderstorms will impact portions of East Central Johnson, Ellis and South Central Dallas counties through 10:15 p.m. At 9:20 p.m., Doppler radar was tracking strong thunderstorms along a line extending from near Venus to near Italy. Movement was northeast at 30 miles an hour. Hazard, wind gusts up to 50 miles an hour and a half inch hail. Source, radar indicated. Impact, gusty winds could knock down tree limbs and blow around unsecured objects. Minor damage to outdoor objects is possible. Locations impacted include Dallas, Grand Prairie, DeSoto, Cedar Hill, Lancaster, Waxahachie, Ennis, Midlothian, Glen Heights, Red Oak, Hutchins, Alvarado, Wilmer, Ovilla, Venus, Ferris, Palmer, Italy, Oak Leaf, and Maypearl. This includes the following highways: Interstate 35E between mile markers 378 and 418. Interstate 20 between mile markers 466 and 475. Interstate 45 between mile markers 244 and 278. If outdoors, consider seeking shelter inside a building. Max hail size, 0.50 in max wind gust, 50 miles an hour.
The ultraviolet index forecast for June 7th is 7, or high. The Dallas-Fort Worth climate summary for this evening, as of 7 p.m., June 6, 2026. Today's high temperature was 89 degrees and the low 71 degrees. 0.47 inches of precipitation fell today, which brings the monthly total to 3.04 inches. The total precipitation for the year now stands at 16.22 inches. The normal high temperature for tomorrow is 90 degrees, and the normal low is 71. The record high for tomorrow is 101, which occurred in 1980, and the record low is 57, which occurred in 1983. Sunset tonight is at 8:34 p.m. Sunrise tomorrow is at 6:20. The normal high temperature for tomorrow is 90 degrees, and the normal low is 71. The record high for tomorrow is 101, which occurred in 1980, and the record low is

Sunset tonight is at 8:34 p.m. Sunrise tomorrow is at 6:20 a.m. The current time is 9:34 p.m. Central Daylight Time. 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The following reports of weather temperature and wind were made at 9 p.m. DFW Airport, a thunderstorm, 72, dew point 69, relative humidity 90%, wind east at 8, pressure 29.77 inches and falling. Fort Worth Meacham, mostly cloudy, 72, east at 6. Dallas Love Field, a thunderstorm, 73, east at 8. Arlington, mostly cloudy, 73, calm. Denton, mostly cloudy, 72, east at 9. Mineral Wells, mostly cloudy, 72, southeast at 8. Elsewhere around the region, Wichita Falls, mostly cloudy, 76, southeast at 13. Abilene, clear, 72, southwest at 5. Waco, partly cloudy, 82, east at 5. Tyler, mostly cloudy, 81, southeast at 8. Once again at 9 p.m., DFW Airport, a thunderstorm, 72, east at 8. Now let's check on your local forecast for the Dallas-Fort Worth Metroplex. Flood watch in effect through Sunday afternoon. Tonight, showers with thunderstorms likely this evening, then showers likely with a chance of thunderstorms after midnight. Heavy rainfall possible. Locally heavy rainfall possible this evening. Lows in the lower 70s. South winds 5 to 10 miles an hour. Chance of rain 80%. Sunday, mostly sunny. A 40% chance of showers and thunderstorms in the morning. Heavy rainfall possible in the morning. Humid with highs around 90. South winds 10 to 15 miles an hour. Heat index values up to 105. Sunday night, mostly clear in the evening, then becoming mostly cloudy. Humid with lows in the mid-70s. South winds 10 to 15 miles an hour. And now the extended forecast. Monday, partly sunny in the morning, then clearing. Humid with highs in the lower 90s. South winds 10 to 15 miles an hour. Heat index values up to 107. Monday night, mostly clear. Humid with lows in the mid-70s. South winds 10 to 15 miles an hour, diminishing to 5 to 10 miles an hour after midnight. Tuesday, sunny. Highs in the lower 90s. Tuesday night, mostly clear. Lows in the mid-70s. Wednesday, mostly sunny. Highs in the mid-90s. Wednesday night, mostly clear. Lows in the mid-70s. Thursday, sunny. Highs in the mid-90s. Heat index values up to 105. Thursday night, mostly clear. Lows in the mid-70s. Friday, sunny. A 20% chance of showers in the morning. Highs in the upper 90s. Heat index values up to 105. Friday night, mostly clear with a 20% chance of showers and thunderstorms. Lows in the upper 70s. Saturday, sunny, hot with highs in the upper 90s. Heat index values up to 110 in the afternoon. The forecast key messages for North and Central Texas. A flood watch is in effect for much of North Texas, where periodic showers and storms now into Sunday will result in localized heavy rain and flash flooding. A few strong to severe storms capable of gusty winds and hail will continue this evening, with a low threat for additional strong storms overnight. Warmer and rain-free weather will return for most of the upcoming week, with heat index values at or above 100 degrees each afternoon. The spotter information statement for North and Central Texas. Spotter activation is not expected at this time. The ultraviolet index forecast for June 7th is 7, or high. The Dallas-Fort Worth climate summary for this evening, as of 7 p.m., June 6, 2026. Today's high temperature was 89 degrees and the low 71 degrees. 0.47 inches of precipitation fell today, which brings the monthly total to

3.04 inches. The total precipitation for the year now stands at 16.22 inches. The normal high temperature for tomorrow is 90 degrees, and the normal low is 71. The record high for tomorrow is 101, which occurred in 1980, and the record low is 57, which occurred in 1983. Sunset tonight is at 8:34 p.m. Sunrise tomorrow is at 6:20 a.m. The current time is 9:40 p.m. Central Daylight Time. 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The following reports of weather temperature and wind were made at 9 p.m. DFW Airport, a thunderstorm, 72, dew point 69, relative humidity 90%, wind east at 8, pressure 29.77 inches and falling. Fort Worth Meacham, mostly cloudy, 72, east at 6. Dallas Love Field, a thunderstorm, 73, east at 8. Arlington, mostly cloudy, 73, calm. Denton, mostly cloudy, 72, east at 9. Mineral Wells, mostly cloudy, 72, southeast at 8. Elsewhere around the region, Wichita Falls, mostly cloudy, 76, southeast at 13. Abilene, clear, 72, southwest at 5. Waco, partly cloudy, 82, east at 5. Tyler, mostly cloudy, 81, southeast at 8. Once again at 9 p.m., DFW Airport, a thunderstorm, 72, east at 8. Now let's check on your local forecast for the Dallas-Fort Worth Metroplex. Flood watch in effect through Sunday afternoon. Tonight, showers with thunderstorms likely this evening, then showers likely with a chance of thunderstorms after midnight. Heavy rainfall possible. Locally heavy rainfall possible this evening. Lows in the lower 70s. South winds 5 to 10 miles an hour. Chance of rain 80%. Sunday, mostly sunny. A 40% chance of showers and thunderstorms in the morning. Heavy rainfall possible in the morning. Humid with highs around 90. South winds 10 to 15 miles an hour. Heat index values up to 105. Sunday night, mostly clear in the evening, then becoming mostly cloudy. Humid with lows in the mid-70s. South winds 10 to 15 miles an hour. And now the extended forecast. Monday, partly sunny in the morning, then clearing. Humid with highs in the lower 90s. South winds 10 to 15 miles an hour. Heat index values up to 107. Monday night, mostly clear. Humid with lows in the mid-70s. South winds 10 to 15 miles an hour, diminishing to 5 to 10 miles an hour after midnight. Tuesday, sunny. Highs in the lower 90s. Tuesday night, mostly clear. Lows in the mid-70s. Wednesday, mostly sunny. Highs in the mid-90s. Wednesday night, mostly clear. Lows in the mid-70s. Thursday, sunny. Highs in the mid-90s. Heat index values up to 105. Thursday night, mostly clear. Lows in the mid-70s. Friday, sunny. A 20% chance of showers in the morning. Highs in the upper 90s. Heat index values up to 105. Friday night, mostly clear with a 20% chance of showers and thunderstorms. Lows in the upper 70s. Saturday, sunny, hot with highs in the upper 90s. Heat index values up to 110 in the afternoon. The forecast key messages for North and Central Texas. A flood watch is in effect for much of North Texas, where periodic showers and storms now into Sunday will result in localized heavy rain and flash flooding. A few strong to severe storms capable of gusty winds and hail will continue this evening, with a low threat for additional strong storms overnight. Warmer and rain-free weather will return for most of the upcoming week, with heat index values at or above 100 degrees each afternoon. The spotter information statement for North and Central Texas. Spotter activation is not expected at this time.
The ultraviolet index forecast for June 7th is 7, or high. The Dallas-Fort Worth climate summary for this evening, as of 7 p.m., June 6, 2026. Today's high temperature was 89 degrees and the low 71 degrees. 0.47 inches of precipitation fell today, which brings the monthly total to 3.04 inches. The total precipitation for the year now stands at 16.22 inches. The normal high temperature for tomorrow is 90 degrees, and the normal low is 71. The record high for tomorrow is 101, which occurred in 1980, and the record low is 57, which occurred in 1983. Sunset tonight is at 8:34 p.m. Sunrise tomorrow is at 6:20 a.m. The current time is 9:45 p.m. Central Daylight Time. 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The following reports of weather temperature and wind were made at 9 p.m. DFW Airport, a thunderstorm, 72, dew point 69, relative humidity 90%, wind east at 8, pressure 29.77 inches and falling. Fort Worth Meacham, mostly cloudy, 72, east at 6. Dallas Love Field, a thunderstorm, 73, east at 8. Arlington, mostly cloudy, 73, calm. Denton, mostly cloudy, 72, east at 9. Mineral Wells, mostly cloudy, 72, southeast at 8. Elsewhere around the region, Wichita Falls, mostly cloudy, 76, southeast at 13. Abilene, clear, 72, southwest at 5. Waco, partly cloudy, 82, east at 5. Tyler, mostly cloudy, 81, southeast at 8. Once again at 9 p.m., DFW Airport, a thunderstorm, 72, east at 8. Now let's check on your local forecast for the Dallas-Fort Worth Metroplex. Flood watch in effect through Sunday afternoon. Tonight, showers with thunderstorms likely this evening, then showers likely with a chance of thunderstorms after midnight. Heavy rainfall possible. Locally heavy rainfall possible this evening. Lows in the lower 70s. South winds 5 to 10 miles an hour. Chance of rain 80%. Sunday, mostly sunny. A 40% chance of showers and thunderstorms in the morning. Heavy rainfall possible in the morning. Humid with highs around 90. South winds 10 to 15 miles an hour. Heat index values up to 105. Sunday night, mostly clear in the evening, then becoming mostly cloudy. Humid with lows in the mid-70s. South winds 10 to 15 miles an hour. And now the extended forecast. Monday, partly sunny in the morning, then clearing. Humid with highs in the lower 90s. South winds 10 to 15 miles an hour. Heat index values up to 107. Monday night, mostly clear. Humid with lows in the mid-70s. South winds 10 to 15 miles an hour, diminishing to 5 to 10 miles an hour after midnight. Tuesday, sunny. Highs in the lower 90s. Tuesday night, mostly clear. Lows in the mid-70s. Wednesday, mostly sunny. Highs in the mid-90s. Wednesday night, mostly clear. Lows in the mid-70s. Thursday, sunny. Highs in the mid-90s. Heat index values up to 105. Thursday night, mostly clear. Lows in the mid-70s. Friday, sunny. A 20% chance of showers in the morning. Highs in the upper 90s. Heat index values up to 105. Friday night, mostly clear with a 20% chance of showers and thunderstorms. Lows in the upper 70s. Saturday, sunny, hot with highs in the upper 90s. Heat index values up to 110 in the afternoon. The forecast key messages for North and Central Texas. A flood watch is in effect for much of North Texas, where periodic showers and storms now into Sunday will result in localized heavy rain and flash flooding.
A few strong to severe storms capable of gusty winds and hail will continue this evening, with a low threat for additional strong storms overnight. Warmer and rain-free weather will return for most of the upcoming week, with heat index values at or above 100 degrees each afternoon. The spotter information statement for North and Central Texas. Spotter activation is not expected at this time. The ultraviolet index forecast for June 7th is 7, or high. The Dallas-Fort Worth climate summary for this evening, as of 7 p.m., June 6, 2026. Today's high temperature was 89 degrees and the low 71 degrees. 0.47 inches of precipitation fell today, which brings the monthly total to 3.04 inches. The total precipitation for the year now stands at 16.22 inches. The normal high temperature for tomorrow is 90 degrees, and the normal low is 71. The record high for tomorrow is 101, which occurred in 1980, and the record low is 57, which occurred in 1983. Sunset tonight is at 8:34 p.m. Sunrise tomorrow is at 6:20 a.m. The current time is 9:50 p.m. Central Daylight Time. 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The following reports of weather temperature and wind were made at 9 p.m. DFW Airport, a thunderstorm, 72, dew point 69, relative humidity 90%, wind east at 8, pressure 29.77 inches and falling. Fort Worth Meacham, mostly cloudy, 72, east at 6. Dallas Love Field, a thunderstorm, 73, east at 8. Arlington, mostly cloudy, 73, calm. Denton, mostly cloudy, 72, east at 9. Mineral Wells, mostly cloudy, 72, southeast at 8. Elsewhere around the region, Wichita Falls, mostly cloudy, 76, southeast at 13. Abilene, clear, 72, southwest at 5. Waco, partly cloudy, 82, east at 5. Tyler, mostly cloudy, 81, southeast at 8. Once again at 9 p.m., DFW Airport, a thunderstorm, 72, east at 8. Now let's check on your local forecast for the Dallas-Fort Worth Metroplex. Flood watch in effect through Sunday afternoon. Tonight, showers with thunderstorms likely this evening, then showers likely with a chance of thunderstorms after midnight. Heavy rainfall possible. Locally heavy rainfall possible this evening. Lows in the lower 70s. South winds 5 to 10 miles an hour. Chance of rain 80%. Sunday, mostly sunny. A 40% chance of showers and thunderstorms in the morning. Heavy rainfall possible in the morning. Humid with highs around 90. South winds 10 to 15 miles an hour. Heat index values up to 105. Sunday night, mostly clear in the evening, then becoming mostly cloudy. Humid with lows in the mid-70s. South winds 10 to 15 miles an hour. And now the extended forecast. Monday, partly sunny in the morning, then clearing. Humid with highs in the lower 90s. South winds 10 to 15 miles an hour. Heat index values up to 107. Monday night, mostly clear. Humid with lows in the mid-70s. South winds 10 to 15 miles an hour, diminishing to 5 to 10 miles an hour after midnight. Tuesday, sunny. Highs in the lower 90s. Tuesday night, mostly clear. Lows in the mid-70s. Wednesday, mostly sunny. Highs in the mid-90s. Wednesday night, mostly clear. Lows in the mid-70s. Thursday, sunny. Highs in the mid-90s. Heat index values up to 105. Thursday night, mostly clear. Lows in the mid-70s. Friday, sunny. A 20% chance of showers in the morning. Highs in the upper 90s. Heat index values up to 105. Friday night, mostly clear with a 20% chance of showers and thunderstorms. Lows in the upper 70s.
Saturday, sunny, hot with highs in the upper 90s. Heat index values up to 110 in the afternoon. The forecast key messages for North and Central Texas. A flood watch is in effect for much of North Texas, where periodic showers and storms now into Sunday will result in localized heavy rain and flash flooding. A few strong to severe storms capable of gusty winds and hail will continue this evening, with a low threat for additional strong storms overnight. Warmer and rain-free weather will return for most of the upcoming week, with heat index values at or above 100 degrees each afternoon. The spotter information statement for North and Central Texas. Spotter activation is not expected at this time. The ultraviolet index forecast for June 7th is 7, or high. The Dallas-Fort Worth climate summary for this evening, as of 7 p.m., June 6, 2026. Today's high temperature was 89 degrees and the low 71 degrees. 0.47 inches of precipitation fell today, which brings the monthly total to 3.04 inches. The total precipitation for the year now stands at 16.22 inches. The normal high temperature for tomorrow is 90 degrees, and the normal low is 71. The record high for tomorrow is 101, which occurred in 1980, and the record low is 57, which occurred in 1983. Sunset tonight is at 8:34 p.m. Sunrise tomorrow is at 6:20 a.m. The current time is 9:56 p.m. Central Daylight Time. 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The following reports of weather temperature and wind were made at 9 p.m. DFW Airport, a thunderstorm, 72, dew point 69, relative humidity 90%, wind east at 8, pressure 29.77 inches and falling. Fort Worth Meacham, mostly cloudy, 72, east at 6. Dallas Love Field, a thunderstorm, 73, east at 8. Arlington, mostly cloudy, 73, calm. Denton, mostly cloudy, 72, east at 9. Mineral Wells, mostly cloudy, 72, southeast at 8. Elsewhere around the region, Wichita Falls, mostly cloudy, 76, southeast at 13. Abilene, clear, 72, southwest at 5. Waco, partly cloudy, 82, east at 5. Tyler, mostly cloudy, 81, southeast at 8. Once again at 9 p.m., DFW Airport, a thunderstorm, 72, east at 8. Now let's check on your local forecast for the Dallas-Fort Worth Metroplex. Flood watch in effect through Sunday afternoon. Tonight, showers with thunderstorms likely this evening, then showers likely with a chance of thunderstorms after midnight. Heavy rainfall possible. Locally heavy rainfall possible this evening. Lows in the lower 70s. South winds 5 to 10 miles an hour. Chance of rain 80%. Sunday, mostly sunny. A 40% chance of showers and thunderstorms in the morning. Heavy rainfall possible in the morning. Humid with highs around 90. South winds 10 to 15 miles an hour. Heat index values up to 105. Sunday night, mostly clear in the evening, then becoming mostly cloudy. Humid with lows in the mid-70s. South winds 10 to 15 miles an hour. And now the extended forecast. Monday, partly sunny in the morning, then clearing. Humid with highs in the lower 90s. South winds 10 to 15 miles an hour. Heat index values up to 107. Monday night, mostly clear. Humid with lows in the mid-70s. South winds 10 to 15 miles an hour, diminishing to 5 to 10 miles an hour after midnight. Tuesday, sunny. Highs in the lower 90s. Tuesday night, mostly clear. Lows in the mid-70s. Wednesday, mostly sunny. Highs in the mid-90s. Wednesday night, mostly clear. Lows in the mid-70s. Thursday, sunny. Highs in the mid-90s. Heat index values up to 105.
Thursday night, mostly clear. Lows in the mid-70s. Friday, sunny. A 20% chance of showers in the morning. Highs in the upper 90s. Heat index values up to 105. Friday night, mostly clear with a 20% chance of showers and thunderstorms. Lows in the upper 70s. Saturday, sunny, hot with highs in the upper 90s. Heat index values up to 110 in the afternoon. Strong thunderstorms will impact portions of east central Johnson, Ellis, and south central Dallas counties through 10:15 p.m. At 9:20 p.m., Doppler radar was tracking strong thunderstorms along a line extending from near Venus to near Italy. Movement was northeast at 30 miles an hour. Hazard, wind gusts up to 50 miles an hour and a half inch hail. Source, radar indicated. Impact, gusty winds could knock down tree limbs and blow around unsecured objects. Minor damage to outdoor objects is possible. Locations impacted include Dallas, Grand Prairie, DeSoto, Cedar Hill, Lancaster, Waxahachie, Ennis, Midlothian, Glen Heights, Red Oak, Hutchins, Alvarado, Wilmer, Ovilla, Venus, Ferris, Palmer, Italy, Oak Leaf, and Maypearl. This includes the following highways: Interstate 35E between mile markers 378 and 418. Interstate 20 between mile markers 466 and 475. Interstate 45 between mile markers 244 and 278. If outdoors, consider seeking shelter inside a building. Max hail size, 0.50 in max wind gust, 50 miles an hour. The ultraviolet index forecast for June 7th is 7, or high. The current time is 10:01 p.m. Central Daylight Time. 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The following reports of weather temperature and wind were made at 10 p.m. DFW Airport, a thunderstorm, 72, dew point 70, relative humidity 93%, wind northeast at 7, pressure 29.77 inches and steady. Fort Worth Meacham, mostly cloudy, 72, east at 8. Dallas Love Field, a thunderstorm, 73, east at 8. Arlington, light rain, 74, northeast at 7. Denton, mostly cloudy, 72, east at 9. Mineral Wells, mostly cloudy, 71, southeast at 12. Elsewhere around the region, Wichita Falls, cloudy, 73, southeast at 12. Abilene, clear, 72, south at 3. Waco, partly cloudy, 81, southeast at 14. Tyler, mostly cloudy, 81, southeast at 8. Once again at 10 p.m., DFW Airport, a thunderstorm, 72, northeast at 7. Now let's check on your local forecast for the Dallas-Fort Worth Metroplex. Flood watch in effect through Sunday afternoon. Tonight, showers with thunderstorms likely this evening, then showers likely with a chance of thunderstorms after midnight. Heavy rainfall possible. Locally heavy rainfall possible this evening. Lows in the lower 70s. South winds 5 to 10 miles an hour. Chance of rain 80%. Sunday, mostly sunny. A 40% chance of showers and thunderstorms in the morning. Heavy rainfall possible in the morning. Humid with highs around 90. South winds 10 to 15 miles an hour. Heat index values up to 105. Sunday night, mostly clear in the evening, then becoming mostly cloudy. Humid with lows in the mid-70s. South winds 10 to 15 miles an hour. And now the extended forecast. Monday, partly sunny in the morning, then clearing. Humid with highs in the lower 90s. South winds 10 to 15 miles an hour. Heat index values up to 107. Monday night, mostly clear. Humid with lows in the mid-70s. South winds 10 to 15 miles an hour, diminishing to 5 to 10 miles an hour after midnight. Tuesday, sunny. Highs in the lower 90s.
Tuesday night, mostly clear. Lows in the mid-70s. Wednesday, mostly sunny. Highs in the mid-90s.

Wednesday night, mostly clear. Lows in the mid-70s. Thursday, sunny. Highs in the mid-90s. Heat index values up to 105. Thursday night, mostly clear. Lows in the mid-70s. Friday, sunny. A 20% chance of showers in the morning. Highs in the upper 90s. Heat index values up to 105. Friday night, mostly clear with a 20% chance of showers and thunderstorms. Lows in the upper 70s. Saturday, sunny, hot with highs in the upper 90s. Heat index values up to 110 in the afternoon. The forecast key messages for North and Central Texas. A flood watch is in effect for much of North Texas, where periodic showers and storms now into Sunday will result in localized heavy rain and flash flooding. A few strong to severe storms capable of gusty winds and hail will continue this evening, with a low threat for additional strong storms overnight. Warmer and rain-free weather will return for most of the upcoming week, with heat index values at or above 100 degrees each afternoon. The spotter information statement for North and Central Texas. Spotter activation is not expected at this time. The ultraviolet index forecast for June 7th is 7, or high. The current time is 10:06 p.m. Central Daylight Time. 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The following reports of weather temperature and wind were made at 10 p.m. DFW Airport, a thunderstorm, 72, dew point 70, relative humidity 93%, wind northeast at 7, pressure 29.77 inches and steady. Fort Worth Meacham, mostly cloudy, 72, east at 8. Dallas Love Field, a thunderstorm, 73, east at 8. Arlington, light rain, 74, northeast at 7. Denton, mostly cloudy, 72, east at 9. Mineral Wells, mostly cloudy, 71, southeast at 12. Elsewhere around the region, Wichita Falls, cloudy, 73, southeast at 12. Abilene, clear, 72, south at 3. Waco, partly cloudy, 81, southeast at 14. Tyler, mostly cloudy, 81, southeast at 8. Once again at 10 p.m., DFW Airport, a thunderstorm, 72, northeast at 7. Now let's check on your local forecast for the Dallas-Fort Worth Metroplex. Flood watch in effect through Sunday afternoon. Tonight, showers with thunderstorms likely this evening, then showers likely with a chance of thunderstorms after midnight. Heavy rainfall possible. Locally heavy rainfall possible this evening. Lows in the lower 70s. South winds 5 to 10 miles an hour. Chance of rain 80%. Sunday, mostly sunny. A 40% chance of showers and thunderstorms in the morning. Heavy rainfall possible in the morning. Humid with highs around 90. South winds 10 to 15 miles an hour. Heat index values up to 105. Sunday night, mostly clear in the evening, then becoming mostly cloudy. Humid with lows in the mid-70s. South winds 10 to 15 miles an hour. And now the extended forecast. Monday, partly sunny in the morning, then clearing. Humid with highs in the lower 90s. South winds 10 to 15 miles an hour. Heat index values up to 107. Monday night, mostly clear. Humid with lows in the mid-70s. South winds 10 to 15 miles an hour, diminishing to 5 to 10 miles an hour after midnight. Tuesday, sunny. Highs in the lower 90s. Tuesday night, mostly clear. Lows in the mid-70s. Wednesday, mostly sunny. Highs in the mid-90s. Wednesday night, mostly clear. Lows in the mid-70s. Thursday, sunny. Highs in the mid-90s. Heat index values up to 105. Thursday night, mostly clear. Lows in the mid-70s. Friday, sunny. A 20% chance of showers in the morning. Highs in the upper 90s.
Heat index values up to 105. Friday night, mostly clear with a 20% chance of showers and thunderstorms. Lows in the upper 70s. Saturday, sunny, hot with highs in the upper 90s. Heat index values up to 110 in the afternoon. The forecast key messages for North and Central Texas. A flood watch is in effect for much of North Texas, where periodic showers and storms now into Sunday will result in localized heavy rain and flash flooding. A few strong to severe storms capable of gusty winds and hail will continue this evening, with a low threat for additional strong storms overnight. Warmer and rain-free weather will return for most of the upcoming week, with heat index values at or above 100 degrees each afternoon. The spotter information statement for North and Central Texas. Spotter activation is not expected at this time. The ultraviolet index forecast for June 7th is 7, or high. The current time is 10:10 p.m. Central Daylight Time. 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The following reports of weather temperature and wind were made at 10 p.m. DFW Airport, a thunderstorm, 72, dew point 70, relative humidity 93%, wind northeast at 7, pressure 29.77 inches and steady. Fort Worth Meacham, mostly cloudy, 73, east at 6. Dallas Love Field, a thunderstorm, 73, east at 8. Arlington, light rain, 74, northeast at 7. Denton, mostly cloudy, 72, east at 9. Mineral Wells, mostly cloudy, 71, southeast at 12. Elsewhere around the region, Wichita Falls, cloudy, 73, southeast at 12. Abilene, clear, 72, south at 3. Waco, partly cloudy, 81, southeast at 14. Tyler, mostly cloudy, 81, southeast at 8. Once again at 10 p.m., DFW Airport, a thunderstorm, 72, northeast at 7. Now let's check on your local forecast for the Dallas-Fort Worth Metroplex. Flood watch in effect through Sunday afternoon. Tonight, showers with thunderstorms likely this evening, then showers likely with a chance of thunderstorms after midnight. Heavy rainfall possible. Locally heavy rainfall possible this evening. Lows in the lower 70s. South winds 5 to 10 miles an hour. Chance of rain 80%. Sunday, mostly sunny. A 40% chance of showers and thunderstorms in the morning. Heavy rainfall possible in the morning. Humid with highs around 90. South winds 10 to 15 miles an hour. Heat index values up to 105. Sunday night, mostly clear in the evening, then becoming mostly cloudy. Humid with lows in the mid-70s. South winds 10 to 15 miles an hour. And now the extended forecast. Monday, partly sunny in the morning, then clearing. Humid with highs in the lower 90s. South winds 10 to 15 miles an hour. Heat index values up to 107. Monday night, mostly clear. Humid with lows in the mid-70s. South winds 10 to 15 miles an hour, diminishing to 5 to 10 miles an hour after midnight. Tuesday, sunny. Highs in the lower 90s. Tuesday night, mostly clear. Lows in the mid-70s. Wednesday, mostly sunny. Highs in the mid-90s. Wednesday night, mostly clear. Lows in the mid-70s. Thursday, sunny. Highs in the mid-90s. Heat index values up to 105. Thursday night, mostly clear. Lows in the mid-70s. Friday, sunny. A 20% chance of showers in the morning. Highs in the upper 90s. Heat index values up to 105. Friday night, mostly clear with a 20% chance of showers and thunderstorms. Lows in the upper 70s. Saturday, sunny, hot with highs in the upper 90s. Heat index values up to 110 in the afternoon. The forecast key messages for North and Central Texas.
A flood watch is in effect for much of North Texas, where periodic showers and storms now into Sunday will result in localized heavy rain and flash flooding. A few strong to severe storms capable of gusty winds and hail will continue this evening, with a low threat for additional strong storms overnight. Warmer and rain-free weather will return for most of the upcoming week, with heat index values at or above 100 degrees each afternoon. The spotter information statement for North and Central Texas. Spotter activation is not expected at this time. The ultraviolet index forecast for June 7th is 7, or high. The current time is 10:15 p.m. Central Daylight Time. 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Serving the Dallas-Fort Worth listening area. The following reports of weather temperature and wind were made at 10 p.m. DFW Airport, a thunderstorm, 72, dew point 70, relative humidity 93%, wind northeast at 7, pressure 29.77 inches and steady. Fort Worth Meacham, mostly cloudy, 73, east at 6. Dallas Love Field, a thunderstorm, 73, east at 8. Arlington, light rain, 74, northeast at 7. Denton, mostly cloudy, 72, east at 9. Mineral Wells, mostly cloudy, 71, southeast at 12. Elsewhere around the region, Wichita Falls, cloudy, 73, southeast at 12. Abilene, clear, 72, south at 3. Waco, partly cloudy, 81, southeast at 14. Tyler, mostly cloudy, 81, southeast at 8. Once again at 10 p.m., DFW Airport, a thunderstorm, 72, northeast at 7. Now let's check on your local forecast for the Dallas-Fort Worth Metroplex. Flood watch in effect through Sunday afternoon. Tonight, showers with thunderstorms likely this evening, then showers likely with a chance of thunderstorms after midnight. Heavy rainfall possible. Locally heavy rainfall possible this evening. Lows in the lower 70s. South winds 5 to 10 miles an hour. Chance of rain 80%. Sunday, mostly sunny. A 40% chance of showers and thunderstorms in the morning. Heavy rainfall possible in the morning. Humid with highs around 90. South winds 10 to 15 miles an hour. Heat index values up to 105. Sunday night, mostly clear in the evening, then becoming mostly cloudy. Humid with lows in the mid-70s. South winds 10 to 15 miles an hour. And now the extended forecast. Monday, partly sunny in the morning, then clearing. Humid with highs in the lower 90s. South winds 10 to 15 miles an hour. Heat index values up to 107. Monday night, mostly clear. Humid with lows in the mid-70s. South winds 10 to 15 miles an hour, diminishing to 5 to 10 miles an hour after midnight. Tuesday, sunny. Highs in the lower 90s. Tuesday night, mostly clear. Lows in the mid-70s. Wednesday, mostly sunny. Highs in the mid-90s. Wednesday night, mostly clear. Lows in the mid-70s. Thursday, sunny. Highs in the mid-90s. Heat index values up to 105. Thursday night, mostly clear. Lows in the mid-70s. Friday, sunny. A 20% chance of showers in the morning. Highs in the upper 90s. Heat index values up to 105. Friday night, mostly clear with a 20% chance of showers and thunderstorms. Lows in the upper 70s. Saturday, sunny, hot with highs in the upper 90s. Heat index values up to 110 in the afternoon. The forecast key messages for North and Central Texas. A flood watch is in effect for much of North Texas, where periodic showers and storms now into Sunday will result in localized heavy rain and flash flooding. A few strong to severe storms capable of gusty winds and hail will continue this evening, with a low threat for additional strong storms overnight. Warmer and rain-free weather will return for most of the upcoming week, with heat index values at or above 100.
100 degrees each afternoon. The spotter information statement for North and Central Texas. Spotter activation is not expected at this time. The ultraviolet index forecast for June 7th is 7, or high. The current time is 10:19 p.m. Central Daylight Time. 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The following reports of weather temperature and wind were made at 10 p.m. DFW Airport, a thunderstorm, 72, dew point 70, relative humidity 93%, wind northeast at 7, pressure 29.77 inches and steady. Fort Worth Meacham, mostly cloudy, 73, east at 6. Dallas Love Field, a thunderstorm, 73, east at 8. Arlington, light rain, 74, northeast at 7. Denton, mostly cloudy, 72, east at 9. Mineral Wells, mostly cloudy, 71, southeast at 12. Elsewhere around the region, Wichita Falls, cloudy, 73, southeast at 12. Abilene, clear, 72, south at 3. Waco, partly cloudy, 81, southeast at 14. Tyler, mostly cloudy, 81, southeast at 8. Once again at 10 p.m., DFW Airport, a thunderstorm, 72, northeast at 7. Now let's check on your local forecast for the Dallas-Fort Worth Metroplex. Flood watch in effect through Sunday afternoon. Tonight, showers with thunderstorms likely this evening, then showers likely with a chance of thunderstorms after midnight. Heavy rainfall possible. Locally heavy rainfall possible this evening. Lows in the lower 70s. South winds 5 to 10 miles an hour. Chance of rain 80%. Sunday, mostly sunny. A 40% chance of showers and thunderstorms in the morning. Heavy rainfall possible in the morning. Humid with highs around 90. South winds 10 to 15 miles an hour. Heat index values up to 105. Sunday night, mostly clear in the evening, then becoming mostly cloudy. Humid with lows in the mid-70s. South winds 10 to 15 miles an hour. And now the extended forecast. Monday, partly sunny in the morning, then clearing. Humid with highs in the lower 90s. South winds 10 to 15 miles an hour. Heat index values up to 107. Monday night, mostly clear. Humid with lows in the mid-70s. South winds 10 to 15 miles an hour, diminishing to 5 to 10 miles an hour after midnight. Tuesday, sunny. Highs in the lower 90s. Tuesday night, mostly clear. Lows in the mid-70s. Wednesday, mostly sunny. Highs in the mid-90s. Wednesday night, mostly clear. Lows in the mid-70s. Thursday, sunny. Highs in the mid-90s. Heat index values up to 105. Thursday night, mostly clear. Lows in the mid-70s. Friday, sunny. A 20% chance of showers in the morning. Highs in the upper 90s. Heat index values up to 105. Friday night, mostly clear with a 20% chance of showers and thunderstorms. Lows in the upper 70s. Saturday, sunny, hot with highs in the upper 90s. Heat index values up to 110 in the afternoon. The forecast key messages for North and Central Texas. A flood watch is in effect for much of North Texas, where periodic showers and storms now into Sunday will result in localized heavy rain and flash flooding. A few strong to severe storms capable of gusty winds and hail will continue this evening, with a low threat for additional strong storms overnight. Warmer and rain-free weather will return for most of the upcoming week, with heat index values at or above 100 degrees each afternoon. The spotter information statement for North and Central Texas. Spotter activation is not expected at this time. The ultraviolet index forecast for June 7th is 7, or high. The current time is 10:24 p.m. Central Daylight Time.
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The following reports of weather temperature and wind were made at 10 p.m. DFW Airport, a thunderstorm, 72, dew point 70, relative humidity 93%, wind northeast at 7, pressure 29.77 inches and steady. Fort Worth Meacham, mostly cloudy, 73, east at 6. Dallas Love Field, a thunderstorm, 73, east at 8. Arlington, light rain, 74, northeast at 7. Denton, mostly cloudy, 72, east at 9. Mineral Wells, mostly cloudy, 71, southeast at 12. Elsewhere around the region, Wichita Falls, cloudy, 73, southeast at 12. Abilene, clear, 72, south at 3. Waco, partly cloudy, 81, southeast at 14. Tyler, mostly cloudy, 81, southeast at 8. Once again at 10 p.m., DFW Airport, a thunderstorm, 72, northeast at 7. Now let's check on your local forecast for the Dallas-Fort Worth Metroplex. Flood watch in effect through Sunday afternoon. Tonight, showers with thunderstorms likely this evening, then showers likely with a chance of thunderstorms after midnight. Heavy rainfall possible. Locally heavy rainfall possible this evening. Lows in the lower 70s. South winds 5 to 10 miles an hour. Chance of rain 80%. Sunday, mostly sunny. A 40% chance of showers and thunderstorms in the morning. Heavy rainfall possible in the morning. Humid with highs around 90. South winds 10 to 15 miles an hour. Heat index values up to 105. Sunday night, mostly clear in the evening, then becoming mostly cloudy. Humid with lows in the mid-70s. South winds 10 to 15 miles an hour. And now the extended forecast. Monday, partly sunny in the morning, then clearing. Humid with highs in the lower 90s. South winds 10 to 15 miles an hour. Heat index values up to 107. Monday night, mostly clear. Humid with lows in the mid-70s. South winds 10 to 15 miles an hour, diminishing to 5 to 10 miles an hour after midnight. Tuesday, sunny. Highs in the lower 90s. Tuesday night, mostly clear. Lows in the mid-70s. Wednesday, mostly sunny. Highs in the mid-90s. Wednesday night, mostly clear. Lows in the mid-70s. Thursday, sunny. Highs in the mid-90s. Heat index values up to 105. Thursday night, mostly clear. Lows in the mid-70s. Friday, sunny. A 20% chance of showers in the morning. Highs in the upper 90s. Heat index values up to 105. Friday night, mostly clear with a 20% chance of showers and thunderstorms. Lows in the upper 70s. Saturday, sunny, hot with highs in the upper 90s. Heat index values up to 110 in the afternoon. The forecast key messages for North and Central Texas. A flood watch is in effect for much of North Texas, where periodic showers and storms now into Sunday will result in localized heavy rain and flash flooding. A few strong to severe storms capable of gusty winds and hail will continue this evening, with a low threat for additional strong storms overnight. Warmer and rain-free weather will return for most of the upcoming week, with heat index values at or above 100 degrees each afternoon. The spotter information statement for North and Central Texas. Spotter activation is not expected at this time. The ultraviolet index forecast for June 7th is 7, or high. The current time is 10:29 p.m. Central Daylight Time. 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The following reports of weather temperature and wind were made at 10 p.m.
DFW Airport, a thunderstorm, 72, dew point 70, relative humidity 93%, wind northeast at 7, pressure 29.77 inches and steady. Fort Worth Meacham, mostly cloudy, 73, east at 6. Dallas Love Field, a thunderstorm, 73, east at 8. Arlington, light rain, 74, northeast at 7. Denton, mostly cloudy, 72, east at 9. Mineral Wells, mostly cloudy, 71, southeast at 12. Elsewhere around the region, Wichita Falls, cloudy, 73, southeast at 12. Abilene, clear, 72, south at 3. Waco, partly cloudy, 81, southeast at 14. Tyler, mostly cloudy, 81, southeast at 8. Once again at 10 p.m., DFW Airport, a thunderstorm, 72, northeast at 7. Now let's check on your local forecast for the Dallas-Fort Worth Metroplex. Flood watch in effect through Sunday afternoon. Tonight, showers with thunderstorms likely this evening, then showers likely with a chance of thunderstorms after midnight. Heavy rainfall possible. Locally heavy rainfall possible this evening. Lows in the lower 70s. South winds 5 to 10 miles an hour. Chance of rain 80%. Sunday, mostly sunny. A 40% chance of showers and thunderstorms in the morning. Heavy rainfall possible in the morning. Humid with highs around 90. South winds 10 to 15 miles an hour. Heat index values up to 105. Sunday night, mostly clear in the evening, then becoming mostly cloudy. Humid with lows in the mid-70s. South winds 10 to 15 miles an hour. And now the extended forecast. Monday, partly sunny in the morning, then clearing. Humid with highs in the lower 90s. South winds 10 to 15 miles an hour. Heat index values up to 107. Monday night, mostly clear. Humid with lows in the mid-70s. South winds 10 to 15 miles an hour, diminishing to 5 to 10 miles an hour after midnight. Tuesday, sunny. Highs in the lower 90s. Tuesday night, mostly clear. Lows in the mid-70s. Wednesday, mostly sunny. Highs in the mid-90s. Wednesday night, mostly clear. Lows in the mid-70s. Thursday, sunny. Highs in the mid-90s. Heat index values up to 105. Thursday night, mostly clear. Lows in the mid-70s. Friday, sunny. A 20% chance of showers in the morning. Highs in the upper 90s. Heat index values up to 105. Friday night, mostly clear with a 20% chance of showers and thunderstorms. Lows in the upper 70s. Saturday, sunny, hot with highs in the upper 90s. Heat index values up to 110 in the afternoon. The forecast key messages for North and Central Texas. A flood watch is in effect for much of North Texas, where periodic showers and storms now into Sunday will result in localized heavy rain and flash flooding. A few strong to severe storms capable of gusty winds and hail will continue this evening, with a low threat for additional strong storms overnight. Warmer and rain-free weather will return for most of the upcoming week, with heat index values at or above 100 degrees each afternoon. The spotter information statement for North and Central Texas. Spotter activation is not expected at this time. Strong thunderstorms will impact portions of southeastern Rockwall, Kaufman, northwestern Henderson, northeastern Ellis, PM. At 10:15 p.m., Doppler radar was tracking strong thunderstorms along a line extending from near Wilmer to 6 miles northeast of Palmer to near Alma. Movement was northeast at 25 miles an hour. Hazard, winds in excess of 40 miles an hour and a half inch hail. Source, radar indicated. Impact, gusty winds could knock down tree limbs and blow around unsecured objects. Minor damage to outdoor objects is possible.
Strong thunderstorms will be near, p.m. Mesquite and Cottonwood around at 10:25 p.m. Cranedale around 10:30 p.m. Forney, Sunnyvale, and Grays Prairie around 10:35 p.m. Kaufman and Talty around 10:40 p.m. Terrell and Kemp around 10:50 p.m. Other locations impacted by these storms include Ola, Elmo, Tallulah, Sand Branch, Rosser, Bristol, Scurry, Oak Ridge, Bryce, and Heartland. This includes the following highways: Interstate 20 between mile markers 476 and 512. Interstate 45 between mile markers 242 and 275. If outdoors, consider seeking shelter inside a building. Persons in campgrounds should consider seeking sturdy shelter until these storms pass. Max hail size, 0.50 in max wind gust, 40 miles an hour. The ultraviolet index forecast for June 7th is 7, or high. The current time is 10:35 p.m. Set up grounds should consider seeking sturdy shelter until these storms pass. Max hail size, 0.50 in max wind gust, 40 miles an hour.

FW Airport, a thunderstorm, 72, dew point 70, relative humidity 93%, wind northeast at 7, pressure 29.77 inches and steady. Fort Worth, Meacham, mostly cloudy, 73, east at 6. Dallas Love Field, a thunderstorm, 73, east at 8. Arlington, light rain, 74, northeast at 7. Denton, mostly cloudy, 72, east at 9. Mineral Wells, mostly cloudy, 71, southeast at 12. Elsewhere around the region, Wichita Falls, cloudy, 73, southeast at 12. Abilene, clear, 72, south at 3. Waco, partly cloudy, 81, southeast at 14. Tyler, mostly cloudy, 81, southeast at 8. Once again at 10 p.m., DFW Airport, a thunderstorm, 72, northeast at 7. Now let's check on your local forecast for the Dallas-Fort Worth Metroplex. Flood watch in effect through Sunday afternoon. Tonight, showers with thunderstorms likely this evening, then showers likely with a chance of thunderstorms after midnight. Heavy rainfall possible. Locally heavy rainfall possible this evening. Lows in the lower 70s. South winds 5 to 10 miles an hour. Chance of rain 80%. Sunday, mostly sunny. A 40% chance of showers and thunderstorms in the morning. Heavy rainfall possible in the morning. Humid with highs around 90. South winds 10 to 15 miles an hour. Heat index values up to 105. Sunday night, mostly clear in the evening, then becoming mostly cloudy. Humid with lows in the mid-70s. South winds 10 to 15 miles an hour. And now the extended forecast. Monday, partly sunny in the morning, then clearing. Humid with highs in the lower 90s. South winds 10 to 15 miles an hour. Heat index values up to 107. Monday night, mostly clear. Humid with lows in the mid-70s. South winds 10 to 15 miles an hour, diminishing to 5 to 10 miles an hour after midnight. Tuesday, sunny. Highs in the lower 90s. Tuesday night, mostly clear. Lows in the mid-70s. Wednesday, mostly sunny. Highs in the mid-90s. Wednesday night, mostly clear. Lows in the mid-70s. Thursday, sunny. Highs in the mid-90s. Heat index values up to 105. Thursday night, mostly clear. Lows in the mid-70s. Friday, sunny. A 20% chance of showers in the morning. Highs in the upper 90s. Heat index values up to 105. Friday night, mostly clear with a 20% chance of showers and thunderstorms. Lows in the upper 70s. Saturday, sunny, hot with highs in the upper 90s. Heat index values up to 110 in the afternoon. The forecast key messages for North and Central Texas. A flood watch is in effect for much of North Texas, where periodic showers and storms now into Sunday will result in localized heavy rain and flash flooding. A few strong to severe storms capable of gusty winds and hail will continue this evening, with a low threat for additional strong storms overnight. Warmer and rain-free weather will return for most of the upcoming week, with heat index values at or above 100 degrees each afternoon. The spotter information statement for North and Central Texas. Spotter activation is not expected at this time. The ultraviolet index forecast for June 7th is 7, or high. The current time is 10:39 p.m. Central Daylight Time. 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The following reports of weather temperature and wind were made at 10 p.m. DFW Airport, a thunderstorm, 72, dew point 70, relative humidity 93%, wind northeast at 7, pressure 29.77 inches and steady. Fort Worth, Meacham, mostly cloudy, 73, east at 6. Dallas Love Field, a thunderstorm, 73, east at 8. Arlington, light rain, 74.

northeast at 7. Denton, mostly cloudy, 72, east at 9. Mineral Wells, mostly cloudy, 71, southeast at 12. Elsewhere around the region, Wichita Falls, cloudy, 73, southeast at 12. Abilene, clear, 72, south at 3. Waco, partly cloudy, 81, southeast at 14. Tyler, mostly cloudy, 81, southeast at 8. Once again at 10 p.m., DFW Airport, a thunderstorm, 72, northeast at 7. Now let's check on your local forecast for the Dallas-Fort Worth Metroplex. Flood watch in effect through Sunday afternoon. Tonight, showers with thunderstorms likely this evening, then showers likely with a chance of thunderstorms after midnight. Heavy rainfall possible. Locally heavy rainfall possible this evening. Lows in the lower 70s. South winds 5 to 10 miles an hour. Chance of rain 80%. Sunday, mostly sunny. A 40% chance of showers and thunderstorms in the morning. Heavy rainfall possible in the morning. Humid with highs around 90. South winds 10 to 15 miles an hour. Heat index values up to 105. Sunday night, mostly clear in the evening, then becoming mostly cloudy. Humid with lows in the mid-70s. South winds 10 to 15 miles an hour. And now the extended forecast. Monday, partly sunny in the morning, then clearing. Humid with highs in the lower 90s. South winds 10 to 15 miles an hour. Heat index values up to 107. Monday night, mostly clear. Humid with lows in the mid-70s. South winds 10 to 15 miles an hour, diminishing to 5 to 10 miles an hour after midnight. Tuesday, sunny. Highs in the lower 90s. Tuesday night, mostly clear. Lows in the mid-70s. Wednesday, mostly sunny. Highs in the mid-90s. Wednesday night, mostly clear. Lows in the mid-70s. Thursday, sunny. Highs in the mid-90s. Heat index values up to 105. Thursday night, mostly clear. Lows in the mid-70s. Friday, sunny. A 20% chance of showers in the morning. Highs in the upper 90s. Heat index values up to 105. Friday night, mostly clear with a 20% chance of showers and thunderstorms. Lows in the upper 70s. Saturday, sunny, hot with highs in the upper 90s. Heat index values up to 110 in the afternoon. The forecast key messages for North and Central Texas. A flood watch is in effect for much of North Texas, where periodic showers and storms now into Sunday will result in localized heavy rain and flash flooding. A few strong to severe storms capable of gusty winds and hail will continue this evening, with a low threat for additional strong storms overnight. Warmer and rain-free weather will return for most of the upcoming week, with heat index values at or above 100 degrees each afternoon. The spotter information statement for North and Central Texas. Spotter activation is not expected at this time. The ultraviolet index forecast for June 7th is 7, or high. The current time is 10:44 p.m. Central Daylight Time. 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The following reports of weather temperature and wind were made at 10 p.m. DFW Airport, a thunderstorm, 72, dew point 70, relative humidity 93%, wind northeast at 7, pressure 29.77 inches and steady. Fort Worth Meacham, mostly cloudy, 73, east at 6. Dallas Love Field, a thunderstorm, 73, east at 8. Arlington, light rain, 74, northeast at 7. Denton, mostly cloudy, 72, east at 9. Mineral Wells, mostly cloudy, 71, southeast at 12. Elsewhere around the region, Wichita Falls, cloudy, 73, southeast at 12. Abilene, clear, 72, south at 3. Waco, partly cloudy, 81,
southeast at 14. Tyler, mostly cloudy, 81, southeast at 8. Once again at 10 p.m., DFW Airport, a thunderstorm, 72, northeast at 7. Now let's check on your local forecast for the Dallas-Fort Worth Metroplex. Flood watch in effect through Sunday afternoon. Tonight, showers with thunderstorms likely this evening, then showers likely with a chance of thunderstorms after midnight. Heavy rainfall possible. Locally heavy rainfall possible this evening. Lows in the lower 70s. South winds 5 to 10 miles an hour. Chance of rain 80%. Sunday, mostly sunny. A 40% chance of showers and thunderstorms in the morning. Heavy rainfall possible in the morning. Humid with highs around 90. South winds 10 to 15 miles an hour. Heat index values up to 105. Sunday night, mostly clear in the evening, then becoming mostly cloudy. Humid with lows in the mid-70s. South winds 10 to 15 miles an hour. And now the extended forecast. Monday, partly sunny in the morning, then clearing. Humid with highs in the lower 90s. South winds 10 to 15 miles an hour. Heat index values up to 107. Monday night, mostly clear. Humid with lows in the mid-70s. South winds 10 to 15 miles an hour, diminishing to 5 to 10 miles an hour after midnight. Tuesday, sunny. Highs in the lower 90s. Tuesday night, mostly clear. Lows in the mid-70s. Wednesday, mostly sunny. Highs in the mid-90s. Wednesday night, mostly clear. Lows in the mid-70s. Thursday, sunny. Highs in the mid-90s. Heat index values up to 105. Thursday night, mostly clear. Lows in the mid-70s. Friday, sunny. A 20% chance of showers in the morning. Highs in the upper 90s. Heat index values up to 105. Friday night, mostly clear with a 20% chance of showers and thunderstorms. Lows in the upper 70s. Saturday, sunny, hot with highs in the upper 90s. Heat index values up to 110 in the afternoon. The forecast key messages for North and Central Texas. A flood watch is in effect for much of North Texas, where periodic showers and storms now into Sunday will result in localized heavy rain and flash flooding. A few strong to severe storms capable of gusty winds and hail will continue this evening, with a low threat for additional strong storms overnight. Warmer and rain-free weather will return for most of the upcoming week, with heat index values at or above 100 degrees each afternoon. The spotter information statement for North and Central Texas. Spotter activation is not expected at this time. The ultraviolet index forecast for June 7th is 7, or high. The current time is 10:49 p.m. Central Daylight Time. 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The following reports of weather temperature and wind were made at 10 p.m. DFW Airport, a thunderstorm, 72, dew point 70, relative humidity 93%, wind northeast at 7, pressure 29.77 inches and steady. Fort Worth Meacham, mostly cloudy, 73, east at 6. Dallas Love Field, a thunderstorm, 73, east at 8. Arlington, light rain, 74, northeast at 7. Denton, mostly cloudy, 72, east at 9. Mineral Wells, mostly cloudy, 71, southeast at 12. Elsewhere around the region, Wichita Falls, cloudy, 73, southeast at 12. Abilene, clear, 72, south at 3. Waco, partly cloudy, 81, southeast at 14. Tyler, mostly cloudy, 81, southeast at 8. Once again at 10 p.m., DFW Airport, a thunderstorm, 72, northeast at 7.
Now let's check on your local forecast for the Dallas-Fort Worth Metroplex. Flood watch in effect through Sunday afternoon. Tonight, showers with thunderstorms likely this evening, then showers likely with a chance of thunderstorms after midnight. Heavy rainfall possible. Locally heavy rainfall possible this evening. Lows in the lower 70s. South winds 5 to 10 miles an hour. Chance of rain 80%. Sunday, mostly sunny. A 40% chance of showers and thunderstorms in the morning. Heavy rainfall possible in the morning. Humid with highs around 90. South winds 10 to 15 miles an hour. Heat index values up to 105. Sunday night, mostly clear in the evening, then becoming mostly cloudy. Humid with lows in the mid-70s. South winds 10 to 15 miles an hour. And now the extended forecast. Monday, partly sunny in the morning, then clearing. Humid with highs in the lower 90s. South winds 10 to 15 miles an hour. Heat index values up to 107. Monday night, mostly clear. Humid with lows in the mid-70s. South winds 10 to 15 miles an hour, diminishing to 5 to 10 miles an hour after midnight. Tuesday, sunny. Highs in the lower 90s. Tuesday night, mostly clear. Lows in the mid-70s. Wednesday, mostly sunny. Highs in the mid-90s. Wednesday night, mostly clear. Lows in the mid-70s. Thursday, sunny. Highs in the mid-90s. Heat index values up to 105. Thursday night, mostly clear. Lows in the mid-70s. Friday, sunny. A 20% chance of showers in the morning. Highs in the upper 90s. Heat index values up to 105. Friday night, mostly clear with a 20% chance of showers and thunderstorms. Lows in the upper 70s. Saturday, sunny, hot with highs in the upper 90s. Heat index values up to 110 in the afternoon. The forecast key messages for North and Central Texas. A flood watch is in effect for much of North Texas, where periodic showers and storms now into Sunday will result in localized heavy rain and flash flooding. A few strong to severe storms capable of gusty winds and hail will continue this evening, with a low threat for additional strong storms overnight. Warmer and rain-free weather will return for most of the upcoming week, with heat index values at or above 100 degrees each afternoon. The spotter information statement for North and Central Texas. Spotter activation is not expected at this time. The ultraviolet index forecast for June 7th is 7, or high. The current time is 10:53 p.m. Central Daylight Time. 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The following reports of weather temperature and wind were made at 10 p.m. DFW Airport, a thunderstorm, 72, dew point 70, relative humidity 93%, wind northeast at 7, pressure 29.77 inches and steady. Fort Worth Meacham, mostly cloudy, 73, east at 6. Dallas Love Field, a thunderstorm, 73, east at 8. Arlington, light rain, 74, northeast at 7. Denton, mostly cloudy, 72, east at 9. Mineral Wells, mostly cloudy, 71, southeast at 12. Elsewhere around the region, Wichita Falls, cloudy, 73, southeast at 12. Abilene, clear, 72, south at 3. Waco, partly cloudy, 81, southeast at 14. Tyler, mostly cloudy, 81, southeast at 8. Once again at 10 p.m., DFW Airport, a thunderstorm, 72, northeast at 7. Now let's check on your local forecast for the Dallas-Fort Worth Metroplex. Flood watch in effect through Sunday afternoon. Tonight, showers with thunderstorms likely this evening, then showers likely with a chance of thunderstorms after midnight. Heavy rainfall possible. Locally heavy rainfall possible this evening. Lows in the lower 70s.
South winds 5 to 10 miles an hour. Chance of rain 80%. Sunday, mostly sunny. A 40% chance of showers and thunderstorms in the morning. Heavy rainfall possible in the morning. Humid with highs around 90. South winds 10 to 15 miles an hour. Heat index values up to 105. Sunday night, mostly clear in the evening, then becoming mostly cloudy. Humid with lows in the mid-70s. South winds 10 to 15 miles an hour. And now the extended forecast. Monday, partly sunny in the morning, then clearing. Humid with highs in the lower 90s. South winds 10 to 15 miles an hour. Heat index values up to 107. Monday night, mostly clear. Humid with lows in the mid-70s. South winds 10 to 15 miles an hour, diminishing to 5 to 10 miles an hour after midnight. Tuesday, sunny. Highs in the lower 90s. Tuesday night, mostly clear. Lows in the mid-70s. Wednesday, mostly sunny. Highs in the mid-90s. Wednesday night, mostly clear. Lows in the mid-70s. Thursday, sunny. Highs in the mid-90s. Heat index values up to 105. Thursday night, mostly clear. Lows in the mid-70s. Friday, sunny. A 20% chance of showers in the morning. Highs in the upper 90s. Heat index values up to 105. Friday night, mostly clear with a 20% chance of showers and thunderstorms. Lows in the upper 70s. Saturday, sunny, hot with highs in the upper 90s. Heat index values up to 110 in the afternoon. The forecast key messages for North and Central Texas. A flood watch is in effect for much of North Texas, where periodic showers and storms now into Sunday will result in localized heavy rain and flash flooding. A few strong to severe storms capable of gusty winds and hail will continue this evening, with a low threat for additional strong storms overnight. Warmer and rain-free weather will return for most of the upcoming week, with heat index values at or above 100 degrees each afternoon. The spotter information statement for North and Central Texas. Spotter activation is not expected at this time. The ultraviolet index forecast for June 7th is 7, or high. The current time is 10:58 p.m. Central Daylight Time. 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Serving the Dallas-Fort Worth listening area. The following reports of weather temperature and wind were made at 10 p.m. DFW Airport, a thunderstorm, 72, dew point 70, relative humidity 93%, wind northeast at 7, pressure 29.77 inches and steady. Fort Worth Meacham, mostly cloudy, 73, east at 6. Dallas Love Field, a thunderstorm, 73, east at 8. Arlington, light rain, 74, northeast at 7. Denton, mostly cloudy, 72, east at 9. Mineral Wells, mostly cloudy, 71, southeast at 12. Elsewhere around the region, Wichita Falls, cloudy, 73, southeast at 12. Abilene, clear, 72, south at 3. Waco, partly cloudy, 81, southeast at 14. Tyler, mostly cloudy, 81, southeast at 8. Once again at 10 p.m., DFW Airport, a thunderstorm, 72, northeast at 7. Strong thunderstorms will impact portions of southeastern Rockwall, Kaufman, northwestern Henderson, northeastern Ellis, p.m. At 10:15 p.m., Doppler radar was tracking strong thunderstorms along a line extending from near Wilmer to 6 miles northeast of Palmer to near Alma. Movement was northeast at 25 miles an hour. Hazard, winds in excess of 40 miles an hour and a half inch hail. Source, radar indicated. Impact, gusty winds could knock down tree limbs and blow around unsecured objects. Minor damage to outdoor objects is possible. Strong thunderstorms will be near, p.m., Mesquite and Cottonwood around at 10:25 p.m., Cranedale around 10:30 p.m., Forney,
Sunnyvale and Grays Prairie around 10:35 p.m., Kaufman and Talty around 10:40 p.m., Terrell and Kemp around 10:50 p.m. Other locations impacted by these storms include Ola, Elmo, Tolosa, Sand Branch, Rosser, Bristol, Scurry, Oak Ridge, Bryce, and Heartland. This includes the following highways: Interstate 20 between mile markers 476 and 512, Interstate 45 between mile markers 242 and 275. If outdoors, consider seeking shelter inside a building. Persons in campgrounds should consider seeking sturdy shelter until these storms pass. Max hail size, 0.50 in max wind gust, 40 miles an hour. Now let's check on your local forecast for the Dallas-Fort Worth Metroplex. Flood watch in effect through Sunday afternoon. Tonight, showers with thunderstorms likely this evening, then showers likely with a chance of thunderstorms after midnight. Heavy rainfall possible. Locally heavy rainfall possible this evening. Lows in the lower 70s. South winds 5 to 10 miles an hour. Chance of rain 80%. Sunday, mostly sunny. A 40% chance of showers and thunderstorms in the morning. Heavy rainfall possible in the morning. Humid with highs around 90. South winds 10 to 15 miles an hour. Heat index values up to 105. Sunday night, mostly clear in the evening, then becoming mostly cloudy. Humid with lows in the mid-70s. South winds 10 to 15 miles an hour. The ultraviolet index forecast for June 7th is 7, or high. The current time is 11:02 p.m. Central Daylight Time. 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The following reports of weather temperature and wind were made at 11 p.m. DFW Airport, thunder, 73, dew point 70, relative humidity 90%, wind south at 8, pressure 29.77 inches and steady. Fort Worth Meacham, light rain, 73, southeast at 13. Dallas Love Field, a thunderstorm, 73, south at 8, gusting to 17. Arlington, light rain, 73, southeast at 3. Denton, light rain, 72, south at 5. Mineral Wells, rain and fog, 71, southeast at 7. Elsewhere around the region, Wichita Falls, mostly cloudy, 71, southeast at 12. Abilene, clear, 71, east at 6. Waco, mostly cloudy, 79, east at 8. At Tyler, pressure 29.85 inches and rising. Once again at 11 p.m., DFW Airport, thunder, 73, south at 8. The following reports of weather temperature and wind were made at 11 p.m. DFW Airport, thunder, 73, dew point 70, relative humidity 90%, wind south at 8, pressure 29.77 inches and steady. Fort Worth Meacham, light rain, 73, southeast at 13. Dallas Love Field, a thunderstorm, 73, south at 8, gusting to 17. Arlington, light rain, 73, southeast at 3. Denton, light rain, 72, south at 5. Mineral Wells, rain and fog, 71, southeast at 7. Elsewhere around the region, Wichita Falls, mostly cloudy, 71, southeast at 12. Abilene, clear, 71, east at 6. Waco, mostly cloudy, 79, east at 8. At Tyler, pressure 29.85 inches and rising. Once again at 11 p.m., DFW Airport, thunder, 73, south at 8. Now let's check on your local forecast for the Dallas-Fort Worth Metroplex. Flood watch in effect through Sunday afternoon. Tonight, showers with thunderstorms likely this evening, then showers likely with a chance of thunderstorms after midnight. Heavy rainfall possible. Locally heavy rainfall possible this evening. Lows in the lower 70s. South winds 5 to 10 miles an hour. Chance of rain 80%. Sunday, mostly sunny.
a 40% chance of showers and thunderstorms in the morning. Heavy rainfall possible in the morning. Humid with highs around 90. South winds 10 to 15 miles an hour. Heat index values up to 105. Sunday night, mostly clear in the evening, then becoming mostly cloudy. Humid with lows in the mid-70s. South winds 10 to 15 miles an hour. And now the extended forecast. Monday, partly sunny in the morning, then clearing. Humid with highs in the lower 90s. South winds 10 to 15 miles an hour. Heat index values up to 107. Monday night, mostly clear. Humid with lows in the mid-70s. South winds 10 to 15 miles an hour, diminishing to 5 to 10 miles an hour after midnight. Tuesday, sunny. Highs in the lower 90s. Tuesday night, mostly clear. Lows in the mid-70s. Wednesday, mostly sunny. Highs in the mid-90s. Wednesday night, mostly clear. Lows in the mid-70s. Thursday, sunny. Highs in the mid-90s. Heat index values up to 105. Thursday night, mostly clear. Lows in the mid-70s. Friday, sunny. A 20% chance of showers in the morning. Highs in the upper 90s. Heat index values up to 105. Friday night, mostly clear with a 20% chance of showers and thunderstorms. Lows in the upper 70s. Saturday, sunny, hot with highs in the upper 90s. Heat index values up to 110 in the afternoon. The forecast key messages for North and Central Texas. A flood watch is in effect for much of North Texas, where periodic showers and storms now into Sunday will result in localized heavy rain and flash flooding. A few strong to severe storms capable of gusty winds and hail will continue this evening, with a low threat for additional strong storms overnight. Warmer and rain-free weather will return for most of the upcoming week, with heat index values at or above 100 degrees each afternoon. The spotter information statement for North and Central Texas. Spotter activation is not expected at this time. The ultraviolet index forecast for June 7th is 7, or high. The current time is 11:08 p.m. Central Daylight Time. 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The following reports of weather temperature and wind were made at 11 p.m. DFW Airport, thunder, 73, dew point 70, relative humidity 90%, wind south at 8, pressure 29.77 inches and steady. Fort Worth Meacham, light rain, 73, southeast at 13. Dallas Love Field, a thunderstorm, 73, south at 8, gusting to 17. Arlington, light rain, 73, southeast at 3. Denton, light rain, 72, south at 5. Mineral Wells, rain and fog, 71, southeast at 7. Elsewhere around the region, Wichita Falls, mostly cloudy, 71, southeast at 12. Abilene, clear, 71, east at 6. Waco, mostly cloudy, 79, east at 8. At Tyler, pressure 29.85 inches and rising. Once again at 11 p.m., DFW Airport, thunder, 73, south at 8. Now let's check on your local forecast for the Dallas-Fort Worth Metroplex. Flood watch in effect through Sunday afternoon. Tonight, showers with thunderstorms likely this evening, then showers likely with a chance of thunderstorms after midnight. Heavy rainfall possible. Locally heavy rainfall possible this evening. Lows in the lower 70s. South winds 5 to 10 miles an hour. Chance of rain 80%. Sunday, mostly sunny. A 40% chance of showers and thunderstorms in the morning. Heavy rainfall possible in the morning. Humid with highs around 90. South winds 10 to 15 miles an hour. Heat index values up to 105. Sunday night, mostly clear in the evening, then becoming mostly cloudy. Humid with lows in the mid-70s.
south winds 10 to 15 miles an hour. And now the extended forecast. Monday, partly sunny in the morning, then clearing. Humid with highs in the lower 90s. South winds 10 to 15 miles an hour. Heat index values up to 107. Monday night, mostly clear. Humid with lows in the mid-70s. South winds 10 to 15 miles an hour, diminishing to 5 to 10 miles an hour after midnight. Tuesday, sunny. Highs in the lower 90s. Tuesday night, mostly clear. Lows in the mid-70s. Wednesday, mostly sunny. Highs in the mid-90s. Wednesday night, mostly clear. Lows in the mid-70s. Thursday, sunny. Highs in the mid-90s. Heat index values up to 105. Thursday night, mostly clear. Lows in the mid-70s. Friday, sunny. A 20% chance of showers in the morning. Highs in the upper 90s. Heat index values up to 105. Friday night, mostly clear with a 20% chance of showers and thunderstorms. Lows in the upper 70s. Saturday, sunny, hot with highs in the upper 90s. Heat index values up to 110 in the afternoon. The forecast key messages for North and Central Texas. A flood watch is in effect for much of North Texas, where periodic showers and storms now into Sunday will result in localized heavy rain and flash flooding. A few strong to severe storms capable of gusty winds and hail will continue this evening, with a low threat for additional strong storms overnight. Warmer and rain-free weather will return for most of the upcoming week, with heat index values at or above 100 degrees each afternoon. The spotter information statement for North and Central Texas. Spotter activation is not expected at this time. The ultraviolet index forecast for June 7th is 7, or high. The current time is 11:12 p.m. Central Daylight Time. 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The following reports of weather temperature and wind were made at 11 p.m. DFW Airport, thunder, 73, dew point 70, relative humidity 90%, wind south at 8, pressure 29.77 inches and steady. Fort Worth Meacham, light rain, 73, southeast at 13. Dallas Love Field, a thunderstorm, 73, south at 8, gusting to 17. Arlington, light rain, 73, southeast at 3. Denton, light rain, 72, south at 5. Mineral Wells, rain and fog, 71, southeast at 7. Elsewhere around the region, Wichita Falls, mostly cloudy, 71, southeast at 12. Abilene, clear, 71, east at 6. Waco, mostly cloudy, 79, east at 8. At Tyler, pressure 29.85 inches and rising. Once again at 11 p.m., DFW Airport, thunder, 73, south at 8. Now let's check on your local forecast for the Dallas-Fort Worth Metroplex. Flood watch in effect through Sunday afternoon. Tonight, showers with thunderstorms likely this evening, then showers likely with a chance of thunderstorms after midnight. Heavy rainfall possible. Locally heavy rainfall possible this evening. Lows in the lower 70s. South winds 5 to 10 miles an hour. Chance of rain 80%. Sunday, mostly sunny. A 40% chance of showers and thunderstorms in the morning. Heavy rainfall possible in the morning. Humid with highs around 90. South winds 10 to 15 miles an hour. Heat index values up to 105. Sunday night, mostly clear in the evening, then becoming mostly cloudy. Humid with lows in the mid-70s. South winds 10 to 15 miles an hour. And now the extended forecast. Monday, partly sunny in the morning, then clearing. Humid with highs in the lower 90s. South winds 10 to 15 miles an hour. Heat index values up to 107. Monday night, mostly clear. Humid with lows in the mid-70s.
South winds 10 to 15 miles an hour, diminishing to 5 to 10 miles an hour after midnight. Tuesday, sunny. Highs in the lower 90s. Tuesday night, mostly clear. Lows in the mid-70s. Wednesday, mostly sunny. Highs in the mid-90s. Wednesday night, mostly clear. Lows in the mid-70s. Thursday, sunny. Highs in the mid-90s. Heat index values up to 105. Thursday night, mostly clear. Lows in the mid-70s. Friday, sunny. A 20% chance of showers in the morning. Highs in the upper 90s. Heat index values up to 105. Friday night, mostly clear with a 20% chance of showers and thunderstorms. Lows in the upper 70s. Saturday, sunny, hot with highs in the upper 90s. Heat index values up to 110 in the afternoon. The forecast key messages for North and Central Texas. A flood watch is in effect for much of North Texas, where periodic showers and storms now into Sunday will result in localized heavy rain and flash flooding. A few strong to severe storms capable of gusty winds and hail will continue this evening, with a low threat for additional strong storms overnight. Warmer and rain-free weather will return for most of the upcoming week, with heat index values at or above 100 degrees each afternoon. The spotter information statement for North and Central Texas. Spotter activation is not expected at this time. The ultraviolet index forecast for June 7th is 7, or high. The current time is 11:17 p.m. Central Daylight Time. 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The following reports of weather temperature and wind were made at 11 p.m. DFW Airport, thunder, 73, dew point 70, relative humidity 90%, wind south at 8, pressure 29.77 inches and steady. Fort Worth Meacham, light rain, 73, southeast at 13. Dallas Love Field, a thunderstorm, 73, south at 8, gusting to 17. Arlington, light rain, 73, southeast at 3. Denton, light rain, 72, south at 5. Mineral Wells, rain and fog, 71, southeast at 7. Elsewhere around the region, Wichita Falls, mostly cloudy, 71, southeast at 12. Abilene, clear, 71, east at 6. Waco, mostly cloudy, 79, east at 8. At Tyler, pressure 29.85 inches and rising. Once again at 11 p.m., DFW Airport, thunder, 73, south at 8. Now let's check on your local forecast for the Dallas-Fort Worth Metroplex. Flood watch in effect through Sunday afternoon. Tonight, showers with thunderstorms likely this evening, then showers likely with a chance of thunderstorms after midnight. Heavy rainfall possible. Locally heavy rainfall possible this evening. Lows in the lower 70s. South winds 5 to 10 miles an hour. Chance of rain 80%. Sunday, mostly sunny. A 40% chance of showers and thunderstorms in the morning. Heavy rainfall possible in the morning. Humid with highs around 90. South winds 10 to 15 miles an hour. Heat index values up to 105. Sunday night, mostly clear in the evening, then becoming mostly cloudy. Humid with lows in the mid-70s. South winds 10 to 15 miles an hour. And now the extended forecast. Monday, partly sunny in the morning, then clearing. Humid with highs in the lower 90s. South winds 10 to 15 miles an hour. Heat index values up to 107. Monday night, mostly clear. Humid with lows in the mid-70s. South winds 10 to 15 miles an hour, diminishing to 5 to 10 miles an hour after midnight. Tuesday, sunny. Highs in the lower 90s. Tuesday night, mostly clear. Lows in the mid-70s. Wednesday, mostly sunny. Highs in the mid-90s. Wednesday night, mostly clear. Lows in the mid-70s.
Thursday, sunny. Highs in the mid-90s. Heat index values up to 105. Thursday night, mostly clear. Lows in the mid-70s. Friday, sunny. A 20% chance of showers in the morning. Highs in the upper 90s. Heat index values up to 105. Friday night, mostly clear with a 20% chance of showers and thunderstorms. Lows in the upper 70s. Saturday, sunny, hot with highs in the upper 90s. Heat index values up to 110 in the afternoon. The forecast key messages for North and Central Texas. A flood watch is in effect for much of North Texas, where periodic showers and storms now into Sunday will result in localized heavy rain and flash flooding. A few strong to severe storms capable of gusty winds and hail will continue this evening, with a low threat for additional strong storms overnight. Warmer and rain-free weather will return for most of the upcoming week, with heat index values at or above 100 degrees each afternoon. The spotter information statement for North and Central Texas. Spotter activation is not expected at this time. The ultraviolet index forecast for June 7th is 7, or high. The current time is 11:21 p.m. Central Daylight Time. 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The following reports of weather temperature and wind were made at 11 p.m. DFW Airport, thunder, 73, dew point 70, relative humidity 90%, wind south at 8, pressure 29.77 inches and steady. Fort Worth Meacham, light rain, 73, southeast at 13. Dallas Love Field, a thunderstorm, 73, south at 8, gusting to 17. Arlington, light rain, 73, southeast at 3. Denton, light rain, 72, south at 5. Mineral Wells, rain and fog, 71, southeast at 7. Elsewhere around the region, Wichita Falls, mostly cloudy, 71, southeast at 12. Abilene, clear, 71, east at 6. Waco, mostly cloudy, 79, east at 8. At Tyler, pressure 29.85 inches and rising. Once again at 11 p.m., DFW Airport, thunder, 73, south at 8. Now let's check on your local forecast for the Dallas-Fort Worth Metroplex. Flood watch in effect through Sunday afternoon. Tonight, showers with thunderstorms likely this evening, then showers likely with a chance of thunderstorms after midnight. Heavy rainfall possible. Locally heavy rainfall possible this evening. Lows in the lower 70s. South winds 5 to 10 miles an hour. Chance of rain 80%. Sunday, mostly sunny,

The National Weather Service in Fort Worth has issued a flash flood warning for northern Bosque County in central Texas, northwestern Hill County in central Texas, southwestern Johnson County in north central Texas until 2:30 a.m. Central Daylight Time. At 11:23 p.m. Central Daylight Time, Doppler radar indicated thunderstorms producing heavy rain across the warned area. Between 2 and 3 inches of rain have fallen. Additional rainfall amounts of 1 to 2 inches are possible in the warned area. Flash flooding is ongoing or expected to begin shortly. Hazard: flash flooding caused by thunderstorms. Source: radar indicated. Impact: flash flooding of small creeks and streams, urban areas, highways, streets and underpasses, as well as other poor drainage and low-lying areas. Some locations that will experience flash flooding include Meridian, Bloom, IRE Dell, Lake Whitney, Meridian State Park, Rio Vista, Walnut Springs, Morgan, Retreat, Cedar Shores, Eulogy, Copperhill, Lakeside Village and Brazos Point. Turn around, don't drown when encountering flooded roads. Most flood deaths occur in vehicles. Be especially cautious at night when it is harder to recognize the dangers of flooding. The current time is 11:25 p.m. Central Daylight Time. 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The National Weather Service in Fort Worth has issued a flash flood warning for northern Bosque County in central Texas, northwestern Hill County in central Texas, southwestern Johnson County in north central Texas until 2:30 a.m. Central Daylight Time. At 11:23 p.m. Central Daylight Time, Doppler radar indicated thunderstorms producing heavy rain across the warned area. Between 2 and 3 inches of rain have fallen. Additional rainfall amounts of 1 to 2 inches are possible in the warned area. Flash flooding is ongoing or expected to begin shortly. Hazard: flash flooding caused by thunderstorms. Source: radar indicated. Impact: flash flooding of small creeks and streams, urban areas, highways, streets and underpasses, as well as other poor drainage and low-lying areas. Some locations that will experience flash flooding include Meridian, Bloom, IRE Dell, Lake Whitney, Meridian State Park, Rio Vista, Walnut Springs, Morgan, Retreat, Cedar Shores, Eulogy, Copperhill, Lakeside Village and Brazos Point. Turn around, don't drown when encountering flooded roads. Most flood deaths occur in vehicles. Be especially cautious at night when it is harder to recognize the dangers of flooding. Now let's check on your local forecast for the Dallas-Fort Worth Metroplex. Flood watch in effect through Sunday afternoon. Tonight, showers with thunderstorms likely this evening, then showers likely with a chance of thunderstorms after midnight. Heavy rainfall possible. Locally heavy rainfall possible this evening. Lows in the lower 70s. South winds 5 to 10 miles an hour. Chance of rain 80%. Sunday, mostly sunny. A 40% chance of showers and thunderstorms in the morning. Heavy rainfall possible in the morning. Humid with highs around 90. South winds 10 to 15 miles an hour. Heat index values up to 105. Sunday night, mostly clear in the evening, then becoming mostly cloudy. Humid with lows in the mid-70s. South winds 10 to 15 miles an hour. The forecast key messages for North and Central Texas. A flood watch is in effect for much of North Texas, where periodic showers and storms now into Sunday will result in localized heavy rain and flash flooding. A few strong to severe storms capable of gusty winds and hail will continue this evening, with a low threat for additional strong storms overnight. Warmer and rain-free weather will return for most of the upcoming week, with heat index values at or above 100 degrees each afternoon. The spotter information statement for North and Central Texas. Spotter activation is not expected at this time. The current time is 11:28 p.m. Central Daylight Time.
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The National Weather Service in Fort Worth has issued a flash flood warning for northern Bosque County in central Texas, northwestern Hill County in central Texas, southwestern Johnson County in north central Texas until 2:30 a.m. Central Daylight Time. At 11:23 p.m. Central Daylight Time, Doppler radar indicated thunderstorms producing heavy rain across the warned area. Between 2 and 3 inches of rain have fallen. Additional rainfall amounts of 1 to 2 inches are possible in the warned area. Flash flooding is ongoing or expected to begin shortly. Hazard: flash flooding caused by thunderstorms. Source: radar indicated. Impact: flash flooding of small creeks and streams, urban areas, highways, streets and underpasses, as well as other poor drainage and low-lying areas. Some locations that will experience flash flooding include Meridian, Bloom, IRE Dell, Lake Whitney, Meridian State Park, Rio Vista, Walnut Springs, Morgan, Retreat, Cedar Shores, Eulogy, Copperdale, Lakeside Village and Brazos Point. Turn around, don't drown when encountering flooded roads. Most of flood deaths occur in vehicles. Be especially cautious at night when it is harder to recognize the dangers of flooding. Now let's check on your local forecast for the Dallas-Fort Worth Metroplex. Flood watch in effect through Sunday afternoon. Tonight, showers with thunderstorms likely this evening, then showers likely with a chance of thunderstorms after midnight. Heavy rainfall possible. Locally heavy rainfall possible this evening. Lows in the lower 70s. South winds 5 to 10 miles an hour. Chance of rain 80%. Sunday, mostly sunny. A 40% chance of showers and thunderstorms in the morning. Heavy rainfall possible in the morning. Humid with highs around 90. South winds 10 to 15 miles an hour. Heat index values up to 105. Sunday night, mostly clear in the evening, then becoming mostly cloudy. Humid with lows in the mid-70s. South winds 10 to 15 miles an hour. The forecast key messages for North and Central Texas. A flood watch is in effect for much of North Texas, where periodic showers and storms now into Sunday will result in localized heavy rain and flash flooding. A few strong to severe storms capable of gusty winds and hail will continue this evening, with a low threat for additional strong storms overnight. Warmer and rain-free weather will return for most of the upcoming week, with heat index values at or above 100 degrees each afternoon. The spotter information statement for North and Central Texas. Spotter activation is not expected at this time. A strong thunderstorm will impact portions of east central Somerville, southern Johnson, northern Bosque and northwestern Hill counties through 11:45 p.m. At 11:06 p.m., Doppler radar was tracking a strong thunderstorm near Meridian, or 14 miles north of Clifton, moving east at 15 miles an hour. Hazard: winds in excess of 40 miles an hour and a half inch hail. Source: radar indicated. Impact: gusty winds could knock down tree limbs and blow around unsecured objects. Minor damage to outdoor objects is possible. The strong thunderstorm will be near Meridian around 11:10 p.m., Lake Whitney around 11:30 p.m. Other locations impacted by the storm include Lovelace, Eulogy, Rio Vista, Copperdale, Parker, Cedar Shores, Brazos Point, Mayfield, San Flat, and Lakewood Harbor. This includes Interstate 35W between mile markers 5 and 24. If outdoors, consider seeking shelter inside a building. Torrential rainfall is also occurring with this storm and may lead to localized flooding. Do not drive your vehicle through flooded roadways. Frequent cloud-to-ground lightning is occurring with this storm. Lightning can strike 10 miles away from a thunderstorm. Seek a safe shelter inside a building or vehicle. Max hail size, 0.50 in max wind gust, 40 miles an hour. The current time is 11:33 p.m. Central Daylight Time. 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
serving the Dallas-Fort Worth listening area. The National Weather Service in Fort Worth has issued a flash flood warning for northern Bosque County in central Texas, northwestern Hill County in central Texas, southwestern Johnson County in north central Texas, until 2:30 a.m. Central Daylight Time. At 11:23 p.m. Central Daylight Time, Doppler radar indicated thunderstorms producing heavy rain across the warned area. Between 2 and 3 inches of rain have fallen. Additional rainfall amounts of 1 to 2 inches are possible in the warned area. Flash flooding is ongoing or expected to begin shortly. Hazard: flash flooding caused by thunderstorms. Source: radar indicated. Impact: flash flooding of small creeks and streams, urban areas, highways, streets and underpasses, as well as other poor drainage and low-lying areas. Some locations that will experience flash flooding include Meridian, Bloom, Iredell, Lake Whitney, Meridian State Park, Rio Vista, Walnut Springs, Morgan, Retreat, Cedar Shores, Eulogy, Copperhill, Lakeside Village and Brazos Point. Turn around, don't drown when encountering flooded roads. Most flood deaths occur in vehicles. Be especially cautious at night when it is harder to recognize the dangers of flooding. Now let's check on your local forecast for the Dallas-Fort Worth Metroplex. Flood watch in effect through Sunday afternoon. Tonight, showers with thunderstorms likely this evening, then showers likely with a chance of thunderstorms after midnight.

heavy rainfall possible in the morning. Humid with highs around 90. South winds 10 to 15 miles an hour. Heat index values up to 105. Sunday night, mostly clear in the evening, then becoming mostly cloudy. Humid with lows in the mid-70s. South winds 10 to 15 miles an hour. The forecast key messages for North and Central Texas. A flood watch is in effect for much of North Texas, where periodic showers and storms now into Sunday will result in localized heavy rain and flash flooding. A few strong to severe storms capable of gusty winds and hail will continue this evening, with a low threat for additional strong storms overnight. Warmer and rain-free weather will return for most of the upcoming week, with heat index values at or above 100 degrees each afternoon. The spotter information statement for North and Central Texas. Spotter activation is not expected at this time. The current time is 11:36 p.m. Central Daylight Time. 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The National Weather Service in Fort Worth has issued a flash flood warning for northern Bosque County in central Texas, northwestern Hill County in central Texas, southwestern Johnson County in north central Texas, until 2:30 a.m. Central Daylight Time. At 11:23 p.m. Central Daylight Time, Doppler radar indicated thunderstorms producing heavy rain across the warned area. Between 2 and 3 inches of rain have fallen. Additional rainfall amounts of 1 to 2 inches are possible in the warned area. Flash flooding is ongoing or expected to begin shortly. Hazard, flash flooding caused by thunderstorms. Source, radar indicated. Impact, flash flooding of small creeks and streams, urban areas, highways, streets and underpasses, as well as other poor drainage and low-lying areas. Some locations that will experience flash flooding include Meridian, Bloom, Iredell, Lake Whitney, Meridian State Park, Rio Vista, Walnut Springs, Morgan, Retreat, Cedar Shores, Eulogy, Copperhill, Lakeside Village and Brazos Point. Turn around, don't drown when encountering flooded roads. Most flood deaths occur in vehicles. Be especially cautious at night when it is harder to recognize the dangers of flooding. Now let's check on your local forecast for the Dallas-Fort Worth Metroplex. Flood watch in effect through Sunday afternoon, tonight, showers with thunderstorms likely this evening, then showers likely with a chance of thunderstorms after midnight. Heavy rainfall possible. Locally heavy rainfall possible this evening. Lows in the lower 70s. South winds 5 to 10 miles an hour. Chance of rain 80%. Sunday, mostly sunny. A 40% chance of showers and thunderstorms in the morning. Heavy rainfall possible in the morning. Humid with highs around 90. South winds 10 to 15 miles an hour. Heat index values up to 105. Sunday night, mostly clear in the evening, then becoming mostly cloudy. Humid with lows in the mid-70s. South winds 10 to 15 miles an hour. The forecast key messages for North and Central Texas. A flood watch is in effect for much of North Texas, where periodic showers and storms now into Sunday will result in localized heavy rain and flash flooding. A few strong to severe storms capable of gusty winds and hail will continue this evening, with a low threat for additional strong storms overnight. Warmer and rain-free weather will return for most of the upcoming week, with heat index values at or above 100 degrees each afternoon. The spotter information statement for North and Central Texas. Spotter activation is not expected at this time. The current time is 11:40 p.m. Central Daylight Time. 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The National Weather Service in Fort Worth has issued a flash flood warning for northern Bosque County in central Texas, northwestern Hill County in central Texas, southwestern Johnson County in north central Texas, until 2:30 a.m. Central Daylight Time. At 11:23 p.m. Central Daylight Time, Doppler radar indicated thunderstorms

Seeing heavy rain across the warned area. Between 2 and 3 inches of rain have fallen. Additional rainfall amounts of 1 to 2 inches are possible in the warned area. Flash flooding is ongoing or expected to begin shortly. Hazard, flash flooding caused by thunderstorms. Source, radar indicated. Impact, flash flooding of small creeks and streams, urban areas, highways, streets and underpasses as well as other poor drainage and low-lying areas. Some locations that will experience flash flooding include Meridian, Bloom, Iori Dell, Lake Whitney, Meridian State Park, Rio Vista, Walnut Springs, Morgan, Retreat, Cedar Shores, Eulogy, Copperhill, Lakeside Village and Brazos Point. Turn around, don't drown when encountering flooded roads. Most flood deaths occur in vehicles. Be especially cautious at night when it is harder to recognize the dangers of flooding. Now let's check on your local forecast for the Dallas-Fort Worth Metroplex. Flood watch in effect through Sunday afternoon. Tonight, showers with thunderstorms likely this evening, then showers likely with a chance of thunderstorms after midnight. Heavy rainfall possible. Locally heavy rainfall possible this evening. Lows in the lower 70s. South winds 5 to 10 miles an hour. Chance of rain 80%. Sunday, mostly sunny. A 40% chance of showers and thunderstorms in the morning. Heavy rainfall possible in the morning. Humid with highs around 90. South winds 10 to 15 miles an hour. Heat index values up to 105. Sunday night, mostly clear in the evening, then becoming mostly cloudy. Humid with lows in the mid-70s. South winds 10 to 15 miles an hour. The forecast key messages for North and Central Texas. A flood watch is in effect for much of North Texas where periodic showers and storms now into Sunday will result in localized heavy rain and flash flooding. A few strong to severe storms capable of gusty winds and hail will continue this evening, with a low threat for additional strong storms overnight. Warmer and rain-free weather will return for most of the upcoming week with heat index values at or above 100 degrees each afternoon. The spotter information statement for North and Central Texas. Spotter activation is not expected at this time. The current time is 11:43 p.m. Central Daylight Time. 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The National Weather Service in Fort Worth has issued a flash flood warning for northern Bosque County in central Texas, northwestern Hill County in central Texas, southwestern Johnson County in north central Texas, until 2:30 a.m. Central Daylight Time. At 11:23 p.m. Central Daylight Time, Doppler radar indicated thunderstorms producing heavy rain across the warned area. Between 2 and 3 inches of rain have fallen. Additional rainfall amounts of 1 to 2 inches are possible in the warned area. Flash flooding is ongoing or expected to begin shortly. Hazard, flash flooding caused by thunderstorms. Source, radar indicated. Impact, flash flooding of small creeks and streams, urban areas, highways, streets and underpasses as well as other poor drainage and low-lying areas. Some locations that will experience flash flooding include Meridian, Bloom, Iori Dell, Lake Whitney, Meridian State Park, Rio Vista, Walnut Springs, Morgan, Retreat, Cedar Shores, Eulogy, Copperhill, Lakeside Village and Brazos Point. Turn around, don't drown when encountering flooded roads. Most flood deaths occur in vehicles. Be especially cautious at night when it is harder to recognize the dangers of flooding. Now let's check on your local forecast for the Dallas-Fort Worth Metroplex. Flood watch in effect through Sunday afternoon. Tonight, showers with thunderstorms likely this evening, then showers likely with a chance of thunderstorms after midnight. Heavy rainfall possible. Locally heavy rainfall possible this evening. Lows in the lower 70s. South winds 5 to 10 miles an hour. Chance of rain 80%. Sunday, mostly sunny. A 40% chance of showers and thunderstorms in the morning. Heavy rainfall possible in the morning.
north highs around 90. South winds 10 to 15 miles an hour. Heat index values up to 105. Sunday night, mostly clear in the evening, then becoming mostly cloudy. Humid with lows in the mid-70s. South winds 10 to 15 miles an hour. The forecast key messages for North and Central Texas. A flood watch is in effect for much of North Texas, where periodic showers and storms now into Sunday will result in localized heavy rain and flash flooding. A few strong to severe storms capable of gusty winds and hail will continue this evening, with a low threat for additional strong storms overnight. Warmer and rain-free weather will return for most of the upcoming week, with heat index values at or above 100 degrees each afternoon. The spotter information statement for North and Central Texas. Spotter activation is not expected at this time. The current time is 11:46 p.m. Central Daylight Time. 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The National Weather Service in Fort Worth has issued a flash flood warning for northern Bosque County in central Texas, northwestern Hill County in central Texas, southwestern Johnson County in north central Texas, until 2:30 a.m. Central Daylight Time. At 11:23 p.m. Central Daylight Time, Doppler radar indicated thunderstorms producing heavy rain across the warned area. Between 2 and 3 inches of rain have fallen. Additional rainfall amounts of 1 to 2 inches are possible in the warned area. Flash flooding is ongoing or expected to begin shortly. Hazard: flash flooding caused by thunderstorms. Source: radar indicated. Impact: flash flooding of small creeks and streams, urban areas, highways, streets and underpasses, as well as other poor drainage and low-lying areas. Some locations that will experience flash flooding include Meridian, Bloom, Iredell, Lake Whitney, Meridian State Park, Rio Vista, Walnut Springs, Morgan, Retreat, Cedar Shores, Eulogy, Copperhill, Lakeside Village and Brazos Point. Turn around, don't drown when encountering flooded roads. Most flood deaths occur in vehicles. Be especially cautious at night when it is harder to recognize the dangers of flooding. Now let's check on your local forecast for the Dallas-Fort Worth Metroplex. Flood watch in effect through Sunday afternoon. Tonight, showers with thunderstorms likely this evening, then showers likely with a chance of thunderstorms after midnight. Heavy rainfall possible. Locally heavy rainfall possible this evening. Lows in the lower 70s. South winds 5 to 10 miles an hour. Chance of rain 80%. Sunday, mostly sunny. A 40% chance of showers and thunderstorms in the morning. Heavy rainfall possible in the morning. Humid with highs around 90. South winds 10 to 15 miles an hour. Heat index values up to 105. Sunday night, mostly clear in the evening, then becoming mostly cloudy. Humid with lows in the mid-70s. South winds 10 to 15 miles an hour. The forecast key messages for North and Central Texas. A flood watch is in effect for much of North Texas, where periodic showers and storms now into Sunday will result in localized heavy rain and flash flooding. A few strong to severe storms capable of gusty winds and hail will continue this evening, with a low threat for additional strong storms overnight. Warmer and rain-free weather will return for most of the upcoming week, with heat index values at or above 100 degrees each afternoon. The spotter information statement for North and Central Texas. Spotter activation is not expected at this time. The current time is 11:50 p.m. Central Daylight Time. 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The National Weather Service in Fort Worth has issued a flash flood warning for northern Bosque County in central Texas, northwestern Hill County in central Texas, southwestern Johnson County in north central Texas, until 2:30 a.m. Central Daylight Time. At 11:23 p.m. Central Daylight Time, Doppler radar indicated thunderstorms producing heavy rain across the warned area.
Between 2 and 3 inches of rain have fallen. Additional rainfall amounts of 1 to 2 inches are possible in the warned area. Flash flooding is ongoing or expected to begin shortly. Hazard: flash flooding caused by thunderstorms. Source: radar indicated. Impact: flash flooding of small creeks and streams, urban areas, highways, streets and underpasses, as well as other poor drainage and low-lying areas. Some locations that will experience flash flooding include Meridian, Bloom, IRE Dell, Lake Whitney, Meridian State Park, Rio Vista, Walnut Springs, Morgan, Retreat, Cedar Shores, Eulogy, Copperhill, Lakeside Village and Brazos Point. Turn around, don't drown when encountering flooded roads. Most flood deaths occur in vehicles. Be especially cautious at night when it is harder to recognize the dangers of flooding. Now let's check on your local forecast for the Dallas-Fort Worth Metroplex. Flood watch in effect through Sunday afternoon. Tonight, showers with thunderstorms likely this evening, then showers likely with a chance of thunderstorms after midnight. Heavy rainfall possible. Locally heavy rainfall possible this evening. Lows in the lower 70s. South winds 5 to 10 miles an hour. Chance of rain 80%. Sunday, mostly sunny. A 40% chance of showers and thunderstorms in the morning. Heavy rainfall possible in the morning. Humid with highs around 90. South winds 10 to 15 miles an hour. Heat index values up to 105. Sunday night, mostly clear in the evening, then becoming mostly cloudy. Humid with lows in the mid-70s. South winds 10 to 15 miles an hour. The forecast key messages for North and Central Texas. A flood watch is in effect for much of North Texas, where periodic showers and storms now into Sunday will result in localized heavy rain and flash flooding. A few strong to severe storms capable of gusty winds and hail will continue this evening, with a low threat for additional strong storms overnight. Warmer and rain-free weather will return for most of the upcoming week, with heat index values at or above 100 degrees each afternoon. The spotter information statement for North and Central Texas. Spotter activation is not expected at this time. The current time is 11:53 p.m. Central Daylight Time. 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The National Weather Service in Fort Worth has issued a flash flood warning for northern Bosque County in central Texas, northwestern Hill County in central Texas, southwestern Johnson County in north central Texas, until 2:30 a.m. Central Daylight Time. At 11:23 p.m. Central Daylight Time, Doppler radar indicated thunderstorms producing heavy rain across the warned area. Between 2 and 3 inches of rain have fallen. Additional rainfall amounts of 1 to 2 inches are possible in the warned area. Flash flooding is ongoing or expected to begin shortly. Hazard: flash flooding caused by thunderstorms. Source: radar indicated. Impact: flash flooding of small creeks and streams, urban areas, highways, streets and underpasses, as well as other poor drainage and low-lying areas. Some locations that will experience flash flooding include Meridian, Bloom, IRE Dell, Lake Whitney, Meridian State Park, Rio Vista, Walnut Springs, Morgan, Retreat, Cedar Shores, Eulogy, Copperhill, Lakeside Village and Brazos Point. Turn around, don't drown when encountering flooded roads. Most flood deaths occur in vehicles. Be especially cautious at night when it is harder to recognize the dangers of flooding. Now let's check on your local forecast for the Dallas-Fort Worth Metroplex. Flood watch in effect through Sunday afternoon. Tonight, showers with thunderstorms likely this evening, then showers likely with a chance of thunderstorms after midnight. Heavy rainfall possible. Locally heavy rainfall possible this evening. Lows in the lower 70s. South winds 5 to 10 miles an hour. Chance of rain 80%. Sunday, mostly sunny. A 40% chance of showers and thunderstorms in the morning. Heavy rainfall possible in the morning. Humid with highs around 90.
South winds 10 to 15 miles an hour. Heat index values up to 105. Sunday night, mostly clear in the evening, then becoming mostly cloudy. Humid with lows in the mid-70s. South winds 10 to 15 miles an hour. The forecast key messages for North and Central Texas. A flood watch is in effect for much of North Texas, where periodic showers and storms now into Sunday will result in localized heavy rain and flash flooding. A few strong to severe storms capable of gusty winds and hail will continue this evening, with a low threat for additional strong storms overnight. Warmer and rain-free weather will return for most of the upcoming week, with heat index values at or above 100 degrees each afternoon. The spotter information statement for North and Central Texas. Spotter activation is not expected at this time. The current time is 11:56 p.m. Central Daylight Time. 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The National Weather Service in Fort Worth has issued a flash flood warning for northern Bosque County in Central Texas, northwestern Hill County in Central Texas, southwestern Johnson County in North Central Texas, until 2:30 a.m. Central Daylight Time. At 11:23 p.m. Central Daylight Time, Doppler radar indicated thunderstorms producing heavy rain across the warned area. Between 2 and 3 inches of rain have fallen. Additional rainfall amounts of 1 to 2 inches are possible in the warned area. Flash flooding is ongoing or expected to begin shortly. Hazard: flash flooding caused by thunderstorms. Source: radar indicated. Impact: flash flooding of small creeks and streams, urban areas, highways, streets and underpasses, as well as other poor drainage and low-lying areas. Some locations that will experience flash flooding include Meridian, Bloom, IRE Dell, Lake Whitney, Meridian State Park, Rio Vista, Walnut Springs, Morgan, Retreat, Cedar Shores, Eulogy, Copperhill, Lakeside Village, and Brazos Point. Turn around, don't drown when encountering flooded roads. Most flood deaths occur in vehicles. Be especially cautious at night when it is harder to recognize the dangers of flooding. Now let's check on your local forecast for the Dallas-Fort Worth Metroplex. Flood watch in effect through Sunday afternoon. Tonight, showers with thunderstorms likely this evening, then showers likely with a chance of thunderstorms after midnight. Heavy rainfall possible. Locally heavy rainfall possible this evening. Lows in the lower 70s. South winds 5 to 10 miles an hour. Chance of rain 80%. Sunday, mostly sunny. A 40% chance of showers and thunderstorms in the morning. Heavy rainfall possible in the morning. Humid with highs around 90. South winds 10 to 15 miles an hour. Heat index values up to 105. Sunday night, mostly clear in the evening, then becoming mostly cloudy. Humid with lows in the mid-70s. South winds 10 to 15 miles an hour. The forecast key messages for North and Central Texas. A flood watch is in effect for much of North Texas, where periodic showers and storms now into Sunday will result in localized heavy rain and flash flooding. A few strong to severe storms capable of gusty winds and hail will continue this evening, with a low threat for additional strong storms overnight. Warmer and rain-free weather will return for most of the upcoming week, with heat index values at or above 100 degrees each afternoon. The spotter information statement for North and Central Texas. Spotter activation is not expected at this time. The current time is 12 a.m. Central Daylight Time. 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The National Weather Service in Fort Worth has issued a flash flood warning for northern Bosque County in Central Texas, northwestern Hill County in Central Texas, southwestern Johnson County in North Central Texas, until 2:30 a.m. Central Daylight Time. At 11:23 p.m. Central Daylight Time, Doppler radar indicated thunderstorms producing heavy rain across the warned area. Between 2 and 3 inches of rain have fallen.
Additional rainfall amounts of 1 to 2 inches are possible in the warned area. Flash flooding is ongoing or expected to begin shortly. Hazard: flash flooding caused by thunderstorms. Source: radar indicated. Impact: flash flooding of small creeks and streams, urban areas, highways, streets and underpasses, as well as other poor drainage and low-lying areas. Some locations that will experience flash flooding include Meridian, Bloom, IRE Dell, Lake Whitney, Meridian State Park, Rio Vista, Walnut Springs, Morgan, Retreat, Cedar Shores, Eulogy, Copperhill, Lakeside Village and Brazos Point. Turn around, don't drown when encountering flooded roads. Most flood deaths occur in vehicles. Be especially cautious at night when it is harder to recognize the dangers of flooding. Now let's check on your local forecast for the Dallas-Fort Worth Metroplex. Flood watch in effect through Sunday afternoon. Tonight, showers with thunderstorms likely this evening, then showers likely with a chance of thunderstorms after midnight. Heavy rainfall possible. Locally heavy rainfall possible this evening. Lows in the lower 70s. South winds 5 to 10 miles an hour. Chance of rain 80%. Sunday, mostly sunny. A 40% chance of showers and thunderstorms in the morning. Heavy rainfall possible in the morning. Humid with highs around 90. South winds 10 to 15 miles an hour. Heat index values up to 105. Sunday night, mostly clear in the evening, then becoming mostly cloudy. Humid with lows in the mid-70s. South winds 10 to 15 miles an hour. The forecast key messages for North and Central Texas. A flood watch is in effect for much of North Texas, where periodic showers and storms now into Sunday will result in localized heavy rain and flash flooding. A few strong to severe storms capable of gusty winds and hail will continue this evening, with a low threat for additional strong storms overnight. Warmer and rain-free weather will return for most of the upcoming week, with heat index values at or above 100 degrees each afternoon. The spotter information statement for North and Central Texas. Spotter activation is not expected at this time. The current time is 12:03 a.m. Central Daylight Time. 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The National Weather Service in Fort Worth has issued a flash flood warning for northern Bosque County in central Texas, northwestern Hill County in central Texas, southwestern Johnson County in north central Texas, until 2:30 a.m. Central Daylight Time. At 11:23 p.m. Central Daylight Time, Doppler radar indicated thunderstorms producing heavy rain across the warned area. Between 2 and 3 inches of rain have fallen. Additional rainfall amounts of 1 to 2 inches are possible in the warned area. Flash flooding is ongoing or expected to begin shortly. Hazard: flash flooding caused by thunderstorms. Source: radar indicated. Impact: flash flooding of small creeks and streams, urban areas, highways, streets and underpasses, as well as other poor drainage and low-lying areas. Some locations that will experience flash flooding include Meridian, Bloom, IRE Dell, Lake Whitney, Meridian State Park, Rio Vista, Walnut Springs, Morgan, Retreat, Cedar Shores, Eulogy, Copperhill, Lakeside Village and Brazos Point. Turn around, don't drown when encountering flooded roads. Most flood deaths occur in vehicles. Be especially cautious at night when it is harder to recognize the dangers of flooding. Now let's check on your local forecast for the Dallas-Fort Worth Metroplex. Flood watch in effect through Sunday afternoon. Tonight, showers with thunderstorms likely this evening, then showers likely with a chance of thunderstorms after midnight. Heavy rainfall possible. Locally heavy rainfall possible this evening. Lows in the lower 70s. South winds 5 to 10 miles an hour. Chance of rain 80%. Sunday, mostly sunny. A 40% chance of showers and thunderstorms in the morning. Heavy rainfall possible in the morning. Humid with highs around 90. South winds 10 to 15 miles an hour.
heat index values up to 105. Sunday night, mostly clear in the evening, then becoming mostly cloudy. Humid with lows in the mid-70s. South winds 10 to 15 miles an hour. The forecast key messages for North and Central Texas. A flood watch is in effect for much of North Texas, where periodic showers and storms now into Sunday will result in localized heavy rain and flash flooding. A few strong to severe storms capable of gusty winds and hail will continue this evening, with a low threat for additional strong storms overnight. Warmer and rain-free weather will return for most of the upcoming week, with heat index values at or above 100 degrees each afternoon. The spotter information statement for North and Central Texas. Spotter activation is not expected at this time. The current time is 12:06 a.m. Central Daylight Time. 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The National Weather Service in Fort Worth has issued a flash flood warning for northern Bosque County in central Texas, northwestern Hill County in central Texas, southwestern Johnson County in north central Texas, until 2:30 a.m. Central Daylight Time. At 11:23 p.m. Central Daylight Time, Doppler radar indicated thunderstorms producing heavy rain across the warned area. Between 2 and 3 inches of rain have fallen. Additional rainfall amounts of 1 to 2 inches are possible in the warned area. Flash flooding is ongoing or expected to begin shortly. Hazard: flash flooding caused by thunderstorms. Source: radar indicated. Impact: flash flooding of small creeks and streams, urban areas, highways, streets and underpasses, as well as other poor drainage and low-lying areas. Some locations that will experience flash flooding include Meridian, Bloom, IRE Dell, Lake Whitney, Meridian State Park, Rio Vista, Walnut Springs, Morgan, Retreat, Cedar Shores, Eulogy, Copperhill, Lakeside Village, and Brazos Point. Turn around, don't drown when encountering flooded roads. Most flood deaths occur in vehicles. Be especially cautious at night when it is harder to recognize the dangers of flooding. Now let's check on your local forecast for the Dallas-Fort Worth Metroplex. Flood watch in effect through Sunday afternoon. Tonight, showers with thunderstorms likely this evening, then showers likely with a chance of thunderstorms after midnight. Heavy rainfall possible. Locally heavy rainfall possible this evening. Lows in the lower 70s. South winds 5 to 10 miles an hour. Chance of rain 80%. Sunday, mostly sunny. A 40% chance of showers and thunderstorms in the morning. Heavy rainfall possible in the morning. Humid with highs around 90. South winds 10 to 15 miles an hour. Heat index values up to 105. Sunday night, mostly clear in the evening, then becoming mostly cloudy. Humid with lows in the mid-70s. South winds 10 to 15 miles an hour. The forecast key messages for North and Central Texas. A flood watch is in effect for much of North Texas, where periodic showers and storms now into Sunday will result in localized heavy rain and flash flooding. A few strong to severe storms capable of gusty winds and hail will continue this evening, with a low threat for additional strong storms overnight. Warmer and rain-free weather will return for most of the upcoming week, with heat index values at or above 100 degrees each afternoon. The spotter information statement for North and Central Texas. Spotter activation is not expected at this time. The current time is 12:10 a.m. Central Daylight Time. 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The National Weather Service in Fort Worth has issued a flash flood warning for northern Bosque County in central Texas, northwestern Hill County in central Texas, southwestern Johnson County in north central Texas, until 2:30 a.m. Central Daylight Time. At 11:23 p.m. Central Daylight Time, Doppler radar indicated thunderstorms producing heavy rain across the warned area. Between 2 and 3 inches of rain have fallen.
Additional rainfall amounts of 1 to 2 inches are possible in the warned area. Flash flooding is ongoing or expected to begin shortly. Hazard: flash flooding caused by thunderstorms. Source: radar indicated. Impact: flash flooding of small creeks and streams, urban areas, highways, streets and underpasses, as well as other poor drainage and low-lying areas. Some locations that will experience flash flooding include Meridian, Bloom, IRE Dell, Lake Whitney, Meridian State Park, Rio Vista, Walnut Springs, Morgan, Retreat, Cedar Shores, Eulogy, Copperl, Lakeside Village and Brazos Point. Turn around, don't drown when encountering flooded roads. Most flood deaths occur in vehicles. Be especially cautious at night when it is harder to recognize the dangers of flooding. Now let's check on your local forecast for the Dallas-Fort Worth Metroplex. Flood watch in effect through Sunday afternoon. Tonight, showers with thunderstorms likely this evening, then showers likely with a chance of thunderstorms after midnight. Heavy rainfall possible. Locally heavy rainfall possible this evening. Lows in the lower 70s. South winds 5 to 10 miles an hour. Chance of rain 80%. Sunday, mostly sunny. A 40% chance of showers and thunderstorms in the morning. Heavy rainfall possible in the morning. Humid with highs around 90. South winds 10 to 15 miles an hour. Heat index values up to 105. Sunday night, mostly clear in the evening, then becoming mostly cloudy. Humid with lows in the mid-70s. South winds 10 to 15 miles an hour. The forecast key messages for North and Central Texas. A flood watch is in effect for much of North Texas, where periodic showers and storms now into Sunday will result in localized heavy rain and flash flooding. A few strong to severe storms capable of gusty winds and hail will continue this evening, with a low threat for additional strong storms overnight. Warmer and rain-free weather will return for most of the upcoming week, with heat index values at or above 100 degrees each afternoon. The spotter information statement for North and Central Texas. Spotter activation is not expected at this time. The current time is 12:13 a.m. Central Daylight Time. 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The National Weather Service in Fort Worth has issued a flash flood warning for northern Bosque County in central Texas, northwestern Hill County in central Texas, southwestern Johnson County in north central Texas, until 2:30 a.m. Central Daylight Time. At 11:23 p.m. Central Daylight Time, Doppler radar indicated thunderstorms producing heavy rain across the warned area. Between 2 and 3 inches of rain have fallen. Additional rainfall amounts of 1 to 2 inches are possible in the warned area. Flash flooding is ongoing or expected to begin shortly. Hazard: flash flooding caused by thunderstorms. Source: radar indicated. Impact: flash flooding of small creeks and streams, urban areas, highways, streets and underpasses, as well as other poor drainage and low-lying areas. Some locations that will experience flash flooding include Meridian, Bloom, IRE Dell, Lake Whitney, Meridian State Park, Rio Vista, Walnut Springs, Morgan, Retreat, Cedar Shores, Eulogy, Copperl, Lakeside Village and Brazos Point. Turn around, don't drown when encountering flooded roads. Most flood deaths occur in vehicles. Be especially cautious at night when it is harder to recognize the dangers of flooding. Now let's check on your local forecast for the Dallas-Fort Worth Metroplex. Flood watch in effect through Sunday afternoon. Tonight, showers with thunderstorms likely this evening, then showers likely with a chance of thunderstorms after midnight. Heavy rainfall possible. Locally heavy rainfall possible this evening. Lows in the lower 70s. South winds 5 to 10 miles an hour. Chance of rain 80%. Sunday, mostly sunny. A 40% chance of showers and thunderstorms in the morning. Heavy rainfall possible in the morning. Humid with highs around 90. South winds 10 to 15 miles an hour.
heat index values up to 105. Sunday night, mostly clear in the evening, then becoming mostly cloudy. Humid with lows in the mid-70s. South winds 10 to 15 miles an hour. The forecast key messages for North and Central Texas. A flood watch is in effect for much of North Texas, where periodic showers and storms now into Sunday will result in localized heavy rain and flash flooding. A few strong to severe storms capable of gusty winds and hail will continue this evening, with a low threat for additional strong storms overnight. Warmer and rain-free weather will return for most of the upcoming week, with heat index values at or above 100 degrees each afternoon. The spotter information statement for North and Central Texas. Spotter activation is not expected at this time. The current time is 12:16 a.m. Central Daylight Time. 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The National Weather Service in Fort Worth has issued a flash flood warning for northern Bosque County in central Texas, northwestern Hill County in central Texas, southwestern Johnson County in north central Texas, until 2:30 a.m. Central Daylight Time. At 11:23 p.m. Central Daylight Time, Doppler radar indicated thunderstorms producing heavy rain across the warned area. Between 2 and 3 inches of rain have fallen. Additional rainfall amounts of 1 to 2 inches are possible in the warned area. Flash flooding is ongoing or expected to begin shortly. Hazard: flash flooding caused by thunderstorms. Source: radar indicated. Impact: flash flooding of small creeks and streams, urban areas, highways, streets and underpasses, as well as other poor drainage and low-lying areas. Some locations that will experience flash flooding include Meridian, Bloom, Iredell, Lake Whitney, Meridian State Park, Rio Vista, Walnut Springs, Morgan, Retreat, Cedar Shores, Eulogy, Copperhill, Lakeside Village, and Brazos Point. Turn around, don't drown when encountering flooded roads. Most flood deaths occur in vehicles. Be especially cautious at night when it is harder to recognize the dangers of flooding. Now let's check on your local forecast for the Dallas-Fort Worth Metroplex. Flood watch in effect through Sunday afternoon. Tonight, showers with thunderstorms likely this evening, then showers likely with a chance of thunderstorms after midnight. Heavy rainfall possible. Locally heavy rainfall possible this evening. Lows in the lower 70s. South winds 5 to 10 miles an hour. Chance of rain 80%. Sunday, mostly sunny. A 40% chance of showers and thunderstorms in the morning. Heavy rainfall possible in the morning. Humid with highs around 90. South winds 10 to 15 miles an hour. Heat index values up to 105. Sunday night, mostly clear in the evening, then becoming mostly cloudy. Humid with lows in the mid-70s. South winds 10 to 15 miles an hour. The forecast key messages for North and Central Texas. A flood watch is in effect for much of North Texas, where periodic showers and storms now into Sunday will result in localized heavy rain and flash flooding. A few strong to severe storms capable of gusty winds and hail will continue this evening, with a low threat for additional strong storms overnight. Warmer and rain-free weather will return for most of the upcoming week, with heat index values at or above 100 degrees each afternoon. The spotter information statement for North and Central Texas. Spotter activation is not expected at this time. The current time is 12:20 a.m. Central Daylight Time. 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The National Weather Service in Fort Worth has issued a flash flood warning for northern Bosque County in central Texas, northwestern Hill County in central Texas, southwestern Johnson County in north central Texas, until 2:30 a.m. Central Daylight Time. At 11:23 p.m. Central Daylight Time, Doppler radar indicated thunderstorms producing heavy rain across the warned area. Between 2 and 3 inches of rain have fallen.
Additional rainfall amounts of 1 to 2 inches are possible in the warned area. Flash flooding is ongoing or expected to begin shortly. Hazard: flash flooding caused by thunderstorms. Source: radar indicated. Impact: flash flooding of small creeks and streams, urban areas, highways, streets and underpasses, as well as other poor drainage and low-lying areas. Some locations that will experience flash flooding include Meridian, Bloom, Iredell, Lake Whitney, Meridian State Park, Rio Vista, Walnut Springs, Morgan, Retreat, Cedar Shores, Eulogy, Copperhill, Lakeside Village and Brazos Point. Turn around, don't drown when encountering flooded roads. Most flood deaths occur in vehicles. Be especially cautious at night when it is harder to recognize the dangers of flooding. Now let's check on your local forecast for the Dallas-Fort Worth Metroplex. Flood watch in effect through Sunday afternoon. Tonight, showers with thunderstorms likely this evening, then showers likely with a chance of thunderstorms after midnight. Heavy rainfall possible. Locally heavy rainfall possible this evening. Lows in the lower 70s. South winds 5 to 10 miles an hour. Chance of rain 80%. Sunday, mostly sunny. A 40% chance of showers and thunderstorms in the morning. Heavy rainfall possible in the morning. Humid with highs around 90. South winds 10 to 15 miles an hour. Heat index values up to 105. Sunday night, mostly clear in the evening, then becoming mostly cloudy. Humid with lows in the mid-70s. South winds 10 to 15 miles an hour. The forecast key messages for North and Central Texas. A flood watch is in effect for much of North Texas, where periodic showers and storms now into Sunday will result in localized heavy rain and flash flooding. A few strong to severe storms capable of gusty winds and hail will continue this evening, with a low threat for additional strong storms overnight. Warmer and rain-free weather will return for most of the upcoming week, with heat index values at or above 100 degrees each afternoon. The spotter information statement for North and Central Texas. Spotter activation is not expected at this time. The current time is 12:23 a.m. Central Daylight Time. 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The National Weather Service in Fort Worth has issued a flash flood warning for northern Bosque County in Central Texas, northwestern Hill County in Central Texas, southwestern Johnson County in North Central Texas, until 2:30 a.m. Central Daylight Time. At 11:23 p.m. Central Daylight Time, Doppler radar indicated thunderstorms producing heavy rain across the warned area. Between 2 and 3 inches of rain have fallen. Additional rainfall amounts of 1 to 2 inches are possible in the warned area. Flash flooding is ongoing or expected to begin shortly. Hazard: flash flooding caused by thunderstorms. Source: radar indicated. Impact: flash flooding of small creeks and streams, urban areas, highways, streets and underpasses, as well as other poor drainage and low-lying areas. Some locations that will experience flash flooding include Meridian, Bloom, Iredell, Lake Whitney, Meridian State Park, Rio Vista, Walnut Springs, Morgan, Retreat, Cedar Shores, Eulogy, Copperhill, Lakeside Village and Brazos Point. Turn around, don't drown when encountering flooded roads. Most flood deaths occur in vehicles. Be especially cautious at night when it is harder to recognize the dangers of flooding. Now let's check on your local forecast for the Dallas-Fort Worth Metroplex. Flood watch in effect through Sunday afternoon. Tonight, showers with thunderstorms likely this evening, then showers likely with a chance of thunderstorms after midnight. Heavy rainfall possible. Locally heavy rainfall possible this evening. Lows in the lower 70s. South winds 5 to 10 miles an hour. Chance of rain 80%. Sunday, mostly sunny. A 40% chance of showers and thunderstorms in the morning. Heavy rainfall possible in the morning. Humid with highs around 90. South winds 10 to 15 miles an hour.
heat index values up to 105. Sunday night, mostly clear in the evening, then becoming mostly cloudy. Humid with lows in the mid-70s. South winds 10 to 15 miles an hour. The forecast key messages for North and Central Texas. A flood watch is in effect for much of North Texas, where periodic showers and storms now into Sunday will result in localized heavy rain and flash flooding. A few strong to severe storms capable of gusty winds and hail will continue this evening, with a low threat for additional strong storms overnight. Warmer and rain-free weather will return for most of the upcoming week, with heat index values at or above 100 degrees each afternoon. The spotter information statement for North and Central Texas. Spotter activation is not expected at this time. The current time is 12:26 a.m. Central Daylight Time. 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Serving the North and Central Texas. Spotter activation is not expected at this time. The current time is 12:26 a.m. Central Daylight Time. 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The National Weather Service in Fort Worth has issued a flash flood warning for northern Bosque County in Central Texas, northwestern Hill County in Central Texas, southwestern Johnson County in North Central Texas, until 2:30 a.m. Central Daylight Time. At 11:23 p.m. Central Daylight Time, Doppler radar indicated thunderstorms producing heavy rain across the warned area. Between 2 and 3 inches of rain have fallen. Additional rainfall amounts of 1 to 2 inches are possible in the warned area. Flash flooding is ongoing or expected to begin shortly. Hazard: flash flooding caused by thunderstorms. Source: radar indicated. Impact: flash flooding of small creeks and streams, urban areas, highways, streets and underpasses, as well as other poor drainage and low-lying areas. Some locations that will experience flash flooding include Meridian, Bloom, IRE Dell, Lake Whitney, Meridian State Park, Rio Vista, Walnut Springs, Morgan, Retreat, Cedar Shores, Eulogy, Copperl, Lakeside Village and Brazos Point. Turn around, don't drown when encountering flooded roads. Most flood deaths occur in vehicles. Be especially cautious at night when it is harder to recognize the dangers of flooding. Now let's check on your local forecast for the Dallas-Fort Worth Metroplex. Flood watch in effect through Sunday afternoon. Tonight, showers with thunderstorms likely this evening, then showers likely with a chance of thunderstorms after midnight. Heavy rainfall possible. Locally heavy rainfall possible this evening. Lows in the lower 70s. South winds 5 to 10 miles an hour. Chance of rain 80%. Sunday, mostly sunny. A 40% chance of showers and thunderstorms in the morning. Heavy rainfall possible in the morning. Humid with highs around 90. South winds 10 to 15 miles an hour. Heat index values up to 105. Sunday night, mostly clear in the evening, then becoming mostly cloudy. Humid with lows in the mid-70s. South winds 10 to 15 miles an hour. The forecast key messages for North and Central Texas. A flood watch is in effect for much of North Texas, where periodic showers and storms now into Sunday will result in localized heavy rain and flash flooding. A few strong to severe storms capable of gusty winds and hail will continue this evening, with a low threat for additional strong storms overnight. Warmer and rain-free weather will return for most of the upcoming week, with heat index values at or above 100 degrees each afternoon. The spotter information statement for North and Central Texas. Spotter activation is not expected at this time. The current time is 12:29 a.m. Central Daylight Time. 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
The National Weather Service in Fort Worth has issued a flash flood warning for northern Bosque County in central Texas, northwestern Hill County in central Texas, southwestern Johnson County in north central Texas until 2:30 a.m. Central Daylight Time. At 11:23 p.m. Central Daylight Time,

Doppler radar indicated thunderstorms producing heavy rain across the warned area. Between 2 and 3 inches of rain have fallen. Additional rainfall amounts of 1 to 2 inches are possible in the warned area. Flash flooding is ongoing or expected to begin shortly. Hazard, flash flooding caused by thunderstorms. Source, radar indicated. Impact, flash flooding of small creeks and streams, urban areas, highways, streets and underpasses, as well as other poor drainage and low-lying areas. Some locations that will experience flash flooding include Meridian, Bloom, IRE Dell, Lake Whitney, Meridian State Park, Rio Vista, Walnut Springs, Morgan, Retreat, Cedar Shores, Eulogy, Copperdale, Lakeside Village and Brazos Point. Turn around, don't drown when encountering flooded roads. Most flood deaths occur in vehicles. Be especially cautious at night when it is harder to recognize the dangers of flooding. Now let's check on your local forecast for the Dallas-Fort Worth Metroplex. Flood watch in effect through Sunday afternoon. Tonight, showers with thunderstorms likely this evening, then showers likely with a chance of thunderstorms after midnight. Heavy rainfall possible. Locally heavy rainfall possible this evening. Lows in the lower 70s. South winds 5 to 10 miles an hour. Chance of rain 80%. Sunday, mostly sunny. A 40% chance of showers and thunderstorms in the morning. Heavy rainfall possible in the morning. Humid with highs around 90. South winds 10 to 15 miles an hour. Heat index values up to 105. Sunday night, mostly clear in the evening, then becoming mostly cloudy. Humid with lows in the mid-70s. South winds 10 to 15 miles an hour. The forecast key messages for North and Central Texas. A flood watch is in effect for much of North Texas, where periodic showers and storms now into Sunday will result in localized heavy rain and flash flooding. A few strong to severe storms capable of gusty winds and hail will continue this evening, with a low threat for additional strong storms overnight. Warmer and rain-free weather will return for most of the upcoming week, with heat index values at or above 100 degrees each afternoon. The spotter information statement for North and Central Texas. Spotter activation is not expected at this time. The current time is 12:33 a.m. Central Daylight Time. 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The National Weather Service in Fort Worth has issued a flash flood warning for northern Bosque County in Central Texas, northwestern Hill County in Central Texas, southwestern Johnson County in north central Texas, until 2:30 a.m. Central Daylight Time. At 11:23 p.m. Central Daylight Time, Doppler radar indicated thunderstorms producing heavy rain across the warned area. Between 2 and 3 inches of rain have fallen. Additional rainfall amounts of 1 to 2 inches are possible in the warned area. Flash flooding is ongoing or expected to begin shortly. Hazard, flash flooding caused by thunderstorms. Source, radar indicated. Impact, flash flooding of small creeks and streams, urban areas, highways, streets and underpasses, as well as other poor drainage and low-lying areas. Some locations that will experience flash flooding include Meridian, Bloom, IRE Dell, Lake Whitney, Meridian State Park, Rio Vista, Walnut Springs, Morgan, Retreat, Cedar Shores, Eulogy, Copperdale, Lakeside Village and Brazos Point. Turn around, don't drown when encountering flooded roads. Most flood deaths occur in vehicles. Be especially cautious at night when it is harder to recognize the dangers of flooding. Now let's check on your local forecast for the Dallas-Fort Worth Metroplex. Flood watch in effect through Sunday afternoon. Tonight, showers with thunderstorms likely this evening, then showers likely with a chance of thunderstorms after midnight. Heavy rainfall possible. Locally heavy rainfall possible this evening. Lows in the lower 70s. South winds 5 to 10 miles an hour. Chance of rain 80%. Sunday, mostly sunny. A 40% chance of showers and thunderstorms in the morning.
Heavy rainfall possible in the morning. Humid with highs around 90. South winds 10 to 15 miles an hour. Heat index values up to 105. Sunday night, mostly clear in the evening, then becoming mostly cloudy. Humid with lows in the mid-70s. South winds 10 to 15 miles an hour. The forecast key messages for North and Central Texas. A flood watch is in effect for much of North Texas, where periodic showers and storms now into Sunday will result in localized heavy rain and flash flooding. A few strong to severe storms capable of gusty winds and hail will continue this evening, with a low threat for additional strong storms overnight. Warmer and rain-free weather will return for most of the upcoming week, with heat index values at or above 100 degrees each afternoon.

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The National Weather Service in Fort Worth has issued a flash flood warning for northern Bosque County in central Texas, northwestern Hill County in central Texas, southwestern Johnson County in north central Texas, until 2:30 a.m. Central Daylight Time. At 11:23 p.m. Central Daylight Time, Doppler radar indicated thunderstorms producing heavy rain across the warned area. Between 2 and 3 inches of rain have fallen. Additional rainfall amounts of 1 to 2 inches are possible in the warned area. Flash flooding is ongoing or expected to begin shortly. Hazard: flash flooding caused by thunderstorms. Source: radar indicated. Impact: flash flooding of small creeks and streams, urban areas, highways, streets and underpasses, as well as other poor drainage and low-lying areas. Some locations that will experience flash flooding include Meridian, Bloom, IRE Dell, Lake Whitney, Meridian State Park, Rio Vista, Walnut Springs, Morgan, Retreat, Cedar Shores, Eulogy, Copperhill, Lakeside Village and Brazos Point. Turn around, don't drown when encountering flooded roads. Most flood deaths occur in vehicles. Be especially cautious at night when it is harder to recognize the dangers of flooding. Now let's check on your local forecast for the Dallas-Fort Worth Metroplex. Flood watch in effect through Sunday afternoon. Tonight, showers with thunderstorms likely this evening, then showers likely with a chance of thunderstorms after midnight. Heavy rainfall possible. Locally heavy rainfall possible this evening. Lows in the lower 70s. South winds 5 to 10 miles an hour. Chance of rain 80%. Sunday, mostly sunny. A 40% chance of showers and thunderstorms in the morning. Heavy rainfall possible in the morning. Humid with highs around 90. South winds 10 to 15 miles an hour. Heat index values up to 105. Sunday night, mostly clear in the evening, then becoming mostly cloudy. Humid with lows in the mid-70s. South winds 10 to 15 miles an hour. The forecast key messages for North and Central Texas. A flood watch is in effect for much of North Texas, where periodic showers and storms now into Sunday will result in localized heavy rain and flash flooding. A few strong to severe storms capable of gusty winds and hail will continue this evening, with a low threat for additional strong storms overnight. Warmer and rain-free weather will return for most of the upcoming week, with heat index values at or above 100 degrees each afternoon. The spotter information statement for North and Central Texas. Spotter activation is not expected at this time. The current time is 12:39 a.m. Central Daylight Time. 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The National Weather Service in Fort Worth has issued a flash flood warning for northern Bosque County in central Texas, northwestern Hill County in central Texas, southwestern Johnson County in north central Texas, until 2:30 a.m. Central Daylight Time. At 11:23 p.m. Central Daylight Time, Doppler radar indicated thunderstorms producing heavy rain across the warned area. Between 2 and 3 inches of rain have fallen. Additional rainfall amounts of 1 to 2 inches are possible in the warned area. Flash flooding is ongoing or expected to begin shortly. Hazard: flash flooding caused by thunderstorms. Source: radar indicated. Impact: flash flooding of small creeks and streams, urban areas, highways, streets and underpasses, as well as other poor drainage and low-lying areas. Some locations that will experience flash flooding include Meridian, Bloom, IRE Dell, Lake Whitney, Meridian State Park, Rio Vista, Walnut Springs, Morgan, Retreat, Cedar Shores, Eulogy, Copperhill, Lakeside Village and Brazos Point. Turn around, don't drown when encountering flooded roads. Most flood deaths occur in vehicles. Be especially cautious at night when it is harder to recognize the dangers of flooding. Now let's check on your local forecast.

As for the Dallas-Fort Worth Metroplex, flood watch in effect through Sunday afternoon. Tonight, showers with thunderstorms likely this evening, then showers likely with a chance of thunderstorms after midnight. Heavy rainfall possible. Locally heavy rainfall possible this evening. Lows in the lower 70s. South winds 5 to 10 miles an hour. Chance of rain 80%. Sunday, mostly sunny. A 40% chance of showers and thunderstorms in the morning. Heavy rainfall possible in the morning. Humid with highs around 90. South winds 10 to 15 miles an hour. Heat index values up to 105. Sunday night, mostly clear in the evening, then becoming mostly cloudy. Humid with lows in the mid-70s. South winds 10 to 15 miles an hour. The forecast key messages for North and Central Texas. A flood watch is in effect for much of North Texas, where periodic showers and storms now into Sunday will result in localized heavy rain and flash flooding. A few strong to severe storms capable of gusty winds and hail will continue this evening, with a low threat for additional strong storms overnight. Warmer and rain-free weather will return for most of the upcoming week, with heat index values at or above 100 degrees each afternoon. The spotter information statement for North and Central Texas. Spotter activation is not expected at this time. The current time is 12:43 a.m. Central Daylight Time. 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The National Weather Service in Fort Worth has issued a flash flood warning for northern Bosque County in central Texas, northwestern Hill County in central Texas, southwestern Johnson County in north central Texas, until 2:30 a.m. Central Daylight Time. At 11:23 p.m. Central Daylight Time, Doppler radar indicated thunderstorms producing heavy rain across the warned area. Between 2 and 3 inches of rain have fallen. Additional rainfall amounts of 1 to 2 inches are possible in the warned area. Flash flooding is ongoing or expected to begin shortly. Hazard: flash flooding caused by thunderstorms. Source: radar indicated. Impact: flash flooding of small creeks and streams, urban areas, highways, streets and underpasses, as well as other poor drainage and low-lying areas. Some locations that will experience flash flooding include Meridian, Bloom, IRE Dell, Lake Whitney, Meridian State Park, Rio Vista, Walnut Springs, Morgan, Retreat, Cedar Shores, Eulogy, Copperhill, Lakeside Village, and Brazos Point. Turn around, don't drown when encountering flooded roads. Most flood deaths occur in vehicles. Be especially cautious at night when it is harder to recognize the dangers of flooding. Now let's check on your local forecast for the Dallas-Fort Worth Metroplex. Flood watch in effect through Sunday afternoon. Tonight, showers with thunderstorms likely this evening, then showers likely with a chance of thunderstorms after midnight. Heavy rainfall possible. Locally heavy rainfall possible this evening. Lows in the lower 70s. South winds 5 to 10 miles an hour. Chance of rain 80%. Sunday, mostly sunny. A 40% chance of showers and thunderstorms in the morning. Heavy rainfall possible in the morning. Humid with highs around 90. South winds 10 to 15 miles an hour. Heat index values up to 105. Sunday night, mostly clear in the evening, then becoming mostly cloudy. Humid with lows in the mid-70s. South winds 10 to 15 miles an hour. The forecast key messages for North and Central Texas. A flood watch is in effect for much of North Texas, where periodic showers and storms now into Sunday will result in localized heavy rain and flash flooding. A few strong to severe storms capable of gusty winds and hail will continue this evening, with a low threat for additional strong storms overnight. Warmer and rain-free weather will return for most of the upcoming week, with heat index values at or above 100 degrees each afternoon. The spotter information statement for North and Central Texas. Spotter activation is not expected at this time. The current time is 12:46 a.m. Central Daylight Time.
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The National Weather Service in Fort Worth has issued a flash flood warning for northern Bosque County in central Texas, northwestern Hill County in central Texas, southwestern Johnson County in north central Texas until 2:30 a.m. Central Daylight Time. At 11:23 p.m. Central Daylight Time, Doppler radar indicated thunderstorms producing heavy rain across the warned area. Between 2 and 3 inches of rain have fallen. Additional rainfall amounts of 1 to 2 inches are possible in the warned area. Flash flooding is ongoing or expected to begin shortly. Hazard: flash flooding caused by thunderstorms. Source: radar indicated. Impact: flash flooding of small creeks and streams, urban areas, highways, streets and underpasses, as well as other poor drainage and low-lying areas. Some locations that will experience flash flooding include Meridian, Bloom, IRE Dell, Lake Whitney, Meridian State Park, Rio Vista, Walnut Springs, Morgan, Retreat, Cedar Shores, Eulogy, Copperhill, Lakeside Village and Brazos Point. Turn around, don't drown when encountering flooded roads. Most flood deaths occur in vehicles. Be especially cautious at night when it is harder to recognize the dangers of flooding. Now let's check on your local forecast for the Dallas-Fort Worth Metroplex. Flood watch in effect through Sunday afternoon. Tonight, showers with thunderstorms likely this evening, then showers likely with a chance of thunderstorms after midnight. Heavy rainfall possible. Locally heavy rainfall possible this evening. Lows in the lower 70s. South winds 5 to 10 miles an hour. Chance of rain 80%. Sunday, mostly sunny. A 40% chance of showers and thunderstorms in the morning. Heavy rainfall possible in the morning. Humid with highs around 90. South winds 10 to 15 miles an hour. Heat index values up to 105. Sunday night, mostly clear in the evening, then becoming mostly cloudy. Humid with lows in the mid-70s. South winds 10 to 15 miles an hour. The forecast key messages for North and Central Texas. A flood watch is in effect for much of North Texas, where periodic showers and storms now into Sunday will result in localized heavy rain and flash flooding. A few strong to severe storms capable of gusty winds and hail will continue this evening, with a low threat for additional strong storms overnight. Warmer and rain-free weather will return for most of the upcoming week, with heat index values at or above 100 degrees each afternoon. The spotter information statement for North and Central Texas. Spotter activation is not expected at this time. The current time is 12:49 a.m. Central Daylight Time. 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The National Weather Service in Fort Worth has issued a flash flood warning for northern Bosque County in central Texas, northwestern Hill County in central Texas, southwestern Johnson County in north central Texas until 2:30 a.m. Central Daylight Time. At 11:23 p.m. Central Daylight Time, Doppler radar indicated thunderstorms producing heavy rain across the warned area. Between 2 and 3 inches of rain have fallen. Additional rainfall amounts of 1 to 2 inches are possible in the warned area. Flash flooding is ongoing or expected to begin shortly. Hazard: flash flooding caused by thunderstorms. Source: radar indicated. Impact: flash flooding of small creeks and streams, urban areas, highways, streets and underpasses, as well as other poor drainage and low-lying areas. Some locations that will experience flash flooding include Meridian, Bloom, IRE Dell, Lake Whitney, Meridian State Park, Rio Vista, Walnut Springs, Morgan, Retreat, Cedar Shores, Eulogy, Copperhill, Lakeside Village and Brazos Point. Turn around, don't drown when encountering flooded roads. Most flood deaths occur in vehicles. Be especially cautious at night when it is harder to recognize the dangers of flooding.
Now let's check on your local forecast for the Dallas-Fort Worth Metroplex. Flood watch in effect through Sunday afternoon. Tonight, showers with thunderstorms likely this evening, then showers likely with a chance of thunderstorms after midnight. Heavy rainfall possible. Locally heavy rainfall possible this evening. Lows in the lower 70s. South winds 5 to 10 miles an hour. Chance of rain 80%. Sunday, mostly sunny. A 40% chance of showers and thunderstorms in the morning. Heavy rainfall possible in the morning. Humid with highs around 90. South winds 10 to 15 miles an hour. Heat index values up to 105. Sunday night, mostly clear in the evening, then becoming mostly cloudy. Humid with lows in the mid-70s. South winds 10 to 15 miles an hour. The forecast key messages for North and Central Texas. A flood watch is in effect for much of North Texas, where periodic showers and storms now into Sunday will result in localized heavy rain and flash flooding. A few strong to severe storms capable of gusty winds and hail will continue this evening, with a low threat for additional strong storms overnight. Warmer and rain-free weather will return for most of the upcoming week, with heat index values at or above 100 degrees each afternoon. The spotter information statement for North and Central Texas. Spotter activation is not expected at this time. The current time is 12:53 a.m. Central Daylight Time. 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The National Weather Service in Fort Worth has issued a flash flood warning for northern Bosque County in central Texas, northwestern Hill County in central Texas, southwestern Johnson County in north central Texas, until 2:30 a.m. Central Daylight Time. At 11:23 p.m. Central Daylight Time, Doppler radar indicated thunderstorms producing heavy rain across the warned area. Between 2 and 3 inches of rain have fallen. Additional rainfall amounts of 1 to 2 inches are possible in the warned area. Flash flooding is ongoing or expected to begin shortly. Hazard: flash flooding caused by thunderstorms. Source: radar indicated. Impact: flash flooding of small creeks and streams, urban areas, highways, streets and underpasses, as well as other poor drainage and low-lying areas. Some locations that will experience flash flooding include Meridian, Bloom, Iredell, Lake Whitney, Meridian State Park, Rio Vista, Walnut Springs, Morgan, Retreat, Cedar Shores, Eulogy, Copperhill, Lakeside Village and Brazos Point. Turn around, don't drown when encountering flooded roads. Most flood deaths occur in vehicles. Be especially cautious at night when it is harder to recognize the dangers of flooding. Now let's check on your local forecast for the Dallas-Fort Worth Metroplex. Flood watch in effect through Sunday afternoon. Tonight, showers with thunderstorms likely this evening, then showers likely with a chance of thunderstorms after midnight. Heavy rainfall possible. Locally heavy rainfall possible this evening. Lows in the lower 70s. South winds 5 to 10 miles an hour. Chance of rain 80%. Sunday, mostly sunny. A 40% chance of showers and thunderstorms in the morning. Heavy rainfall possible in the morning. Humid with highs around 90. South winds 10 to 15 miles an hour. Heat index values up to 105. Sunday night, mostly clear in the evening, then becoming mostly cloudy. Humid with lows in the mid-70s. South winds 10 to 15 miles an hour. The forecast key messages for North and Central Texas. A flood watch is in effect for much of North Texas, where periodic showers and storms now into Sunday will result in localized heavy rain and flash flooding. A few strong to severe storms capable of gusty winds and hail will continue this evening, with a low threat for additional strong storms overnight. Warmer and rain-free weather will return for most of the upcoming week, with heat index values at or above 100 degrees each afternoon. The spotter information statement for North and Central Texas. Spotter activation is not expected at this time.
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The National Weather Service in Fort Worth has issued a flash flood warning for northern Bosque County in central Texas, northwestern Hill County in central Texas, southwestern Johnson County in north central Texas until 2:30 a.m. Central Daylight Time. At 11:23 p.m. Central Daylight Time, Doppler radar indicated thunderstorms producing heavy rain across the warned area. Between 2 and 3 inches of rain have fallen. Additional rainfall amounts of 1 to 2 inches are possible in the warned area. Flash flooding is ongoing or expected to begin shortly. Hazard: flash flooding caused by thunderstorms. Source: radar indicated. Impact: flash flooding of small creeks and streams, urban areas, highways, streets and underpasses, as well as other poor drainage and low-lying areas. Some locations that will experience flash flooding include Meridian, Bloom, IREDEL, Lake Whitney, Meridian State Park, Rio Vista, Walnut Springs, Morgan, Retreat, Cedar Shores, Eulogy, Copperhill, Lakeside Village and Brazos Point. Turn around, don't drown when encountering flooded roads. Most flood deaths occur in vehicles. Be especially cautious at night when it is harder to recognize the dangers of flooding. Now let's check on your local forecast for the Dallas-Fort Worth Metroplex. Flood watch in effect through Sunday afternoon. Tonight, showers with thunderstorms likely this evening, then showers likely with a chance of thunderstorms after midnight. Heavy rainfall possible. Locally heavy rainfall possible this evening. Lows in the lower 70s. South winds 5 to 10 miles an hour. Chance of rain 80%. Sunday, mostly sunny. A 40% chance of showers and thunderstorms in the morning. Heavy rainfall possible in the morning. Humid with highs around 90. South winds 10 to 15 miles an hour. Heat index values up to 105. Sunday night, mostly clear in the evening, then becoming mostly cloudy. Humid with lows in the mid-70s. South winds 10 to 15 miles an hour. The forecast key messages for North and Central Texas. A flood watch is in effect for much of North Texas, where periodic showers and storms now into Sunday will result in localized heavy rain and flash flooding. A few strong to severe storms capable of gusty winds and hail will continue this evening, with a low threat for additional strong storms overnight. Warmer and rain-free weather will return for most of the upcoming week, with heat index values at or above 100 degrees each afternoon. The spotter information statement for North and Central Texas. Spotter activation is not expected at this time. The current time is 12:59 a.m. Central Daylight Time. 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The National Weather Service in Fort Worth has issued a flash flood warning for northern Bosque County in central Texas, northwestern Hill County in central Texas, southwestern Johnson County in north central Texas until 2:30 a.m. Central Daylight Time. At 11:23 p.m. Central Daylight Time, Doppler radar indicated thunderstorms producing heavy rain across the warned area. Between 2 and 3 inches of rain have fallen. Additional rainfall amounts of 1 to 2 inches are possible in the warned area. Flash flooding is ongoing or expected to begin shortly. Hazard: flash flooding caused by thunderstorms. Source: radar indicated. Impact: flash flooding of small creeks and streams, urban areas, highways, streets and underpasses, as well as other poor drainage and low-lying areas. Some locations that will experience flash flooding include Meridian, Bloom, IREDEL, Lake Whitney, Meridian State Park, Rio Vista, Walnut Springs, Morgan, Retreat, Cedar Shores, Eulogy, Copperhill, Lakeside Village and Brazos Point. Turn around, don't drown when encountering flooded roads. Most flood deaths occur in vehicles. Be especially cautious at night when it is harder to recognize the dangers of flooding.
Now let's check on your local forecast for the Dallas-Fort Worth Metroplex. Flood watch in effect through Sunday afternoon. Tonight, showers with thunderstorms likely this evening, then showers likely with a chance of thunderstorms after midnight. Heavy rainfall possible. Locally heavy rainfall possible this evening. Lows in the lower 70s. South winds 5 to 10 miles an hour. Chance of rain 80%. Sunday, mostly sunny. A 40% chance of showers and thunderstorms in the morning. Heavy rainfall possible in the morning. Humid with highs around 90. South winds 10 to 15 miles an hour. Heat index values up to 105. Sunday night, mostly clear in the evening, then becoming mostly cloudy. Humid with lows in the mid-70s. South winds 10 to 15 miles an hour. The forecast key messages for North and Central Texas. A flood watch is in effect for much of North Texas, where periodic showers and storms now into Sunday will result in localized heavy rain and flash flooding. A few strong to severe storms capable of gusty winds and hail will continue this evening, with a low threat for additional strong storms overnight. Warmer and rain-free weather will return for most of the upcoming week, with heat index values at or above 100 degrees each afternoon. The spotter information statement for North and Central Texas. Spotter activation is not expected at this time. The current time is 1:03 a.m. Central Daylight Time. 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The National Weather Service in Fort Worth has issued a flash flood warning for northern Bosque County in Central Texas, northwestern Hill County in Central Texas, southwestern Johnson County in North Central Texas, until 2:30 a.m. Central Daylight Time. At 11:23 p.m. Central Daylight Time, Doppler radar indicated thunderstorms producing heavy rain across the warned area. Between 2 and 3 inches of rain have fallen. Additional rainfall amounts of 1 to 2 inches are possible in the warned area. Flash flooding is ongoing or expected to begin shortly. Hazard, flash flooding caused by thunderstorms. Source, radar indicated. Impact, flash flooding of small creeks and streams, urban areas, highways, streets and underpasses, as well as other poor drainage and low-lying areas. Some locations that will experience flash flooding include Meridian, Bloom, Iredell, Lake Whitney, Meridian State Park, Rio Vista, Walnut Springs, Morgan, Retreat, Cedar Shores, Eulogy, Copperhill, Lakeside Village, and Brazos Point. Turn around, don't drown when encountering flooded roads. Most flood deaths occur in vehicles. Be especially cautious at night when it is harder to recognize the dangers of flooding. Now let's check on your local forecast for the Dallas-Fort Worth Metroplex. Flood watch in effect through Sunday afternoon. Tonight, showers with thunderstorms likely this evening, then showers likely with a chance of thunderstorms after midnight. Heavy rainfall possible. Locally heavy rainfall possible this evening. Lows in the lower 70s. South winds 5 to 10 miles an hour. Chance of rain 80%. Sunday, mostly sunny. A 40% chance of showers and thunderstorms in the morning. Heavy rainfall possible in the morning. Humid with highs around 90. South winds 10 to 15 miles an hour. Heat index values up to 105. Sunday night, mostly clear in the evening, then becoming mostly cloudy. Humid with lows in the mid-70s. South winds 10 to 15 miles an hour. The forecast key messages for North and Central Texas. A flood watch is in effect for much of North Texas, where periodic showers and storms now into Sunday will result in localized heavy rain and flash flooding. A few strong to severe storms capable of gusty winds and hail will continue this evening, with a low threat for additional strong storms overnight. Warmer and rain-free weather will return for most of the upcoming week, with heat index values at or above 100 degrees each afternoon. The spotter information statement for North and Central Texas. Spotter activation is not expected at this time.
The current time is 1:06 a.m. Central Daylight Time. 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The National Weather Service in Fort Worth has issued a flash flood warning for northern Bosque County in central Texas, northwestern Hill County in central Texas, southwestern Johnson County in north central Texas until 2:30 a.m. Central Daylight Time. At 11:23 p.m. Central Daylight Time, Doppler radar indicated thunderstorms producing heavy rain across the warned area. Between 2 and 3 inches of rain have fallen. Additional rainfall amounts of 1 to 2 inches are possible in the warned area. Flash flooding is ongoing or expected to begin shortly. Hazard: flash flooding caused by thunderstorms. Source: radar indicated. Impact: flash flooding of small creeks and streams, urban areas, highways, streets and underpasses, as well as other poor drainage and low-lying areas. Some locations that will experience flash flooding include Meridian, Bloom, Iredell, Lake Whitney, Meridian State Park, Rio Vista, Walnut Springs, Morgan, Retreat, Cedar Shores, Eulogy, Copperhill, Lakeside Village and Brazos Point. Turn around, don't drown when encountering flooded roads. Most flood deaths occur in vehicles. Be especially cautious at night when it is harder to recognize the dangers of flooding. Now let's check on your local forecast for the Dallas-Fort Worth Metroplex. Flood watch in effect through Sunday afternoon. Tonight, showers with thunderstorms likely this evening, then showers likely with a chance of thunderstorms after midnight. Heavy rainfall possible. Locally heavy rainfall possible this evening. Lows in the lower 70s. South winds 5 to 10 miles an hour. Chance of rain 80%. Sunday, mostly sunny. A 40% chance of showers and thunderstorms in the morning. Heavy rainfall possible in the morning. Humid with highs around 90. South winds 10 to 15 miles an hour. Heat index values up to 105. Sunday night, mostly clear in the evening, then becoming mostly cloudy. Humid with lows in the mid-70s. South winds 10 to 15 miles an hour. The forecast key messages for North and Central Texas. A flood watch is in effect for much of North Texas, where periodic showers and storms now into Sunday will result in localized heavy rain and flash flooding. A few strong to severe storms capable of gusty winds and hail will continue this evening, with a low threat for additional strong storms overnight. Warmer and rain-free weather will return for most of the upcoming week, with heat index values at or above 100 degrees each afternoon. The spotter information statement for North and Central Texas. Spotter activation is not expected at this time. The current time is 1:09 a.m. Central Daylight Time. 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The National Weather Service in Fort Worth has issued a flash flood warning for northern Bosque County in central Texas, northwestern Hill County in central Texas, southwestern Johnson County in north central Texas, until 2:30 a.m. Central Daylight Time. At 11:23 p.m. Central Daylight Time, Doppler radar indicated thunderstorms producing heavy rain across the warned area. Between 2 and 3 inches of rain have fallen. Additional rainfall amounts of 1 to 2 inches are possible in the warned area. Flash flooding is ongoing or expected to begin shortly. Hazard: flash flooding caused by thunderstorms. Source: radar indicated. Impact: flash flooding of small creeks and streams, urban areas, highways, streets and underpasses, as well as other poor drainage and low-lying areas. Flash flood warning remains in effect until 2:30 a.m. Central Daylight Time early this morning for northern Bosque, northwestern Hill and southwestern Johnson counties. At 1:10 a.m. Central Daylight Time, thunderstorms produced heavy rain across the warned area earlier tonight and brought up to 3.5 inches of rain to the area. While a lull in the rainfall is present now, additional heavy rain is expected to move into the area and bring additional rainfall amounts of 1 to 2 inches.
flash flooding is ongoing or expected to begin shortly. Hazard, flash flooding caused by thunderstorms. Source, radar indicated. Impact, flash flooding of small creeks and streams, urban areas, highways, streets and underpasses, as well as other poor drainage and low-lying areas. Some locations that will experience flash flooding include Meridian, Bloom, IREDEL, Lake Whitney, Meridian State Park, Rio Vista, Walnut Springs, Morgan, Retreat, Cedar Shores, Eulogy, Copperhill, Lakeside Village and Brazos Point. Turn around, don't drown when encountering flooded roads. Most flood deaths occur in vehicles. Be especially cautious at night when it is harder to recognize the dangers of flooding. Now let's check on your local forecast for the Dallas-Fort Worth Metroplex. Flood watch in effect through Sunday afternoon. Tonight, showers with thunderstorms likely this evening, then showers likely with a chance of thunderstorms after midnight. Heavy rainfall possible. Locally heavy rainfall possible this evening. Lows in the lower 70s. South winds 5 to 10 miles an hour. Chance of rain 80%. Sunday, mostly sunny. A 40% chance of showers and thunderstorms in the morning. Heavy rainfall possible in the morning. Humid with highs around 90. South winds 10 to 15 miles an hour. Heat index values up to 105. Sunday night, mostly clear in the evening, then becoming mostly cloudy. Humid with lows in the mid-70s. South winds 10 to 15 miles an hour. The forecast key messages for North and Central Texas. A flood watch is in effect for much of North Texas, where periodic showers and storms now into Sunday will result in localized heavy rain and flash flooding. A few strong to severe storms capable of gusty winds and hail will continue this evening, with a low threat for additional strong storms overnight. Warmer and rain-free weather will return for most of the upcoming week, with heat index values at or above 100 degrees each afternoon. The spotter information statement for North and Central Texas. Spotter activation is not expected at this time. The current time is 1:13 a.m. Central Daylight Time. 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Flash flood warning remains in effect until 2:30 a.m. Central Daylight Time early this morning for northern Bosque, northwestern Hill and southwestern Johnson counties. At 1:10 a.m. Central Daylight Time, thunderstorms produced heavy rain across the warned area earlier tonight and brought up to 3.5 inches of rain to the area. While a lull in the rainfall is present now, additional heavy rain is expected to move into the area and bring additional rainfall amounts of 1 to 2 inches. Flash flooding is ongoing or expected to begin shortly. Hazard, flash flooding caused by thunderstorms. Source, radar indicated. Impact, flash flooding of small creeks and streams, urban areas, highways, streets and underpasses, as well as other poor drainage and low-lying areas. Some locations that will experience flash flooding include Meridian, Bloom, IREDEL, Lake Whitney, Meridian State Park, Rio Vista, Walnut Springs, Morgan, Retreat, Cedar Shores, Eulogy, Copperhill, Lakeside Village and Brazos Point. Turn around, don't drown when encountering flooded roads. Most flood deaths occur in vehicles. Be especially cautious at night when it is harder to recognize the dangers of flooding. Now let's check on your local forecast for the Dallas-Fort Worth Metroplex. Flood watch in effect through Sunday afternoon. Tonight, showers with thunderstorms likely this evening, then showers likely with a chance of thunderstorms after midnight. Heavy rainfall possible. Locally heavy rainfall possible this evening. Lows in the lower 70s. South winds 5 to 10 miles an hour. Chance of rain 80%. Sunday, mostly sunny. A 40% chance of showers and thunderstorms in the morning. Heavy rainfall possible in the morning. Humid with highs around 90. South winds 10 to 15 miles an hour. Heat index values up to 105. Sunday night, mostly clear in the evening, then becoming mostly cloudy.
humid with lows in the mid-70s. South winds 10 to 15 miles an hour. The forecast key messages for North and Central Texas. A flood watch is in effect for much of North Texas, where periodic showers and storms now into Sunday will result in localized heavy rain and flash flooding. A few strong to severe storms capable of gusty winds and hail will continue this evening, with a low threat for additional strong storms overnight. Warmer and rain-free weather will return for most of the upcoming week, with heat index values at or above 100 degrees each afternoon. The spotter information statement for North and Central Texas. Spotter activation is not expected at this time. The forecast key messages for North and Central Texas. A flood watch is in effect for much of North Texas. Localized heavy rain and flash flooding are likely overnight into Sunday. In addition to the flooding potential, a few strong storms capable of gusty winds and hail are possible through the early morning hours. Warmer and rain-free weather will return for most of the upcoming week, with heat index values at or above 100 degrees each afternoon. The spotter information statement for North and Central Texas. Spotter activation is not expected at this time. The current time is 1:17 a.m. Central Daylight Time. 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Flash flood warning remains in effect until 2:30 a.m. Central Daylight Time early this morning for northern Bosque, northwestern Hill, and southwestern Johnson counties. At 1:10 a.m. Central Daylight Time, thunderstorms produced heavy rain across the warned area earlier tonight and brought up to 3.5 inches of rain to the area. While a lull in the rainfall is present now, additional heavy rain is expected to move into the area and bring additional rainfall amounts of 1 to 2 inches. Flash flooding is ongoing or expected to begin shortly. Hazard: flash flooding caused by thunderstorms. Source: radar indicated. Impact: flash flooding of small creeks and streams, urban areas, highways, streets, and underpasses, as well as other poor drainage and low-lying areas. Some locations that will experience flash flooding include Meridian, Bloom, Iredell, Lake Whitney, Meridian State Park, Rio Vista, Walnut Springs, Morgan, Retreat, Cedar Shores, Eulogy, Copperhill, Lakeside Village, and Brazos Point. Turn around, don't drown when encountering flooded roads. Most flood deaths occur in vehicles. Be especially cautious at night when it is harder to recognize the dangers of flooding. Now let's check on your local forecast for the Dallas-Fort Worth Metroplex. Flood watch in effect through Sunday afternoon. Tonight, showers with thunderstorms likely this evening, then showers likely with a chance of thunderstorms after midnight. Heavy rainfall possible. Locally heavy rainfall possible this evening. Lows in the lower 70s. South winds 5 to 10 miles an hour. Chance of rain 80%. Sunday, mostly sunny. A 40% chance of showers and thunderstorms in the morning. Heavy rainfall possible in the morning. Humid with highs around 90. South winds 10 to 15 miles an hour. Heat index values up to 105. Sunday night, mostly clear in the evening, then becoming mostly cloudy. Humid with lows in the mid-70s. South winds 10 to 15 miles an hour. The forecast key messages for North and Central Texas. A flood watch is in effect for much of North Texas. Localized heavy rain and flash flooding are likely overnight into Sunday. In addition to the flooding potential, a few strong storms capable of gusty winds and hail are possible through the early morning hours. Warmer and rain-free weather will return for most of the upcoming week, with heat index values at or above 100 degrees each afternoon. The spotter information statement for North and Central Texas. Spotter activation is not expected at this time. The current time is 1:21 a.m. Central Daylight Time. 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
flash flood warning remains in effect until 2:30 a.m. Central Daylight Time early this morning for northern Bosque, northwestern Hill, and southwestern Johnson counties. At 1:10 a.m. Central Daylight Time, thunderstorms produced heavy rain across the warned area earlier tonight and brought up to 3.5 inches of rain to the area. While a lull in the rainfall is present now, additional heavy rain is expected to move into the area and bring additional rainfall amounts of 1 to 2 inches. Flash flooding is ongoing or expected to begin shortly. Hazard: flash flooding caused by thunderstorms. Source: radar indicated. Impact: flash flooding of small creeks and streams, urban areas, highways, streets and underpasses, as well as other poor drainage and low-lying areas. Some locations that will experience flash flooding include Meridian, Bloom, Iredell, Lake Whitney, Meridian State Park, Rio Vista, Walnut Springs, Morgan, Retreat, Cedar Shores, Eulogy, Copperhill, Lakeside Village and Brazos Point. Turn around, don't drown when encountering flooded roads. Most flood deaths occur in vehicles. Be especially cautious at night when it is harder to recognize the dangers of flooding. Now let's check on your local forecast for the Dallas-Fort Worth Metroplex. Flood watch in effect through Sunday afternoon. Tonight, showers with thunderstorms likely this evening, then showers likely with a chance of thunderstorms after midnight. Heavy rainfall possible. Locally heavy rainfall possible this evening. Lows in the lower 70s. South winds 5 to 10 miles an hour. Chance of rain 80%. Sunday, mostly sunny. A 40% chance of showers and thunderstorms in the morning. Heavy rainfall possible in the morning. Humid with highs around 90. South winds 10 to 15 miles an hour. Heat index values up to 105. Sunday night, mostly clear in the evening, then becoming mostly cloudy. Humid with lows in the mid-70s. South winds 10 to 15 miles an hour. The forecast key messages for North and Central Texas. A flood watch is in effect for much of North Texas. Localized heavy rain and flash flooding are likely overnight into Sunday. In addition to the flooding potential, a few strong storms capable of gusty winds and hail are possible through the early morning hours. Warmer and rain-free weather will return for most of the upcoming week with heat index values at or above 100 degrees each afternoon. The spotter information statement for North and Central Texas. Spotter activation is not expected at this time. The current time is 1:24 a.m. Central Daylight Time. 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Flash flood warning remains in effect until 2:30 a.m. Central Daylight Time early this morning for northern Bosque, northwestern Hill, and southwestern Johnson counties. At 1:10 a.m. Central Daylight Time.

The National Weather Service in Fort Worth has issued a flash flood warning for Ellis County in north central Texas until 4:30 a.m. Central Daylight Time. At 1:24 a.m. Central Daylight Time, Doppler radar and automated rain gauges indicated thunderstorms producing heavy rain across the warned area. Up to 2.5 inches of rain have fallen. Additional rainfall amounts of 1 to 2 inches are possible in the warned area. Flash flooding is ongoing or expected to begin shortly. Hazard: flash flooding caused by thunderstorms. Source: radar and automated gauges. Impact: flash flooding of small creeks and streams, urban areas, highways, streets, and underpasses, as well as other poor drainage and low-lying areas. Some locations that will experience flash flooding include Cedar Hill, Wahusatchee, Ennis, Midlothian, Glen Heights, Red Oak, Ovilla, Ferris, Palmer, Italy, Oak Leaf, Maypearl, Bardwell Lake, Garrett, Bristol, Pecan Hill, and Ike. Turn around, don't drown when encountering flooded roads. Most flood deaths occur in vehicles. Be especially cautious at night when it is harder to recognize the dangers of flooding. Flash flood warning remains in effect until 2:30 a.m. Central Daylight Time early this morning for northern Bosque, northwestern Hill, and southwestern Johnson counties. At 1:10 a.m. Central Daylight Time, thunderstorms produced heavy rain across the warned area earlier tonight and brought up to 3.5 inches of rain to the area. While a lull in the rainfall is present now, additional heavy rain is expected to move into the area and bring additional rainfall amounts of 1 to 2 inches. Flash flooding is ongoing or expected to begin shortly. Hazard: flash flooding caused by thunderstorms. Source: radar indicated. Impact: flash flooding of small creeks and streams, urban areas, highways, streets, and underpasses, as well as other poor drainage and low-lying areas. Some locations that will experience flash flooding include Meridian, Bloom, Iredell, Lake Whitney, Meridian State Park, Rio Vista, Walnut Springs, Morgan, Retreat, Cedar Shores, Eulogy, Copperhill, Lakeside Village, and Brazos Point. Turn around, don't drown when encountering flooded roads. Most flood deaths occur in vehicles. Be especially cautious at night when it is harder to recognize the dangers of flooding. Now let's check on your local forecast for the Dallas-Fort Worth Metroplex. Flood watch in effect through this afternoon, rest of tonight, showers with a chance of thunderstorms. Heavy rainfall possible. Lows around 70. South winds 5 to 10 miles an hour. Chance of rain 80%. Sunday, mostly cloudy with a 50% chance of showers and thunderstorms in the morning, then mostly sunny in the afternoon. Heavy rainfall possible in the morning. Humid with highs around 90. South winds 10 to 15 miles an hour. Sunday night, partly cloudy in the evening, then becoming mostly cloudy. Humid with lows in the mid-70s. South winds 10 to 15 miles an hour. The forecast key messages for North and Central Texas. A flood watch is in effect for much of North Texas. Localized heavy rain and flash flooding are likely overnight into Sunday. In addition to the flooding potential, a few strong storms capable of gusty winds and hail are possible through the early morning hours. Warmer and rain-free weather will return for most of the upcoming week with heat index values at or above 100 degrees each afternoon. The spotter information statement for North and Central Texas. Spotter activation is not expected at this time. The current time is 1:29 a.m. Central Daylight Time. 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The National Weather Service in Fort Worth has issued a flash flood warning for Ellis County in north central Texas until 4:30 a.m. Central Daylight Time. At 1:24 a.m. Central Daylight Time, Doppler radar and automated rain gauges indicated thunderstorms producing heavy rain across the warned area. Up to 2.5 inches of rain have fallen. Additional rainfall amounts of 1 to 2 inches are possible in the warned area.
flash flooding is ongoing or expected to begin shortly. Hazard, flash flooding caused by thunderstorms. Source, radar and automated gauges. Impact, flash flooding of small creeks and streams, urban areas, highways, streets and underpasses, as well as other poor drainage and low-lying areas. Some locations that will experience flash flooding include Cedar Hill, Wauhatchie, Ennis, Midlothian, Glen Heights, Red Oak, Ovilla, Ferris, Palmer, Italy, Oak Leaf, Maypearl, Bardwell Lake, Garrett, Bristol, Pecan Hill, and Ike. Turn around, don't drown when encountering flooded roads. Most flood deaths occur in vehicles. Be especially cautious at night when it is harder to recognize the dangers of flooding. Flash flood warning remains in effect until 2:30 a.m. Central Daylight Time early this morning for Northern Bosque, Northwestern Hill and Southwestern Johnson Counties. At 1:10 a.m. Central Daylight Time, thunderstorms produced heavy rain across the warned area earlier tonight and brought up to 3.5 inches of rain to the area. While a lull in the rainfall is present now, additional heavy rain is...

National Weather Service in Fort Worth has issued a flash flood warning for Central Hood County in North Central Texas, Somerville County in North Central Texas, until 4:30 a.m. Central Daylight Time. At 1:31 a.m. Central Daylight Time, Doppler radar indicated thunderstorms producing heavy rain across the warned area. Up to 2 inches of rain have fallen. Additional rainfall amounts up to 2 inches are possible in the warned area. Flash flooding is ongoing or expected to begin shortly. Hazard: flash flooding caused by thunderstorms. Source: radar indicated. Impact: flash flooding of small creeks and streams, urban areas, highways, streets and underpasses, as well as other poor drainage and low-lying areas. Some locations that will experience flash flooding include Granbury, Pecan Plantation, Glen Rose, Squaw Creek Reservoir, Dinosaur Valley State Park, DeCordova, Toller, Mambrino, Paluxy, Rainbow, Nemo, Lake Granbury and Acton. Turn around, don't drown when encountering flooded roads. Most flood deaths occur in vehicles. Be especially cautious at night when it is harder to recognize the dangers of flooding. Flash flood warning remains in effect until 2:30 a.m. Central Daylight Time early this morning for northern Bosque, northwestern Hill and southwestern Johnson counties. At 1:10 a.m. Central Daylight Time, thunderstorms produced heavy rain across the warned area earlier tonight and brought up to 3.5 inches of rain to the area. While a lull in the rainfall is present now, additional heavy rain is expected to move into the area and bring additional rainfall amounts of 1 to 2 inches. Flash flooding is ongoing or expected to begin shortly. Hazard: flash flooding caused by thunderstorms. Source: radar indicated. Impact: flash flooding of small creeks and streams, urban areas, highways, streets and underpasses, as well as other poor drainage and low-lying areas. Some locations that will experience flash flooding include Meridian, Bloom, Iredell, Lake Whitney, Meridian State Park, Rio Vista, Walnut Springs, Morgan, Retreat, Cedar Shores, Eulogy, Copperl, Lakeside Village and Brazos Point. Turn around, don't drown when encountering flooded roads. Most flood deaths occur in vehicles. Be especially cautious at night when it is harder to recognize the dangers of flooding. Now let's check on your local forecast for the Dallas-Fort Worth Metroplex. Flood watch in effect through this afternoon, rest of tonight, showers with a chance of thunderstorms. Heavy rainfall possible. Lows around 70. South winds 5 to 10 miles an hour. Chance of rain 80%. Sunday, mostly cloudy with a 50% chance of showers and thunderstorms in the morning, then mostly sunny in the afternoon. Heavy rainfall possible in the morning. Humid with highs around 90. South winds 10 to 15 miles an hour. Sunday night, partly cloudy in the evening, then becoming mostly cloudy. Humid with lows in the mid-70s. South winds 10 to 15 miles an hour. The forecast key messages for North and Central Texas. A flood watch is in effect for much of North Texas. Localized heavy rain and flash flooding are likely overnight into Sunday. In addition to the flooding potential, a few strong storms capable of gusty winds and hail are possible through the early morning hours. Warmer and rain-free weather will return for most of the upcoming week with heat index values at or above 100 degrees each afternoon. The spotter information statement for North and Central Texas. Spotter activation is not expected at this time. The current time is 1:35 a.m. Central Daylight Time. 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The National Weather Service in Fort Worth has issued a flash flood warning for Ellis County in North Central Texas until 4:30 a.m. Central Daylight Time. At 1:24 a.m. Central Daylight Time, Doppler radar and automated rain gauges indicated thunderstorms producing heavy rain across the warned area. Up to 2.5 inches of rain have fallen. Additional rainfall amounts of 1 to 2 inches are possible in the warned area.
flash flooding is ongoing or expected to begin shortly. Hazard, flash flooding caused by thunderstorms. Source, radar and automated gauges. Impact, flash flooding of small creeks and streams, urban areas, highways, streets and underpasses, as well as other poor drainage and low-lying areas. Some locations that will experience flash flooding include Cedar Hill, Wauhatchie, Ennis, Midlothian, Glen Heights, Red Oak, Ovilla, Ferris, Palmer, Italy, Oak Leaf, Maypearl, Bardwell Lake, Garrett, Bristol, Pecan Hill, and Ike. Turn around, don't drown when encountering flooded roads. Most of flood deaths occur in vehicles. Be especially cautious at night. Wauhatchie, Ennis, Midlothian, Glen Heights, Red Oak, Ovilla, Ferris, Palmer, Italy, Oak Leaf, Maypearl, Bardwell Lake, Garrett, Bristol, Pecan Hill,

Doppler radar indicated thunderstorms producing heavy rain across the warned area. Up to 2 inches of rain have fallen. Additional rainfall amounts up to 2 inches are possible in the warned area. Flash flooding is ongoing or expected to begin shortly. Hazard, flash flooding caused by thunderstorms. Source, radar indicated. Impact, flash flooding of small creeks and streams, urban areas, highways, streets and underpasses, as well as other poor drainage and low-lying areas. Some locations that will experience flash flooding include Granbury, Pecan Plantation, Glen Rose, Squaw Creek Reservoir, Dinosaur Valley State Park, DeCordova, Toller, Mambrino, Palucci, Rainbow, Nemo, Lake Granbury and Acton. Turn around, don't drown when encountering flooded roads. Most flood deaths occur in vehicles. Be especially cautious at night when it is harder to recognize the dangers of flooding. Flash flood warning remains in effect until 2:30 a.m. Central Daylight Time early this morning for northern Bosque, northwestern Hill and southwestern Johnson counties. At 1:10 a.m. Central Daylight Time, thunderstorms produced heavy rain across the warned area earlier tonight and brought up to 3.5 inches of rain to the area. While a lull in the rainfall is present now, additional heavy rain is expected to move into the area and bring additional rainfall amounts of 1 to 2 inches. Flash flooding is ongoing or expected to begin shortly. Hazard, flash flooding caused by thunderstorms. Source, radar indicated. Impact, flash flooding of small creeks and streams, urban areas, highways, streets and underpasses, as well as other poor drainage and low-lying areas. Some locations that will experience flash flooding include Meridian, Bloom, Iredell, Lake Whitney, Meridian State Park, Rio Vista, Walnut Springs, Morgan, Retreat, Cedar Shores, Eulogy, Copperl, Lakeside Village and Brazos Point. Turn around, don't drown when encountering flooded roads. Most flood deaths occur in vehicles. Be especially cautious at night when it is harder to recognize the dangers of flooding. Now let's check on your local forecast for the Dallas-Fort Worth Metroplex. Flood watch in effect through this afternoon, rest of tonight, showers with a chance of thunderstorms. Heavy rainfall possible. Lows around 70. South winds 5 to 10 miles an hour. Chance of rain 80%. Sunday, mostly cloudy with a 50% chance of showers and thunderstorms in the morning, then mostly sunny in the afternoon. Heavy rainfall possible in the morning. Humid with highs around 90. South winds 10 to 15 miles an hour. Sunday night, partly cloudy in the evening, then becoming mostly cloudy. Humid with lows in the mid-70s. South winds 10 to 15 miles an hour. The forecast key messages for North and Central Texas. A flood watch is in effect for much of North Texas. Localized heavy rain and flash flooding are likely overnight into Sunday. In addition to the flooding potential, a few strong storms capable of gusty winds and hail are possible through the early morning hours. Warmer and rain-free weather will return for most of the upcoming week with heat index values at or above 100 degrees each afternoon. The spotter information statement for North and Central Texas. Spotter activation is not expected at this time. The current time is 1:41 a.m. Central Daylight Time. 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The National Weather Service in Fort Worth has issued a flash flood warning for Ellis County in North Central Texas until 4:30 a.m. Central Daylight Time. At 1:24 a.m. Central Daylight Time, Doppler radar and automated rain gauges indicated thunderstorms producing heavy rain across the warned area. Up to 2.5 inches of rain have fallen. Additional rainfall amounts of 1 to 2 inches are possible in the warned area. Flash flooding is ongoing or expected to begin shortly. Hazard, flash flooding caused by thunderstorms. Source, radar and automated gauges. Impact, flash flooding of small creeks and streams, urban areas, highways, streets and underpasses, as well as other poor drainage and low-lying areas. Some locations

Locations that will experience flash flooding include Cedar Hill, Waxahachie, Ennis, Midlothian, Glen Heights, Red Oak, Ovilla, Ferris, Palmer, Italy, Oak Leaf, Maypearl, Bardwell Lake, Garrett, Bristol, Pecan Hill, and Ike. Turn around, don't drown when encountering flooded roads. Most flood deaths occur in vehicles. Be especially cautious at night when it is harder to recognize the dangers of flooding. The National Weather Service in Fort Worth has issued a flash flood warning for Central Hood County in north-central Texas, Somerville County in north-central Texas, until 4:30 a.m. Central Daylight Time. At 1:31 a.m. Central Daylight Time, Doppler radar indicated thunderstorms producing heavy rain across the warned area. Up to 2 inches of rain have fallen. Additional rainfall amounts up to 2 inches are possible in the warned area. Flash flooding is ongoing or expected to begin shortly. Hazard: flash flooding caused by thunderstorms. Source: radar indicated. Impact: flash flooding of small creeks and streams, urban areas, highways, streets and underpasses, as well as other poor drainage and low-lying areas. Some locations that will experience flash flooding include Granberry, Pecan Plantation, Glen Rose, Squaw Creek Reservoir, Dinosaur Valley State Park, DeCordova, Toller, Mambrino, Paluxy, Rainbow, Nemo, Lake Granberry, and Acton. Turn around, don't drown when encountering flooded roads. Most flood deaths occur in vehicles. Be especially cautious at night when it is harder to recognize the dangers of flooding. Flash flood warning remains in effect until 2:30 a.m. Central Daylight Time early this morning for northern Bosque, northwestern Hill, and southwestern Johnson counties. At 1:10 a.m. Central Daylight Time, thunderstorms produced heavy rain across the warned area earlier tonight and brought up to 3.5 inches of rain to the area. While a lull in the rainfall is present now, additional heavy rain is expected to move into the area and bring additional rainfall amounts of 1 to 2 inches. Flash flooding is ongoing or expected to begin shortly. Hazard: flash flooding caused by thunderstorms. Source: radar indicated. Impact: flash flooding of small creeks and streams, urban areas, highways, streets and underpasses, as well as other poor drainage and low-lying areas. Some locations that will experience flash flooding include Meridian, Bloom, Iredell, Lake Whitney, Meridian State Park, Rio Vista, Walnut Springs, Morgan, Retreat, Cedar Shores, Eulogy, Copperl, Lakeside Village, and Brazos Point. Turn around, don't drown when encountering flooded roads. Most flood deaths occur in vehicles. Be especially cautious at night when it is harder to recognize the dangers of flooding. Now let's check on your local forecast for the Dallas-Fort Worth Metroplex. Flood watch in effect through this afternoon, rest of tonight, showers with a chance of thunderstorms. Heavy rainfall possible. Lows around 70. South winds 5 to 10 miles an hour. Chance of rain 80%. Sunday, mostly cloudy with a 50% chance of showers and thunderstorms in the morning, then mostly sunny in the afternoon. Heavy rainfall possible in the morning. Humid with highs around 90. South winds 10 to 15 miles an hour. Sunday night, partly cloudy in the evening, then becoming mostly cloudy. Humid with lows in the mid-70s. South winds 10 to 15 miles an hour. The forecast key messages for North and Central Texas. A flood watch is in effect for much of North Texas. Localized heavy rain and flash flooding are likely overnight into Sunday. In addition to the flooding potential, a few strong storms capable of gusty winds and hail are possible through the early morning hours. Warmer and rain-free weather will return for most of the upcoming week, with heat index values at or above 100 degrees each afternoon. The spotter information statement for North and Central Texas. Spotter activation is not expected at this time. The current time is 1:47 a.m. Central Daylight Time. 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The National Weather Service in Fort Worth has issued a flash flood warning for Ellis County.
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At 1:24 a.m. Central Daylight Time, Doppler radar and automated rain gauges indicated thunderstorms producing heavy rain across the warned area. Up to 2.5 inches of rain have fallen. Additional rainfall amounts of 1 to 2 inches are possible in the warned area. Flash flooding is ongoing or expected to begin shortly. Hazard: flash flooding caused by thunderstorms. Source: radar and automated gauges. Impact: flash flooding of small creeks and streams, urban areas, highways, streets and underpasses, as well as other poor drainage and low-lying areas. Some locations that will experience flash flooding include Cedar Hill, Wahusatchee, Ennis, Midlothian, Glen Heights, Red Oak, Ovilla, Ferris, Palmer, Italy, Oak Leaf, Maypearl, Bardwell Lake, Garrett, Bristol, Pecan Hill, and Ike. Turn around, don't drown when encountering flooded roads. Most flood deaths occur in vehicles. Be especially cautious at night when it is harder to recognize the dangers of flooding. The National Weather Service in Fort Worth has issued a flash flood warning for Central Hood County in North Central Texas, Somerville County in North Central Texas, until 4:30 a.m. Central Daylight Time. At 1:31 a.m. Central Daylight Time, Doppler radar indicated thunderstorms producing heavy rain across the warned area. Up to 2 inches of rain have fallen. Additional rainfall amounts up to 2 inches are possible in the warned area. Flash flooding is ongoing or expected to begin shortly. Hazard: flash flooding caused by thunderstorms. Source: radar indicated. Impact: flash flooding of small creeks and streams, urban areas, highways, streets and underpasses, as well as other poor drainage and low-lying areas. Some locations that will experience flash flooding include Granberry, Pecan Plantation, Glen Rose, Squaw Creek Reservoir, Dinosaur Valley State Park, DeCordova, Toller, Mambrino, Palachi, Rainbow, Nemo, Lake Granberry, and Acton. Turn around, don't drown when encountering flooded roads. Most flood deaths occur in vehicles. Be especially cautious at night when it is harder to recognize the dangers of flooding. Flash flood warning remains in effect until 2:30 a.m. Central Daylight Time early this morning for northern Bosque, northwestern Hill, and southwestern Johnson counties. At 1:10 a.m. Central Daylight Time, thunderstorms produced heavy rain across the warned area earlier tonight and brought up to 3.5 inches of rain to the area. While a lull in the rainfall is present now, additional heavy rain is expected to move into the area and bring additional rainfall amounts of 1 to 2 inches. Flash flooding is ongoing or expected to begin shortly. Hazard: flash flooding caused by thunderstorms. Source: radar indicated. Impact: flash flooding of small creeks and streams, urban areas, highways, streets and underpasses, as well as other poor drainage and low-lying areas. Some locations that will experience flash flooding include Meridian, Bloom, Iredell, Lake Whitney, Meridian State Park, Rio Vista, Walnut Springs, Morgan, Retreat, Cedar Shores, Eulogy, Copperl, Lakeside Village, and Brazos Point. Turn around, don't drown when encountering flooded roads. Most flood deaths occur in vehicles. Be especially cautious at night when it is harder to recognize the dangers of flooding. Now let's check on your local forecast for the Dallas-Fort Worth Metroplex. Flood watch in effect through this afternoon, rest of tonight, showers with a chance of thunderstorms. Heavy rainfall possible. Lows around 70. South winds 5 to 10 miles an hour. Chance of rain 80%. Sunday, mostly cloudy with a 50% chance of showers and thunderstorms in the morning, then mostly sunny in the afternoon. Heavy rainfall possible in the morning. Humid with highs around 90. South winds 10 to 15 miles an hour. Sunday night, partly cloudy in the evening, then becoming mostly cloudy. Humid with lows in the mid-70s. South winds 10 to 15 miles an hour. The forecast key messages for North and Central Texas. A flood watch is in effect for much of North Texas. Localized heavy rain and flash flooding are likely overnight into Sunday.
In addition to the flooding potential, a few strong storms capable of gusty winds and hail are possible through the early morning hours. Warmer and rain-free weather will return for most of the upcoming week with heat index values at or above 100 degrees each afternoon. The spotter information statement for North and Central Texas. Spotter activation is not expected at this time. The current time is 1:53 a.m. Central Daylight Time. 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The National Weather Service in Fort Worth has issued a flash flood warning for Ellis County in north central Texas until 4:30 a.m. Central Daylight Time. At 1:24 a.m. Central Daylight Time, Doppler radar and automated rain gauges indicated thunderstorms producing heavy rain across the warned area. Up to 2.5 inches of rain have fallen. Additional rainfall amounts of 1 to 2 inches are possible in the warned area. Flash flooding is ongoing or expected to begin shortly. Hazard, flash flooding caused by thunderstorms. Source, radar and automated gauges. Impact, flash flooding of small creeks and streams, urban areas, highways, streets and underpasses as well as other poor drainage and low-lying areas. Some locations that will experience flash flooding include Cedar Hill, Wahusatchee, Ennis, Midlothian, Glen Heights, Red Oak, Ovilla, Ferris, Palmer, Italy, Oak Leaf, Maypearl, Bardwell Lake, Garrett, Bristol, Pecan Hill, and Ike. Turn around, don't drown when encountering flooded roads. Most flood deaths occur in vehicles. Be especially cautious at night when it is harder to recognize the dangers of flooding. The National Weather Service in Fort Worth has issued a flash flood warning for Central Hood County in north central Texas, Somerville County in north central Texas, until 4:30 a.m. Central Daylight Time. At 1:31 a.m. Central Daylight Time, Doppler radar indicated thunderstorms producing heavy rain across the warned area. Up to 2 inches of rain have fallen. Additional rainfall amounts up to 2 inches are possible in the warned area. Flash flooding is ongoing or expected to begin shortly. Hazard, flash flooding caused by thunderstorms. Source, radar indicated. Impact, flash flooding of small creeks and streams, urban areas, highways, streets and underpasses as well as other poor drainage and low-lying areas. Some locations that will experience flash flooding include Granbury, Pecan Plantation, Glen Rose, Squaw Creek Reservoir, Dinosaur Valley State Park, Decadova, Toller, Mambrino, Palachi, Rainbow, Nemo, Lake Granbury and Acton. Turn around, don't drown when encountering flooded roads. Most flood deaths occur in vehicles. Be especially cautious at night when it is harder to recognize the dangers of flooding. Flash flood warning remains in effect until 2:30 a.m. Central Daylight Time early this morning for northern Bosque, northwestern Hill and southwestern Johnson counties. At 1:10 a.m. Central Daylight Time, thunderstorms produced heavy rain across the warned area earlier tonight and brought up to 3.5 inches of rain to the area. While a lull in the rainfall is present now, additional heavy rain is expected to move into the area and bring additional rainfall amounts of 1 to 2 inches. Flash flooding is ongoing or expected to begin shortly. Hazard, flash flooding caused by thunderstorms. Source, radar indicated. Impact, flash flooding of small creeks and streams, urban areas, highways, streets and underpasses as well as other poor drainage and low-lying areas. Some locations that will experience flash flooding include Meridian, Bloom, Iredell, Lake Whitney, Meridian State Park, Rio Vista, Walnut Springs, Morgan, Retreat, Cedar Shores, Eulogy, Copperl, Lakeside Village and Brazos Point. Turn around, don't drown when encountering flooded roads. Most flood deaths occur in vehicles. Be especially cautious at night when it is harder to recognize the dangers of flooding. Now let's check on your local forecast for the Dallas-Fort Worth Metroplex. Flood watch in effect through this afternoon, rest of tonight, showers with a chance of thunderstorms. Heavy rainfall possible. Lows around 70.
South winds 5 to 10 miles an hour. Chance of rain 80%. Sunday, mostly cloudy with a 50% chance of showers and thunderstorms in the morning, then mostly sunny in the afternoon. Heavy rainfall possible in the morning. Humid with highs around 90. South winds 10 to 15 miles an hour. Sunday night, partly cloudy in the evening, then becoming mostly cloudy. Humid with lows in the mid-70s. South winds 10 to 15 miles an hour. The forecast key messages for North and Central Texas. A flood watch is in effect for much of North Texas. Localized heavy rain and flash flooding are likely overnight into Sunday. In addition to the flooding potential, a few strong storms capable of gusty winds and hail are possible through the early morning hours. Warmer and rain-free weather will return for most of the upcoming week with heat index values at or above 100 degrees each afternoon. The spotter information statement for North and Central Texas. Spotter activation is not expected at this time. The current time is 1:58 a.m. Central Daylight Time. 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The National Weather Service in Fort Worth has issued a flash flood warning for Ellis County in North Central Texas until 4:30 a.m. Central Daylight Time. At 1:24 a.m. Central Daylight Time, Doppler radar and automated rain gauges indicated thunderstorms producing heavy rain across the warned area. Up to 2.5 inches of rain have fallen. Additional rainfall amounts of 1 to 2 inches are possible in the warned area. Flash flooding is ongoing or expected to begin shortly. Hazard, flash flooding caused by thunderstorms. Source, radar and automated gauges. Impact, flash flooding of small creeks and streams, urban areas, highways, streets and underpasses as well as other poor drainage and low-lying areas. Some locations that will experience flash flooding include Cedar Hill, Waxahachie, Ennis, Midlothian, Glen Heights, Red Oak, Ovilla, Ferris, Palmer, Italy, Oak Leaf, Maypearl, Bardwell Lake, Garrett, Bristol, Pecan Hill and Ike. Turn around, don't drown when encountering flooded roads. Most of flood deaths occur in vehicles. Be especially cautious at night when it is harder to recognize the dangers of flooding. The National Weather Service in Fort Worth has issued a flash flood warning for Central Hood County in North Central Texas, Somerville County in North Central Texas, until 4:30 a.m. Central Daylight Time. At 1:31 a.m. Central Daylight Time, Doppler radar indicated thunderstorms producing heavy rain across the warned area. Up to 2 inches of rain have fallen. Additional rainfall amounts up to 2 inches are possible in the warned area. Flash flooding is ongoing or expected to begin shortly. Hazard, flash flooding caused by thunderstorms. Source, radar indicated. Impact, flash flooding of small creeks and streams, urban areas, highways, streets and underpasses as well as other poor drainage and low-lying areas. Some locations that will experience flash flooding include Granberry, Pecan Plantation, Glen Rose, Squaw Creek Reservoir, Dinosaur Valley State Park, DeCordova, Toller, Mambrino, Paluxy, Rainbow, Nemo, Lake Granberry and Acton. Turn around, don't drown when encountering flooded roads. Most of flood deaths occur in vehicles. Be especially cautious at night when it is harder to recognize the dangers of flooding. Flash flood warning remains in effect until 2:30 a.m. Central Daylight Time early this morning for Northern Bosque, Northwestern Hill and Southwestern Johnson Counties. At 1:10 a.m. Central Daylight Time, thunderstorms produced heavy rain across the warned area earlier tonight and brought up to 3.5 inches of rain to the area. While a lull in the rainfall is present now, additional heavy rain is expected to move into the area and bring additional rainfall amounts of 1 to 2 inches. Flash flooding is ongoing or expected to begin shortly. Hazard, flash flooding caused by thunderstorms. Source, radar indicated. Impact, flash flooding of small creeks and streams, urban areas, highways, streets and underpasses as well as other poor drainage and low-lying areas.
Some locations that will experience flash flooding include Meridian, Bloom, Irie Dell, Lake Whitney, Meridian State Park, Rio Vista, Walnut Springs, Morgan, Retreat, Cedar Shores, Eulogy, Copperhill, Lakeside Village, and Brazos Point. Turn around, don't drown when encountering flooded roads. Most flood deaths occur in vehicles. Be especially cautious at night when it is harder to recognize the dangers of flooding. Now let's check on your local forecast for the Dallas-Fort Worth Metroplex. Flood watch in effect through this afternoon, rest of tonight, showers with a chance of thunderstorms. Heavy rainfall possible. Lows around 70. South winds 5 to 10 miles an hour. Chance of rain 80%. Sunday, mostly cloudy with a 50% chance of showers and thunderstorms in the morning, then mostly sunny in the afternoon. Heavy rainfall possible in the morning. Humid with highs around 90. South winds 10 to 15 miles an hour. Sunday night, partly cloudy in the evening, then becoming mostly cloudy. Humid with lows in the mid-70s. South winds 10 to 15 miles an hour. The forecast key messages for North and Central Texas. A flood watch is in effect for much of North Texas. Localized heavy rain and flash flooding are likely overnight into Sunday. In addition to the flooding potential, a few strong storms capable of gusty winds and hail are possible through the early morning hours. Warmer and rain-free weather will return for most of the upcoming week with heat index values at or above 100 degrees each afternoon. The spotter information statement for North and Central Texas. Spotter activation is not expected at this time. The current time is 2:04 a.m. Central Daylight Time. 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The National Weather Service in Fort Worth has issued a flash flood warning for Ellis County in north central Texas until 4:30 a.m. Central Daylight Time. At 1:24 a.m. Central Daylight Time, Doppler radar and automated rain gauges indicated thunderstorms producing heavy rain across the warned area. Up to 2.5 inches of rain have fallen. Additional rainfall amounts of 1 to 2 inches are possible in the warned area. Flash flooding is ongoing or expected to begin shortly. Hazard, flash flooding caused by thunderstorms. Source, radar and automated gauges. Impact, flash flooding of small creeks and streams, urban areas, highways, streets and underpasses, as well as other poor drainage and low-lying areas. Some locations that will experience flash flooding include Cedar Hill, Wahusatchee, Ennis, Midlothian, Glen Heights, Red Oak, Ovilla, Ferris, Palmer, Italy, Oak Leaf, Maypearl, Bardwell Lake, Garrett, Bristol, Pecan Hill, and Ike. Turn around, don't drown when encountering flooded roads. Most flood deaths occur in vehicles. Be especially cautious at night when it is harder to recognize the dangers of flooding. The National Weather Service in Fort Worth has issued a flash flood warning for Central Hood County in north central Texas, Somerville County in north central Texas, until 4:30 a.m. Central Daylight Time. At 1:31 a.m. Central Daylight Time, Doppler radar indicated thunderstorms producing heavy rain across the warned area. Up to 2 inches of rain have fallen. Additional rainfall amounts up to 2 inches are possible in the warned area. Flash flooding is ongoing or expected to begin shortly. Hazard, flash flooding caused by thunderstorms. Source, radar indicated. Impact, flash flooding of small creeks and streams, urban areas, highways, streets and underpasses, as well as other poor drainage.

National Weather Service in Fort Worth has issued a flash flood warning for Johnson County in north central Texas, southwestern Tarrant County in north central Texas until 5 a.m. Central Daylight Time. At 2:06 a.m. Central Daylight Time, Doppler radar and automated rain gauges indicated thunderstorms producing heavy rain across the warned area. Up to 1 inch of rain has fallen. Additional rainfall amounts up to 2 inches are possible in the warned area. Flash flooding is ongoing or expected to begin shortly. Hazard: flash flooding caused by thunderstorms. Source: radar and automated gauges. Impact: flash flooding of small creeks and streams, urban areas, highways, streets, and underpasses, as well as other poor drainage and low-lying areas. Some locations that will experience flash flooding include Fort Worth, Mansfield, Burleson, Cleburne, Benbrook, White Settlement, Crowley, Forest Hill, Kennedale, Everman, Keene, Joshua, Alvarado, Rendon, Venus, Edgecliff Village, Westworth Village, Grandview, and Godley. Turn around, don't drown when encountering flooded roads. Most flood deaths occur in vehicles. Be especially cautious at night when it is harder to recognize the dangers of flooding. The National Weather Service in Fort Worth has issued a flash flood warning for Central Hood County in north central Texas, Somerville County in north central Texas, until 4:30 a.m. Central Daylight Time. At 1:31 a.m. Central Daylight Time, Doppler radar indicated thunderstorms producing heavy rain across the warned area. Up to 2 inches of rain have fallen. Additional rainfall amounts up to 2 inches are possible in the warned area. Flash flooding is ongoing or expected to begin shortly. Hazard: flash flooding caused by thunderstorms. Source: radar indicated. Impact: flash flooding of small creeks and streams, urban areas, highways, streets, and underpasses, as well as other poor drainage and low-lying areas. Some locations that will experience flash flooding include Granberry, Pecan Plantation, Glen Rose, Squaw Creek Reservoir, Dinosaur Valley State Park, DeCordova, Toller, Mambrino, Paluxy, Rainbow, Nemo, Lake Granberry, and Acton. Turn around, don't drown when encountering flooded roads. Most flood deaths occur in vehicles. Be especially cautious at night when it is harder to recognize the dangers of flooding. The National Weather Service in Fort Worth has issued a flash flood warning for Johnson County in north central Texas, southwestern Tarrant County in north central Texas, until 5 a.m. Central Daylight Time. At 2:06 a.m. Central Daylight Time, Doppler radar and automated rain gauges indicated thunderstorms producing heavy rain across the warned area. Up to 1 inch of rain has fallen. Additional rainfall amounts up to 2 inches are possible in the warned area. Flash flooding is ongoing or expected to begin shortly. Hazard: flash flooding caused by thunderstorms. Source: radar and automated gauges. Impact: flash flooding of small creeks and streams, urban areas, highways, streets, and underpasses, as well as other poor drainage and low-lying areas. Some locations that will experience flash flooding include Fort Worth, Mansfield, Burleson, Cleburne, Benbrook, White Settlement, Crowley, Forest Hill, Kennedale, Everman, Keene, Joshua, Alvarado, Rendon, Venus, Edgecliff Village, Westworth Village, Grandview, and Godley. Turn around, don't drown when encountering flooded roads. Most flood deaths occur in vehicles. Be especially cautious at night when it is harder to recognize the dangers of flooding. Flash flood warning remains in effect until 2:30 a.m. Central Daylight Time early this morning for northern Bosque, northwestern Hill, and southwestern Johnson counties. At 1:10 a.m. Central Daylight Time, thunderstorms produced heavy rain across the warned area earlier tonight and brought up to 3.5 inches of rain to the area. While a flash flood warning remains in effect until 4:30 a.m. Central Daylight Time early this morning for Ellis County. At 2:11 a.m. Central Daylight Time, Doppler radar and automated rain gauges indicated thunderstorms producing heavy rain across the warned area. Up to 3.5 inches of rain have fallen.
additional rainfall amounts of 1 to 2 inches are possible in the warned area. Flash flooding is ongoing or expected to begin shortly. Hazard: flash flooding caused by thunderstorms. Source: radar and automated gauges. Impact: flash flooding of small creeks and streams, urban areas, highways, streets and underpasses, as well as other poor drainage and low-lying areas. Some locations that will experience flash flooding include Cedar Hill, Wauhatchie, Ennis, Midlothian, Glen Heights, Red Oak, Ovilla, Ferris, Palmer, Italy, Oak Leaf, Maypearl, Bardwell Lake, Garrett, Bristol, Pecan Hill and Ike. Turn around, don't drown when encountering flooded roads. Most flood deaths occur in vehicles. Be especially cautious at night when it is harder to recognize the dangers of flooding. Flash flood warning remains in effect until 2:30 a.m. Central Daylight Time early this morning for northern Bosque, northwestern Hill and southwestern Johnson counties. At 1:10 a.m. Central Daylight Time, thunderstorms produced heavy rain across the warned area earlier tonight and brought up to 3.5 inches of rain to the area. While a lull in the rainfall is present now, additional heavy rain is expected to move into the area and bring additional rainfall amounts of 1 to 2 inches. Flash flooding is ongoing or expected to begin shortly. Hazard: flash flooding caused by thunderstorms. Source: radar indicated. Impact: flash flooding of small creeks and streams, urban areas, highways, streets and underpasses, as well as other poor drainage and low-lying areas. Some locations that will experience flash flooding include Meridian, Bloom, Iredell, Lake Whitney, Meridian State Park, Rio Vista, Walnut Springs, Morgan, Retreat, Cedar Shores, Eulogy, Copperl, Lakeside Village and Brazos Point. Turn around, don't drown when encountering flooded roads. Most flood deaths occur in vehicles. Be especially cautious at night when it is harder to recognize the dangers of flooding. Flash flood warning remains in effect until 4:30 a.m. Central Daylight Time early this morning for Ellis County. At 2:11 a.m. Central Daylight Time, Doppler radar and automated rain gauges indicated thunderstorms producing heavy rain across the warned area. Up to 3.5 inches of rain have fallen. Additional rainfall amounts of 1 to 2 inches are possible in the warned area. Flash flooding is ongoing or expected to begin shortly. Hazard: flash flooding caused by thunderstorms. Source: radar and automated gauges. Impact: flash flooding of small creeks and streams, urban areas, highways, streets and underpasses, as well as other poor drainage and low-lying areas. Some locations that will experience flash flooding include Cedar Hill, Wauhatchie, Ennis, Midlothian, Glen Heights, Red Oak, Ovilla, Ferris, Palmer, Italy, Oak Leaf, Maypearl, Bardwell Lake, Garrett, Bristol, Pecan Hill and Ike. Turn around, don't drown when encountering flooded roads. Most flood deaths occur in vehicles. Be especially cautious at night when it is harder to recognize the dangers of flooding. Now let's check on your local forecast for the Dallas-Fort Worth Metroplex. Flood watch in effect through this afternoon. Today, mostly cloudy with a 50% chance of showers and thunderstorms this morning, then mostly sunny this afternoon. Heavy rainfall possible this morning. Highs around 90. South winds 10 to 15 miles an hour. Tonight, partly cloudy in the evening, then becoming mostly cloudy. Humid with lows in the mid-70s. South winds 10 to 15 miles an hour. Monday, partly sunny in the morning, then clearing. Humid with highs in the lower 90s. South winds 10 to 15 miles an hour. The forecast key messages for North and Central Texas. A flood watch is in effect for much of North Texas. Localized heavy rain and flash flooding are likely overnight into Sunday. In addition to the flooding potential, a few strong storms capable of gusty winds and hail are possible through the early morning hours. Warmer and rain-free weather will return for most of the upcoming week with heat index values at or above 100 degrees each afternoon. The spotter information statement for North and Central Texas. Spotter activation is not expected at this time.
The current time is 2:17 a.m. Central Daylight Time. 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The National Weather Service in Fort Worth has issued a flash flood warning for Central Hood County in north-central Texas, Somerville County in north-central Texas, until 4:30 a.m. Central Daylight Time. At 1:31 a.m. Central Daylight Time, Doppler radar indicated thunderstorms producing heavy rain across the warned area. Up to 2 inches of rain have fallen. Additional rainfall amounts up to 2 inches are possible in the warned area. Flash flooding is ongoing or expected to begin shortly. Hazard: flash flooding caused by thunderstorms. Source: radar indicated. Impact: flash flooding of small creeks and streams, urban areas, highways, streets and underpasses, as well as other poor drainage and low-lying areas. Some locations that will experience flash flooding include Granbury, Pecan Plantation, Glen Rose, Squaw Creek Reservoir, Dinosaur Valley State Park, Decadova, Toller, Mambrino, Paluxy, Rainbow, Nemo, Lake Granbury and Acton. Turn around, don't drown when encountering flooded roads. Most flood deaths occur in vehicles. Be especially cautious at night when it is harder to recognize the dangers of flooding. The National Weather Service in Fort Worth has issued a flash flood warning for Johnson County in north-central Texas, southwestern Tarrant County in north-central Texas, until 5 a.m. Central Daylight Time. At 2:06 a.m. Central Daylight Time, Doppler radar and automated rain gauges indicated thunderstorms producing heavy rain across the warned area. Up to 1 inch of rain has fallen. Additional rainfall amounts up to 2 inches are possible in the warned area. Flash flooding is ongoing or expected to begin shortly. Hazard: flash flooding caused by thunderstorms. Source: radar and automated gauges. Impact: flash flooding of small creeks and streams, urban areas, highways, streets and underpasses, as well as other poor drainage and low-lying areas. Some locations that will experience flash flooding include Fort Worth, Mansfield, Burleson, Cleburne, Benbrook, White Settlement, Crowley. The National Weather Service in Fort Worth has extended the flash flood warning for northern Bosque County in central Texas, northwestern Hill County in central Texas, southwestern Johnson County in north-central Texas, until 4:30 a.m. Central Daylight Time. At 2:19 a.m. Central Daylight Time, Doppler radar and automated rain gauges indicated thunderstorms producing heavy rain across the warned area. Between 2 and 3.5 inches of rain have fallen. Additional rainfall amounts of 1 to 2 inches are possible in the warned area. Flash flooding is ongoing or expected to begin shortly. Hazard: flash flooding caused by thunderstorms. Source: radar and automated gauges. Impact: flash flooding of small creeks and streams, urban areas, highways, streets and underpasses, as well as other poor drainage and low-lying areas. Some locations that will experience flash flooding include Meridian, Bloom, IRE Dell, Lake Whitney, Meridian State Park, Rio Vista, Walnut Springs, Morgan, Retreat, Cedar Shores, Eulogy, Copperhill, Lakeside Village and Brazos Point. Turn around, don't drown when encountering flooded roads. Most flood deaths occur in vehicles. Be especially cautious at night when it is harder to recognize the dangers of flooding. The National Weather Service in Fort Worth has issued a flash flood warning for Johnson County in north-central Texas, southwestern Tarrant County in north-central Texas, until 5 a.m. Central Daylight Time. At 2:06 a.m. Central Daylight Time, Doppler radar and automated rain gauges indicated thunderstorms producing heavy rain across the warned area. Up to 1 inch of rain has fallen. Additional rainfall amounts up to 2 inches are possible in the warned area. Flash flooding is ongoing or expected to begin shortly. Hazard: flash flooding caused by thunderstorms. Source: radar and automated gauges. Impact: flash flooding of small creeks and streams, urban areas, highways, streets and underpasses, as well as other poor drainage and low-lying areas.
Some locations that will experience flash flooding include Fort Worth, Mansfield, Burleson, Cleburne, Benbrook, White Settlement, Crowley, Forest Hill, Kennedale, Everman, Keene, Joshua, Alvarado, Rendon, Venus, Edgecliff Village, Westworth Village, Grandview, and Godley. Turn around, don't drown when encountering flooded roads. Most flood deaths occur in vehicles. Be especially cautious at night when it is harder to recognize the dangers of flooding. Flash flood warning remains in effect until 4:30 a.m. Central Daylight Time early this morning for Ellis County. At 2:11 a.m. Central Daylight Time, Doppler radar and automated rain gauges indicated thunderstorms producing heavy rain across the warned area. Up to 3.5 inches of rain have fallen. Additional rainfall amounts of 1 to 2 inches are possible in the warned area. Flash flooding is ongoing or expected to begin shortly. Hazard: flash flooding caused by thunderstorms. Source: radar and automated gauges. Impact: flash flooding of small creeks and streams, urban areas, highways, streets and underpasses, as well as other poor drainage and low-lying areas. Some locations that will experience flash flooding include Cedar Hill, Wauhatchie, Ennis, Midlothian, Glen Heights, Red Oak, Ovilla, Ferris, Palmer, Italy, Oak Leaf, Maypearl, Bardwell Lake, Garrett, Bristol, Pecan Hill, and Ike. Turn around, don't drown when encountering flooded roads. Most flood deaths occur in vehicles. Be especially cautious at night when it is harder to recognize the dangers of flooding. The National Weather Service in Fort Worth has extended the flash flood warning for northern Bosque County in central Texas, northwestern Hill County in central Texas, southwestern Johnson County in north central Texas, until 4:30 a.m. Central Daylight Time. At 2:19 a.m. Central Daylight Time, Doppler radar and automated rain gauges indicated thunderstorms producing heavy rain across the warned area. Between 2 and 3.5 inches of rain have fallen. Additional rainfall amounts of 1 to 2 inches are possible in the warned area. Flash flooding is ongoing or expected to begin shortly. Hazard: flash flooding caused by thunderstorms. Source: radar and automated gauges. Impact: flash flooding of small creeks and streams, urban areas, highways, streets and underpasses, as well as other poor drainage and low-lying areas. Some locations that will experience flash flooding include Meridian, Bloom, Iredell, Lake Whitney, Meridian State Park, Rio Vista, Walnut Springs, Morgan, Retreat, Cedar Shores, Eulogy, Copperhill, Lakeside Village, and Brazos Point. Turn around, don't drown when encountering flooded roads. Most flood deaths occur in vehicles. Be especially cautious at night when it is harder to recognize the dangers of flooding. Now let's check on your local forecast for the Dallas-Fort Worth Metroplex. Flood watch in effect through this afternoon. Today, mostly cloudy with a 50% chance of showers and thunderstorms this morning, then mostly sunny this afternoon. Heavy rainfall possible this morning. Highs around 90. South winds 10 to 15 miles an hour. Tonight, partly cloudy in the evening, then becoming mostly cloudy. Humid with lows in the mid-70s. South winds 10 to 15 miles an hour. Monday, partly sunny in the morning, then clearing. Humid with highs in the lower 90s. South winds 10 to 15 miles an hour. The forecast key messages for North and Central Texas. A flood watch is in effect for much of North Texas. Localized heavy rain and flash flooding are likely overnight into Sunday. In addition to the flooding potential, a few strong storms capable of gusty winds and hail are possible through the early morning hours. Warmer and rain-free weather will return for most of the upcoming week, with heat index values at or above 100 degrees each afternoon. The spotter information statement for North and Central Texas. Spotter activation is not expected at this time. The current time is 2:26 a.m. Central Daylight Time. 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
The National Weather Service in Fort Worth has issued a flash flood warning for Central Hood County in North Central Texas, Somerville County in North Central Texas, until 4:30 a.m. Central Daylight Time. At 1:31 a.m. Central Daylight Time, Doppler radar indicated thunderstorms producing heavy rain across the warned area. Up to 2 inches of rain have fallen. Additional rainfall amounts up to 2 inches are possible in the warned area. Flash flooding is ongoing or expected to begin shortly. Hazard, flash flooding caused by thunderstorms. Source, radar indicated. Impact, flash flooding of small creeks and streams, urban areas, highways, streets and underpasses as well as other poor drainage and low-lying areas. Some locations that will experience flash flooding include Granbury, Pecan Plantation, Glen Rose, Squaw Creek Reservoir, Dinosaur Valley State Park, DeCordova, Toller, Mambrino, Paluxy, Rainbow, Nemo, Lake Granbury and Acton. Turn around, don't drown when encountering flooded roads. Most flood deaths occur in vehicles. Be especially cautious at night when it is harder to recognize the dangers of flooding. The National Weather Service in Fort Worth has issued a flash flood warning for Johnson County in North Central Texas, southwestern Tarrant County in North Central Texas, until 5 a.m. Central Daylight Time. At 2:06 a.m. Central Daylight Time, Doppler radar and automated rain gauges indicated thunderstorms producing heavy rain across the warned area. Up to 1 inch of rain has fallen. Additional rainfall amounts up to 2 inches are possible in the warned area. Flash flooding is ongoing or expected to begin shortly. Hazard, flash flooding caused by thunderstorms. Source, radar and automated gauges. Impact, flash flooding of small creeks and streams, urban areas, highways, streets and underpasses as well as other poor drainage and low-lying areas. Some locations that will experience flash flooding include Fort Worth, Mansfield, Burleson, Cleburne, Benbrook, White Settlement, Crowley, Forest Hill, Kennedale, Everman, Keene, Joshua, Alvarado, Rendon, Venus, Edgecliff Village, Westworth Village, Grandview and Godley. Turn around, don't drown when encountering flooded roads. Most flood deaths occur in vehicles. Be especially cautious at night when it is harder to recognize the dangers of flooding. Flash flood warning remains in effect until 4:30 a.m. Central Daylight Time early this morning for Ellis County. At 2:11 a.m. Central Daylight Time, Doppler radar and automated rain gauges indicated thunderstorms producing heavy rain across the warned area. Up to 3.5 inches of rain have fallen. Additional rainfall amounts of 1 to 2 inches are possible in the warned area. Flash flooding is ongoing or expected to begin shortly. Hazard, flash flooding caused by thunderstorms. Source, radar and automated gauges. Impact, flash flooding of small creeks and streams, urban areas, highways, streets and underpasses as well as other poor drainage and low-lying areas. Some locations that will experience flash flooding include Cedar Hill, Wahusahatchee, Ennis, Midlothian, Glen Heights, Red Oak, Ovilla, Ferris, Palmer, Italy, Oak Leaf, Maypearl, Bardwell Lake, Garrett, Bristol, Pecan Hill and Ike. Turn around, don't drown when encountering flooded roads. Most flood deaths occur in vehicles. Be especially cautious at night when it is harder to recognize the dangers of flooding. The National Weather Service in Fort Worth has extended the flash flood warning for Northern Bosque County in Central Texas, Northwestern Hill County in Central Texas, Southwestern Johnson County in North Central Texas, until 4:30 a.m. Central Daylight Time. At 2:19 a.m. Central Daylight Time, Doppler radar and automated rain gauges indicated thunderstorms producing heavy rain across the warned area. Between 2 and 3.5 inches of rain have fallen. Additional rainfall amounts of 1 to 2 inches are possible in the warned area. Flash flooding is ongoing or expected to begin shortly. Hazard, flash flooding caused by thunderstorms. Source, radar and automated gauges. Impact, flash flooding of small creeks and streams, urban areas, highways, streets and underpasses as well as other poor drainage and low-lying areas.
Some locations that will experience flash flooding include Meridian, Bloom, IRE Dell, Lake Whitney, Meridian State Park, Rio Vista, Walnut Springs, Morgan, Retreat, Cedar Shores, Eulogy, Copperhill, Lakeside Village, and Brazos Point. Turn around, don't drown when encountering flooded roads. Most of flood deaths occur in vehicles. Be especially cautious at night when it is harder to recognize the dangers of flooding. Now let's check on your local forecast for the Dallas-Fort Worth Metroplex. Flood watch in effect through this afternoon. Today, mostly cloudy with a 50% chance.

The National Weather Service in Fort Worth has issued a flash flood warning for southern Dallas County in north-central Texas until 5:30 a.m. Central Daylight Time. At 2:32 a.m. Central Daylight Time, Doppler radar and automated rain gauges indicated thunderstorms producing heavy rain across the warned area. Up to 2 inches of rain have fallen. Flash flooding is ongoing or expected to begin shortly. Hazard: flash flooding caused by thunderstorms. Source: radar and automated gauges. Impact: flash flooding of small creeks and streams, urban areas, highways, streets and underpasses, as well as other poor drainage and low-lying areas. Some locations that will experience flash flooding include Dallas, Grand Prairie, Mesquite, DeSoto, Cedar Hill, Duncanville, Lancaster, Bulk Springs, Segoville, Glen Heights, Hutchins, Sunnyvale, Wilmer, Ferris, Combine, Cedar Hill State Park, Sand Branch, Mountain Creek Lake, and Joe Pool Lake. Turn around, don't drown when encountering flooded roads. Most flood deaths occur in vehicles. Be especially cautious at night when it is harder to recognize the dangers of flooding. Now let's check on your local forecast for the Dallas-Fort Worth Metroplex. Flood watch in effect through this afternoon. Today, mostly cloudy with a 50% chance of showers and thunderstorms this morning, then mostly sunny this afternoon. Heavy rainfall possible this morning. Highs around 90. South winds 10 to 15 miles an hour. Tonight, partly cloudy in the evening, then becoming mostly cloudy. Humid with lows in the mid-70s. South winds 10 to 15 miles an hour. Monday, partly sunny in the morning, then clearing. Humid with highs in the lower 90s. South winds 10 to 15 miles an hour. The forecast key messages for North and Central Texas. A flood watch is in effect for much of North Texas. Localized heavy rain and flash flooding are likely overnight into Sunday. In addition to the flooding potential, a few strong storms capable of gusty winds and hail are possible through the early morning hours. Warmer and rain-free weather will return for most of the upcoming week, with heat index values at or above 100 degrees each afternoon. The spotter information statement for North and Central Texas. Spotter activation is not expected at this time. The current time is 2:35 a.m. Central Daylight Time. 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The National Weather Service in Fort Worth has issued a flash flood warning for Central Hood County in north-central Texas, Somerville County in north-central Texas, until 4:30 a.m. Central Daylight Time. At 1:31 a.m. Central Daylight Time, Doppler radar indicated thunderstorms producing heavy rain across the warned area. Up to 2 inches of rain have fallen. Additional rainfall amounts up to 2 inches are possible in the warned area. Flash flooding is ongoing or expected to begin shortly. Hazard: flash flooding caused by thunderstorms. Source: radar indicated. Impact: flash flooding of small creeks and streams, urban areas, highways, streets and underpasses, as well as other poor drainage and low-lying areas. Some locations that will experience flash flooding include Granberry, Pecan Plantation, Glen Rose, Squaw Creek Reservoir, Dinosaur Valley State Park, DeCordova, Toller, Mambrino, Paluxy, Rainbow, Nemo, Lake Granberry and Acton. Turn around, don't drown when encountering flooded roads. Most flood deaths occur in vehicles. Be especially cautious at night when it is harder to recognize the dangers of flooding. The National Weather Service in Fort Worth has issued a flash flood warning for Johnson County in north-central Texas, southwestern Tarrant County in north-central Texas, until 5 a.m. Central Daylight Time. At 2:06 a.m. Central Daylight Time, Doppler radar and automated rain gauges indicated thunderstorms producing heavy rain across the warned area. Up to 1 inch of rain has fallen. Additional rainfall amounts up to 2 inches are possible in the warned area. Flash flooding is ongoing or expected to begin shortly. Hazard:
flash flooding caused by thunderstorms. Source at night when it is harder to recognize the dangers of flooding. The National Weather Service in Fort Worth has issued a flash flood warning for Johnson County in north central Texas, southwestern Tarrant County in north central Texas, until 5 a.m. Central Daylight Time. At 2:06 a.m. Central Daylight Time, Doppler radar and automated rain gauges indicated thunderstorms producing heavy rain across the warned area. Up to 1 inch of rain has fallen. Additional rainfall amounts up to 2 inches.

Field, Burleson, Cleburne, Benbrook, White Settlement, Crowley, Forest Hill, Kennedale, Everman, Keene, Joshua, Alvarado, Rendon, Venus, Edgecliff Village, Westworth Village, Grandview and Godley. Turn around, don't drown when encountering flooded roads. Most flood deaths occur in vehicles. Be especially cautious at night when it is harder to recognize the dangers of flooding. The National Weather Service in Fort Worth has issued a flash flood warning for southern Dallas County in north-central Texas until 5:30 a.m. Central Daylight Time. At 2:32 a.m. Central Daylight Time, Doppler radar and automated rain gauges indicated thunderstorms producing heavy rain across the warned area. Up to 2 inches of rain have fallen. Flash flooding is ongoing or expected to begin shortly. Hazard: flash flooding caused by thunderstorms. Source: radar and automated gauges. Impact: flash flooding of small creeks and streams, urban areas, highways, streets and underpasses, as well as other poor drainage and low-lying areas. Some locations that will experience flash flooding include Dallas, Grand Prairie, Mesquite, DeSoto, Cedar Hill, Duncanville, Lancaster, Bulk Springs, Segoville, Glen Heights, Hutchins, Sunnyvale, Wilmer, Ferris, Combine, Cedar Hill State Park, Sand Branch, Mountain Creek Lake, and Joe Pool Lake. Turn around, don't drown when encountering flooded roads. Most flood deaths occur in vehicles. Be especially cautious at night when it is harder to recognize the dangers of flooding. Flash flood warning remains in effect until 4:30 a.m. Central Daylight Time early this morning for Ellis County. At 2:11 a.m. Central Daylight Time, Doppler radar and automated rain gauges indicated thunderstorms producing heavy rain across the warned area. Up to 3.5 inches of rain have fallen. Additional rainfall amounts of 1 to 2 inches are possible in the warned area. Flash flooding is ongoing or expected to begin shortly. Hazard: flash flooding caused by thunderstorms. Source: radar and automated gauges. Impact: flash flooding of small creeks and streams, urban areas, highways, streets and underpasses, as well as other poor drainage and low-lying areas. Some locations that will experience flash flooding include Cedar Hill, Wauhatchie, Ennis, Midlothian, Glen Heights, Red Oak, Ovilla, Ferris, Palmer, Italy, Oak Leaf, Maypearl, Bardwell Lake, Garrett, Bristol, Pecan Hill, and Ike. Turn around, don't drown when encountering flooded roads. Most flood deaths occur in vehicles. Be especially cautious at night when it is harder to recognize the dangers of flooding. The National Weather Service in Fort Worth has extended the flash flood warning for northern Bosque County in central Texas, northwestern Hill County in central Texas, southwestern Johnson County in north central Texas, until 4:30 a.m. Central Daylight Time. At 2:19 a.m. Central Daylight Time, Doppler radar and automated rain gauges indicated thunderstorms producing heavy rain across the warned area. Between 2 and 3.5 inches of rain have fallen. Additional rainfall amounts of 1 to 2 inches are possible in the warned area. Flash flooding is ongoing or expected to begin shortly. Hazard: flash flooding caused by thunderstorms. Source: radar and automated gauges. Impact: flash flooding of small creeks and streams, urban areas, highways, streets and underpasses, as well as other poor drainage and low-lying areas. Some locations that will experience flash flooding include Meridian, Bloom, Iredell, Lake Whitney, Meridian State Park, Rio Vista, Walnut Springs, Morgan, Retreat, Cedar Shores, Eulogy, Copperdale, Lakeside Village and Brazos Point. Turn around, don't drown when encountering flooded roads. Most flood deaths occur in vehicles. Be especially cautious at night when it is harder to recognize the dangers of flooding. Now let's check on your local forecast for the Dallas-Fort Worth Metroplex. Flood watch in effect through this afternoon. Today, mostly cloudy with a 50% chance of showers and thunderstorms this morning, then mostly sunny this afternoon. Heavy rainfall possible this morning. Highs around 90. South winds 10 to 15 miles an hour. Tonight, partly cloudy in the evening, then becoming mostly cloudy. Humid

was in the mid-70s. South winds 10 to 15 miles an hour. Monday, partly sunny in the morning, then clearing. Humid with highs in the lower 90s. South winds 10 to 15 miles an hour. The forecast key messages for North and Central Texas. A flood watch is in effect for much of North Texas. Localized heavy rain and flash flooding are likely overnight into Sunday. In addition to the flooding potential, a few strong storms capable of gusty winds and hail are possible through the early morning hours. Warmer and rain-free weather will return for most of the upcoming week with heat index values at or above 100 degrees each afternoon. The spotter information statement for North and Central Texas. Spotter activation is not expected at this time. The current time is 2:44 a.m. Central Daylight Time. 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The National Weather Service in Fort Worth has issued a flash flood warning for Central Hood County in North Central Texas, Somerville County in North Central Texas, until 4:30 a.m. Central Daylight Time. At 1:31 a.m. Central Daylight Time, Doppler radar indicated thunderstorms producing heavy rain across the warned area. Up to 2 inches of rain have fallen. Additional rainfall amounts up to 2 inches are possible in the warned area. Flash flooding is ongoing or expected to begin shortly. Hazard, flash flooding caused by thunderstorms. Source, radar indicated. Impact, flash flooding of small creeks and streams, urban areas, highways, streets and underpasses as well as other poor drainage and low-lying areas. Some locations that will experience flash flooding include Granbury, Pecan Plantation, Glen Rose, Squaw Creek Reservoir, Dinosaur Valley State Park, DeCordova, Toller, Mambrino, Paluxy, Rainbow, Nemo. The following is a river flood warning. Flood warning in effect until this evening. Minor flooding is forecast. The areas affected include White Rock Creek near White Rock Creek and Greenville Avenue. The hazardous weather conditions are expected from until this evening. Impacts, at 84.0 feet, minor flooding will occur near the creek. Bike paths in Moss Park downstream of the gauge will be flooded, and the soccer fields at Moss Park will begin to flood. Water approaches the Fair Oaks softball and baseball complex near Emmett Conrad High School. Additional details, at 2:15 a.m. Central Daylight Time Sunday the stage was 73.5 feet. Bankful stage is 84.0 feet. Forecast, the river will rise above flood stage to 85.5 feet early this morning. It will then fall below flood stage this morning to 73.1 feet late this morning. It will rise to 74.2 feet this afternoon. It will then fall again and remain below flood stage. Flood stage is 84.0 feet. Flood history. This crest compares to a previous crest of 85.5 feet on September 8, 2018. http://www.weather.gov/safety/flood. The following is a river flood warning. Flood warning in effect until late tonight. Moderate flooding is forecast. The areas affected include Walnut Creek near Mansfield. The hazardous weather conditions are expected from until late tonight. Impacts, at 22.0 feet, moderate flooding will occur along the creek through Mansfield, downstream of Joppa Lake. At 22 feet, Red Road, North Street, Walnut Creek Road, and Magnolia Road are all flooded. Additional details, at 2 a.m. Central Daylight Time Sunday the stage was 8.5 feet. Bankful stage is 22.0 feet. Forecast, the river is expected to rise above flood stage early this morning to a crest of 23.3 feet this morning. It will then fall below flood stage this afternoon. Flood stage is 19.0 feet. Flood history, this crest compares to a previous crest of 23.2 feet on October 26, 2023. http://www.weather.gov/safety/flood.
The National Weather Service in Fort Worth has issued a flash flood warning for Central Hood County in North Central Texas, Somerville County in North Central Texas, until 4:30 a.m. Central Daylight Time. At 1:31 a.m. Central Daylight Time, Doppler radar indicated thunderstorms producing heavy rain across the warned area. Up to 2 inches of rain have fallen. Additional rainfall amounts up to 2 inches are possible in the warned area. Flash flooding is ongoing or expected to begin shortly. Hazard: flash flooding caused by thunderstorms. Source: radar indicated. Impact: flash flooding of small creeks and streams, urban areas, highways, streets and underpasses, as well as other poor drainage and low-lying areas. Some locations that will experience flash flooding include Granberry, Pecan Plantation, Glen Rose, Squaw Creek Reservoir, Dinosaur Valley State Park, DeCordova, Toller, Mambrino, Paluxy, Rainbow, Nemo, Lake Granberry and Acton. Turn around, don't drown when encountering flooded roads. Most flood deaths occur in vehicles. Be especially cautious at night when it is harder to recognize the dangers of flooding. The National Weather Service in Fort Worth has issued a flash flood warning for Johnson County in North Central Texas, Southwestern Tarrant County in North Central Texas, until 5 a.m. Central Daylight Time. At 2:06 a.m. Central Daylight Time, Doppler radar and automated rain gauges indicated thunderstorms producing heavy rain across the warned area. Up to 1 inch of rain has fallen. Additional rainfall amounts up to 2 inches are possible in the warned area. Flash flooding is ongoing or expected to begin shortly. Hazard: flash flooding caused by thunderstorms. Source: radar and automated gauges. Impact: flash flooding of small creeks and streams, urban areas, highways, streets and underpasses, as well as other poor drainage and low-lying areas. Some locations that will experience flash flooding include Fort Worth, Mansfield, Burleson, Cleburne, Benbrook, White Settlement, Crowley, Forest Hill, Kennedale, Everman, Keene, Joshua, Alvarado, Rendon, Venus, Edgecliff Village, Westworth Village, Grandview and Godley. Turn around, don't drown when encountering flooded roads. Most flood deaths occur in vehicles. Be especially cautious at night when it is harder to recognize the dangers of flooding. The National Weather Service in Fort Worth has issued a flash flood warning for Southern Dallas County in North Central Texas until 5:30 a.m. Central Daylight Time. At 2:32 a.m. Central Daylight Time, Doppler radar and automated rain gauges indicated thunderstorms producing heavy rain across the warned area. Up to 2 inches of rain have fallen. Flash flooding is ongoing or expected to begin shortly. Hazard: flash flooding caused by thunderstorms. Source: radar and automated gauges. Impact: flash flooding of small creeks and streams, urban areas, highways, streets and underpasses, as well as other poor drainage and low-lying areas. Some locations that will experience flash flooding include Dallas, Grand Prairie, Mesquite, DeSoto, Cedar Hill, Duncanville, Lancaster, Bulk Springs, Segoville, Glen Heights, Hutchins, Sunnyvale, Wilmer, Ferris, Combine, Cedar Hill State Park, Sand Branch, Mountain Creek Lake and Joe Pool Lake. Turn around, don't drown when encountering flooded roads. Most flood deaths occur in vehicles. Be especially cautious at night when it is harder to recognize the dangers of flooding. Flash flood warning remains in effect until 4:30 a.m. Central Daylight Time early this morning for Ellis County. At 2:11 a.m. Central Daylight Time, Doppler radar and automated rain gauges indicated thunderstorms producing heavy rain across the warned area. Up to 3.5 inches of rain have fallen. Additional rainfall amounts of 1 to 2 inches are possible in the warned area. Flash flooding is ongoing or expected to begin shortly. Hazard: flash flooding caused by thunderstorms. Source: radar and automated gauges. Impact: flash flooding of small creeks and streams, urban areas, highways, streets and underpasses, as well as other poor drainage and low-lying areas. Some locations that will experience flash flooding include Cedar Hill, Wauhatchie,
Ennis, Midlothian, Glen Heights, Red Oak, Ovilla, Ferris, Palmer, Italy, Oak Leaf, Maypearl, Bardwell Lake, Garrett, Bristol, Pecan Hill, and Ike. Turn around, don't drown when encountering flooded roads. Most of flood deaths occur in vehicles. Be especially cautious at night when it is harder to recognize the dangers of flooding. The National Weather Service in Fort Worth has extended the flash flood warning for northern Bosque County in central Texas, northwestern Hill County in central Texas, southwestern Johnson County in north central Texas, until 4:30 a.m. Central Daylight Time. At 2:19 a.m. Central Daylight Time, Doppler radar and automated rain gauges indicated thunderstorms producing heavy rain across the warned area. Between 2 and 3.5 inches of rain have fallen. Additional rainfall amounts of 1 to 2 inches are possible in the warned area. Flash flooding is ongoing or expected to begin shortly. Hazard: flash flooding caused by thunderstorms. Source: radar and automated gauges. Impact: flash flooding of small creeks and streams, urban areas, highways, streets and underpasses, as well as other poor drainage and low-lying areas. Some locations that will experience flash flooding include Meridian, Bloom, IRE Dell, Lake Whitney, Meridian State Park, Rio Vista, Walnut Springs, Morgan, Retreat, Cedar Shores, Eulogy, Copperhill, Lakeside Village, and Brazos Point. Turn around, don't drown when encountering flooded roads. Most of flood deaths occur in vehicles. Be especially cautious at night when it is harder to recognize the dangers of flooding. Now let's check on your local forecast for the Dallas-Fort Worth Metroplex. Flood watch in effect through this afternoon. Today, mostly cloudy with a 50% chance of showers and thunderstorms this morning, then mostly sunny this afternoon. Heavy rainfall possible this morning. Highs around 90. South winds 10 to 15 miles an hour. Tonight, partly cloudy in the evening, then becoming mostly cloudy. Humid with lows in the mid-70s. South winds 10 to 15 miles an hour. Monday, partly sunny in the morning, then clearing. Humid with highs in the lower 90s. South winds 10 to 15 miles an hour. The forecast key messages for North and Central Texas. A flood watch is in effect for much of North Texas. Localized heavy rain and flash flooding are likely overnight into Sunday. In addition to the flooding potential, a few strong storms capable of gusty winds and hail are possible through the early morning hours. Warmer and rain-free weather will return for most of the upcoming week, with heat index values at or above 100 degrees each afternoon. The spotter information statement for North and Central Texas. Spotter activation is not expected at this time. The following is a river flood warning. Flood warning in effect until this evening. Minor flooding is forecast. The areas affected include White Rock Creek near White Rock Creek at Greenville Avenue. The hazardous weather conditions are expected from until this evening. Impacts, at 84.0 feet, minor flooding will occur near the creek. Bike paths in Moss Park downstream of the gauge will be flooded, and the soccer fields at Moss Park will begin to flood. Flash flood warning remains in effect until 4:30 a.m. Central Daylight Time early this morning for Central Hood and Somerville counties. At 2:56 a.m. Central Daylight Time, Doppler radar and automated rain gauges indicated thunderstorms producing heavy rain across the warned area. Between 1.5 and 4 inches of rain have fallen. Additional rainfall amounts up to 1 inch are possible in the warned area. Flash flooding is ongoing or expected to begin shortly. Hazard: flash flooding caused by thunderstorms. Source: radar and automated gauges. Impact: flash flooding of small creeks and streams, urban areas, highways, streets and underpasses, as well as other poor drainage and low-lying areas. Some locations that will experience flash flooding include Granberry, Pecan Plantation, Glen Rose, Squaw Creek Reservoir, Dinosaur Valley State Park, DeCordova, Toller, Mambrino, Paluxy, Rainbow, Nemo, Lake Granberry, and Acton. Turn around, don't drown when encountering flooded roads. Most of flood deaths occur in vehicles.
Be especially cautious at night when it is harder to recognize the dangers of flooding. The following is a river flood warning. Flood warning in effect until this evening. Minor flooding is forecast. The areas affected include White Rock Creek near White Rock Creek and Greenville Avenue. The hazardous weather conditions are expected from until this evening. Impacts, at 84.0 feet, minor flooding will occur near the creek. Bike paths in Moss Park downstream of the gauge will be flooded, and the soccer fields at Moss Park will begin to flood. Water approaches the Fair Oaks Softball and Baseball Complex near Emmett Conrad High School. Additional details, at 2:15 a.m. Central Daylight Time Sunday, the stage was 73.5 feet. Bankville stage is 84.0 feet. Forecast, the river will rise above flood stage to 85.5 feet early this morning. It will then fall below flood stage this morning to 73.1 feet late this morning. It will rise to 74.2 feet this afternoon. It will then fall again and remain below flood stage. Flood stage is 84.0 feet. Flood history. This crest compares to a previous crest of 85.5 feet on September 8, 2018. http://www.weather.gov/safety/flood. The following is a river flood warning. Flood warning in effect until late tonight. Moderate flooding is forecast. The areas affected include Walnut Creek near Mansfield. The hazardous weather conditions are expected from until late tonight. Impacts, at 22.0 feet, moderate flooding will occur along the creek through Mansfield, downstream of Jopo Lake. At 22 feet, Red Road, North Street, Walnut Creek Road, and Magnolia Road are all flooded. Additional details, at 2 a.m. Central Daylight Time Sunday, the stage was 8.5 feet. Bankville stage is 22.0 feet. Forecast, the river is expected to rise above flood stage early this morning to a crest of 23.3 feet this morning. It will then fall below flood stage this afternoon. Flood stage is 19.0 feet. Flood history, this crest compares to a previous crest of 23.2 feet on October 26, 2023. http://www.weather.gov/safety/flood. A strong thunderstorm will impact portions of southwestern Kaufman, northeastern Ellis and southeastern Dallas counties through 3:30 a.m. At 2:52 a.m., Doppler radar was tracking a strong thunderstorm near Waxahachie, moving east at 30 miles an hour. Hazard, wind gusts up to 50 miles an hour. Source, radar indicated. Impact, gusty winds could knock down tree limbs and blow around unsecured objects. The strong thunderstorm will be near Ennis and Palmer around 2:55 a.m. Other locations impacted by the storm include Rieger Springs, Ike, Tellico, Rocket, India, Crisp, Bristol, Garrett, Trumbull, and Boyce. This includes the following highways, Interstate 35E between mile markers 393 and 413. Interstate 45 between mile markers 246 and 271. Torrential rainfall is also occurring with this storm and may lead to localized flooding. Do not drive your vehicle through flooded roadways. Frequent cloud-to-ground lightning is occurring with this storm. Lightning can strike 10 miles away from a thunderstorm. Seek a safe shelter inside a building or vehicle. Max hail size, 0.00 in max wind gust, 50 miles an hour. The current time is 3:02 a.m. Central Daylight Time. 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The National Weather Service in Fort Worth has issued a flash flood warning for Johnson County in north-central Texas, southwestern Tarrant County in north-central Texas, until 5 a.m. Central Daylight Time. At 2:06 a.m. Central Daylight Time, Doppler radar and automated rain gauges indicated thunderstorms producing heavy rain across the warned area. Up to 1 inch of rain has fallen. Additional rainfall amounts up to 2 inches are possible in the warned area.
Flash flooding is ongoing or expected to begin shortly. Hazard, flash flooding caused by thunderstorms. Source, radar and automated gauges. Impact, flash flooding of small creeks and streams, urban areas, highways, streets and underpasses, as well as other poor drainage and low-lying areas. Some locations that will experience flash flooding include Fort Worth, Mansfield, Burleson, Cleburne, Benbrook, White Settlement, Crowley, Forest Hill, Kennedale, Everman, Keene, Joshua, Alvarado, Rendon, Venus, Edgecliff Village, Westworth Village, Grandview and Godley. Turn around, don't drown when encountering flooded roads. Most of flood deaths occur in vehicles. Be especially cautious at night when it is harder to recognize the dangers of flooding. The National Weather Service in Fort Worth has issued a flash flood warning for southern Dallas County in north-central Texas until 5:30 a.m. Central Daylight Time. At 2:32 a.m. Central Daylight Time, Doppler radar and automated rain gauges indicated thunderstorms producing heavy rain across the warned area. Up to 2 inches of rain have fallen. Flash flooding is ongoing or expected to begin shortly. Hazard, flash flooding caused by thunderstorms. Source, radar and automated gauges. Impact, flash flooding of small creeks and streams, urban areas, highways, streets and underpasses, as well as other poor drainage and low-lying areas. Some locations that will experience flash flooding include Dallas, Grand Prairie, Mesquite, DeSoto, Cedar Hill, Duncanville, Lancaster, Bulk Springs, Segalville, Glen Heights, Hutchins, Sunnyvale, Wilmer, Ferris, Combine, Cedar Hill State Park, Sand Branch, Mountain Creek Lake, and Joe Pool Lake. Turn around, don't drown when encountering flooded roads. Most flood deaths occur in vehicles. Be especially cautious at night when it is harder to recognize the dangers of flooding. Flash flood warning remains in effect until 4:30 a.m. Central Daylight Time early this morning for Ellis County. At 2:11 a.m. Central Daylight Time, Doppler radar and automated rain gauges indicated thunderstorms producing heavy rain across the warned area. Up to 3.5 inches of rain have fallen. Additional rainfall amounts of 1 to 2 inches are possible in the warned area. Flash flooding is ongoing or expected to begin shortly. Hazard, flash flooding caused by thunderstorms. Source, radar and automated gauges. Impact, flash flooding of small creeks and streams, urban areas, highways, streets and underpasses, as well as other poor drainage and low-lying areas. Some locations that will experience flash flooding include Cedar Hill, Waxahachie, Ennis, Midlothian, Glen Heights, Red Oak, Ovilla, Ferris, Palmer, Italy, Oak Leaf, Maypearl, Bardwell Lake, Garrett, Bristol, Pecan Hill, and Ike. Turn around, don't drown when encountering flooded roads. Most flood deaths occur in vehicles. Be especially cautious at night when it is harder to recognize the dangers of flooding. The National Weather Service in Fort Worth has extended the flash flood warning for northern Bosque County in central Texas, northwestern Hill County in central Texas, southwestern Johnson County in north-central Texas, until 4:30 a.m. Central Daylight Time. At 2:19 a.m. Central Daylight Time, Doppler radar and automated rain gauges indicated thunderstorms producing heavy rain across the warned area. Between 2 and 3.5 inches of rain have fallen. Additional rainfall amounts of 1 to 2 inches are possible in the warned area. Flash flooding is ongoing or expected to begin shortly. Hazard, flash flooding caused by thunderstorms. Source, radar and automated gauges. Impact, flash flooding of small creeks and streams, urban areas, highways, streets and underpasses, as well as other poor drainage and low-lying areas. Some locations that will experience flash flooding include Meridian, Bloom, Iredell, Lake Whitney, Meridian State Park, Rio Vista, Walnut Springs, Morgan, Retreat, Cedar Shores, Eulogy, Copperl, Lakeside Village and Brazos Point. Turn around, don't drown when encountering flooded roads. Most flood deaths occur in vehicles. Be especially cautious at night when it is harder to recognize the dangers of flooding.
Flash flood warning remains in effect until 4:30 a.m. Central Daylight Time early this morning for Central Hood and Somerville counties. At 2:56 a.m. Central Daylight Time, Doppler radar and automated rain gauges indicated thunderstorms producing heavy rain across the warned area. Between 1.5 and 4 inches of rain have fallen. Additional rainfall amounts up to 1 inch are possible in the warned area. Flash flooding is ongoing or expected to begin shortly. Hazard: flash flooding caused by thunderstorms. Source: radar and automated gauges. Impact: flash flooding of small creeks and streams, urban areas, highways, streets and underpasses, as well as other poor drainage and low-lying areas. Some locations that will experience flash flooding include Granbury, Pecan Plantation, Glen Rose, Squaw Creek Reservoir, Dinosaur Valley State Park, DeCordova, Toller, Mambrino, Palachi, Rainbow, Nemo, Lake Granbury, and Acton. Turn around, don't drown when encountering flooded roads. Most of flood deaths occur in vehicles. Be especially cautious at night when it is harder to recognize the dangers of flooding. Now let's check on your local forecast for the Dallas-Fort Worth Metroplex. Flood watch in effect through this afternoon. Today, mostly cloudy with a 50% chance of showers and thunderstorms this morning, then mostly sunny this afternoon. Heavy rainfall possible this morning. Highs around 90. South winds 10 to 15 miles an hour. Tonight, partly cloudy in the evening, then becoming mostly cloudy. Humid with lows in the mid-70s. South winds 10 to 15 miles an hour. Monday, partly sunny in the morning, then clearing. Humid with highs in the lower 90s. South winds 10 to 15 miles an hour. The forecast key messages for North and Central Texas. A flood watch is in effect for much of North Texas. Localized heavy rain and flash flooding are likely overnight into Sunday. In addition to the flooding potential, a few strong storms capable of gusty winds and hail are possible through the early morning hours. Warmer and rain-free weather will return for most of the upcoming week, with heat index values at or above 100 degrees each afternoon. The spotter information statement for North and Central Texas. Spotter activation is not expected at this time. The following is a river flood warning. Flood warning in effect until this evening. Minor flooding is forecast. The areas affected include White Rock Creek near White Rock Creek and Greenville Avenue. The hazardous weather conditions are expected from until this evening. Impacts, at 84.0 feet, minor flooding will occur near the creek. Bike paths in Moss Park downstream of the gauge will be flooded, and the soccer fields at Moss Park will begin to flood. Water approaches the Fair Oaks softball and baseball complex near Emmett Conrad High School. Additional details, at 2:15 a.m. Central Daylight Time Sunday, the stage was 73.5 feet. Bankville stage is 84.0 feet. Forecast, the river will rise above flood stage to 85.5 feet early this morning. It will then fall below flood stage this morning to 73.1 feet late this morning. It will rise to 74.2 feet this afternoon. It will then fall again and remain below flood stage. Flood stage is 84.0 feet. Flood history. This crest compares to a previous crest of 85.5 feet on September 8, 2018. http://www.weather.gov/safety/flood. The following is a river flood warning. Flood warning in effect until late tonight. Moderate flooding is forecast. The areas affected include Walnut Creek near Mansfield. The hazardous weather conditions are expected from until late tonight. Impacts, at 22.0 feet, moderate flooding will occur along the creek through Mansfield, downstream of Jopa Lake. At 22 feet, Red Road, North Street, Walnut Creek Road, and Magnolia Road are all flooded. Additional details, at 2 a.m. Central Daylight Time Sunday, the stage was 8.5 feet. Bankville stage is 22.0 feet. Forecast, the river is expected to rise above flood stage early this morning to a crest of 23.3 feet this morning.
It will then fall below flood stage this afternoon. Flood stage is 19.0 feet. Flood history. This crest compares to a previous crest of 23.2 feet on October 26, 2023. http://www.weather.gov/safety/flood. The current time is 3:13 a.m. Central Daylight Time. 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The National Weather Service in Fort Worth has issued a flash flood warning for Johnson County in north central Texas, southwestern Tarrant County in north central Texas, until 5 a.m. Central Daylight Time. At 2:06 a.m. Central Daylight Time, Doppler radar and automated rain gauges indicated thunderstorms producing heavy rain across the warned area. Up to 1 inch of rain has fallen. Additional rainfall amounts up to 2 inches are possible in the warned area. Flash flooding is ongoing or expected to begin shortly. Hazard, flash flooding caused by thunderstorms. Source, radar and automated gauges. Impact, flash flooding of small creeks and streams, urban areas, highways, streets and underpasses as well as other poor drainage and low-lying areas. Some locations that will experience flash flooding include Fort Worth, Mansfield, Burleson, Cleburne, Benbrook, White Settlement, Crowley, Forest Hill, Kennedale, Everman, Keene, Joshua, Alvarado, Rendon, Venus, Edgecliff Village, Westworth Village, Grandview and Godley. Turn around, don't drown when encountering flooded roads. Most of flood deaths occur in vehicles. Be especially cautious at night when it is harder to recognize the dangers of flooding. The National Weather Service in Fort Worth has issued a flash flood warning for southern Dallas County in north central Texas until 5:30 a.m. Central Daylight Time. At 2:32 a.m. Central Daylight Time, Doppler radar and automated rain gauges indicated thunderstorms producing heavy rain across the warned area. Up to 2 inches of rain have fallen. Flash flooding is ongoing or expected to begin shortly. Hazard, flash flooding caused by thunderstorms. Source, radar and automated gauges. Impact, flash flooding of small creeks and streams, urban areas, highways, streets and underpasses as well as other poor drainage and low-lying areas. Some locations that will experience flash flooding include Dallas, Grand Prairie, Mesquite, DeSoto, Cedar Hill, Duncanville, Lancaster, Bulk Springs, Segoville, Glen Heights, Hutchins, Sunnyvale, Wilmer, Ferris, Combine, Cedar Hill State Park, Sand Branch, Mountain Creek Lake, and Joe Pool Lake. Turn around, don't drown when encountering flooded roads. Most of flood deaths occur in vehicles. Be especially cautious at night when it is harder to recognize the dangers of flooding. Flash flood warning remains in effect until 4:30 a.m. Central Daylight Time early this morning for Ellis County. At 2:11 a.m. Central Daylight Time, Doppler radar and automated rain gauges indicated thunderstorms producing heavy rain across the warned area. Up to 3.5 inches of rain have fallen. Additional rainfall amounts of 1 to 2 inches are possible in the warned area. Flash flooding is ongoing or expected to begin shortly. Hazard, flash flooding caused by thunderstorms. Source, radar and automated gauges. Impact, flash flooding of small creeks and streams, urban areas, highways, streets and underpasses as well as other poor drainage and low-lying areas. Some locations that will experience flash flooding include Cedar Hill, Waxahachie, Ennis, Midlothian, Glen Heights, Red Oak, Ovilla, Ferris, Palmer, Italy, Oak Leaf, Maypearl, Bardwell Lake, Garrett, Bristol, Pecan Hill, and Ike. Turn around, don't drown when encountering flooded roads. Most of flood deaths occur in vehicles. Be especially cautious at night when it is harder to recognize the dangers of flooding. The National Weather Service in Fort Worth has extended the flash flood warning for northern Bosque County in central Texas, northwestern Hill County in central Texas, southwestern Johnson County in north central Texas, until 4:30 a.m. Central Daylight Time. At
to 19 a.m. Central Daylight Time, Doppler radar and automated rain gauges indicated thunderstorms producing heavy rain across the warned area. Between 2 and 3.5 inches of rain have fallen. Additional rainfall amounts of 1 to 2 inches are possible in the warned area. Flash flooding is ongoing or expected to begin shortly. Hazard: flash flooding caused by thunderstorms. Source: radar and automated gauges. Impact: flash flooding of small creeks and streams, urban areas, highways, streets and underpasses, as well as other poor drainage and low-lying areas. Some locations that will experience flash flooding include Meridian, Bloom, Iredell, Lake Whitney, Meridian State Park, Rio Vista, Walnut Springs, Morgan, Retreat, Cedar Shores, Eulogy, Copperhill, Lakeside Village and Brazos Point. Turn around, don't drown when encountering flooded roads. Most flood deaths occur in vehicles. Be especially cautious at night when it is harder to recognize the dangers of flooding. Flash flood warning remains in effect until 4:30 a.m. Central Daylight Time early this morning for Central Hood and Somerville counties. At 2:56 a.m. Central Daylight Time, Doppler radar and automated rain gauges indicated thunderstorms producing heavy rain across the warned area. Between 1.5 and 4 inches of rain have fallen. Additional rainfall amounts up to 1 inch are possible in the warned area. Flash flooding is ongoing or expected to begin shortly. Hazard: flash flooding caused by thunderstorms. Source: radar and automated gauges. Impact: flash flooding of small creeks and streams, urban areas, highways, streets and underpasses, as well as other poor drainage and low-lying areas. Some locations that will experience flash flooding include Granberry, Pecan Plantation, Glen Rose, Squaw Creek Reservoir, Dinosaur Valley State Park, Decadova, Toller, Mambrino, Palucci, Rainbow, Nemo, Lake Granberry and Acton. Turn around, don't drown when encountering flooded roads. Most flood deaths occur in vehicles. Be especially cautious at night when it is harder to recognize the dangers of flooding. Now let's check on your local forecast for the Dallas-Fort Worth Metroplex. Flood watch in effect through this afternoon. Today, mostly cloudy with a 50% chance of showers and thunderstorms this morning, then mostly sunny this afternoon. Heavy rainfall possible this morning. Highs around 90. South winds 10 to 15 miles an hour. Tonight, partly cloudy in the evening, then becoming mostly cloudy. Humid with lows in the mid-70s. South winds 10 to 15 miles an hour. Monday, partly sunny in the morning, then clearing. Humid with highs in the lower 90s. South winds 10 to 15 miles an hour. The forecast key messages for North and Central Texas. A flood watch is in effect for much of North Texas. Localized heavy rain and flash flooding are likely overnight into Sunday. In addition to the flooding potential, a few strong storms capable of gusty winds and hail are possible through the early morning hours. Warmer and rain-free weather will return for most of the upcoming week with heat index values at or above 100 degrees each afternoon. The spotter information statement for North and Central Texas. Spotter activation is not expected at this time. The following is a river flood warning. Flood warning in effect until this evening. Minor flooding is forecast. The areas affected include White Rock Creek near White Rock Creek and Greenville Avenue. The hazardous weather conditions are expected from until this evening. Impacts, at 84.0 feet, minor flooding will occur near the creek. Bike paths in Moss Park downstream of the gauge will be flooded, and the soccer fields at Moss Park will begin to flood. Water approaches the Fair Oaks Softball and Baseball Complex near Emmett Conrad High School. Additional details, at 2:15 a.m. Central Daylight Time Sunday, the stage was 73.5 feet. Bankville stage is 84.0 feet. Forecast, the river will rise above flood stage to 85.5 feet early this morning. It will then fall below flood stage this morning to 73.1 feet late this morning. It will rise to 74.2 feet this afternoon. It will then fall again and remain below flood stage.
Flood stage is 84.0 feet. Flood history. This crest compares to a previous crest of 85.5 feet on September 8, 2018. http://www.weather.gov/safety/flood. The following is a river flood warning. Flood warning in effect until late tonight. Moderate flooding is forecast. The areas affected include Walnut Creek near Mansfield. The hazardous weather conditions are expected from until late tonight. Impacts, at 22.0 feet, moderate flooding will occur along the creek through Mansfield, downstream of Joppa Lake. At 22 feet, Red Road, North Street, Walnut Creek Road, and Magnolia Road are all flooded. Additional details, at 2 a.m. Central Daylight Time Sunday, the stage was 8.5 feet. Bankville stage is 22.0 feet. Forecast, the river is expected to rise above flood stage early this morning to a crest of 23.3 feet this morning. It will then fall below flood stage this afternoon. Flood stage is 19.0 feet. Flood history, this crest compares to a previous crest of 23.2 feet on October 26, 2023. http://www.weather.gov/safety/flood. The current time is 3:24 a.m. Central Daylight Time. 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The National Weather Service in Fort Worth has issued a flash flood warning for Johnson County in north-central Texas, southwestern Tarrant County in north-central Texas, until 5 a.m. Central Daylight Time. At 2:06 a.m. Central Daylight Time, Doppler radar and automated rain gauges indicated thunderstorms producing heavy rain across the warned area. Up to 1 inch of rain has fallen. Additional rainfall amounts up to 2 inches are possible in the warned area. Flash flooding is ongoing or expected to begin shortly. Hazard, flash flooding caused by thunderstorms. Source, radar and automated gauges. Impact, flash flooding of small creeks and streams, urban areas, highways, streets and underpasses as well as other poor drainage and low-lying areas. Some locations that will experience flash flooding include Fort Worth, Mansfield, Burleson, Cleburne, Benbrook, White Settlement, Crowley, Forest Hill, Kennedale, Everman, Keene, Joshua, Alvarado, Rendon, Venus, Edgecliff Village, Westworth Village, Grandview and Godley. Turn around, don't drown when encountering flooded roads. Most flood deaths occur in vehicles. Be especially cautious at night when it is harder to recognize the dangers of flooding. The National Weather Service in Fort Worth has issued a flash flood warning for southern Dallas County in north-central Texas until 5:30 a.m. Central Daylight Time. At 2:32 a.m. Central Daylight Time, Doppler radar and automated rain gauges indicated thunderstorms producing heavy rain across the warned area. Up to 2 inches of rain have fallen. Flash flooding is ongoing or expected to begin shortly. Hazard, flash flooding caused by thunderstorms. Source, radar and automated gauges. Impact, flash flooding of small creeks and streams, urban areas, highways, streets and underpasses as well as other poor drainage and low-lying areas. Some locations that will experience flash flooding include Dallas, Grand Prairie, Mesquite, DeSoto, Cedar Hill, Duncanville, Lancaster, Bulk Springs, Segoville, Glen Heights, Hutchins, Sunnyvale, Wilmer, Ferris, Combine, Cedar Hill State Park, Sand Branch, Mountain Creek Lake, and Joppa Lake. Turn around, don't drown when encountering flooded roads. Most flood deaths occur in vehicles. Be especially cautious at night when it is harder to recognize the dangers of flooding. Flash flood warning remains in effect until 4:30 a.m. Central Daylight Time early this morning for Ellis County. At 2:11 a.m. Central Daylight Time, Doppler radar and automated rain gauges indicated thunderstorms producing heavy rain across the warned area. Up to 3.5 inches of rain have fallen. Additional rainfall amounts of 1 to 2 inches are possible in the warned area.
Flash flooding is ongoing or expected to begin shortly. Hazard, flash flooding caused by thunderstorms. Source, radar and automated gauges. Impact, flash flooding of small creeks and streams, urban areas, highways, streets and underpasses, as well as other poor drainage and low-lying areas. Some locations that will experience flash flooding include Cedar Hill, Wauhatchie, Ennis, Midlothian, Glen Heights, Red Oak, Ovilla, Ferris, Palmer, Italy, Oak Leaf, Maypearl, Bardwell Lake, Garrett, Bristol, Pecan Hill, and Ike. Turn around, don't drown when encountering flooded roads. Most flood deaths occur in vehicles. Be especially cautious at night when it is harder to recognize the dangers of flooding. The National Weather Service in Fort Worth has extended the flash flood warning for northern Bosque County in central Texas, northwestern Hill County in central Texas, southwestern Johnson County in north central Texas, until 4:30 a.m. Central Daylight Time. At 2:19 a.m. Central Daylight Time, Doppler radar and automated rain gauges indicated thunderstorms producing heavy rain across the warned area. Between 2 and 3.5 inches of rain have fallen. Additional rainfall amounts of 1 to 2 inches are possible in the warned area. Flash flooding is ongoing or expected to begin shortly. Hazard, flash flooding caused by thunderstorms. Source, radar and automated gauges. Impact, flash flooding of small creeks and streams, urban areas, highways, streets and underpasses, as well as other poor drainage and low-lying areas. Flash flood warning remains in effect until 5 a.m. Central Daylight Time early this morning for Johnson and southwestern Tarrant counties. At 3:29 a.m. Central Daylight Time, heavy rain fell across the warned area earlier tonight, and an additional round of moderate to heavy rain is expected shortly. Up to 3 inches of rain have fallen, and additional rainfall amounts up to 1 inch are possible in the warned area. Flash flooding is ongoing or expected to begin shortly. Hazard, flash flooding caused by thunderstorms. Source, radar and automated gauges. Impact, flash flooding of small creeks and streams, urban areas, highways, streets and underpasses, as well as other poor drainage and low-lying areas. Some locations that will experience flash flooding include Fort Worth, Mansfield, Burleson, Cleburne, Benbrook, White Settlement, Crowley, Forest Hill, Kennedale, Everman, Keene, Joshua, Alvarado, Rendon, Venus, Edgecliff Village, Westworth Village, Grandview, and Godley. Turn around, don't drown when encountering flooded roads. Most flood deaths occur in vehicles. Be especially cautious at night when it is harder to recognize the dangers of flooding. The National Weather Service in Fort Worth has extended the flash flood warning for northern Bosque County in central Texas, northwestern Hill County in central Texas, southwestern Johnson County in north central Texas, until 4:30 a.m. Central Daylight Time. At 2:19 a.m. Central Daylight Time, Doppler radar and automated rain gauges indicated thunderstorms producing heavy rain across the warned area. Between 2 and 3.5 inches of rain have fallen. Additional rainfall amounts of 1 to 2 inches are possible in the warned area. Flash flooding is ongoing or expected to begin shortly. Hazard, flash flooding caused by thunderstorms. Source, radar and automated gauges. Impact, flash flooding of small creeks and streams, urban areas, highways, streets and underpasses, as well as other poor drainage and low-lying areas. Some locations that will experience flash flooding include Meridian, Bloom, Iredell, Lake Whitney, Meridian State Park, Rio Vista, Walnut Springs, Morgan, Retreat, Cedar Shores, Eulogy, Copperhill, Lakeside Village, and Brazos Point. Turn around, don't drown when encountering flooded roads. Most flood deaths occur in vehicles. Be especially cautious at night when it is harder to recognize the dangers of flooding. Flash flood warning remains in effect until 4:30 a.m. Central Daylight Time early this morning for Central Hood and Somerville counties. At 2:56 a.m. Central Daylight Time, Doppler radar and automated rain gauges indicated thunderstorms producing heavy rain across the warned area. Between 1.5 and 4 inches of rain have fallen.
Additional rainfall amounts up to 1 inch are possible in the warned area. Flash flooding is ongoing or expected to begin shortly. Hazard, flash flooding caused by thunderstorms. Source, radar and automated gauges. Impact, flash flooding of small creeks and streams, urban areas, highways, streets and underpasses as well as other poor drainage and low-lying areas. Some locations that will experience flash flooding include Granbury, Pecan Plantation, Glen Rose, Squaw Creek Reservoir, Dinosaur Valley State Park, DeCordova, Toller, Mambrino, Paluxy, Rainbow, Nemo, Lake Granbury and Acton. Turn around, don't drown when encountering flooded roads. Most flood deaths occur in vehicles. Be especially cautious at night when it is harder to recognize the dangers of flooding. Flash flood warning remains in effect until 5:30 a.m. Central Daylight Time early this morning for southern Dallas County. At 3:33 a.m. Central Daylight Time, Doppler radar and automated rain gauges indicated thunderstorms producing heavy rain across the warned area. Between 1.5 and 3.5 inches of rain have fallen. Additional rainfall amounts up to 1 inch are possible in the warned area. Flash flooding is already occurring. Hazard, flash flooding caused by thunderstorms. Source, radar and automated gauges. Impact, flash flooding of small creeks and streams, urban areas, highways, streets and underpasses as well as other poor drainage and low-lying areas. Some locations that will experience flash flooding include Dallas, Grand Prairie, Mesquite, DeSoto, Cedar Hill, Duncanville, Lancaster, Bulk Springs, Segoville, Glen Heights, Hutchins, Sunnyvale, Wilmer, Ferris, Combine, Cedar Hill State Park, Sand Branch, Mountain Creek Lake, and Joe Pool Lake. Turn around, don't drown when encountering flooded roads. Most flood deaths occur in vehicles. Be especially cautious at night when it is harder to recognize the dangers of flooding. Flash flood warning remains in effect until 5 a.m. Central Daylight Time early this morning for Johnson and southwestern Tarrant counties. At 3:29 a.m. Central Daylight Time, heavy rain fell across the warned area earlier tonight and an additional round of moderate to heavy rain is expected shortly. Up to 3 inches of rain have fallen, and additional rainfall amounts up to 1 inch are possible in the warned area. Flash flooding is ongoing or expected to begin shortly. Hazard, flash flooding caused by thunderstorms. Source, radar and automated gauges. Impact, flash flooding of small creeks and streams, urban areas, highways, streets and underpasses as well as other poor drainage and low-lying areas. Some locations that will experience flash flooding include Fort Worth, Mansfield, Burleson, Cleburne, Benbrook, White Settlement, Crowley, Forest Hill, Kennedale, Everman, Keene, Joshua, Alvarado, Rendon, Venus, Edgecliff Village, Westworth Village, Grandview and Godley. Turn around, don't drown when encountering flooded roads. Most flood deaths occur in vehicles. Be especially cautious at night when it is harder to recognize the dangers of flooding. Flash flood warning remains in effect until 5:30 a.m. Central Daylight Time early this morning for southern Dallas County. At 3:33 a.m. Central Daylight Time, Doppler radar and automated rain gauges indicated thunderstorms producing heavy rain across the warned area. Between 1.5 and 3.5 inches of rain have fallen. Additional rainfall amounts up to 1 inch are possible in the warned area. Flash flooding is already occurring. Hazard, flash flooding caused by thunderstorms. Source, radar and automated gauges. Impact, flash flooding of small creeks and streams, urban areas, highways, streets and underpasses as well as other poor drainage and low-lying areas. Some locations that will experience flash flooding include Dallas, Grand Prairie, Mesquite, DeSoto, Cedar Hill, Duncanville, Lancaster, Bulk Springs, Segoville, Glen Heights, Hutchins, Sunnyvale, Wilmer, Ferris, Combine, Cedar Hill State Park, Sand Branch, Mountain Creek Lake, and Joe Pool Lake. Turn around, don't drown when encountering flooded roads. Most flood deaths occur in vehicles.
Be especially cautious at night when it is harder to recognize the dangers of flooding. Now let's check on your local forecast for the Dallas-Fort Worth Metroplex. Flood watch in effect through this afternoon. Today, mostly cloudy with a 50% chance of showers and thunderstorms this morning, then mostly sunny this afternoon.

Heavy rainfall possible this morning. Highs around 90. South winds 10 to 15 miles an hour. Tonight, partly cloudy in the evening, then becoming mostly cloudy. Humid with lows in the mid-70s. South winds 10 to 15 miles an hour. Monday, partly sunny in the morning. Vehicles. Be especially cautious at night when it is harder to recognize the dangers of flooding. Now let's check on your local forecast for the Dallas-Fort Worth Metroplex. Flood watch in effect through this afternoon. Today, mostly cloudy with a 50% chance of showers and thunderstorms this morning. Then mostly sunny this afternoon. Heavy rainfall possible this morning. Highs around 90. South winds 10 to 15 miles an hour. Tonight, partly cloudy in the

localized heavy rain and flash flooding are likely overnight into Sunday. In addition to the flooding potential, a few strong storms capable of gusty winds and hail are possible through the early morning hours. Warmer and rain-free weather will return for most of the upcoming week with heat index values at or above 100 degrees each afternoon. The spotter information statement for North and Central Texas. Spotter activation is not expected at this time. The following is a river flood warning. Flood warning in effect until this evening. Minor flooding is forecast. The areas affected include White Rock Creek near White Rock Creek and Greenville Avenue. The hazardous weather conditions are expected from until this evening. Impacts, at 84.0 feet, minor flooding will occur near the creek. Bike paths in Moss Park downstream of the gauge will be flooded, and the soccer fields at Moss Park will begin to flood. Water approaches the Fair Oaks Softball and Baseball Complex near Emmett Conrad High School. Additional details, at 2:15 a.m. Central Daylight Time Sunday, the stage was 73.5 feet. Bankville stage is 84.0 feet. Forecast, the river will rise above flood stage to 85.5 feet early this morning. It will then fall below flood stage this morning to 73.1 feet late this morning. It will rise to 74.2 feet this afternoon. It will then fall again and remain below flood stage. Flood stage is 84.0 feet. Flood history. This crest compares to a previous crest of 85.5 feet on September 8, 2018. http://www.weather.gov/safety/flood. The current time is 3:40 a.m. Central Daylight Time. 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Flash flood warning remains in effect until 4:30 a.m. Central Daylight Time early this morning for Ellis County. At 2:11 a.m. Central Daylight Time, Doppler radar and automated rain gauges indicated thunderstorms producing heavy rain across the warned area. Up to 3.5 inches of rain have fallen. Additional rainfall amounts of 1 to 2 inches are possible in the warned area. Flash flooding is ongoing or expected to begin shortly. Hazard, flash flooding caused by thunderstorms. Source, radar and automated gauges. Impact, flash flooding of small creeks and streams, urban areas, highways, streets and underpasses as well as other poor drainage and low-lying areas. Some locations that will experience flash flooding include Cedar Hill, Waxahachie, Ennis, Midlothian, Glen Heights, Red Oak, Ovilla, Ferris, Palmer, Italy, Oak Leaf, Maypearl, Bardwell Lake, Garrett, Bristol, Pecan Hill and Ike. Turn around, don't drown when encountering flooded roads. Most flood deaths occur in vehicles. Be especially cautious at night when it is harder to recognize the dangers of flooding. The National Weather Service in Fort Worth has extended the flash flood warning for Northern Bosque County in Central Texas, Northwestern Hill County in Central Texas, Southwestern Johnson County in North Central Texas, until 4:30 a.m. Central Daylight Time. At 2:19 a.m. Central Daylight Time, Doppler radar and automated rain gauges indicated thunderstorms producing heavy rain across the warned area. Between 2 and 3.5 inches of rain have fallen. Additional rainfall amounts of 1 to 2 inches are possible in the warned area. Flash flooding is ongoing or expected to begin shortly. Hazard, flash flooding caused by thunderstorms. Source, radar and automated gauges. Impact, flash flooding of small creeks and streams, urban areas, highways, streets and underpasses as well as other poor drainage and low-lying areas. Some locations that will experience flash flooding include Meridian, Bloom, Iredell, Lake Whitney, Meridian State Park, Rio Vista, Walnut Springs, Morgan, Retreat, Cedar Shores, Eulogy, Copperhill, Lakeside Village and Brazos Point. Turn around, don't drown when encountering flooded roads. Most of flood deaths occur in vehicles. Be especially cautious at night when it is harder to recognize the dangers of flooding.

Flash flood warning remains in effect until 4:30 a.m. Central Daylight Time early this morning for Central Hood and Somerville counties. At 2:56 a.m. Central Daylight Time, Doppler radar and automated rain gauges indicated thunderstorms producing heavy rain across the warned area. Between 1.5 and 4 inches of rain have fallen. Additional rainfall amounts up to 1 inch are possible in the warned area. Flash flooding is ongoing or expected to begin shortly. Hazard: flash flooding caused by thunderstorms. Source: radar and automated gauges. Impact: flash flooding of small creeks and streams, urban areas, highways, streets and underpasses, as well as other poor drainage and low-lying areas. Some locations that will experience flash flooding include Granbury, Pecan Plantation, Glen Rose, Squaw Creek Reservoir, Dinosaur Valley State Park, DeCordova, Toller, Mambrino, Palucci, Rainbow, Nemo, Lake Granbury and Acton. Turn around, don't drown when encountering flooded roads. Most flood deaths occur in vehicles. Be especially cautious at night when it is harder to recognize the dangers of flooding. Flash flood warning remains in effect until 5 a.m. Central Daylight Time early this morning for Johnson and southwestern Tarrant counties. At 3:29 a.m. Central Daylight Time, heavy rain fell across the warned area earlier tonight, and an additional round of moderate to heavy rain is expected shortly. Up to 3 inches of rain have fallen, and additional rainfall amounts up to 1 inch are possible in the warned area. Flash flooding is ongoing or expected to begin shortly. Hazard: flash flooding caused by thunderstorms. Source: radar and automated gauges. Impact: flash flooding of small creeks and streams, urban areas, highways, streets and underpasses, as well as other poor drainage and low-lying areas. Some locations that will experience flash flooding include Fort Worth, Mansfield, Burleson, Cleburne, Benbrook, White Settlement, Crowley, Forest Hill, Kennedale, Everman, Keene, Joshua, Alvarado, Rendon, Venus, Edgecliff Village, Westworth Village, Grandview and Godley. Turn around, don't drown when encountering flooded roads. Most flood deaths occur in vehicles. Be especially cautious at night when it is harder to recognize the dangers of flooding. Flash flood warning remains in effect until 5:30 a.m. Central Daylight Time early this morning for southern Dallas County. At 3:33 a.m. Central Daylight Time, Doppler radar and automated rain gauges indicated thunderstorms producing heavy rain across the warned area. Between 1.5 and 3.5 inches of rain have fallen. Additional rainfall amounts up to 1 inch are possible in the warned area. Flash flooding is already occurring. Hazard: flash flooding caused by thunderstorms. Source: radar and automated gauges. Impact: flash flooding of small creeks and streams, urban areas, highways, streets and underpasses, as well as other poor drainage and low-lying areas. Some locations that will experience flash flooding include Dallas, Grand Prairie, Mesquite, DeSoto, Cedar Hill, Duncanville, Lancaster, Bulk Springs, Segoville, Glen Heights, Hutchins, Sunnyvale, Wilmer, Ferris, Combine, Cedar Hill State Park, Sand Branch, Mountain Creek Lake, and Joe Pool Lake. Turn around, don't drown when encountering flooded roads. Most flood deaths occur in vehicles. Be especially cautious at night when it is harder to recognize the dangers of flooding. Now let's check on your local forecast for the Dallas-Fort Worth Metroplex. Flood watch in effect through this afternoon. Today, mostly cloudy with a 50% chance of showers and thunderstorms this morning, then mostly sunny this afternoon. Heavy rainfall possible this morning. Highs around 90. South winds 10 to 15 miles an hour. Tonight, partly cloudy in the evening, then becoming mostly cloudy. Humid with lows in the mid-70s. South winds 10 to 15 miles an hour. Monday, partly sunny in the morning, then clearing. Humid with highs in the lower 90s. South winds 10 to 15 miles an hour. The forecast key messages for North and Central Texas. A flood watch is in effect for much of North Texas. Localized heavy rain and flash flooding are likely overnight into Sunday. In addition to the flooding potential, a few
strong storms capable of gusty winds and hail are possible through the early morning hours. Warmer and rain-free weather will return for most of the upcoming week with heat index values at or above 100 degrees each afternoon. The spotter information statement for North and Central Texas. Spotter activation is not expected at this time. The current time is 3:49 a.m. Central Daylight Time. 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Serving the Dallas-Fort Worth listening area. Flash flood warning remains in effect until 4:30 a.m. Central Daylight Time early this morning for Ellis County. At 2:11 a.m. Central Daylight Time, Doppler radar and automated rain gauges indicated thunderstorms producing heavy rain across the warned area. Up to 3.5 inches of rain have fallen. Additional rainfall amounts of 1 to 2 inches are possible in the warned area. Flash flooding is ongoing or expected to begin shortly. Hazard, flash flooding caused by thunderstorms. Source, radar and automated gauges. Impact, flash flooding of small creeks and streams, urban areas, highways, streets and underpasses as well as other poor drainage and low-lying areas. Some locations that will experience flash flooding include Cedar Hill, Wauhatchie, Ennis, Midlothian, Glen Heights, Red Oak, Ovilla, Ferris, Palmer, Italy, Oak Leaf, Maypearl, Bardwell Lake, Garrett, Bristol, Pecan Hill, and Ike. Turn around, don't drown when encountering flooded roads. Most flood deaths occur in vehicles. Be especially cautious at night when it is harder to recognize the dangers of flooding. The National Weather Service in Fort Worth has extended the flash flood warning for northern Bosque County in central Texas, northwestern Hill County in central Texas, southwestern Johnson County in north central Texas, until 4:30 a.m. Central Daylight Time. At 2:19 a.m. Central Daylight Time, Doppler radar and automated rain gauges indicated thunderstorms producing heavy rain across the warned area. Between 2 and 3.5 inches of rain have fallen. Additional rainfall amounts of 1 to 2 inches are possible in the warned area. Flash flooding is ongoing or expected to begin shortly. Hazard, flash flooding caused by thunderstorms. Source, radar and automated gauges. Impact, flash flooding of small creeks and streams, urban areas, highways, streets and underpasses as well as other poor drainage and low-lying areas. Some locations that will experience flash flooding include Meridian, Bloom, Iredell, Lake Whitney, Meridian State Park, Rio Vista, Walnut Springs, Morgan, Retreat, Cedar Shores, Eulogy, Copperhill, Lakeside Village and Brazos Point. Turn around, don't drown when encountering flooded roads. Most flood deaths occur in vehicles. Be especially cautious at night when it is harder to recognize the dangers of flooding. Flash flood warning remains in effect until 4:30 a.m. Central Daylight Time early this morning for Central Hood and Somerville counties. At 2:56 a.m. Central Daylight Time, Doppler radar and automated rain gauges indicated thunderstorms producing heavy rain across the warned area. Between 1.5 and 4 inches of rain have fallen. Additional rainfall amounts up to 1 inch are possible in the warned area. Flash flooding is ongoing or expected to begin shortly. Hazard, flash flooding caused by thunderstorms. Source, radar and automated gauges. Impact, flash flooding of small creeks and streams, urban areas, highways, streets and underpasses as well as other poor drainage and low-lying areas. Some locations that will experience flash flooding include Granberry, Pecan Plantation, Glen Rose, Squaw Creek Reservoir, Dinosaur Valley State Park, DeCordova, Toller, Mambrino, Palucci, Rainbow, Nemo, Lake Granberry and Acton. Turn around, don't drown when encountering flooded roads. Most flood deaths occur in vehicles. Be especially cautious at night when it is harder to recognize the dangers of flooding. Flash flood warning remains in effect until 5 a.m. Central Daylight Time early this morning for Johnson and southwestern Tarrant counties.
At 3:29 a.m. Central Daylight Time, heavy rain fell across the warned area earlier tonight, and an additional round of moderate to heavy rain is expected shortly. Up to 3 inches of rain have fallen, and additional rainfall amounts up to 1 inch are possible in the warned area. Flash flooding is ongoing or expected to begin shortly. Hazard: flash flooding caused by thunderstorms. Source: radar and automated gauges. Impact: flash flooding of small creeks and streams, urban areas, highways, streets and underpasses, as well as other poor drainage and low-lying areas. Some locations that will experience flash flooding include Fort Worth, Mansfield, Burleson, Cleburne, Benbrook, White Settlement, Crowley, Forest Hill, Kennedale, Everman, Keene, Joshua, Alvarado, Rendon, Venus, Edgecliff Village, Westworth Village, Grandview and Godley. Turn around, don't drown when encountering flooded roads. Most of flood deaths occur in vehicles. Be especially cautious at night when it is harder to recognize the dangers of flooding. Flash flood warning remains in effect until 5:30 a.m. Central Daylight Time early this morning for southern Dallas County. At 3:33 a.m. Central Daylight Time, Doppler radar and automated rain gauges indicated thunderstorms producing heavy rain across the warned area. Between 1.5 and 3.5 inches of rain have fallen. Additional rainfall amounts up to 1 inch are possible in the warned area. Flash flooding is already occurring. Hazard: flash flooding caused by thunderstorms. Source: radar and automated gauges. Impact: flash flooding of small creeks and streams, urban areas, highways, streets and underpasses, as well as other poor drainage and low-lying areas. Some locations that will experience flash flooding include Dallas, Grand Prairie, Mesquite, DeSoto, Cedar Hill, Duncanville, Lancaster, Bulk Springs, Segoville, Glen Heights, Hutchins, Sunnyvale, Wilmer, Ferris, Combine, Cedar Hill State Park, Sand Branch, Mountain Creek Lake, and Joe Pool Lake. Turn around, don't drown when encountering flooded roads. Most of flood deaths occur in vehicles. Be especially cautious at night when it is harder to recognize the dangers of flooding. Now let's check on your local forecast for the Dallas-Fort Worth Metroplex. Flood watch in effect through this afternoon. Today, mostly cloudy with a 50% chance of showers and thunderstorms this morning, then mostly sunny this afternoon. Heavy rainfall possible this morning. Highs around 90. South winds 10 to 15 miles an hour. Tonight, partly cloudy in the evening, then becoming mostly cloudy. Humid with lows in the mid-70s. South winds 10 to 15 miles an hour. Monday, partly sunny in the morning, then clearing. Humid with highs in the lower 90s. South winds 10 to 15 miles an hour. The forecast key messages for North and Central Texas. A flood watch is in effect for much of North Texas. Localized heavy rain and flash flooding are likely overnight into Sunday. In addition to the flooding potential, a few strong storms capable of gusty winds and hail are possible through the early morning hours. Warmer and rain-free weather will return for most of the upcoming week, with heat index values at or above 100 degrees each afternoon. The spotter information statement for North and Central Texas. Spotter activation is not expected at this time. The current time is 3:57 a.m. Central Daylight Time. 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Serving the Dallas-Fort Worth listening area. Flash flood warning remains in effect until 4:30 a.m. Central Daylight Time early this morning for Ellis County. At 2:11 a.m. Central Daylight Time, Doppler radar and automated rain gauges indicated thunderstorms producing heavy rain across the warned area. Up to 3.5 inches of rain have fallen. Additional rainfall amounts of 1 to 2 inches are possible in the warned area. Flash flooding is ongoing or expected to begin shortly. Hazard: flash flooding caused by thunderstorms. Source: radar and automated gauges. Impact: flash flooding of small creeks and streams, urban areas, highways, streets and underpasses, as well as other poor drainage and low-lying areas.
Some locations that will experience flash flooding include Cedars Hill, Waxahachie, Ennis, Midlothian, Glen Heights, Red Oak, Ovilla, Ferris, Palmer, Italy, Oak Leaf, Maypearl, Bardwell Lake, Garrett, Bristol, Pecan Hill, and Ike. Turn around, don't drown when encountering flooded roads. Most flood deaths occur in vehicles. Be especially cautious at night when it is harder to recognize the dangers of flooding. The National Weather Service in Fort Worth has extended the flash flood warning for northern Bosque County in central Texas, northwestern Hill County in central Texas, southwestern Johnson County in north central Texas, until 4:30 a.m. Central Daylight Time. At 2:19 a.m. Central Daylight Time, Doppler radar and automated rain gauges indicated thunderstorms producing heavy rain across the warned area. Between 2 and 3.5 inches of rain have fallen. Additional rainfall amounts of 1 to 2 inches are possible in the warned area. Flash flooding is ongoing or expected to begin shortly. Hazard: flash flooding caused by thunderstorms. Source: radar and automated gauges. Impact: flash flooding of small creeks and streams, urban areas, highways, streets and underpasses, as well as other poor drainage and low-lying areas. Some locations that will experience flash flooding include Meridian, Bloom, Iredell, Lake Whitney, Meridian State Park, Rio Vista, Walnut Springs, Morgan, Retreat, Cedar Shores, Eulogy, Copperhill, Lakeside Village and Brazos Point. Turn around, don't drown when encountering flooded roads. Most flood deaths occur in vehicles. Be especially cautious at night when it is harder to recognize the dangers of flooding. Flash flood warning remains in effect until 4:30 a.m. Central Daylight Time early this morning for Central Hood and Somerville counties. At 2:56 a.m. Central Daylight Time, Doppler radar and automated rain gauges indicated thunderstorms producing heavy rain across the warned area. Between 1.5 and 4 inches of rain have fallen. Additional rainfall amounts up to 1 inch are possible in the warned area. Flash flooding is ongoing or expected to begin shortly. Hazard: flash flooding caused by thunderstorms. Source: radar and automated gauges. Impact: flash flooding of small creeks and streams, urban areas, highways, streets and underpasses, as well as other poor drainage and low-lying areas. Some locations that will experience flash flooding include Granberry, Pecan Plantation, Glen Rose, Squaw Creek Reservoir, Dinosaur Valley State Park, DeCordova, Toller, Mambrino, Palachi, Rainbow, Nemo, Lake Granberry and Acton. Turn around, don't drown when encountering flooded roads. Most flood deaths occur in vehicles. Be especially cautious at night when it is harder to recognize the dangers of flooding. Flash flood warning remains in effect until 5 a.m. Central Daylight Time early this morning for Johnson and southwestern Tarrant counties. At 3:29 a.m. Central Daylight Time, heavy rain fell across the warned area earlier tonight, and an additional round of moderate to heavy rain is expected shortly. Up to 3 inches of rain have fallen, and additional rainfall amounts up to 1 inch are possible in the warned area. Flash flooding is ongoing or expected to begin shortly. Hazard: flash flooding caused by thunderstorms. Source: radar and automated gauges. Impact: flash flooding of small creeks and streams, urban areas, highways, streets and underpasses, as well as other poor drainage and low-lying areas. Some locations that will experience flash flooding include Fort Worth, Mansfield, Burleson, Cleburne, Benbrook, White Settlement, Crowley, Forest Hill, Kennedale, Everman, Keene, Joshua, Alvarado, Rendon, Venus, Edgecliff Village, Westworth Village, Grandview and Godley. Turn around, don't drown when encountering flooded roads. Most flood deaths occur in vehicles. Be especially cautious at night when it is harder to recognize the dangers of flooding. Flash flood warning remains in effect until 5:30 a.m. Central Daylight Time early this morning for southern Dallas County. At 3:33 a.m. Central Daylight Time, Doppler radar and automated rain gauges indicated thunderstorms producing heavy rain across the warned area. Between 1.5 and 3.5 inches of rain have fallen.
Additional rainfall amounts up to 1 inch are possible in the warned area. Flash flooding is already occurring. Hazard: flash flooding caused by thunderstorms. Source: radar and automated gauges. Impact: flash flooding of small creeks and streams, urban areas, highways, streets and underpasses, as well as other poor drainage and low-lying areas. Some locations that will experience flash flooding include Dallas, Grand Prairie, Mesquite, DeSoto, Cedar Hill, Duncanville, Lancaster, Bulk Springs, Segoville, Glen Heights, Hutchins, Sunnyvale, Wilmer, Ferris, Combine, Cedar Hill State Park, Sand Branch, Mountain Creek Lake, and Joe Pool Lake. Turn around, don't drown when encountering flooded roads. Most flood deaths occur in vehicles. Be especially cautious at night when it is harder to recognize the dangers of flooding. Now let's check on your local forecast for the Dallas-Fort Worth Metroplex. Flood watch in effect through this afternoon. Today, mostly cloudy with a 50% chance of showers and thunderstorms this morning, then mostly sunny this afternoon. Heavy rainfall possible this morning. Highs around 90. South winds 10 to 15 miles an hour. Tonight, partly cloudy in the evening, then becoming mostly cloudy. Humid with lows in the mid-70s. South winds 10 to 15 miles an hour. Monday, partly sunny in the morning, then clearing. Humid with highs in the lower 90s. South winds 10 to 15 miles an hour. The forecast key messages for North and Central Texas. A flood watch is in effect for much of North Texas. Localized heavy rain and flash flooding are likely overnight into Sunday. In addition to the flooding potential, a few strong storms capable of gusty winds and hail are possible through the early morning hours. Warmer and rain-free weather will return for most of the upcoming week, with heat index values at or above 100 degrees each afternoon. The spotter information statement for North and Central Texas. Spotter activation is not expected at this time. The current time is 4:06 a.m. Central Daylight Time. 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Flash flood warning remains in effect until 4:30 a.m. Central Daylight Time early this morning for Ellis County. At 2:11 a.m. Central Daylight Time, Doppler radar and automated rain gauges indicated thunderstorms producing heavy rain across the warned area. Up to 3.5 inches of rain have fallen. Additional rainfall amounts of 1 to 2 inches are possible in the warned area. Flash flooding is ongoing or expected to begin shortly. Hazard: flash flooding caused by thunderstorms. Source: radar and automated gauges. Impact: flash flooding of small creeks and streams, urban areas, highways, streets and underpasses, as well as other poor drainage and low-lying areas. Some locations that will experience flash flooding include Cedar Hill, Wauhatchie, Ennis, Midlothian, Glen Heights, Red Oak, Ovilla, Ferris, Palmer, Italy, Oak Leaf, Maypearl, Bardwell Lake, Garrett, Bristol, Pecan Hill and Ike. Turn around, don't drown when encountering flooded roads. Most flood deaths occur in vehicles. Be especially cautious at night when it is harder to recognize the dangers of flooding. The National Weather Service in Fort Worth has extended the flash flood warning for northern Bosque County in central Texas, northwestern Hill County in central Texas, southwestern Johnson County in north central Texas, until 4:30 a.m. Central Daylight Time. At 2:19 a.m. Central Daylight Time, Doppler radar and automated rain gauges indicated thunderstorms producing heavy rain across the warned area. Between 2 and 3.5 inches of rain have fallen. Additional rainfall amounts of 1 to 2 inches are possible in the warned area. Flash flooding is ongoing or expected to begin shortly. Hazard: flash flooding caused by thunderstorms. Source: radar and automated gauges. Impact: flash flooding of small creeks and streams, urban areas, highways, streets and underpasses, as well as other poor drainage and low-lying areas. Some locations that will experience flash flooding include Meridian, Bloom, Iredell, Lake Whitney,
Meridian State Park, Rio Vista, Walnut Springs, Morgan, Retreat, Cedar Shores, Eulogy, Copperhill, Lakeside Village, and Brazos Point. Turn around, don't drown when encountering flooded roads. Most flood deaths occur in vehicles. Be especially cautious at night when it is harder to recognize the dangers of flooding. Flash flood warning remains in effect until 4:30 a.m. Central Daylight Time early this morning for Central Hood and Somerville counties. At 2:56 a.m. Central Daylight Time, Doppler radar and automated rain gauges indicated thunderstorms producing heavy rain across the warned area. Between 1.5 and 4 inches of rain have fallen. Additional rainfall amounts up to 1 inch are possible in the warned area. Flash flooding is ongoing or expected to begin shortly. Hazard: flash flooding caused by thunderstorms. Source: radar and automated gauges. Impact: flash flooding of small creeks and streams, urban areas, highways, streets, and underpasses, as well as other poor drainage and low-lying areas. Some locations that will experience flash flooding include Granberry, Pecan Plantation, Glen Rose, Squaw Creek Reservoir, Dinosaur Valley State Park, DeCordova, Toller, Mambrino, Palachi, Rainbow, Nemo, Lake Granberry, and Acton. Turn around, don't drown when encountering flooded roads. Most flood deaths occur in vehicles. Be especially cautious at night when it is harder to recognize the dangers of flooding. Flash flood warning remains in effect until 5 a.m. Central Daylight Time early this morning for Johnson and southwestern Tarrant counties. At 3:29 a.m. Central Daylight Time, heavy rain fell across the warned area earlier tonight, and an additional round of moderate to heavy rain is expected shortly. Up to 3 inches of rain have fallen, and additional rainfall amounts up to 1 inch are possible in the warned area. Flash flooding is ongoing or expected to begin shortly. Hazard: flash flooding caused by thunderstorms. Source: radar and automated gauges. Impact: flash flooding of small creeks and streams, urban areas, highways, streets, and underpasses, as well as other poor drainage and low-lying areas. Some locations that will experience flash flooding include Fort Worth, Mansfield, Burleson, Cleburne, Benbrook, White Settlement, Crowley, Forest Hill, Kennedale, Everman, Keene, Joshua, Alvarado, Rendon, Venus, Edgecliff Village, Westworth Village, Grandview, and Godley. Turn around, don't drown when encountering flooded roads. Most flood deaths occur in vehicles. Be especially cautious at night when it is harder to recognize the dangers of flooding. Flash flood warning remains in effect until 5:30 a.m. Central Daylight Time early this morning for Southern Dallas County. At 3:33 a.m. Central Daylight Time, Doppler radar and automated rain gauges indicated thunderstorms producing heavy rain across the warned area. Between 1.5 and 3.5 inches of rain have fallen. Additional rainfall amounts up to 1 inch are possible in the warned area. Flash flooding is already occurring. Hazard: flash flooding caused by thunderstorms. Source: radar and automated gauges. Impact: flash flooding of small creeks and streams, urban areas, highways, streets, and underpasses, as well as other poor drainage and low-lying areas. Some locations that will experience flash flooding include Dallas, Grand Prairie, Mesquite, DeSoto, Cedar Hill, Duncanville, Lancaster, Bulk Springs, Segoville, Glen Heights, Hutchins, Sunnyvale, Wilmer, Ferris, Combine, Cedar Hill State Park, Sand Branch, Mountain Creek Lake, and Joe Pool Lake. Turn around, don't drown when encountering flooded roads. Most flood deaths occur in vehicles. Be especially cautious at night when it is harder to recognize the dangers of flooding. Now let's check on your local forecast for the Dallas-Fort Worth Metroplex. Flood watch in effect until 4 p.m. this afternoon. Today, mostly cloudy with a 50% chance of showers and thunderstorms this morning, then mostly sunny this afternoon. Heavy rainfall possible this morning. Highs around 90. South winds 10 to 15 miles an hour. Tonight, partly cloudy in the evening, then becoming mostly cloudy. Humid with lows in the mid-70s. South winds 10 to 15 miles an hour.
Monday, partly sunny in the morning, then clearing. Humid with highs in the lower 90s. South winds 10 to 15 miles an hour. The forecast key messages for North and Central Texas. A flood watch is in effect for much of North Texas. Localized heavy rain and flash flooding are likely overnight into Sunday. In addition to the flooding potential, a few strong storms capable of gusty winds and hail are possible through the early morning hours. Warmer and rain-free weather will return for most of the upcoming week with heat index values at or above 100 degrees each afternoon. The spotter information statement for North and Central Texas. Spotter activation is not expected at this time. The current time is 4:14 a.m. Central Daylight Time. 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Flash flood warning remains in effect until 4:30 a.m. Central Daylight Time early this morning for Ellis County. At 2:11 a.m. Central Daylight Time, Doppler radar and automated rain gauges indicated thunderstorms producing heavy rain across the warned area. Up to 3.5 inches of rain have fallen. Additional rainfall amounts of 1 to 2 inches are possible in the warned area. Flash flooding is ongoing or expected to begin shortly. Hazard, flash flooding caused by thunderstorms. Source, radar and automated gauges. Impact, flash flooding of small creeks and streams, urban areas, highways, streets and underpasses as well as other poor drainage and low-lying areas. Some locations that will experience flash flooding include Cedar Hill, Waxahachie, Ennis, Midlothian, Glen Heights, Red Oak, Ovilla, Ferris, Palmer, Italy, Oak Leaf, Maypearl, Bardwell Lake, Garrett, Bristol, Pecan Hill and Ike. Turn around, don't drown when encountering flooded roads. Most flood deaths occur in vehicles. Be especially cautious at night when it is harder to recognize the dangers of flooding. The National Weather Service in Fort Worth has extended the flash flood warning for Northern Bosque. The National Weather Service in Fort Worth has extended the flash flood warning for Ellis County in North Central Texas until 6:30 a.m. Central Daylight Time. At 4:16 a.m. Central Daylight Time, Doppler radar and automated rain gauges indicated thunderstorms producing heavy rain across the warned area. Up to 4.5 inches of rain have fallen. Additional rainfall amounts up to 2 inches are possible in the warned area. Flash flooding is ongoing or expected to begin shortly. Hazard, flash flooding caused by thunderstorms. Source, radar and automated gauges. Impact, flash flooding of small creeks and streams, urban areas, highways, streets and underpasses as well as other poor drainage and low-lying areas. Some locations that will experience flash flooding include Cedar Hill, Waxahachie, Ennis, Midlothian, Glen Heights, Red Oak, Ovilla, Ferris, Palmer, Italy, Oak Leaf, Maypearl, Bardwell Lake, Garrett, Bristol, Pecan Hill and Ike. Turn around, don't drown when encountering flooded roads. Most flood deaths occur in vehicles. Be especially cautious at night when it is harder to recognize the dangers of flooding. The National Weather Service in Fort Worth has extended the flash flood warning for Northern Bosque County in Central Texas, Northwestern Hill County in Central Texas, Southwestern Johnson County in North Central Texas, until 4:30 a.m. Central Daylight Time. At 2:19 a.m. Central Daylight Time, Doppler radar and automated rain gauges indicated thunderstorms producing heavy rain across the warned area. Between 2 and 3.5 inches of rain have fallen. Additional rainfall amounts of 1 to 2 inches are possible in the warned area. Flash flooding is ongoing or expected to begin shortly. Hazard, flash flooding caused by thunderstorms. Source, radar and automated gauges. Impact, flash flooding of small creeks and streams, urban areas, highways, streets and underpasses as well as other poor drainage and low-lying areas. Some locations that will experience flash flooding include Meridian, Bloom, Iredell, Lake Whitney,
Meridian State Park, Rio Vista, Walnut Springs, Morgan, Retreat, Cedar Shores, Eulogy, Copperhill, Lakeside Village, and Brazos Point. Turn around, don't drown when encountering flooded roads. Most of flood deaths occur in vehicles. Be especially cautious at night when it is harder to recognize the dangers of flooding. Flash flood warning remains in effect until 4:30 a.m. Central Daylight Time early this morning for Central Hood and Somerville counties. At 2:56 a.m. Central Daylight Time, Doppler radar and automated rain gauges indicated thunderstorms producing heavy rain across the warned area. Between 1.5 and 4 inches of rain have fallen. Additional rainfall amounts up to 1 inch are possible in the warned area. Flash flooding is ongoing or expected to begin shortly. Hazard, flash flooding caused by thunderstorms. Source, radar and automated gauges. Impact, flash flooding of small creeks and streams, urban areas, highways, streets and underpasses, as well as other poor drainage and low-lying areas. Some locations that will experience flash flooding include Granbury, Pecan Plantation, Glen Rose, Squaw Creek Reservoir, Dinosaur Valley State Park, Deca. The National Weather Service in Fort Worth has extended the flash flood warning for Northern Bosque County in Central Texas, Northwestern Hill County in Central Texas, Southwestern Johnson County in North Central Texas, until 6:30 a.m. Central Daylight Time. At 4:19 a.m. Central Daylight Time, heavy rains fell across the warned area earlier tonight. Between 2 and 3.5 inches of rain have fallen. Additional light amounts are possible. Flash flooding is ongoing or expected to begin shortly. Hazard, flash flooding caused by thunderstorms. Source, radar and automated gauges. Impact, flash flooding of small creeks and streams, urban areas, highways, streets and underpasses, as well as other poor drainage and low-lying areas. Some locations that will experience flash flooding include Meridian, Bloom, Iredell, Lake Whitney, Meridian State Park, Rio Vista, Walnut Springs, Morgan, Retreat, Cedar Shores, Eulogy, Copperhill, Lakeside Village, and Brazos Point. Turn around, don't drown when encountering flooded roads. Most of flood deaths occur in vehicles. Be especially cautious at night when it is harder to recognize the dangers of flooding. Flash flood warning remains in effect until 4:30 a.m. Central Daylight Time early this morning for Central Hood and Somerville counties. At 2:56 a.m. Central Daylight Time, Doppler radar and automated rain gauges indicated thunderstorms producing heavy rain across the warned area. Between 1.5 and 4 inches of rain have fallen. The National Weather Service in Fort Worth has extended the flash flood warning for Central Hood County in North Central Texas, Somerville County in North Central Texas, until 6 a.m. Central Daylight Time. At 4:21 a.m. Central Daylight Time, heavy rain fell across the warned area earlier tonight. Between 1.5 and 4 inches of rain have fallen, and additional light amounts are possible. Flash flooding is ongoing or expected to begin shortly. Hazard, flash flooding caused by thunderstorms. Source, radar and automated gauges. Impact, flash flooding of small creeks and streams, urban areas, highways, streets and underpasses, as well as other poor drainage and low-lying areas. Some locations that will experience flash flooding include Granbury, Pecan Plantation, Glen Rose, Squaw Creek Reservoir, Dinosaur Valley State Park, Decadova, Toller, Mambrino, Paluxy, Rainbow, Nemo, Lake Granbury, and Acton. Turn around, don't drown when encountering flooded roads. Most of flood deaths occur in vehicles. Be especially cautious at night when it is harder to recognize the dangers of flooding. Flash flood warning remains in effect until 5:30 a.m. Central Daylight Time early this morning for Southern Dallas County. At 3:33 a.m. Central Daylight Time, Doppler radar and automated rain gauges indicated thunderstorms producing heavy rain across the warned area. Between 1.5 and 3.5 inches of rain have fallen. Additional rainfall amounts up to 1 inch are possible in the warned area. Flash flooding is already occurring. Hazard, flash flooding caused by thunderstorms.
source, radar and automated gauges. Impact, flash flooding of small creeks and streams, urban areas, highways, streets and underpasses, as well as other poor drainage and low-lying areas. Some locations that will experience flash flooding include Dallas, Grand Prairie, Mesquite, DeSoto, Cedar Hill, Duncanville, Lancaster, Bulk Springs, Segoville, Glen Heights, Hutchins, Sunnyvale, Wilmer, Ferris, Combine, Cedar Hill State Park, Sand Branch, Mountain Creek Lake, and Joe Pool Lake. Turn around, don't drown when encountering flooded roads. Most flood deaths occur in vehicles. Be especially cautious at night when it is harder to recognize the dangers of flooding. The National Weather Service in Fort Worth has extended the flash flood warning for Ellis County in north central Texas until 6:30 a.m. Central Daylight Time. At 4:16 a.m. Central Daylight Time, Doppler radar and automated rain gauges indicated thunderstorms producing heavy rain across the warned area. Up to 4.5. The National Weather Service in Fort Worth has extended the flash flood warning for Johnson County in north central Texas, southwestern Tarrant County in north central Texas, until 6:30 a.m. Central Daylight Time. At 4:24 a.m. Central Daylight Time, Doppler radar and automated rain gauges indicated thunderstorms producing heavy rain across the warned area. Up to 3 inches of rain have fallen. Additional rainfall amounts up to 1 inch are possible in the warned area. Flash flooding is ongoing or expected to begin shortly. Hazard, flash flooding caused by thunderstorms. Source, radar and automated gauges. Impact, flash flooding of small creeks and streams, urban areas, highways, streets and underpasses, as well as other poor drainage and low-lying areas. Some locations that will experience flash flooding include Fort Worth, Mansfield, Burleson, Cleburne, Benbrook, White Settlement, Crowley, Forest Hill, Kennedale, Everman, Keene, Joshua, Alvarado, Rendon, Venus, Edgecliff Village, Westworth Village, Grandview and Godley. Turn around, don't drown when encountering flooded roads. Most flood deaths occur in vehicles. Be especially cautious at night when it is harder to recognize the dangers of flooding. The National Weather Service in Fort Worth has extended the flash flood warning for Ellis County in north central Texas until 6:30 a.m. Central Daylight Time. At 4:16 a.m. Central Daylight Time, Doppler radar and automated rain gauges indicated thunderstorms producing heavy rain across the warned area. Up to 4.5 inches of rain have fallen. Additional rainfall amounts up to 2 inches are possible in the warned area. Flash flooding is ongoing or expected to begin shortly. Hazard, flash flooding caused by thunderstorms. Source, radar and automated gauges. Impact, flash flooding of small creeks and streams, urban areas, highways, streets and underpasses, as well as other poor drainage and low-lying areas. Some locations that will experience flash flooding include Cedar Hill, Waxahachie, Ennis, Midlothian, Glen Heights, Red Oak, Ovilla, Ferris, Palmer, Italy, Oak Leaf, Maypearl, Bardwell Lake, Garrett, Bristol, Pecan Hill, and Ike. Turn around, don't drown when encountering flooded roads. Most flood deaths occur in vehicles. Be especially cautious at night when it is harder to recognize the dangers of flooding. The National Weather Service in Fort Worth has extended the flash flood warning for Northern Bosque County in Central Texas, Northwestern Hill County in Central Texas, Southwestern Johnson County in North Central Texas, until 6:30 a.m. Central Daylight Time. At 4:19 a.m. Central Daylight Time, heavy rains fell across the warned area earlier tonight. Between 2 and 3.5 inches of rain have fallen. Additional light amounts are possible. Flash flooding is ongoing or expected to begin shortly. Hazard, flash flooding caused by thunderstorms. Source, radar and automated gauges. Impact, flash flooding of small creeks and streams, urban areas, highways, streets and underpasses, as well as other poor drainage and low-lying areas. Some locations that will experience flash flooding include Meridian, Bloom, Iredell, Lake Whitney, Meridian State Park, Rio Vista, Walnut Springs, Morgan, Retreat,
Cedar Shores, Eulogy, Copperhill, Lakeside Village, and Brazos Point. Turn around, don't drown when encountering flooded roads. Most flood deaths occur in vehicles. Be especially cautious at night when it is harder to recognize the dangers of flooding. The National Weather Service in Fort Worth has extended the flash flood warning for Central Hood County in North Central Texas, Somerville County in North Central Texas, until 6 a.m. Central Daylight Time. At 4:21 a.m. Central Daylight Time, heavy rain fell across the warned area earlier tonight. Between 1.5 and 4 inches of rain have fallen, and additional light amounts are possible. Flash flooding is ongoing or expected to begin shortly. Hazard, flash flooding caused by thunderstorms. Source, radar and automated gauges. Impact, flash flooding of small creeks and streams, urban areas, highways, streets and underpasses, as well as other poor drainage and low-lying areas. Some locations that will experience flash flooding include Granbury, Pecan Plantation, Glen Rose, Squaw Creek Reservoir, Dinosaur Valley State Park, DeCordova, Toller, Mambrino, Palucci, Rainbow, Nemo, Lake Granbury, and Acton. Turn around, don't drown when encountering flooded roads. Most flood deaths occur in vehicles. Be especially cautious at night when it is harder to recognize the dangers of flooding. The National Weather Service in Fort Worth has extended the flash flood warning for Johnson County in North Central Texas, Southwestern Tarrant County in North Central Texas, until 6:30 a.m. Central Daylight Time. At 4:24 a.m. Central Daylight Time, Doppler radar and automated rain gauges indicated thunderstorms producing heavy rain across the warned area. Up to 3 inches of rain have fallen. Additional rainfall amounts up to 1 inch are possible in the warned area. Flash flooding is ongoing or expected to begin shortly. Hazard, flash flooding caused by thunderstorms. Source, radar and automated gauges. Impact, flash flooding of small creeks and streams, urban areas, highways, streets and underpasses, as well as other poor drainage and low-lying areas. Some locations that will experience flash flooding include Fort Worth, Mansfield, Burleson, Cleburne, Benbrook, White Settlement, Crowley, Forest Hill, Kennedale, Everman, Keene, Joshua, Alvarado, Rendon, Venus, Edgecliff Village, Westworth Village, Grandview, and Godley. Turn around, don't drown when encountering flooded roads. Most flood deaths occur in vehicles. Be especially cautious at night when it is harder to recognize the dangers of flooding. Now let's check on your local forecast for the Dallas-Fort Worth Metroplex. Flood watch in effect until 4 p.m. this afternoon. Today, mostly cloudy with a 50% chance of showers and thunderstorms this morning, then mostly sunny this afternoon. Heavy rainfall possible this morning. Highs around 90. South winds 10 to 15 miles an hour. Tonight, partly cloudy in the evening, then becoming mostly cloudy. Humid with lows in the mid-70s. South winds 10 to 15 miles an hour. Monday, partly sunny in the morning, then clearing. Humid with highs in the lower 90s. South winds 10 to 15 miles an hour. The forecast key messages for North and Central Texas. A flood watch is in effect for much of North Texas. Localized heavy rain and flash flooding are likely overnight into Sunday. In addition to the flooding potential, a few strong storms capable of gusty winds and hail are possible through the early morning hours. Warmer and rain-free weather will return for most of the upcoming week with heat index values at or above 100 degrees each afternoon. The spotter information statement for North and Central Texas. Spotter activation is not expected at this time. The current time is 4:32 a.m. Central Daylight Time. 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Flash flood warning remains in effect until 5:30 a.m. Central Daylight Time early this morning for southern Dallas County. At 3:33 a.m. Central Daylight Time, Doppler radar and automated rain gauges indicated thunderstorms producing heavy rain across the warned area.
between 1.5 and 3.5 inches of rain have fallen. Additional rainfall amounts up to 1 inch are possible in the warned area. Flash flooding is already occurring. Hazard: flash flooding caused by thunderstorms. Source: radar and automated gauges. Impact: flash flooding of small creeks and streams, urban areas, highways, streets and underpasses, as well as other poor drainage and low-lying areas. Some locations that will experience flash flooding include Dallas, Grand Prairie, Mesquite, DeSoto, Cedar Hill, Duncanville, Lancaster, Bulk Springs, Segoville, Glen Heights, Hutchins, Sunnyvale, Wilmer, Ferris, Combine, Cedar Hill State Park, Sand Branch, Mountain Creek Lake, and Joe Pool Lake. Turn around, don't drown when encountering flooded roads. Most flood deaths occur in vehicles. Be especially cautious at night when it is harder to recognize the dangers of flooding. The National Weather Service in Fort Worth has extended the flash flood warning for Ellis County in north central Texas until 6:30 a.m. Central Daylight Time. At 4:16 a.m. Central Daylight Time, Doppler radar and automated rain gauges indicated thunderstorms producing heavy rain across the warned area. Up to 4.5 inches of rain have fallen. Additional rainfall amounts up to 2 inches are possible in the warned area. Flash flooding is ongoing or expected to begin shortly. Hazard: flash flooding caused by thunderstorms. Source: radar and automated gauges. Impact: flash flooding of small creeks and streams, urban areas, highways, streets and underpasses, as well as other poor drainage and low-lying areas. Some locations that will experience flash flooding include Cedar Hill, Wauhatchie, Ennis, Midlothian, Glen Heights, Red Oak, Ovilla, Ferris, Palmer, Italy, Oak Leaf, Maypearl, Bardwell Lake, Garrett, Bristol, Pecan Hill, and Ike. Turn around, don't drown when encountering flooded roads. Most flood deaths occur in vehicles. Be especially cautious at night when it is harder to recognize the dangers of flooding. The National Weather Service in Fort Worth has extended the flash flood warning for Northern Bosque County in Central Texas, Northwestern Hill County in Central Texas, Southwestern Johnson County in North Central Texas until 6:30 a.m. Central Daylight Time. At 4:19 a.m. Central Daylight Time, heavy rains fell across the warned area earlier tonight. Between 2 and 3.5 inches of rain have fallen. Additional light amounts are possible. Flash flooding is ongoing or expected to begin shortly. Hazard: flash flooding caused by thunderstorms. Source: radar and automated gauges. Impact: flash flooding of small creeks and streams, urban areas, highways, streets and underpasses, as well as other poor drainage and low-lying areas. Some locations that will experience flash flooding include Meridian, Bloom, Iredell, Lake Whitney, Meridian State Park, Rio Vista, Walnut Springs, Morgan, Retreat, Cedar Shores, Eulogy, Copperl, Lakeside Village, and Brazos Point. Turn around, don't drown when encountering flooded roads. Most flood deaths occur in vehicles. Be especially cautious at night when it is harder to recognize the dangers of flooding. The National Weather Service in Fort Worth has extended the flash flood warning for Central Hood County in North Central Texas, Somerville County in North Central Texas, until 6 a.m. Central Daylight Time. At 4:21 a.m. Central Daylight Time, heavy rain fell across the warned area earlier tonight. Between 1.5 and 4 inches of rain have fallen, and additional light amounts are possible. Flash flooding is ongoing or expected to begin shortly. Hazard: flash flooding caused by thunderstorms. Source: radar and automated gauges. Impact: flash flooding of small creeks and streams, urban areas, highways, streets and underpasses, as well as other poor drainage and low-lying areas. Some locations that will experience flash flooding include Granbury, Pecan Plantation, Glen Rose, Squaw Creek Reservoir, Dinosaur Valley State Park, DeCordova, Toller, Mambrino, Palachi, Rainbow, Nemo, Lake Granbury, and Acton. Turn around, don't drown when encountering flooded roads. Most flood deaths occur in vehicles.
Be especially cautious at night when it is harder to recognize the dangers of flooding. The National Weather Service in Fort Worth has extended the flash flood warning for Johnson County in north-central Texas, southwestern Tarrant County in north-central Texas, until 6:30 a.m. Central Daylight Time. At 4:24 a.m. Central Daylight Time, Doppler radar and automated rain gauges indicated

bombs. Source, radar and automated gauges. Impact, flash flooding of small creeks and streams, urban areas, highways, streets and underpasses, as well as other poor drainage and low-lying areas. Some locations that will experience flash flooding include Fort Worth, Mansfield, Burleson, Cleburne, Benbrook, White Settlement, Crowley, Forest Hill, Kennedale, Everman, Keene, Joshua, Alvarado, Rendon, Venus, Edgecliff Village, Westworth Village, Grandview and Godley. Turn around, don't drown when encountering flooded roads. Most flood deaths occur in vehicles. Be especially cautious at night when it is harder to recognize the dangers of flooding. Now let's check on your local forecast for the Dallas-Fort Worth Metroplex. Flood watch in effect until 4 p.m. this afternoon. Today, mostly cloudy with a 50% chance of showers and thunderstorms this morning, then mostly sunny this afternoon. Heavy rainfall possible this morning. Highs around 90. South winds 10 to 15 miles an hour. Tonight, partly cloudy in the evening, then becoming mostly cloudy. Humid with lows in the mid-70s. South winds 10 to 15 miles an hour. Monday, partly sunny in the morning, then clearing. Humid with highs in the lower 90s. South winds 10 to 15 miles an hour. The forecast key messages for North and Central Texas. A flood watch is in effect for much of North Texas. Localized heavy rain and flash flooding are likely overnight into Sunday. In addition to the flooding potential, a few strong storms capable of gusty winds and hail are possible through the early morning hours. Warmer and rain-free weather will return for most of the upcoming week with heat index values at or above 100 degrees each afternoon. The spotter information statement for North and Central Texas. Spotter activation is not expected at this time. The current time is 4:41 a.m. Central Daylight Time. 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Flash flood warning remains in effect until 5:30 a.m. Central Daylight Time early this morning for southern Dallas County. At 3:33 a.m. Central Daylight Time, Doppler radar and automated rain gauges indicated thunderstorms producing heavy rain across the warned area. Between 1.5 and 3.5 inches of rain have fallen. Additional rainfall amounts up to 1 inch are possible in the warned area. Flash flooding is already occurring. Hazard, flash flooding caused by thunderstorms. Source, radar and automated gauges. Impact, flash flooding of small creeks and streams, urban areas, highways, streets and underpasses, as well as other poor drainage and low-lying areas. Some locations that will experience flash flooding include Dallas, Grand Prairie, Mesquite, DeSoto, Cedar Hill, Duncanville, Lancaster, Bulk Springs, Siegelville, Glen Heights, Hutchins, Sunnyvale, Wilmer, Ferris, Combine, Cedar Hill State Park, Sand Branch, Mountain Creek Lake, and Joe Pool Lake. Turn around, don't drown when encountering flooded roads. Most flood deaths occur in vehicles. Be especially cautious at night when it is harder to recognize the dangers of flooding. The National Weather Service in Fort Worth has extended the flash flood warning for Ellis County in North Central Texas until 6:30 a.m. Central Daylight Time. At 4:16 a.m. Central Daylight Time, Doppler radar and automated rain gauges indicated thunderstorms producing heavy rain across the warned area. Up to 4.5 inches of rain have fallen. Additional rainfall amounts up to 2 inches are possible in the warned area. Flash flooding is ongoing or expected to begin shortly. Hazard, flash flooding caused by thunderstorms. Source, radar and automated gauges. Impact, flash flooding of small creeks and streams, urban areas, highways, streets and underpasses, as well as other poor drainage and low-lying areas. Some locations that will experience flash flooding include Cedar Hill, Waxahachie, Ennis, Midlothian, Glen Heights, Red Oak, Ovilla, Ferris, Palmer, Italy, Oak Leaf, Maypearl, Bardwell Lake, Garrett, Bristol, Pecan Hill, and Ike. Turn around, don't drown when encountering flooded roads.

Most flood deaths occur in vehicles. Be especially cautious at night when it is harder to recognize the dangers of flooding. The National Weather Service in Fort Worth has extended the flash flood warning for northern Bosque County in central Texas, northwestern Hill County in central Texas, southwestern Johnson County in north central Texas, until 6:30 a.m. Central Daylight Time. At 4:19 a.m. Central Daylight Time, heavy rains fell across the warned area earlier tonight. Between 2 and 3.5 inches of rain have fallen. Additional light amounts are possible. Flash flooding is ongoing or expected to begin shortly. Hazard: flash flooding caused by thunderstorms. Source: radar and automated gauges. Impact: flash flooding of small creeks and streams, urban areas, highways, streets and underpasses, as well as other poor drainage and low-lying areas. Some locations that will experience flash flooding include Meridian, Bloom, Iredell, Lake Whitney, Meridian State Park, Rio Vista, Walnut Springs, Morgan, Retreat, Cedar Shores, Eulogy, Copperhill, Lakeside Village and Brazos Point. Turn around, don't drown when encountering flooded roads. Most flood deaths occur in vehicles. Be especially cautious at night when it is harder to recognize the dangers of flooding. The National Weather Service in Fort Worth has extended the flash flood warning for Central Hood County in north central Texas, Somerville County in north central Texas, until 6 a.m. Central Daylight Time. At 4:21 a.m. Central Daylight Time, heavy rain fell across the warned area earlier tonight. Between 1.5 and 4 inches of rain have fallen, and additional light amounts are possible. Flash flooding is ongoing or expected to begin shortly. Hazard: flash flooding caused by thunderstorms. Source: radar and automated gauges. Impact: flash flooding of small creeks and streams, urban areas, highways, streets and underpasses, as well as other poor drainage and low-lying areas. Some locations that will experience flash flooding include Granberry, Pecan Plantation, Glen Rose, Squaw Creek Reservoir, Dinosaur Valley State Park, DeCordova, Toller, Mambrino, Paluxy, Rainbow, Nemo, Lake Granberry and Acton. Turn around, don't drown when encountering flooded roads. Most flood deaths occur in vehicles. Be especially cautious at night when it is harder to recognize the dangers of flooding. The National Weather Service in Fort Worth has extended the flash flood warning for Johnson County in north central Texas, southwestern Tarrant County in north central Texas, until 6:30 a.m. Central Daylight Time. At 4:24 a.m. Central Daylight Time, Doppler radar and automated rain gauges indicated thunderstorms producing heavy rain across the warned area. Up to 3 inches of rain have fallen. Additional rainfall amounts up to 1 inch are possible in the warned area. Flash flooding is ongoing or expected to begin shortly. Hazard: flash flooding caused by thunderstorms. Source: radar and automated gauges. Impact: flash flooding of small creeks and streams, urban areas, highways, streets and underpasses, as well as other poor drainage and low-lying areas. Some locations that will experience flash flooding include Fort Worth, Mansfield, Burleson, Cleburne, Benbrook, White Settlement, Crowley, Forest Hill, Kennedale, Everman, Keene, Joshua, Alvarado, Rendon, Venus, Edgecliff Village, Westworth Village, Grandview and Godley. Turn around, don't drown when encountering flooded roads. Most flood deaths occur in vehicles. Be especially cautious at night when it is harder to recognize the dangers of flooding. Now let's check on your local forecast for the Dallas-Fort Worth Metroplex. Flood watch in effect until 4 p.m. this afternoon. Today, mostly cloudy with a 50% chance of showers and thunderstorms this morning, then mostly sunny this afternoon. Heavy rainfall possible this morning. Highs around 90. South winds 10 to 15 miles an hour. Tonight, partly cloudy in the evening, then becoming mostly cloudy. Humid with lows in the mid-70s. South winds 10 to 15 miles an hour. Monday, partly sunny in the morning, then clearing. Humid with highs in the lower 90s. South winds 10 to 15 miles an hour.
The forecast key messages for North and Central Texas. A flood watch is in effect for much of North Texas. Localized heavy rain and flash flooding are likely overnight into Sunday. In addition to the flooding potential, a few strong storms capable of gusty winds and hail are possible through the early morning hours. Warmer and rain-free weather will return for most of the upcoming week with heat index values at or above 100 degrees each afternoon. The spotter information statement for North and Central Texas. Spotter activation is not expected at this time. The current time is 4:49 a.m. Central Daylight Time. 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Flash flood warning remains in effect until 5:30 a.m. Central Daylight Time early this morning for southern Dallas County. At 3:33 a.m. Central Daylight Time, Doppler radar and automated rain gauges indicated thunderstorms producing heavy rain across the warned area. Between 1.5 and 3.5 inches of rain have fallen. Additional rainfall amounts up to 1 inch are possible in the warned area. Flash flooding is already occurring. Hazard, flash flooding caused by thunderstorms. Source, radar and automated gauges. Impact, flash flooding of small creeks and streams, urban areas, highways, streets and underpasses as well as other poor drainage and low-lying areas. Some locations that will experience flash flooding include Dallas, Grand Prairie, Mesquite, DeSoto, Cedar Hill, Duncanville, Lancaster, Bulk Springs, Segoville, Glen Heights, Hutchins, Sunnyvale, Wilmer, Ferris, Combine, Cedar Hill State Park, Sand Branch, Mountain Creek Lake, and Joe Pool Lake. Turn around, don't drown when encountering flooded roads. Most of flood deaths occur in vehicles. Be especially cautious at night when it is harder to recognize the dangers of flooding. The National Weather Service in Fort Worth has extended the flash flood warning for Ellis County in North Central Texas until 6:30 a.m. Central Daylight Time. At 4:16 a.m. Central Daylight Time, Doppler radar and automated rain gauges indicated thunderstorms producing heavy rain across the warned area. Up to 4.5 inches of rain have fallen. Additional rainfall amounts up to 2 inches are possible in the warned area. Flash flooding is ongoing or expected to begin shortly. Hazard, flash flooding caused by thunderstorms. Source, radar and automated gauges. Impact, flash flooding of small creeks and streams, urban areas, highways, streets and underpasses as well as other poor drainage and low-lying areas. Some locations that will experience flash flooding include Cedar Hill, Waxahachie, Ennis, Midlothian, Glen Heights, Red Oak, Ovilla, Ferris, Palmer, Italy, Oak Leaf, Maypearl, Bardwell Lake, Garrett, Bristol, Pecan Hill, and Ike. Turn around, don't drown when encountering flooded roads. Most of flood deaths occur in vehicles. Be especially cautious at night when it is harder to recognize the dangers of flooding. The National Weather Service in Fort Worth has extended the flash flood warning for Northern Bosque County in Central Texas, Northwestern Hill County in Central Texas, Southwestern Johnson County in North Central Texas, until 6:30 a.m. Central Daylight Time. At 4:19 a.m. Central Daylight Time, heavy rains fell across the warned area earlier tonight. Between 2 and 3.5 inches of rain have fallen. Additional light amounts are possible. Flash flooding is ongoing or expected to begin shortly. Hazard, flash flooding caused by thunderstorms. Source, radar and automated gauges. Impact, flash flooding of small creeks and streams, urban areas, highways, streets and underpasses as well as other poor drainage and low-lying areas. Some locations that will experience flash flooding include Meridian, Bloom, Iredell, Lake Whitney, Meridian State Park, Rio Vista, Walnut Springs, Morgan, Retreat, Cedar Shores, Eulogy, Copperhill, Lakeside Village and Brazos Point. Turn around, don't drown when encountering flooded roads. Most of flood deaths occur in vehicles. Be especially cautious at night when it is harder to recognize the dangers of flooding.
The National Weather Service in Fort Worth has extended the flash flood warning for Central Hood County in North Central Texas, Somerville County in North Central Texas, until 6 a.m. Central Daylight Time. At 4:21 a.m. Central Daylight Time, heavy rain fell across the warned area earlier tonight. Between 1.5 and 4 inches of rain have fallen, and additional light amounts are possible. Flash flooding is ongoing or expected to begin shortly. Hazard: flash flooding caused by thunderstorms. Source: radar and automated gauges. Impact: flash flooding of small creeks and streams, urban areas, highways, streets and underpasses, as well as other poor drainage and low-lying areas. Some locations that will experience flash flooding include Granberry, Pecan Plantation, Glen Rose, Squaw Creek Reservoir, Dinosaur Valley State Park, DeCordova, Toller, Mambrino, Paluxy, Rainbow, Nemo, Lake Granberry and Acton. Turn around, don't drown when encountering flooded roads. Most of flood deaths occur in vehicles. Be especially cautious at night when it is harder to recognize the dangers of flooding. The National Weather Service in Fort Worth has extended the flash flood warning for Johnson County in North Central Texas, southwestern Tarrant County in North Central Texas, until 6:30 a.m. Central Daylight Time. At 4:24 a.m. Central Daylight Time, Doppler radar and automated rain gauges indicated thunderstorms producing heavy rain across the warned area. Up to 3 inches of rain have fallen. Additional rainfall amounts up to 1 inch are possible in the warned area. Flash flooding is ongoing or expected to begin shortly. Hazard: flash flooding caused by thunderstorms. Source: radar and automated gauges. Impact: flash flooding of small creeks and streams, urban areas, highways, streets and underpasses, as well as other poor drainage and low-lying areas. Some locations that will experience flash flooding include Fort Worth, Mansfield, Burleson, Cleburne, Benbrook, White Settlement, Crowley, Forest Hill, Kennedale, Everman, Keene, Joshua, Alvarado, Rendon, Venus, Edgecliff Village, Westworth Village, Grandview and Godley. Turn around, don't drown when encountering flooded roads. Most of flood deaths occur in vehicles. Be especially cautious at night when it is harder to recognize the dangers of flooding. Now let's check on your local forecast for the Dallas-Fort Worth Metroplex. Flood watch in effect until 4 p.m. this afternoon. Today, mostly cloudy with a 50% chance of showers and thunderstorms this morning, then mostly sunny this afternoon. Heavy rainfall possible this morning. Highs around 90. South winds 10 to 15 miles an hour. Tonight, partly cloudy in the evening, then becoming mostly cloudy. Humid with lows in the mid-70s. South winds 10 to 15 miles an hour. Monday, partly sunny in the morning, then clearing. Humid with highs in the lower 90s. South winds 10 to 15 miles an hour. The forecast key messages for North and Central Texas. A flood watch is in effect for much of North Texas. Localized heavy rain and flash flooding are likely overnight into Sunday. In addition to the flooding potential, a few strong storms capable of gusty winds and hail are possible through the early morning hours. Warmer and rain-free weather will return for most of the upcoming week, with heat index values at or above 100 degrees each afternoon. The spotter information statement for North and Central Texas. Spotter activation is not expected at this time. The current time is 4:58 a.m. Central Daylight Time. 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Flash flood warning remains in effect until 5:30 a.m. Central Daylight Time early this morning for southern Dallas County. At 3:33 a.m. Central Daylight Time, Doppler radar and automated rain gauges indicated thunderstorms producing heavy rain across the warned area. Between 1.5 and 3.5 inches of rain have fallen. Additional rainfall amounts up to 1 inch are possible in the warned area. Flash flooding is already occurring. Hazard: flash flooding caused by thunderstorms. Source: radar and automated gauges. Impact:
flash flooding of small creeks and streams, urban areas, highways, streets, and underpasses, as well as other poor drainage and low-lying areas. Some locations that will experience flash flooding include Dallas, Grand Prairie, Mesquite, DeSoto, Cedar Hill, Duncanville, Lancaster, Bulk Springs, Segoville, Glen Heights, Hutchins, Sunnyvale, Wilmer, Ferris, Combine, Cedar Hill State Park, Sand Branch, Mountain Creek Lake, and Joe Pool Lake. Turn around, don't drown when encountering flooded roads. Most flood deaths occur in vehicles. Be especially cautious at night when it is harder to recognize the dangers of flooding. The National Weather Service in Fort Worth has extended the flash flood warning for Ellis County in north central Texas until 6:30 a.m. Central Daylight Time. At 4:16 a.m. Central Daylight Time, Doppler radar and automated rain gauges indicated thunderstorms producing heavy rain across the warned area. Up to 4.5 inches of rain have fallen. Additional rainfall amounts up to 2 inches are possible in the warned area. Flash flooding is ongoing or expected to begin shortly. Hazard: flash flooding caused by thunderstorms. Source: radar and automated gauges. Impact: flash flooding of small creeks and streams, urban areas, highways, streets, and underpasses, as well as other poor drainage and low-lying areas. Some locations that will experience flash flooding include Cedar Hill, Waxahachie, Ennis, Midlothian, Glen Heights, Red Oak, Ovilla, Ferris, Palmer, Italy, Oak Leaf, Maypearl, Bardwell Lake, Garrett, Bristol, Pecan Hill, and Ike. Turn around, don't drown when encountering flooded roads. Most flood deaths occur in vehicles. Be especially cautious at night when it is harder to recognize the dangers of flooding. The National Weather Service in Fort Worth has extended the flash flood warning for Northern Bosque County in Central Texas, Northwestern Hill County in Central Texas, Southwestern Johnson County in North Central Texas, until 6:30 a.m. Central Daylight Time. At 4:19 a.m. Central Daylight Time, heavy rains fell across the warned area earlier tonight. Between 2 and 3.5 inches of rain have fallen. Additional light amounts are possible. Flash flooding is ongoing or expected to begin shortly. Hazard: flash flooding caused by thunderstorms. Source: radar and automated gauges. Impact: flash flooding of small creeks and streams, urban areas, highways, streets, and underpasses, as well as other poor drainage and low-lying areas. Some locations that will experience flash flooding include Meridian, Bloom, Iredell, Lake Whitney, Meridian State Park, Rio Vista, Walnut Springs, Morgan, Retreat, Cedar Shores, Eulogy, Copperhill, Lakeside Village, and Brazos Point. Turn around, don't drown when encountering flooded roads. Most flood deaths occur in vehicles. Be especially cautious at night when it is harder to recognize the dangers of flooding. The National Weather Service in Fort Worth has extended the flash flood warning for Central Hood County in North Central Texas, Somerville County in North Central Texas, until 6 a.m. Central Daylight Time. At 4:21 a.m. Central Daylight Time, heavy rain fell across the warned area earlier tonight. Between 1.5 and 4 inches of rain have fallen, and additional light amounts are possible. Flash flooding is ongoing or expected to begin shortly. Hazard: flash flooding caused by thunderstorms. Source: radar and automated gauges. Impact: flash flooding of small creeks and streams, urban areas, highways, streets, and underpasses, as well as other poor drainage and low-lying areas. Some locations that will experience flash flooding include Granbury, Pecan Plantation, Glen Rose, Squaw Creek Reservoir, Dinosaur Valley State Park, DeCordova, Toller, Mambrino, Palachi, Rainbow, Nemo, Lake Granbury, and Acton. Turn around, don't drown when encountering flooded roads. Most flood deaths occur in vehicles. Be especially cautious at night when it is harder to recognize the dangers of flooding. The National Weather Service in Fort Worth has extended the flash flood warning for Johnson County in North Central Texas, Southwestern Tarrant County in North Central Texas, until 6:30 a.m. Central Daylight Time.
at 4:24 a.m. Central Daylight Time, Doppler radar and automated rain gauges indicated thunderstorms producing heavy rain across the warned area. Up to 3 inches of rain have fallen. Additional rainfall amounts up to 1 inch are possible in the warned area. Flash flooding is ongoing or expected to begin shortly. Hazard: flash flooding caused by thunderstorms. Source: radar and automated gauges. Impact: flash flooding of small creeks and streams, urban areas, highways, streets and underpasses, as well as other poor drainage and low-lying areas. Some locations that will experience flash flooding include Fort Worth, Mansfield, Burleson, Cleburne, Benbrook, White Settlement, Crowley, Forest Hill, Kennedale, Everman, Keene, Joshua, Alvarado, Rendon, Venus, Edgecliff Village, Westworth Village, Grandview and Godley. Turn around, don't drown when encountering flooded roads. Most flood deaths occur in vehicles. Be especially cautious at night when it is harder to recognize the dangers of flooding. Now let's check on your local forecast for the Dallas-Fort Worth Metroplex. Flood watch in effect until 4 p.m. this afternoon. Today, mostly cloudy with a 50% chance of showers and thunderstorms this morning, then mostly sunny this afternoon. Heavy rainfall possible this morning. Highs around 90. South winds 10 to 15 miles an hour. Tonight, partly cloudy in the evening, then becoming mostly cloudy. Humid with lows in the mid-70s. South winds 10 to 15 miles an hour. Monday, partly sunny in the morning, then clearing. Humid with highs in the lower 90s. South winds 10 to 15 miles an hour. The forecast key messages for North and Central Texas. A flood watch is in effect for much of North Texas. Localized heavy rain and flash flooding are likely overnight into Sunday. In addition to the flooding potential, a few strong storms capable of gusty winds and hail are possible through the early morning hours. Warmer and rain-free weather will return for most of the upcoming week with heat index values at or above 100 degrees each afternoon. The spotter information statement for North and Central Texas. Spotter activation is not expected at this time. The current time is 5:06 a.m. Central Daylight Time. 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Flash flood warning remains in effect until 5:30 a.m. Central Daylight Time early this morning for southern Dallas County. At 3:33 a.m. Central Daylight Time, Doppler radar and automated rain gauges indicated thunderstorms producing heavy rain across the warned area. Between 1.5 and 3.5 inches of rain have fallen. Additional rainfall amounts up to 1 inch are possible in the warned area. Flash flooding is already occurring. Hazard: flash flooding caused by thunderstorms. Source: radar and automated gauges. Impact: flash flooding of small creeks and streams, urban areas, highways, streets and underpasses, as well as other poor drainage and low-lying areas. Some locations that will experience flash flooding include Dallas, Grand Prairie, Mesquite, DeSoto, Cedar Hill, Duncanville, Lancaster, Bulk Springs, Segoville, Glen Heights, Hutchins, Sunnyvale, Wilmer, Ferris, Combine, Cedar Hill State Park, Sand Branch, Mountain Creek Lake, and Joe Pool Lake. Turn around, don't drown when encountering flooded roads. Most flood deaths occur in vehicles. Be especially cautious at night when it is harder to recognize the dangers of flooding. The National Weather Service in Fort Worth has extended the flash flood warning for Ellis County in North Central Texas until 6:30 a.m. Central Daylight Time. At 4:16 a.m. Central Daylight Time, Doppler radar and automated rain gauges indicated thunderstorms producing heavy rain across the warned area. Up to 4.5 inches of rain have fallen. Additional rainfall amounts up to 2 inches are possible in the warned area. Flash flooding is ongoing or expected to begin shortly. Hazard: flash flooding caused by thunderstorms. Source: radar and automated gauges. Impact:
flash flooding of small creeks and streams, urban areas, highways, streets, and underpasses, as well as other poor drainage and low-lying areas. Some locations that will experience flash flooding include Cedar Hill, Waxahachie, Ennis, Midlothian, Glen Heights, Red Oak, Ovilla, Ferris, Palmer, Italy, Oak Leaf, Maypearl, Bardwell Lake, Garrett, Bristol, Pecan Hill, and Ike. Turn around, don't drown when encountering flooded roads. Most flood deaths occur in vehicles. Be especially cautious at night when it is harder to recognize the dangers of flooding. The National Weather Service in Fort Worth has extended the flash flood warning for northern Bosque County in central Texas, northwestern Hill County in central Texas, southwestern Johnson County in north central Texas, until 6:30 a.m. Central Daylight Time. At 4:19 a.m. Central Daylight Time, heavy rains fell across the warned area earlier tonight. Between 2 and 3.5 inches of rain have fallen. Additional light amounts are possible. Flash flooding is ongoing or expected to begin shortly. Hazard: flash flooding caused by thunderstorms. Source: radar and automated gauges. Impact: flash flooding of small creeks and streams, urban areas, highways, streets, and underpasses, as well as other poor drainage and low-lying areas. Some locations that will experience flash flooding include Meridian, Bloom, Iredell, Lake Whitney, Meridian State Park, Rio Vista, Walnut Springs, Morgan, Retreat, Cedar Shores, Eulogy, Copperhill, Lakeside Village, and Brazos Point. Turn around, don't drown when encountering flooded roads. Most flood deaths occur in vehicles. Be especially cautious at night when it is harder to recognize the dangers of flooding. The National Weather Service in Fort Worth has extended the flash flood warning for Central Hood County in north central Texas, Somerville County in north central Texas, until 6 a.m. Central Daylight Time. At 4:21 a.m. Central Daylight Time, heavy rain fell across the warned area earlier tonight. Between 1.5 and 4 inches of rain have fallen, and additional light amounts are possible. Flash flooding is ongoing or expected to begin shortly. Hazard: flash flooding caused by thunderstorms. Source: radar and automated gauges. Impact: flash flooding of small creeks and streams, urban areas, highways, streets, and underpasses, as well as other poor drainage and low-lying areas. Some locations that will experience flash flooding include Granberry, Pecan Plantation, Glen Rose, Squaw Creek Reservoir, Dinosaur Valley State Park, DeCordova, Toller, Mambrino, Paluxy, Rainbow, Nemo, Lake Granberry, and Acton. Turn around, don't drown when encountering flooded roads. Most flood deaths occur in vehicles. Be especially cautious at night when it is harder to recognize the dangers of flooding. The National Weather Service in Fort Worth has extended the flash flood warning for Johnson County in north central Texas, southwestern Tarrant County in north central Texas, until 6:30 a.m. Central Daylight Time. At 4:24 a.m. Central Daylight Time, Doppler radar and automated rain gauges indicated thunderstorms producing heavy rain across the warned area. Up to 3 inches of rain have fallen. Additional rainfall amounts up to 1 inch are possible in the warned area. Flash flooding is ongoing or expected to begin shortly. Hazard: flash flooding caused by thunderstorms. Source: radar and automated gauges. Impact: flash flooding of small creeks and streams, urban areas, highways, streets, and underpasses, as well as other poor drainage and low-lying areas. Some locations that will experience flash flooding include Fort Worth, Mansfield, Burleson, Cleburne, Benbrook, White Settlement, Crowley, Forest Hill, Kennedale, Everman, Keene, Joshua, Alvarado, Rendon, Venus, Edgecliff Village, Westworth Village, Grandview, and Godley. Turn around, don't drown when encountering flooded roads. Most flood deaths occur in vehicles. Be especially cautious at night when it is harder to recognize the dangers of flooding. Now let's check on your local forecast for the Dallas-Fort Worth Metroplex. Flood watch in effect until 4 p.m. this afternoon. Today, mostly cloudy with a 50% chance of showers and thunderstorms this morning, then mostly sunny this afternoon.
Heavy rainfall possible this morning. Highs around 90. South winds 10 to 15 miles an hour. Tonight, partly cloudy in the evening, then becoming mostly cloudy. Humid with lows in the mid-70s. South winds 10 to 15 miles an hour. Monday, partly sunny in the morning, then clearing. Humid with highs in the lower 90s. South winds 10 to 15 miles an hour. The forecast key messages for North and Central Texas. A flood watch is in effect for much of North Texas. Localized heavy rain and flash flooding are likely overnight into Sunday. In addition to the flooding potential, a few strong storms capable of gusty winds and hail are possible through the early morning hours. Warmer and rain-free weather will return for most of the upcoming week with heat index values at or above 100 degrees each afternoon. The spotter information statement for North and Central Texas. Spotter activation is not expected at this time. The current time is 5:15 a.m. Central Daylight Time. 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Flash flood warning remains in effect until 5:30 a.m. Central Daylight Time early this morning for southern Dallas County. At 3:33 a.m. Central Daylight Time, Doppler radar and automated rain gauges indicated thunderstorms producing heavy rain across the warned area. Between 1.5 and 3.5 inches of rain have fallen. Additional rainfall amounts up to 1 inch are possible in the warned area. Flash flooding is already occurring. Hazard, flash flooding caused by thunderstorms. Source, radar and automated gauges. Impact, flash flooding of small creeks and streams, urban areas, highways, streets and underpasses as well as other poor drainage and low-lying areas. Some locations that will experience flash flooding include Dallas, Grand Prairie, Mesquite, DeSoto, Cedar Hill, Duncanville, Lancaster, Bulk Springs, Segoville, Glen Heights, Hutchins, Sunnyvale, Wilmer, Ferris, Combine, Cedar Hill State Park, Sand Branch, Mountain Creek Lake, and Joe Pool Lake. Turn around, don't drown when encountering flooded roads. Most flood deaths occur in vehicles. Be especially cautious at night when it is harder to recognize the dangers of flooding. The National Weather Service in Fort Worth has extended the flash flood warning for Ellis County in North Central Texas until 6:30 a.m. Central Daylight Time. At 4:16 a.m. Central Daylight Time, Doppler radar and automated rain gauges indicated thunderstorms producing heavy rain across the warned area. Up to 4.5 inches of rain have fallen. Additional rainfall amounts up to 2 inches are possible in the warned area. Flash flooding is ongoing or expected to begin shortly. Hazard, flash flooding caused by thunderstorms. Source, radar and automated gauges. Impact, flash flooding of small creeks and streams, urban areas, highways, streets and underpasses as well as other poor drainage and low-lying areas. Some locations that will experience flash flooding include Cedar Hill, Waxahachie, Ennis, Midlothian, Glen Heights, Red Oak, Ovilla, Ferris, Palmer, Italy, Oak Leaf, Maypearl, Bardwell Lake, Garrett, Bristol, Pecan Hill, and Ike. Turn around, don't drown when encountering flooded roads. Most flood deaths occur in vehicles. Be especially cautious at night when it is harder to recognize the dangers of flooding. The National Weather Service in Fort Worth has extended the flash flood warning for Northern Bosque County in Central Texas, Northwestern Hill County in Central Texas, Southwestern Johnson County in North Central Texas, until 6:30 a.m. Central Daylight Time. At 4:19 a.m. Central Daylight Time, heavy rains fell across the warned area earlier tonight. Between 2 and 3, the National Weather Service in Fort Worth has extended the flash flood warning for Southern Dallas County in North Central Texas until 7:30 a.m. Central Daylight Time. At 5:18 a.m. Central Daylight Time, heavy rain fell across the warned area earlier this morning, and additional heavy rain is approaching the area. Between 1.5 and 3.5 inches of rain have fallen. Additional rainfall amounts up to 2 inches are possible in the warned area.
flash flooding is already occurring. Hazard, flash flooding caused by thunderstorms. Source, radar and automated gauges. Impact, flash flooding of small creeks and streams, urban areas, highways, streets and underpasses, as well as other poor drainage and low-lying areas. Some locations that will experience flash flooding include Dallas, Grand Prairie, Mesquite, DeSoto, Cedar Hill, Duncanville, Lancaster, Bulk Springs, Segoville, Glen Heights, Hutchins, Sunnyvale, Wilmer, Ferris, Combine, Cedar Hill State Park, Sand Branch, Mountain Creek Lake, and Joe Pool Lake. Turn around, don't drown when encountering flooded roads. Most flood deaths occur in vehicles. Be especially cautious at night when it is harder to recognize the dangers of flooding. The National Weather Service in Fort Worth has extended the flash flood warning for northern Bosque County in central Texas, northwestern Hill County in central Texas, southwestern Johnson County in north central Texas, until 6:30 a.m. Central Daylight Time. At 4:19 a.m. Central Daylight Time, heavy rains fell across the warned area earlier tonight. Between 2 and 3.5 inches of rain have fallen. Additional light amounts are possible. Flash flooding is ongoing or expected to begin shortly. Hazard, flash flooding caused by thunderstorms. Source, radar and automated gauges. Impact, flash flooding of small creeks and streams, urban areas, highways, streets and underpasses, as well as other poor drainage and low-lying areas. Some locations that will experience flash flooding include Meridian, Bloom, Iredell, Lake Whitney, Meridian State Park, Rio Vista, Walnut Springs, Morgan, Retreat, Cedar Shores, Eulogy, Copperhill, Lakeside Village, and Brazos Point. Turn around, don't drown when encountering flooded roads. Most flood deaths occur in vehicles. Be especially cautious at night when it is harder to recognize the dangers of flooding. The National Weather Service in Fort Worth has extended the flash flood warning for Central Hood County in north central Texas, Somerville County in north central Texas, until 6 a.m. Central Daylight Time. At 4:21 a.m. Central Daylight Time, heavy rain fell across the warned area earlier tonight. Between 1.5 and 4 inches of rain have fallen, and additional light amounts are possible. Flash flooding is ongoing or expected to begin shortly. Hazard, flash flooding caused by thunderstorms. Source, radar and automated gauges. Impact, flash flooding of small creeks and streams, urban areas, highways, streets and underpasses, as well as other poor drainage and low-lying areas. Some locations that will experience flash flooding include Granberry, Pecan Plantation, Glen Rose, Squaw Creek Reservoir, Dinosaur Valley State Park, Decadova, Toller, Mambrino, Paluxy, Rainbow, Nemo, Lake Granberry, and Acton. Turn around, don't drown when encountering flooded roads. Most flood deaths occur in vehicles. Be especially cautious at night when it is harder to recognize the dangers of flooding. The National Weather Service in Fort Worth has extended the flash flood warning for Johnson County in north central Texas, southwestern Tarrant County in north central Texas, until 6:30 a.m. Central Daylight Time. At 4:24 a.m. Central Daylight Time, Doppler radar and automated rain gauges indicated thunderstorms producing heavy rain across the warned area. Up to 3 inches of rain have fallen. Additional rainfall amounts up to 1 inch are possible in the warned area. Flash flooding is ongoing or expected to begin shortly. Hazard, flash flooding caused by thunderstorms. Source, radar and automated gauges. Impact, flash flooding of small creeks and streams, urban areas, highways, streets and underpasses, as well as other poor drainage and low-lying areas. Some locations that will experience flash flooding include Fort Worth, Mansfield, Burleson, Cleburne, Benbrook, White Settlement, Crowley, Forest Hill, Kennedale, Everman, Keene, Joshua, Alvarado, Rendon, Venus, Edgecliff Village, Westworth Village, Grandview, and Godley. Turn around, don't drown when encountering flooded roads. Most flood deaths occur in vehicles. Be especially cautious at night when it is harder to recognize the dangers of flooding. The
National Weather Service in Fort Worth has extended the flash flood warning for southern Dallas County in north central Texas until 7:30 a.m. Central Daylight Time. At 5:18 a.m. Central Daylight Time, heavy rain fell across the warned area earlier this morning, and additional heavy rain is approaching the area. Between 1.5 and 3.5 inches of rain have fallen. Additional rainfall amounts up to 2 inches are possible in the warned area. Flash flooding is already occurring. Hazard: flash flooding caused by thunderstorms. Source: radar and automated gauges. Impact: flash flooding of small creeks and streams, urban areas, highways, streets and underpasses, as well as other poor drainage and low-lying areas. Some locations that will experience flash flooding include Dallas, Grand Prairie, Mesquite, DeSoto, Cedar Hill, Duncanville, Lancaster, Bulk Springs, Segoville, Glen Heights, Hutchins, Sunnyvale, Wilmer, Ferris, Combine, Cedar Hill State Park, Sand Branch, Mountain Creek Lake, and Joe Pool Lake. Turn around, don't drown when encountering flooded roads. Most flood deaths occur in vehicles. Be especially cautious at night when it is harder to recognize the dangers of flooding. Now let's check on your local forecast for the Dallas-Fort Worth Metroplex. Flood watch in effect until 4 p.m. this afternoon. Today, mostly cloudy with a 50% chance of showers and thunderstorms this morning, then mostly sunny this afternoon. Heavy rainfall possible this morning. Highs around 90. South winds 10 to 15 miles an hour. Tonight, partly cloudy in the evening, then becoming mostly cloudy. Humid with lows in the mid-70s. South winds 10 to 15 miles an hour. Monday, partly sunny in the morning, then clearing. Humid with highs in the lower 90s. South winds 10 to 15 miles an hour. The forecast key messages for north and central Texas. A flood watch is in effect for much of north Texas. Localized heavy rain and flash flooding are likely overnight into Sunday. In addition to the flooding potential, a few strong storms capable of gusty winds and hail are possible through the early morning hours. Warmer and rain-free weather will return for most of the upcoming week with heat index values at or above 100 degrees each afternoon. The spotter information statement for north and central Texas. Spotter activation is not expected at this time. The current time is 5:26 a.m. Central Daylight Time. 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The National Weather Service in Fort Worth has extended the flash flood warning for Ellis County in north central Texas until 6:30 a.m. Central Daylight Time. At 4:16 a.m. Central Daylight Time, Doppler radar and automated rain gauges indicated thunderstorms producing heavy rain across the warned area. Up to 4.5 inches of rain have fallen. Additional rainfall amounts up to 2 inches are possible in the warned area. Flash flooding is ongoing or expected to begin shortly. Hazard: flash flooding caused by thunderstorms. Source: radar and automated gauges. Impact: flash flooding of small creeks and streams, urban areas, highways, streets and underpasses, as well as other poor drainage and low-lying areas. Some locations that will experience flash flooding include Cedar Hill, Wauhatchie, Ennis, Midlothian, Glen Heights, Red Oak, Ovilla, Ferris, Palmer, Italy, Oak Leaf, Maypearl, Bardwell Lake, Garrett, Bristol, Pecan Hill and Ike. Turn around, don't drown when encountering flooded roads. Most flood deaths occur in vehicles. Be especially cautious at night when it is harder to recognize the dangers of flooding. The National Weather Service in Fort Worth has extended the flash flood warning for northern Bosque County in central Texas, northwestern Hill County in central Texas, southwestern Johnson County in north central Texas until 6:30 a.m. Central Daylight Time. At 4:19 a.m. Central Daylight Time, heavy rains fell across the warned area earlier tonight. Between 2 and 3.5 inches of rain have fallen. Additional light amounts are possible. Flash flooding is ongoing or expected to begin shortly. Hazard:
flash flooding caused by thunderstorms. Source, radar and automated gauges. Impact, flash flooding of small creeks and streams, urban areas, highways, streets and underpasses, as well as other poor drainage and low-lying areas. Some locations that will experience flash flooding include Meridian, Bloom, IREDEL, Lake Whitney, Meridian State Park, Rio Vista, Walnut Springs, Morgan, Retreat, Cedar Shores, Eulogy, Copperl, Lakeside Village and Brazos Point. Turn around, don't drown when encountering flooded roads. Most flood deaths occur in vehicles. Be especially cautious at night when it is harder to recognize the dangers of flooding. The National Weather Service in Fort Worth has extended the flash flood warning for Central Hood County in North Central Texas, Somerville County in North Central Texas, until 6 a.m. Central Daylight Time. At 4:21 a.m. Central Daylight Time, heavy rain fell across the warned area earlier tonight. Between 1.5 and 4 inches of rain have fallen, and additional light amounts are possible. Flash flooding is ongoing or expected to begin shortly. Hazard, flash flooding caused by thunderstorms. Source, radar and automated gauges. Impact, flash flooding of small creeks and streams, urban areas, highways, streets and underpasses, as well as other poor drainage and low-lying areas. Some locations that will experience flash flooding include Granberry, Pecan Plantation, Glen Rose, Squaw Creek Reservoir, Dinosaur Valley State Park, DeCordova, Toller, Mambrino, Paluxy, Rainbow, Nemo, Lake Granberry and Acton. Turn around, don't drown when encountering flooded roads. Most flood deaths occur in vehicles. Be especially cautious at night when it is harder to recognize the dangers of flooding. The National Weather Service in Fort Worth has extended the flash flood warning for Johnson County in North Central Texas, Southwestern Tarrant County in North Central Texas, until 6:30 a.m. Central Daylight Time. At 4:24 a.m. Central Daylight Time, Doppler radar and automated rain gauges indicated thunderstorms producing heavy rain across the warned area. Up to 3 inches of rain have fallen. Additional rainfall amounts up to 1 inch are possible in the warned area. Flash flooding is ongoing or expected to begin shortly. Hazard, flash flooding caused by thunderstorms. Source, radar and automated gauges. Impact, flash flooding of small creeks and streams, urban areas, highways, streets and underpasses, as well as other poor drainage and low-lying areas. Some locations that will experience flash flooding include Fort Worth, Mansfield, Burleson, Cleburne, Benbrook, White Settlement, Crowley, Forest Hill, Kennedale, Everman, Keene, Joshua, Alvarado, Rendon, Venus, Edgecliff Village, Westworth Village, Grandview and Godley. Turn around, don't drown when encountering flooded roads. Most flood deaths occur in vehicles. Be especially cautious at night when it is harder to recognize the dangers of flooding. The National Weather Service in Fort Worth has extended the flash flood warning for Southern Dallas County in North Central Texas until 7:30 a.m. Central Daylight Time. At 5:18 a.m. Central Daylight Time, heavy rain fell across the warned area earlier this morning, and additional heavy rain is approaching the area. Between 1.5 and 3.5 inches of rain have fallen. Additional rainfall amounts up to 2 inches are possible in the warned area. Flash flooding is already occurring. Hazard, flash flooding caused by thunderstorms. Source, radar and automated gauges. Impact, flash flooding of small creeks and streams, urban areas, highways, streets and underpasses, as well as other poor drainage and low-lying areas. Some locations that will experience flash flooding include Dallas, Grand Prairie, Mesquite, DeSoto, Cedar Hill, Duncanville, Lancaster, Bulk Springs, Segoville, Glen Heights, Hutchins, Sunnyvale, Wilmer, Ferris, Combine, Cedar Hill State Park, Sand Branch, Mountain Creek Lake, and Joe Pool Lake. Turn around, don't drown when encountering flooded roads. Most flood deaths occur in vehicles. Be especially cautious at night when it is harder to recognize the dangers of flooding.
Now let's check on your local forecast for the Dallas-Fort Worth Metroplex. Flood watch in effect until 4 p.m. this afternoon. Today, mostly cloudy with a 50% chance of showers and thunderstorms this morning. Then mostly sunny this afternoon. Heavy rainfall possible this morning. Highs around 90. South winds 10 to 15 miles an hour. Tonight, partly cloudy in the evening, then becoming mostly cloudy. Humid with lows in the mid-70s. South winds 10 to 15 miles an hour. Monday, partly sunny in the morning, then clearing. Humid with highs in the lower 90s. South winds 10 to 15 miles an hour. The forecast key messages for North and Central Texas. A flood watch is in effect for much of North Texas. Localized heavy rain and flash flooding are likely overnight into Sunday. In addition to the flooding potential, a few strong storms capable of gusty winds and hail are possible through the early morning hours. Warmer and rain-free weather will return for most of the upcoming week with heat index values at or above 100 degrees each afternoon. The spotter information statement for North and Central Texas. Spotter activation is not expected at this time. The current time is 5:35 a.m. Central Daylight Time. 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The National Weather Service in Fort Worth has extended the flash flood warning for Ellis County in North Central Texas until 6:30 a.m. Central Daylight Time. At 4:16 a.m. Central Daylight Time, Doppler radar and automated rain gauges indicated thunderstorms producing heavy rain across the warned area. Up to 4.5 inches of rain have fallen. Additional rainfall amounts up to 2 inches are possible in the warned area. Flash flooding is ongoing or expected to begin shortly. Hazard, flash flooding caused by thunderstorms. Source, radar and automated gauges. Impact, flash flooding of small creeks and streams, urban areas, highways, streets and underpasses as well as other poor drainage and low-lying areas. Some locations that will experience flash flooding include Cedar Hill, Wahusatchee, Ennis, Midlothian, Glen Heights, Red Oak, Ovilla, Ferris, Palmer, Italy, Oak Leaf, Maypearl, Bardwell Lake, Garrett, Bristol, Pecan Hill and Ike. Turn around, don't drown when encountering flooded roads. Most flood deaths occur in vehicles. Be especially cautious at night when it is harder to recognize the dangers of flooding. The National Weather Service in Fort Worth has extended the flash flood warning for Northern Bosque County in Central Texas, Northwestern Hill County in Central Texas, Southwestern Johnson County in North Central Texas, until 6:30 a.m. Central Daylight Time. At 4:19 a.m. Central Daylight Time, heavy rains fell across the warned area earlier tonight. Between 2 and 3.5 inches of rain have fallen. Additional light amounts are possible. Flash flooding is ongoing or expected to begin shortly. Hazard, flash flooding caused by thunderstorms. Source, radar and automated gauges. Impact, flash flooding of small creeks and streams, urban areas, highways, streets and underpasses as well as other poor drainage and low-lying areas. Some locations that will experience flash flooding include Meridian, Bloom, Iredell, Lake Whitney, Meridian State Park, Rio Vista, Walnut Springs, Morgan, Retreat, Cedar Shores, Eulogy, Copperhill, Lakeside Village and Brazos Point. Turn around, don't drown when encountering flooded roads. Most flood deaths occur in vehicles. Be especially cautious at night when it is harder to recognize the dangers of flooding. The National Weather Service in Fort Worth has extended the flash flood warning for Central Hood County in North Central Texas, Somerville County in North Central Texas, until 6 a.m. Central Daylight Time. At 4:21 a.m. Central Daylight Time, heavy rain fell across the warned area earlier tonight. Between 1.5 and 4 inches of rain have fallen, and additional light amounts are possible. Flash flooding is ongoing or expected to begin shortly. Hazard, flash flooding caused by thunderstorms. Source, radar and automated gauges. Impact,
flash flooding of small creeks and streams, urban areas, highways, streets, and underpasses, as well as other poor drainage and low-lying areas. Some locations that will experience flash flooding include Granberry, Pecan Plantation, Glen Rose, Squaw Creek Reservoir, Dinosaur Valley State Park, Decadova, Toller, Mambrino, Paluxy, Rainbow, Nemo, Lake Granberry, and Acton. Turn around, don't drown when encountering flooded roads. Most flood deaths occur in vehicles. Be especially cautious at night when it is harder to recognize the dangers of flooding. The National Weather Service in Fort Worth has extended the flash flood warning for Johnson County in north central Texas, southwestern Tarrant County in north central Texas, until 6:30 a.m. Central Daylight Time. At 4:24 a.m. Central Daylight Time, Doppler radar and automated rain gauges indicated thunderstorms producing. The National Weather Service in Fort Worth has extended the flash flood warning for Johnson County in north central Texas, southwestern Tarrant County in north central Texas.

indicated thunderstorms producing heavy rain across the warned area. Up to 3 inches of rain have fallen. Additional rainfall amounts up to 1 inch are possible in the warned area. Flash flooding is ongoing or expected to begin shortly. Hazard: flash flooding caused by thunderstorms. Source: radar and automated gauges. Impact: flash flooding of small creeks and streams, urban areas, highways, streets, and underpasses, as well as other poor drainage and low-lying areas. Some locations that will experience flash flooding include Fort Worth, Mansfield, Burleson, Cleburne, Benbrook, White Settlement, Crowley, Forest Hill, Kennedale, Everman, Keene, Joshua, Alvarado, Rendon, Venus, Edgecliff Village, Westworth Village, Grandview, and Godley. Turn around, don't drown when encountering flooded roads. Most flood deaths occur in vehicles. Be especially cautious at night when it is harder to recognize the dangers of flooding. The National Weather Service in Fort Worth has extended the flash flood warning for southern Dallas County in north-central Texas until 7:30 a.m. Central Daylight Time. At 5:18 a.m. Central Daylight Time, heavy rain fell across the warned area earlier this morning, and additional heavy rain is approaching the area. Between 1.5 and 3.5 inches of rain have fallen. Additional rainfall amounts up to 2 inches are possible in the warned area. Flash flooding is already occurring. Hazard: flash flooding caused by thunderstorms. Source: radar and automated gauges. Impact: flash flooding of small creeks and streams, urban areas, highways, streets, and underpasses, as well as other poor drainage and low-lying areas. Some locations that will experience flash flooding include Dallas, Grand Prairie, Mesquite, DeSoto, Cedar Hill, Duncanville, Lancaster, Bulk Springs, Segoville, Glen Heights, Hutchins, Sunnyvale, Wilmer, Ferris, Combine, Cedar Hill State Park, Sand Branch, Mountain Creek Lake, and Joe Pool Lake. Turn around, don't drown when encountering flooded roads. Most flood deaths occur in vehicles. Be especially cautious at night when it is harder to recognize the dangers of flooding. Now let's check on your local forecast for the Dallas-Fort Worth Metroplex. Flood watch in effect until 4 p.m. this afternoon. Today, mostly cloudy with a 50% chance of showers and thunderstorms this morning, then mostly sunny this afternoon. Heavy rainfall possible this morning. Highs around 90. South winds 10 to 15 miles an hour. Tonight, partly cloudy in the evening, then becoming mostly cloudy. Humid with lows in the mid-70s. South winds 10 to 15 miles an hour. Monday, partly sunny in the morning, then clearing. Humid with highs in the lower 90s. South winds 10 to 15 miles an hour. The forecast key messages for North and Central Texas. A flood watch is in effect for much of North Texas. Localized heavy rain and flash flooding are likely overnight into Sunday. In addition to the flooding potential, a few strong storms capable of gusty winds and hail are possible through the early morning hours. Warmer and rain-free weather will return for most of the upcoming week with heat index values at or above 100 degrees each afternoon. The spotter information statement for North and Central Texas. Spotter activation is not expected at this time. The current time is 5:43 a.m. Central Daylight Time. 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The National Weather Service in Fort Worth has extended the flash flood warning for Ellis County in north-central Texas until 6:30 a.m. Central Daylight Time. At 4:16 a.m. Central Daylight Time, Doppler radar and automated rain gauges indicated thunderstorms producing heavy rain across the warned area. Up to 4.5 inches of rain have fallen. Additional rainfall amounts up to 2 inches are possible in the warned area. Flash flooding is ongoing or expected to begin shortly. Hazard: flash flooding caused by thunderstorms. Source: radar and automated gauges. Impact: flash flooding of small creeks and streams, urban areas, highways, streets, and underpasses, as well as other poor drainage and low

flooding areas. Some locations that will experience flash flooding include Cedar Hill, Wauhatchie, Ennis, Midlothian, Glen Heights, Red Oak, Ovilla, Ferris, Palmer, Italy, Oak Leaf, Maypearl, Bardwell Lake, Garrett, Bristol, Pecan Hill, and Ike. Turn around, don't drown when encountering flooded roads. Most flood deaths occur in vehicles. Be especially cautious at night when it is harder to recognize the dangers of flooding. The National Weather Service in Fort Worth has extended the flash flood warning for northern Bosque County in central Texas, northwestern Hill County in central Texas, southwestern Johnson County in north central Texas, until 6:30 a.m. Central Daylight Time. At 4:19 a.m. Central Daylight Time, heavy rains fell across the warned area earlier tonight. Between 2 and 3.5 inches of rain have fallen. Additional light amounts are possible. Flash flooding is ongoing or expected to begin shortly. Hazard: flash flooding caused by thunderstorms. Source: radar and automated gauges. Impact: flash flooding of small creeks and streams, urban areas, highways, streets and underpasses, as well as other poor drainage and low-lying areas. Some locations that will experience flash flooding include Meridian, Bloom, Iredell, Lake Whitney, Meridian State Park, Rio Vista, Walnut Springs, Morgan, Retreat, Cedar Shores, Eulogy, Copperhill, Lakeside Village, and Brazos Point. Turn around, don't drown when encountering flooded roads. Most flood deaths occur in vehicles. Be especially cautious at night when it is harder to recognize the dangers of flooding. The National Weather Service in Fort Worth has extended the flash flood warning for Central Hood County in north central Texas, Somerville County in north central Texas, until 6 a.m. Central Daylight Time. At 4:21 a.m. Central Daylight Time, heavy rain fell across the warned area earlier tonight. Between 1.5 and 4 inches of rain have fallen, and additional light amounts are possible. Flash flooding is ongoing or expected to begin shortly. Hazard: flash flooding caused by thunderstorms. Source: radar and automated gauges. Impact: flash flooding of small creeks and streams, urban areas, highways, streets and underpasses, as well as other poor drainage and low-lying areas. Some locations that will experience flash flooding include Granberry, Pecan Plantation, Glen Rose, Squaw Creek Reservoir, Dinosaur Valley State Park, DeCordova, Toller, Mambrino, Paluxy, Rainbow, Nemo, Lake Granberry, and Acton. Turn around, don't drown when encountering flooded roads. Most flood deaths occur in vehicles. Be especially cautious at night when it is harder to recognize the dangers of flooding. The National Weather Service in Fort Worth has extended the flash flood warning for Johnson County in north central Texas, southwestern Tarrant County in north central Texas, until 6:30 a.m. Central Daylight Time. At 4:24 a.m. Central Daylight Time, Doppler radar and automated rain gauges indicated thunderstorms producing heavy rain across the warned area. Up to 3 inches of rain have fallen. Additional rainfall amounts up to 1 inch are possible in the warned area. Flash flooding is ongoing or expected to begin shortly. Hazard: flash flooding caused by thunderstorms. Source: radar and automated gauges. Impact: flash flooding of small creeks and streams, urban areas, highways, streets and underpasses, as well as other poor drainage and low-lying areas. Some locations that will experience flash flooding include Fort Worth, Mansfield, Burleson, Cleburne, Benbrook, White Settlement, Crowley, Forest Hill, Kennedale, Everman, Keene, Joshua, Alvarado, Rendon, Venus, Edgecliff Village, Westworth Village, Grandview, and Godley. Turn around, don't drown when encountering flooded roads. Most flood deaths occur in vehicles. Be especially cautious at night when it is harder to recognize the dangers of flooding. The National Weather Service in Fort Worth has extended the flash flood warning for southern Dallas County in north central Texas until 7:30 a.m. Central Daylight Time. At 5:18 a.m. Central Daylight Time, heavy rain fell across the warned area earlier this morning, and additional heavy rain is approaching the area.
between 1.5 and 3.5 inches of rain have fallen. Additional rainfall amounts up to 2 inches are possible in the warned area. Flash flooding is already occurring. Hazard: flash flooding caused by thunderstorms. Source: radar and automated gauges. Impact: flash flooding of small creeks and streams, urban areas, highways, streets and underpasses, as well as other poor drainage and low-lying areas. Some locations that will experience flash flooding include Dallas, Grand Prairie, Mesquite, DeSoto, Cedar Hill, Duncanville, Lancaster, Bulk Springs, Segalville, Glen Heights, Hutchins, Sunnyvale, Wilmer, Ferris, Combine, Cedar Hill State Park, Sand Branch, Mountain Creek Lake, and Joe Pool Lake. Turn around, don't drown when encountering flooded roads. Most flood deaths occur in vehicles. Be especially cautious at night when it is harder to recognize the dangers of flooding. Now let's check on your local forecast for the Dallas-Fort Worth Metroplex. Flood watch in effect until 4 p.m. this afternoon. Today, mostly cloudy with a 50% chance of showers and thunderstorms this morning, then mostly sunny this afternoon. Heavy rainfall possible this morning. Highs around 90. South winds 10 to 15 miles an hour. Tonight, partly cloudy in the evening, then becoming mostly cloudy. Humid with lows in the mid-70s. South winds 10 to 15 miles an hour. Monday, partly sunny in the morning, then clearing. Humid with highs in the lower 90s. South winds 10 to 15 miles an hour. The forecast key messages for North and Central Texas. A flood watch is in effect for much of North Texas. Localized heavy rain and flash flooding are likely overnight into Sunday. In addition to the flooding potential, a few strong storms capable of gusty winds and hail are possible through the early morning hours. Warmer and rain-free weather will return for most of the upcoming week, with heat index values at or above 100 degrees each afternoon. The spotter information statement for North and Central Texas. Spotter activation is not expected at this time. The current time is 5:52 a.m. Central Daylight Time. 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The National Weather Service in Fort Worth has extended the flash flood warning for Ellis County in North Central Texas until 6:30 a.m. Central Daylight Time. At 4:16 a.m. Central Daylight Time, Doppler radar and automated rain gauges indicated thunderstorms producing heavy rain across the warned area. Up to 4.5 inches of rain have fallen. Additional rainfall amounts up to 2 inches are possible in the warned area. Flash flooding is ongoing or expected to begin shortly. Hazard: flash flooding caused by thunderstorms. Source: radar and automated gauges. Impact: flash flooding of small creeks and streams, urban areas, highways, streets and underpasses, as well as other poor drainage and low-lying areas. Some locations that will experience flash flooding include Cedar Hill, Wauhatchie, Ennis, Midlothian, Glen Heights, Red Oak, Ovilla, Ferris, Palmer, Italy, Oak Leaf, Maypearl, Bardwell Lake, Garrett, Bristol, Pecan Hill and Ike. Turn around, don't drown when encountering flooded roads. Most flood deaths occur in vehicles. Be especially cautious at night when it is harder to recognize the dangers of flooding. The National Weather Service in Fort Worth has extended the flash flood warning for Northern Bosque County in Central Texas, Northwestern Hill County in Central Texas, Southwestern Johnson County in North Central Texas until 6:30 a.m. Central Daylight Time. At 4:19 a.m. Central Daylight Time, heavy rains fell across the warned area earlier tonight. Between 2 and 3.5 inches of rain have fallen. Additional light amounts are possible. Flash flooding is ongoing or expected to begin shortly. Hazard: flash flooding caused by thunderstorms. Source: radar and automated gauges. Impact: flash flooding of small creeks and streams, urban areas, highways, streets and underpasses, as well as other poor drainage and low-lying areas.
Some locations that will experience flash flooding include Meridian, Bloom, Iori Dell, Lake Whitney, Meridian State Park, Rio Vista, Walnut Springs, Morgan, Retreat, Cedar Shores, Eulogy, Copperhill, Lakeside Village, and Brazos Point. Turn around, don't drown when encountering flooded roads. Most flood deaths occur in vehicles. Be especially cautious at night when it is harder to recognize the dangers of flooding. The National Weather Service in Fort Worth has extended the flash flood warning for Central Hood County in North Central Texas, Somerville County in North Central Texas, until 6 a.m. Central Daylight Time. At 4:21 a.m. Central Daylight Time, heavy rain fell across the warned area earlier tonight. Between 1.5 and 4 inches of rain have fallen, and additional light amounts are possible. Flash flooding is ongoing or expected to begin shortly. Hazard: flash flooding caused by thunderstorms. Source: radar and automated gauges. Impact: flash flooding of small creeks and streams, urban areas, highways, streets and underpasses, as well as other poor drainage and low-lying areas. Some locations that will experience flash flooding include Granbury, Pecan Plantation. Flash flood warning will expire at 6 a.m. Central Daylight Time early this morning for Central Hood and Somerville counties. The heavy rain has ended. New flooding is no longer expected to pose a threat. Please continue to heed remaining road closures. A flood watch remains in effect until 4 p.m. Central Daylight Time Sunday for a portion of North Central Texas. The National Weather Service in Fort Worth has extended the flash flood warning for Southern Dallas County in North Central Texas until 7:30 a.m. Central Daylight Time. At 5:18 a.m. Central Daylight Time, heavy rain fell across the warned area earlier this morning, and additional heavy rain is approaching the area. Between 1.5 and 3.5 inches of rain have fallen. Additional rainfall amounts up to 2 inches are possible in the warned area. Flash flooding is already occurring. Hazard: flash flooding caused by thunderstorms. Source: radar and automated gauges. Impact: flash flooding of small creeks and streams, urban areas, highways, streets and underpasses, as well as other poor drainage and low-lying areas. Some locations that will experience flash flooding include Dallas, Grand Prairie, Mesquite, DeSoto, Cedar Hill, Duncanville, Lancaster, Bulk Springs, Segoville, Glen Heights, Hutchins, Sunnyvale, Wilmer, Ferris, Combine, Cedar Hill State Park, Sand Branch, Mountain Creek Lake, and Joe Pool Lake. Turn around, don't drown when encountering flooded roads. Most flood deaths occur in vehicles. Be especially cautious at night when it is harder to recognize the dangers of flooding. Flash flood warning will expire at 6 a.m. Central Daylight Time early this morning for Central Hood and Somerville counties. The heavy rain has ended. New flooding is no longer expected to pose a threat. Please continue to heed remaining road closures. A flood watch remains in effect until 4 p.m. Central Daylight Time Sunday for a portion of North Central Texas. Now let's check on your local forecast for the Dallas-Fort Worth Metroplex. Flood watch in effect until 4 p.m. this afternoon. Today, mostly cloudy with a 50% chance of showers and thunderstorms this morning, then mostly sunny this afternoon. Heavy rainfall possible this morning. Highs around 90. South winds 10 to 15 miles an hour. Tonight, partly cloudy in the evening, then becoming mostly cloudy. Humid with lows in the mid-70s. South winds 10 to 15 miles an hour. Monday, partly sunny in the morning, then clearing. Humid with highs in the lower 90s. South winds 10 to 15 miles an hour. The forecast key messages for North and Central Texas. A flood watch is in effect for much of North Texas. Localized heavy rain and flash flooding are likely overnight into Sunday. In addition to the flooding potential, a few strong storms capable of gusty winds and hail are possible through the early morning hours. Warmer and rain-free weather will return for most of the upcoming week, with heat index values at or above 100 degrees each afternoon. The spotter information statement for North and Central Texas. Spotter activation is not expected at this time.
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The National Weather Service in Fort Worth has extended the flash flood warning for Ellis County in North Central Texas until 6:30 a.m. Central Daylight Time. At 4:16 a.m. Central Daylight Time, Doppler radar and automated rain gauges indicated thunderstorms produced heavy rain across the warned area. Up to 4.5 inches of rain have fallen. Additional rainfall amounts up to 2 inches are possible in the warned area. Flash flooding is ongoing or expected to begin shortly. Hazard: flash flooding caused by thunderstorms. Source: radar and automated gauges. Impact: flash flooding of small creeks and streams, urban areas, highways, streets and underpasses, as well as other poor drainage and low-lying areas. Some locations that will experience flash flooding include Cedar Hill, Waxahachie, Ennis, Midlothian, Glen Heights, Red Oak, Ovilla, Ferris, Palmer, Italy, Oak Leaf, Maypearl, Bardwell Lake, Garrett, Bristol, Pecan Hill and Ike. Turn around, don't drown when encountering flooded roads. Most flood deaths occur in vehicles. Be especially cautious at night when it is harder to recognize the dangers of flooding. The National Weather Service in Fort Worth has extended the flash flood warning for Northern Bosque County in Central Texas, Northwestern Hill County in Central Texas, Southwestern Johnson County in North Central Texas until 6:30 a.m. Central Daylight Time. At 4:19 a.m. Central Daylight Time, heavy rains fell across the warned area earlier tonight. Between 2 and 3.5 inches of rain have fallen. Additional light amounts are possible. Flash flooding is ongoing or expected to begin shortly. Hazard: flash flooding caused by thunderstorms. Source: radar and automated gauges. Impact: flash flooding of small creeks and streams, urban areas, highways, streets and underpasses, as well as other poor drainage and low-lying areas. Some locations that will experience flash flooding include Meridian, Bloom, Iredell, Lake Whitney, Meridian State Park, Rio Vista, Walnut Springs, Morgan, Retreat, Cedar Shores, Eulogy, Copperhill, Lakeside Village and Brazos Point. Turn around, don't drown when encountering flooded roads. Most flood deaths occur in vehicles. Be especially cautious at night when it is harder to recognize the dangers of flooding. The National Weather Service in Fort Worth has extended the flash flood warning for Johnson County in North Central Texas, Southwestern Tarrant County in North Central Texas, until 6:30 a.m. Central Daylight Time. At 4:24 a.m. Central Daylight Time, Doppler radar and automated rain gauges indicated thunderstorms producing heavy rain across the warned area. Up to 3 inches of rain have fallen. Additional rainfall amounts up to 1 inch are possible in the warned area. Flash flooding is ongoing or expected to begin shortly. Hazard: flash flooding caused by thunderstorms. Source: radar and automated gauges. Impact: flash flooding of small creeks and streams, urban areas, highways, streets and underpasses, as well as other poor drainage and low-lying areas. Some locations that will experience flash flooding include Fort Worth, Mansfield, Burleson, Cleburne, Benbrook, White Settlement, Crowley, Forest Hill, Kennedale, Everman, Keene, Joshua, Alvarado, Rendon, Venus, Edgecliff Village, Westworth Village, Grandview and Godley. Turn around, don't drown when encountering flooded roads. Most flood deaths occur in vehicles. Be especially cautious at night when it is harder to recognize the dangers of flooding. The National Weather Service in Fort Worth has extended the flash flood warning for Southern Dallas County in North Central Texas until 7:30 a.m. Central Daylight Time. At 5:18 a.m. Central Daylight Time, heavy rain fell across the warned area earlier this morning, and additional heavy rain is approaching the area. Between 1.5 and 3.5 inches of rain have fallen. Additional rainfall amounts up to 2 inches are possible in the warned area. Flash flooding is already occurring. Hazard:
flash flooding caused by thunderstorms. Source, radar and automated gauges. Impact, flash flooding of small creeks and streams, urban areas, highways, streets and underpasses, as well as other poor drainage and low-lying areas. Some locations that will experience flash flooding include Dallas, Grand Prairie, Mesquite, DeSoto, Cedar Hill, Duncanville, Lancaster, Bulk Springs, Siegelville, Glen Heights, Hutchins, Sunnyvale, Wilmer, Ferris, Combine, Cedar Hill State Park, Sand Branch, Mountain Creek Lake, and Joe Pool Lake. Turn around, don't drown when encountering flooded roads. Most flood deaths occur in vehicles. Be especially cautious at night when it is harder to recognize the dangers of flooding. The current time is 6:05 a.m. Central Daylight Time. 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The following reports of weather temperature and wind were made at 6 a.m. DFW Airport, a thunderstorm, 71, dew point 67, relative humidity 87%, wind south at 23, gusting to 33, pressure 29.76 inches and steady. Fort Worth Meacham, partly cloudy, 69, southeast at 10. Dallas Love Field, mostly cloudy, 70, southeast at 7. Arlington, light rain, 71, east at 3. Denton, mostly cloudy, 70, southeast at 8. Mineral Wells, cloudy, 68, southeast at 12. Elsewhere around the region, Wichita Falls, a thunderstorm, 68, south at 13. Abilene, light rain, 73, south at 10. Waco, cloudy, 79, south at 14. At Tyler, pressure 29.85 inches and rising. Once again at 6 a.m., DFW Airport, a thunderstorm, 71, south at 23, gusting to 33. Now let's check on your local forecast for the Dallas-Fort Worth Metroplex. Flood watch in effect until 4 p.m. this afternoon. Today, mostly cloudy with a 50% chance of showers and thunderstorms this morning, then mostly sunny this afternoon. Heavy rainfall possible this morning. Highs around 90. South winds 10 to 15 miles an hour. Tonight, partly cloudy in the evening, then becoming mostly cloudy. Humid with lows in the mid-70s. South winds 10 to 15 miles an hour. Monday, partly sunny in the morning, then clearing. Humid with highs in the lower 90s. South winds 10 to 15 miles an hour. And now the extended forecast. Monday night, mostly clear. Humid with lows in the mid-70s. South winds 10 to 15 miles an hour, diminishing to 5 to 10 miles an hour after midnight. Tuesday, sunny with highs in the lower 90s. South winds 5 to 10 miles an hour. Tuesday night, mostly clear. Lows in the upper 70s. Wednesday, mostly sunny. Highs in the mid-90s. Heat index values up to 105. Wednesday night, mostly clear. Lows in the upper 70s. Thursday, sunny. Highs in the upper 90s. Heat index values up to 105. Thursday night, mostly clear. A 20% chance of showers and thunderstorms after midnight. Lows in the mid-70s. Friday, mostly sunny. A 20% chance of showers and thunderstorms in the morning. Highs in the mid-90s. Heat index values up to 105. Friday night, mostly clear. A 20% chance of showers and thunderstorms after midnight. Lows in the upper 70s. Saturday, sunny. Highs in the mid-90s. The forecast key messages for North and Central Texas. A flood watch is in effect for much of North Texas. Localized heavy rain and flash flooding are likely overnight into Sunday. In addition to the flooding potential, a few strong storms capable of gusty winds and hail are possible through the early morning hours. Warmer and rain-free weather will return for most of the upcoming week with heat index values at or above 100 degrees each afternoon.
the spotter information statement for North and Central Texas. Spotter activation is not expected at this time. The ultraviolet index forecast for June 7th is 7, or high. The National Weather Service in Fort Worth has extended the flash flood warning for Ellis County in North Central Texas until 6:30 a.m. Central Daylight Time. At 4:16 a.m. Central Daylight Time, Doppler radar and automated rain gauges indicated thunderstorms producing heavy rain across the warned area. Up to 4.5 inches of rain have fallen. Additional rainfall amounts up to 2 inches are possible in the warned area. Flash flooding is ongoing or expected to begin shortly. Hazard: flash flooding caused by thunderstorms. Source: radar and automated gauges. Impact: flash flooding of small creeks and streams, urban areas, highways, streets, and underpasses, as well as other poor drainage and low-lying areas. Some locations that will experience flash flooding include Cedar Hill, Wauhatchie, Ennis, Midlothian, Glen Heights, Red Oak, Ovilla, Ferris, Palmer, Italy, Oak Leaf, Maypearl, Bardwell Lake, Garrett, Bristol, Pecan Hill, and Ike. Turn around, don't drown when encountering flooded roads. Most flood deaths occur in vehicles. Be especially cautious at night when it is harder to recognize the dangers of flooding. The National Weather Service in Fort Worth has extended the flash flood warning for Northern Bosque County in Central Texas, Northwestern Hill County in Central Texas, Southwestern Johnson County in North Central Texas until 6:30 a.m. Central Daylight Time. At 4:19 a.m. Central Daylight Time, heavy rains fell across the warned area earlier tonight. Between 2 and 3.5 inches of rain have fallen. Additional light amounts are possible. Flash flooding is ongoing or expected to begin shortly. Hazard: flash flooding caused by thunderstorms. Source: radar and automated gauges. Impact: flash flooding of small creeks and streams, urban areas, highways, streets, and underpasses, as well as other poor drainage and low-lying areas. Some locations that will experience flash flooding include Meridian, Bloom, Iredell, Lake Whitney, Meridian State Park, Rio Vista, Walnut Springs, Morgan, Retreat, Cedar Shores, Eulogy, Copperhill, Lakeside Village, and Brazos Point. Turn around, don't drown when encountering flooded roads. Most flood deaths occur in vehicles. Be especially cautious at night when it is harder to recognize the dangers of flooding. The National Weather Service in Fort Worth has extended the flash flood warning for Johnson County in North Central Texas, Southwestern Tarrant County in North Central Texas, until 6:30 a.m. Central Daylight Time. At 4:24 a.m. Central Daylight Time, Doppler radar and automated rain gauges indicated thunderstorms producing heavy rain across the warned area. Up to 3 inches of rain have fallen. Additional rainfall amounts up to 1 inch are possible in the warned area. Flash flooding is ongoing or expected to begin shortly. Hazard: flash flooding caused by thunderstorms. Source: radar and automated gauges. Impact: flash flooding of small creeks and streams, urban areas, highways, streets, and underpasses, as well as other poor drainage and low-lying areas. Some locations that will experience flash flooding include Fort Worth, Mansfield, Burleson, Cleburne, Benbrook, White Settlement, Crowley, Forest Hill, Kennedale, Everman, Keene, Joshua, Alvarado, Rendon, Venus, Edgecliff Village, Westworth Village, Grant. The National Weather Service in Fort Worth has extended the flash flood warning for Ellis County in North Central Texas until 7:30 a.m. Central Daylight Time. At 6:13 a.m. Central Daylight Time, heavy rain fell across the warned area earlier this morning. Up to 5.5 inches of rain have fallen. Flash flooding is likely ongoing. Hazard: flash flooding caused by thunderstorms. Source: radar and automated gauges. Impact: flash flooding of small creeks and streams, urban areas, highways, streets, and underpasses, as well as other poor drainage and low-lying areas. Some locations that will experience flash flooding include Cedar Hill, Wauhatchie, Ennis, Midlothian, Glen Heights, Red Oak, Ovilla, Ferris,
Palmer, Italy, Oak Leaf, Maypearl, Bardwell Lake, Garrett, Bristol, Pecan Hill, and Ike. Turn around, don't drown when encountering flooded roads. Most flood deaths occur in vehicles. Be aware of your surroundings and do not drive on flooded roads. The current time is 6:15 a.m. Central Daylight Time. 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The National Weather Service in Fort Worth has extended the flash flood warning for northern Bosque County in central Texas, northwestern Hill County in central Texas, southwestern Johnson County in north central Texas, until 6:30 a.m. Central Daylight Time. At 4:19 a.m. Central Daylight Time, heavy rains fell across the warned area earlier tonight. Between 2 and 3.5 inches of rain have fallen. Additional light amounts are possible. Flash flooding is ongoing or expected to begin shortly. Hazard, flash flooding caused by thunderstorms. Source, radar and automated gauges. Impact, flash flooding of small creeks and streams, urban areas, highways, streets and underpasses as well as other poor drainage and low-lying areas. Some locations that will experience flash flooding include Meridian, Bloom, Iredell, Lake Whitney, Meridian State Park, Rio Vista, Walnut Springs, Morgan, Retreat, Cedar Shores, Eulogy, Copperl, Lakeside Village and Brazos Point. Turn around, don't drown when encountering flooded roads. Most flood deaths occur in vehicles. Be especially cautious at night when it is harder to recognize the dangers of flooding. The National Weather Service in Fort Worth has extended the flash flood warning for Johnson County in north central Texas, southwestern Tarrant County in north central Texas, until 6:30 a.m. Central Daylight Time. At 4:24 a.m. Central Daylight Time, Doppler radar and automated rain gauges indicated thunderstorms producing heavy rain across the warned area. Up to 3 inches of rain have fallen. Additional rainfall amounts up to 1 inch are possible in the warned area. Flash flooding is ongoing or expected to begin shortly. Hazard, flash flooding caused by thunderstorms. Source, radar and automated gauges. Impact, flash flooding of small creeks and streams, urban areas, highways, streets and underpasses as well as other poor drainage and low-lying areas. Some locations that will experience flash flooding include Fort Worth, Mansfield, Burleson, Cleburne, Benbrook, White Settlement, Crowley, Forest Hill, Kennedale, Everman, Keene, Joshua, Alvarado, Rendon, Venus, Edgecliff Village, Westworth Village, Grandview and Godley. Turn around, don't drown when encountering flooded roads. Most flood deaths occur in vehicles. Be especially cautious at night when it is harder to recognize the dangers of flooding. The National Weather Service in Fort Worth has extended the flash flood warning for southern Dallas County in north central Texas until 7:30 a.m. Central Daylight Time. At 5:18 a.m. Central Daylight Time, heavy rain fell across the warned area earlier this morning, and additional heavy rain is approaching the area. Between 1.5 and 3.5 inches of rain have fallen. Additional rainfall amounts up to 2 inches are possible in the warned area. Flash flooding is already occurring. Hazard, flash flooding caused by thunderstorms. Source, radar and automated gauges. Impact, flash flooding of small creeks and streams, urban areas, highways, streets and underpasses as well as other poor drainage and low-lying areas. Some locations that will experience flash flooding include Dallas, Grand Prairie, Mesquite, DeSoto, Cedar Hill, Duncanville, Lancaster, Bulk Springs, Segoville, Glen Heights, Hutchins, Sunnyvale, Wilmer, Ferris, Combine, Cedar Hill State Park, Sand Branch, Mountain Creek Lake and Joe Pool Lake. Turn around, don't drown when encountering flooded roads. Most flood deaths occur in vehicles. Be especially cautious at night when it is harder to recognize the dangers of flooding. The National Weather Service in Fort Worth has extended the flash flood warning for Ellis County in north central Texas until 7:30 a.m. Central Daylight Time.
At 6:13 a.m. Central Daylight Time, heavy rain fell across the warned area earlier this morning. Up to 5.5 inches of rain have fallen. Flash flooding is likely ongoing. Hazard: flash flooding caused by thunderstorms. Source: radar and automated gauges. Impact: flash flooding of small creeks and streams, urban areas, highways, streets and underpasses, as well as other poor drainage and low-lying areas. Some locations that will experience flash flooding include Cedar Hill, Waxahachie, Ennis, Midlothian, Glen Heights, Red Oak, Ovilla, Ferris, Palmer, Italy, Oak Leaf, Maypearl, Bardwell Lake, Garrett, Bristol, Pecan Hill and Ike. Turn around, don't drown when encountering flooded roads. Most flood deaths occur in vehicles. Be aware of your surroundings and do not drive on flooded roads. Now let's check on your local forecast for the Dallas-Fort Worth Metroplex. Flood watch in effect until 4 p.m. this afternoon. Today, mostly cloudy with a 50% chance of showers and thunderstorms this morning, then mostly sunny this afternoon. Heavy rainfall possible this morning. Highs around 90. South winds 10 to 15 miles an hour. Tonight, partly cloudy in the evening, then becoming mostly cloudy. Humid with lows in the mid-70s. South winds 10 to 15 miles an hour. Monday, partly sunny in the morning, then clearing. Humid with highs in the lower 90s. South winds 10 to 15 miles an hour. The forecast key messages for North and Central Texas. A flood watch is in effect for much of North Texas. Localized heavy rain and flash flooding are likely overnight into Sunday. In addition to the flooding potential, a few strong storms capable of gusty winds and hail are possible through the early morning hours. Warmer and rain-free weather will return for most of the upcoming week, with heat index values at or above 100 degrees each afternoon. The spotter information statement for North and Central Texas. Spotter activation is not expected at this time. The current time is 6:22 a.m. Central Daylight Time. 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The National Weather Service in Fort Worth has extended the flash flood warning for northern Bosque County in central Texas, northwestern Hill County in central Texas, southwestern Johnson County in north central Texas, until 6:30 a.m. Central Daylight Time. At 4:19 a.m. Central Daylight Time, heavy rains fell across the warned area earlier tonight. Between 2 and 3.5 inches of rain have fallen. Additional light amounts are possible. Flash flooding is ongoing or expected to begin shortly. Hazard: flash flooding caused by thunderstorms. Source: radar and automated gauges. Impact: flash flooding of small creeks and streams, urban areas, highways, streets and underpasses, as well as other poor drainage and low-lying areas. Some locations that will experience flash flooding include Meridian, Bloom, IRE Dell, Lake Whitney, Meridian State Park, Rio Vista, Walnut Springs, Morgan, Retreat, Cedar Shores, Eulogy, Copperl, Lakeside Village and Brazos Point. Turn around, don't drown when encountering flooded roads. Most flood deaths occur in vehicles. Be especially cautious at night when it is harder to recognize the dangers of flooding. The National Weather Service in Fort Worth has extended the flash flood warning for Johnson County in north central Texas, southwestern Tarrant County in north central Texas, until 6:30 a.m. Central Daylight Time. The National Weather Service in Fort Worth has extended the flash flood warning for Johnson County in north central Texas, southwestern Tarrant County in north central Texas, until 7:30 a.m. Central Daylight Time. At 6:23 a.m. Central Daylight Time, emergency management reported flood impacts from overnight thunderstorms that produced heavy rain across the warned area. Up to 3 inches of rain have fallen. Flash flooding is ongoing. Hazard: flash flooding caused by thunderstorms. Source: emergency management reported. Impact:
flash flooding of small creeks and streams, urban areas, highways, streets, and underpasses, as well as other poor drainage and low-lying areas. Some locations that will experience flash flooding include Fort Worth, Mansfield, Burleson, Cleburne, Benbrook, White Settlement, Crowley, Forest Hill, Kennedale, Everman, Keene, Joshua, Alvarado, Rendon, Venus, Edgecliff Village, Westworth Village, Grandview, and Godley. Turn around, don't drown when encountering flooded roads. Most flood deaths occur in vehicles. Be aware of your surroundings and do not drive on flooded roads. The National Weather Service in Fort Worth has extended the flash flood warning for Ellis County in north central Texas until 7:30 a.m. Central Daylight Time. At 6:13 a.m. Central Daylight Time, heavy rain fell across the warned area earlier this morning. Up to 5.5 inches of rain have fallen. Flash flooding is likely ongoing. Hazard: flash flooding caused by thunderstorms. Source: radar and automated gauges. Impact: flash flooding of small creeks and streams, urban areas, highways, streets, and underpasses, as well as other poor drainage and low-lying areas. Some locations that will experience flash flooding include Cedar Hill, Waxahachie, Ennis, Midlothian, Glen Heights, Red Oak, Ovilla, Ferris, Palmer, Italy, Oak Leaf, Maypearl, Bardwell Lake, Garrett, Bristol, Pecan Hill, and Ike. Turn around, don't drown when encountering flooded roads. Most flood deaths occur in vehicles. Be aware of your surroundings and do not drive on flooded roads. The National Weather Service in Fort Worth has extended the flash flood warning for Johnson County in north central Texas, southwestern Tarrant County in north central Texas, until 7:30 a.m. Central Daylight Time. At 6:23 a.m. Central Daylight Time, emergency management reported flood impacts from overnight thunderstorms that produced heavy rain across the warned area. Up to 3 inches of rain have fallen. Flash flooding is ongoing. Hazard: flash flooding caused by thunderstorms. Source: emergency management reported. Impact: flash flooding of small creeks and streams, urban areas, highways, streets, and underpasses, as well as other poor drainage and low-lying areas. Some locations that will experience flash flooding include Fort Worth, Mansfield, Burleson, Cleburne, Benbrook, White Settlement, Crowley, Forest Hill, Kennedale, Everman, Keene, Joshua, Alvarado, Rendon, Venus, Edgecliff Village, Westworth Village, Grandview, and Godley. Turn around, don't drown when encountering flooded roads. Most of flash flood warning will expire at 6:30 a.m. Central Daylight Time this morning for northern Bosque, northwestern Hill, and southwestern Johnson counties. Flood waters are receding, and the heavy rain has ended. Please continue to heed remaining road closures. A flood watch remains in effect until 4 p.m. Central Daylight Time Sunday for a portion of north central Texas. The National Weather Service in Fort Worth has extended the flash flood warning for Johnson County in north central Texas, southwestern Tarrant County in north central Texas, until 7:30 a.m. Central Daylight Time. At 6:23 a.m. Central Daylight Time, emergency management reported flood impacts from overnight thunderstorms that produced heavy rain across the warned area. Up to 3 inches of rain have fallen. Flash flooding is ongoing. Hazard: flash flooding caused by thunderstorms. Source: emergency management reported. Impact: flash flooding of small creeks and streams, urban areas, highways, streets, and underpasses, as well as other poor drainage and low-lying areas. Some locations that will experience flash flooding include Fort Worth, Mansfield, Burleson, Cleburne, Benbrook, White Settlement, Crowley, Forest Hill, Kennedale, Everman, Keene, Joshua, Alvarado, Rendon, Venus, Edgecliff Village, Westworth Village, Grandview, and Godley. Turn around, don't drown when encountering flooded roads. Most flood deaths occur in vehicles. Be aware of your surroundings and do not drive on flooded roads. Flash flood warning will expire at 6:30 a.m. Central Daylight Time this morning for northern Bosque, northwestern Hill, and southwestern Johnson counties. Flood waters are receding, and the heavy rain has ended.
Please continue to heed remaining road closures. A flood watch remains in effect until 4 p.m. Central Daylight Time Sunday for a portion of North Central Texas. Now let's check on your local forecast for the Dallas-Fort Worth Metroplex. Flood watch in effect until 4 p.m. this afternoon. Today, mostly cloudy with a 50% chance of showers and thunderstorms this morning, then mostly sunny this afternoon. Heavy rainfall possible this morning. Highs around 90. South winds 10 to 15 miles an hour. Tonight, partly cloudy in the evening, then becoming mostly cloudy. Humid with lows in the mid-70s. South winds 10 to 15 miles an hour. Monday, partly sunny in the morning, then clearing. Humid with highs in the lower 90s. South winds 10 to 15 miles an hour. The forecast key messages for North and Central Texas. A flood watch is in effect for much of North Texas. Localized heavy rain and flash flooding are likely overnight into Sunday. In addition to the flooding potential, a few strong storms capable of gusty winds and hail are possible through the early morning hours. Warmer and rain-free weather will return for most of the upcoming week with heat index values at or above 100 degrees each afternoon. The spotter information statement for North and Central Texas. Spotter activation is not expected at this time. The current time is 6:31 a.m. Central Daylight Time. 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The National Weather Service in Fort Worth has extended the flash flood warning for southern Dallas County in north-central Texas until 7:30 a.m. Central Daylight Time. At 5:18 a.m. Central Daylight Time, heavy rain fell across the warned area earlier this morning, and additional heavy rain is approaching the area. Between 1.5 and 3.5 inches of rain have fallen. Additional rainfall amounts up to 2 inches are possible in the warned area. Flash flooding is already occurring. Hazard, flash flooding caused by thunderstorms. Source, radar and automated gauges. Impact, flash flooding of small creeks and streams, urban areas, highways, streets and underpasses as well as other poor drainage and low-lying areas. Some locations that will experience flash flooding include Dallas, Grand Prairie, Mesquite, DeSoto, Cedar Hill, Duncanville, Lancaster, Bulk Springs, Segoville, Glen Heights, Hutchins, Sunnyvale, Wilmer, Ferris, Combine, Cedar Hill State Park, Sand Branch, Mountain Creek Lake, and Joe Pool Lake. Turn around, don't drown when encountering flooded roads. Most flood deaths occur in vehicles. Be especially cautious at night when it is harder to recognize the dangers of flooding. The National Weather Service in Fort Worth has extended the flash flood warning for Ellis County in North Central Texas until 7:30 a.m. Central Daylight Time. At 6:13 a.m. Central Daylight Time, heavy rain fell across the warned area earlier this morning. Up to 5.5 inches of rain have fallen. Flash flooding is likely ongoing. Hazard, flash flooding caused by thunderstorms. Source, radar and automated gauges. Impact, flash flooding of small creeks and streams, urban areas, highways, streets and underpasses as well as other poor drainage and low-lying areas. Some locations that will experience flash flooding include Cedar Hill, Wauhatchie, Ennis, Midlothian, Glen Heights, Red Oak, Ovilla, Ferris, Palmer, Italy, Oak Leaf, Maypearl, Bardwell Lake, Garrett, Bristol, Pecan Hill, and Ike. Turn around, don't drown when encountering flooded roads. Most flood deaths occur in vehicles. Be aware of your surroundings and do not drive on flooded roads. The National Weather Service in Fort Worth has extended the flash flood warning for Johnson County in North Central Texas, southwestern Tarrant County in North Central Texas, until 7:30 a.m. Central Daylight Time. At 6:23 a.m. Central Daylight Time, emergency management reported flood impacts from overnight thunderstorms that produced heavy rain across the warned area. Up to 3 inches of rain have fallen. Flash flooding is ongoing. Hazard, flash flooding caused by thunderstorms. Source,
Emergency management reported. Impact, flash flooding of small creeks and streams, urban areas, highways, streets and underpasses, as well as other poor drainage and low-lying areas. Some locations that will experience flash flooding include Fort Worth, Mansfield, Burleson, Cleburne, Benbrook, White Settlement, Crowley, Forest Hill, Kennedale, Everman, Keene, Joshua, Alvarado, Rendon, Venus, Edgecliff Village, Westworth Village, Grandview and Godley. Turn around, don't drown when encountering flooded roads. Most flood deaths occur in vehicles. Be aware of your surroundings and do not drive on flooded roads. Flash flood warning will expire at 6:30 a.m. Central Daylight Time this morning for Northern Bosque, Northwestern Hill and Southwestern Johnson Counties. Flood waters are receding and the heavy rain has ended. Please continue to heed remaining road closures. A flood watch remains in effect until 4 p.m. Central Daylight Time Sunday for a portion of North Central Texas. Now let's check on your local forecast for the Dallas-Fort Worth Metroplex. Flood watch in effect until 4 p.m. this afternoon. Today, mostly cloudy with a 50% chance of showers and thunderstorms this morning, then mostly sunny this afternoon. Heavy rainfall possible this morning. Highs around 90. South winds 10 to 15 miles an hour. Tonight, partly cloudy in the evening, then becoming mostly cloudy. Humid with lows in the mid-70s. South winds 10 to 15 miles an hour. Monday, partly sunny in the morning, then clearing. Humid with highs in the lower 90s. South winds 10 to 15 miles an hour. The forecast key messages for North and Central Texas. A flood watch is in effect for much of North Texas. Localized heavy rain and flash flooding are likely overnight into Sunday. In addition to the flooding potential, a few strong storms capable of gusty winds and hail are possible through the early morning hours. Warmer and rain-free weather will return for most of the upcoming week with heat index values at or above 100 degrees each afternoon. The spotter information statement for North and Central Texas. Spotter activation is not expected at this time. The current time is 6:37 a.m. Central Daylight Time. 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The following reports of weather temperature and wind were made at 6 a.m. DFW Airport, a thunderstorm, 71, dew point 67, relative humidity 87%, wind south at 17, gusting to 31, pressure 29.76 inches and steady. Fort Worth Meacham, partly cloudy, 69, southeast at 10. Dallas Love Field, mostly cloudy, 70, southeast at 7. Arlington, light rain, 71, east at 3. Denton, partly cloudy, 70, southeast at 8. Mineral Wells, cloudy, 68, southeast at 12. Elsewhere around the region, Wichita Falls, a thunderstorm, 68, south at 13. Abilene, light rain, 73, south at 10. Waco, cloudy, 79, south at 14. At Tyler, pressure 29.85 inches and rising. Once again at 6 a.m., DFW Airport, a thunderstorm, 71, south at 17, gusting to 31. Now let's check on your local forecast for the Dallas-Fort Worth Metroplex. Flood watch in effect until 4 p.m. this afternoon. Today, mostly cloudy with a 50% chance of showers and thunderstorms this morning, then mostly sunny this afternoon. Heavy rainfall possible this morning. Highs around 90. South winds 10 to 15 miles an hour. Tonight, partly cloudy in the evening, then becoming mostly cloudy. Humid with lows in the mid-70s. South winds 10 to 15 miles an hour. Monday, partly sunny in the morning, then clearing. Humid with highs in the lower 90s. South winds 10 to 15 miles an hour. And now the extended forecast. Monday night, mostly clear. Humid with lows in the mid-70s. South winds 10 to 15 miles an hour, diminishing to 5 to 10 miles an hour after midnight.
Tuesday, sunny with highs in the lower 90s. South winds 5 to 10 miles an hour. Tuesday night, mostly clear. Lows in the upper 70s. Wednesday, mostly sunny. Highs in the mid-90s. Heat index values up to 105. Wednesday night, mostly clear. Lows in the upper 70s. Thursday, sunny. Highs in the upper 90s. Heat index values up to 105. Thursday night, mostly clear. A 20% chance of showers and thunderstorms after midnight. Lows in the mid-70s. Friday, mostly sunny. A 20% chance of showers and thunderstorms in the morning. Highs in the mid-90s. Heat index values up to 105. Friday night, mostly clear. A 20% chance of showers and thunderstorms after midnight. Lows in the upper 70s. Saturday, sunny. 70s. Thursday, sunny. Highs in the upper 90s. Heat index values up to 105. Thursday night, mostly clear.

The upper 70s. Saturday, sunny. Highs in the mid-90s. The forecast key messages for North and Central Texas. A flood watch is in effect for much of North Texas. Localized heavy rain and flash flooding are likely overnight into Sunday. In addition to the flooding potential, a few strong storms capable of gusty winds and hail are possible through the early morning hours. Warmer and rain-free weather will return for most of the upcoming week with heat index values at or above 100 degrees each afternoon. The spotter information statement for North and Central Texas. Spotter activation is not expected at this time. The ultraviolet index forecast for June 7th is 7, or high. The National Weather Service in Fort Worth has extended the flash flood warning for southern Dallas County in north-central Texas until 7:30 a.m. Central Daylight Time. At 5:18 a.m. Central Daylight Time, heavy rain fell across the warned area earlier this morning, and additional heavy rain is approaching the area. Between 1.5 and 3.5 inches of rain have fallen. Additional rainfall amounts up to 2 inches are possible in the warned area. Flash flooding is already occurring. Hazard, flash flooding caused by thunderstorms. Source, radar and automated gauges. Impact, flash flooding of small creeks and streams, urban areas, highways, streets and underpasses as well as other poor drainage and low-lying areas. Some locations that will experience flash flooding include Dallas, Grand Prairie, Mesquite, DeSoto, Cedar Hill, Duncanville, Lancaster, Bulk Springs, Segoville, Glen Heights, Hutchins, Sunnyvale, Wilmer, Ferris, Combine, Cedar Hill State Park, Sand Branch, Mountain Creek Lake, and Joe Pool Lake. Turn around, don't drown when encountering flooded roads. Most flood deaths occur in vehicles. Be especially cautious at night when it is harder to recognize the dangers of flooding. The National Weather Service in Fort Worth has extended the flash flood warning for Ellis County in north-central Texas until 7:30 a.m. Central Daylight Time. At 6:13 a.m. Central Daylight Time, heavy rain fell across the warned area earlier this morning. Up to 5.5 inches of rain have fallen. Flash flooding is likely ongoing. Hazard, flash flooding caused by thunderstorms. Source, radar and automated gauges. Impact, flash flooding of small creeks and streams, urban areas, highways, streets and underpasses as well as other poor drainage and low-lying areas. Some locations that will experience flash flooding include Cedar Hill, Wauhatchie, Ennis, Midlothian, Glen Heights, Red Oak, Ovilla, Ferris, Palmer, Italy, Oak Leaf, Maypearl, Bardwell Lake, Garrett, Bristol, Pecan Hill, and Ike. Turn around, don't drown when encountering flooded roads. Most flood deaths occur in vehicles. Be aware of your surroundings and do not drive on flooded roads. The National Weather Service in Fort Worth has extended the flash flood warning for Johnson County in north-central Texas, southwestern Tarrant County in north-central Texas, until 7:30 a.m. Central Daylight Time. At 6:23 a.m. Central Daylight Time, emergency management reported flood impacts from overnight thunderstorms that produced heavy rain across the warned area. Up to 3 inches of rain have fallen. Flash flooding is ongoing. Hazard, flash flooding caused by thunderstorms. Source, emergency management reported. Impact, flash flooding of small creeks and streams, urban areas, highways, streets and underpasses as well as other poor drainage and low-lying areas. Some locations that will experience flash flooding include Fort Worth, Mansfield, Burleson, Cleburne, Benbrook, White Settlement, Crowley, Forest Hill, Kennedale, Everman, Keene, Joshua, Alvarado, Rendon, Venus, Edgecliff Village, Westworth Village, Grandview and Godley. Turn around, don't drown when encountering flooded roads. Most flood deaths occur in vehicles. Be aware of your surroundings and do not drive on flooded roads. The current time is 6:45 a.m. Central Daylight Time. 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

the following reports of weather, temperature, and wind were made at 6 a.m. DFW Airport, a thunderstorm, 71, dew point 67, relative humidity 87%, wind south at 17, gusting to 31, pressure 29.76 inches and steady. Fort Worth Meacham, partly cloudy, 69, southeast at 10. Dallas Love Field, mostly cloudy, 70, southeast at 7. Arlington, light rain, 71, east at 3. Denton, partly cloudy, 70, southeast at 8. Mineral Wells, cloudy, 68, southeast at 12. Elsewhere around the region, Wichita Falls, a thunderstorm, 68, south at 13. Abilene, light rain, 73, south at 10. Waco, cloudy, 79, south at 14. At Tyler, pressure 29.85 inches and rising. Once again at 6 a.m., DFW Airport, a thunderstorm, 71, south at 17, gusting to 31. Now let's check on your local forecast for the Dallas-Fort Worth Metroplex. Flood watch in effect until 4 p.m. this afternoon. Today, mostly cloudy with a 50% chance of showers and thunderstorms this morning, then mostly sunny this afternoon. Heavy rainfall possible this morning. Highs around 90. South winds 10 to 15 miles an hour. Tonight, partly cloudy in the evening, then becoming mostly cloudy. Humid with lows in the mid-70s. South winds 10 to 15 miles an hour. Monday, partly sunny in the morning, then clearing. Humid with highs in the lower 90s. South winds 10 to 15 miles an hour. And now the extended forecast. Monday night, mostly clear. Humid with lows in the mid-70s. South winds 10 to 15 miles an hour, diminishing to 5 to 10 miles an hour after midnight. Tuesday, sunny with highs in the lower 90s. South winds 5 to 10 miles an hour. Tuesday night, mostly clear. Lows in the upper 70s. Wednesday, mostly sunny. Highs in the mid-90s. Heat index values up to 105. Wednesday night, mostly clear. Lows in the upper 70s. Thursday, sunny. Highs in the upper 90s. Heat index values up to 105. Thursday night, mostly clear. A 20% chance of showers and thunderstorms after midnight. Lows in the mid-70s. Friday, mostly sunny. A 20% chance of showers and thunderstorms in the morning. Highs in the mid-90s. Heat index values up to 105. Friday night, mostly clear. A 20% chance of showers and thunderstorms after midnight. Lows in the upper 70s. Saturday, sunny. Highs in the mid-90s. The forecast key messages for North and Central Texas. A flood watch is in effect for much of North Texas. Localized heavy rain and flash flooding are likely overnight into Sunday. In addition to the flooding potential, a few strong storms capable of gusty winds and hail are possible through the early morning hours. Warmer and rain-free weather will return for most of the upcoming week with heat index values at or above 100 degrees each afternoon. The spotter information statement for North and Central Texas. Spotter activation is not expected at this time. The ultraviolet index forecast for June 7th is 7, or high. The National Weather Service in Fort Worth has extended the flash flood warning for southern Dallas County in north central Texas until 7:30 a.m. Central Daylight Time. At 5:18 a.m. Central Daylight Time, heavy rain fell across the warned area earlier this morning, and additional heavy rain is approaching the area. Between 1.5 and 3.5 inches of rain have fallen. Additional rainfall amounts up to 2 inches are possible in the warned area. Flash flooding is already occurring. Hazard, flash flooding caused by thunderstorms. Source, radar and automated gauges. Impact, flash flooding of small creeks and streams, urban areas, highways, streets and underpasses as well as other poor drainage and low-lying areas. Some locations that will experience flash flooding include Dallas, Grand Prairie, Mesquite,
DeSoto, Cedar Hill, Duncanville, Lancaster, Bulk Springs, Segalville, Glen Heights, Hutchins, Sunnyvale, Wilmer, Ferris, Combine, Cedar Hill State Park, Sand Branch, Mountain Creek Lake, and Joe Pool Lake. Turn around, don't drown when encountering flooded roads. Most flood deaths occur in vehicles. Be especially cautious at night when it is harder to recognize the dangers of flooding. The National Weather Service in Fort Worth has extended the flash flood warning for Ellis County in north central Texas until 7:30 a.m. Central Daylight Time. At 6:13 a.m. Central Daylight Time, heavy rain fell across the warned area earlier this morning. Up to 5.5 inches of rain have fallen. Flash flooding is likely ongoing. Hazard: flash flooding caused by thunderstorms. Source: radar and automated gauges. Impact: flash flooding of small creeks and streams, urban areas, highways, streets, and underpasses, as well as other poor drainage and low-lying areas. Some locations that will experience flash flooding include Cedar Hill, Wahusahatchee, Ennis, Midlothian, Glen Heights, Red Oak, Ovilla, Ferris, Palmer, Italy, Oak Leaf, Maypearl, Bardwell Lake, Garrett, Bristol, Pecan Hill, and Ike. Turn around, don't drown when encountering flooded roads. Most flood deaths occur in vehicles. Be aware of your surroundings and do not drive on flooded roads. The National Weather Service in Fort Worth has extended the flash flood warning for Johnson County in north central Texas, southwestern Tarrant County in north central Texas, until 7:30 a.m. Central Daylight Time. At 6:23 a.m. Central Daylight Time, emergency management reported flood impacts from overnight thunderstorms that produced heavy rain across the warned area. Up to 3 inches of rain have fallen. Flash flooding is ongoing. Hazard: flash flooding caused by thunderstorms. Source: emergency management reported. Impact: flash flooding of small creeks and streams, urban areas, highways, streets, and underpasses, as well as other poor drainage and low-lying areas. Some locations that will experience flash flooding include Fort Worth, Mansfield, Burleson, Cleburne, Benbrook, White Settlement, Crowley, Forest Hill, Kennedale, Everman, Keene, Joshua, Alvarado, Rendon, Venus, Edgecliff Village, Westworth Village, Grandview, and Godley. Turn around, don't drown when encountering flooded roads. Most flood deaths occur in vehicles. Be aware of your surroundings and do not drive on flooded roads. The current time is 6:53 a.m. Central Daylight Time. 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The following reports of weather temperature and wind were made at 6 a.m. DFW Airport, a thunderstorm, 71, dew point 67, relative humidity 87%, wind south at 17, gusting to 31, pressure 29.76 inches and steady. Fort Worth Meacham, partly cloudy, 69, southeast at 10. Dallas Love Field, mostly cloudy, 70, southeast at 7. Arlington, light rain, 71, east at 3. Denton, partly cloudy, 70, southeast at 8. Mineral Wells, cloudy, 68, southeast at 12. Elsewhere around the region, Wichita Falls, a thunderstorm, 68, south at 13. Abilene, light rain, 73, south at 10. Waco, cloudy, 79, south at 14. At Tyler, pressure 29.85 inches and rising. Once again at 6 a.m., DFW Airport, a thunderstorm, 71, south at 17, gusting to 31. Now let's check on your local forecast for the Dallas-Fort Worth Metroplex. Flood watch in effect until 4 p.m. this afternoon. Today, mostly cloudy with a 50% chance of showers and thunderstorms this morning, then mostly sunny this afternoon. Heavy rainfall possible this morning. Highs around 90. South winds 10 to 15 miles an hour. Tonight, partly cloudy in the evening, then becoming mostly cloudy. Humid with lows in the mid-70s. South winds 10 to 15 miles an hour.
Monday, partly sunny in the morning, then clearing. Humid with highs in the lower 90s. South winds 10 to 15 miles an hour. And now the extended forecast. Monday night, mostly clear. Humid with lows in the mid-70s. South winds 10 to 15 miles an hour, diminishing to 5 to 10 miles an hour after midnight. Tuesday, sunny with highs in the lower 90s. South winds 5 to 10 miles an hour. Tuesday night, mostly clear. Lows in the upper 70s. Wednesday, mostly sunny. Highs in the mid-90s. Heat index values up to 105. Wednesday night, mostly clear. Lows in the upper 70s. Thursday, sunny. Highs in the upper 90s. Heat index values up to 105. Thursday night, mostly clear. A 20% chance of showers and thunderstorms after midnight. Lows in the mid-70s. Friday, mostly sunny. A 20% chance of showers and thunderstorms in the morning. Highs in the mid-90s. Heat index values up to 105. Friday night, mostly clear. A 20% chance of showers and thunderstorms after midnight. Lows in the upper 70s. Saturday, sunny. Highs in the mid-90s. The forecast key messages for North and Central Texas. A flood watch is in effect for much of North Texas. Localized heavy rain and flash flooding are likely overnight into Sunday. In addition to the flooding potential, a few strong storms capable of gusty winds and hail are possible through the early morning hours. Warmer and rain-free weather will return for most of the upcoming week with heat index values at or above 100 degrees each afternoon. The spotter information statement for North and Central Texas. Spotter activation is not expected at this time. The ultraviolet index forecast for June 7th is 7, or high. The National Weather Service in Fort Worth has extended the flash flood warning for southern Dallas County in north-central Texas until 7:30 a.m. Central Daylight Time. At 5:18 a.m. Central Daylight Time, heavy rain fell across the warned area earlier this morning, and additional heavy rain is approaching the area. Between 1.5 and 3.5 inches of rain have fallen. Additional rainfall amounts up to 2 inches are possible in the warned area. Flash flooding is already occurring. Hazard, flash flooding caused by thunderstorms. Source, radar and automated gauges. Impact, flash flooding of small creeks and streams, urban areas, highways, streets and underpasses as well as other poor drainage and low-lying areas. Some locations that will experience flash flooding include Dallas, Grand Prairie, Mesquite, DeSoto, Cedar Hill, Duncanville, Lancaster, Bulk Springs, Siegelville, Glen Heights, Hutchins, Sunnyvale, Wilmer, Ferris, Combine, Cedar Hill State Park, Sand Branch, Mountain Creek Lake, and Joe Pool Lake. Turn around, don't drown when encountering flooded roads. Most of flood deaths occur in vehicles. Be especially cautious at night when it is harder to recognize the dangers of flooding. The National Weather Service in Fort Worth has extended the flash flood warning for Ellis County in north-central Texas until 7:30 a.m. Central Daylight Time. At 6:13 a.m. Central Daylight Time, heavy rain fell across the warned area earlier this morning. Up to 5.5 inches of rain have fallen. Flash flooding is likely ongoing. Hazard, flash flooding caused by thunderstorms. Source, radar and automated gauges. Impact, flash flooding of small creeks and streams, urban areas, highways, streets and underpasses as well as other poor drainage and low-lying areas. Some locations that will experience flash flooding include Cedar Hill, Wahusatchee, Ennis, Midlothian, Glen Heights, Red Oak, Ovilla, Ferris, Palmer, Italy, Oak Leaf, Maypearl, Bardwell Lake, Garrett, Bristol, Pecan Hill, and Ike. Turn around, don't drown when encountering flooded roads. Most of flood deaths occur in vehicles. Be aware of your surroundings and do not drive on flooded roads. The National Weather Service in Fort Worth has extended the flash flood warning for Johnson County in north-central Texas, south.
western Tarrant County in north-central Texas until 7:30 a.m. Central Daylight Time. At 6:23 a.m. Central Daylight Time, emergency management reported flood impacts from overnight thunderstorms that produced heavy rain across the warned area. Up to 3 inches of rain have fallen. Flash flooding is ongoing. Hazard: flash flooding caused by thunderstorms. Source: emergency management reported. Impact: flash flooding of small creeks and streams, urban areas, highways, streets and underpasses, as well as other poor drainage and low-lying areas. Some locations that will experience flash flooding include Fort Worth, Mansfield, Burleson, Cleburne, Benbrook, White Settlement, Crowley, Forest Hill, Kennedale, Everman, Keene, Joshua, Alvarado, Rendon, Venus, Edgecliff Village, Westworth Village, Grandview and Godley. Turn around, don't drown when encountering flooded roads. Most flood deaths occur in vehicles. Be aware of your surroundings and do not drive on flooded roads. The Dallas-Fort Worth climate summary for yesterday, June 6, 2026. Yesterday's high temperature was 89 degrees and the low 70 degrees. 1.04 inches of precipitation fell yesterday, which brings the monthly total to 3.61 inches. The total precipitation for the year now stands at 16.79 inches. There were no heating degree days yesterday and there were 15 cooling degree days yesterday. The normal high temperature for today is 90 degrees and the normal low is 71. The record high for today is 101, which occurred in 1980, and the record low is 57, which occurred in 1983. Sunrise today is at 6:20 a.m. and sunset is at 8:35 p.m. The current time is 7:02 a.m. Central Daylight Time. 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The following reports of weather temperature and wind were made at 7 a.m. DFW Airport, a thunderstorm, 70, dew point 68, relative humidity 93%, wind southwest at 7, pressure 29.80 inches and rising. Fort Worth Meacham, cloudy, 70, southeast at 8. Dallas Love Field, a thunderstorm, 71, southeast at 7. Arlington, light rain, 71, calm. Denton, partly cloudy, 70, southeast at 8. Mineral Wells, cloudy, 68, southeast at 7. Elsewhere around the region, Wichita Falls, light rain, 67, south at 9. Abilene, partly cloudy, 73, south at 10. Waco, cloudy, 79, south at 14. Tyler, fog, 77, calm. Once again at 7 a.m., DFW Airport, a thunderstorm, 70, southwest at 7. The following reports of weather temperature and wind were made at 7 a.m. DFW Airport, a thunderstorm, 70, dew point 68, relative humidity 93%, wind southwest at 7, pressure 29.80 inches and rising. Fort Worth Meacham, cloudy, 70, southeast at 8. Dallas Love Field, a thunderstorm, 71, southeast at 7. Arlington, light rain, 71, calm. Denton, partly cloudy, 70, southeast at 8. Mineral Wells, cloudy, 68, southeast at 7. Elsewhere around the region, Wichita Falls, light rain, 67, south at 9. Abilene, partly cloudy, 73, south at 10. Waco, cloudy, 79, south at 14. Tyler, fog, 77, calm. Once again at 7 a.m., DFW Airport, a thunderstorm, 70, southwest at 7. Now let's check on your local forecast for the Dallas-Fort Worth Metroplex. Flood watch in effect until 4 p.m. this afternoon. Today, mostly cloudy with a 50% chance of showers and thunderstorms this morning, then mostly sunny this afternoon. Heavy rainfall possible this morning. Highs around 90. South winds 10 to 15 miles an hour. Tonight, partly cloudy in the evening, then becoming mostly cloudy. Humid with lows in the mid-70s.
south winds 10 to 15 miles an hour. Monday, partly sunny in the morning, then clearing. Humid with highs in the lower 90s. South winds 10 to 15 miles an hour. And now the extended forecast. Monday night, mostly clear. Humid with lows in the mid-70s. South winds 10 to 15 miles an hour, diminishing to 5 to 10 miles an hour after midnight. Tuesday, sunny with highs in the lower 90s. South winds 5 to 10 miles an hour. Tuesday night, mostly clear. Lows in the upper 70s. Wednesday, mostly sunny. Highs in the mid-90s. Heat index values up to 105. Wednesday night, mostly clear. Lows in the upper 70s. Thursday, sunny. Highs in the upper 90s. Heat index values up to 105. Thursday night, mostly clear. A 20% chance of showers and thunderstorms after midnight. Lows in the mid-70s. Friday, mostly sunny. A 20% chance of showers and thunderstorms in the morning. Highs in the mid-90s. Heat index values up to 105. Friday night, mostly clear. A 20% chance of showers and thunderstorms after midnight. Lows in the upper 70s. Saturday, sunny. Highs in the mid-90s. The forecast key messages for North and Central Texas. A flood watch is in effect for much of North Texas. Localized heavy rain and flash flooding are likely overnight into Sunday. In addition to the flooding potential, a few strong storms capable of gusty winds and hail are possible through the early morning hours. Warmer and rain-free weather will return for most of the upcoming week with heat index values at or above 100 degrees each afternoon. The spotter information statement for North and Central Texas. Spotter activation is not expected at this time. The ultraviolet index forecast for June 7th is 7, or high. The National Weather Service in Fort Worth has extended the flash flood warning for southern Dallas County in north-central Texas until 7:30 a.m. Central Daylight Time. At 5:18 a.m. Central Daylight Time, heavy rain fell across the warned area earlier this morning, and additional heavy rain is approaching the area. Between 1.5 and 3.5 inches of rain have fallen. Additional rainfall amounts up to 2 inches are possible in the warned area. Flash flooding is already occurring. Hazard, flash flooding caused by thunderstorms. Source, radar and automated gauges. Impact, flash flooding of small creeks and streams, urban areas, highways, streets and underpasses as well as other poor drainage and low-lying areas. Some locations that will experience flash flooding include Dallas, Grand Prairie, Mesquite, DeSoto, Cedar Hill, Duncanville, Lancaster, Bulk Springs, Segalville, Glen Heights, Hutchins, Sunnyvale, Wilmer, Ferris, Combine, Cedar Hill State Park, Sand Branch, Mountain Creek Lake, and Joe Pool Lake. Turn around, don't drown when encountering flooded roads. Most of flood deaths occur in vehicles. Be especially cautious at night when it is harder to recognize the dangers of flooding. The National Weather Service in Fort Worth has extended the flash flood warning for Ellis County in north-central Texas until 7:30 a.m. Central Daylight Time. At 6:13 a.m. Central Daylight Time, heavy rain fell across the warned area earlier this morning. Up to 5.5 inches of rain have fallen. Flash flooding is likely ongoing. Hazard, flash flooding caused by thunderstorms. Source, radar and automated gauges. Impact, flash flooding of small creeks and streams, urban areas, highways, streets and underpasses as well as other poor drainage and low-lying areas. Some locations that will experience flash flooding include Cedar Hill, Waxahachie, Ennis, Midlothian, Glen Heights, Red Oak, Ovilla, Ferris, Palmer, Italy, Oak Leaf, Maypearl, Bardwell Lake, Garrett, Bristol, Pecan Hill, and Ike. Turn around, don't drown when encountering flooded roads. Most of flood deaths occur in vehicles. Be aware of your surroundings and do not drive on flooded roads. The National Weather Service in Fort Worth has extended the flash flood warning for
Johnson County in north central Texas, southwestern Tarrant County in north central Texas, until 7:30 a.m. Central Daylight Time. At 6:23 a.m. Central Daylight Time, emergency management reported flood impacts from overnight thunderstorms that produced heavy rain across the warned area. Up to 3 inches of rain have fallen. Flash flooding is ongoing. Hazard, flash flooding caused by thunderstorms. Source, emergency management reported. Impact, flash flooding of small creeks and streams, urban areas, highways, streets and underpasses, as well as other poor drainage and low-lying areas. Some locations that will experience flash flooding include Fort Worth, Mansfield, Burleson, Cleburne, Benbrook, White Settlement, Crowley, Forest Hill, Kennedale, Everman, Keene, Joshua, Alvarado, Rendon, Venus, Edgecliff Village, Westworth Village, Grandview and Godley. Turn around, don't drown when encountering flooded roads. Most flood deaths occur in vehicles. Be aware of your surroundings and do not drive on flooded roads. The Dallas-Fort Worth Climate Summary for yesterday, June 6, 2026. Yesterday's high temperature was 89 degrees and the low 70 degrees. 1.04 inches of precipitation fell yesterday, which brings the monthly total to 3.61 inches. The total precipitation for the year now stands at 16.79 inches. There were no heating degree days yesterday and there were 15 cooling degree days yesterday. The normal high temperature for today is 90 degrees, and the normal low is 71. The record high for today is 101, which occurred in 1980, and the record low is 57, which occurred in 1983. Sunrise today is at 6:20 a.m. and sunset is at 8:35 p.m. The current time is 7:12 a.m. Central Daylight Time. 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The following reports of weather temperature and wind were made at 7 a.m. DFW Airport, a thunderstorm, visibility 1/2, 70, dew point 69, relative humidity 97%,

National Weather Service in Fort Worth has issued a flash flood warning for southwestern Collin County in north central Texas, northwestern Dallas County in north central Texas, southeastern Denton County in north central Texas, northeastern Tarrant County in north central Texas until 10:15 a.m. Central Daylight Time. At 7:12 a.m. Central Daylight Time, Doppler radar and automated rain gauges indicated thunderstorms producing heavy rain across the warned area. Between 1 and 2 inches of rain have fallen. The expected rainfall rate is 1 to 2 inches in 1 hour. Additional rainfall amounts of 1 to 3 inches are possible in the warned area. Flash flooding is ongoing or expected to begin shortly. Hazard: flash flooding caused by thunderstorms. Source: radar and automated gauges. Impact: flash flooding of small creeks and streams, urban areas, highways, streets and underpasses, as well as other poor drainage and low-lying areas. Some locations that will experience flash flooding include Dallas, Arlington, Plano, Irving, Grand Prairie, Carrollton, Frisco, Richardson, Louisville, Euless, Bedford, Grapevine, Coppell, Hearst, The Colony, Farmers Branch and Southlake. Turn around, don't drown when encountering flooded roads. Most of flood deaths occur in vehicles. Be aware of your surroundings and do not drive on flooded roads. The current time is flash flood warning for southern Dallas County has been replaced with a flood warning. The current time is 7:15 a.m. Central Daylight Time. 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The National Weather Service in Fort Worth has issued a flash flood warning for southwestern Collin County in north central Texas, northwestern Dallas County in north central Texas, southeastern Denton County in north central Texas, northeastern Tarrant County in north central Texas until 10:15 a.m. Central Daylight Time. At 7:12 a.m. Central Daylight Time, Doppler radar and automated rain gauges indicated thunderstorms producing heavy rain across the warned area. Between 1 and 2 inches of rain have fallen. The expected rainfall rate is 1 to 2 inches in 1 hour. Additional rainfall amounts of 1 to 3 inches are possible in the warned area. Flash flooding is ongoing or expected to begin shortly. Hazard: flash flooding caused by thunderstorms. Source: radar and automated gauges. Impact: flash flooding of small creeks and streams, urban areas, highways, streets and underpasses, as well as other poor drainage and low-lying areas. Some locations that will experience flash flooding include Dallas, Arlington, Plano, Irving, Grand Prairie, Carrollton, Frisco, Richardson, Louisville, Euless, Bedford, Grapevine, Coppell, Hearst, The Colony, Farmers Branch and Southlake. Turn around, don't drown when encountering flooded roads. Most of flood deaths occur in vehicles. Be aware of your surroundings and do not drive on flooded roads. The National Weather Service in Fort Worth has extended the flash flood warning for Ellis County in north central Texas until 7:30 a.m. Central Daylight. Flash flood warning for Johnson and southwestern Tarrant counties has been replaced with a flood advisory. The National Weather Service in Fort Worth has extended the flash flood warning for Ellis County in north central Texas until 7:30 a.m. Central Daylight Time. At 6:13 a.m. Central Daylight Time, heavy rain fell across the warned area earlier this morning. Up to 5.5 inches of rain have fallen. Flash flooding is likely ongoing. Hazard: flash flooding caused by thunderstorms. Source: radar and automated gauges. Impact: flash flooding of small creeks and streams, urban areas, highways, streets and underpasses, as well as other poor drainage and low-lying areas. Some locations that will experience flash flooding include Cedar Hill, Wauhatchie, Ennis, Midlothian, Glen Heights, Red Oak, Ovilla, Ferris, Palmer, Italy, Oak Leaf, Maypearl, Bardwell Lake, Garrett, Bristol, Pecan Hill and Ike. Turn around, don't drown when encountering flooded roads. Most of flood deaths occur in vehicles.
Be aware of your surroundings and do not drive. Flash flood warning for Ellis County has been replaced with a flood warning. Flash flood warning for Johnson and southwestern Tarrant counties has been replaced with a flood advisory. Flash flood warning for Ellis County has been replaced with a flood warning. Now let's check on your local forecast for the Dallas-Fort Worth Metroplex. Flood watch in effect until 4 p.m. this afternoon. Today, mostly cloudy with a 50% chance of showers and thunderstorms this morning, then mostly sunny this afternoon. Heavy rainfall possible this morning. Highs around 90. South winds 10 to 15 miles an hour. Tonight, partly cloudy in the evening, then becoming mostly cloudy. Humid with lows in the mid-70s. South winds 10 to 15 miles an hour. Monday, partly sunny in the morning, then clearing. Humid with highs in the lower 90s. South winds 10 to 15 miles an hour. Now let's check on your local forecast for the Dallas-Fort Worth Metroplex. Flood watch in effect until 4 p.m. this afternoon. Today, mostly cloudy with a 50% chance of showers and thunderstorms this morning, then mostly sunny this afternoon. Heavy rainfall possible this morning. Highs around 90. South winds 10 to 15 miles an hour. Tonight, partly cloudy in the evening, then becoming mostly cloudy. Humid with lows in the mid-70s. South winds 10 to 15 miles an hour. Monday, partly sunny in the morning, then clearing. Humid with highs in the lower 90s. South winds 10 to 15 miles an hour. The forecast key messages for North and Central Texas. A flood watch is in effect for much of North Texas. Localized heavy rain and flash flooding are likely overnight into Sunday. In addition to the flooding potential, a few strong storms capable of gusty winds and hail are possible through the early morning hours. Warmer and rain-free weather will return for most of the upcoming week with heat index values at or above 100 degrees each afternoon. The spotter information statement for North and Central Texas. Spotter activation is not expected at this time. The following is an aerial flood warning. For the following counties, in Texas, Dallas, Kaufman, and Tarrant. Issued at 7:14 a.m. Central Daylight Time. Flood warning in effect until 12:15 p.m. Central Daylight Time this afternoon, replaces flash flood warning. Flooding caused by excessive rainfall is expected. The areas affected include southern Dallas County in north central Texas, west central Kaufman County in north central Texas, eastern Tarrant County in north central Texas. The hazardous weather conditions are expected from until 12:15 p.m. Central Daylight Time. Impacts, flooding of rivers, creeks, streams, and other low-lying and flood-prone locations is imminent or occurring. Additional details, at 7:14 a.m. Central Daylight Time, Doppler radar and automated rain gauges indicated heavy rain due to thunderstorms. Flooding is ongoing or expected to begin shortly in the warned area. Between 2 and 3 inches of rain have fallen. Additional rainfall amounts up to 1 inch are possible in the warned area. Some locations that will experience flooding include Dallas, Grand Prairie, Mesquite, DeSoto, Cedar Hill, Duncanville, Lancaster, Bulk Springs, Segoville, Glen Heights, Hutchins, Sunnyvale, Wilmer, Ferris, Combine, Cedar Hill State Park, Sand Branch, Mountain Creek Lake, and Joe Pool Lake. http://www.weather.gov/safety/ Flood turnaround, don't drown when encountering flooded roads. Most of flood deaths occur in vehicles. Repeating, an aerial flood warning has been issued until 12:15 p.m. Central Daylight Time for the following counties, in Texas, Dallas, Kaufman, and Tarrant. The following is an aerial flood warning. For the following counties, in Texas, Hood, Johnson, Parker, and Tarrant. Issued at 7:16 a.m. Central Daylight Time. Flood warning in effect until 10:15 a.m. Central Daylight Time this morning, replaces flash flood warning. Flooding caused by excessive rainfall is expected.
The areas affected include Eastern Hood County in North Central Texas, Johnson County in North Central Texas, Southeastern Parker County in North Central Texas, Southwestern Tarrant County in North Central Texas. The hazardous weather conditions are expected from until 10:15 a.m. Central Daylight Time. Impacts, flooding of rivers, creeks, streams, and other low-lying and flood-prone locations is imminent or occurring. Numerous roads remain closed due to flooding. Additional details. At 7:15 a.m. Central Daylight Time, emergency management reported heavy rain in the warned area due to thunderstorms. Flooding is ongoing or expected to begin shortly. Between 1 and 3 inches of rain have fallen. Some locations that will experience flooding include Fort Worth, Mansfield, Burleson, Cleburne, Benbrook, White Settlement, Crowley, Forest Hill, Kennedale, Everman, Keene, Joshua, Alvarado, Rendon, Venus, Edgecliff Village, Westworth Village, Grandview, and Godley. http://www.weather.gov/safety/flood-turnaround. Don't drown when encountering flooded roads. Most of flood deaths occur in vehicles. Stay away or be swept away. River banks and culverts can become unstable and unsafe. Repeating, an aerial flood warning has been issued until 10:15 a.m. Central Daylight Time for the following counties in Texas: Hood, Johnson, Parker, and Tarrant. The following is an aerial flood warning for the following counties in Texas: Dallas, Ellis, Hill, Johnson, Kaufman, and Tarrant. Issued at 7:18 a.m. Central Daylight Time. Flood warning in effect until 10:15 a.m. Central Daylight Time this morning, replaces flash flood warning. Flooding caused by excessive rainfall is expected. The areas affected include northeastern Hill County in Central Texas, southern Dallas County in North Central Texas, Ellis County in North Central Texas, eastern Johnson County in North Central Texas, southwestern Kaufman County in North Central Texas, southeastern Tarrant County in North Central Texas. The hazardous weather conditions are expected from until 10:15 a.m. Central Daylight Time. Impacts, flooding of rivers, creeks, streams, and other low-lying and flood-prone locations is imminent or occurring. Additional details, at 7:17 a.m. Central Daylight Time, Doppler radar and automated rain gauges indicated heavy rain due to thunderstorms. Flooding is ongoing or expected to begin shortly in the warned area. Between 1 and 3 inches of rain have fallen. Additional rainfall amounts up to 1 inch are possible in the warned area. Some locations that will experience flooding include Cedar Hill, Waxahachie, Ennis, Midlothian, Glen Heights, Red Oak, Ovilla, Ferris, Palmer, Italy, Oak Leaf, Maypearl, Bardwell Lake, Garrett, Bristol, Pecan Hill, and Ike. http://www.weather.gov/safety/flood-turnaround. Don't drown when encountering flooded roads. Most of flood deaths occur in vehicles. Repeating, an aerial flood warning has been issued until 10:15 a.m. Central Daylight Time for the following counties in Texas: Dallas, Ellis, Hill, Johnson, Kaufman, and Tarrant. The following is an aerial flood warning for the following counties in Texas: Dallas, Hunt, Kaufman, and Rockwall. Issued at 7:19 a.m. Central Daylight Time. Flood warning in effect until 11:45 a.m. Central Daylight Time this morning, replaces flash flood warning. Flooding caused by excessive rainfall is expected. The areas affected include eastern Dallas County in North Central Texas, southwestern Hunt County in North Central Texas, Kaufman County in North Central Texas, Rockwall County in North Central Texas. The hazardous weather conditions are expected from until 11:45 a.m. Central Daylight Time. Impacts, flooding of rivers, creeks, streams, and other low-lying and flood-prone locations is imminent or occurring. Additional details, at 7:18 a.m. Central Daylight Time, Doppler radar and automated rain gauges indicated heavy rain due to thunderstorms. Flooding is ongoing or expected to begin shortly in the warned area. Between 2 and 4 inches of rain have fallen. Additional rainfall amounts up to 1 inch are possible in the warned area. Some locations that will experience flooding include Rowlett, Rockwall, Terrell,
Forney, Kaufman, Roy City, Heath, Fett, Crandall, Combine, Talty, Mobile City, New Terrell City Lake, and McClendon Chisholm. http://www.weather.gov/safety/flood turnaround, don't drown when encountering flooded roads. Most flood deaths occur in vehicles. Repeating, an aerial flood warning has been issued until 11:45 a.m. Central Daylight Time for the following counties in Texas: Dallas, Hunt, Kaufman, and Rockwall. The current time is 7:28 a.m. Central Daylight Time. 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The National Weather Service in Fort Worth has issued a flash flood warning for southwestern Collin County in north-central Texas, northwestern Dallas County in north-central Texas, southeastern Denton County in north-central Texas, northeastern Tarrant County in north-central Texas, until 10:15 a.m. Central Daylight Time. At 7:12 a.m. Central Daylight Time, Doppler radar and automated rain gauges indicated thunderstorms producing heavy rain across the warned area. Between 1 and 2 inches of rain have fallen. The expected rainfall rate is 1 to 2 inches in 1 hour. Additional rainfall amounts of 1 to 3 inches are possible in the warned area. Flash flooding is ongoing or expected to begin shortly. Hazard: flash flooding caused by thunderstorms. Source: radar and automated gauges. Impact: flash flooding of small creeks and streams, urban areas, highways, streets and underpasses, as well as other poor drainage and low-lying areas. Some locations that will experience flash flooding include Dallas, Arlington, Plano, Irving, Grand Prairie, Carrollton, Frisco, Richardson, Louisville, Euless, Bedford, Grapevine, Coppell, Hearst, The Colony, Farmers Branch, and Southlake. Turn around, don't drown when encountering flooded roads. Most flood deaths occur in vehicles. Be aware of your surroundings and do not drive on flooded roads. Flash flood warning for Johnson and southwestern Tarrant counties has been replaced with a flood advisory. Flash flood warning for Ellis County has been replaced with a flood warning. Now let's check on your local forecast for the Dallas-Fort Worth Metroplex. Flood watch in effect until 4 p.m. this afternoon. Today, mostly cloudy with a 50% chance of showers and thunderstorms this morning, then mostly sunny this afternoon. Heavy rainfall possible this morning. Highs around 90. South winds 10 to 15 miles an hour. Tonight, partly cloudy in the evening, then becoming mostly cloudy. Humid with lows in the mid-70s. South winds 10 to 15 miles an hour. Monday, partly sunny in the morning, then clearing. Humid with highs in the lower 90s. South winds 10 to 15 miles an hour. The forecast key messages for North and Central Texas. A flood watch is in effect for much of North Texas. Localized heavy rain and flash flooding are likely overnight into Sunday. In addition to the flooding potential, a few strong storms capable of gusty winds and hail are possible through the early morning hours. Warmer and rain-free weather will return for most of the upcoming week, with heat index values at or above 100 degrees each afternoon. The spotter information statement for North and Central Texas. Spotter activation is not expected at this time. The current time is 7:32 a.m. Central Daylight Time. 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The National Weather Service in Fort Worth has issued a flash flood warning for southwestern Collin County in north-central Texas, northwestern Dallas County in north-central Texas, southeastern Denton County in north-central Texas, northeastern Tarrant County in north-central Texas, until 10:15 a.m. Central Daylight Time. At 7:12 a.m. Central Daylight Time, Doppler radar and automated rain gauges indicated thunderstorms producing heavy rain across the warned area. Between 1 and 2 inches of rain have fallen. The expected rainfall rate is 1 to 2 inches in 1 hour.
Additional rainfall amounts of 1 to 3 inches are possible in the warned area. Flash flooding is ongoing or expected to begin shortly. Hazard: flash flooding caused by thunderstorms. Source: radar and automated gauges. Impact: flash flooding of small creeks and streams, urban areas, highways, streets and underpasses, as well as other poor drainage and low-lying areas. Some locations that will experience flash flooding include Dallas, Arlington, Plano, Irving, Grand Prairie, Carrollton, Frisco, Richardsonville, Euless, Bedford, Grapevine, Coppell, Hearst, The Colony, Farmers Branch, and Southlake. Turn around, don't drown when encountering flooded roads. Most flood deaths occur in vehicles. Be aware of your surroundings and do not drive on flooded roads. The following is an aerial flood warning. For the following counties, in Texas, Dallas, Kaufman, and Tarrant. Issued at 7:14 a.m. Central Daylight Time. Flood warning in effect until 12:15 p.m. Central Daylight Time this afternoon, replaces flash flood warning. Flooding caused by excessive rainfall is expected. The areas affected include southern Dallas County in north-central Texas, west-central Kaufman County in north-central Texas, eastern Tarrant County in north-central Texas. The hazardous weather conditions are expected from until 12:15 p.m. Central Daylight Time. Impacts: flooding of rivers, creeks, streams, and other low-lying and flood-prone locations is imminent or occurring. Additional details: at 7:14 a.m. Central Daylight Time, Doppler radar and automated rain gauges indicated heavy rain due to thunderstorms. Flooding is ongoing or expected to begin shortly in the warned area. Between 2 and 3 inches of rain have fallen. Additional rainfall amounts up to 1 inch are possible in the warned area. Some locations that will experience flooding include Dallas, Grand Prairie, Mesquite, DeSoto, Cedar Hill, Duncanville, Lancaster, Bulk Springs, Segoville, Glen Heights, Hutchins, Sunnyvale, Wilmer, Ferris, Combine, Cedar Hill State Park, Sand Branch, Mountain Creek Lake, and Joe Pool Lake. http://www.weather.gov/safety/ Flood turnaround, don't drown when encountering flooded roads. Most flood deaths occur in vehicles. Repeating, an aerial flood warning has been issued until 12:15 p.m. Central Daylight Time for the following counties, in Texas, Dallas, Kaufman, and Tarrant. The current time is 7:35 a.m. Central Daylight Time. The following is an aerial flood warning. For the following counties, in Texas, Hood, Johnson, Parker, and Tarrant. Issued at 7:16 a.m. Central Daylight Time. Flood warning in effect until 10:15 a.m. Central Daylight Time this morning, replaces flash flood warning. Flooding caused by excessive rainfall is expected. The areas affected include eastern Hood County in north-central Texas, Johnson County in north-central Texas, southeastern Parker County in north-central Texas, southwestern Tarrant County in north-central Texas. The hazardous weather conditions are expected from until 10:15 a.m. Central Daylight Time. Impacts: flooding of rivers, creeks, streams, and other low-lying and flood-prone locations is imminent or occurring. Numerous roads remain closed due to flooding. Additional details: at 7:15 a.m. Central Daylight Time, emergency management reported heavy rain in the warned area due to thunderstorms. Flooding is ongoing or expected to begin shortly. Between 1 and 3 inches of rain have fallen. Some locations that will experience flooding include Fort Worth, Mansfield, Burleson, Cleburne, Benbrook, White Settlement, Crowley, Forest Hill, Kennedale, Everman, Keene, Joshua, Alvarado, Rendon, Venus, Edgecliff Village, Westworth Village, Grandview, and Godley. http://www.weather.gov/safety/ Flood turnaround, don't drown when encountering flooded roads. Most flood deaths occur in vehicles. Stay away or be swept away. River banks and culverts can become unstable and unsafe. Repeating, an aerial flood warning has been issued until 10:15 a.m. Central Daylight Time for the following counties, in Texas, Hood, Johnson, Parker, and Tarrant.
The following is an aerial flood warning for the following counties in Texas: Dallas, Ellis, Hill, Johnson, Kaufman, and Tarrant. Issued at 7:18 a.m. Central Daylight Time. Flood warning in effect until 10:15 a.m. Central Daylight Time this morning. Replaces flash flood warning. Flooding caused by excessive rainfall is expected. The areas affected include northeastern Hill County in central Texas, southern Dallas County in north central Texas, Ellis County in north central Texas, eastern Johnson County in north central Texas, southwestern Kaufman County in north central Texas, southeastern Tarrant County in north central Texas. The hazardous weather conditions are expected from until 10:15 a.m. Central Daylight Time. Impacts: flooding of rivers, creeks, streams, and other low-lying and flood-prone locations is imminent or occurring. Additional details: at 7:17 a.m. Central Daylight Time, Doppler radar and automated rain gauges indicated heavy rain due to thunderstorms. Flooding is ongoing or expected to begin shortly in the warned area. Between 1 and 3 inches of rain have fallen. Additional rainfall amounts up to 1 inch are possible in the warned area. Some locations that will experience flooding include Cedar Hill, Wauhatchie, Ennis, Midlothian, Glen Heights, Red Oak, Ovilla, Ferris, Palmer, Italy, Oak Leaf, Maypearl, Bardwell Lake, Garrett, Bristol, Pecan Hill, and Ike. http://www.weather.gov/safety/flood turnaround. Don't drown when encountering flooded roads. Most of flood deaths occur in vehicles. Repeating, an aerial flood warning has been issued until 10:15 a.m. Central Daylight Time for the following counties in Texas: Dallas, Ellis, Hill, Johnson, Kaufman, and Tarrant. The following is an aerial flood warning for the following counties in Texas: Dallas, Hunt, Kaufman, and Rockwall. Issued at 7:19 a.m. Central Daylight Time. Flood warning in effect until 11:45 a.m. Central Daylight Time this morning. Replaces flash flood warning. Flooding caused by excessive rainfall is expected. The areas affected include eastern Dallas County in north central Texas, southwestern Hunt County in north central Texas, Kaufman County in north central Texas, Rockwall County in north central Texas. The hazardous weather conditions are expected from until 11:45 a.m. Central Daylight Time. Impacts: flooding of rivers, creeks, streams, and other low-lying and flood-prone locations is imminent or occurring. Additional details: at 7:18 a.m. Central Daylight Time, Doppler radar and automated rain gauges indicated heavy rain due to thunderstorms. Flooding is ongoing or expected to begin shortly in the warned area. Between 2 and 4 inches of rain have fallen. Additional rainfall amounts up to in north central Texas, southwestern Hunt County in north central Texas, Kaufman County in north central Texas, Rockwall County in north central Texas. The hazard

Terrell, City Lake, and McClendon, Chisholm. http://www.weather.gov/safety/flood-turnaround-don't-drown-when-encountering-flooded-roads. Most flood deaths occur in vehicles. Repeating, an aerial flood warning has been issued until 11:45 a.m. Central Daylight Time for the following counties in Texas: Dallas, Hunt, Kaufman, and Rockwall. 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The following reports of weather temperature and wind were made at 7 a.m. DFW Airport, a thunderstorm, visibility 1/2, 70, dew point 69, relative humidity 97%, wind variable at 3, pressure 29.79 inches and rising. Fort Worth Meacham, cloudy, 70, southeast at 8. Dallas Love Field, a thunderstorm, 71, south at 8. Arlington, light rain, 71, calm. Denton, partly cloudy, 70, southeast at 8. Mineral Wells, cloudy, 68, southeast at 7. Elsewhere around the region, Wichita Falls, light rain, 67, south at 9. Abilene, partly cloudy, 73, south at 10. Waco, cloudy, 79, south at 14. Tyler, fog, 77, calm. Once again at 7 a.m., DFW Airport, a thunderstorm, visibility 1/2 of a mile, 70, variable at 3. Now let's check on your local forecast for the Dallas-Fort Worth Metroplex. Flood watch in effect until 4 p.m. this afternoon. Today, mostly cloudy with a 50% chance of showers and thunderstorms this morning, then mostly sunny this afternoon. Heavy rainfall possible this morning. Highs around 90. South winds 10 to 15 miles an hour. Tonight, partly cloudy in the evening, then becoming mostly cloudy. Humid with lows in the mid-70s. South winds 10 to 15 miles an hour. Monday, partly sunny in the morning, then clearing. Humid with highs in the lower 90s. South winds 10 to 15 miles an hour. And now the extended forecast. Monday night, mostly clear. Humid with lows in the mid-70s. South winds 10 to 15 miles an hour, diminishing to 5 to 10 miles an hour after midnight. Tuesday, sunny with highs in the lower 90s. South winds 5 to 10 miles an hour. Tuesday night, mostly clear. Lows in the upper 70s. Wednesday, mostly sunny. Highs in the mid-90s. Heat index values up to 105. Wednesday night, mostly clear. Lows in the upper 70s. Thursday, sunny. Highs in the upper 90s. Heat index values up to 105. Thursday night, mostly clear. A 20% chance of showers and thunderstorms after midnight. Lows in the mid-70s. Friday, mostly sunny. A 20% chance of showers and thunderstorms in the morning. Highs in the mid-90s. Heat index values up to 105. Friday night, mostly clear. A 20% chance of showers and thunderstorms after midnight. Lows in the upper 70s. Saturday, sunny. Highs in the mid-90s. The forecast key messages for North and Central Texas. A flood watch is in effect for much of North Texas. Localized heavy rain and flash flooding are likely overnight into Sunday. In addition to the flooding potential, a few strong storms capable of gusty winds and hail are possible through the early morning hours. Warmer and rain-free weather will return for most of the upcoming week with heat index values at or above 100 degrees each afternoon. The spotter information statement for North and Central Texas. Spotter activation is not expected at this time. The ultraviolet index forecast for June 7th is 7, or high. The National Weather Service in Fort Worth has issued a flash flood warning for southwestern Collin County in north-central Texas, northwestern Dallas County in north-central Texas, southeastern Denton County in north-central Texas, northeastern Tarrant County in north-central Texas, until 10:15 a.m.

Central Daylight Time. At 7:12 a.m. Central Daylight Time, Doppler radar and automated rain gauges indicated thunderstorms producing heavy rain across the warned area. Between 1 and 2 inches of rain have fallen. The expected rainfall rate is 1 to 2 inches in 1 hour. Additional rainfall amounts of 1 to 3 inches are possible in the warned area. Flash flooding is ongoing or expected to begin shortly. Hazard: flash flooding caused by thunderstorms. Source: radar and automated gauges. Impact: flash flooding of small creeks and streams, urban areas, highways, streets and underpasses, as well as other poor drainage and low-lying areas. Some locations that will experience flash flooding include Dallas, Arlington, Plano, Irving, Grand Prairie, Carrollton, Frisco, Richardson, Louisville, Euless, Bedford, Grapevine, Coppell, Hearst, The Colony, Farmers Branch and Southlake. Turn around, don't drown when encountering flooded roads. Most flood deaths occur in vehicles. Be aware of your surroundings and do not drive on flooded roads. The Dallas-Fort Worth climate summary for yesterday, June 6, 2026. Yesterday's high temperature was 89 degrees and the low 70 degrees. 1.04 inches of precipitation fell yesterday, which brings the monthly total to 3.61 inches. The total precipitation for the year now stands at 16.79 inches. There were no heating degree days yesterday and there were 15 cooling degree days yesterday. The normal high temperature for today is 90 degrees, and the normal low is 71. The record high for today is 101, which occurred in 1980, and the record low is 57, which occurred in 1983. Sunrise today is at 6:20 a.m. and sunset is at 8:35 p.m. The current time is 7:48 a.m. Central Daylight Time. 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The following reports of weather temperature and wind were made at 7 a.m. DFW Airport, a thunderstorm, visibility 1/2, 70, dew point 69, relative humidity 97%, wind variable at 3, pressure 29.79 inches and rising. Fort Worth Meacham, cloudy, 70, southeast at 8. Dallas Love Field, a thunderstorm, 71, south at 8. Arlington, light rain, 71, calm. Denton, partly cloudy, 70, southeast at 8. Mineral Wells, cloudy, 68, southeast at 7. Elsewhere around the region, Wichita Falls, light rain, 67, south at 9. Abilene, partly cloudy, 73, south at 10. Waco, cloudy, 79, south at 14. Tyler, fog, 77, calm. Once again at 7 a.m., DFW Airport, a thunderstorm, visibility 1/2 of a mile, 70, variable at 3. Now let's check on your local forecast for the Dallas-Fort Worth Metroplex. Flood watch in effect until 4 p.m. this afternoon. Today, mostly cloudy with a 50% chance of showers and thunderstorms this morning, then mostly sunny this afternoon. Heavy rainfall possible this morning. Highs around 90. South winds 10 to 15 miles an hour. Tonight, partly cloudy in the evening, then becoming mostly cloudy. Humid with lows in the mid-70s. South winds 10 to 15 miles an hour. Monday, partly sunny in the morning, then clearing. Humid with highs in the lower 90s. South winds 10 to 15 miles an hour. And now the extended forecast. Monday night, mostly clear. Humid with lows in the mid-70s. South winds 10 to 15 miles an hour, diminishing to 5 to 10 miles an hour after midnight. Tuesday, sunny with highs in the lower 90s. South winds 5 to 10 miles an hour. Tuesday night, mostly clear. Lows in the upper 70s. Wednesday, mostly sunny. Highs in the mid-90s. Heat index values up to 105. Wednesday night, mostly clear. Lows in the upper 70s. Thursday, sunny. Highs in the upper 90s. Heat index values up

105. Thursday night, mostly clear. A 20% chance of showers and thunderstorms after midnight. Lows in the mid-70s. Friday, mostly sunny. A 20% chance of showers and thunderstorms in the morning. Highs in the mid-90s. Heat index values up to 105. Friday night, mostly clear. A 20% chance of showers and thunderstorms after midnight. Lows in the upper 70s. Saturday, sunny. Highs in the mid-90s. The forecast key messages for North and Central Texas. A flood watch is in effect for much of North Texas. Localized heavy rain and flash flooding are likely overnight into Sunday. In addition to the flooding potential, a few strong storms capable of gusty winds and hail are possible through the early morning hours. Warmer and rain-free weather will return for most of the upcoming week with heat index values at or above 100 degrees each afternoon. The spotter information statement for North and Central Texas. Spotter activation is not expected at this time. The ultraviolet index forecast for June 7th is 7, or high. The National Weather Service in Fort Worth has issued a flash flood warning for southwestern Collin County in north-central Texas, northwestern Dallas County in north-central Texas, southeastern Denton County in north-central Texas, northeastern Tarrant County in north-central Texas, until 10:15 a.m. Central Daylight Time. At 7:12 a.m. Central Daylight Time, Doppler radar and automated rain gauges indicated thunderstorms producing heavy rain across the warned area. Between 1 and 2 inches of rain have fallen. The expected rainfall rate is 1 to 2 inches in 1 hour. Additional rainfall amounts of 1 to 3 inches are possible in the warned area. Flash flooding is ongoing or expected to begin shortly. Hazard: flash flooding caused by thunderstorms. Source: radar and automated gauges. Impact: flash flooding of small creeks and streams, urban areas, highways, streets and underpasses, as well as other poor drainage and low-lying areas. Some locations that will experience flash flooding include Dallas, Arlington, Plano, Irving, Grand Prairie, Carrollton, Frisco, Richardson, Louisville, Euless, Bedford, Grapevine, Coppell, Hearst, The Colony, Farmers Branch and Southlake. Turn around, don't drown when encountering flooded roads. Most of flood deaths occur in vehicles. Be aware of your surroundings and do not drive on flooded roads. The following is an aerial flood warning. For the following counties, in Texas, Dallas, Kaufman and Tarrant. Issued at 7:14 a.m. Central Daylight Time. Flood warning in effect until 12:15 p.m. Central Daylight Time this afternoon, replaces flash flood warning. Flooding caused by excessive rainfall is expected. The areas affected include southern Dallas County in north-central Texas, west-central Kaufman County in north-central Texas, eastern Tarrant County in north-central Texas. The hazardous weather conditions are expected from until 12:15 p.m. Central Daylight Time. Impacts: flooding of rivers, creeks, streams, and other low-lying and flood-prone locations is imminent or occurring. Additional details: at 7:14 a.m. Central Daylight Time, Doppler radar and automated rain gauges indicated heavy rain due to thunderstorms. Flooding is ongoing or expected to begin shortly in the warned area. Between 2 and 3 inches of rain have fallen. Additional rainfall amounts up to 1 inch are possible in the warned area. Some locations that will experience flooding include Dallas, Grand Prairie, Mesquite, DeSoto, Cedar Hill, Duncanville, Lancaster, Bulk Springs, Segoville, Glen Heights, Hutchins, Sunnyvale, Wilmer, Ferris, Combine, Cedar Hill State Park, Sand Branch, Mountain Creek Lake, and Joe Pool Lake. http://www.weather.gov/safety/ Flood turnaround: don't drown when encountering flooded roads. Most of flood deaths occur in vehicles. Repeating, an aerial flood warning has been issued until 12:15 p.m. Central Daylight Time for the following counties, in Texas, Dallas, Kaufman and Tarrant. The following is an aerial flood warning. For the following counties, in Texas, Hood, Johnson, Parker and Tarrant.
issued at 7:16 a.m. Central Daylight Time. Flood warning in effect until 10:15 a.m. Central Daylight Time this morning, replaces flash flood warning. Flooding caused by excessive rainfall is expected. The areas affected include Eastern Hood County in North Central Texas, Johnson County in North Central Texas, Southeastern Parker County in North Central Texas, Southwestern Tarrant County in North Central Texas. The hazardous weather conditions are expected from until 10:15 a.m. Central Daylight Time. Impacts, flooding of rivers, creeks, streams, and other low-lying and flood-prone locations is imminent or occurring. Numerous roads remain closed due to flooding. Additional details, at 7:15 a.m. Central Daylight Time, emergency management reported heavy rain in the warned area due to thunderstorms. Flooding is ongoing or expected to begin shortly. Between 1 and 3 inches of rain have fallen. Some locations that will experience flooding include Fort Worth, Mansfield, Burleson, Cleburne, Benbrook, White Settlement, Crowley, Forest Hill, Kennedale, Everman, Keene, Joshua, Alvarado, Rendon, Venus, Edgecliff Village, Westworth Village, Grandview, and Godley. http://www.weather.gov/safety/flood-turnaround. Don't drown when encountering flooded roads. Most flood deaths occur in vehicles. Stay away or be swept away. River banks and culverts can become unstable and unsafe. Repeating, an aerial flood warning has been issued until 10:15 a.m. Central Daylight Time for the following counties in Texas: Hood, Johnson, Parker, and Tarrant. The following is an aerial flood warning. For the following counties in Texas: Dallas, Ellis, Hill, Johnson, Kaufman, and Tarrant. Issued at 7:18 a.m. Central Daylight Time. Flood warning in effect until 10:15 a.m. Central Daylight Time this morning, replaces flash flood warning. Flooding caused by excessive rainfall is expected. The areas affected include northeastern Hill County in Central Texas, southern Dallas County in North Central Texas, Ellis County in North Central Texas, eastern Johnson County in North Central Texas, southwestern Kaufman County in North Central Texas, southeastern Tarrant County in North Central Texas. The hazardous weather conditions are expected from until 10:15 a.m. Central Daylight Time. Impacts, flooding of rivers, creeks, streams, and other low-lying and flood-prone locations is imminent or occurring. Additional details, at 7:17 a.m. Central Daylight Time, Doppler radar and automated rain gauges indicated heavy rain due to thunderstorms. Flooding is ongoing or expected to begin shortly in the warned area. Between 1 and 3 inches of rain have fallen. Additional rainfall amounts up to 1 inch are possible in the warned area. Some locations that will experience flooding include Cedar Hill, Wauhatchie, Ennis, Midlothian, Glen Heights, Red Oak, Ovilla, Ferris, Palmer, Italy, Oak Leaf, Maypearl, Bardwell Lake, Garrett, Bristol, Pecan Hill, and Ike. http://www.weather.gov/safety/flood-turnaround. Don't drown when encountering flooded roads. Most flood deaths occur in vehicles. Repeating, an aerial flood warning has been issued until 10:15 a.m. Central Daylight Time for the following counties in Texas: Dallas, Ellis, Hill, Johnson, Kaufman, and Tarrant. The following is an aerial flood warning. For the following counties in Texas: Dallas, Hunt, Kaufman, and Rockwall. Issued at 7:19 a.m. Central Daylight Time. Flood warning in effect until 11:45 a.m. Central Daylight Time this morning, replaces flash flood warning. Flooding caused by excessive rainfall is expected. The areas affected include eastern Dallas County in North Central Texas, southwestern Hunt County in North Central Texas, Kaufman County in North Central Texas, Rockwall County in North Central Texas. The hazardous weather conditions are expected from until 11:45 a.m. Central Daylight Time. Impacts, flooding of rivers, creeks, streams, and other low-lying and flood-prone locations is imminent or occurring. Additional details, at 7:18 a.m. Central Daylight Time, Doppler radar and automated rain gauges indicated heavy rain due to thunderstorms. Flooding is ongoing or expected to begin shortly in the warned area.
between 2 and 4 inches of rain have fallen. Additional rainfall amounts up to 1 inch are possible in the warned area. Some locations that will experience flooding include Rowlett, Rockwall, Terrell, Forney, Kaufman, Roy City, Heath, Fett, Crandall, Combine, Talty, Mobile City, New Terrell, City Lake, and McClendon, Chisholm. http://www.weather.gov/safety/flood-turnaround. Don't drown when encountering flooded roads. Most flood deaths occur in vehicles. Repeating, an aerial flood warning has been issued until 11:45 a.m. Central Daylight Time for the following counties in Texas: Dallas, Hunt, Kaufman, and Rockwall. The Dallas-Fort Worth climate summary for yesterday, June 6, 2026. Yesterday's high temperature was 89 degrees and the low 70 degrees. 1.04 inches of precipitation fell yesterday, which brings the monthly total to 3.61 inches. The total precipitation for the year now stands at 16.79 inches. There were no heating degree days yesterday and there were 15 cooling degree days yesterday. The normal high temperature for today is 90 degrees and the normal low is 71. The record high for today is 101, which occurred in 1980, and the record low is 57, which occurred in 1983. Sunrise today is at 6:20 a.m. and sunset is at 8:35 p.m. The current time is 8:03 a.m. Central Daylight Time. 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The following reports of weather temperature and wind were made at 8 a.m. DFW Airport, thunder, 71, dew point 69, relative humidity 93%, wind southeast at 7, pressure 29.79 inches and steady. Fort Worth Meacham, cloudy, 71, southeast at 7. Dallas Love Field, thunder, 72, southeast at 8. At Arlington, cloudy, 72, dew point 70, relative humidity 93%, pressure 29.81 inches and steady. Denton, cloudy, 71, northwest at 7. Mineral Wells, partly sunny, 71, southeast at 13. Elsewhere around the region, Wichita Falls, a thunderstorm, 68, south at 13. Abilene, mostly sunny, 75, south at 12, gusting to 20. Waco, cloudy, 80, south at 13. Tyler, fog, 77, southeast at 5. Once again at 8 a.m., DFW Airport, thunder, 71, southeast at 7. Now let's check on your local forecast for the Dallas-Fort Worth Metroplex. Flood watch in effect until 4 p.m. this afternoon. Today, mostly cloudy with a 50% chance of showers and thunderstorms this morning, then mostly sunny this afternoon. Heavy rainfall possible this morning. Highs around 90. South winds 10 to 15 miles an hour. Tonight, partly cloudy in the evening, then becoming mostly cloudy. Humid with lows in the mid-70s. South winds 10 to 15 miles an hour. Monday, partly sunny in the morning, then clearing. Humid with highs in the lower 90s. South winds 10 to 15 miles an hour. And now the extended forecast. Monday night, mostly clear. Humid with lows in the mid-70s. South winds 10 to 15 miles an hour, diminishing to 5 to 10 miles an hour after midnight. Tuesday, sunny with highs in the lower 90s. South winds 5 to 10 miles an hour. Tuesday night, mostly clear. Lows in the upper 70s. Wednesday, mostly sunny. Highs in the mid-90s. Heat index values up to 105. Wednesday night, mostly clear. Lows in the upper 70s. Thursday, sunny. Highs in the upper 90s. Heat index values up to 105. Thursday night, mostly clear. A 20% chance of showers and thunderstorms after midnight. Lows in the mid-70s. Friday, mostly sunny. A 20% chance of showers and thunderstorms in the morning. Highs in the mid-90s. Heat
Index values up to 105. Friday night, mostly clear. A 20% chance of showers and thunderstorms after midnight. Lows in the upper 70s. Saturday, sunny. Highs in the mid-90s. The forecast key messages for North and Central Texas. A flood watch is in effect for much of North Texas. Localized heavy rain and flash flooding are likely overnight into Sunday. In addition to the flooding potential, a few strong storms capable of gusty winds and hail are possible through the early morning hours. Warmer and rain-free weather will return for most of the upcoming week with heat index values at or above 100 degrees each afternoon. The spotter information statement for North and Central Texas. Spotter activation is not expected at this time. The ultraviolet index forecast for June 7th is 7, or high. The National Weather Service in Fort Worth has issued a flash flood warning for southwestern Collin County in north-central Texas, northwestern Dallas County in north-central Texas, southeastern Denton County in north-central Texas, northeastern Tarrant County in north-central Texas, until 10:15 a.m. Central Daylight Time. At 7:12 a.m. Central Daylight Time, Doppler radar and automated rain gauges indicated thunderstorms producing heavy rain across the warned area. Between 1 and 2 inches of rain have fallen. The expected rainfall rate is 1 to 2 inches in 1 hour. Additional rainfall amounts of 1 to 3 inches are possible in the warned area. Flash flooding is ongoing or expected to begin shortly. Hazard: flash flooding caused by thunderstorms. Source: radar and automated gauges. Impact: flash flooding of small creeks and streams, urban areas, highways, streets and underpasses, as well as other poor drainage and low-lying areas. Some locations that will experience flash flooding include Dallas, Arlington, Plano, Irving, Grand Prairie, Carrollton, Frisco, Richardson, Louisville, Euless, Bedford, Grapevine, Coppell, Hearst, The Colony, Farmers Branch and Southlake. Turn around, don't drown when encountering flooded roads. Most flood deaths occur in vehicles. Be aware of your surroundings and do not drive on flooded roads. The Dallas-Fort Worth climate summary for yesterday, June 6, 2026. Yesterday's high temperature was 89 degrees and the low 70 degrees. 1.04 inches of precipitation fell yesterday, which brings the monthly total to 3.61 inches. The total precipitation for the year now stands at 16.79 inches. There were no heating degree days yesterday and there were 15 cooling degree days yesterday. The normal high temperature for today is 90 degrees, and the normal low is 71. The record high for today is 101, which occurred in 1980, and the record low is 57, which occurred in 1983. Sunrise today is at 6:20 a.m. and sunset is at 8:35 p.m. The current time is 8:09 a.m. Central Daylight Time. 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The following reports of weather temperature and wind were made at 8 a.m. DFW Airport, thunder, 71, dew point 69, relative humidity 93%, wind southeast at 7, pressure 29.79 inches and steady. Fort Worth Meacham, cloudy, 71, southeast at 7. Dallas Love Field, thunder, 72, southeast at 8. At Arlington, cloudy, 72, dew point 70, relative humidity 93%, pressure 29.81 inches and steady. Denton, cloudy, 71, northwest at 7. Mineral Wells, partly sunny, 71, southeast at 13. Elsewhere around the region, Wichita Falls, a thunderstorm, 68, south at 13. Abilene, mostly sunny, 75, south at 12, gusting to 20. Waco, cloudy, 80, south at 13. Tyler, fog, 77, southeast at 5. Once again at 8 a.m., DFW Airport, thunder, 71, southeast at 7. The following reports of weather temperature and wind were made at 8 a.m. DFW Airport.
Thunder, 71, dew point 69, relative humidity 93%, wind southeast at 7, pressure 29.79 inches and steady. Fort Worth Meacham, cloudy, 71, southeast at 7. Dallas Love Field, Thunder, 72, southeast at 8. At Arlington, cloudy, 72, dew point 70, relative humidity 93%, pressure 29.81 inches and steady. Denton, cloudy, 71, northwest at 7. Mineral Wells, partly sunny, 71, southeast at 13. Elsewhere around the region, Wichita Falls, a thunderstorm, 68, south at 13. Abilene, mostly sunny, 75, south at 12, gusting to 20. Waco, cloudy, 80, south at 13. Tyler, fog, 78, southeast at 5. Once again at 8 a.m., DFW Airport, thunder, 71, southeast at 7. Now let's check on your local forecast for the Dallas-Fort Worth Metroplex. Flood watch in effect until 4 p.m. this afternoon. Today, mostly cloudy with a 50% chance of showers and thunderstorms this morning, then mostly sunny this afternoon. Heavy rainfall possible this morning. Highs around 90. South winds 10 to 15 miles an hour. Tonight, partly cloudy in the evening, then becoming mostly cloudy. Humid with lows in the mid-70s. South winds 10 to 15 miles an hour. Monday, partly sunny in the morning, then clearing. Humid with highs in the lower 90s. South winds 10 to 15 miles an hour. And now the extended forecast. Monday night, mostly clear. Humid with lows in the mid-70s. South winds 10 to 15 miles an hour, diminishing to 5 to 10 miles an hour after midnight. Tuesday, sunny with highs in the lower 90s. South winds 5 to 10 miles an hour. Tuesday night, mostly clear. Lows in the upper 70s. Wednesday, mostly sunny. Highs in the mid-90s. Heat index values up to 105. Wednesday night, mostly clear. Lows in the upper 70s. Thursday, sunny. Highs in the upper 90s. Heat index values up to 105. Thursday night, mostly clear. A 20% chance of showers and thunderstorms after midnight. Lows in the mid-70s. Friday, mostly sunny. A 20% chance of showers and thunderstorms in the morning. Highs in the mid-90s. Heat index values up to 105. Friday night, mostly clear. A 20% chance of showers and thunderstorms after midnight. Lows in the upper 70s. Saturday, sunny. Highs in the mid-90s. The forecast key messages for North and Central Texas. A flood watch is in effect for much of North Texas. Localized heavy rain and flash flooding are likely overnight into Sunday. In addition to the flooding potential, a few strong storms capable of gusty winds and hail are possible through the early morning hours. Warmer and rain-free weather will return for most of the upcoming week with heat index values at or above 100 degrees each afternoon. The spotter information statement for North and Central Texas. Spotter activation is not expected at this time. The following is an aerial flood warning. For the following counties, in Texas, Dallas, Kaufman, and Tarrant. Issued at 7:14 a.m. Central Daylight Time. Flood warning in effect until 12:15 p.m. Central Daylight Time this afternoon, replaces flash flood warning. Flooding caused by excessive rainfall is expected. The areas affected include southern Dallas County in north central Texas, west central Kaufman County in north central Texas, eastern Tarrant County in north central Texas. The hazardous weather conditions are expected from until 12:15 p.m. Central Daylight Time. Impacts, flooding of rivers, creeks, streams, and other low-lying and flood-prone locations is imminent or occurring. Additional details, at 7:14 a.m. Central Daylight Time, Doppler radar and automated rain gauges indicated heavy rain due to thunderstorms. Flooding is ongoing or expected to begin shortly in the warned area. Between 2 and 3 inches of rain have fallen. Additional rainfall amounts up to 1
inch are possible in the warned area. Some locations that will experience flooding include Dallas, Grand Prairie, Mesquite, DeSoto, Cedars Hill, Duncanville, Lancaster, Bulk Springs, Siegelville, Glen Heights, Hutchins, Sunnyvale, Wilmer, Ferris, Combine, Cedar Hill State Park, Sand Branch, Mountain Creek Lake, and Joe Pool Lake. http://www.weather.gov/safety/flood turnaround. Don't drown when encountering flooded roads. Most flood deaths occur in vehicles. Repeating, an aerial flood warning has been issued until 12:15 p.m. Central Daylight Time for the following counties in Texas: Dallas, Kaufman, and Tarrant. The following is an aerial flood warning for the following counties in Texas: Hood, Johnson, Parker, and Tarrant. Issued at 7:16 a.m. Central Daylight Time. Flood warning in effect until 10:15 a.m. Central Daylight Time this morning. Replaces flash flood warning. Flooding caused by excessive rainfall is expected. The areas affected include Eastern Hood County in North Central Texas, Johnson County in North Central Texas, Southeastern Parker County in North Central Texas, Southwestern Tarrant County in North Central Texas. The hazardous weather conditions are expected from until 10:15 a.m. Central Daylight Time. Impacts, flooding of rivers, creeks, streams, and other low-lying and flood-prone locations is imminent or occurring. Numerous roads remain closed due to flooding. Additional details, at 7:15 a.m. Central Daylight Time, emergency management reported heavy rain in the warned area due to thunderstorms. Flooding is ongoing or expected to begin shortly. Between 1 and 3 inches of rain have fallen. Some locations that will experience flooding include Fort Worth, Mansfield, Burleson, Cleburne, Benbrook, White Settlement, Crowley, Forest Hill, Kennedale, Everman, Keene, Joshua, Alvarado, Rendon, Venus, Edgecliff Village, Westworth Village, Grandview, and Godley. http://www.weather.gov/safety/flood turnaround. Don't drown when encountering flooded roads. Most flood deaths occur in vehicles. Stay away or be swept away. River banks and culverts can become unstable and unsafe. Repeating, an aerial flood warning has been issued until 10:15 a.m. Central Daylight Time for the following counties in Texas: Hood, Johnson, Parker, and Tarrant. The following is an aerial flood warning for the following counties in Texas: Dallas, Ellis, Hill, Johnson, Kaufman, and Tarrant. Issued at 7:18 a.m. Central Daylight Time. Flood warning in effect until 10:15 a.m. Central Daylight Time this morning. Replaces flash flood warning. Flooding caused by excessive rainfall is expected. The areas affected include Northeastern Hill County in Central Texas, Southern Dallas County in North Central Texas, Ellis County in North Central Texas, Eastern Johnson County in North Central Texas, Southwestern Kaufman County in North Central Texas, Southeastern Tarrant County in North Central Texas. The hazardous weather conditions are expected from until 10:15 a.m. Central Daylight Time. Impacts, flooding of rivers, creeks, streams, and other low-lying and flood-prone locations is imminent or occurring. Additional details, at 7:17 a.m. Central Daylight Time, Doppler radar and automated rain gauges indicated heavy rain due to thunderstorms. Flooding is ongoing or expected to begin shortly in the warned area. Between 1 and 3 inches of rain have fallen. Additional rainfall amounts up to 1 inch are possible in the warned area. Some locations that will experience flooding include Cedars Hill, Wauhatchie, Ennis, Midlothian, Glen Heights, Red Oak, Ovilla, Ferris, Palmer, Italy, Oak Leaf, Maypearl, Bardwell Lake, Garrett, Bristol, Pecan Hill, and Ike. http://www.weather.gov/safety/flood turnaround. Don't drown when encountering flooded roads. Most flood deaths occur in vehicles. Repeating, an aerial flood warning has been issued until 10:15 a.m. Central Daylight Time for the following counties in Texas: Dallas, Ellis, Hill, Johnson, Kaufman, and Tarrant. The following is an aerial flood warning for the following counties in Texas: Dallas, Hunt,
Hoffman and Rockwall. Issued at 7:19 a.m. Central Daylight Time. Flood warning in effect until 11:45 a.m. Central Daylight Time this morning. Replaces flash flood warning. Flooding caused by excessive rainfall is expected. The areas affected include eastern Dallas County in north-central Texas, southwestern Hunt County in north-central Texas, Kaufman County in north-central Texas, Rockwall County in north-central Texas. The hazardous weather conditions are expected from until 11:45 a.m. Central Daylight Time. Impacts, flooding of rivers, creeks, streams, and other low-lying and flood-prone locations is imminent or occurring. Additional details, at 7:18 a.m. Central Daylight Time, Doppler radar and automated rain gauges indicated heavy rain due to thunderstorms. Flooding is ongoing or expected to begin shortly in the warned area. Between 2 and 4 inches of rain have fallen. Additional rainfall amounts up to 1 inch are possible in the warned area. Some locations that will experience flooding include Rowlett, Rockwall, Terrell, Forney, Kaufman, Roy City, Heath, Fett, Crandall, Combine, Talty, Mobile City, New Terrell City Lake, and McClendon Chisholm. http://www.weather.gov/safety/flood-turnaround. Don't drown when encountering flooded roads. Most flood deaths occur in vehicles. Repeating, an aerial flood warning has been issued until 11:45 a.m. Central Daylight Time for the following counties in Texas: Dallas, Hunt, Kaufman, and Rockwall. The ultraviolet index forecast for June 7th is 7, or high. The National Weather Service in Fort Worth has issued a flash flood warning for southwestern Collin County in north-central Texas, northwestern Dallas County in north-central Texas, southeastern Denton County in north-central Texas, northeastern Tarrant County in north-central Texas, until 10:15 a.m. Central Daylight Time. At 7:12 a.m. Central Daylight Time, Doppler radar and automated rain gauges indicated thunderstorms producing heavy rain across the warned area. Between 1 and 2 inches of rain have fallen. The expected rainfall rate is 1 to 2 inches in 1 hour. Additional rainfall amounts of 1 to 3 inches are possible in the warned area. Flash flooding is ongoing or expected to begin shortly. Hazard, flash flooding caused by thunderstorms. Source, radar and automated gauges. Impact, flash flooding of small creeks and streams, urban areas, highways, streets and underpasses, as well as other poor drainage and low-lying areas. Some locations that will experience flash flooding include Dallas, Arlington, Plano, Irving, Grand Prairie, Carrollton, Frisco, Richardson, Louisville, Euless, Bedford, Grapevine, Coppell, Hearst, The Colony, Farmers Branch, and Southlake. Turn around, don't drown when encountering flooded roads. Most flood deaths occur in vehicles. Be aware of your surroundings and do not drive on flooded roads. The Dallas-Fort Worth climate summary for yesterday, June 6, 2026. Yesterday's high temperature was 89 degrees and the low 70 degrees. 1.04 inches of precipitation fell yesterday, which brings the monthly total to 3.61 inches. The total precipitation for the year now stands at 16.79 inches. There were no heating degree days yesterday and there were 15 cooling degree days yesterday. The normal high temperature for today is 90 degrees and the normal low is 71. The record high for today is 101, which occurred in 1980, and the record low is 57, which occurred in 1983. Sunrise today is at 6:20 a.m. and sunset is at 8:35 p.m. The current time is 8:25 a.m. Central Daylight Time. 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The following reports of weather temperature and wind were made at 8 a.m. DFW Airport, Thunder, 71, dew point 69, relative humidity 93%, wind southeast at 7, pressure 29.79 inches and steady. Fort Worth Meacham, cloudy, 71, southeast at 7. Dallas Love Field, Thunder, 72, southeast at 8.
At Arlington, cloudy, 72, dew point 70, relative humidity 93%, pressure 29.81 inches and steady. Denton, cloudy, 71, northwest at 7. Mineral Wells, partly sunny, 71, southeast at 13. Elsewhere around the region, Wichita Falls, a thunderstorm, 68, south at 13. Abilene, mostly sunny, 75, south at 12, gusting to 20. Waco, cloudy, 80, south at 13. Tyler, fog, 78, southeast at 5. Once again at 8 a.m., DFW Airport, thunder, 71, southeast at 7. Now let's check on your local forecast for the Dallas-Fort Worth Metroplex. Flood watch in effect until 4 p.m. this afternoon. Today, mostly cloudy with a 50% chance of showers and thunderstorms this morning, then mostly sunny this afternoon. Heavy rainfall possible this morning. Highs around 90. South winds 10 to 15 miles an hour. Tonight, partly cloudy in the evening, then becoming mostly cloudy. Humid with lows in the mid-70s. South winds 10 to 15 miles an hour. Monday, partly sunny in the morning, then clearing. Humid with highs in the lower 90s. South winds 10 to 15 miles an hour. And now the extended forecast. Monday night, mostly clear. Humid with lows in the mid-70s. South winds 10 to 15 miles an hour, diminishing to 5 to 10 miles an hour after midnight. Tuesday, sunny with highs in the lower 90s. South winds 5 to 10 miles an hour. Tuesday night, mostly clear. Lows in the upper 70s. Wednesday, mostly sunny. Highs in the mid-90s. Heat index values up to 105. Wednesday night, mostly clear. Lows in the upper 70s. Thursday, sunny. Highs in the upper 90s. Heat index values up to 105. Thursday night, mostly clear. A 20% chance of showers and thunderstorms after midnight. Lows in the mid-70s. Friday, mostly sunny. A 20% chance of showers and thunderstorms in the morning. Highs in the mid-90s. Heat index values up to 105. Friday night, mostly clear. A 20% chance of showers and thunderstorms after midnight. Lows in the upper 70s. Saturday, sunny. Highs in the mid-90s. The forecast key messages for North and Central Texas. A flood watch is in effect for much of North Texas. Localized heavy rain and flash flooding are likely overnight into Sunday. In addition to the flooding potential, a few strong storms capable of gusty winds and hail are possible through the early morning hours. Warmer and rain-free weather will return for most of the upcoming week with heat index values at or above 100 degrees each afternoon. The spotter information statement for North and Central Texas. Spotter activation is not expected at this time. The ultraviolet index forecast for June 7th is 7, or high. The National Weather Service in Fort Worth has issued a flash flood warning for southwestern Collin County in north-central Texas, northwestern Dallas County in north-central Texas, southeastern Denton County in north-central Texas, northeastern Tarrant County in north-central Texas, until 10:15 a.m. Central Daylight Time. At 7:12 a.m. Central Daylight Time, Doppler radar and automated rain gauges indicated thunderstorms producing heavy rain across the warned area. Between 1 and 2 inches of rain have fallen. The expected rainfall rate is 1 to 2 inches in 1 hour. Additional rainfall amounts of 1 to 3 inches are possible in the warned area. Flash flooding is ongoing or expected to begin shortly. Hazard: flash flooding caused by thunderstorms. Source: radar and automated gauges. Impact: flash flooding of small creeks and streams, urban areas, highways, streets and underpasses, as well as other poor drainage and low-lying areas. Some locations that will experience flash flooding include Dallas, Arlington, Plano, Irving, Grand Prairie, Carrollton, Frisco, Richardson, Louisville, Euless, Bedford, Grapevine, Coppell, Hearst, The Colony, Farmers Branch and Southlake.
Turn around. Don't drown when encountering flooded roads. Most flood deaths occur in vehicles. Be aware of your surroundings and do not drive on flooded roads. The Dallas-Fort Worth climate summary for yesterday, June 6, 2026. Yesterday's high temperature was 89 degrees and the low 70 degrees. 1.04 inches of precipitation fell yesterday, which brings the monthly total to 3.61 inches. The total precipitation for the year now stands at 16.79 inches. There were no heating degree days yesterday and there were 15 cooling degree days yesterday. The normal high temperature for today is 90 degrees, and the normal low is 71. The record high for today is 101, which occurred in 1980, and the record low is 57, which occurred in 1983. Sunrise today is at 6:20 a.m. and sunset is at 8:35 p.m. The current time is 8:32 a.m. Central Daylight Time. 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The following reports of weather temperature and wind were made at 8 a.m. DFW Airport, thunder, 71, dew point 69, relative humidity 93%, wind southeast at 7, pressure 29.79 inches and steady. Fort Worth Meacham, cloudy, 71, southeast at 7. Dallas Love Field, thunder, 72, southeast at 8. At Arlington, cloudy, 72, dew point 70, relative humidity 93%, pressure 29.81 inches and steady. Denton, cloudy, 71, northwest at 7. Mineral Wells, partly sunny, 71, southeast at 13. Elsewhere around the region, Wichita Falls, a thunderstorm, 68, south at 13. Abilene, mostly sunny, 75, south at 12, gusting to 20. Waco, cloudy, 80, south at 13. Tyler, fog, 78, southeast at 5. Once again at 8 a.m., DFW Airport, thunder, 71, southeast at 7. The following is an aerial flood warning. For the following counties, in Texas, Dallas, Kaufman, and Tarrant. Issued at 7:14 a.m. Central Daylight Time. Flood warning in effect until 12:15 p.m. Central Daylight Time this afternoon, replaces flash flood warning. Flooding caused by excessive rainfall is expected. The areas affected include southern Dallas County in north central Texas, west central Kaufman County in north central Texas, eastern Tarrant County in north central Texas. The hazardous weather conditions are expected from until 12:15 p.m. Central Daylight Time. Impacts, flooding of rivers, creeks, streams, and other low-lying and flood-prone locations is imminent or occurring. Additional details, at 7:14 a.m. Central Daylight Time, Doppler radar and automated rain gauges indicated heavy rain due to thunderstorms. Flooding is ongoing or expected to begin shortly in the warned area. Between 2 and 3 inches of rain have fallen. Additional rainfall amounts up to 1 inch are possible in the warned area. Some locations that will experience flooding include Dallas, Grand Prairie, Mesquite, DeSoto, Cedar Hill, Duncanville, Lancaster, Bulk Springs, Segoville, Glen Heights, Hutchins, Sunnyvale, Wilmer, Ferris, Combine, Cedar Hill State Park, Sand Branch, Mountain Creek Lake, and Joe Pool Lake. http://www.weather.gov/safety/ Flood turnaround. Don't drown when encountering flooded roads. Most flood deaths occur in vehicles. Repeating, an aerial flood warning has been issued until 12:15 p.m. Central Daylight Time for the following counties in Texas, Dallas, Kaufman, and Tarrant. Now let's check on your local forecast for the Dallas-Fort Worth Metroplex. Flood watch in effect until 4 p.m. this afternoon. Today, mostly cloudy with a 50% chance of showers and thunderstorms this morning, then mostly sunny this afternoon. Heavy rainfall possible this morning. Highs around 90. South winds 10 to 15 miles an hour. Tonight, partly cloudy in the evening, then becoming mostly cloudy. Humid with lows in the mid-70s.
south winds 10 to 15 miles an hour. Monday, partly sunny in the morning, then clearing. Humid with highs in the lower 90s. South winds 10 to 15 miles an hour. The following is an aerial flood warning. For the following counties, in Texas, Hood, Johnson, Parker, and Tarrant. Issued at 7:16 a.m. Central Daylight Time. Flood warning in effect until 10:15 a.m. Central Daylight Time this morning, replaces flash flood warning. Flooding caused by excessive rainfall is expected. The areas affected include Eastern Hood County in North Central Texas, Johnson County in North Central Texas, Southeastern Parker County in North Central Texas, Southwestern Tarrant County in North Central Texas. The hazardous weather conditions are expected from until 10:15 a.m. Central Daylight Time. Impacts, flooding of rivers, creeks, streams, and other low-lying and flood-prone locations is imminent or occurring. Numerous roads remain closed due to flooding. Additional details, at 7:15 a.m. Central Daylight Time, emergency management reported heavy rain in the warned area due to thunderstorms. Flooding is ongoing or expected to begin shortly. Between 1 and 3 inches of rain have fallen. Some locations that will experience flooding include Fort Worth, Mansfield, Burleson, Cleburne, Benbrook, White Settlement, Crowley, Forest Hill, Kennedale, Everman, Keene, Joshua, Alvarado, Rendon, Venus, Edgecliff Village, Westworth Village, Grandview, and Godley. http://www.weather.gov/safety/. Flood turnaround, don't drown when encountering flooded roads. Most flood deaths occur in vehicles. Stay away or be swept away. River banks and culverts can become unstable and unsafe. Repeating, an aerial flood warning has been issued until 10:15 a.m. Central Daylight Time for the following counties, in Texas, Hood, Johnson, Parker, and Tarrant. The following is an aerial flood warning. For the following counties, in Texas, Dallas, Ellis, Hill, Johnson, Kaufman, and Tarrant. Issued at 7:18 a.m. Central Daylight Time. Flood warning in effect until 10:15 a.m. Central Daylight Time this morning, replaces flash flood warning. Flooding caused by excessive rainfall is expected. The areas affected include northeastern Hill County in Central Texas, southern Dallas County in North Central Texas, Ellis County in North Central Texas, eastern Johnson County in North Central Texas, southwestern Kaufman County in North Central Texas, southeastern Tarrant County in North Central Texas. The hazardous weather conditions are expected from until 10:15 a.m. Central Daylight Time. Impacts, flooding of rivers, creeks, streams, and other low-lying and flood-prone locations is imminent or occurring. Additional details, at 7:17 a.m. Central Daylight Time, Doppler radar and automated rain gauges indicated heavy rain due to thunderstorms.

National Weather Service in Fort Worth has issued a flash flood warning for southern Cook County in north central Texas, northwestern Denton County in north central Texas, west central Grayson County in north central Texas, northeastern Jack County in north central Texas, southern Montague County in north central Texas, northern Wise County in north central Texas, until 11:30 a.m. Central Daylight Time. At 8:39 a.m. Central Daylight Time, Doppler radar and automated rain gauges indicated thunderstorms producing heavy rain across the warned area. Between 1 and 2 inches of rain have fallen. The expected rainfall rate is 0.5 to 1 inch in 1 hour. Additional rainfall amounts of 1 to 3 inches are possible in the warned area. Flash flooding is ongoing or expected to begin shortly. Hazard: flash flooding caused by thunderstorms. Source: radar and automated gauges. Impact: flash flooding of small creeks and streams, urban areas, highways, streets and underpasses, as well as other poor drainage and low-lying areas. Some locations that will experience flash flooding include Gainesville, Sanger, Bowie, Munster, Alvord, Lindsay, Sunset, Lake Amon G. Carter, Ray Roberts Park Johnson Branch, Lake Kiowa, Roadrunner, Valley View,

5 a.m. Central Daylight Time this morning replaces flash flood warning. Flooding caused by excessive rainfall is expected. The areas affected include eastern Dallas County in north central Texas, southwestern Hunt County in north central Texas, Kaufman County in north central Texas, Rockwall County in north central Texas. The hazardous weather conditions are expected from until 11:45 a.m. Central Daylight Time. Impacts, flooding of rivers, creeks, streams, and other low-lying and flood-prone locations is imminent or occurring. Additional details, at 7:18 a.m. Central Daylight Time, Doppler radar and automated rain gauges indicated heavy rain due to thunderstorms. Flooding is ongoing or expected to begin shortly in the warned area. Between 2 and 4 inches of rain have fallen. Additional rainfall amounts up to 1 inch are possible in the warned area. Some locations that will experience flooding include Rowlett, Rockwall, Terrell, Forney, Kaufman, Roy City, Heath, Fett, Crandall, Combine, Talty, Mobile City, New Terrell City Lake, and McClendon Chisholm. http://www.weather.gov/safety/flood-turnaround. Don't drown when encountering flooded roads. Most of flood deaths occur in vehicles. Repeating, an aerial flood warning has been issued until 11:45 a.m. Central Daylight Time for the following counties in Texas: Dallas, Hunt, Kaufman, and Rockwall. The current time is 8:43 a.m. Central Daylight Time. 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The National Weather Service in Fort Worth has issued a flash flood warning for southwestern Collin County in north-central Texas, northwestern Dallas County in north-central Texas, southeastern Denton County in north-central Texas, northeastern Tarrant County in north-central Texas, until 10:15 a.m. Central Daylight Time. At 7:12 a.m. Central Daylight Time, Doppler radar and automated rain gauges indicated thunderstorms producing heavy rain across the warned area. Between 1 and 2 inches of rain have fallen. The expected rainfall rate is 1 to 2 inches in 1 hour. Additional rainfall amounts of 1 to 3 inches are possible in the warned area. Flash flooding is ongoing or expected to begin shortly. Hazard, flash flooding caused by thunderstorms. Source, radar and automated gauges. Impact, flash flooding of small creeks and streams, urban areas, highways, streets and underpasses, as well as other poor drainage and low-lying areas. Some locations that will experience flash flooding include Dallas, Arlington, Plano, Irving, Grand Prairie, Carrollton, Frisco, Richardson, Louisville, Euless, Bedford, Grapevine, Coppell, Hearst, The Colony, Farmers Branch and Southlake. Turn around, don't drown when encountering flooded roads. Most of flood deaths occur in vehicles. Be aware of your surroundings and do not drive on flooded roads. The National Weather Service in Fort Worth has issued a flash flood warning for southern Cook County in north-central Texas, northwestern Denton County in north-central Texas, west-central Grayson County in north-central Texas, northeastern Jack County in north-central Texas, southern Montague County in north-central Texas, northern Wise County in north-central Texas, until 11:30 a.m. Central Daylight Time. At 8:39 a.m. Central Daylight Time, Doppler radar and automated rain gauges indicated thunderstorms producing heavy rain across the warned area. Between 1 and 2 inches of rain have fallen. The expected rainfall rate is 0.5 to 1 inch in 1 hour. Additional rainfall amounts of 1 to 3 inches are possible in the warned area. Flash flooding is ongoing or expected to begin shortly. Hazard, flash flooding caused by thunderstorms. Source, radar and automated gauges. Impact, flash flooding of small creeks and streams, urban areas, highways, streets and underpasses, as well as other poor drainage and low-lying areas. Some locations that will experience flash flooding include Gainesville, Sanger, Bowie, Munster, Alvord, Lindsay, Sunset, Lake Amon G. Carter, Ray Roberts Park Johnson Branch, Lake Kiowa, Roadrunner, Valley View, Cundiff, Prairie Point, Leal, Forestburg, and Ralston. Turn around.

Don't drown when encountering flooded roads. Most flood deaths occur in vehicles. Be aware of your surroundings and do not drive on flooded roads. Now let's check on your local forecast for the Dallas-Fort Worth Metroplex. Flood watch in effect until 4 p.m. this afternoon. Today, mostly cloudy with a 50% chance of showers and thunderstorms this morning, then mostly sunny this afternoon. Heavy rainfall possible this morning. Highs around 90. South winds 10 to 15 miles an hour. Tonight, partly cloudy in the evening, then becoming mostly cloudy. Humid with lows in the mid-70s. South winds 10 to 15 miles an hour. Monday, partly sunny in the morning, then clearing. Humid with highs in the lower 90s. South winds 10 to 15 miles an hour. The forecast key messages for North and Central Texas. A flood watch is in effect for much of North Texas. Localized heavy rain and flash flooding are likely overnight into Sunday. In addition to the flooding potential, a few strong storms capable of gusty winds and hail are possible through the early morning hours. Warmer and rain-free weather will return for most of the upcoming week with heat index values at or above 100 degrees each afternoon. The spotter information statement for North and Central Texas. Spotter activation is not expected at this time. The current time is 8:48 a.m. Central Daylight Time. 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The National Weather Service in Fort Worth has issued a flash flood warning for southwestern Collin County in north-central Texas, northwestern Dallas County in north-central Texas, southeastern Denton County in north-central Texas, northeastern Tarrant County in north-central Texas, until 10:15 a.m. Central Daylight Time. At 7:12 a.m. Central Daylight Time, Doppler radar and automated rain gauges indicated thunderstorms producing heavy rain across the warned area. Between 1 and 2 inches of rain have fallen. The expected rainfall rate is 1 to 2 inches in 1 hour. Additional rainfall amounts of 1 to 3 inches are possible in the warned area. Flash flooding is ongoing or expected to begin shortly. Hazard, flash flooding caused by thunderstorms. Source, radar and automated gauges. Impact, flash flooding of small creeks and streams, urban areas, highways, streets and underpasses as well as other poor drainage and low-lying areas. Some locations that will experience flash flooding include Dallas, Arlington, Plano, Irving, Grand Prairie, Carrollton, Frisco, Richardson, Louisville, Euless, Bedford, Grapevine, Coppell, Hearst, The Colony, Farmers Branch and Southlake. Turn around, don't drown when encountering flooded roads. Most flood deaths occur in vehicles. Be aware of your surroundings and do not drive on flooded roads. The National Weather Service in Fort Worth has issued a flash flood warning for southern Cook County in north-central Texas, northwestern Denton County in north-central Texas, west-central Grayson County in north-central Texas, northeastern Jack County in north-central Texas, southern Montague County in north-central Texas, northern Wise County in north-central Texas, until 11:30 a.m. Central Daylight Time. At 8:39 a.m. Central Daylight Time, Doppler radar and automated rain gauges indicated thunderstorms producing heavy rain across the warned area. Between 1 and 2 inches of rain have fallen. The expected rainfall rate is 0.5 to 1 inch in 1 hour. Additional rainfall amounts of 1 to 3 inches are possible in the warned area. Flash flooding is ongoing or expected to begin shortly. Hazard, flash flooding caused by thunderstorms. Source, radar and automated gauges. Impact, flash flooding of small creeks and streams, urban areas, highways, streets and underpasses as well as other poor drainage and low-lying areas. Some locations that will experience flash flooding include Gainesville, Sanger, Bowie, Munster, Alvord, Lindsay, Sunset, Lake Amon G. Carter, Ray Roberts Park Johnson Branch, Lake Kiowa, Roadrunner, Valley View, Cundiff, Prairie Point, Leal, Forestburg and Ralston. Turn around, don't drown when encountering flooded roads. Most flood deaths occur in vehicles.
of your surroundings and do not drive on flooded roads. Now let's check on your local forecast for the Dallas-Fort Worth Metroplex. Flood watch in effect until 4 p.m. this afternoon. Today, mostly cloudy with a 50% chance of showers and thunderstorms this morning, then mostly sunny this afternoon. Heavy rainfall possible this morning. Highs around 90. South winds 10 to 15 miles an hour. Tonight, partly cloudy in the evening, then becoming mostly cloudy. Humid with lows in the mid-70s. South winds 10 to 15 miles an hour. Monday, partly sunny in the morning, then clearing. Humid with highs in the lower 90s. South winds 10 to 15 miles an hour. The forecast key messages for North and Central Texas. A flood watch is in effect for much of North Texas. Localized heavy rain and flash flooding are likely overnight into Sunday. In addition to the flooding potential, a few strong storms capable of gusty winds and hail are possible through the early morning hours. Warmer and rain-free weather will return for most of the upcoming week with heat index values at or above 100 degrees each afternoon. The spotter information statement for North and Central Texas. Spotter activation is not expected at this time. The current time is 8:53 a.m. Central Daylight Time. 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The National Weather Service in Fort Worth has issued a flash flood warning for southwestern Collin County in north-central Texas, northwestern Dallas County in north-central Texas, southeastern Denton County in north-central Texas, northeastern Tarrant County in north-central Texas, until 10:15 a.m. Central Daylight Time. At 7:12 a.m. Central Daylight Time, Doppler radar and automated rain gauges indicated thunderstorms producing heavy rain across the warned area. Between 1 and 2 inches of rain have fallen. The expected rainfall rate is 1 to 2 inches in 1 hour. Additional rainfall amounts of 1 to 3 inches are possible in the warned area. Flash flooding is ongoing or expected to begin shortly. Hazard, flash flooding caused by thunderstorms. Source, radar and automated gauges. Impact, flash flooding of small creeks and streams, urban areas, highways, streets and underpasses as well as other poor drainage and low-lying areas. Some locations that will experience flash flooding include Dallas, Arlington, Plano, Irving, Grand Prairie, Carrollton, Frisco, Richardson, Louisville, Euless, Bedford, Grapevine, Coppell, Hearst, The Colony, Farmers Branch and Southlake. Turn around, don't drown when encountering flooded roads. Most flood deaths occur in vehicles. Be aware of your surroundings and do not drive on flooded roads. The following is an aerial flood warning. For the following counties, in Texas, Dallas, Kaufman, and Tarrant. Issued at 7:14 a.m. Central Daylight Time. Flood warning in effect until 12:15 p.m. Central Daylight Time this afternoon, replaces flash flood warning. Flooding caused by excessive rainfall is expected. The areas affected include southern Dallas County in north central Texas, west central Kaufman County in north central Texas, eastern Tarrant County in north central Texas. The hazardous weather conditions are expected from until 12:15 p.m. Central Daylight Time. Impacts, flooding of rivers, creeks, streams, and other low-lying and flood-prone locations is imminent or occurring. Additional details, at 7:14 a.m. Central Daylight Time, Doppler radar and automated rain gauges indicated heavy rain due to thunderstorms. Flooding is ongoing or expected to begin shortly in the warned area. Between 2 and 3 inches of rain have fallen. Additional rainfall amounts up to 1 inch are possible in the warned area. Some locations that will experience flooding include Dallas, Grand Prairie, Mesquite, DeSoto, Cedar Hill, Duncanville, Lancaster, Bulk Springs, Siegelville, Glen Heights, Hutchins, Sunnyvale, Wilmer, Ferris, Combine, Cedar Hill State Park, Sand Branch, Mountain Creek Lake, and Joe Pool Lake. http://www.weather.gov/safety/ Flood turnaround, don't drown when encountering flooded roads.
Most flood deaths occur in vehicles. Repeating, an aerial flood warning has been issued until 12:15 p.m. Central Daylight Time for the following counties in Texas, Dallas, Kaufman, and Tarrant. The following is an aerial flood warning. For the following counties in Texas, Hood, Johnson, Parker, and Tarrant. Issued at 7:16 a.m. Central Daylight Time. Flood warning in effect until 10:15 a.m. Central Daylight Time this morning, replaces flash flood warning. Flooding caused by excessive rainfall is expected. The areas affected include Eastern Hood County in North Central Texas, Johnson County in North Central Texas, Southeastern Parker County in North Central Texas, Southwestern Tarrant County in North Central Texas. The hazardous weather conditions are expected from until 10:15 a.m. Central Daylight Time. Impacts, flooding of rivers, creeks, streams, and other low-lying and flood-prone locations is imminent or occurring. Numerous roads remain closed due to flooding. Additional details, at 7:15 a.m. Central Daylight Time, emergency management reported heavy rain in the warned area due to thunderstorms. Flooding is ongoing or expected to begin shortly. Between 1 and 3 inches of rain have fallen. Some locations that will experience flooding include Fort Worth, Mansfield, Burleson, Cleburne, Benbrook, White Settlement, Crowley, Forest Hill, Kennedale, Everman, Keene, Joshua, Alvarado, Rendon, Venus, Edgecliff Village, Westworth Village, Grandview, and Godley. http://www.weather.gov/safety/flood-turnaround. Don't drown when encountering flooded roads. Most flood deaths occur in vehicles. Stay away or be swept away. River banks and culverts can become unstable and unsafe. Repeating, an aerial flood warning has been issued until 10:15 a.m. Central Daylight Time for the following counties in Texas, Hood, Johnson, Parker, and Tarrant. The following is an aerial flood warning. For the following counties in Texas, Dallas, Ellis, Hill, Johnson, Kaufman, and Tarrant. Issued at 7:18 a.m. Central Daylight Time. Flood warning in effect until 10:15 a.m. Central Daylight Time this morning, replaces flash flood warning. Flooding caused by excessive rainfall is expected. The areas affected include Northeastern Hill County in Central Texas, Southern Dallas County in North Central Texas, Ellis County in North Central Texas, Eastern Johnson County in North Central Texas, Southwestern Kaufman County in North Central Texas, Southeastern Tarrant County in North Central Texas. The hazardous weather conditions are expected from until 10:15 a.m. Central Daylight Time. Impacts, flooding of rivers, creeks, streams, and other low-lying and flood-prone locations is imminent or occurring. Additional details, at 7:17 a.m. Central Daylight Time, Doppler radar and automated rain gauges indicated heavy rain due to thunderstorms. Flooding is ongoing or expected to begin shortly in the warned area. Between 1 and 3 inches of rain have fallen. Additional rainfall amounts up to 1 inch are possible in the warned area. Some locations that will experience flooding include Cedar Hill, Wauhatchie, Ennis, Midlothian, Glen Heights, Red Oak, Ovilla, Ferris, Palmer, Italy, Oak Leaf, Maypearl, Bardwell Lake, Garrett, Bristol, Pecan Hill, and Ike. http://www.weather.gov/safety/flood-turnaround. Don't drown when encountering flooded roads. Most flood deaths occur in vehicles. Repeating, an aerial flood warning has been issued until 10:15 a.m. Central Daylight Time for the following counties in Texas, Dallas, Ellis, Hill, Johnson, Kaufman, and Tarrant. The following is an aerial flood warning. For the following counties in Texas, Dallas, Hunt, Kaufman, and Rockwall. Issued at 7:19 a.m. Central Daylight Time. Flood warning in effect until 11:45 a.m. Central Daylight Time this morning, replaces flash flood warning. Flooding caused by excessive rainfall is expected. The areas affected include Eastern Dallas County in North Central Texas, Southwestern Hunt County in North Central Texas, Kaufman County in North Central Texas, Rockwall County in North Central Texas. The hazardous weather conditions are expected from until 11:45 a.m. Central Daylight Time.
impacts, flooding of rivers, creeks, streams, and other low-lying and flood-prone locations is imminent or occurring. Additional details at 7:18 a.m. Central Daylight Time, Doppler radar and automated rain gauges indicated heavy rain due to thunderstorms. Flooding is ongoing or expected to begin shortly in the warned area. Between 2 and 4 inches of rain have fallen. Additional rainfall amounts up to 1 inch are possible in the warned area. Some locations that will experience flooding include Rowlett, Rockwall, Terrell, Forney, Kaufman, Roy City, Heath, Fett, Crandall, Combine, Talty, Mobile City, New Terrell City Lake, and McClendon Chisholm. http://www.weather.gov/safety/flood-turnaround. Don't drown when encountering flooded roads. Most flood deaths occur in vehicles. Repeating, an aerial flood warning has been issued until 11:45 a.m. Central Daylight Time for the following counties in Texas: Dallas, Hunt, Kaufman, and Rockwall. The National Weather Service in Fort Worth has issued a flash flood warning for southern Cook County in north-central Texas, northwestern Denton County in north-central Texas, west-central Grayson County in north-central Texas, northeastern Jack County in north-central Texas, southern Montague County in north-central Texas, northern Wise County in north-central Texas, until 11:30 a.m. Central Daylight Time. At 8:39 a.m. Central Daylight Time, Doppler radar and automated rain gauges indicated thunderstorms producing heavy rain across the warned area. Between 1 and 2 inches of rain have fallen. The expected rainfall rate is 0.5 to 1 inch in 1 hour. Additional rainfall amounts of 1 to 3 inches are possible in the warned area. Flash flooding is ongoing or expected to begin shortly. Hazard: flash flooding caused by thunderstorms. Source: radar and automated gauges. Impact: flash flooding of small creeks and streams, urban areas, highways, streets, and underpasses, as well as other poor drainage and low-lying areas. Some locations that will experience flash flooding include Gainesville, Sanger, Bowie, Munster, Alvord, Lindsay, Sunset, Lake Amon G. Carter, Ray Roberts Park Johnson Branch, Lake Kiowa, Roadrunner, Valley View, Cundiff, Prairie Point, Leal, Forestburg, and Ralston. Turn around, don't drown when encountering flooded roads. Most flood deaths occur in vehicles. Be aware of your surroundings and do not drive on flooded roads. Now let's check on your local forecast for the Dallas-Fort Worth Metroplex. Flood watch in effect until 4 p.m. this afternoon. Today, mostly cloudy with a 50% chance of showers and thunderstorms this morning, then mostly sunny this afternoon. Heavy rainfall possible this morning. Highs around 90. South winds 10 to 15 miles an hour. Tonight, partly cloudy in the evening, then becoming mostly cloudy. Humid with lows in the mid-70s. South winds 10 to 15 miles an hour. Monday, partly sunny in the morning, then clearing. Humid with highs in the lower 90s. South winds 10 to 15 miles an hour. The forecast key messages for North and Central Texas. A flood watch is in effect for much of North Texas. Localized heavy rain and flash flooding are likely overnight into Sunday. In addition to the flooding potential, a few strong storms capable of gusty winds and hail are possible through the early morning hours. Warmer and rain-free weather will return for most of the upcoming week, with heat index values at or above 100 degrees each afternoon. The spotter information statement for North and Central Texas. Spotter activation is not expected at this time. The current time is 9:06 a.m. Central Daylight Time. 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The National Weather Service in Fort Worth has issued a flash flood warning for southwestern Collin County in north-central Texas, northwestern Dallas County in north-central Texas, southeastern Denton County in north-central Texas, northeastern Tarrant County in north-central Texas, until 10:15 a.m. Central Daylight Time. At 7:12 a.m. Central Daylight Time, Doppler radar and automated rain gauges indicated thunderstorms producing heavy rain.
rain across the warned area. Between 1 and 2 inches of rain have fallen. The expected rainfall rate is 1 to 2 inches in 1 hour. Additional rainfall amounts of 1 to 3 inches are possible in the warned area. Flash flooding is ongoing or expected to begin shortly. Hazard: flash flooding caused by thunderstorms. Source: radar and automated gauges. Impact: flash flooding of small creeks and streams, urban areas, highways, streets and underpasses, as well as other poor drainage and low-lying areas. Some locations that will experience flash flooding include Dallas, Arlington, Plano, Irving, Grand Prairie, Carrollton, Frisco, Richardson, Louisville, Euless, Bedford, Grapevine, Coppell, Hearst, The Colony, Farmers Branch, and Southlake. Turn around, don't drown when encountering flooded roads. Most flood deaths occur in vehicles. Be aware of your surroundings and do not drive on flooded roads. The National Weather Service in Fort Worth has issued a flash flood warning for southern Cook County in north-central Texas, northwestern Denton County in north-central Texas, west-central Grayson County in north-central Texas, northeastern Jack County in north-central Texas, southern Montague County in north-central Texas, northern Wise County in north-central Texas, until 11:30 a.m. Central Daylight Time. At 8:39 a.m. Central Daylight Time, Doppler radar and automated rain gauges indicated thunderstorms producing heavy rain across the warned area. Between 1 and 2 inches of rain have fallen. The expected rainfall rate is 0.5 to 1 inch in 1 hour. Additional rainfall amounts of 1 to 3 inches are possible in the warned area. Flash flooding is ongoing or expected to begin shortly. Hazard: flash flooding caused by thunderstorms. Source: radar and automated gauges. Impact: flash flooding of small creeks and streams, urban areas, highways, streets and underpasses, as well as other poor drainage and low-lying areas. Some locations that will experience flash flooding include Gainesville, Sanger, Bowie, Munster, Alvord, Lindsay, Sunset, Lake Amon G. Carter, Ray Roberts Park, Johnson Branch, Lake Kiowa, Roadrunner, Valley View, Cundiff, Prairie Point, Leal, Forestburg, and Ralston. Turn around, don't drown when encountering flooded roads. Most flood deaths occur in vehicles. Be aware of your surroundings and do not drive on flooded roads. Now let's check on your local forecast for the Dallas-Fort Worth Metroplex. Flood watch in effect until 4 p.m. this afternoon. Today, mostly cloudy with a 50% chance of showers and thunderstorms this morning, then mostly sunny this afternoon. Heavy rainfall possible this morning. Highs around 90. South winds 10 to 15 miles an hour. Tonight, partly cloudy in the evening, then becoming mostly cloudy. Humid with lows in the mid-70s. South winds 10 to 15 miles an hour. Monday, partly sunny in the morning, then clearing. Humid with highs in the lower 90s. South winds 10 to 15 miles an hour. The forecast key messages for North and Central Texas. A flood watch is in effect for much of North Texas. Localized heavy rain and flash flooding are likely overnight into Sunday. In addition to the flooding potential, a few strong storms capable of gusty winds and hail are possible through the early morning hours. Warmer and rain-free weather will return for most of the upcoming week, with heat index values at or above 100 degrees each afternoon. The spotter information statement for North and Central Texas. Spotter activation is not expected at this time. The current time is 9:11 a.m. Central Daylight Time. 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The National Weather Service in Fort Worth has issued a flash flood warning for southwestern Collin County in north-central Texas, northwestern Dallas County in north-central Texas, southeastern Denton County in north-central Texas, northeastern Tarrant County in north-central Texas, until 10:15 a.m. Central Daylight Time. At 7:12 a.m. Central Daylight Time, Doppler radar and automated rain gauges indicated thunderstorms producing heavy rain across the warned area. Between 1 and 2 inches of rain have fallen. The expected rain
rainfall rate is 1 to 2 inches in 1 hour. Additional rainfall amounts of 1 to 3 inches are possible in the warned area. Flash flooding is ongoing or expected to begin shortly. Hazard: flash flooding caused by thunderstorms. Source: radar and automated gauges. Impact: flash flooding of small creeks and streams, urban areas, highways, streets and underpasses, as well as other poor drainage and low-lying areas. Some locations that will experience flash flooding include Dallas, Arlington, Plano, Irving, Grand Prairie, Carrollton, Frisco, Richardson, Louisville, Euless, Bedford, Grapevine, Coppell, Hearst, The Colony, Farmers Branch and Southlake. Turn around, don't drown when encountering flooded roads. Most flood deaths occur in vehicles. Be aware of your surroundings and do not drive on flooded roads. The National Weather Service in Fort Worth has issued a flash flood warning for southern Cook County in north-central Texas, northwestern Denton County in north-central Texas, west-central Grayson County in north-central Texas, northeastern Jack County in north-central Texas, southern Montague County in north-central Texas, northern Wise County in north-central Texas, until 11:30 a.m. Central Daylight Time. At 8:39 a.m. Central Daylight Time, Doppler radar and automated rain gauges indicated thunderstorms producing heavy rain across the warned area. Between 1 and 2 inches of rain have fallen. The expected rainfall rate is 0.5 to 1 inch in 1 hour. Additional rainfall amounts of 1 to 3 inches are possible in the warned area. Flash flooding is ongoing or expected to begin shortly. Hazard: flash flooding caused by thunderstorms. Source: radar and automated gauges. Impact: flash flooding of small creeks and streams, urban areas, highways, streets and underpasses, as well as other poor drainage and low-lying areas. Some locations that will experience flash flooding include Gainesville, Sanger, Bowie, Munster, Alvord, Lindsay, Sunset, Lake Amon G. Carter, Ray Roberts Park, Johnson Branch, Lake Kiowa, Roadrunner, Valley View, Cundiff, Prairie Point, Leo, Forestburg, and Ralston. Turn around, don't drown when encountering flooded roads. Most flood deaths occur in vehicles. Be aware of your surroundings and do not drive on flooded roads. The following is an aerial flood warning. For the following counties, in Texas, Dallas, Kaufman, and Tarrant. Issued at 7:14 a.m. Central Daylight Time. Flood warning in effect until 12:15 p.m. Central Daylight Time this afternoon, replaces flash flood warning. Flooding caused by excessive rainfall is expected. The areas affected include southern Dallas County in north-central Texas, west-central Kaufman County in north-central Texas, eastern Tarrant County in north-central Texas. The hazardous weather conditions are expected from until 12:15 p.m. Central Daylight Time. Impacts: flooding of rivers, creeks, streams, and other low-lying and flood-prone locations is imminent or occurring. Additional details: at 7:14 a.m. Central Daylight Time, Doppler radar and automated rain gauges indicated heavy rain due to thunderstorms. Flooding is ongoing or expected to begin shortly in the warned area. Between 2 and 3 inches of rain have fallen. Additional rainfall amounts up to 1 inch are possible in the warned area. Some locations that will experience flooding include Dallas, Grand Prairie, Mesquite, DeSoto, Cedar Hill, Duncanville, Lancaster, Bulk Springs, Segoville, Glen Heights, Hutchins, Sunnyvale, Wilmer, Ferris, Combine, Cedar Hill State Park, Sand Branch, Mountain Creek Lake, and Joe Pool Lake. http://www.weather.gov/safety/ Flood turnaround, don't drown when encountering flooded roads. Most flood deaths occur in vehicles. Repeating, an aerial flood warning has been issued until 12:15 p.m. Central Daylight Time for the following counties, in Texas, Dallas, Kaufman, and Tarrant. The following is an aerial flood warning. For the following counties, in Texas, Hood, Johnson, Parker, and Tarrant. Issued at 7:16 a.m. Central Daylight Time. Flood warning in effect until 10:15 a.m. Central Daylight Time this morning, replaces flash flood warning. Flooding caused by excessive rainfall is expected.
The areas affected include Eastern Hood County in North Central Texas, Johnson County in North Central Texas, Southeastern Parker County in North Central Texas, Southwestern Tarrant County in North Central Texas. The hazardous weather conditions are expected from until 10:15 a.m. Central Daylight Time. Impacts, flooding of rivers, creeks, streams, and other low-lying and flood-prone locations is imminent or occurring. Numerous roads remain closed due to flooding. Additional details, at 7:15 a.m. Central Daylight Time, emergency management reported heavy rain in the warned area due to thunderstorms. Flooding is ongoing or expected to begin shortly. Between 1 and 3 inches of rain have fallen. Some locations that will experience flooding include Fort Worth, Mansfield, Burleson, Cleburne, Benbrook, White Settlement, Crowley, Forest Hill, Kennedale, Everman, Keene, Joshua, Alvarado, Rendon, Venus, Edgecliff Village, Westworth Village, Grandview, and Godley. http://www.weather.gov/safety/flood-turnaround. Don't drown when encountering flooded roads. Most flood deaths occur in vehicles. Stay away or be swept away. River banks and culverts can become unstable and unsafe. Repeating, an aerial flood warning has been issued until 10:15 a.m. Central Daylight Time for the following counties in Texas: Hood, Johnson, Parker, and Tarrant. The following is an aerial flood warning. For the following counties in Texas: Dallas, Ellis, Hill, Johnson, Kaufman, and Tarrant. Issued at 7:18 a.m. Central Daylight Time. Flood warning in effect until 10:15 a.m. Central Daylight Time this morning, replaces flash flood warning. Flooding caused by excessive rainfall is expected. The areas affected include northeastern Hill County in Central Texas, southern Dallas County in North Central Texas, Ellis County in North Central Texas, eastern Johnson County in North Central Texas, southwestern Kaufman County in North Central Texas, southeastern Tarrant County in North Central Texas. The hazardous weather conditions are expected from until 10:15 a.m. Central Daylight Time. Impacts, flooding of rivers, creeks, streams, and other low-lying and flood-prone locations is imminent or occurring. Additional details, at 7:17 a.m. Central Daylight Time, Doppler radar and automated rain gauges indicated heavy rain due to thunderstorms. Flooding is ongoing or expected to begin shortly in the warned area. Between 1 and 3 inches of rain have fallen. Additional rainfall amounts up to 1 inch are possible in the warned area. Some locations that will experience flooding include Cedars Hill, Waxahachie, Ennis, Midlothian, Glen Heights, Red Oak, Ovilla, Ferris, Palmer, Italy, Oak Leaf, Maypearl, Bardwell Lake, Garrett, Bristol, Pecan Hill, and Ike. http://www.weather.gov/safety/flood-turnaround. Don't drown when encountering flooded roads. Most flood deaths occur in vehicles. Repeating, an aerial flood warning has been issued until 10:15 a.m. Central Daylight Time for the following counties in Texas: Dallas, Ellis, Hill, Johnson, Kaufman, and Tarrant. The following is an aerial flood warning. For the following counties in Texas: Dallas, Hunt, Kaufman, and Rockwall. Issued at 7:19 a.m. Central Daylight Time. Flood warning in effect until 11:45 a.m. Central Daylight Time this morning, replaces flash flood warning. Flooding caused by excessive rainfall is expected. The areas affected include eastern Dallas County in North Central Texas, southwestern Hunt County in North Central Texas, Kaufman County in North Central Texas, Rockwall County in North Central Texas. The hazardous weather conditions are expected from until 11:45 a.m. Central Daylight Time. Impacts, flooding of rivers, creeks, streams, and other low-lying and flood-prone locations is imminent or occurring. Additional details, at 7:18 a.m. Central Daylight Time, Doppler radar and automated rain gauges indicated heavy rain due to thunderstorms. Flooding is ongoing or expected to begin shortly in the warned area. Between 2 and 4 inches of rain have fallen. Additional rainfall amounts up to 1 inch are possible in the warned area. Some locations that will experience flooding include Rowlett, Rockwall, Terrell, Forney, Conner.
Kaufman, Roy City, Heath, Fett, Crandall, Combine, Talty, Mobile City, New Terrell, City Lake, and McClendon Chisholm. http://www.weather.gov/safety/flood-turnaround, don't drown when encountering flooded roads. Most flood deaths occur in vehicles. Repeating, an aerial flood warning has been issued until 11:45 a.m. Central Daylight Time for the following counties in Texas: Dallas, Hunt, Kaufman, and Rockwall. Now let's check on your local forecast for the Dallas-Fort Worth Metroplex. Flood watch in effect until 4 p.m. this afternoon. Today, mostly cloudy with a 50% chance of showers and thunderstorms this morning, then mostly sunny this afternoon. Heavy rainfall possible this morning. Highs around 90. South winds 10 to 15 miles an hour. Tonight, partly cloudy in the evening, then becoming mostly cloudy. Humid with lows in the mid-70s. South winds 10 to 15 miles an hour. Monday, partly sunny in the morning, then clearing. Humid with highs in the lower 90s. South winds 10 to 15 miles an hour. The forecast key messages for North and Central Texas. A flood watch is in effect for much of North Texas. Localized heavy rain and flash flooding are likely overnight into Sunday. In addition to the flooding potential, a few strong storms capable of gusty winds and hail are possible through the early morning hours. Warmer and rain-free weather will return for most of the upcoming week with heat index values at or above 100 degrees each afternoon. The spotter information statement for North and Central Texas. Spotter activation is not expected at this time. The current time is 9:24 a.m. Central Daylight Time. 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The National Weather Service in Fort Worth has issued a flash flood warning for southwestern Collin County in north-central Texas, northwestern Dallas County in north-central Texas, southeastern Denton County in north-central Texas, northeastern Tarrant County in north-central Texas, until 10:15 a.m. Central Daylight Time. At 7:12 a.m. Central Daylight Time, Doppler radar and automated rain gauges indicated thunderstorms producing heavy rain across the warned area. Between 1 and 2 inches of rain have fallen. The expected rainfall rate is 1 to 2 inches in 1 hour. Additional rainfall amounts of 1 to 3 inches are possible in the warned area. Flash flooding is ongoing or expected to begin shortly. Hazard, flash flooding caused by thunderstorms. Source, radar and automated gauges. Impact, flash flooding of small creeks and streams, urban areas, highways, streets and underpasses, as well as other poor drainage and low-lying areas. Some locations that will experience flash flooding include Dallas, Arlington, Plano, Irving, Grand Prairie, Carrollton, Frisco, Richardson, Louisville, Euless, Bedford, Grapevine, Coppell, Hearst, The Colony, Farmers Branch and Southlake. Turn around, don't drown when encountering flooded roads. Most flood deaths occur in vehicles. Be aware of your surroundings and do not drive on flooded roads. The National Weather Service in Fort Worth has issued a flash flood warning for southern Cook County in north-central Texas, northwestern Denton County in north-central Texas, west-central Grayson County in north-central Texas, northeastern Jack County in north-central Texas, southern Montague County in north-central Texas, northern Wise County in north-central Texas, until 11:30 a.m. Central Daylight Time. At 8:39 a.m. Central Daylight Time, Doppler radar and automated rain gauges indicated thunderstorms producing heavy rain across the warned area. Between 1 and 2 inches of rain have fallen. The expected rainfall rate is 0.5 to 1 inch in 1 hour. Additional rainfall amounts of 1 to 3 inches are possible in the warned area. Flash flooding is ongoing or expected to begin shortly. Hazard, flash flooding caused by thunderstorms. Source, radar and automated gauges. Impact, flash flooding of small creeks and streams, urban areas, highways, streets and underpasses, as well as other poor drainage and low-lying areas. Some locations that will experience

Experience/flooding include Gainesville, Sanger, Bowie, Munster, Alvord, Lindsay, Sunset, Lake Amon G. Carter, Ray Roberts Park Johnson Branch, Lake Kiowa, Roadrunner, Valley View, Cundiff, Prairie Point, Leal, Forestburg, and Ralston. Turn around, don't drown when encountering flooded roads. Most flood deaths occur in vehicles. Be aware of your surroundings and do not drive on flooded roads. Now let's check on your local forecast for the Dallas-Fort Worth Metroplex. Flood watch in effect until 4 p.m. this afternoon. Today, mostly cloudy with a 50% chance of showers and thunderstorms this morning, then mostly sunny this afternoon. Heavy rainfall possible this morning. Highs around 90. South winds 10 to 15 miles an hour. Tonight, partly cloudy in the evening, then becoming mostly cloudy. Humid with lows in the mid-70s. South winds 10 to 15 miles an hour. Monday, partly sunny in the morning, then clearing. Humid with highs in the lower 90s. South winds 10 to 15 miles an hour. The forecast key messages for North and Central Texas. A flood watch is in effect for much of North Texas. Localized heavy rain and flash flooding are likely overnight into Sunday. In addition to the flooding potential, a few strong storms capable of gusty winds and hail are possible through the early morning hours. Warmer and rain-free weather will return for most of the upcoming week with heat index values at or above 100 degrees each afternoon. The spotter information statement for North and Central Texas. Spotter activation is not expected at this time. The current time is 9:29 a.m. Central Daylight Time. 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The National Weather Service in Fort Worth has issued a flash flood warning for southwestern Collin County in north-central Texas, northwestern Dallas County in north-central Texas, southeastern Denton County in north-central Texas, northeastern Tarrant County in north-central Texas, until 10:15 a.m. Central Daylight Time. At 7:12 a.m. Central Daylight Time, Doppler radar and automated rain gauges indicated thunderstorms producing heavy rain across the warned area. Between 1 and 2 inches of rain have fallen. The expected rainfall rate is 1 to 2 inches in 1 hour. Additional rainfall amounts of 1 to 3 inches are possible in the warned area. Flash flooding is ongoing or expected to begin shortly. Hazard, flash flooding caused by thunderstorms. Source, radar and automated gauges. Impact, flash flooding of small creeks and streams, urban areas, highways, streets and underpasses as well as other poor drainage and low-lying areas. Some locations that will experience flash flooding include Dallas, Arlington, Plano, Irving, Grand Prairie, Carrollton, Frisco, Richardson, Louisville, Euless, Bedford, Grapevine, Coppell, Hearst, The Colony, Farmers Branch and Southlake. Turn around, don't drown when encountering flooded roads. Most flood deaths occur in vehicles. Be aware of your surroundings and do not drive on flooded roads. The National Weather Service in Fort Worth has issued a flash flood warning for southern Cook County in north-central Texas, northwestern Denton County in north-central Texas, west-central Grayson County in north-central Texas, northeastern Jack County in north-central Texas, southern Montague County in north-central Texas, northern Wise County in north-central Texas, until 11:30 a.m. Central Daylight Time. At 8:39 a.m. Central Daylight Time, Doppler radar and automated rain gauges indicated thunderstorms producing heavy rain across the warned area. Between 1 and 2 inches of rain have fallen. The expected rainfall rate is 0.5 to 1 inch in 1 hour. Additional rainfall amounts of 1 to 3 inches are possible in the warned area. Flash flooding is ongoing or expected to begin shortly. Hazard, flash flooding caused by thunderstorms. Source, radar and automated gauges. Impact, flash flooding of small creeks and streams, urban areas, highways, streets and underpasses as well as other poor drainage and low-lying areas.
Some locations that will experience flash flooding include Gainesville, Sanger, Bowie, Munster, Alvord, Lindsay, Sunset, Lake Ormond G. Carter, Ray Roberts Park Johnson Branch, Lake Kiowa, Roadrunner, Valley View, Cundiff, Prairie Point, Leal, Forestburg, and Ralston. Turn around, don't drown when encountering flooded roads. Most flood deaths occur in vehicles. Be aware of your surroundings and do not drive on flooded roads. Now let's check on your local forecast for the Dallas-Fort Worth Metroplex. Flood watch in effect until 4 p.m. this afternoon. Today, mostly cloudy with a 50% chance of showers and thunderstorms this morning, then mostly sunny this afternoon. Heavy rainfall possible this morning. Highs around 90. South winds 10 to 15 miles an hour. Tonight, partly cloudy in the evening, then becoming mostly cloudy. Humid with lows in the mid-70s. South winds 10 to 15 miles an hour. Monday, partly sunny in the morning, then clearing. Humid with highs in the lower 90s. South winds 10 to 15 miles an hour. The forecast key messages for North and Central Texas. A flood watch is in effect for much of North Texas. Localized heavy rain and flash flooding are likely overnight into Sunday. In addition to the flooding potential, a few strong storms capable of gusty winds and hail are possible through the early morning hours. Warmer and rain-free weather will return for most of the upcoming week with heat index values at or above 100 degrees each afternoon. The spotter information statement for North and Central Texas. Spotter activation is not expected at this time. The current time is 9:33 a.m. Central Daylight Time. 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The following is an aerial flood warning. For the following counties, in Texas, Dallas, Kaufman, and Tarrant. Issued at 7:14 a.m. Central Daylight Time. Flood warning in effect until 12:15 p.m. Central Daylight Time this afternoon, replaces flash flood warning. Flooding caused by excessive rainfall is expected. The areas affected include Southern Dallas County in North Central Texas, West Central Kaufman County in North Central Texas, Eastern Tarrant County in North Central Texas. The hazardous weather conditions are expected from until 12:15 p.m. Central Daylight Time. Impacts, flooding of rivers, creeks, streams, and other low-lying and flood-prone locations is imminent or occurring. Additional details, at 7:14 a.m. Central Daylight Time, Doppler radar and automated rain gauges indicated heavy rain due to thunderstorms. Flooding is ongoing or expected to begin shortly in the warned area. Between 2 and 3 inches of rain have fallen. Additional rainfall amounts up to 1 inch are possible in the warned area. Some locations that will experience flooding include Dallas, Grand Prairie, Mesquite, DeSoto, Cedar Hill, Duncanville, Lancaster, Bulk Springs, Segoville, Glen Heights, Hutchins, Sunnyvale, Wilmer, Ferris, Combine, Cedar Hill State Park, Sand Branch, Mountain Creek Lake, and Joe Pool Lake. http://www.weather.gov/safety/ Flood turnaround, don't drown when encountering flooded roads. Most flood deaths occur in vehicles. Repeating, an aerial flood warning has been issued until 12:15 p.m. Central Daylight Time for the following counties, in Texas, Dallas, Kaufman, and Tarrant. The following is an aerial flood warning. For the following counties, in Texas, Hood, Johnson, Parker, and Tarrant. Issued at 7:16 a.m. Central Daylight Time. Flood warning in effect until 10:15 a.m. Central Daylight Time this morning, replaces flash flood warning. Flooding caused by excessive rainfall is expected. The areas affected include Eastern Hood County in North Central Texas, Johnson County in North Central Texas, Southeastern Parker County in North Central Texas, Southwestern Tarrant County in North Central Texas. The hazardous weather conditions are expected from until 10:15 a.m. Central Daylight Time. Impacts, flooding of rivers, creeks, streams, and other low-lying and flood-prone locations is imminent or occurring. Numerous roads remain closed due to flooding.
Additional details. At 7:15 a.m. Central Daylight Time, emergency management reported heavy rain in the warned area due to thunderstorms. Flooding is ongoing or expected to begin shortly. Between 1 and 3 inches of rain have fallen. Some locations that will experience flooding include Fort Worth, Mansfield, Burleson, Cleburne, Benbrook, White Settlement, Crowley, Forest Hill, Kennedale, Everman, Keene, Joshua, Alvarado, Rendon, Venus, Edgecliff Village, Westworth Village, Grandview, and Godley. http://www.weather.gov/safety/flood-turnaround. Don't drown when encountering flooded roads. Most flood deaths occur in vehicles. Stay away or be swept away. River banks and culverts can become unstable and unsafe. Repeating, an aerial flood warning has been issued until 10:15 a.m. Central Daylight Time for the following counties in Texas: Hood, Johnson, Parker, and Tarrant. The following is an aerial flood warning for the following counties in Texas: Dallas, Ellis, Hill, Johnson, Kaufman, and Tarrant. Issued at 7:18 a.m. Central Daylight Time. Flood warning in effect until 10:15 a.m. Central Daylight Time this morning, replaces flash flood warning. Flooding caused by excessive rainfall is expected. The areas affected include northeastern Hill County in central Texas, southern Dallas County in north central Texas, Ellis County in north central Texas, eastern Johnson County in north central Texas, southwestern Kaufman County in north central Texas, southeastern Tarrant County in north central Texas. The hazardous weather conditions are expected from until 10:15 a.m. Central Daylight Time. Impacts: flooding of rivers, creeks, streams, and other low-lying and flood-prone locations is imminent or occurring. Additional details: at 7:17 a.m. Central Daylight Time, Doppler radar and automated rain gauges indicated heavy rain due to thunderstorms. Flooding is ongoing or expected to begin shortly in the warned area. Between 1 and 3 inches of rain have fallen. Additional rainfall amounts up to 1 inch are possible in the warned area. Some locations that will experience flooding include Cedars Hill, Wahusahatchee, Ennis, Midlothian, Glen Heights, Red Oak, Ovilla, Ferris, Palmer, Italy, Oak Leaf, Maypearl, Bardwell Lake, Garrett, Bristol, Pecan Hill, and Ike. http://www.weather.gov/safety/flood-turnaround. Don't drown when encountering flooded roads. Most flood deaths occur in vehicles. Repeating, an aerial flood warning has been issued until 10:15 a.m. Central Daylight Time for the following counties in Texas: Dallas, Ellis, Hill, Johnson, Kaufman, and Tarrant. The following is an aerial flood warning for the following counties in Texas: Dallas, Hunt, Kaufman, and Rockwall. Issued at 7:19 a.m. Central Daylight Time. Flood warning in effect until 11:45 a.m. Central Daylight Time this morning, replaces flash flood warning. Flooding caused by excessive rainfall is expected. The areas affected include eastern Dallas County in north central Texas, southwestern Hunt County in north central Texas, Kaufman County in north central Texas, Rockwall County in north central Texas. The hazardous weather conditions are expected from until 11:45 a.m. Central Daylight Time. Impacts: flooding of rivers, creeks, streams, and other low-lying and flood-prone locations is imminent or occurring. Additional details: at 7:18 a.m. Central Daylight Time, Doppler radar and automated rain gauges indicated heavy rain due to thunderstorms. Flooding is ongoing or expected to begin shortly in the warned area. Between 2 and 4 inches of rain have fallen. Additional rainfall amounts up to 1 inch are possible in the warned area. Some locations that will experience flooding include Rowlett, Rockwall, Terrell, Forney, Kaufman, Roy City, Keith, Fett, Crandall, Combine, Talty, Mobile City, New Terrell City Lake, and McClendon Chisholm. http://www.weather.gov/safety/flood-turnaround. Don't drown when encountering flooded roads. Most flood deaths occur in vehicles.
repeating, an aerial flood warning has been issued until 11:45 a.m. Central Daylight Time for the following counties in Texas: Dallas, Hunt, Kaufman, and Rockwall. The National Weather Service in Fort

Possible in the warned area. Flash flooding is ongoing or expected to begin shortly. Hazard, flash flooding caused by thunderstorms. Source, radar and automated gauges. Impact, flash flooding of small creeks and streams, urban areas, highways, streets and underpasses, as well as other poor drainage and low-lying areas. Some locations that will experience flash flooding include Dallas, Arlington, Plano, Irving, Grand Prairie, Carrollton, Frisco, Richardson, Louisville, Euless, Bedford, Grapevine, Coppell, Hearst, The Colony, Farmers Branch, and Southlake. Turn around, don't drown when encountering flooded roads. Most flood deaths occur in vehicles. Be aware of your surroundings and do not drive on flooded roads. The National Weather Service in Fort Worth has issued a flash flood warning for southern Cook County in north-central Texas, northwestern Denton County in north-central Texas, west-central Grayson County in north-central Texas, northeastern Jack County in north-central Texas, southern Montague County in north-central Texas, northern Wise County in north-central Texas, until 11:30 a.m. Central Daylight Time. At 8:39 a.m. Central Daylight Time, Doppler radar and automated rain gauges indicated thunderstorms producing heavy rain across the warned area. Between 1 and 2 inches of rain have fallen. The expected rainfall rate is 0.5 to 1 inch in 1 hour. Additional rainfall amounts of 1 to 3 inches are possible in the warned area. Flash flooding is ongoing or expected to begin shortly. Hazard, flash flooding caused by thunderstorms. Source, radar and automated gauges. Impact, flash flooding of small creeks and streams, urban areas, highways, streets and underpasses, as well as other poor drainage and low-lying areas. Some locations that will experience flash flooding include Gainesville, Sanger, Bowie, Munster, Alvord, Lindsay, Sunset, Lake Amon G. Carter, Ray Roberts Park Johnson Branch, Lake Kiowa, Roadrunner, Valley View, Cundiff, Prairie Point, Leo, Forestburg, and Ralston. Turn around, don't drown when encountering flooded roads. Most flood deaths occur in vehicles. Be aware of your surroundings and do not drive on flooded roads. Now let's check on your local forecast for the Dallas-Fort Worth Metroplex. Flood watch in effect until 4 p.m. this afternoon. Today, mostly cloudy with a 50% chance of showers and thunderstorms this morning, then mostly sunny this afternoon. Heavy rainfall possible this morning. Highs around 90. South winds 10 to 15 miles an hour. Tonight, partly cloudy in the evening, then becoming mostly cloudy. Humid with lows in the mid-70s. South winds 10 to 15 miles an hour. Monday, partly sunny in the morning, then clearing. Humid with highs in the lower 90s. South winds 10 to 15 miles an hour. The forecast key messages for North and Central Texas. A flood watch is in effect for much of North Texas. Localized heavy rain and flash flooding are likely overnight into Sunday. In addition to the flooding potential, a few strong storms capable of gusty winds and hail are possible through the early morning hours. Warmer and rain-free weather will return for most of the upcoming week with heat index values at or above 100 degrees each afternoon. The spotter information statement for North and Central Texas. Spotter activation is not expected at this time. The current time is 9:46 a.m. Central Daylight Time. 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The National Weather Service in Fort Worth has issued a flash flood warning for southwestern Collin County in north-central Texas, northwestern Dallas County in north-central Texas, southeastern Denton County in north-central Texas, northeastern Tarrant County in north-central Texas, until 10:15 a.m. Central Daylight Time. At 7:12 a.m. Central Daylight Time, Doppler radar and automated rain gauges indicated thunderstorms producing heavy rain across the warned area. Between 1 and 2 inches of rain have fallen. The expected rainfall rate is 1 to 2 inches in 1 hour. Additional rainfall amounts of 1 to 3 inches are possible in the warned area. Flash flooding is ongoing or expected to begin shortly.

hazard, flash flooding caused by thunderstorms. Source, radar and automated gauges. Impact, flash flooding of small creeks and streams, urban areas, highways, streets and underpasses, as well as other poor drainage and low-lying areas. Some locations that will experience flash flooding include Dallas, Arlington, Plano, Irving, Grand Prairie, Carrollton, Frisco, Richardson, Louisville, Euless, Bedford, Grapevine, Coppell, Hearst, The Colony, Farmers Branch, and Southlake. Turn around, don't drown when encountering flooded roads. Most flood deaths occur in vehicles. Be aware of your surroundings and do not drive on flooded roads. The National Weather Service in Fort Worth has issued a flash flood warning for southern Cook County in north-central Texas, northwestern Denton County in north-central Texas, west-central Grayson County in north-central Texas, northeastern Jack County in north-central Texas, southern Montague County in north-central Texas, northern Wise County in north-central Texas, until 11:30 a.m. Central Daylight Time. At 8:39 a.m. Central Daylight Time, Doppler radar and automated rain gauges indicated thunderstorms producing heavy rain across the warned area. Between 1 and 2 inches of rain have fallen. The expected rainfall rate is 0.5 to 1 inch in 1 hour. Additional rainfall amounts of 1 to 3 inches are possible in the warned area. Flash flooding is ongoing or expected to begin shortly. Hazard, flash flooding caused by thunderstorms. Source, radar and automated gauges. Impact, flash flooding of small creeks and streams, urban areas, highways, streets and underpasses, as well as other poor drainage and low-lying areas. Some locations that will experience flash flooding include Gainesville, Sanger, Bowie, Munster, Alvord, Lindsay, Sunset, Lake Amon G. Carter, Ray Roberts Park Johnson Branch, Lake Kiowa, Roadrunner, Valley View, Cundiff, Prairie Point, Leal, Forestburg, and Ralston. Turn around, don't drown when encountering flooded roads. Most flood deaths occur in vehicles. Be aware of your surroundings and do not drive on flooded roads. Now let's check on your local forecast for the Dallas-Fort Worth Metroplex. Flood watch in effect until 4 p.m. this afternoon. Today, mostly cloudy with a 50% chance of showers and thunderstorms this morning, then mostly sunny this afternoon. Heavy rainfall possible this morning. Highs around 90. South winds 10 to 15 miles an hour. Tonight, partly cloudy in the evening, then becoming mostly cloudy. Humid with lows in the mid-70s. South winds 10 to 15 miles an hour. Monday, partly sunny in the morning, then clearing. Humid with highs in the lower 90s. South winds 10 to 15 miles an hour. The forecast key messages for North and Central Texas. A flood watch is in effect for much of North Texas. Localized heavy rain and flash flooding are likely overnight into Sunday. In addition to the flooding potential, a few strong storms capable of gusty winds and hail are possible through the early morning hours. Warmer and rain-free weather will return for most of the upcoming week with heat index values at or above 100 degrees each afternoon. The spotter information statement for North and Central Texas. Spotter activation is not expected at this time. The current time is 9:51 a.m. Central Daylight Time. 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The National Weather Service in Fort Worth has issued a flash flood warning for southwestern Collin County in north-central Texas, northwestern Dallas County in north-central Texas, southeastern Denton County in north-central Texas, northeastern Tarrant County in north-central Texas, until 10:15 a.m. Central Daylight Time. At 7:12 a.m. Central Daylight Time, Doppler radar and automated rain gauges indicated thunderstorms producing heavy rain across the warned area. Between 1 and 2 inches of rain have fallen. The expected rainfall rate is 1 to 2 inches in 1 hour. Additional rainfall amounts of 1 to 3 inches are possible in the warned area. Flash flooding is ongoing or expected to begin shortly. Hazard, flash flooding caused by thunderstorms. Source, radar and automated gauges.
impact, flash flooding of small creeks and streams, urban areas, highways, streets, and underpasses, as well as other poor drainage and low-lying areas. Some locations that will experience flash flooding include Dallas, Arlington, Plano, Irving, Grand Prairie, Carrollton, Frisco, Richardson, Louisville, Euless, Bedford, Grapevine, Coppell, Hearst, The Colony, Farmers Branch, and Southlake. Turn around, don't drown when encountering flooded roads. Most flood deaths occur in vehicles. Be aware of your surroundings and do not drive on flooded roads. The National Weather Service in Fort Worth has issued a flash flood warning for southern Cook County in north central Texas, northwestern Denton County in north central Texas, west central Grayson County in north central Texas, northeastern Jack County in north central Texas, southern Montague County in north central Texas, northern Wise County in north central Texas, until 11:30 a.m. Central Daylight Time. At 8:39 a.m. Central Daylight Time, Doppler radar and automated rain gauges indicated thunderstorms producing heavy rain across the warned area. Between 1 and 2 inches of rain have fallen. The expected rainfall rate is 0.5 to 1 inch in 1 hour. Additional rainfall amounts of 1 to 3 inches are possible in the warned area. Flash flooding is ongoing or expected to begin shortly. Hazard: flash flooding caused by thunderstorms. Source: radar and automated gauges. Impact: flash flooding of small creeks and streams, urban areas, highways, streets, and underpasses, as well as other poor drainage and low-lying areas. Some locations that will experience flash flooding include Gainesville, Sanger, Bowie, Munster, Alvord, Lindsay, Sunset, Lake Amon G. Carter, Ray Roberts Park Johnson Branch, Lake Kiowa, Roadrunner, Valley View, Cundiff, Prairie Point, Leal, Forestburg, and Ralston. Turn around, don't drown when encountering flooded roads. Most flood deaths occur in vehicles. Be aware of your surroundings and do not drive on flooded roads. The following is an aerial flood warning. For the following counties, in Texas, Dallas, Kaufman, and Tarrant. Issued at 7:14 a.m. Central Daylight Time. Flood warning in effect until 12:15 p.m. Central Daylight Time this afternoon, replaces flash flood warning. Flooding caused by excessive rainfall is expected. The areas affected include southern Dallas County in north central Texas, west central Kaufman County in north central Texas, eastern Tarrant County in north central Texas. The hazardous weather conditions are expected from until 12:15 p.m. Central Daylight Time. Impacts: flooding of rivers, creeks, streams, and other low-lying and flood-prone locations is imminent or occurring. Additional details: at 7:14 a.m. Central Daylight Time, Doppler radar and automated rain gauges indicated heavy rain due to thunderstorms. Flooding is ongoing or expected to begin shortly in the warned area. Between 2 and 3 inches of rain have fallen. Additional rainfall amounts up to 1 inch are possible in the warned area. Some locations that will experience flooding include Dallas, Grand Prairie, Mesquite, DeSoto, Cedar Hill, Duncanville, Lancaster, Bulk Springs, Segoville, Glen Heights, Hutchins, Sunnyvale, Wilmer, Ferris, Combine, Cedar Hill State Park, Sand Branch, Mountain Creek Lake, and Joe Pool Lake. http://www.weather.gov/safety/ Flood turn around, don't drown when encountering flooded roads. Most flood deaths occur in vehicles. Repeating, an aerial flood warning has been issued until 12:15 p.m. Central Daylight Time for the following counties, in Texas, Dallas, Kaufman, and Tarrant. The following is an aerial flood warning. For the following counties, in Texas, Hood, Johnson, Parker, and Tarrant. Issued at 7:16 a.m. Central Daylight Time. Flood warning in effect until 10:15 a.m. Central Daylight Time this morning, replaces flash flood warning. Flooding caused by excessive rainfall is expected. The areas affected include eastern Hood County in north central Texas, Johnson County in north central Texas, southeastern Parker County in north central Texas, southwestern Tarrant County in north central Texas. The hazardous weather conditions are expected from until 10:15 a.m. Central Daylight Time.
impacts, flooding of rivers, creeks, streams, and other low-lying and flood-prone locations is imminent or occurring. Numerous roads remain closed due to flooding. Additional details. At 7:15 a.m. Central Daylight Time, emergency management reported heavy rain in the warned area due to thunderstorms. Flooding is ongoing or expected to begin shortly. Between 1 and 3 inches of rain have fallen. Some locations that will experience flooding include Fort Worth, Mansfield, Burleson, Cleburne, Benbrook, White Settlement, Crowley, Forest Hill, Kennedale, Everman, Keene, Joshua, Alvarado, Rendon, Venus, Edgecliff Village, Westworth Village, Grandview, and Godley. http://www.weather.gov/safety/flood-turnaround. Don't drown when encountering flooded roads. Most flood deaths occur in vehicles. Stay away or be swept away. River banks and culverts can become unstable and unsafe. Repeating, an aerial flood warning has been issued until 10:15 a.m. Central Daylight Time for the following counties in Texas: Hood, Johnson, Parker, and Tarrant. The following is an aerial flood warning. For the following counties in Texas: Dallas, Ellis, Hill, Johnson, Kaufman, and Tarrant. Issued at 7:18 a.m. Central Daylight Time. Flood warning in effect until 10:15 a.m. Central Daylight Time this morning, replaces flash flood warning. Flooding caused by excessive rainfall is expected. The areas affected include northeastern Hill County in central Texas, southern Dallas County in north central Texas, Ellis County in north central Texas, eastern Johnson County in north central Texas, southwestern Kaufman County in north central Texas, southeastern Tarrant County in north central Texas. The hazardous weather conditions are expected from until 10:15 a.m. Central Daylight Time. Impacts, flooding of rivers, creeks, streams, and other low-lying and flood-prone locations is imminent or occurring. Additional details. At 7:17 a.m. Central Daylight Time, Doppler radar and automated rain gauges indicated heavy rain due to thunderstorms. Flooding is ongoing or expected to begin shortly in the warned area. Between 1 and 3 inches of rain have fallen. Additional rainfall amounts up to 1 inch are possible in the warned area. Some locations that will experience flooding include Cedars Hill, Waxahachie, Ennis, Midlothian, Glen Heights, Red Oak, Ovilla, Ferris, Palmer, Italy, Oak Leaf, Maypearl, Bardwell Lake, Garrett, Bristol, Pecan Hill, and Ike. http://www.weather.gov/safety/flood-turnaround. Don't drown when encountering flooded roads. Most flood deaths occur in vehicles. Repeating, an aerial flood warning has been issued until 10:15 a.m. Central Daylight Time for the following counties in Texas: Dallas, Ellis, Hill, Johnson, Kaufman, and Tarrant. The following is an aerial flood warning. For the following counties in Texas: Dallas, Hunt, Kaufman, and Rockwall. Issued at 7:19 a.m. Central Daylight Time. Flood warning in effect until 11:45 a.m. Central Daylight Time this morning, replaces flash flood warning. Flooding caused by excessive rainfall is expected. The areas affected include eastern Dallas County in north central Texas, southwestern Hunt County in north central Texas, Kaufman County in north central Texas, Rockwall County in north central Texas. The hazardous weather conditions are expected from until 11:45 a.m. Central Daylight Time. Impacts, flooding of rivers, creeks, streams, and other low-lying and flood-prone locations is imminent or occurring. Additional details. At 7:18 a.m. Central Daylight Time, Doppler radar and automated rain gauges indicated heavy rain due to thunderstorms. Flooding is ongoing or expected to begin shortly in the warned area. Between 2 and 4 inches of rain have fallen. Additional rainfall amounts up to 1 inch are possible in the warned area. Some locations that will experience flooding include Rowlett, Rockwall, Terrell, Forney, Kaufman, Roy City, Heath, Fett, Crandall, Combine, Talty, Mobile City, New Terrell City Lake, and McClendon Chisholm. http://www.weather.gov/safety/flood-turnaround. Don't drown when it
encountering flooded roads. Most flood deaths occur in vehicles. Repeating, an aerial flood warning has been issued until 11:45 a.m. Central Daylight Time for the following counties in Texas: Dallas, Hunt, Kaufman, and Rockwall. Now let's check on your local forecast for the Dallas-Fort Worth Metroplex. Flood watch in effect until 4 p.m. this afternoon. Rest of today, partly sunny with showers likely with a chance of thunderstorms. Heavy rainfall possible. Highs around 90. South winds 10 to 15 miles an hour. Chance of rain 70%. Tonight, partly cloudy in the evening, then becoming mostly cloudy. Humid with lows in the mid-70s. South winds 10 to 15 miles an hour. Monday, partly sunny in the morning, then clearing. Humid with highs in the lower 90s. South winds 10 to 15 miles an hour. The forecast key messages for North and Central Texas. A flood watch is in effect for much of North Texas. Localized heavy rain and flash flooding are likely overnight into Sunday. In addition to the flooding potential, a few strong storms capable of gusty winds and hail are possible through the early morning hours. Warmer and rain-free weather will return for most of the upcoming week with heat index values at or above 100 degrees each afternoon. The spotter information statement for North and Central Texas. Spotter activation is not expected at this time. The current time is 10:04 a.m. Central Daylight Time. 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The National Weather Service in Fort Worth has issued a flash flood warning for southwestern Collin County in north-central Texas, northwestern Dallas County in north-central Texas, southeastern Denton County in north-central Texas, northeastern Tarrant County in north-central Texas, until 10:15 a.m. Central Daylight Time. At 7:12 a.m. Central Daylight Time, Doppler radar and automated rain gauges indicated thunderstorms producing heavy rain across the warned area. Between 1 and 2 inches of rain have fallen. The expected rainfall rate is 1 to 2 inches in 1 hour. Additional rainfall amounts of 1 to 3 inches are possible in the warned area. Flash flooding is ongoing or expected to begin shortly. Hazard, flash flooding caused by thunderstorms. Source, radar and automated gauges. Impact, flash flooding of small creeks and streams, urban areas, highways, streets and underpasses, as well as other poor drainage and low-lying areas. Some locations that will experience flash flooding include Dallas, Arlington, Plano, Irving, Grand Prairie, Carrollton, Frisco, Richardson, Louisville, Euless, Bedford, Grapevine, Coppell, Hearst, The Colony, Farmers Branch and Southlake. Turn around, don't drown when encountering flooded roads. Most flood deaths occur in vehicles. Be aware of your surroundings and do not drive on flooded roads. The National Weather Service in Fort Worth has issued a flash flood warning for southern Cook County in north-central Texas, northwestern Denton County in north-central Texas, west-central Grayson County in north-central Texas, northeastern Jack County in north-central Texas, southern Montague County in north-central Texas, northern Wise County in north-central Texas, until 11:30 a.m. Central Daylight Time. At 8:39 a.m. Central Daylight Time, Doppler radar and automated rain gauges indicated thunderstorms producing heavy rain across the warned area. Between 1 and 2 inches of rain have fallen. The expected rainfall rate is 0.5 to 1 inch in 1 hour. Additional rainfall amounts of 1 to 3 inches are possible in the warned area. Flash flooding is ongoing or expected to begin shortly. Hazard, flash flooding caused by thunderstorms. Source, radar and automated gauges. Impact, flash flooding of small creeks and streams, urban areas, highways, streets and underpasses, as well as other poor drainage and low-lying areas. Some locations that will experience flash flooding include Gainesville, Sanger, Bowie, Munster, Alvord, Lindsay, Sunset, Lake Amongee Carter, Ray Roberts Park Johnson Branch, Lake Kiowa, Roadrunner, Valley View, Cundiff, Prairie Point, Leo, Forestburg, and Ralston.
Turn around. Don't drown when encountering flooded roads. Most flood deaths occur in vehicles. Be aware of your surroundings and do not drive on flooded roads. Now let's check on your local forecast for the Dallas-Fort Worth Metroplex. Flood watch in effect until 4 p.m. this afternoon. Rest of today, partly sunny with showers likely with a chance of thunderstorms. Heavy rainfall possible. Highs around 90. South winds 10 to 15 miles an hour. Chance of rain 70%. Tonight, partly cloudy in the evening, then becoming mostly cloudy. Humid with lows in the mid-70s. South winds 10 to 15 miles. Flash flood warning for southwestern Collin, northwestern Dallas, southeastern Denton, and northeastern Tarrant counties has been replaced with a flood advisory. Now let's check on your local forecast for the Dallas-Fort Worth Metroplex. Flood watch in effect until 4 p.m. this afternoon. Rest of today, partly sunny with showers likely with a chance of thunderstorms. Heavy rainfall possible. Highs around 90. South winds 10 to 15 miles an hour. Chance of rain 70%. Tonight, partly cloudy in the evening, then becoming mostly cloudy. Humid with lows in the mid-70s. South winds 10 to 15 miles an hour. Monday, partly sunny in the morning, then clearing. Humid with highs in the lower 90s. South winds 10 to 15 miles an hour. The forecast key messages for North and Central Texas. A flood watch is in effect for much of North Texas. Localized heavy rain and flash flooding are likely overnight into Sunday. In addition to the flooding potential, a few strong storms capable of gusty winds and hail are possible through the early morning hours. Warmer and rain-free weather will return for most of the upcoming week with heat index values at or above 100 degrees each afternoon. The spotter information statement for North and Central Texas. Spotter activation is not expected at this time. The current time is 10:10 a.m. Central Daylight Time. 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The National Weather Service in Fort Worth has issued a flash flood warning for southern Cook County in north-central Texas, northwestern Denton County in north-central Texas, west-central Grayson County in north-central Texas, northeastern Jack County in north-central Texas, southern Montague County in north-central Texas, northern Wise County in north-central Texas, until 11:30 a.m. Central Daylight Time. At 8:39 a.m. Central Daylight Time, Doppler radar and automated rain gauges indicated thunderstorms producing heavy rain across the warned area. Between 1 and 2 inches of rain have fallen. The expected rainfall rate is 0.5 to 1 inch in 1 hour. Additional rainfall amounts of 1 to 3 inches are possible in the warned area. Flash flooding is ongoing or expected to begin shortly. Hazard, flash flooding caused by thunderstorms. Source, radar and automated gauges. Impact, flash flooding of small creeks and streams, urban areas, highways, streets and underpasses as well as other poor drainage and low-lying areas. Some locations that will experience flash flooding include Gainesville, Sanger, Bowie, Munster, Alvord, Lindsay, Sunset, Lake Amon G. Carter, Ray Roberts Park Johnson Branch, Lake Kiowa, Roadrunner, Valley View, Cundiff, Prairie Point, Leo, Forestburg, and Ralston. Turn around, don't drown when encountering flooded roads. Most flood deaths occur in vehicles. Be aware of your surroundings and do not drive on flooded roads. Flash flood warning for southwestern Collin, northwestern Dallas, southeastern Denton, and northeastern Tarrant counties has been replaced with a flood advisory. Now let's check on your local forecast for the Dallas-Fort Worth Metroplex. Flood watch in effect until 4 p.m. this afternoon. Rest of today, partly sunny with showers likely with a chance of thunderstorms. Heavy rainfall possible. Highs around 90. South winds 10 to 15 miles an hour. Chance of rain 70%. Tonight, partly cloudy in the evening, then becoming mostly cloudy. Humid with lows in the mid-70s. South winds 10 to 15 miles an hour. Monday,
partly sunny in the morning, then clearing. Humid with highs in the lower 90s. South winds 10 to 15 miles an hour. The forecast key messages for North and Central Texas. A flood watch is in effect for much of North Texas. Localized heavy rain and flash flooding are likely overnight into Sunday. In addition to the flooding potential, a few strong storms capable of gusty winds and hail are possible through the early morning hours. Warmer and rain-free weather will return for most of the upcoming week with heat index values at or above 100 degrees each afternoon. The spotter information statement for North and Central Texas. Spotter activation is not expected at this time. The current time is 10:13 a.m. Central Daylight Time. 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The National Weather Service in Fort Worth has issued a flash flood warning for southern Cook County in north-central Texas, northwestern Denton County in north-central Texas, west-central Grayson County in north-central Texas, northeastern Jack County in north-central Texas, southern Montague County in north-central Texas, northern Wise County in north-central Texas, until 11:30 a.m. Central Daylight Time. At 8:39 a.m. Central Daylight Time, Doppler radar and automated rain gauges indicated thunderstorms producing heavy rain across the warned area. Between 1 and 2 inches of rain have fallen. The expected rainfall rate is 0.5 to 1 inch in 1 hour. Additional rainfall amounts of 1 to 3 inches are possible in the warned area. Flash flooding is ongoing or expected to begin shortly. Hazard, flash flooding caused by thunderstorms. Source, radar and automated gauges. Impact, flash flooding of small creeks and streams, urban areas, highways, streets and underpasses as well as other poor drainage and low-lying areas. Some locations that will experience flash flooding include Gainesville, Sanger, Bowie, Munster, Alvord, Lindsay, Sunset, Lake Amon G. Carter, Ray Roberts Park Johnson Branch, Lake Kiowa, Roadrunner, Valley View, Cundiff, Prairie Point, Leal, Forestburg, and Ralston. Turn around, don't drown when encountering flooded roads. Most of flood deaths occur in vehicles. Be aware of your surroundings and do not drive on flooded roads. The following is an aerial flood warning. For the following counties, in Texas, Dallas, Kaufman, and Tarrant. Issued at 7:14 a.m. Central Daylight Time. Flood warning in effect until 12:15 p.m. Central Daylight Time this afternoon, replaces flash flood warning. Flooding caused by excessive rainfall is expected. The areas affected include southern Dallas County in north-central Texas, west-central Kaufman County in north-central Texas, eastern Tarrant County in north-central Texas. The hazardous weather conditions are expected from until 12:15 p.m. Central Daylight Time. Impacts, flooding of rivers, creeks, streams, and other low-lying and flood-prone locations is imminent or occurring. Additional details, at 7:14 a.m. Central Daylight Time, Doppler radar and automated rain gauges indicated heavy rain due to thunderstorms. Flooding is ongoing or expected to begin shortly in the warned area. Between 2 and 3 inches of rain have fallen. Additional rainfall amounts up to 1 inch are possible in the warned area. Some locations that will experience flooding include Dallas, Grand Prairie, Mesquite, DeSoto, Cedar Hill, Duncanville, Lancaster, Bulk Springs, Segoville, Glen Heights, Hutchins, Sunnyvale, Wilmer, Ferris, Combine, Cedar Hill State Park, Sand Branch, Mountain Creek Lake, and Joe Pool Lake. http://www.weather.gov/safety/ Flood turnaround, don't drown when encountering flooded roads. Most of flood deaths occur in vehicles. Repeating, an aerial flood warning has been issued until 12:15 p.m. Central Daylight Time for the following counties, in Texas, Dallas, Kaufman, and Tarrant. Flash flood warning for southwestern Collin, northwestern Dallas, southeastern Denton, and northeastern Tarrant counties has been replaced with a flood advisory.
Now let's check on your local forecast for the Dallas-Fort Worth Metroplex. Flood watch in effect until 4 p.m. this afternoon. Rest of today, partly sunny with showers likely with a chance of thunderstorms. Heavy rainfall possible. Highs around 90. South winds 10 to 15 miles an hour. Chance of rain 70%. Tonight, partly cloudy in the evening, then becoming mostly cloudy. Humid with lows in the mid-70s. South winds 10 to 15 miles an hour. Monday, partly sunny in the morning, then clearing. Humid with highs in the lower 90s. South winds 10 to 15 miles an hour. The forecast key messages for North and Central Texas. A flood watch is in effect for much of North Texas. Localized heavy rain and flash flooding are likely overnight into Sunday. In addition to the flooding potential, a few strong storms capable of gusty winds and hail are possible through the early morning hours. Warmer and rain-free weather will return for most of the upcoming week with heat index values at or above 100 degrees each afternoon. The spotter information statement for North and Central Texas. Spotter activation is not expected at this time. The current time is 10:18 a.m. Central Daylight Time. The following is an aerial flood warning. For the following counties, in Texas, Dallas, Hunt, Kaufman, and Rockwall. Issued at 7:19 a.m. Central Daylight Time. Flood warning in effect until 11:45 a.m. Central Daylight Time this morning, replaces flash flood warning. Flooding caused by excessive rainfall is expected. The areas affected include eastern Dallas County in north central Texas, southwestern Hunt County in north central Texas, Kaufman County in north central Texas, Rockwall County in north central Texas. The hazardous weather conditions are expected from until 11:45 a.m. Central Daylight Time. Impacts, flooding of rivers, creeks, streams, and other low-lying and flood-prone locations is imminent or occurring. Additional details, at 7:18 a.m. Central Daylight Time, Doppler radar and automated rain gauges indicated heavy rain due to thunderstorms. Flooding is ongoing or expected to begin shortly in the warned area. Between 2 and 4 inches of rain have fallen. Additional rainfall amounts up to 1 inch are possible in the warned area. Some locations that will experience flooding include Rowlett, Rockwall, Terrell, Forney, Kaufman, Roy City, Heath, Fett, Crandall, Combine, Talty, Mobile City, New Terrell City Lake, and McClendon Chisholm. http://www.weather.gov/safety/. Flood turnaround. Don't drown when encountering flooded roads. Most flood deaths occur in vehicles. Repeating, an aerial flood warning has been issued until 11:45 a.m. Central Daylight Time for the following counties, in Texas, Dallas, Hunt, Kaufman, and Rockwall. 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Serving the Dallas-Fort Worth listening area. The National Weather Service in Fort Worth has issued a flash flood warning for southern Cook County in north central Texas, northwestern Denton County in north central Texas, west central Grayson County in north central Texas, northeastern Jack County in north central Texas, southern Montague County in north central Texas, northern Wise County in north central Texas, until 11:30 a.m. Central Daylight Time. At 8:39 a.m. Central Daylight Time, Doppler radar and automated rain gauges indicated thunderstorms producing heavy rain across the warned area. Between 1 and 2 inches of rain have fallen. The expected rainfall rate is 0.5 to 1 inch in 1 hour. Additional rainfall amounts of 1 to 3 inches are possible in the warned area. Flash flooding is ongoing or expected to begin shortly. Hazard, flash flooding caused by thunderstorms. Source, radar and automated gauges. Impact, flash flooding of small creeks and streams, urban areas, highways, streets and underpasses, as well as other poor drainage and low-lying areas. Some locations that will experience flash flooding include Gainesville, Sanger, Bowie, Munster, Alvord, Lindsay, Sunset, Lake Amon G. Carter, Ray Roberts Park Johnson Branch, Lake Kiowa, Roadrunner, Valley View, Cundiff, Prairie Point,
Lille, Forestburg, and Roston. Turn around, don't drown when encountering flooded roads. Most flood deaths occur in vehicles. Be aware of your surroundings and do not drive on flooded roads. Flash flood warning for southwestern Collin, northwestern Dallas, southeastern Denton, and northeastern Tarrant counties has been replaced with a flood advisory. Now let's check on your local forecast for the Dallas-Fort Worth Metroplex. Flood watch in effect until 4 p.m. this afternoon. Rest of today, partly sunny with showers likely with a chance of thunderstorms. Heavy rainfall possible. Highs around 90. South winds 10 to 15 miles an hour. Chance of rain 70%. Tonight, partly cloudy in the evening, then becoming mostly cloudy. Humid with lows in the mid-70s. South winds 10 to 15 miles an hour. Monday, partly sunny in the morning, then clearing. Humid with highs in the lower 90s. South winds 10 to 15 miles an hour. The current time is 10:23 a.m. Central Daylight Time. 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The following reports of weather temperature and wind were made at 10 a.m. DFW Airport, partly sunny, 79, dew point 74, relative humidity 84%, wind south at 9, pressure 29.81 inches and rising. Fort Worth Meacham, cloudy, 77, north at 6. Dallas Love Field, cloudy, 78, south at 8. At Arlington, partly sunny, 81, dew point 76, relative humidity 84%, pressure 29.82 inches and rising. Denton, light rain and fog, 69, north at 7. Mineral Wells, cloudy, 77, east at 5. Elsewhere around the region, Wichita Falls, partly sunny, 71, southeast at 7. Abilene, partly sunny, 80, south at 22, gusting to 32. Waco, partly sunny, 84, south at 17. Tyler, fog, 80, south at 12. Once again at 10 a.m., DFW Airport, partly sunny, 79, south at 9. Now let's check on your local forecast for the Dallas-Fort Worth Metroplex. Flood watch in effect until 4 p.m. this afternoon. Rest of today, partly sunny with showers likely with a chance of thunderstorms. Heavy rainfall possible. Highs around 90. South winds 10 to 15 miles an hour. Chance of rain 70%. Tonight, partly cloudy in the evening, then becoming mostly cloudy. Humid with lows in the mid-70s. South winds 10 to 15 miles an hour. Monday, partly sunny in the morning, then clearing. Humid with highs in the lower 90s. South winds 10 to 15 miles an hour. And now the extended forecast. Monday night, mostly clear. Humid with lows in the mid-70s. South winds 10 to 15 miles an hour, diminishing to 5 to 10 miles an hour after midnight. Tuesday, sunny with highs in the lower 90s. South winds 5 to 10 miles an hour. Tuesday night, mostly clear. Lows in the upper 70s. Wednesday, mostly sunny. Highs in the mid-90s. Heat index values up to 105. Wednesday night, mostly clear. Lows in the upper 70s. Thursday, sunny. Highs in the upper 90s. Heat index values up to 105. Thursday night, mostly clear. A 20% chance of showers and thunderstorms after midnight. Lows in the mid-70s. Friday, mostly sunny. A 20% chance of showers and thunderstorms in the morning. Highs in the mid-90s. Heat index values up to 105. Friday night, mostly clear. A 20% chance of showers and thunderstorms after midnight. Lows in the upper 70s. Saturday, sunny. Highs in the mid-90s. The forecast key messages for North and Central Texas. A flood watch is in effect for much of North Texas. Localized heavy rain and flash flooding are likely overnight into Sunday.
In addition to the flooding potential, a few strong storms capable of gusty winds and hail are possible through the early morning hours. Warmer and rain-free weather will return for most of the upcoming week with heat index values at or above 100 degrees each afternoon. The spotter information statement for North and Central Texas. Spotter activation is not expected at this time. The ultraviolet index forecast for June 7th is 7, or high. The National Weather Service in Fort Worth has issued a flash flood warning for southern Cook County in north-central Texas, northwestern Denton County in north-central Texas, west-central Grayson County in north-central Texas, northeastern Jack County in north-central Texas, southern Montague County in north-central Texas, northern Wise County in north-central Texas, until 11:30 a.m. Central Daylight Time. At 8:39 a.m. Central Daylight Time, Doppler radar and automated rain gauges indicated thunderstorms producing heavy rain across the warned area. Between 1 and 2 inches of rain have fallen. The expected rainfall rate is 0.5 to 1 inch in 1 hour. Additional rainfall amounts of 1 to 3 inches are possible in the warned area. Flash flooding is ongoing or expected to begin shortly. Hazard: flash flooding caused by thunderstorms. Source: radar and automated gauges. Impact: flash flooding of small creeks and streams, urban areas, highways, streets and underpasses, as well as other poor drainage and low-lying areas. Some locations that will experience flash flooding include Gainesville, Sanger, Bowie, Munster, Alvord, Lindsay, Sunset, Lake Amon G. Carter, Ray Roberts Park Johnson Branch, Lake Kiowa, Roadrunner, Valley View, Cundiff, Prairie Point, Leal, Forestburg, and Ralston. Turn around, don't drown when encountering flooded roads. Most of flood deaths occur in vehicles. Be aware of your surroundings and do not drive on flooded roads. The current time is 10:29 a.m. Central Daylight Time. 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The following reports of weather temperature and wind were made at 10 a.m. DFW Airport, partly sunny, 79, dew point 74, relative humidity 84%, wind south at 9, pressure 29.81 inches and rising. Fort Worth Meacham, cloudy, 77, north at 6. Dallas Love Field, cloudy, 78, south at 8. At Arlington, partly sunny, 81, dew point 76, relative humidity 84%, pressure 29.82 inches and rising. Denton, light rain and fog, 69, north at 7. Mineral Wells, cloudy, 77, east at 5. Elsewhere around the region, Wichita Falls, partly sunny, 71, southeast at 7. Abilene, partly sunny, 80, south at 22, gusting to 32. Waco, partly sunny, 84, south at 17. Tyler, fog, 80, south at 12. Once again at 10 a.m., DFW Airport, partly sunny, 79, south at 9. Now let's check on your local forecast for the Dallas-Fort Worth Metroplex. Flood watch in effect until 4 p.m. this afternoon. Rest of today, partly sunny with showers likely with a chance of thunderstorms. Heavy rainfall possible. Highs around 90. South winds 10 to 15 miles an hour. Chance of rain 70%. Tonight, partly cloudy in the evening, then becoming mostly cloudy. Humid with lows in the mid-70s. South winds 10 to 15 miles an hour. Monday, partly sunny in the morning, then clearing. Humid with highs in the lower 90s. South winds 10 to 15 miles an hour. And now the extended forecast. Monday night, mostly clear. Humid with lows in the mid-70s. South winds 10 to 15 miles an hour, diminishing to 5 to 10 miles an hour after midnight. Tuesday, sunny with highs in the lower 90s. South winds 5 to 10 miles an hour. Tuesday night, mostly clear. Lows in the upper 70s. Wednesday, mostly sunny. Highs in the mid-90s. Heat index values up to 105.
Wednesday night, mostly clear. Lows in the upper 70s. Thursday, sunny. Highs in the upper 90s. Heat index values up to 105. Thursday night, mostly clear. A 20% chance of showers and thunderstorms after midnight. Lows in the mid-70s. Friday, mostly sunny. A 20% chance of showers and thunderstorms in the morning. Highs in the mid-90s. Heat index values up to 105. Friday night, mostly clear. A 20% chance of showers and thunderstorms after midnight. Lows in the upper 70s. Saturday, sunny. Highs in the mid-90s. The forecast key messages for North and Central Texas. A flood watch is in effect for much of North Texas. Localized heavy rain and flash flooding are likely overnight into Sunday. In addition to the flooding potential, a few strong storms capable of gusty winds and hail are possible through the early morning hours. Warmer and rain-free weather will return for most of the upcoming week with heat index values at or above 100 degrees each afternoon. The spotter information statement for North and Central Texas. Spotter activation is not expected at this time. The ultraviolet index forecast for June 7th is 7, or high. The following is an aerial flood warning. For the following counties, in Texas, Dallas, Kaufman, and Tarrant. Issued at 7:14 a.m. Central Daylight Time. Flood warning in effect until 12:15 p.m. Central Daylight Time this afternoon, replaces flash flood warning. Flooding caused by excessive rainfall is expected. The areas affected include southern Dallas County in north central Texas, west central Kaufman County in north central Texas, eastern Tarrant County in north central Texas. The hazardous weather conditions are expected from until 12:15 p.m. Central Daylight Time. Impacts, flooding of rivers, creeks, streams, and other low-lying and flood-prone locations is imminent or occurring. Additional details, at 7:14 a.m. Central Daylight Time, Doppler radar and automated rain gauges indicated heavy rain due to thunderstorms. Flooding is ongoing or expected to begin shortly in the warned area. Between 2 and 3 inches of rain have fallen. Additional rainfall amounts up to 1 inch are possible in the warned area. Some locations that will experience flooding include Dallas, Grand Prairie, Mesquite, DeSoto, Cedar Hill, Duncanville, Lancaster, Bulk Springs, Segoville, Glen Heights, Hutchins, Sunnyvale, Wilmer, Ferris, Combine, Cedar Hill State Park, Sand Branch, Mountain Creek Lake, and Joe Pool Lake. http://www.weather.gov/safety/ Flood turnaround, don't drown when encountering flooded roads. Most flood deaths occur in vehicles. Repeating, an aerial flood warning has been issued until 12:15 p.m. Central Daylight Time for the following counties, in Texas, Dallas, Kaufman, and Tarrant. The National Weather Service in Fort Worth has issued a flash flood warning for southern Cook County in north-central Texas, northwestern Denton County in north-central Texas, west-central Grayson County in north-central Texas, northeastern Jack County in north-central Texas, southern Montague County in north-central Texas, northern Wise County in north-central Texas, until 11:30 a.m. Central Daylight Time. At 8:39 a.m. Central Daylight Time, Doppler radar and automated rain gauges indicated thunderstorms producing heavy rain across the warned area. Between 1 and 2 inches of rain have fallen. The expected rainfall rate is 0.5 to 1 inch in 1 hour. Additional rainfall amounts of 1 to 3 inches are possible in the warned area. Flash flooding is ongoing or expected to begin shortly. Hazard, flash flooding caused by thunderstorms. Source, radar and automated gauges. Impact, flash flooding of small creeks and streams, urban areas, highways, streets and underpasses as well as other poor drainage and low-lying areas. Some locations that will experience flash flooding include Gainesville, Sanger, Bowie, Munster, Alvord, Lindsay, Sunset, Lake Amon G. Carter, Ray Roberts Park Johnson Branch, Lake Kiowa, Roadrunner, Valley View, Cundiff, Prairie Point, Leo, Forestburg, and Ralston.
Turn around. Don't drown when encountering flooded roads. Most flood deaths occur in vehicles. Be aware of your surroundings and do not drive on flooded roads. The current time is 10:37 a.m. Central Daylight Time. 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The following reports of weather temperature and wind were made at 10 a.m. DFW Airport, partly sunny, 79, dew point 74, relative humidity 84%, wind south at 9, pressure 29.81 inches and rising. Fort Worth Meacham, cloudy, 77, north at 6. Dallas Love Field, cloudy, 78, south at 8. At Arlington, partly sunny, 81, dew point 76, relative humidity 84%, pressure 29.82 inches and rising. Denton, light rain and fog, 69, north at 7. Mineral Wells, cloudy, 77, east at 5. Elsewhere around the region, Wichita Falls, partly sunny, 71, southeast at 7. Abilene, partly sunny, 80, south at 22, gusting to 32. Waco, partly sunny, 84, south at 17. Tyler, fog, 80, south at 12. Once again at 10 a.m., DFW Airport, partly sunny, 79, south at 9. The following is an aerial flood warning. For the following counties, in Texas, Dallas, Hunt, Kaufman, and Rockwall. Issued at 7:19 a.m. Central Daylight Time. Flood warning in effect until 11:45 a.m. Central Daylight Time this morning, replaces flash flood warning. Flooding caused by excessive rainfall is expected. The areas affected include eastern Dallas County in north-central Texas, southwestern Hunt County in north-central Texas, Kaufman County in north-central Texas, Rockwall County in north-central Texas. The hazardous weather conditions are expected from until 11:45 a.m. Central Daylight Time. Impacts, flooding of rivers, creeks, streams, and other low-lying and flood-prone locations is imminent or occurring. Additional details, at 7:18 a.m. Central Daylight Time, Doppler radar and automated rain gauges indicated heavy rain due to thunderstorms. Flooding is ongoing or expected to begin shortly in the warned area. Between 2 and 4 inches of rain have fallen. Additional rainfall amounts up to 1 inch possible in the warned area. Some locations that will experience flooding include Rowlett, Rockwall, Terrell, Forney, Kaufman, Roy City, Heath, Fett, Crandall, Combine, Talty, Mobile City, New Terrell City Lake, and McClendon Chisholm. http://www.weather.gov/safety/. Flood turnaround. Don't drown when encountering flooded roads. Most flood deaths occur in vehicles. Repeating, an aerial flood warning has been issued until 11:45 a.m. Central Daylight Time for the following counties, in Texas, Dallas, Hunt, Kaufman, and Rockwall. Now let's check on your local forecast for the Dallas-Fort Worth Metroplex. Flood watch in effect until 4 p.m. this afternoon. Rest of today, partly sunny with showers likely with a chance of thunderstorms. Heavy rainfall possible. Highs around 90. South winds 10 to 15 miles an hour. Chance of rain 70%. Tonight, partly cloudy in the evening, then becoming mostly cloudy. Humid with lows in the mid-70s. South winds 10 to 15 miles an hour. Monday, partly sunny in the morning, then clearing. Humid with highs in the lower 90s. South winds 10 to 15 miles an hour. And now the extended forecast. Monday night, mostly clear. Humid with lows in the mid-70s. South winds 10 to 15 miles an hour, diminishing to 5 to 10 miles an hour after midnight. Tuesday, sunny with highs in the lower 90s. South winds 5 to 10 miles an hour. Tuesday night, mostly clear. Lows in the upper 70s. Wednesday, mostly sunny. Highs in the mid-90s. Heat index values up to 105. Wednesday night, mostly clear. Lows in the upper 70s. Thursday,
Sunny. Highs in the upper 90s. Heat index values up to 105. Thursday night, mostly clear. A 20% chance of showers and thunderstorms after midnight. Lows in the mid-70s.

In addition to the flooding potential, a few strong storms capable of gusty winds and hail are possible through the early morning hours. Warmer and rain-free weather will return for most of the upcoming week with heat index values at or above 100 degrees each afternoon. The spotter information statement for North and Central Texas. Spotter activation is not expected at this time. The ultraviolet index forecast for June 7th is 7, or high. The National Weather Service in Fort Worth has issued a flash flood warning for southern Cook County in north-central Texas, northwestern Denton County in north-central Texas, west-central Grayson County in north-central Texas, northeastern Jack County in north-central Texas, southern Montague County in north-central Texas, northern Wise County in north-central Texas, until 11:30 a.m. Central Daylight Time. At 8:39 a.m. Central Daylight Time, Doppler radar and automated rain gauges indicated thunderstorms producing heavy rain across the warned area. Between 1 and 2 inches of rain have fallen. The expected rainfall rate is 0.5 to 1 inch in 1 hour. Additional rainfall amounts of 1 to 3 inches are possible in the warned area. Flash flooding is ongoing or expected to begin shortly. Hazard: flash flooding caused by thunderstorms. Source: radar and automated gauges. Impact: flash flooding of small creeks and streams, urban areas, highways, streets and underpasses, as well as other poor drainage and low-lying areas. Some locations that will experience flash flooding include Gainesville, Sanger, Bowie, Munster, Alvord, Lindsay, Sunset, Lake Amon G. Carter, Ray Roberts Park Johnson Branch, Lake Kiowa, Roadrunner, Valley View, Cundiff, Prairie Point, Leo, Forestburg, and Ralston. Turn around, don't drown when encountering flooded roads. Most flood deaths occur in vehicles. Be aware of your surroundings and do not drive on flooded roads. The current time is 10:45 a.m. Central Daylight Time. 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The following reports of weather temperature and wind were made at 10 a.m. DFW Airport, partly sunny, 79, dew point 74, relative humidity 84%, wind south at 9, pressure 29.81 inches and rising. Fort Worth Meacham, cloudy, 77, north at 6. Dallas Love Field, cloudy, 78, south at 8. At Arlington, partly sunny, 81, dew point 76, relative humidity 84%, pressure 29.82 inches and rising. Denton, light rain and fog, 69, north at 7. Mineral Wells, cloudy, 77, east at 5. Elsewhere around the region, Wichita Falls, partly sunny, 71, southeast at 7. Abilene, partly sunny, 80, south at 22, gusting to 32. Waco, partly sunny, 84, south at 17. Tyler, fog, 80, south at 12. Once again at 10 a.m., DFW Airport, partly sunny, 79, south at 9. Now let's check on your local forecast for the Dallas-Fort Worth Metroplex. Flood watch in effect until 4 p.m. this afternoon. Rest of today, partly sunny with showers likely with a chance of thunderstorms. Heavy rainfall possible. Highs around 90. South winds 10 to 15 miles an hour. Chance of rain 70%. Tonight, partly cloudy in the evening, then becoming mostly cloudy. Humid with lows in the mid-70s. South winds 10 to 15 miles an hour. Monday, partly sunny in the morning, then clearing. Humid with highs in the lower 90s. South winds 10 to 15 miles an hour. And now the extended forecast. Monday night, mostly clear. Humid with lows in the mid-70s. South winds 10 to 15 miles an hour, diminishing to 5 to 10 miles an hour after midnight. Tuesday, sunny with highs in the lower 90s. South winds 5 to 10 miles an hour. Tuesday night, mostly clear. Lows in the upper 70s. Wednesday, mostly sunny. Highs in the mid-90s. Heat index values up to 105. Wednesday.

Night, mostly clear. Lows in the upper 70s. Thursday, sunny. Highs in the upper 90s. Heat index values up to 105. Thursday night, mostly clear. A 20% chance of showers and thunderstorms after midnight. Lows in the mid-70s. Friday, mostly sunny. A 20% chance of showers and thunderstorms in the morning. Highs in the mid-90s. Heat index values up to 105. Friday night, mostly clear. A 20% chance of showers and thunderstorms after midnight. Lows in the upper 70s. Saturday, sunny. Highs in the mid-90s. The forecast key messages for North and Central Texas. A flood watch is in effect for much of North Texas. Localized heavy rain and flash flooding are likely overnight into Sunday. In addition to the flooding potential, a few strong storms capable of gusty winds and hail are possible through the early morning hours. Warmer and rain-free weather will return for most of the upcoming week with heat index values at or above 100 degrees each afternoon. The spotter information statement for North and Central Texas. Spotter activation is not expected at this time. The ultraviolet index forecast for June 7th is 7, or high. The National Weather Service in Fort Worth has issued a flash flood warning for southern Cook County in north-central Texas, northwestern Denton County in north-central Texas, west-central Grayson County in north-central Texas, northeastern Jack County in north-central Texas, southern Montague County in north-central Texas, northern Wise County in north-central Texas, until 11:30 a.m. Central Daylight Time. At 8:39 a.m. Central Daylight Time, Doppler radar and automated rain gauges indicated thunderstorms producing heavy rain across the warned area. Between 1 and 2 inches of rain have fallen. The expected rainfall rate is 0.5 to 1 inch in 1 hour. Additional rainfall amounts of 1 to 3 inches are possible in the warned area. Flash flooding is ongoing or expected to begin shortly. Hazard: flash flooding caused by thunderstorms. Source: radar and automated gauges. Impact: flash flooding of small creeks and streams, urban areas, highways, streets and underpasses, as well as other poor drainage and low-lying areas. Some locations that will experience flash flooding include Gainesville, Sanger, Bowie, Munster, Alvord, Lindsay, Sunset, Lake Amon G. Carter, Ray Roberts Park, Johnson Branch, Lake Kiowa, Roadrunner, Valley View, Cundiff, Prairie Point, Leo, Forestburg, and Ralston. Turn around, don't drown when encountering flooded roads. Most flood deaths occur in vehicles. Be aware of your surroundings and do not drive on flooded roads. The current time is 10:51 a.m. Central Daylight Time. 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The following reports of weather temperature and wind were made at 10 a.m. DFW Airport, partly sunny, 79, dew point 74, relative humidity 84%, wind south at 9, pressure 29.81 inches and rising. Fort Worth Meacham, cloudy, 77, north at 6. Dallas Love Field, cloudy, 78, south at 8. At Arlington, partly sunny, 81, dew point 76, relative humidity 84%, pressure 29.82 inches and rising. Denton, light rain and fog, 69, north at 7. Mineral Wells, cloudy, 77, east at 5. Elsewhere around the region, Wichita Falls, partly sunny, 71, southeast at 7. Abilene, partly sunny, 80, south at 22, gusting to 32. Waco, partly sunny, 84, south at 17. Tyler, fog, 80, south at 12. Once again at 10 a.m., DFW Airport, partly sunny, 79, south at 9. Now let's check on your local forecast for the Dallas-Fort Worth Metroplex. Flood watch in effect until 4 p.m. this afternoon. Rest of today, partly sunny with showers likely with a chance of thunderstorms. Heavy rainfall possible. Highs around 90.
south winds 10 to 15 miles an hour. Chance of rain 70%. Tonight, partly cloudy in the evening, then becoming mostly cloudy. Humid with lows in the mid-70s. South winds 10 to 15 miles an hour. Monday, partly sunny in the morning, then clearing. Humid with highs in the lower 90s. South winds 10 to 15 miles an hour. And now the extended forecast. Monday night, mostly clear. Humid with lows in the mid-70s. South winds 10 to 15 miles an hour, diminishing to 5 to 10 miles an hour after midnight. Tuesday, sunny with highs in the lower 90s. South winds 5 to 10 miles an hour. Tuesday night, mostly clear. Lows in the upper 70s. Wednesday, mostly sunny. Highs in the mid-90s. Heat index values up to 105. Wednesday night, mostly clear. Lows in the upper 70s. Thursday, sunny. Highs in the upper 90s. Heat index values up to 105. Thursday night, mostly clear. A 20% chance of showers and thunderstorms after midnight. Lows in the mid-70s. Friday, mostly sunny. A 20% chance of showers and thunderstorms in the morning. Highs in the mid-90s. Heat index values up to 105. Friday night, mostly clear. A 20% chance of showers and thunderstorms after midnight. Lows in the upper 70s. Saturday, sunny. Highs in the mid-90s. The following is an aerial flood warning. For the following counties, in Texas, Dallas, Kaufman, and Tarrant. Issued at 7:14 a.m. Central Daylight Time. Flood warning in effect until 12:15 p.m. Central Daylight Time this afternoon, replaces flash flood warning. Flooding caused by excessive rainfall is expected. The areas affected include southern Dallas County in north central Texas, west central Kaufman County in north central Texas, eastern Tarrant County in north central Texas. The hazardous weather conditions are expected from until 12:15 p.m. Central Daylight Time. Impacts, flooding of rivers, creeks, streams, and other low-lying and flood-prone locations is imminent or occurring. Additional details, at 7:14 a.m. Central Daylight Time, Doppler radar and automated rain gauges indicated heavy rain due to thunderstorms. Flooding is ongoing or expected to begin shortly in the warned area. Between 2 and 3 inches of rain have fallen. Additional rainfall amounts up to 1 inch are possible in the warned area. Some locations that will experience flooding include Dallas, Grand Prairie, Mesquite, DeSoto, Cedar Hill, Duncanville, Lancaster, Bulk Springs, Segoville, Glen Heights, Hutchins, Sunnyvale, Wilmer, Ferris, Combine, Cedar Hill State Park, Sand Branch, Mountain Creek Lake, and Joe Pool Lake. http://www.weather.gov/safety/ Flood turnaround, don't drown when encountering flooded roads. Most flood deaths occur in vehicles. Repeating, an aerial flood warning has been issued until 12:15 p.m. Central Daylight Time for the following counties, in Texas, Dallas, Kaufman, and Tarrant. The forecast key messages for North and Central Texas. A flood watch is in effect for much of North Texas. Localized heavy rain and flash flooding are likely overnight into Sunday. In addition to the flooding potential, a few strong storms capable of gusty winds and hail are possible through the early morning hours. Warmer and rain-free weather will return for most of the upcoming week with heat index values at or above 100 degrees each afternoon. The spotter information statement for North and Central Texas. Spotter activation is not expected at this time. The ultraviolet index forecast for June 7th is 7, or high. The National Weather Service in Fort Worth has issued a flash flood warning for southern Cook County in north-central Texas, northwestern Denton County in north-central Texas, west-central Grayson County in north-central Texas, northeastern Jack County in north-central Texas, southern Montague County in north-central Texas, northern Wise County in north-central Texas, until 11:30 a.m. Central Daylight Time.
At 8:39 a.m. Central Daylight Time, Doppler radar and automated rain gauges indicated thunderstorms producing heavy rain across the warned area. Between 1 and 2 inches of rain have fallen. The expected rainfall rate is 0.5 to 1 inch in 1 hour. Additional rainfall amounts of 1 to 3 inches are possible in the warned area. Flash flooding is ongoing or expected to begin shortly. Hazard: flash flooding caused by thunderstorms. Source: radar and automated gauges. Impact: flash flooding of small creeks and streams, urban areas, highways, streets and underpasses, as well as other poor drainage and low-lying areas. Some locations that will experience flash flooding include Gainesville, Sanger, Bowie, Munster, Alvord, Lindsay, Sunset, Lake Amon G. Carter, Ray Roberts Park Johnson Branch, Lake Kiowa, Roadrunner, Valley View, Cundiff, Prairie Point, Leal, Forestburg, and Ralston. Turn around, don't drown when encountering flooded roads. Most flood deaths occur in vehicles. Be aware of your surroundings and do not drive on flooded roads. The following is an aerial flood warning. For the following counties, in Texas, Dallas, Hunt, Kaufman, and Rockwall. Issued at 7:19 a.m. Central Daylight Time. Flood warning in effect until 11:45 a.m. Central Daylight Time this morning, replaces flash flood warning. Flooding caused by excessive rainfall is expected. The areas affected include Eastern Dallas County in North Central Texas, Southwestern Hunt County in North Central Texas, Kaufman County in North Central Texas, Rockwall County in North Central Texas. The hazardous weather conditions are expected from until 11:45 a.m. Central Daylight Time. Impacts: flooding of rivers, creeks, streams, and other low-lying and flood-prone locations is imminent or occurring. Additional details: at 7:18 a.m. Central Daylight Time, Doppler radar and automated rain gauges indicated heavy rain due to thunderstorms. Flooding is ongoing or expected to begin shortly in the warned area. Between 2 and 4 inches of rain have fallen. Additional rainfall amounts up to 1 inch are possible in the warned area. Some locations that will experience flooding include Rowlett, Rockwall, Terrell, Forney, Kaufman, Roy City, Keith, Fett, Crandall, Combine, Talty, Mobile City, New Terrell City Lake, and McClendon Chisholm. http://www.weather.gov/safety/. Flood turnaround: don't drown when encountering flooded roads. Most flood deaths occur in vehicles. Repeating, an aerial flood warning has been issued until 11:45 a.m. Central Daylight Time for the following counties: in Texas, Dallas, Hunt, Kaufman, and Rockwall. The current time is 11:01 a.m. Central Daylight Time. 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The following reports of weather temperature and wind were made at 11 a.m. DFW Airport: thunder, 75, dew point 70, relative humidity 84%, wind north at 12, pressure 29.83 inches and rising. Fort Worth Meacham: cloudy, 73, north at 16. Dallas Love Field: partly sunny, 82, variable at 7, gusting to 18. Arlington: cloudy, 83, south at 8. Denton: light rain, 69, north at 6. Mineral Wells: cloudy, 81, variable at 6. Elsewhere around the region: Wichita Falls: partly sunny, 78, south at 9. Abilene: mostly sunny, 83, south at 21, gusting to 30. Waco: partly sunny, 86, south at 15. Tyler: partly sunny, 84, south at 14. Once again at 11 a.m., DFW Airport: thunder, 75, north at 12. Now let's check on your local forecast for the Dallas-Fort Worth Metroplex. Flood watch in effect until 4 p.m. this afternoon. Rest of today: partly sunny with showers likely with a chance of thunderstorms. Heavy rainfall possible. Highs around 90. South winds 10 to 15 miles an hour. Chance of rain 70%.
tonight, partly cloudy in the evening, then becoming mostly cloudy. Humid with lows in the mid-70s. South winds 10 to 15 miles an hour. Monday, partly sunny in the morning, then clearing. Humid with highs in the lower 90s. South winds 10 to 15 miles an hour. And now the extended forecast. Monday night, mostly clear. Humid with lows in the mid-70s. South winds 10 to 15 miles an hour, diminishing to 5 to 10 miles an hour after midnight. Tuesday, sunny with highs in the lower 90s. South winds 5 to 10 miles an hour. Tuesday night, mostly clear. Lows in the upper 70s. Wednesday, mostly sunny. Highs in the mid-90s. Heat index values up to 105. Wednesday night, mostly clear. Lows in the upper 70s. Thursday, sunny. Highs in the upper 90s. Heat index values up to 105. Thursday night, mostly clear. A 20% chance of showers and thunderstorms after midnight. Lows in the mid-70s. Friday, mostly sunny. A 20% chance of showers and thunderstorms in the morning. Highs in the mid-90s. Heat index values up to 105. Friday night, mostly clear. A 20% chance of showers and thunderstorms after midnight. Lows in the upper 70s. Saturday, sunny. Highs in the mid-90s. The forecast key messages for North and Central Texas. A flood watch is in effect for much of North Texas. Localized heavy rain and flash flooding are likely overnight into Sunday. In addition to the flooding potential, a few strong storms capable of gusty winds and hail are possible through the early morning hours. Warmer and rain-free weather will return for most of the upcoming week with heat index values at or above 100 degrees each afternoon. The spotter information statement for North and Central Texas. Spotter activation is not expected at this time. The ultraviolet index forecast for June 7th is 7, or high. The National Weather Service in Fort Worth has issued a flash flood warning for southern Cook County in north central Texas, northwestern Denton County in north central Texas, west central Grayson County in north central Texas, northeastern Jack County in north central Texas, southern Montague County in north central Texas, northern Wise County in north central Texas, until 11:30 a.m. Central Daylight Time. At 8:39 a.m. Central Daylight Time, Doppler radar and automated rain gauges indicated thunderstorms producing heavy rain across the warned area. Between 1 and 2 inches of rain have fallen. The expected rainfall rate is 0.5 to 1 inch in 1 hour. Additional rainfall amounts of 1 to 3 inches are possible in the warned area. Flash flooding is ongoing or expected to begin shortly. Hazard: flash flooding caused by thunderstorms. Source: radar and automated gauges. Impact: flash flooding of small creeks and streams, urban areas, highways, streets and underpasses, as well as other poor drainage and low-lying areas. Some locations that will experience flash flooding include Gainesville, Sanger, Bowie, Munster, Alvord, Lindsay, Sunset, Lake Amon G. Carter, Ray Roberts Park, Johnson Branch, Lake Kiowa, Roadrunner, Valley View, Cundiff, Prairie Point, Leal, Forestburg, and Ralston. Turn around, don't drown when encountering flooded roads. Most flood deaths occur in vehicles. Be aware of your surroundings and do not drive on flooded roads. The current time is 11:07 a.m. Central Daylight Time. 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The following reports of weather temperature and wind were made at 11 a.m. DFW Airport, thunder, 75, dew point 70, relative humidity 84%, wind north at 12, pressure 29.83 inches and rising. Fort Worth Meacham, cloudy, 73, north at 13. Dallas Love Field, partly sunny, 82, variable at 7, gusting to 18. Arlington, cloudy, 83, south at 8.
Denton, light rain, 69, north at 6. Mineral Wells, cloudy, 81, variable at 6. Elsewhere around the region, Wichita Falls, partly sunny, 78, south at 9. Abilene, mostly sunny, 83, south at 21, gusting to 30. Waco, partly sunny, 86, south at 15. Tyler, partly sunny, 84, south at 14. Once again at 11 a.m., DFW Airport, thunder, 75, north at 12. Now let's check on your local forecast for the Dallas-Fort Worth Metroplex. Flood watch in effect until 4 p.m. this afternoon. Rest of today, partly sunny with showers likely with a chance of thunderstorms. Heavy rainfall possible. Highs around 90. South winds 10 to 15 miles an hour. Chance of rain 70%. Tonight, partly cloudy in the evening, then becoming mostly cloudy. Humid with lows in the mid-70s. South winds 10 to 15 miles an hour. Monday, partly sunny in the morning, then clearing. Humid with highs in the lower 90s. South winds 10 to 15 miles an hour. And now the extended forecast. Monday night, mostly clear. Humid with lows in the mid-70s. South winds 10 to 15 miles an hour, diminishing to 5 to 10 miles an hour after midnight. Tuesday, sunny with highs in the lower 90s. South winds 5 to 10 miles an hour. Tuesday night, mostly clear. Lows in the upper 70s. Wednesday, mostly sunny. Highs in the mid-90s. Heat index values up to 105. Wednesday night, mostly clear. Lows in the upper 70s. Thursday, sunny. Highs in the upper 90s. Heat index values up to 105. Thursday night, mostly clear. A 20% chance of showers and thunderstorms after midnight. Lows in the mid-70s. Friday, mostly sunny. A 20% chance of showers and thunderstorms in the morning. Highs in the mid-90s. Heat index values up to 105. Friday night, mostly clear. A 20% chance of showers and thunderstorms after midnight. Lows in the upper 70s. Saturday, sunny. Highs in the mid-90s. The forecast key messages for North and Central Texas. A flood watch is in effect for much of North Texas. Localized heavy rain and flash flooding are likely overnight into Sunday. In addition to the flooding potential, a few strong storms capable of gusty winds and hail are possible through the early morning hours. Warmer and rain-free weather will return for most of the upcoming week with heat index values at or above 100 degrees each afternoon. The spotter information statement for North and Central Texas. Spotter activation is not expected at this time. The ultraviolet index forecast for June 7th is 7, or high. The National Weather Service in Fort Worth has issued a flash flood warning for southern Cook County in north-central Texas, northwestern Denton County in north-central Texas, west-central Grayson County in north-central Texas, northeastern Jack County in north-central Texas, southern Montague County in north-central Texas, northern Wise County in north-central Texas, until 11:30 a.m. Central Daylight Time. At 8:39 a.m. Central Daylight Time, Doppler radar and automated rain gauges indicated thunderstorms producing heavy rain across the warned area. Between 1 and 2 inches of rain have fallen. The expected rainfall rate is 0.5 to 1 inch in 1 hour. Additional rainfall amounts of 1 to 3 inches are possible in the warned area. Flash flooding is ongoing or expected to begin shortly. Hazard: flash flooding caused by thunderstorms. Source: radar and automated gauges. Impact: flash flooding of small creeks and streams, urban areas, highways, streets and underpasses, as well as other poor drainage and low-lying areas. Some locations that will experience flash flooding include Gainesville, Sanger, Bowie, Munster, Alvord, Lindsay, Sunset, Lake Amon G. Carter, Ray Roberts Park Johnson Branch, Lake Kiowa, Roadrunner, Valley View, Cundiff, Prairie Point, Leal, Forestburg, and Ralston.
Turn around. Don't drown when encountering flooded roads. Most flood deaths occur in vehicles. Be aware of your surroundings and do not drive on flooded roads. The current time is 11:13 a.m. Central Daylight Time. 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The following reports of weather temperature and wind were made at 11 a.m. DFW Airport, thunder, 75, dew point 70, relative humidity 84%, wind north at 12, pressure 29.83 inches and rising. Fort Worth Meacham, cloudy, 73, north at 13. Dallas Love Field, partly sunny, 82, variable at 7, gusting to 18. Arlington, cloudy, 83, south at 8. Denton, light rain, 70, calm. Mineral Wells, cloudy, 81, variable at 6. Elsewhere around the region, Wichita Falls, partly sunny, 78, south at 9. Abilene, mostly sunny, 83, south at 21, gusting to 30. Waco, partly sunny, 86, south at 15. Tyler, partly sunny, 84, south at 14. Once again at 11 a.m., DFW Airport, thunder, 75, north at 12. The following is an aerial flood warning. For the following counties, in Texas, Dallas, Kaufman, and Tarrant. Issued at 7:14 a.m. Central Daylight Time. Flood warning in effect until 12:15 p.m. Central Daylight Time this afternoon, replaces flash flood warning. Flooding caused by excessive rainfall is expected. The areas affected include southern Dallas County in north central Texas, west central Kaufman County in north central Texas, eastern Tarrant County in north central Texas. The hazardous weather conditions are expected from until 12:15 p.m. Central Daylight Time. Impacts, flooding of rivers, creeks, streams, and other low-lying and flood-prone locations is imminent or occurring. Additional details, at 7:14 a.m. Central Daylight Time, Doppler radar and automated rain gauges indicated heavy rain due to thunderstorms. Flooding is ongoing or expected to begin shortly in the warned area. Between 2 and 3 inches of rain have fallen. Additional rainfall amounts up to 1 inch are possible in the warned area. Some locations that will experience flooding include Dallas, Grand Prairie, Mesquite, DeSoto, Cedar Hill, Duncanville, Lancaster, Bulk Springs, Siegelville, Glen Heights, Hutchins, Sunnyvale, Wilmer, Ferris, Combine, Cedar Hill State Park, Sand Branch, Mountain Creek Lake, and Joe Pool Lake. http://www.weather.gov/safety/ Flood turnaround. Don't drown when encountering flooded roads. Most flood deaths occur in vehicles. Repeating, an aerial flood warning has been issued until 12:15 p.m. Central Daylight Time for the following counties in Texas, Dallas, Kaufman, and Tarrant. Now let's check on your local forecast for the Dallas-Fort Worth Metroplex. Flood watch in effect until 4 p.m. this afternoon. Rest of today, partly sunny with showers likely with a chance of thunderstorms. Heavy rainfall possible. Highs around 90. South winds 10 to 15 miles an hour. Chance of rain 70%. Tonight, partly cloudy in the evening, then becoming mostly cloudy. Humid with lows in the mid-70s. South winds 10 to 15 miles an hour. Monday, partly sunny in the morning, then clearing. Humid with highs in the lower 90s. South winds 10 to 15 miles an hour. And now the extended forecast. Monday night, mostly clear. Humid with lows in the mid-70s. South winds 10 to 15 miles an hour, diminishing to 5 to 10 miles an hour after midnight. Tuesday, sunny with highs in the lower 90s. South winds 5 to 10 miles an hour. Tuesday night, mostly clear. Lows in the upper 70s. Wednesday, mostly sunny. Highs in the mid-90s. Heat index values up to 105. Wednesday night, mostly clear. Lows in the upper 70s. Thursday, sunny.
highs in the upper 90s. Heat index values up to 105. Thursday night, mostly clear. A 20% chance of showers and thunderstorms after midnight. Lows in the mid-70s. Friday, mostly sunny. A 20% chance of showers and thunderstorms in the morning. Highs in the mid-90s. Heat index values up to 105. Friday night, mostly clear. A 20% chance of showers and thunderstorms after midnight. Lows in the upper 70s. Saturday, sunny. Highs in the mid-90s. The forecast key messages for North and Central Texas. A flood watch is in effect for much of North Texas. Localized heavy rain and flash flooding are likely overnight into Sunday. In addition to the flooding potential, a few strong storms capable of gusty winds and hail are possible through the early morning hours. Warmer and rain-free weather will return for most of the upcoming week with heat index values at or above 100 degrees each afternoon. The spotter information statement for North and Central Texas. Spotter activation is not expected at this time. The following is an aerial flood warning. For the following counties, in Texas, Dallas, Hunt, Kaufman, and Rockwall. Issued at 7:19 a.m. Central Daylight Time. Flood warning in effect until 11:45 a.m. Central Daylight Time this morning, replaces flash flood warning. Flooding caused by excessive rainfall is expected. The areas affected include eastern Dallas County in north central Texas, southwestern Hunt County in north central Texas, Kaufman County in north central Texas, Rockwall County in north central Texas. The hazardous weather conditions are expected from until 11:45 a.m. Central Daylight Time. Impacts, flooding of rivers, creeks, streams, and other low-lying and flood-prone locations is imminent or occurring. Additional details, at 7:18 a.m. Central Daylight Time, Doppler radar and automated rain gauges indicated heavy rain due to thunderstorms. Flooding is ongoing or expected to begin shortly in the warned area. Between 2 and 4 inches of rain have fallen. Additional rainfall amounts up to 1 inch are possible in the warned area. Some locations that will experience flooding include Rowlett, Rockwall, Terrell, Forney, Kaufman, Roy City, Heath, Fett, Crandall, Combine, Talty, Mobile City, New Terrell City Lake, and McClendon Chisholm. http://www.weather.gov/safety/flood-turnaround. Don't drown when encountering flooded roads. Most flood deaths occur in vehicles. Repeating, an aerial flood warning has been issued until 11:45 a.m. Central Daylight Time for the following counties, in Texas, Dallas, Hunt, Kaufman, and Rockwall. The ultraviolet index forecast for June 7th is 7, or high. The National Weather Service in Fort Worth has issued a flash flood warning for southern Cook County in north-central Texas, northwestern Denton County in north-central Texas, west-central Grayson County in north-central Texas, northeastern Jack County in north-central Texas, southern Montague County in north-central Texas, northern Wise County in north-central Texas, until 11:30 a.m. Central Daylight Time. At 8:39 a.m. Central Daylight Time, Doppler radar and automated rain gauges indicated thunderstorms producing heavy rain across the warned area. Between 1 and 2 inches of rain have fallen. The expected rainfall rate is 0.5 to 1 inch in 1 hour. Additional rainfall amounts of 1 to 3 inches are possible in the warned area. Flash flooding is ongoing or expected to begin shortly. Hazard, flash flooding caused by thunderstorms. Source, radar and automated gauges. Impact, flash flooding of small creeks and streams, urban areas, highways, streets and underpasses, as well as other poor drainage and low-lying areas. Some locations that will experience flash flooding include Gainesville, Sanger, Bowie, Munster, Alvord, Lindsay, Sunset, Lake Amon G. Carter, Ray Roberts Park Johnson Branch, Lake Kiowa, Roadrunner, Valley View, Cundiff, Prairie Point, Leal, Forestburg, and Ralston. Turn around, don't drown when encountering flooded roads. Most flood deaths occur in vehicles. Be aware of your surroundings and do not drive on flooded roads.
The current time is 11:23 a.m. Central Daylight Time. 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The following reports of weather temperature and wind were made at 11 a.m. DFW Airport, thunder, 75, dew point 70, relative humidity 84%, wind north at 12, pressure 29.83 inches and rising. Fort Worth Meacham, cloudy, 73, north at 13. Dallas Love Field, partly sunny, 82, variable at 7, gusting to 18. Arlington, cloudy, 83, south at 8. Denton, light rain, 70, calm. Mineral Wells, cloudy, 81, variable at 6. Elsewhere around the region, Wichita Falls, partly sunny, 78, south at 9. Abilene, mostly sunny, 83, south at 21, gusting to 30. Waco, partly sunny, 86, south at 15. Tyler, partly sunny, 84, south at 14. Once again at 11 a.m., DFW Airport, thunder, 75, north at 12. Now let's check on your local forecast for the Dallas-Fort Worth Metroplex. Flood watch in effect until 4 p.m. this afternoon. Rest of today, partly sunny with showers likely with a chance of thunderstorms. Heavy rainfall possible. Highs around 90. South winds 10 to 15 miles an hour. Chance of rain 70%. Tonight, partly cloudy in the evening, then becoming mostly cloudy. Humid with lows in the mid-70s. South winds 10 to 15 miles an hour. Monday, partly sunny in the morning, then clearing. Humid with highs in the lower 90s. South winds 10 to 15 miles an hour. And now the extended forecast. Monday night, mostly clear. Humid with lows in the mid-70s. South winds 10 to 15 miles an hour, diminishing to 5 to 10 miles an hour after midnight. Tuesday, sunny with highs in the lower 90s. South winds 5 to 10 miles an hour. Tuesday night, mostly clear. Lows in the upper 70s. Wednesday, mostly sunny. Highs in the mid-90s. Heat index values up to 105. Wednesday night, mostly clear. Lows in the upper 70s. Thursday, sunny. Highs in the upper 90s. Heat index values up to 105. Thursday night, mostly clear. A 20% chance of showers and thunderstorms after midnight. Lows in the mid-70s. Friday, mostly sunny. A 20% chance of showers and thunderstorms in the morning. Highs in the mid-90s. Heat index values up to 105. Friday night, mostly clear. A 20% chance of showers and thunderstorms after midnight. Lows in the upper 70s. Saturday, sunny. Highs in the mid-90s. The forecast key messages for North and Central Texas. A flood watch is in effect for much of North Texas. Localized heavy rain and flash flooding are likely overnight into Sunday. In addition to the flooding potential, a few strong storms capable of gusty winds and hail are possible through the early morning hours. Warmer and rain-free weather will return for most of the upcoming week with heat index values at or above 100 degrees each afternoon. The spotter information statement for North and Central Texas. Spotter activation is not expected at this time. The ultraviolet index forecast for June 7th is 7, or high. The National Weather Service in Fort Worth has issued a flash flood warning for southern Cook County in north-central Texas, northwestern Denton County in north-central Texas, west-central Grayson County in north-central Texas, northeastern Jack County in north-central Texas, southern Montague County in north-central Texas, northern Wise County in north-central Texas, until 11:30 a.m. Central Daylight Time. At 8:39 a.m. Central Daylight Time, Doppler radar and automated rain gauges indicated thunderstorms producing heavy rain across the warned area. Between 1 and 2 inches of rain have fallen. The expected rainfall rate is 0.5 to 1 inch in 1 hour.
Additional rainfall amounts of 1 to 3 inches are possible in the warned area. Flash flooding is ongoing or expected to begin shortly. Hazard: flash flooding caused by thunderstorms. Source: radar and automated gauges. Impact: flash flooding of small creeks and streams, urban areas, highways, streets and underpasses, as well as other poor drainage and low-lying areas. Some locations that will experience flash flooding include Gainesville, Sanger, Bowie, Munster, Alvord, Lindsay, Sunset, Lake Armand G. Carter, Ray Roberts Park Johnson Branch, Lake Kiowa, Roadrunner, Valley View, Cundiff, Prairie Point, Leo, Forestburg and Ralston. Turn around, don't drown when encountering flooded roads. Most flood deaths occur in vehicles. Be aware of your surroundings and do not drive on flooded roads. The current time is 11:29 a.m. Central Daylight Time. 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The following reports of weather temperature and wind were made at 11 a.m. DFW Airport, thunder, 75, dew point 70, relative humidity 84%, wind north at 12, pressure 29.83 inches and rising. Fort Worth Meacham, cloudy, 73, north at 13. Dallas Love Field, partly sunny, 82, variable at 7, gusting to 18. Arlington, cloudy, 83, south at 8. Denton, light rain, 70, calm. Mineral Wells, cloudy, 81, variable at 6. Elsewhere around the region, Wichita Falls, partly sunny, 78, south at 9. Abilene, mostly sunny, 83, south at 21, gusting to 30. Waco, partly sunny, 86, south at 15. Tyler, partly sunny, 84, south at 14. Once again at 11 a.m., flash flood warning has expired for southern Cook, northwestern Denton, west central Grayson, northeastern Jack, southern Montague, and northern Wise counties. The heavy rain has ended. Flooding is no longer expected to pose a threat. Please continue to heed remaining road closures. A flood watch remains in effect until 4 p.m. Central Daylight Time for a portion of north central Texas. The current time is 11:30 a.m. Central Daylight Time. 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Flash flood warning has expired for southern Cook, northwestern Denton, west central Grayson, northeastern Jack, southern Montague, and northern Wise counties. The heavy rain has ended. Flooding is no longer expected to pose a threat. Please continue to heed remaining road closures. A flood watch remains in effect until 4 p.m. Central Daylight Time for a portion of north central Texas. Now let's check on your local forecast for the Dallas-Fort Worth Metroplex. Flood watch in effect until 4 p.m. this afternoon. Rest of today, partly sunny with showers likely with a chance of thunderstorms. Heavy rainfall possible. Highs around 90. South winds 10 to 15 miles an hour. Chance of rain 70%. Tonight, partly cloudy in the evening, then becoming mostly cloudy. Humid with lows in the mid-70s. South winds 10 to 15 miles an hour. Monday, partly sunny in the morning, then clearing. Humid with highs in the lower 90s. South winds 10 to 15 miles an hour. The forecast key messages for North and Central Texas. A flood watch is in effect for much of North Texas. Localized heavy rain and flash flooding are likely overnight into Sunday. In addition to the flooding potential, a few strong storms capable of gusty winds and hail are possible through the early morning hours. Warmer and rain-free weather will return for most of the upcoming week with heat index values at or above 100 degrees each afternoon. The spotter information statement for North and Central Texas. Spotter activation is not expected at this time. The current time is 11:33 a.m. Central Daylight Time.
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Flash flood warning has expired for southern Cook, northwestern Denton, west central Grayson, northeastern Jack, southern Montague, and northern Wise counties. The heavy rain has ended. Flooding is no longer expected to pose a threat. Please continue to heed remaining road closures. A flood watch remains in effect until 4 p.m. Central Daylight Time for a portion of north central Texas. Now let's check on your local forecast for the Dallas-Fort Worth Metroplex. Flood watch in effect until 4 p.m. this afternoon. Rest of today, partly sunny with showers likely with a chance of thunderstorms. Heavy rainfall possible. Highs around 90. South winds 10 to 15 miles an hour. Chance of rain 70%. Tonight, partly cloudy in the evening, then becoming mostly cloudy. Humid with lows in the mid-70s. South winds 10 to 15 miles an hour. Monday, partly sunny in the morning, then clearing. Humid with highs in the lower 90s. South winds 10 to 15 miles an hour. The following is an aerial flood warning. For the following counties, in Texas, Dallas, Kaufman, and Tarrant. Issued at 7:14 a.m. Central Daylight Time. Flood warning in effect until 12:15 p.m. Central Daylight Time this afternoon, replaces flash flood warning. Flooding caused by excessive rainfall is expected. The areas affected include southern Dallas County in north central Texas, west central Kaufman County in north central Texas, eastern Tarrant County in north central Texas. The hazardous weather conditions are expected from until 12:15 p.m. Central Daylight Time. Impacts, flooding of rivers, creeks, streams, and other low-lying and flood-prone locations is imminent or occurring. Additional details, at 7:14 a.m. Central Daylight Time, Doppler radar and automated rain gauges indicated heavy rain due to thunderstorms. Flooding is ongoing or expected to begin shortly in the warned area. Between 2 and 3 inches of rain have fallen. Additional rainfall amounts up to 1 inch are possible in the warned area. Some locations that will experience flooding include Dallas, Grand Prairie, Mesquite, DeSoto, Cedar Hill, Duncanville, Lancaster, Bulk Springs, Segoville, Glen Heights, Hutchins, Sunnyvale, Wilmer, Ferris, Combine, Cedar Hill State Park, Sand Branch, Mountain Creek Lake, and Joe Pool Lake. http://www.weather.gov/safety/ Flood turnaround, don't drown when encountering flooded roads. Most flood deaths occur in vehicles. Repeating, an aerial flood warning has been issued until 12:15 p.m. Central Daylight Time for the following counties, in Texas, Dallas, Kaufman, and Tarrant. The forecast key messages for North and Central Texas. A flood watch is in effect for much of North Texas. Localized heavy rain and flash flooding are likely overnight into Sunday. In addition to the flooding potential, a few strong storms capable of gusty winds and hail are possible through the early morning hours. Warmer and rain-free weather will return for most of the upcoming week with heat index values at or above 100 degrees each afternoon. The spotter information statement for North and Central Texas. Spotter activation is not expected at this time. The current time is 11:37 a.m. Central Daylight Time. 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Flash flood warning has expired for southern Cook, northwestern Denton, west central Grayson, northeastern Jack, southern Montague, and northern Wise counties. The heavy rain has ended. Flooding is no longer expected to pose a threat. Please continue to heed remaining road closures. A flood watch remains in effect until 4 p.m. Central Daylight Time for a portion of north central Texas. Now let's check on your local forecast for the Dallas-Fort Worth Metroplex. Flood watch in effect until 4 p.m. this afternoon. Rest of today, partly sunny with showers likely with a chance of thunderstorms. Heavy rainfall possible. Highs around 90.
South winds 10 to 15 miles an hour. Chance of rain 70%. Tonight, partly cloudy in the evening, then becoming mostly cloudy. Humid with lows in the mid-70s. South winds 10 to 15 miles an hour. Monday, partly sunny in the morning, then clearing. Humid with highs in the lower 90s. South winds 10 to 15 miles an hour. The forecast key messages for North and Central Texas. A flood watch is in effect for much of North Texas. Localized heavy rain and flash flooding are likely overnight into Sunday. In addition to the flooding potential, a few strong storms capable of gusty winds and hail are possible through the early morning hours. Warmer and rain-free weather will return for most of the upcoming week with heat index values at or above 100 degrees each afternoon. The spotter information statement for North and Central Texas. Spotter activation is not expected at this time. The following is an aerial flood warning. For the following counties, in Texas, Dallas, Hunt, Kaufman, and Rockwall. Issued at 7:19 a.m. Central Daylight Time. Flood warning in effect until 11:45 a.m. Central Daylight Time this morning, replaces flash flood warning. Flooding caused by excessive rainfall is expected. The areas affected include eastern Dallas County in north central Texas, southwestern Hunt County in north central Texas, Kaufman County in north central Texas, Rockwall County in north central Texas. The hazardous weather conditions are expected from until 11:45 a.m. Central Daylight Time. Impacts, flooding of rivers, creeks, streams, and other low-lying and flood-prone locations is imminent or occurring. Additional details, at 7:18 a.m. Central Daylight Time, Doppler radar and automated rain gauges indicated heavy rain due to thunderstorms. Flooding is ongoing or expected to begin shortly in the warned area. Between 2 and 4 inches of rain have fallen. Additional rainfall amounts up to 1 inch are possible in the warned area. Some locations that will experience flooding include Rowlett, Rockwall, Terrell, Forney, Kaufman, Roy City, Heath, Fett, Crandall, Combine, Talty, Mobile City, New Terrell City Lake, and McClendon Chisholm. http://www.weather.gov/safety/flood-turnaround. Don't drown when encountering flooded roads. Most of flood deaths occur in vehicles. Repeating, an aerial flood warning has been issued until 11:45 a.m. Central Daylight Time for the following counties, in Texas, Dallas, Hunt, Kaufman, and Rockwall. The current time is 11:41 a.m. Central Daylight Time. 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The following reports of weather temperature and wind were made at 11 a.m. DFW Airport, thunder, 75, dew point 70, relative humidity 84%, wind north at 12, pressure 29.83 inches and rising. Fort Worth Meacham, cloudy, 73, north at 13. Dallas Love Field, partly sunny, 82, variable at 7, gusting to 18. Arlington, cloudy, 83, south at 8. Denton, light rain, 70, calm. Mineral Wells, cloudy, 81, variable at 6. Elsewhere around the region, Wichita Falls, partly sunny, 78, south at 9. Abilene, mostly sunny, 83, south at 21, gusting to 30. Waco, partly sunny, 86, south at 15. Tyler, partly sunny, 84, south at 14. Once again at 11 a.m., DFW Airport, thunder, 75, north at 12. Now let's check on your local forecast for the Dallas-Fort Worth Metroplex. Flood watch in effect until 4 p.m. this afternoon. Rest of today, partly sunny with showers likely with a chance of thunderstorms. Heavy rainfall possible. Highs around 90. South winds 10 to 15 miles an hour. Chance of rain 70%. Tonight, partly cloudy in the evening, then becoming mostly cloudy. Humid with lows in the mid-70s. South winds 10 to 15 miles an hour. Monday, partly sunny in the morning,
then clearing. Humid with highs in the lower 90s. South winds 10 to 15 miles an hour. And now the extended forecast. Monday night, mostly clear. Humid with lows in the mid-70s. South winds 10 to 15 miles an hour, diminishing to 5 to 10 miles an hour after midnight. Tuesday, sunny with highs in the lower 90s. South winds 5 to 10 miles an hour. Tuesday night, mostly clear. Lows in the upper 70s. Wednesday, mostly sunny. Highs in the mid-90s. Heat index values up to 105. Wednesday night, then clearing. Humid with highs in the lower 90s. South winds 10 to 15 miles an hour. And now the extended forecast. Monday night, mostly clear. Humid with lows in the mid-70s. South winds 10 to 15 miles an hour, diminishing to 5 to 10 miles an hour after midnight. Tuesday, sunny with highs in the lower 90s. South winds 5 to 10 miles an hour. Tuesday night, mostly clear.

mid-90s. Heat index values up to 105. Wednesday night, mostly clear. Lows in the upper 70s. Thursday, sunny. Highs in the upper 90s. Heat index values up to 105. Thursday night, mostly clear. A 20% chance of showers and thunderstorms after midnight. Lows in the mid-70s. Friday, mostly sunny. A 20% chance of showers and thunderstorms in the morning. Highs in the mid-90s. Heat index values up to 105. Friday night, mostly clear. A 20% chance of showers and thunderstorms after midnight. Lows in the upper 70s. Saturday, sunny. Highs in the mid-90s. The forecast key messages for North and Central Texas. A flood watch is in effect for much of North Texas. Localized heavy rain and flash flooding are likely overnight into Sunday. In addition to the flooding potential, a few strong storms capable of gusty winds and hail are possible through the early morning hours. Warmer and rain-free weather will return for most of the upcoming week with heat index values at or above 100 degrees each afternoon. The spotter information statement for North and Central Texas. Spotter activation is not expected at this time. The ultraviolet index forecast for June 7th is 7, or high. The current time is 11:45 a.m. Central Daylight Time. 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The following reports of weather temperature and wind were made at 11 a.m. DFW Airport, thunder, 75, dew point 70, relative humidity 84%, wind north at 12, pressure 29.83 inches and rising. Fort Worth Meacham, cloudy, 73, north at 13. Dallas Love Field, partly sunny, 82, variable at 7, gusting to 18. Arlington, cloudy, 83, south at 8. Denton, light rain, 70, calm. Mineral Wells, cloudy, 81, variable at 6. Elsewhere around the region, Wichita Falls, partly sunny, 78, south at 9. Abilene, mostly sunny, 83, south at 21, gusting to 30. Waco, partly sunny, 86, south at 15. Tyler, partly sunny, 84, south at 14. Once again at 11 a.m., DFW Airport, thunder, 75, north at 12. Now let's check on your local forecast for the Dallas-Fort Worth Metroplex. Flood watch in effect until 4 p.m. this afternoon. Rest of today, partly sunny with showers likely with a chance of thunderstorms. Heavy rainfall possible. Highs around 90. South winds 10 to 15 miles an hour. Chance of rain 70%. Tonight, partly cloudy in the evening, then becoming mostly cloudy. Humid with lows in the mid-70s. South winds 10 to 15 miles an hour. Monday, partly sunny in the morning, then clearing. Humid with highs in the lower 90s. South winds 10 to 15 miles an hour. And now the extended forecast. Monday night, mostly clear. Humid with lows in the mid-70s. South winds 10 to 15 miles an hour, diminishing to 5 to 10 miles an hour after midnight. Tuesday, sunny with highs in the lower 90s. South winds 5 to 10 miles an hour. Tuesday night, mostly clear. Lows in the upper 70s. Wednesday, mostly sunny. Highs in the mid-90s. Heat index values up to 105. Wednesday night, mostly clear. Lows in the upper 70s. Thursday, sunny. Highs in the upper 90s. Heat index values up to 105. Thursday night, mostly clear. A 20% chance of showers and thunderstorms after midnight. Lows in the mid-70s. Friday, mostly sunny. A 20% chance of showers and thunderstorms in the morning. Highs in the mid-90s. Heat index values up to 105. Friday night, mostly clear. A 20% chance of showers

and thunderstorms after midnight. Lows in the upper 70s. Saturday, sunny. Highs in the mid-90s. The forecast key messages for North and Central Texas. A flood watch is in effect for much of North Texas. Localized heavy rain and flash flooding are likely overnight into Sunday. In addition to the flooding potential, a few strong storms capable of gusty winds and hail are possible through the early morning hours. Warmer and rain-free weather will return for most of the upcoming week with heat index values at or above 100 degrees each afternoon. The spotter information statement for North and Central Texas. Spotter activation is not expected at this time. The ultraviolet index forecast for June 7th is 7, or high. The current time is 11:49 a.m. Central Daylight Time. 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The following reports of weather temperature and wind were made at 11 a.m. DFW Airport, thunder, 75, dew point 70, relative humidity 84%, wind north at 12, pressure 29.83 inches and rising. Fort Worth Meacham, cloudy, 73, north at 13. Dallas Love Field, partly sunny, 82, variable at 7, gusting to 18. Arlington, cloudy, 83, south at 8. Denton, light rain, 70, calm. Mineral Wells, cloudy, 81, variable at 6. Elsewhere around the region, Wichita Falls, partly sunny, 78, south at 9. Abilene, mostly sunny, 83, south at 21, gusting to 30. Waco, partly sunny, 86, south at 15. Tyler, partly sunny, 84, south at 14. Once again at 11 a.m., DFW Airport, thunder, 75, north at 12. Now let's check on your local forecast for the Dallas-Fort Worth Metroplex. Flood watch in effect until 4 p.m. this afternoon. Rest of today, partly sunny with showers likely with a chance of thunderstorms. Heavy rainfall possible. Highs around 90. South winds 10 to 15 miles an hour. Chance of rain 70%. Tonight, partly cloudy in the evening, then becoming mostly cloudy. Humid with lows in the mid-70s. South winds 10 to 15 miles an hour. Monday, partly sunny in the morning, then clearing. Humid with highs in the lower 90s. South winds 10 to 15 miles an hour. And now the extended forecast. Monday night, mostly clear. Humid with lows in the mid-70s. South winds 10 to 15 miles an hour, diminishing to 5 to 10 miles an hour after midnight. Tuesday, sunny with highs in the lower 90s. South winds 5 to 10 miles an hour. Tuesday night, mostly clear. Lows in the upper 70s. Wednesday, mostly sunny. Highs in the mid-90s. Heat index values up to 105. Wednesday night, mostly clear. Lows in the upper 70s. Thursday, sunny. Highs in the upper 90s. Heat index values up to 105. Thursday night, mostly clear. A 20% chance of showers and thunderstorms after midnight. Lows in the mid-70s. Friday, mostly sunny. A 20% chance of showers and thunderstorms in the morning. Highs in the mid-90s. Heat index values up to 105. Friday night, mostly clear. A 20% chance of showers and thunderstorms after midnight. Lows in the upper 70s. Saturday, sunny. Highs in the mid-90s. The forecast key messages for North and Central Texas. A flood watch is in effect for much of North Texas. Localized heavy rain and flash flooding are likely overnight into Sunday. In addition to the flooding potential, a few strong storms capable of gusty winds and hail are possible through the early morning hours. Warmer and rain-free weather will return for most of the upcoming week with heat index values at or above 100 degrees each afternoon. The spotter information statement for North and Central Texas.
Spotter activation is not expected at this time. The ultraviolet index forecast for June 7th is 7, or high. The current time is 11:53 a.m. Central Daylight Time. 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The following is an aerial flood warning for the following counties in Texas: Dallas, Kaufman, and Tarrant, issued at 7:14 a.m. Central Daylight Time. Flood warning in effect until 12:15 p.m. Central Daylight Time this afternoon, replaces flash flood warning. Flooding caused by excessive rainfall is expected. The areas affected include southern Dallas County in north central Texas, west central Kaufman County in north central Texas, eastern Tarrant County in north central Texas. The hazardous weather conditions are expected from until 12:15 p.m. Central Daylight Time. Impacts: flooding of rivers, creeks, streams, and other low-lying and flood-prone locations is imminent or occurring. Additional details: at 7:14 a.m. Central Daylight Time, Doppler radar and automated rain gauges indicated heavy rain due to thunderstorms. Flooding is ongoing or expected to begin shortly in the warned area. Between 2 and 3 inches of rain have fallen. Additional rainfall amounts up to 1 inch are possible in the warned area. Some locations that will experience flooding include Dallas, Grand Prairie, Mesquite, DeSoto, Cedar Hill, Duncanville, Lancaster, Bulk Springs, Segoville, Glen Heights, Hutchins, Sunnyvale, Wilmer, Ferris, Combine, Cedar Hill State Park, Sand Branch, Mountain Creek Lake, and Joe Pool Lake. http://www.weather.gov/safety/ Flood turnaround: don't drown when encountering flooded roads. Most flood deaths occur in vehicles. Repeating, an aerial flood warning has been issued until 12:15 p.m. Central Daylight Time for the following counties in Texas: Dallas, Kaufman, and Tarrant. The following reports of weather, temperature, and wind were made at 11 a.m. DFW Airport: thunder, 75, dew point 70, relative humidity 84%, wind north at 12, pressure 29.83 inches and rising. Fort Worth Meacham: cloudy, 73, north at 13. Dallas Love Field: partly sunny, 82, variable at 7, gusting to 18. Arlington: cloudy, 83, south at 8. Denton: light rain, 70, calm. Mineral Wells: cloudy, 81, variable at 6. Elsewhere around the region: Wichita Falls, partly sunny, 78, south at 9. Abilene: mostly sunny, 83, south at 21, gusting to 30. Waco: partly sunny, 86, south at 15. Tyler: partly sunny, 84, south at 14. Once again at 11 a.m., DFW Airport: thunder, 75, north at 12. Now let's check on your local forecast for the Dallas-Fort Worth Metroplex. Flood watch in effect until 4 p.m. this afternoon. Rest of today: partly sunny with showers likely with a chance of thunderstorms. Heavy rainfall possible. Highs around 90. South winds 10 to 15 miles an hour. Chance of rain 70%. Tonight, partly cloudy in the evening, then becoming mostly cloudy. Humid with lows in the mid-70s. South winds 10 to 15 miles an hour. Monday, partly sunny in the morning, then clearing. Humid with highs in the lower 90s. South winds 10 to 15 miles an hour. And now the extended forecast. Monday night, mostly clear. Humid with lows in the mid-70s. South winds 10 to 15 miles an hour, diminishing to 5 to 10 miles an hour after midnight. Tuesday, sunny with highs in the lower 90s. South winds 5 to 10 miles an hour. Tuesday night, mostly clear. Lows in the upper 70s. Wednesday, mostly sunny. Highs in the mid-90s. Heat index values up to 105. Wednesday night, mostly clear. Lows in the upper 70s. Thursday, sunny. Highs in the upper 90s.
heat index values up to 105. Thursday night, mostly clear. A 20% chance of showers and thunderstorms after midnight. Lows in the mid-70s. Friday, mostly sunny. A 20% chance of showers and thunderstorms in the morning. Highs in the mid-90s. Heat index values up to 105. Friday night, mostly clear. A 20% chance of showers and thunderstorms after midnight. Lows in the upper 70s. Saturday, sunny. Highs in the mid-90s. The forecast key messages for North and Central Texas. A flood watch is in effect for much of North Texas. Localized heavy rain and flash flooding are likely overnight into Sunday. In addition to the flooding potential, a few strong storms capable of gusty winds and hail are possible through the early morning hours. Warmer and rain-free weather will return for most of the upcoming week with heat index values at or above 100 degrees each afternoon. The spotter information statement for North and Central Texas. Spotter activation is not expected at this time. The ultraviolet index forecast for June 7th is 7, or high. The current time is 12 p.m. Central Daylight Time. 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The following reports of weather temperature and wind were made at 11 a.m. DFW Airport, thunder, 75, dew point 70, relative humidity 84%, wind north at 12, pressure 29.83 inches and rising. Fort Worth Meacham, cloudy, 73, north at 13. Dallas Love Field, partly sunny, 82, variable at 7, gusting to 18. Arlington, cloudy, 83, south at 8. Denton, light rain, 70, calm. Mineral Wells, cloudy, 81, variable at 6. Elsewhere around the region, Wichita Falls, partly sunny, 78, south at 9. Abilene, mostly sunny, 83, south at 21, gusting to 30. Waco, partly sunny, 86, south at 15. Tyler, partly sunny, 84, south at 14. Once again at 11 a.m., DFW Airport, thunder, 75, north at 12. The following reports of weather temperature and wind were made at noon. DFW Airport, a thunderstorm, 70, dew point 68, relative humidity 93%, wind northeast at 13, pressure 29.81 inches and falling. Fort Worth Meacham, partly sunny, 77, north at 13. Dallas Love Field, a thunderstorm, 73, north at 14, gusting to 24. Arlington, partly sunny, 86, south at 7. Denton, cloudy, 74, calm. Mineral Wells, partly sunny, 85, variable at 7. Elsewhere around the region, at Wichita Falls, mostly sunny, 82, dew point 70, relative humidity 66%, pressure 29.77 inches and falling. Abilene, mostly sunny, 87, south at 18, gusting to 28. Waco, mostly sunny, 90, heat index 101, south at 16, gusting to 26. Tyler, partly sunny, 86, south at 17, gusting to 24. Once again at noon, DFW Airport, a thunderstorm, 70, northeast at 13. Now let's check on your local forecast for the Dallas-Fort Worth Metroplex. Flood watch in effect until 4 p.m. this afternoon. Rest of today, partly sunny with showers likely with a chance of thunderstorms. Heavy rainfall possible. Highs around 90. South winds 10 to 15 miles an hour. Chance of rain 70%. Tonight, partly cloudy in the evening, then becoming mostly cloudy. Humid with lows in the mid-70s. South winds 10 to 15 miles an hour. Monday, partly sunny in the morning, then clearing. Humid with highs in the lower 90s. South winds 10 to 15 miles an hour. And now the extended forecast. Monday night, mostly clear. Humid with lows in the mid-70s.
South winds 10 to 15 miles.

3%. Wind north at 10, pressure 29.82 inches and falling. Fort Worth, Meacham, partly sunny, 77, northeast at 12. Dallas Love Field, a thunderstorm, 73, north at 14, gusting to 24. Arlington, partly sunny, 86, south at 7. Denton, cloudy, 74, calm. Mineral Wells, partly sunny, 85, variable at 7. Elsewhere around the region, at Wichita Falls, mostly sunny, 82, dew point 70, relative humidity 66%, pressure 29.77 inches and falling. Abilene, mostly sunny, 87, south at 18, gusting to 28. Waco, mostly sunny, 90, heat index 101, south at 16, gusting to 26. Tyler, partly sunny, 86, south at 17, gusting to 24. Once again at noon, DFW Airport, a thunderstorm, 72, north at 10. Now let's check on your local forecast for the Dallas-Fort Worth Metroplex. Flood watch in effect until 4 p.m. this afternoon. Rest of today, partly sunny with showers likely with a chance of thunderstorms. Heavy rainfall possible. Highs around 90. South winds 10 to 15 miles an hour. Chance of rain 70%. Tonight, partly cloudy in the evening, then becoming mostly cloudy. Humid with lows in the mid-70s. South winds 10 to 15 miles an hour. Monday, partly sunny in the morning, then clearing. Humid with highs in the lower 90s. South winds 10 to 15 miles an hour. And now the extended forecast. Monday night, mostly clear. Humid with lows in the mid-70s. South winds 10 to 15 miles an hour, diminishing to 5 to 10 miles an hour after midnight. Tuesday, sunny with highs in the lower 90s. South winds 5 to 10 miles an hour. Tuesday night, mostly clear. Lows in the upper 70s. Wednesday, mostly sunny. Highs in the mid-90s. Heat index values up to 105. Wednesday night, mostly clear. Lows in the upper 70s. Thursday, sunny. Highs in the upper 90s. Heat index values up to 105. Thursday night, mostly clear. A 20% chance of showers and thunderstorms after midnight. Lows in the mid-70s. Friday, mostly sunny. A 20% chance of showers and thunderstorms in the morning. Highs in the mid-90s. Heat index values up to 105. Friday night, mostly clear. A 20% chance of showers and thunderstorms after midnight. Lows in the upper 70s. Saturday, sunny. Highs in the mid-90s. The forecast key messages for North and Central Texas. A flood watch is in effect for much of North Texas. Localized heavy rain and flash flooding are likely overnight into Sunday. In addition to the flooding potential, a few strong storms capable of gusty winds and hail are possible through the early morning hours. Warmer and rain-free weather will return for most of the upcoming week with heat index values at or above 100 degrees each afternoon. The spotter information statement for North and Central Texas. Spotter activation is not expected at this time. The following is an aerial flood warning. For the following counties, in Texas, Dallas, Kaufman, and Tarrant. Issued at 7:14 a.m. Central Daylight Time. Flood warning in effect until 12:15 p.m. Central Daylight Time this afternoon, replaces flash flood warning. Flooding caused by excessive rainfall is expected. The areas affected include southern Dallas County in north central Texas, west central Kaufman County in north central Texas, eastern Tarrant County in north central Texas. The hazardous weather conditions are expected from until 12:15 p.m. Central Daylight Time. Impacts, flooding of rivers, creeks, streams, and other low-lying and flood-prone locations is imminent or occurring. Additional details, at 7:14 a.m. Central Daylight Time, Doppler radar and automated rain gauges indicated heavy rain due to thunderstorms. Flooding is ongoing or expected to begin shortly in the warned area. Between 2 and 3 inches of rain have fallen. Additional

rainfall amounts up to 1 inch are possible in the warned area. Some locations that will experience flooding include Dallas, Grand Prairie, Mesquite, DeSoto, Cedars Hill, Duncanville, Lancaster, Bulk Springs, Siegelville, Glen Heights, Hutchins, Sunnyvale, Wilmer, Ferris, Combine, Cedar Hill State Park, Sand Branch, Mountain Creek Lake, and Joe Pool Lake. http://www.weather.gov/safety/flood-turnaround. Don't drown when encountering flooded roads. Most flood deaths occur in vehicles. Repeating, an aerial flood warning has been issued until 12:15 p.m. Central Daylight Time for the following counties in Texas: Dallas, Kaufman, and Tarrant. The ultraviolet index forecast for June 7th is 7, or high. The current time is 12:16 p.m. Central Daylight Time. 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The following reports of weather temperature and wind were made at noon. DFW Airport, a thunderstorm, 72, dew point 70, relative humidity 93%, wind north at 10, pressure 29.82 inches and falling. Fort Worth Meacham, partly sunny, 77, northeast at 12. Dallas Love Field, a thunderstorm, 73, north at 14, gusting to 24. Arlington, partly sunny, 86, south at 7. Denton, cloudy, 74, calm. Mineral Wells, partly sunny, 85, variable at 7. Elsewhere around the region, at Wichita Falls, mostly sunny, 82, dew point 70, relative humidity 66%, pressure 29.77 inches and falling. Abilene, mostly sunny, 87, south at 18, gusting to 28. Waco, mostly sunny, 90, heat index 101, south at 16, gusting to 26. Tyler, partly sunny, 86, south at 17, gusting to 24. Once again at noon, DFW Airport, a thunderstorm, 72, north at 10. Now let's check on your local forecast for the Dallas-Fort Worth Metroplex. Flood watch in effect until 4 p.m. this afternoon. Rest of today, partly sunny with showers likely with a chance of thunderstorms. Heavy rainfall possible. Highs around 90. South winds 10 to 15 miles an hour. Chance of rain 70%. Tonight, partly cloudy in the evening, then becoming mostly cloudy. Humid with lows in the mid-70s. South winds 10 to 15 miles an hour. Monday, partly sunny in the morning, then clearing. Humid with highs in the lower 90s. South winds 10 to 15 miles an hour. And now the extended forecast. Monday night, mostly clear. Humid with lows in the mid-70s. South winds 10 to 15 miles an hour, diminishing to 5 to 10 miles an hour after midnight. Tuesday, sunny with highs in the lower 90s. South winds 5 to 10 miles an hour. Tuesday night, mostly clear. Lows in the upper 70s. Wednesday, mostly sunny. Highs in the mid-90s. Heat index values up to 105. Wednesday night, mostly clear. Lows in the upper 70s. Thursday, sunny. Highs in the upper 90s. Heat index values up to 105. Thursday night, mostly clear. A 20% chance of showers and thunderstorms after midnight. Lows in the mid-70s. Friday, mostly sunny. A 20% chance of showers and thunderstorms in the morning. Highs in the mid-90s. Heat index values up to 105. Friday night, mostly clear. A 20% chance of showers and thunderstorms after midnight. Lows in the upper 70s. Saturday, sunny. Highs in the mid-90s. The forecast key messages for North and Central Texas. A flood watch is in effect for much of North Texas. Localized heavy rain and flash flooding are likely overnight into Sunday. In addition to the flooding potential, a few strong storms capable of gusty winds and hail are possible through the early morning
hours. Warmer and rain-free weather will return for most of the upcoming week with heat index values at or above 100 degrees each afternoon. The spotter information statement for North and Central Texas. Spotter activation is not expected at this time. The ultraviolet index forecast for June 7th is 7, or high. The current time is 12:20 p.m. Central Daylight Time. 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The following reports of weather temperature and wind were made at noon. DFW Airport, a thunderstorm, 72, dew point 70, relative humidity 93%, wind north at 10, pressure 29.82 inches and falling. Fort Worth Meacham, partly sunny, 77, northeast at 12. Dallas Love Field, a thunderstorm, 73, north at 14, gusting to 24. Arlington, partly sunny, 86, south at 7. Denton, cloudy, 74, calm. Mineral Wells, partly sunny, 85, variable at 7. Elsewhere around the region, at Wichita Falls, mostly sunny, 82, dew point 70, relative humidity 66%, pressure 29.77 inches and falling. Abilene, mostly sunny, 87, south at 18, gusting to 28. Waco, mostly sunny, 90, heat index 101, south at 16, gusting to 26. Tyler, partly sunny, 86, south at 17, gusting to 24. Once again at noon, DFW Airport, a thunderstorm, 72, north at 10. Now let's check on your local forecast for the Dallas-Fort Worth Metroplex. Flood watch in effect until 4 p.m. this afternoon. Rest of today, partly sunny with showers likely with a chance of thunderstorms. Heavy rainfall possible. Highs around 90. South winds 10 to 15 miles an hour. Chance of rain 70%. Tonight, partly cloudy in the evening, then becoming mostly cloudy. Humid with lows in the mid-70s. South winds 10 to 15 miles an hour. Monday, partly sunny in the morning, then clearing. Humid with highs in the lower 90s. South winds 10 to 15 miles an hour. And now the extended forecast. Monday night, mostly clear. Humid with lows in the mid-70s. South winds 10 to 15 miles an hour, diminishing to 5 to 10 miles an hour after midnight. Tuesday, sunny with highs in the lower 90s. South winds 5 to 10 miles an hour. Tuesday night, mostly clear. Lows in the upper 70s. Wednesday, mostly sunny. Highs in the mid-90s. Heat index values up to 105. Wednesday night, mostly clear. Lows in the upper 70s. Thursday, sunny. Highs in the upper 90s. Heat index values up to 105. Thursday night, mostly clear. A 20% chance of showers and thunderstorms after midnight. Lows in the mid-70s. Friday, mostly sunny. A 20% chance of showers and thunderstorms in the morning. Highs in the mid-90s. Heat index values up to 105. Friday night, mostly clear. A 20% chance of showers and thunderstorms after midnight. Lows in the upper 70s. Saturday, sunny. Highs in the mid-90s. The forecast key messages for North and Central Texas. A flood watch is in effect for much of North Texas. Localized heavy rain and flash flooding are likely overnight into Sunday. In addition to the flooding potential, a few strong storms capable of gusty winds and hail are possible through the early morning hours. Warmer and rain-free weather will return for most of the upcoming week with heat index values at or above 100 degrees each afternoon. The spotter information statement for North and Central Texas. Spotter activation is not expected at this time. The ultraviolet index forecast for June 7th is 7, or high. The current time is 12:25 p.m. Central Daylight Time.
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The following reports of weather temperature and wind were made at noon. DFW Airport, a thunderstorm, 72, dew point 70, relative humidity 93%, wind north at 10, pressure 29.82 inches and falling. Fort Worth Meacham, partly sunny, 77, northeast at 12. Dallas Love Field, a thunderstorm, 73, north at 14, gusting to 24. Arlington, partly sunny, 86, south at 7. Denton, cloudy, 74, calm. Mineral Wells, partly sunny, 85, variable at 7. Elsewhere around the region, at Wichita Falls, mostly sunny, 82, dew point 70, relative humidity 66%, pressure 29.77 inches and falling. Abilene, mostly sunny, 87, south at 18, gusting to 28. Waco, mostly sunny, 90, heat index 101, south at 16, gusting to 26. Tyler, partly sunny, 86, south at 17, gusting to 24. Once again at noon, DFW Airport, a thunderstorm, 72, north at 10. Now let's check on your local forecast for the Dallas-Fort Worth Metroplex. Flood watch in effect until 4 p.m. this afternoon. Rest of today, partly sunny with showers likely with a chance of thunderstorms. Heavy rainfall possible. Highs around 90. South winds 10 to 15 miles an hour. Chance of rain 70%. Tonight, partly cloudy in the evening, then becoming mostly cloudy. Humid with lows in the mid-70s. South winds 10 to 15 miles an hour. Monday, partly sunny in the morning, then clearing. Humid with highs in the lower 90s. South winds 10 to 15 miles an hour. And now the extended forecast. Monday night, mostly clear. Humid with lows in the mid-70s. South winds 10 to 15 miles an hour, diminishing to 5 to 10 miles an hour after midnight. Tuesday, sunny with highs in the lower 90s. South winds 5 to 10 miles an hour. Tuesday night, mostly clear. Lows in the upper 70s. Wednesday, mostly sunny. Highs in the mid-90s. Heat index values up to 105. Wednesday night, mostly clear. Lows in the upper 70s. Thursday, sunny. Highs in the upper 90s. Heat index values up to 105. Thursday night, mostly clear. A 20% chance of showers and thunderstorms after midnight. Lows in the mid-70s. Friday, mostly sunny. A 20% chance of showers and thunderstorms in the morning. Highs in the mid-90s. Heat index values up to 105. Friday night, mostly clear. A 20% chance of showers and thunderstorms after midnight. Lows in the upper 70s. Saturday, sunny. Highs in the mid-90s. The forecast key messages for North and Central Texas. A flood watch is in effect for much of North Texas. Localized heavy rain and flash flooding are likely overnight into Sunday. In addition to the flooding potential, a few strong storms capable of gusty winds and hail are possible through the early morning hours. Warmer and rain-free weather will return for most of the upcoming week with heat index values at or above 100 degrees each afternoon. The spotter information statement for North and Central Texas. Spotter activation is not expected at this time. The ultraviolet index forecast for June 7th is 7, or high. The current time is 12:29 p.m. Central Daylight Time. 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The following reports of weather temperature and wind were made at noon. DFW Airport, a thunderstorm, 72, dew point 70, relative humidity 93%, wind north at 10, pressure 29.82 inches and falling. Fort Worth Meacham, partly sunny, 77, northeast at 12.
Dallas Love Field, a thunderstorm, 73, north at 14, gusting to 24. Arlington, partly sunny, 86, south at 7. Denton, cloudy, 74, calm. Mineral Wells, partly sunny, 85, variable at 7. Elsewhere around the region, at Wichita Falls, mostly sunny, 82, dew point 70, relative humidity 66%, pressure 29.77 inches and falling. Abilene, mostly sunny, 87, south at 18, gusting to 28. Waco, mostly sunny, 90, heat index 101, south at 16, gusting to 26. Tyler, partly sunny, 86, south at 17, gusting to 24. Once again at noon, DFW Airport, a thunderstorm, 72, north at 10. Now let's check on your local forecast for the Dallas-Fort Worth Metroplex. Flood watch in effect until 4 p.m. this afternoon. Rest of today, partly sunny with showers likely with a chance of thunderstorms. Heavy rainfall possible. Highs around 90. South winds 10 to 15 miles an hour. Chance of rain 70%. Tonight, partly cloudy in the evening, then becoming mostly cloudy. Humid with lows in the mid-70s. South winds 10 to 15 miles an hour. Monday, partly sunny in the morning, then clearing. Humid with highs in the lower 90s. South winds 10 to 15 miles an hour. And now the extended forecast. Monday night, mostly clear. Humid with lows in the mid-70s. South winds 10 to 15 miles an hour, diminishing to 5 to 10 miles an hour after midnight. Tuesday, sunny with highs in the lower 90s. South winds 5 to 10 miles an hour. Tuesday night, mostly clear. Lows in the upper 70s. Wednesday, mostly sunny. Highs in the mid-90s. Heat index values up to 105. Wednesday night, mostly clear. Lows in the upper 70s. Thursday, sunny. Highs in the upper 90s. Heat index values up to 105. Thursday night, mostly clear. A 20% chance of showers and thunderstorms after midnight. Lows in the mid-70s. Friday, mostly sunny. A 20% chance of showers and thunderstorms in the morning. Highs in the mid-90s. Heat index values up to 105. Friday night, mostly clear. A 20% chance of showers and thunderstorms after midnight. Lows in the upper 70s. Saturday, sunny. Highs in the mid-90s. The forecast key messages for North and Central Texas. A flood watch is in effect for much of North Texas. Localized heavy rain and flash flooding are likely overnight into Sunday. In addition to the flooding potential, a few strong storms capable of gusty winds and hail are possible through the early morning hours. Warmer and rain-free weather will return for most of the upcoming week with heat index values at or above 100 degrees each afternoon. The spotter information statement for North and Central Texas. Spotter activation is not expected at this time. The ultraviolet index forecast for June 7th is 7, or high. The current time is 12:34 p.m. Central Daylight Time. 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The following reports of weather temperature and wind were made at noon. DFW Airport, a thunderstorm, 72, dew point 70, relative humidity 93%, wind north at 10, pressure 29.82 inches and falling. Fort Worth Meacham, partly sunny, 77, northeast at 12. Dallas Love Field, a thunderstorm, 73, north at 14, gusting to 24. Arlington, partly sunny, 86, south at 7. Denton, cloudy, 74, calm. Mineral Wells, partly sunny, 85, variable at 7. Elsewhere around the region, at Wichita Falls, mostly sunny, 82, dew point 70, relative humidity 66%, pressure 29.77 inches and falling. Abilene,
mostly sunny, 87, South at 18, gusting to 28. Waco, mostly sunny, 90, heat index 101, South at 16, gusting to 26. Tyler, partly sunny, 86, South at 17, gusting to 24. Once again at noon, DFW Airport, a thunderstorm, 72, North at 10. Now let's check on your local forecast for the Dallas-Fort Worth Metroplex. Flood watch in effect until 4 p.m. this afternoon. Rest of today, partly sunny with showers likely with a chance of thunderstorms. Heavy rainfall possible. Highs around 90. South winds 10 to 15 miles an hour. Chance of rain 70%. Tonight, partly cloudy in the evening, then becoming mostly cloudy. Humid with lows in the mid-70s. South winds 10 to 15 miles an hour. Monday, partly sunny in the morning, then clearing. Humid with highs in the lower 90s. South winds 10 to 15 miles an hour. And now the extended forecast. Monday night, mostly clear. Humid with lows in the mid-70s. South winds 10 to 15 miles an hour, diminishing to 5 to 10 miles an hour after midnight. Tuesday, sunny with highs in the lower 90s. South winds 5 to 10 miles an hour. Tuesday night, mostly clear. Lows in the upper 70s. Wednesday, mostly sunny. Highs in the mid-90s. Heat index values up to 105. Wednesday night, mostly clear. Lows in the upper 70s. Thursday, sunny. Highs in the upper 90s. Heat index values up to 105. Thursday night, mostly clear. A 20% chance of showers and thunderstorms after midnight. Lows in the mid-70s. Friday, mostly sunny. A 20% chance of showers and thunderstorms in the morning. Highs in the mid-90s. Heat index values up to 105. Friday night, mostly clear. A 20% chance of showers and thunderstorms after midnight. Lows in the upper 70s. Saturday, sunny. Highs in the mid-90s. The forecast key messages for North and Central Texas. A flood watch is in effect for much of North Texas. Localized heavy rain and flash flooding are likely overnight into Sunday. In addition to the flooding potential, a few strong storms capable of gusty winds and hail are possible through the early morning hours. Warmer and rain-free weather will return for most of the upcoming week with heat index values at or above 100 degrees each afternoon. The spotter information statement for North and Central Texas. Spotter activation is not expected at this time. The ultraviolet index forecast for June 7th is 7, or high. The current time is 12:38 p.m. Central Daylight Time. 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The following reports of weather temperature and wind were made at noon. DFW Airport, a thunderstorm, 72, dew point 70, relative humidity 93%, wind north at 10, pressure 29.82 inches and falling. Fort Worth Meacham, partly sunny, 77, northeast at 12. Dallas Love Field, a thunderstorm, 73, north at 14, gusting to 24. Arlington, partly sunny, 86, south at 7. Denton, cloudy, 74, calm. Mineral Wells, partly sunny, 85, variable at 7. Elsewhere around the region, at Wichita Falls, mostly sunny, 82, dew point 70, relative humidity 66%, pressure 29.77 inches and falling. Abilene, mostly sunny, 87, south at 18, gusting to 28. Waco, mostly sunny, 90, heat index 101, south at 16, gusting to 26. Tyler, partly sunny, 86, south at 17, gusting to 24. Once again at noon, DFW Airport, a thunderstorm, 72, north at 10.
Now let's check on your local forecast for the Dallas-Fort Worth Metroplex. Flood watch in effect until 4 p.m. this afternoon. Rest of today, partly sunny with showers likely with a chance of thunderstorms. Heavy rainfall possible. Highs around 90. South winds 10 to 15 miles an hour. Chance of rain 70%. Tonight, partly cloudy in the evening, then becoming mostly cloudy. Humid with lows in the mid-70s. South winds 10 to 15 miles an hour. Monday, partly sunny in the morning, then clearing. Humid with highs in the lower 90s. South winds 10 to 15 miles an hour. And now the extended forecast. Monday night, mostly clear. Humid with lows in the mid-70s. South winds 10 to 15 miles an hour, diminishing to 5 to 10 miles an hour after midnight. Tuesday, sunny with highs in the lower 90s. South winds 5 to 10 miles an hour. Tuesday night, mostly clear. Lows in the upper 70s. Wednesday, mostly sunny. Highs in the mid-90s. Heat index values up to 105. Wednesday night, mostly clear. Lows in the upper 70s. Thursday, sunny. Highs in the upper 90s. Heat index values up to 105. Thursday night, mostly clear. A 20% chance of showers and thunderstorms after midnight. Lows in the mid-70s. Friday, mostly sunny. A 20% chance of showers and thunderstorms in the morning. Highs in the mid-90s. Heat index values up to 105. Friday night, mostly clear. A 20% chance of showers and thunderstorms after midnight. Lows in the upper 70s. Saturday, sunny. Highs in the mid-90s. The forecast key messages for North and Central Texas. A flood watch is in effect for much of North Texas this afternoon. Localized heavy rain and flash flooding are still possible this afternoon. In addition to the flooding potential, a few strong storms capable of gusty winds and hail are possible this afternoon. Warmer and rain-free weather will return for most of the upcoming week with heat index values at or above 100 degrees each afternoon. The spotter information statement for North and Central Texas. Spotter activation is not expected at this time. The ultraviolet index forecast for June 7th is 7, or high. The current time is 12:43 p.m. Central Daylight Time. 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The following reports of weather temperature and wind were made at noon. DFW Airport, a thunderstorm, 72, dew point 70, relative humidity 93%, wind north at 10, pressure 29.82 inches and falling. Fort Worth Meacham, partly sunny, 77, northeast at 12. Dallas Love Field, a thunderstorm, 73, north at 14, gusting to 24. Arlington, partly sunny, 86, south at 7. Denton, cloudy, 74, calm. Mineral Wells, partly sunny, 85, variable at 7. Elsewhere around the region, at Wichita Falls, mostly sunny, 82, dew point 70, relative humidity 66%, pressure 29.77 inches and falling. Abilene, mostly sunny, 87, south at 18, gusting to 28. Waco, mostly sunny, 90, heat index 101, south at 16, gusting to 26. Tyler, partly sunny, 86, south at 17, gusting to 24. Once again at noon, DFW Airport, a thunderstorm, 72, north at 10. Now let's check on your local forecast for the Dallas-Fort Worth Metroplex. Flood watch in effect until 4 p.m. this afternoon. Rest of today, partly sunny with showers likely with a chance of thunderstorms. Heavy rainfall possible. Highs around 90. South winds 10 to 15 miles an hour. Chance of rain 70%. Tonight, partly cloudy in the evening, then becoming mostly cloudy. Humid with lows in the mid-70s.
south winds 10 to 15 miles an hour. Monday, partly sunny in the morning, then clearing. Humid with highs in the lower 90s. South winds 10 to 15 miles an hour. And now the extended forecast. Monday night, mostly clear. Humid with lows in the mid-70s. South winds 10 to 15 miles an hour, diminishing to 5 to 10 miles an hour after midnight. Tuesday, sunny with highs in the lower 90s. South winds 5 to 10 miles an hour. Tuesday night, mostly clear. Lows in the upper 70s. Wednesday, mostly sunny. Highs in the mid-90s. Heat index values up to 105. Wednesday night, mostly clear. Lows in the upper 70s. Thursday, sunny. Highs in the upper 90s. Heat index values up to 105. Thursday night, mostly clear. A 20% chance of showers and thunderstorms after midnight. Lows in the mid-70s. Friday, mostly sunny. A 20% chance of showers and thunderstorms in the morning. Highs in the mid-90s. Heat index values up to 105. Friday night, mostly clear. A 20% chance of showers and thunderstorms after midnight. Lows in the upper 70s. Saturday, sunny. Highs in the mid-90s. The forecast key messages for North and Central Texas. A flood watch is in effect for much of North Texas this afternoon. Localized heavy rain and flash flooding are still possible this afternoon. In addition to the flooding potential, a few strong storms capable of gusty winds and hail are possible this afternoon. Warmer and rain-free weather will return for most of the upcoming week with heat index values at or above 100 degrees each afternoon. The spotter information statement for North and Central Texas. Spotter activation is not expected at this time. The ultraviolet index forecast for June 7th is 7, or high. The current time is 12:47 p.m. Central Daylight Time. 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The following reports of weather temperature and wind were made at noon. DFW Airport, a thunderstorm, 72, dew point 70, relative humidity 93%, wind north at 10, pressure 29.82 inches and falling. Fort Worth Meacham, partly sunny, 77, northeast at 12. Dallas Love Field, a thunderstorm, 73, north at 14, gusting to 24. Arlington, partly sunny, 86, south at 7. Denton, cloudy, 74, calm. Mineral Wells, partly sunny, 85, variable at 7. Elsewhere around the region, at Wichita Falls, mostly sunny, 82, dew point 70, relative humidity 66%, pressure 29.77 inches and falling. Abilene, mostly sunny, 87, south at 18, gusting to 28. Waco, mostly sunny, 90, heat index 101, south at 16, gusting to 26. Tyler, partly sunny, 86, south at 17, gusting to 24. Once again at noon, DFW Airport, a thunderstorm, 72, north at 10. Now let's check on your local forecast for the Dallas-Fort Worth Metroplex. Flood watch in effect until 4 p.m. this afternoon. Rest of today, partly sunny with showers likely with a chance of thunderstorms. Heavy rainfall possible. Highs around 90. South winds 10 to 15 miles an hour. Chance of rain 70%. Tonight, partly cloudy in the evening, then becoming mostly cloudy. Humid with lows in the mid-70s. South winds 10 to 15 miles an hour. Monday, partly sunny in the morning, then clearing. Humid with highs in the lower 90s. South winds 10 to 15 miles an hour. And now the extended forecast. Monday night, mostly clear. Humid with lows in the mid-70s. South winds 10 to 15 miles an hour, diminishing to 5 to 10 miles an hour after midnight. Tuesday, sunny with highs in the lower 90s.
south winds 5 to 10 miles an hour. Tuesday night, mostly clear. Lows in the upper 70s. Wednesday, mostly sunny. Highs in the mid-90s. Heat index values up to 105. Wednesday night, mostly clear. Lows in the upper 70s. Thursday, sunny. Highs in the upper 90s. Heat index values up to 105. Thursday night, mostly clear. A 20% chance of showers and thunderstorms after midnight. Lows in the mid-70s. Friday, mostly sunny. A 20% chance of showers and thunderstorms in the morning. Highs in the mid-90s. Heat index values up to 105. Friday night, mostly clear. A 20% chance of showers and thunderstorms after midnight. Lows in the upper 70s. Saturday, sunny. Highs in the mid-90s. The forecast key messages for North and Central Texas. A flood watch is in effect for much of North Texas this afternoon. Localized heavy rain and flash flooding are still possible this afternoon. In addition to the flooding potential, a few strong storms capable of gusty winds and hail are possible this afternoon. Warmer and rain-free weather will return for most of the upcoming week with heat index values at or above 100 degrees each afternoon. The spotter information statement for North and Central Texas. Spotter activation is not expected at this time. The ultraviolet index forecast for June 7th is 7, or high. The current time is 12:52 p.m. Central Daylight Time. 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The following reports of weather temperature and wind were made at noon. DFW Airport, a thunderstorm, 72, dew point 70, relative humidity 93%, wind north at 10, pressure 29.82 inches and falling. Fort Worth Meacham, partly sunny, 77, northeast at 12. Dallas Love Field, a thunderstorm, 73, north at 14, gusting to 24. Arlington, partly sunny, 86, south at 7. Denton, cloudy, 74, calm. Mineral Wells, partly sunny, 85, variable at 7. Elsewhere around the region, at Wichita Falls, mostly sunny, 82, dew point 70, relative humidity 66%, pressure 29.77 inches and falling. Abilene, mostly sunny, 87, south at 18, gusting to 28. Waco, mostly sunny, 90, heat index 101, south at 16, gusting to 26. Tyler, partly sunny, 86, south at 17, gusting to 24. Once again at noon, DFW Airport, a thunderstorm, 72, north at 10. Now let's check on your local forecast for the Dallas-Fort Worth Metroplex. Flood watch in effect until 4 p.m. this afternoon. Rest of today, partly sunny with showers likely with a chance of thunderstorms. Heavy rainfall possible. Highs around 90. South winds 10 to 15 miles an hour. Chance of rain 70%. Tonight, partly cloudy in the evening, then becoming mostly cloudy. Humid with lows in the mid-70s. South winds 10 to 15 miles an hour. Monday, partly sunny in the morning, then clearing. Humid with highs in the lower 90s. South winds 10 to 15 miles an hour. And now the extended forecast. Monday night, mostly clear. Humid with lows in the mid-70s. South winds 10 to 15 miles an hour, diminishing to 5 to 10 miles an hour after midnight. Tuesday, sunny with highs in the lower 90s. South winds 5 to 10 miles an hour. Tuesday night, mostly clear. Lows in the upper 70s. Wednesday, mostly sunny. Highs in the mid-90s. Heat index values up to 105. Wednesday night, mostly clear. Lows in the upper 70s. Thursday, sunny. Highs in the upper 90s. Heat index values up to 105. Thursday night, mostly clear.
a 20% chance of showers and thunderstorms after midnight. Lows in the mid-70s. Friday, mostly sunny. A 20% chance of showers and thunderstorms in the morning. Highs in the mid-90s. Heat index values up to 105. Friday night, mostly clear. A 20% chance of showers and thunderstorms after midnight. Lows in the upper 70s. Saturday, sunny. Highs in the mid-90s. The forecast key messages for North and Central Texas. A flood watch is in effect for much of North Texas this afternoon. Localized heavy rain and flash flooding are still possible this afternoon. In addition to the flooding potential, a few strong storms capable of gusty winds and hail are possible this afternoon. Warmer and rain-free weather will return for most of the upcoming week with heat index values at or above 100 degrees each afternoon. The spotter information statement for North and Central Texas. Spotter activation is not expected at this time. The ultraviolet index forecast for June 7th is 7, or high. The current time is 12:56 p.m. Central Daylight Time. 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The following reports of weather temperature and wind were made at noon. DFW Airport, a thunderstorm, 72, dew point 70, relative humidity 93%, wind north at 10, pressure 29.82 inches and falling. Fort Worth Meacham, partly sunny, 77, northeast at 12. Dallas Love Field, a thunderstorm, 73, north at 14, gusting to 24. Arlington, partly sunny, 86, south at 7. Denton, cloudy, 74, calm. Mineral Wells, partly sunny, 85, variable at 7. Elsewhere around the region, at Wichita Falls, mostly sunny, 82, dew point 70, relative humidity 66%, pressure 29.77 inches and falling. Abilene, mostly sunny, 87, south at 18, gusting to 28. Waco, mostly sunny, 90, heat index 101, south at 16, gusting to 26. Tyler, partly sunny, 86, south at 17, gusting to 24. Once again at noon, DFW Airport, a thunderstorm, 72, north at 10. Now let's check on your local forecast for the Dallas-Fort Worth Metroplex. Flood watch in effect until 4 p.m. this afternoon. Rest of today, partly sunny with showers likely with a chance of thunderstorms. Heavy rainfall possible. Highs around 90. South winds 10 to 15 miles an hour. Chance of rain 70%. Tonight, partly cloudy in the evening, then becoming mostly cloudy. Humid with lows in the mid-70s. South winds 10 to 15 miles an hour. Monday, partly sunny in the morning, then clearing. Humid with highs in the lower 90s. South winds 10 to 15 miles an hour. And now the extended forecast. Monday night, mostly clear. Humid with lows in the mid-70s. South winds 10 to 15 miles an hour, diminishing to 5 to 10 miles an hour after midnight. Tuesday, sunny with highs in the lower 90s. South winds 5 to 10 miles an hour. Tuesday night, mostly clear. Lows in the upper 70s. Wednesday, mostly sunny. Highs in the mid-90s. Heat index values up to 105. Wednesday night, mostly clear. Lows in the upper 70s. Thursday, sunny. Highs in the upper 90s. Heat index values up to 105. Thursday night, mostly clear. A 20% chance of showers and thunderstorms after midnight. Lows in the mid-70s. Friday, mostly sunny. A 20% chance of showers and thunderstorms in the morning. Highs in the mid-90s. Heat index values up to 105. Friday night, mostly clear. A 20% chance of showers and thunderstorms after midnight. Lows in the upper 70s. Saturday, sunny. Highs in the mid-90s.
the forecast key messages for North and Central Texas. A flood watch is in effect for much of North Texas this afternoon. Localized heavy rain and flash flooding are still possible this afternoon. In addition to the flooding potential, a few strong storms capable of gusty winds and hail are possible this afternoon. Warmer and rain-free weather will return for most of the upcoming week with heat index values at or above 100 degrees each afternoon. The spotter information statement for North and Central Texas. Spotter activation is not expected at this time. The ultraviolet index forecast for June 7th is 7, or high. The current time is 1:01 p.m. Central Daylight Time. 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The following reports of weather temperature and wind were made at noon. DFW Airport, a thunderstorm, 72, dew point 70, relative humidity 93%, wind north at 10, pressure 29.82 inches and falling. Fort Worth Meacham, partly sunny, 77, northeast at 12. Dallas Love Field, a thunderstorm, 73, north at 14, gusting to 24. Arlington, partly sunny, 86, south at 7. Denton, cloudy, 74, calm. Mineral Wells, partly sunny, 85, variable at 7. Elsewhere around the region, at Wichita Falls, mostly sunny, 82, dew point 70, relative humidity 66%, pressure 29.77 inches and falling. Abilene, mostly sunny, 87, south at 18, gusting to 28. Waco, mostly sunny, 90, heat index 101, south at 16, gusting to 26. Tyler, partly sunny, 86, south at 17, gusting to 24. Once again at noon, DFW Airport, a thunderstorm, 72, north at 10. The following reports of weather temperature and wind were made at 1 p.m. DFW Airport, partly sunny, 77, dew point 71, relative humidity 82%, wind northeast at 6, pressure 29.81 inches and falling. Fort Worth Meacham, mostly sunny, 81, east at 7. Dallas Love Field, light rain, 76, variable at 7. At Arlington, cloudy, 80, dew point 70, relative humidity 71%, pressure 29.81 inches and steady. Denton, mostly sunny, 79, southeast at 6. Mineral Wells, partly sunny, 87, south at 14, gusting to 20. Elsewhere around the region, Wichita Falls, mostly sunny, 84, southeast at 20, gusting to 26. Abilene, mostly sunny, 89, south at 18, gusting to 26. Waco, partly sunny, 91, heat index 103, south at 15, gusting to 22. Tyler, partly sunny, 89, south at 14, gusting to 23. Once again at 1 p.m., DFW Airport, partly sunny, 77, northeast at 6. The following reports of weather temperature and wind were made at 1 p.m. DFW Airport, partly sunny, 77, dew point 71, relative humidity 82%, wind northeast at 6, pressure 29.81 inches and falling. Fort Worth Meacham, mostly sunny, 81, east at 7. Dallas Love Field, light rain, 76, variable at 7. At Arlington, cloudy, 80, dew point 70, relative humidity 71%, pressure 29.81 inches and steady. Denton, mostly sunny, 79, southeast at 6. Mineral Wells, partly sunny, 87, south at 14, gusting to 20. Elsewhere around the region, Wichita Falls, mostly sunny, 84, southeast at 20, gusting to 26. Abilene, mostly sunny, 89, south at 18, gusting to 26. Waco, partly sunny, 91, heat index 103, south at 15, gusting to 22. Tyler, partly sunny, 89, south at 14, gusting to 23.
Once again at 1 p.m., DFW Airport, partly sunny, 77, northeast at 6. Now let's check on your local forecast for the Dallas-Fort Worth Metroplex. Flood watch in effect until 4 p.m. this afternoon. Rest of today, partly sunny with showers likely with a chance of thunderstorms. Heavy rainfall possible. Highs around 90. South winds 10 to 15 miles an hour. Chance of rain 70%. Tonight, partly cloudy in the evening, then becoming mostly cloudy. Humid with lows in the mid-70s. South winds 10 to 15 miles an hour. Monday, partly sunny in the morning, then clearing. Humid with highs in the lower 90s. South winds 10 to 15 miles an hour. And now the extended forecast. Monday night, mostly clear. Humid with lows in the mid-70s. South winds 10 to 15 miles an hour, diminishing to 5 to 10 miles an hour after midnight. Tuesday, sunny with highs in the lower 90s. South winds 5 to 10 miles an hour. Tuesday night, mostly clear. Lows in the upper 70s. Wednesday, mostly sunny. Highs in the mid-90s. Heat index values up to 105. Wednesday night, mostly clear. Lows in the upper 70s. Thursday, sunny. Highs in the upper 90s. Heat index values up to 105. Thursday night, mostly clear. A 20% chance of showers and thunderstorms after midnight. Lows in the mid-70s. Friday, mostly sunny. A 20% chance of showers and thunderstorms in the morning. Highs in the mid-90s. Heat index values up to 105. Friday night, mostly clear. A 20% chance of showers and thunderstorms after midnight. Lows in the upper 70s. Saturday, sunny. Highs in the mid-90s. The forecast key messages for North and Central Texas. A flood watch is in effect for much of North Texas this afternoon. Localized heavy rain and flash flooding are still possible this afternoon. In addition to the flooding potential, a few strong storms capable of gusty winds and hail are possible this afternoon. Warmer and rain-free weather will return for most of the upcoming week with heat index values at or above 100 degrees each afternoon. The spotter information statement for North and Central Texas. Spotter activation is not expected at this time. The ultraviolet index forecast for June 7th is 7, or high. The current time is 1:08 p.m. Central Daylight Time. 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The following reports of weather temperature and wind were made at 1 p.m. DFW Airport, partly sunny, 77, dew point 71, relative humidity 82%, wind northeast at 6, pressure 29.81 inches and falling. Fort Worth Meacham, mostly sunny, 81, east at 7. Dallas Love Field, light rain, 76, variable at 7. At Arlington, cloudy, 80, dew point 70, relative humidity 71%, pressure 29.81 inches and steady. Denton, mostly sunny, 79, southeast at 6. Mineral Wells, partly sunny, 87, south at 14, gusting to 20. Elsewhere around the region, Wichita Falls, mostly sunny, 84, southeast at 20, gusting to 26. Abilene, mostly sunny, 89, south at 18, gusting to 26. Waco, partly sunny, 91, heat index 103, south at 15, gusting to 22. Tyler, partly sunny, 89, south at 14, gusting to 23. Once again at 1 p.m., DFW Airport, partly sunny, 77, northeast at 6. Now let's check on your local forecast for the Dallas-Fort Worth Metroplex. Flood watch in effect until 4 p.m. this afternoon. Rest of today, partly sunny with showers likely with a chance of thunderstorms. Heavy rainfall possible. Highs around 90. South winds 10 to 15 miles an hour.
chance of rain 70%. Tonight, partly cloudy in the evening, then becoming mostly cloudy. Humid with lows in the mid-70s. South winds 10 to 15 miles an hour. Monday, partly sunny in the morning, then clearing. Humid with highs in the lower 90s. South winds 10 to 15 miles an hour. And now the extended forecast. Monday night, mostly clear. Humid with lows in the mid-70s. South winds 10 to 15 miles an hour, diminishing to 5 to 10 miles an hour after midnight. Tuesday, sunny with highs in the lower 90s. South winds 5 to 10 miles an hour. Tuesday night, mostly clear. Lows in the upper 70s. Wednesday, mostly sunny. Highs in the mid-90s. Heat index values up to 105. Wednesday night, mostly clear. Lows in the lower 90s. South winds 5 to 10 miles an hour. Tuesday night, mostly clear. Lows in the upper 70s. Wednesday,

Wednesday night, mostly clear. Lows in the upper 70s. Thursday, sunny. Highs in the upper 90s. Heat index values up to 105. Thursday night, mostly clear. A 20% chance of showers and thunderstorms after midnight. Lows in the mid-70s. Friday, mostly sunny. A 20% chance of showers and thunderstorms in the morning. Highs in the mid-90s. Heat index values up to 105. Friday night, mostly clear. A 20% chance of showers and thunderstorms after midnight. Lows in the upper 70s. Saturday, sunny. Highs in the mid-90s. The forecast key messages for North and Central Texas. A flood watch is in effect for much of North Texas this afternoon. Localized heavy rain and flash flooding are still possible this afternoon. In addition to the flooding potential, a few strong storms capable of gusty winds and hail are possible this afternoon. Warmer and rain-free weather will return for most of the upcoming week with heat index values at or above 100 degrees each afternoon. The spotter information statement for North and Central Texas. Spotter activation is not expected at this time. The ultraviolet index forecast for June 7th is 7, or high. The current time is 1:12 p.m. Central Daylight Time. 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The following reports of weather temperature and wind were made at 1 p.m. DFW Airport, partly sunny, 77, dew point 71, relative humidity 82%, wind northeast at 6, pressure 29.81 inches and falling. Fort Worth Meacham, mostly sunny, 81, east at 7. Dallas Love Field, light rain, 76, variable at 7. At Arlington, cloudy, 80, dew point 70, relative humidity 71%, pressure 29.81 inches and steady. Denton, sunny, 79, southeast at 6. Mineral Wells, partly sunny, 87, south at 14, gusting to 20. Elsewhere around the region, Wichita Falls, mostly sunny, 84, southeast at 20, gusting to 26. Abilene, mostly sunny, 89, south at 18, gusting to 26. Waco, partly sunny, 91, heat index 103, south at 15, gusting to 22. Tyler, partly sunny, 89, south at 14, gusting to 23. Once again at 1 p.m., DFW Airport, partly sunny, 77, northeast at 6. Now let's check on your local forecast for the Dallas-Fort Worth Metroplex. Flood watch in effect until 4 p.m. this afternoon. Rest of today, partly sunny with showers likely with a chance of thunderstorms. Heavy rainfall possible. Highs around 90. South winds 10 to 15 miles an hour. Chance of rain 70%. Tonight, partly cloudy in the evening, then becoming mostly cloudy. Humid with lows in the mid-70s. South winds 10 to 15 miles an hour. Monday, partly sunny in the morning, then clearing. Humid with highs in the lower 90s. South winds 10 to 15 miles an hour. And now the extended forecast. Monday night, mostly clear. Humid with lows in the mid-70s. South winds 10 to 15 miles an hour, diminishing to 5 to 10 miles an hour after midnight. Tuesday, sunny with highs in the lower 90s. South winds 5 to 10 miles an hour. Tuesday night, mostly clear. Lows in the upper 70s. Wednesday, mostly sunny. Highs in the mid-90s. Heat index values up to 105. Wednesday night, mostly clear. Lows in the upper 70s. Thursday, sunny. Highs in the upper 90s. Heat index values up to 105. Thursday night, mostly clear. A 20% chance of showers and thunderstorms after midnight. Lows in the mid-70s. Friday, mostly sunny. A 20% chance of showers and thunderstorms in the morning. High

in the mid-90s. Heat index values up to 105. Friday night, mostly clear. A 20% chance of showers and thunderstorms after midnight. Lows in the upper 70s. Saturday, sunny. Highs in the mid-90s. The forecast key messages for North and Central Texas. A flood watch is in effect for much of North Texas this afternoon. Localized heavy rain and flash flooding are still possible this afternoon. In addition to the flooding potential, a few strong storms capable of gusty winds and hail are possible this afternoon. Warmer and rain-free weather will return for most of the upcoming week with heat index values at or above 100 degrees each afternoon. The spotter information statement for North and Central Texas. Spotter activation is not expected at this time. The ultraviolet index forecast for June 7th is 7, or high. The current time is 1:17 p.m. Central Daylight Time. 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The following reports of weather temperature and wind were made at 1 p.m. DFW Airport, partly sunny, 77, dew point 71, relative humidity 82%, wind northeast at 6, pressure 29.81 inches and falling. Fort Worth Meacham, mostly sunny, 81, east at 7. Dallas Love Field, light rain, 76, variable at 7. At Arlington, cloudy, 80, dew point 70, relative humidity 71%, pressure 29.81 inches and steady. Denton, sunny, 79, southeast at 6. Mineral Wells, partly sunny, 87, south at 14, gusting to 20. Elsewhere around the region, Wichita Falls, mostly sunny, 84, southeast at 20, gusting to 26. Abilene, mostly sunny, 89, south at 18, gusting to 26. Waco, partly sunny, 91, heat index 103, south at 15, gusting to 22. Tyler, partly sunny, 89, south at 14, gusting to 23. Once again at 1 p.m., DFW Airport, partly sunny, 77, northeast at 6. Now let's check on your local forecast for the Dallas-Fort Worth Metroplex. Flood watch in effect until 4 p.m. this afternoon. Rest of today, partly sunny with showers likely with a chance of thunderstorms. Heavy rainfall possible. Highs around 90. South winds 10 to 15 miles an hour. Chance of rain 70%. Tonight, partly cloudy in the evening, then becoming mostly cloudy. Humid with lows in the mid-70s. South winds 10 to 15 miles an hour. Monday, partly sunny in the morning, then clearing. Humid with highs in the lower 90s. South winds 10 to 15 miles an hour. And now the extended forecast. Monday night, mostly clear. Humid with lows in the mid-70s. South winds 10 to 15 miles an hour, diminishing to 5 to 10 miles an hour after midnight. Tuesday, sunny with highs in the lower 90s. South winds 5 to 10 miles an hour. Tuesday night, mostly clear. Lows in the upper 70s. Wednesday, mostly sunny. Highs in the mid-90s. Heat index values up to 105. Wednesday night, mostly clear. Lows in the upper 70s. Thursday, sunny. Highs in the upper 90s. Heat index values up to 105. Thursday night, mostly clear. A 20% chance of showers and thunderstorms after midnight. Lows in the mid-70s. Friday, mostly sunny. A 20% chance of showers and thunderstorms in the morning. Highs in the mid-90s. Heat index values up to 105. Friday night, mostly clear. A 20% chance of showers and thunderstorms after midnight. Lows in the upper 70s. Saturday, sunny. Highs in the mid-90s. The forecast key messages for North and Central Texas. A flood watch is in effect for much of North Texas this afternoon. Localized heavy
and flash flooding are still possible this afternoon. In addition to the flooding potential, a few strong storms capable of gusty winds and hail are possible this afternoon. Warmer and rain-free weather will return for most of the upcoming week with heat index values at or above 100 degrees each afternoon. The spotter information statement for North and Central Texas. Spotter activation is not expected at this time. The ultraviolet index forecast for June 7th is 7, or high. The current time is 1:21 p.m. Central Daylight Time. 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The following reports of weather temperature and wind were made at 1 p.m. DFW Airport, partly sunny, 77, dew point 71, relative humidity 82%, wind northeast at 6, pressure 29.81 inches and falling. Fort Worth Meacham, mostly sunny, 81, east at 7. Dallas Love Field, light rain, 76, variable at 7. At Arlington, cloudy, 80, dew point 70, relative humidity 71%, pressure 29.81 inches and steady. Denton, sunny, 79, southeast at 6. Mineral Wells, partly sunny, 87, south at 14, gusting to 20. Elsewhere around the region, Wichita Falls, mostly sunny, 84, southeast at 20, gusting to 26. Abilene, mostly sunny, 89, south at 18, gusting to 26. Waco, partly sunny, 91, heat index 103, south at 15, gusting to 22. Tyler, partly sunny, 89, south at 14, gusting to 23. Once again at 1 p.m., DFW Airport, partly sunny, 77, northeast at 6. Now let's check on your local forecast for the Dallas-Fort Worth Metroplex. Flood watch in effect until 4 p.m. this afternoon. Rest of today, partly sunny with showers likely with a chance of thunderstorms. Heavy rainfall possible. Highs around 90. South winds 10 to 15 miles an hour. Chance of rain 70%. Tonight, partly cloudy in the evening, then becoming mostly cloudy. Humid with lows in the mid-70s. South winds 10 to 15 miles an hour. Monday, partly sunny in the morning, then clearing. Humid with highs in the lower 90s. South winds 10 to 15 miles an hour. And now the extended forecast. Monday night, mostly clear. Humid with lows in the mid-70s. South winds 10 to 15 miles an hour, diminishing to 5 to 10 miles an hour after midnight. Tuesday, sunny with highs in the lower 90s. South winds 5 to 10 miles an hour. Tuesday night, mostly clear. Lows in the upper 70s. Wednesday, mostly sunny. Highs in the mid-90s. Heat index values up to 105. Wednesday night, mostly clear. Lows in the upper 70s. Thursday, sunny. Highs in the upper 90s. Heat index values up to 105. Thursday night, mostly clear. A 20% chance of showers and thunderstorms after midnight. Lows in the mid-70s. Friday, mostly sunny. A 20% chance of showers and thunderstorms in the morning. Highs in the mid-90s. Heat index values up to 105. Friday night, mostly clear. A 20% chance of showers and thunderstorms after midnight. Lows in the upper 70s. Saturday, sunny. Highs in the mid-90s. The forecast key messages for North and Central Texas. A flood watch is in effect for much of North Texas this afternoon. Localized heavy rain and flash flooding are still possible this afternoon. In addition to the flooding potential, a few strong storms capable of gusty winds and hail are possible this afternoon. Warmer and rain-free weather will return for most of the upcoming week with heat index values at or above 100 degrees each afternoon. The spotter information statement for North and Central Texas. Spotter activation is not expected at this time.
The current time is 1:26 p.m. Central Daylight Time. 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The following reports of weather temperature and wind were made at 1 p.m. DFW Airport, partly sunny, 77, dew point 71, relative humidity 82%, wind northeast at 6, pressure 29.81 inches and falling. Fort Worth Meacham, mostly sunny, 81, east at 7. Dallas Love Field, light rain, 76, variable at 7. At Arlington, cloudy, 80, dew point 70, relative humidity 71%, pressure 29.81 inches and steady. Denton, sunny, 79, southeast at 6. Mineral Wells, partly sunny, 87, south at 14, gusting to 20. Elsewhere around the region, Wichita Falls, mostly sunny, 84, southeast at 20, gusting to 26. Abilene, mostly sunny, 89, south at 18, gusting to 26. Waco, partly sunny, 91, heat index 103, south at 15, gusting to 22. Tyler, partly sunny, 89, south at 14, gusting to 23. Once again at 1 p.m., DFW Airport, partly sunny, 77, northeast at 6. Now let's check on your local forecast for the Dallas-Fort Worth Metroplex. Flood watch in effect until 4 p.m. this afternoon. Rest of today, partly sunny with showers likely with a chance of thunderstorms. Heavy rainfall possible. Highs around 90. South winds 10 to 15 miles an hour. Chance of rain 70%. Tonight, partly cloudy in the evening, then becoming mostly cloudy. Humid with lows in the mid-70s. South winds 10 to 15 miles an hour. Monday, partly sunny in the morning, then clearing. Humid with highs in the lower 90s. South winds 10 to 15 miles an hour. And now the extended forecast. Monday night, mostly clear. Humid with lows in the mid-70s. South winds 10 to 15 miles an hour, diminishing to 5 to 10 miles an hour after midnight. Tuesday, sunny with highs in the lower 90s. South winds 5 to 10 miles an hour. Tuesday night, mostly clear. Lows in the upper 70s. Wednesday, mostly sunny. Highs in the mid-90s. Heat index values up to 105. Wednesday night, mostly clear. Lows in the upper 70s. Thursday, sunny. Highs in the upper 90s. Heat index values up to 105. Thursday night, mostly clear. A 20% chance of showers and thunderstorms after midnight. Lows in the mid-70s. Friday, mostly sunny. A 20% chance of showers and thunderstorms in the morning. Highs in the mid-90s. Heat index values up to 105. Friday night, mostly clear. A 20% chance of showers and thunderstorms after midnight. Lows in the upper 70s. Saturday, sunny. Highs in the mid-90s. The forecast key messages for North and Central Texas. A flood watch is in effect for much of North Texas this afternoon. Localized heavy rain and flash flooding are still possible this afternoon. In addition to the flooding potential, a few strong storms capable of gusty winds and hail are possible this afternoon. Warmer and rain-free weather will return for most of the upcoming week with heat index values at or above 100 degrees each afternoon. The spotter information statement for North and Central Texas. Spotter activation is not expected at this time. The ultraviolet index forecast for June 8th is 11, or extreme. The current time is 1:30 p.m. Central Daylight Time. 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The following reports of weather temperature and wind were made at 1 p.m.
DFW Airport, partly sunny, 77, dew point 71, relative humidity 82%, wind northeast at 6, pressure 29.81 inches and falling. Fort Worth Meacham, mostly sunny, 81, east at 7. Dallas Love Field, light rain, 76, variable at 7. At Arlington, cloudy, 80, dew point 70, relative humidity 71%, pressure 29.81 inches and steady. Denton, sunny, 79, southeast at 6. Mineral Wells, partly sunny, 87, south at 14, gusting to 20. Elsewhere around the region, Wichita Falls, mostly sunny, 84, southeast at 20, gusting to 26. Abilene, mostly sunny, 89, south at 18, gusting to 26. Waco, partly sunny, 91, heat index 103, south at 15, gusting to 22. Tyler, partly sunny, 89, south at 14, gusting to 23. Once again at 1 p.m., DFW Airport, partly sunny, 77, northeast at 6. Now let's check on your local forecast for the Dallas-Fort Worth Metroplex. Flood watch in effect until 4 p.m. this afternoon. This afternoon, sunny with a 20% chance of showers and thunderstorms. Heavy rainfall possible. Highs around 90. South winds 10 to 15 miles an hour. Tonight, mostly clear in the evening, then becoming mostly cloudy. Humid with lows in the mid-70s. South winds 10 to 15 miles an hour. Monday, partly sunny in the morning, then clearing. Humid with highs in the lower 90s. South winds 10 to 15 miles an hour. And now the extended forecast. Monday night, mostly clear. Humid with lows in the mid-70s. South winds 10 to 15 miles an hour, diminishing to 5 to 10 miles an hour after midnight. Tuesday, mostly sunny. Humid with highs in the lower 90s. South winds 5 to 10 miles an hour. Tuesday night, mostly clear. Lows in the mid-70s. Wednesday, mostly sunny. Highs in the mid-90s. Wednesday night, mostly clear. Lows in the mid-70s. Thursday, mostly sunny. Highs in the mid-90s. Heat index values up to 105. Thursday night, mostly clear. A 20% chance of showers and thunderstorms after midnight. Lows in the mid-70s. Friday, mostly sunny. A 20% chance of showers and thunderstorms in the morning. Highs in the mid-90s. Heat index values up to 105. Friday night, mostly clear in the evening, then partly cloudy with a 20% chance of showers and thunderstorms after midnight. Lows in the mid-70s. Saturday, sunny. A 20% chance of showers and thunderstorms in the afternoon. Highs in the upper 90s. Heat index values up to 105. The forecast key messages for North and Central Texas. A flood watch is in effect for much of North Texas this afternoon. Localized heavy rain and flash flooding are still possible this afternoon. In addition to the flooding potential, a few strong storms capable of gusty winds and hail are possible this afternoon. Warmer and rain-free weather will return for most of the upcoming week with heat index values at or above 100 degrees each afternoon. The spotter information statement for North and Central Texas. Spotter activation is not expected at this time. The ultraviolet index forecast for June 8th is 11, or extreme. The current time is 1:35 p.m. Central Daylight Time. 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The following reports of weather temperature and wind were made at 1 p.m. DFW Airport, partly sunny, 77, dew point 71, relative humidity 82%, wind northeast at 6, pressure 29.81 inches and falling. Fort Worth Meacham, mostly sunny, 81, east at 7. Dallas Love Field, light rain, 76, variable at 7.
At Arlington, cloudy, 80, dew point 70, relative humidity 71%, pressure 29.81 inches and steady. Denton, sunny, 79, southeast at 6. Mineral Wells, partly sunny, 87, south at 14, gusting to 20. Elsewhere around the region, Wichita Falls, mostly sunny, 84, southeast at 20, gusting to 26. Abilene, mostly sunny, 89, south at 18, gusting to 26. Waco, partly sunny, 91, heat index 103, south at 15, gusting to 22. Tyler, partly sunny, 89, south at 14, gusting to 23. Once again at 1 p.m., DFW Airport, partly sunny, 77, northeast at 6. Now let's check on your local forecast for the Dallas-Fort Worth Metroplex. Flood watch in effect until 4 p.m. this afternoon. This afternoon, sunny with a 20% chance of showers and thunderstorms. Heavy rainfall possible. Highs around 90. South winds 10 to 15 miles an hour. Tonight, mostly clear in the evening, then becoming mostly cloudy. Humid with lows in the mid-70s. South winds 10 to 15 miles an hour. Monday, partly sunny in the morning, then clearing. Humid with highs in the lower 90s. South winds 10 to 15 miles an hour. And now the extended forecast. Monday night, mostly clear. Humid with lows in the mid-70s. South winds 10 to 15 miles an hour, diminishing to 5 to 10 miles an hour after midnight. Tuesday, mostly sunny. Humid with highs in the lower 90s. South winds 5 to 10 miles an hour. Tuesday night, mostly clear. Lows in the mid-70s. Wednesday, mostly sunny. Highs in the mid-90s. Wednesday night, mostly clear. Lows in the mid-70s. Thursday, mostly sunny. Highs in the mid-90s. Heat index values up to 105. Thursday night, mostly clear. A 20% chance of showers and thunderstorms after midnight. Lows in the mid-70s. Friday, mostly sunny. A 20% chance of showers and thunderstorms in the morning. Highs in the mid-90s. Heat index values up to 105. Friday night, mostly clear in the evening, then partly cloudy with a 20% chance of showers and thunderstorms after midnight. Lows in the mid-70s. Saturday, sunny. A 20% chance of showers and thunderstorms in the afternoon. Highs in the upper 90s. Heat index values up to 105. The forecast key messages for North and Central Texas. A flood watch is in effect for much of North Texas this afternoon. Localized heavy rain and flash flooding are still possible this afternoon. In addition to the flooding potential, a few strong storms capable of gusty winds and hail are possible this afternoon. Warmer and rain-free weather will return for most of the upcoming week with heat index values at or above 100 degrees each afternoon. The spotter information statement for North and Central Texas. Spotter activation is not expected at this time. The ultraviolet index forecast for June 8th is 11, or extreme. The current time is 1:39 p.m. Central Daylight Time. 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The following reports of weather temperature and wind were made at 1 p.m. DFW Airport, partly sunny, 77, dew point 71, relative humidity 82%, wind northeast at 6, pressure 29.81 inches and falling. Fort Worth Meacham, mostly sunny, 81, east at 7. Dallas Love Field, light rain, 76, variable at 7. At Arlington, cloudy, 80, dew point 70, relative humidity 71%, pressure 29.81 inches and steady. Denton, sunny, 79, southeast at 6. Mineral Wells, partly sunny, 87, south at 14, gusting to 20.
Elsewhere around the region, Wichita Falls, mostly sunny, 84, southeast at 20, gusting to 26. Abilene, mostly sunny, 89, south at 18, gusting to 26. Waco, partly sunny, 91, heat index 103, south at 15, gusting to 22. Tyler, partly sunny, 89, south at 14, gusting to 23. Once again at 1 p.m., DFW Airport, partly sunny, 77, northeast at 6. Now let's check on your local forecast for the Dallas-Fort Worth Metroplex. Flood watch in effect until 4 p.m. this afternoon. This afternoon, sunny with a 20% chance of showers and thunderstorms. Heavy rainfall possible. Highs around 90. South winds 10 to 15 miles an hour. Tonight, mostly clear in the evening, then becoming mostly cloudy. Humid with lows in the mid-70s. South winds 10 to 15 miles an hour. Monday, partly sunny in the morning, then clearing. Humid with highs in the lower 90s. South winds 10 to 15 miles an hour. And now the extended forecast. Monday night, mostly clear. Humid with lows in the mid-70s. South winds 10 to 15 miles an hour, diminishing to 5 to 10 miles an hour after midnight. Tuesday, mostly sunny. Humid with highs in the lower 90s. South winds 5 to 10 miles an hour. Tuesday night, mostly clear. Lows in the mid-70s. Wednesday, mostly sunny. Highs in the mid-90s. Wednesday night, mostly clear. Lows in the mid-70s. Thursday, mostly sunny. Highs in the mid-90s. Heat index values up to 105. Thursday night, mostly clear. A 20% chance of showers and thunderstorms after midnight. Lows in the mid-70s. Friday, mostly sunny. A 20% chance of showers and thunderstorms in the morning. Highs in the mid-90s. Heat index values up to 105. Friday night, mostly clear in the evening, then partly cloudy with a 20% chance of showers and thunderstorms after midnight. Lows in the mid-70s. Saturday, sunny. A 20% chance of showers and thunderstorms in the afternoon. Highs in the upper 90s. Heat index values up to 105. The forecast key messages for North and Central Texas. A flood watch is in effect for much of North Texas this afternoon. Localized heavy rain and flash flooding are still possible this afternoon. In addition to the flooding potential, a few strong storms capable of gusty winds and hail are possible this afternoon. Warmer and rain-free weather will return for most of the upcoming week with heat index values at or above 100 degrees each afternoon. The spotter information statement for North and Central Texas. Spotter activation is not expected at this time. The ultraviolet index forecast for June 8th is 11, or extreme. The current time is 1:44 p.m. Central Daylight Time. 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The following reports of weather temperature and wind were made at 1 p.m. DFW Airport, partly sunny, 77, dew point 71, relative humidity 82%, wind northeast at 6, pressure 29.81 inches and falling. Fort Worth Meacham, mostly sunny, 81, east at 7. Dallas Love Field, light rain, 76, variable at 7. At Arlington, cloudy, 80, dew point 70, relative humidity 71%, pressure 29.81 inches and steady. Denton, sunny, 79, southeast at 6. Mineral Wells, partly sunny, 87, south at 14, gusting to 20. Elsewhere around the region, Wichita Falls, mostly sunny, 84, southeast at 20, gusting to 26. Abilene, mostly sunny, 89, south at 18, gusting to 26. Waco, partly sunny, 91, heat index 103, south at 15, gusting to 22.
Tyler, partly sunny, 89, south at 14, gusting to 23. Once again at 1 p.m., DFW Airport, partly sunny, 77, northeast at 6. Now let's check on your local forecast for the Dallas-Fort Worth Metroplex. Flood watch in effect until 4 p.m. this afternoon. This afternoon, sunny with a 20% chance of showers and thunderstorms. Heavy rainfall possible. Highs around 90. South winds 10 to 15 miles an hour. Tonight, mostly clear in the evening, then becoming mostly cloudy. Humid with lows in the mid-70s. South winds 10 to 15 miles an hour. Monday, partly sunny in the morning, then clearing. Humid with highs in the lower 90s. South winds 10 to 15 miles an hour. And now the extended forecast. Monday night, mostly clear. Humid with lows in the mid-70s. South winds 10 to 15 miles an hour, diminishing to 5 to 10 miles an hour after midnight. Tuesday, mostly sunny. Humid with highs in the lower 90s. South winds 5 to 10 miles an hour. Tuesday night, mostly clear. Lows in the mid-70s. Wednesday, mostly sunny. Highs in the mid-90s. Wednesday night, mostly clear. Lows in the mid-70s. Thursday, mostly sunny. Highs in the mid-90s. Heat index values up to 105. Thursday night, mostly clear. A 20% chance of showers and thunderstorms after midnight. Lows in the mid-70s. Friday, mostly sunny. A 20% chance of showers and thunderstorms in the morning. Highs in the mid-90s. Heat index values up to 105. Friday night, mostly clear in the evening, then partly cloudy with a 20% chance of showers and thunderstorms after midnight. Lows in the mid-70s. Saturday, sunny. A 20% chance of showers and thunderstorms in the afternoon. Highs in the upper 90s. Heat index values up to 105. The forecast key messages for North and Central Texas. A flood watch is in effect for much of North Texas this afternoon. Localized heavy rain and flash flooding are still possible this afternoon. In addition to the flooding potential, a few strong storms capable of gusty winds and hail are possible this afternoon. Warmer and rain-free weather will return for most of the upcoming week with heat index values at or above 100 degrees each afternoon. The spotter information statement for North and Central Texas. Spotter activation is not expected at this time. The ultraviolet index forecast for June 8th is 11, or extreme. The current time is 1:48 p.m. Central Daylight Time. 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The following reports of weather temperature and wind were made at 1 p.m. DFW Airport, partly sunny, 77, dew point 71, relative humidity 82%, wind northeast at 6, pressure 29.81 inches and falling. Fort Worth Meacham, mostly sunny, 81, east at 7. Dallas Love Field, light rain, 76, variable at 7. At Arlington, cloudy, 80, dew point 70, relative humidity 71%, pressure 29.81 inches and steady. Denton, sunny, 79, southeast at 6. Mineral Wells, partly sunny, 87, south at 14, gusting to 20. Elsewhere around the region, Wichita Falls, mostly sunny, 84, southeast at 20, gusting to 26. Abilene, mostly sunny, 89, south at 18, gusting to 26. Waco, partly sunny, 91, heat index 103, south at 15, gusting to 22. Tyler, partly sunny, 89, south at 14, gusting to 23. Once again at 1 p.m., DFW Airport, partly sunny, 77, northeast at 6. Now let's check on your local forecast for the Dallas-Fort Worth Metroplex.
flood watch in effect until 4 p.m. this afternoon. This afternoon, sunny with a 20% chance of showers and thunderstorms. Heavy rainfall possible. Highs around 90. South winds 10 to 15 miles an hour. Tonight, mostly clear in the evening, then becoming mostly cloudy. Humid with lows in the mid-70s. South winds 10 to 15 miles an hour. Monday, partly sunny in the morning, then clearing. Humid with highs in the lower 90s. South winds 10 to 15 miles an hour. And now the extended forecast. Monday night, mostly clear. Humid with lows in the mid-70s. South winds 10 to 15 miles an hour, diminishing to 5 to 10 miles an hour after midnight. Tuesday, mostly sunny. Humid with highs in the lower 90s. South winds 5 to 10 miles an hour. Tuesday night, mostly clear. Lows in the mid-70s. Wednesday, mostly sunny. Highs in the mid-90s. Wednesday night, mostly clear. Lows in the mid-70s. Thursday, mostly sunny. Highs in the mid-90s. Heat index values up to 105. Thursday night, mostly clear. A 20% chance of showers and thunderstorms after midnight. Lows in the mid-70s. Friday, mostly sunny. A 20% chance of showers and thunderstorms in the morning. Highs in the mid-90s. Heat index values up to 105. Friday night, mostly clear in the evening, then partly cloudy with a 20% chance of showers and thunderstorms after midnight. Lows in the mid-70s. Saturday, sunny. A 20% chance of showers and thunderstorms in the afternoon. Highs in the upper 90s. Heat index values up to 105. The forecast key messages for North and Central Texas. A flood watch is in effect for much of North Texas this afternoon. Localized heavy rain and flash flooding are still possible this afternoon. In addition to the flooding potential, a few strong storms capable of gusty winds and hail are possible this afternoon. Warmer and rain-free weather will return for most of the upcoming week with heat index values at or above 100 degrees each afternoon. The spotter information statement for North and Central Texas. Spotter activation is not expected at this time. The ultraviolet index forecast for June 8th is 11, or extreme. The current time is 1:53 p.m. Central Daylight Time. 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The following reports of weather temperature and wind were made at 1 p.m. DFW Airport, partly sunny, 77, dew point 71, relative humidity 82%, wind northeast at 6, pressure 29.81 inches and falling. Fort Worth Meacham, mostly sunny, 81, east at 7. Dallas Love Field, light rain, 76, variable at 7. At Arlington, cloudy, 80, dew point 70, relative humidity 71%, pressure 29.81 inches and steady. Denton, sunny, 79, southeast at 6. Mineral Wells, partly sunny, 87, south at 14, gusting to 20. Elsewhere around the region, Wichita Falls, mostly sunny, 84, southeast at 20, gusting to 26. Abilene, mostly sunny, 89, south at 18, gusting to 26. Waco, partly sunny, 91, heat index 103, south at 15, gusting to 22. Tyler, partly sunny, 89, south at 14, gusting to 23. Once again at 1 p.m., DFW Airport, partly sunny, 77, northeast at 6. Now let's check on your local forecast for the Dallas-Fort Worth Metroplex. Flood watch in effect until 4 p.m. this afternoon. This afternoon, sunny with a 20% chance of showers and thunderstorms. Heavy rainfall possible. Highs around 90. South winds 10 to 15 miles an hour. Tonight, mostly clear in the evening, then becoming mostly cloudy. Humid with lows in the mid-70s.
south winds 10 to 15 miles an hour. Monday, partly sunny in the morning, then clearing. Humid with highs in the lower 90s. South winds 10 to 15 miles an hour. And now the extended forecast. Monday night, mostly clear. Humid with lows in the mid-70s. South winds 10 to 15 miles an hour, diminishing to 5 to 10 miles an hour after midnight. Tuesday, mostly sunny. Humid with highs in the lower 90s. South winds 5 to 10 miles an hour. Tuesday night, mostly clear. Lows in the mid-70s. Wednesday, mostly sunny. Highs in the mid-90s. Wednesday night, mostly clear. Lows in the mid-70s. Thursday, mostly sunny. Highs in the mid-90s. Heat index values up to 105. Thursday night, mostly clear. A 20% chance of showers and thunderstorms after midnight. Lows in the mid-70s. Friday, mostly sunny. A 20% chance of showers and thunderstorms in the morning. Highs in the mid-90s. Heat index values up to 105. Friday night, mostly clear in the evening, then partly cloudy with a 20% chance of showers and thunderstorms after midnight. Lows in the mid-70s. Saturday, sunny. A 20% chance of showers and thunderstorms in the afternoon. Highs in the upper 90s. Heat index values up to 105. The forecast key messages for North and Central Texas. A flood watch is in effect for much of North Texas this afternoon. Localized heavy rain and flash flooding are still possible this afternoon. In addition to the flooding potential, a few strong storms capable of gusty winds and hail are possible this afternoon. Warmer and rain-free weather will return for most of the upcoming week with heat index values at or above 100 degrees each afternoon. The spotter information statement for North and Central Texas. Spotter activation is not expected at this time. The ultraviolet index forecast for June 8th is 11, or extreme. The current time is 1:58 p.m. Central Daylight Time. 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The following reports of weather temperature and wind were made at 1 p.m. DFW Airport, partly sunny, 77, dew point 71, relative humidity 82%, wind northeast at 6, pressure 29.81 inches and falling. Fort Worth Needham, mostly sunny, 81, east at 7. Dallas Love Field, light rain, 76, variable at 7. At Arlington, cloudy, 80, dew point 70, relative humidity 71%, pressure 29.81 inches and steady. Denton, sunny, 79, southeast at 6. Mineral Wells, partly sunny, 87, south at 14, gusting to 20. Elsewhere around the region, Wichita Falls, mostly sunny, 84, southeast at 20, gusting to 26. Abilene, mostly sunny, 89, south at 18, gusting to 26. Waco, partly sunny, 91, heat index 103, south at 15, gusting to 22. Tyler, partly sunny, 89, south at 14, gusting to 23. Once again at 1 p.m., DFW Airport, partly sunny, 77, northeast at 6. Now let's check on your local forecast for the Dallas-Fort Worth Metroplex. Flood watch in effect until 4 p.m. this afternoon. This afternoon, sunny with a 20% chance of showers and thunderstorms. Heavy rainfall possible. Highs around 90. South winds 10 to 15 miles an hour. Tonight, mostly clear in the evening, then becoming mostly cloudy. Humid with lows in the mid-70s. South winds 10 to 15 miles an hour. Monday, partly sunny in the morning, then clearing. Humid with highs in the lower 90s. South winds 10 to 15 miles an hour. And now the extended forecast. Monday night, mostly clear. Humid with lows in the mid-70s.
South winds 10 to 15 miles an hour, diminishing to 5 to 10 miles an hour after midnight. Tuesday, mostly sunny. Humid with highs in the lower 90s. South winds 5 to 10 miles an hour. Tuesday night, mostly clear. Lows in the mid-70s. Wednesday, mostly sunny. Highs in the mid-90s. Wednesday night, mostly clear. Lows in the mid-70s. Thursday, mostly sunny. Highs in the mid-90s. Heat index values up to 105. Thursday night, mostly clear. A 20% chance of showers and thunderstorms after midnight. Lows in the mid-70s. Friday, mostly sunny. A 20% chance of showers and thunderstorms in the morning. Highs in the mid-90s. Heat index values up to 105. Friday night, mostly clear in the evening, then partly cloudy with a 20% chance of showers and thunderstorms after midnight. Lows in the mid-70s. Saturday, sunny. A 20% chance of showers and thunderstorms in the afternoon. Highs in the upper 90s. Heat index values up to 105. The forecast key messages for North and Central Texas. A flood watch is in effect for much of North Texas this afternoon. Localized heavy rain and flash flooding are still possible this afternoon. In addition to the flooding potential, a few strong storms capable of gusty winds and hail are possible this afternoon. Warmer and rain-free weather will return for most of the upcoming week with heat index values at or above 100 degrees each afternoon. The spotter information statement for North and Central Texas. Spotter activation is not expected at this time. The ultraviolet index forecast for June 8th is 11, or extreme. The current time is 2:02 p.m. Central Daylight Time. 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The following reports of weather temperature and wind were made at 2 p.m. DFW Airport, mostly sunny, 83, dew point 72, relative humidity 69%, wind east at 8, pressure 29.77 inches and falling. Fort Worth Meacham, sunny, 84, east at 10. Dallas Love Field, mostly sunny, 81, east at 9. Arlington, partly sunny, 82, variable at 7. Denton, sunny, 83, southeast at 12. Mineral Wells, partly sunny, 88, south at 13. Elsewhere around the region, Wichita Falls, partly sunny, 86, south at 17. Abilene, mostly sunny, 92, heat index 100, south at 16. Waco, mostly sunny, 90, heat index 100, south at 18, gusting to 26. Tyler, partly sunny, 89, heat index 100, south at 15, gusting to 23. Once again at 2 p.m., DFW Airport, mostly sunny, 83, east at 8. The following reports of weather temperature and wind were made at 2 p.m. DFW Airport, mostly sunny, 83, dew point 72, relative humidity 69%, wind east at 8, pressure 29.77 inches and falling. Fort Worth Meacham, sunny, 84, east at 10. Dallas Love Field, mostly sunny, 81, east at 9. Arlington, partly sunny, 82, variable at 7. Denton, sunny, 83, southeast at 12. Mineral Wells, partly sunny, 88, south at 13. Elsewhere around the region, Wichita Falls, partly sunny, 86, south at 17. Abilene, mostly sunny, 92, heat index 100, south at 16. Waco, mostly sunny, 90, heat index 100, south at 18, gusting to 26. Tyler, partly sunny, 89, heat index 100, south at 15, gusting to 23. Once again at 2 p.m., DFW Airport, mostly sunny, 83, east at 8. Now let's check on your local forecast for the Dallas-Fort Worth Metroplex,
flood watch in effect until 4 p.m. this afternoon. This afternoon, sunny with a 20% chance of showers and thunderstorms. Heavy rainfall possible. Highs around 90. South winds 10 to 15 miles an hour. Tonight, mostly clear in the evening, then becoming mostly cloudy. Humid with lows in the mid-70s. South winds 10 to 15 miles an hour. Monday, partly sunny in the morning, then clearing. Humid with highs in the lower 90s. South winds 10 to 15 miles an hour. And now the extended forecast. Monday night, mostly clear. Humid with lows in the mid-70s. South winds 10 to 15 miles an hour, diminishing to 5 to 10 miles an hour after midnight. Tuesday, mostly sunny. Humid with highs in the lower 90s. South winds 5 to 10 miles an hour. The following is a river flood warning. Flood warning in effect from this afternoon to Monday evening. Minor flooding is forecast. The areas affected include Trinity River at Dallas. The hazardous weather conditions are expected from this afternoon to Monday evening. Impacts at 35.0 feet. Minor flooding is expected along the river. Bike trail along the river will experience significant flooding, and the Trammell Crow Park parking lot below the Sylvan Bridge will have flood water several feet deep. Additional details, at 1:30 p.m. Central Daylight Time, Sunday, the stage was 29.7 feet. Bankful stage is 30.0 feet. Forecast, the river is expected to rise to a crest of 34.3 feet late this evening. It will then fall below flood stage late tomorrow morning. Flood stage is 30.0 feet. Flood history. This crest compares to a previous crest of 34.3 feet on March 31, 2002. http://www.weather.gov/safety/flood. The following is a river flood warning. Flood warning in effect from late tonight to late Monday night. Minor flooding is forecast. The areas affected include Trinity River near Rosser. The hazardous weather conditions are expected from late tonight to late Monday night. Impacts at 31.0 feet. Minor flooding of farm and ranch land is expected near the river. A few rural roads may be flooded. Additional details. At 1:30 p.m. Central Daylight Time, Sunday, the stage was 23.8 feet. Bankful stage is 31.0 feet. Forecast, the river is expected to rise above flood stage just after midnight tonight to a crest of 31.4 feet tomorrow morning. It will then fall below flood stage late tomorrow morning. Flood stage is 31.0 feet. Flood history, this crest compares to a previous crest of 31.5 feet on December 5, 1998. http://www.weather.gov/safety/flood. And now the extended forecast. Monday night, mostly clear. Humid with lows in the mid-70s. South winds 10 to 15 miles an hour, diminishing to 5 to 10 miles an hour after midnight. Tuesday, mostly sunny. Humid with highs in the lower 90s. South winds 5 to 10 miles an hour. Tuesday night, mostly clear. Lows in the mid-70s. Wednesday, mostly sunny. Highs in the mid-90s. Wednesday night, mostly clear. Lows in the mid-70s. Thursday, mostly sunny. Highs in the mid-90s. Heat index values up to 105. Thursday night, mostly clear. A 20% chance of showers and thunderstorms after midnight. Lows in the mid-70s. Friday, mostly sunny. A 20% chance of showers and thunderstorms in the morning. Highs in the mid-90s. Heat index values up to 105. Friday night, mostly clear in the evening, then partly cloudy with a 20% chance of showers and thunderstorms after midnight. Lows in the mid-70s. Saturday, sunny. A 20% chance of showers and thunderstorms in the afternoon. Highs in the upper 90s. Heat index values up to 105. The forecast key messages for North and Central Texas.
In addition to the flooding potential, a few strong storms capable of gusty winds and hail are possible this afternoon across East Texas. Warmer and rain-free weather will return for most of the upcoming week with heat index values at or above 100 degrees each afternoon. The spotter information statement for North and Central Texas. Spotter activation is not expected at this time. The ultraviolet index forecast for June 8th is 11, or extreme. The following is a river flood warning. Flood warning in effect from this afternoon to Monday evening. Minor flooding is forecast. The areas affected include Trinity River at Dallas. The hazardous weather conditions are expected from this afternoon to Monday evening. Impacts at 35.0 feet. Minor flooding is expected along the river. Bike trail along the river will experience significant flooding, and the Trammell Crow Park parking lot below the Sylvan Bridge will have flood water several feet deep. Additional details, at 1:30 p.m. Central Daylight Time, Sunday the stage was 29.7 feet. Bankville stage is 30.0 feet. Forecast, the river is expected to rise to a crest of 34.3 feet late this evening. It will then fall below flood stage late tomorrow morning. It will have flood water several feet deep. Additional details, at 1:30 p.m. Central Daylight Time, Sunday the stage was 29.7 feet. Bankville stage is

Flood stage is 30.0 feet. 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This crest compares to a previous crest of 34.3 feet on March 31, 2002. http://www.weather.gov/safety/flood. The following is a river flood warning. Flood warning in effect from late tonight to late Monday night. Minor flooding is forecast. The areas affected include Trinity River near Rosser. The hazardous weather conditions are expected from late tonight to late Monday night. Impacts, at 31.0 feet, minor flooding of farm and ranch land is expected near the river. A few rural roads may be flooded. Additional details, at 1:30 p.m. Central Daylight Time, Sunday, the stage was 23.8 feet. Bankful stage is 31.0 feet. Forecast, the river is expected to rise above flood stage just after midnight tonight to a crest of 31.4 feet tomorrow morning. It will then fall below flood stage late tomorrow morning. Flood stage is 31.0 feet. Flood history. This crest compares to a previous crest of 31.5 feet on December 5, 1998. http://www.weather.gov/safety/flood. The current time is 2:13 p.m. Central Daylight Time. 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The following reports of weather temperature and wind were made at 2 p.m. DFW Airport, mostly sunny, 83, dew point 72, relative humidity 69%, wind east at 8, pressure 29.77 inches and falling. Fort Worth Meacham, sunny, 84, east at 10. Dallas Love Field, mostly sunny, 81, east at 9. Arlington, partly sunny, 82, variable at 7. Denton, sunny, 83, southeast at 12. Mineral Wells, partly sunny, 88, south at 13. Elsewhere around the region, Wichita Falls, partly sunny, 86, south at 17. Abilene, mostly sunny, 92, heat index 100, south at 16. Waco, mostly sunny, 90, heat index 100, south at 18, gusting to 26. Tyler, partly sunny, 89, heat index 100, south at 15, gusting to 23. Once again at 2 p.m., DFW Airport, mostly sunny, 83, east at 8. Now let's check on your local forecast for the Dallas-Fort Worth Metroplex. Flood watch in effect until 4 p.m. this afternoon. This afternoon, sunny with a 20% chance of showers and thunderstorms. Heavy rainfall possible. Highs around 90. South winds 10 to 15 miles an hour. Tonight, mostly clear in the evening, then becoming mostly cloudy. Humid with lows in the mid-70s. South winds 10 to 15 miles an hour. Monday, partly sunny in the morning, then clearing. Humid with highs in the lower 90s. South winds 10 to 15 miles an hour. And now the extended forecast. Monday night, mostly clear. Humid with lows in the mid-70s. South winds 10 to 15 miles an hour, diminishing to 5 to 10 miles an hour after midnight. Tuesday, mostly sunny. Humid with highs in the lower 90s. South winds 5 to 10 miles an hour. Tuesday night, mostly clear. Lows in the mid-70s. Wednesday, mostly sunny. Highs in the mid-90s. Wednesday night, mostly clear. Lows in the mid-70s. Thursday, mostly sunny. Highs in the mid-90s. Heat index values up to 105. Thursday night, mostly clear. A 20% chance of showers and thunderstorms after midnight. Lows in the mid-70s. Friday, mostly sunny. A 20% chance of showers and thunderstorms in the morning. Highs in the mid-90s. Heat index values up to 105. Friday night, mostly clear in the evening, then partly cloudy with a 20% chance of showers and thunderstorms after midnight. Lows in the mid-70s.

Saturday, sunny. A 20% chance of showers and thunderstorms in the afternoon. Highs in the upper 90s. Heat index values up to 105. The forecast key messages for North and Central Texas. In addition to the flooding potential, a few strong storms capable of gusty winds and hail are possible this afternoon across East Texas. Warmer and rain-free weather will return for most of the upcoming week with heat index values at or above 100 degrees each afternoon. The spotter information statement for North and Central Texas. Spotter activation is not expected at this time. The ultraviolet index forecast for June 8th is 11, or extreme. The following is a river flood warning. Flood warning in effect from this afternoon to Monday evening. Minor flooding is forecast. The areas affected include Trinity River at Dallas. The hazardous weather conditions are expected from this afternoon to Monday evening. Impacts at 35.0 feet. Minor flooding is expected along the river. Bike trail along the river will experience significant flooding, and the Trammell Crow Park parking lot below the Sylvan Bridge will have flood water several feet deep. Additional details, at 1:30 p.m. Central Daylight Time Sunday, the stage was 29.7 feet. Bankville stage is 30.0 feet. Forecast, the river is expected to rise to a crest of 34.3 feet late this evening. It will then fall below flood stage late tomorrow morning. Flood stage is 30.0 feet. Flood history. This crest compares to a previous crest of 34.3 feet on March 31, 2002. http://www.weather.gov/safety/flood. The following is a river flood warning. Flood warning in effect from late tonight to late Monday night. Minor flooding is forecast. The areas affected include Trinity River near Rosser. The hazardous weather conditions are expected from late tonight to late Monday night. Impacts at 31.0 feet. Minor flooding of farm and ranch land is expected near the river. A few rural roads may be flooded. Additional details. At 1:30 p.m. Central Daylight Time Sunday, the stage was 23.8 feet. Bankville stage is 31.0 feet. Forecast, the river is expected to rise above flood stage just after midnight tonight to a crest of 31.4 feet tomorrow morning. It will then fall below flood stage late tomorrow morning. Flood stage is 31.0 feet. Flood history, this crest compares to a previous crest of 31.5 feet on December 5, 1998. http://www.weather.gov/safety/flood. The current time is 2:20 p.m. Central Daylight Time. 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The following reports of weather temperature and wind were made at 2 p.m. DFW Airport, mostly sunny, 83, dew point 72, relative humidity 69%, wind east at 8, pressure 29.77 inches and falling. Fort Worth Meacham, sunny, 84, east at 10. Dallas Love Field, mostly sunny, 81, east at 9. Arlington, partly sunny, 82, variable at 7. Denton, sunny, 83, southeast at 12. Mineral Wells, partly sunny, 88, south at 13. Elsewhere around the region, Wichita Falls, partly sunny, 86, south at 17. Abilene, mostly sunny, 92, heat index 100, south at 16. Waco, mostly sunny, 90, heat index 100, south at 18, gusting to 26. Tyler, partly sunny, 89, heat index 100, south at 15, gusting to 23. Once again at 2 p.m., DFW Airport, mostly sunny, 83, east at 8. Now let's check on your local forecast for the Dallas-Fort Worth Metroplex. Flood watch in effect until 4 p.m. this afternoon. This afternoon, sunny with a 20% chance of showers and thunderstorms. Heavy rainfall possible. Highs around 90.
south winds 10 to 15 miles an hour. Tonight, mostly clear in the evening, then becoming mostly cloudy. Humid with lows in the mid-70s. South winds 10 to 15 miles an hour. Monday, partly sunny in the morning, then clearing. Humid with highs in the lower 90s. South winds 10 to 15 miles an hour. And now the extended forecast. Monday night, mostly clear. Humid with lows in the mid-70s. South winds 10 to 15 miles an hour, diminishing to 5 to 10 miles an hour after midnight. Tuesday, mostly sunny. Humid with highs in the lower 90s. South winds 5 to 10 miles an hour. Tuesday night, mostly clear. Lows in the mid-70s. Wednesday, mostly sunny. Highs in the mid-90s. Wednesday night, mostly clear. Lows in the mid-70s. Thursday, mostly sunny. Highs in the mid-90s. Heat index values up to 105. Thursday night, mostly clear. A 20% chance of showers and thunderstorms after midnight. Lows in the mid-70s. Friday, mostly sunny. A 20% chance of showers and thunderstorms in the morning. Highs in the mid-90s. Heat index values up to 105. Friday night, mostly clear in the evening, then partly cloudy with a 20% chance of showers and thunderstorms after midnight. Lows in the mid-70s. Saturday, sunny. A 20% chance of showers and thunderstorms in the afternoon. Highs in the upper 90s. Heat index values up to 105. The forecast key messages for North and Central Texas. In addition to the flooding potential, a few strong storms capable of gusty winds and hail are possible this afternoon across East Texas. Warmer and rain-free weather will return for most of the upcoming week with heat index values at or above 100 degrees each afternoon. The spotter information statement for North and Central Texas. Spotter activation is not expected at this time. The ultraviolet index forecast for June 8th is 11, or extreme. The following is a river flood warning. Flood warning in effect from this afternoon to Monday evening. Minor flooding is forecast. The areas affected include Trinity River at Dallas. The hazardous weather conditions are expected from this afternoon to Monday evening. Impacts at 35.0 feet. Minor flooding is expected along the river. Bike trail along the river will experience significant flooding, and the Trammell Crow Park parking lot below the Sylvan Bridge will have flood water several feet deep. Additional details, at 1:30 p.m. Central Daylight Time, Sunday the stage was 29.7 feet. Bankville stage is 30.0 feet. Forecast, the river is expected to rise to a crest of 34.3 feet late this evening. It will then fall below flood stage late tomorrow morning. Flood stage is 30.0 feet. Flood history, this crest compares to a previous crest of 34.3 feet on March 31, 2002. http://www.weather.gov/safety/flood. The following is a river flood warning. Flood warning in effect from late tonight to late Monday night. Minor flooding is forecast. The areas affected include Trinity River near Rosser. The hazardous weather conditions are expected from late tonight to late Monday night. Impacts at 31.0 feet. Minor flooding of farm and ranch land is expected near the river. A few rural roads may be flooded. Additional details, at 1:30 p.m. Central Daylight Time, Sunday the stage was 23.8 feet. Bankville stage is 31.0 feet. Forecast, the river is expected to rise above flood stage just after midnight tonight to a crest of 31.4 feet tomorrow morning. It will then fall below flood stage late tomorrow morning. Flood stage is 31.0 feet. Flood history, this crest compares to a previous crest of 31.5 feet on December 5, 1998. http://www.weather.gov/safety/flood. The current time is 2:26 p.m. Central Daylight Time. You're
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The following reports of weather temperature and wind were made at 2 p.m. DFW Airport, mostly sunny, 83, dew point 72, relative humidity 69%, wind east at 8, pressure 29.77 inches and falling. Fort Worth Meacham, sunny, 84, east at 10. Dallas Love Field, mostly sunny, 81, east at 9. Arlington, partly sunny, 82, variable at 7. Denton, sunny, 83, southeast at 12. Mineral Wells, partly sunny, 88, south at 13. Elsewhere around the region, Wichita Falls, partly sunny, 86, south at 17. Abilene, mostly sunny, 92, heat index 100, south at 16. Waco, mostly sunny, 90, heat index 100, south at 18, gusting to 26. Tyler, partly sunny, 89, heat index 100, south at 15, gusting to 23. Once again at 2 p.m., DFW Airport, mostly sunny, 83, east at 8. Now let's check on your local forecast for the Dallas-Fort Worth Metroplex. Flood watch in effect until 4 p.m. this afternoon. This afternoon, sunny with a 20% chance of showers and thunderstorms. Heavy rainfall possible. Highs around 90. South winds 10 to 15 miles an hour. Tonight, mostly clear in the evening, then becoming mostly cloudy. Humid with lows in the mid-70s. South winds 10 to 15 miles an hour. Monday, partly sunny in the morning, then clearing. Humid with highs in the lower 90s. South winds 10 to 15 miles an hour. And now the extended forecast. Monday night, mostly clear. Humid with lows in the mid-70s. South winds 10 to 15 miles an hour, diminishing to 5 to 10 miles an hour after midnight. Tuesday, mostly sunny. Humid with highs in the lower 90s. South winds 5 to 10 miles an hour. Tuesday night, mostly clear. Lows in the mid-70s. Wednesday, mostly sunny. Highs in the mid-90s. Wednesday night, mostly clear. Lows in the mid-70s. Thursday, mostly sunny. Highs in the mid-90s. Heat index values up to 105. Thursday night, mostly clear. A 20% chance of showers and thunderstorms after midnight. Lows in the mid-70s. Friday, mostly sunny. A 20% chance of showers and thunderstorms in the morning. Highs in the mid-90s. Heat index values up to 105. Friday night, mostly clear in the evening, then partly cloudy with a 20% chance of showers and thunderstorms after midnight. Lows in the mid-70s. Saturday, sunny. A 20% chance of showers and thunderstorms in the afternoon. Highs in the upper 90s. Heat index values up to 105. The forecast key messages for North and Central Texas. In addition to the flooding potential, a few strong storms capable of gusty winds and hail are possible this afternoon across East Texas. Warmer and rain-free weather will return for most of the upcoming week with heat index values at or above 100 degrees each afternoon. The spotter information statement for North and Central Texas. Spotter activation is not expected at this time. The ultraviolet index forecast for June 8th is 11, or extreme. The following is a river flood warning. Flood warning in effect from this afternoon to Monday evening. Minor flooding is forecast. The areas affected include Trinity River at Dallas. The hazardous weather conditions are expected from this afternoon to Monday evening. Impacts at 35.0 feet. Minor flooding is expected along the river. Bike trail along the river will experience significant flooding, and the Trammell Crow Park parking lot below the Sylvan Bridge will have flood water several feet deep. Additional details, at 1:30 p.m. Central Daylight Time Sunday the stage was 29.7 feet. Bankville stage is 30.0 feet.
Forecast. The river is expected to rise to a crest of 34.3 feet late this evening. It will then fall below flood stage late tomorrow morning. Flood stage is 30.0 feet. Flood history. This crest compares to a previous crest of 34.3 feet on March 31, 2002. http://www.weather.gov/safety/flood. The following is a river flood warning. Flood warning in effect from late tonight to late Monday night. Minor flooding is forecast. The areas affected include Trinity River near Rosser. The hazardous weather conditions are expected from late tonight to late Monday night. Impacts, at 31.0 feet, minor flooding of farm and ranch land is expected near the river. A few rural roads may be flooded. Additional details, at 1:30 p.m. Central Daylight Time, Sunday, the stage was 23.8 feet. Bankful stage is 31.0 feet. Forecast, the river is expected to rise above flood stage just after midnight tonight to a crest of 31.4 feet tomorrow morning. It will then fall below flood stage late tomorrow morning. Flood stage is 31.0 feet. Flood history. This crest compares to a previous crest of 31.5 feet on December 5, 1998. http://www.weather.gov/safety/flood. The current time is 2:33 p.m. Central Daylight Time. 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The following reports of weather temperature and wind were made at 2 p.m. DFW Airport, mostly sunny, 83, dew point 72, relative humidity 69%, wind east at 8, pressure 29.77 inches and falling. Fort Worth Meacham, sunny, 84, east at 10. Dallas Love Field, mostly sunny, 81, east at 9. Arlington, partly sunny, 82, variable at 7. Denton, sunny, 83, southeast at 12. Mineral Wells, partly sunny, 88, south at 13. Elsewhere around the region, Wichita Falls, partly sunny, 86, south at 17. Abilene, mostly sunny, 92, heat index 100, south at 16. Waco, mostly sunny, 90, heat index 100, south at 18, gusting to 26. Tyler, partly sunny, 89, heat index 100, south at 15, gusting to 23. Once again at 2 p.m., DFW Airport, mostly sunny, 83, east at 8. Now let's check on your local forecast for the Dallas-Fort Worth Metroplex. Flood watch in effect until 4 p.m. this afternoon. This afternoon, sunny with a 20% chance of showers and thunderstorms. Heavy rainfall possible. Highs around 90. South winds 10 to 15 miles an hour. Tonight, mostly clear in the evening, then becoming mostly cloudy. Humid with lows in the mid-70s. South winds 10 to 15 miles an hour. Monday, partly sunny in the morning, then clearing. Humid with highs in the lower 90s. South winds 10 to 15 miles an hour. And now the extended forecast. Monday night, mostly clear. Humid with lows in the mid-70s. South winds 10 to 15 miles an hour, diminishing to 5 to 10 miles an hour after midnight. Tuesday, mostly sunny. Humid with highs in the lower 90s. South winds 5 to 10 miles an hour. Tuesday night, mostly clear. Lows in the mid-70s. Wednesday, mostly sunny. Highs in the mid-90s. Wednesday night, mostly clear. Lows in the mid-70s. Thursday, mostly sunny. Highs in the mid-90s. Heat index values up to 105. Thursday night, mostly clear. A 20% chance of showers and thunderstorms after midnight. Lows in the mid-70s. Friday, mostly sunny. A 20% chance of showers and thunderstorms in the morning. Highs in the mid-90s. Heat index values up to 105.
Friday night, mostly clear in the evening, then partly cloudy with a 20% chance of showers and thunderstorms after midnight. Lows in the mid-70s. Saturday, sunny. A 20% chance of showers and thunderstorms in the afternoon. Highs in the upper 90s. Heat index values up to 105. The forecast key messages for North and Central Texas. In addition to the flooding potential, a few strong storms capable of gusty winds and hail are possible this afternoon across East Texas. Warmer and rain-free weather will return for most of the upcoming week with heat index values at or above 100 degrees each afternoon. The spotter information statement for North and Central Texas. Spotter activation is not expected at this time. The ultraviolet index forecast for June 8th is 11, or extreme. The following is a river flood warning. Flood warning in effect from this afternoon to Monday evening. Minor flooding is forecast. The areas affected include Trinity River at Dallas. The hazardous weather conditions are expected from this afternoon to Monday evening. Impacts at 35.0 feet. Minor flooding is expected along the river. Bike trail along the river will experience significant flooding, and the Trammell Crow Park parking lot below the Sylvan Bridge will have flood water several feet deep. Additional details, at 1:30 p.m. Central Daylight Time, Sun Davis Stage was 29.7 feet. Bankville Stage is 30.0 feet. Forecast, the river is expected to rise to a crest of 34.3 feet late this evening. It will then fall below flood stage late tomorrow morning. Flood stage is 30.0 feet. Flood history. This crest compares to a previous crest of 34.3 feet on March 31, 2002. http://www.weather.gov/safety/flood. The following is a river flood warning. Flood warning in effect from late tonight to late Monday night. Minor flooding is forecast. The areas affected include Trinity River near Rosser. The hazardous weather conditions are expected from late tonight to late Monday night. Impacts at 31.0 feet. Minor flooding of farm and ranch land is expected near the river. A few rural roads may be flooded. Additional details. At 1:30 p.m. Central Daylight Time, Sun Davis Stage was 23.8 feet. Bankville Stage is 31.0 feet. Forecast, the river is expected to rise above flood stage just after midnight tonight to a crest of 31.4 feet tomorrow morning. It will then fall below flood stage late tomorrow morning. Flood stage is 31.0 feet. Flood history, this crest compares to a previous crest of 31.5 feet on December 5, 1998. http://www.weather.gov/safety/flood. The current time is 2:40 p.m. Central Daylight Time. 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The following reports of weather temperature and wind were made at 2 p.m. DFW Airport, mostly sunny, 83, dew point 72, relative humidity 69%, wind east at 8, pressure 29.77 inches and falling. Fort Worth Meacham, sunny, 84, east at 10. Dallas Love Field, mostly sunny, 81, east at 9. Arlington, partly sunny, 82, variable at 7. Denton, sunny, 83, southeast at 12. Mineral Wells, partly sunny, 88, south at 13. Elsewhere around the region, Wichita Falls, partly sunny, 86, south at 17. Abilene, mostly sunny, 92, heat index 100, south at 16. Waco, mostly sunny, 90, heat index 100, south at 18, gusting to 26. Tyler, partly sunny, 89, heat index 100, south at 15, gusting to 23. Once again at 2 p.m., DFW Airport, mostly sunny, 83, east at 8.
Now let's check on your local forecast for the Dallas-Fort Worth Metroplex. Flood watch in effect until 4 p.m. this afternoon. This afternoon, sunny with a 20% chance of showers and thunderstorms. Heavy rainfall possible. Highs around 90. South winds 10 to 15 miles an hour. Tonight, mostly clear in the evening, then becoming mostly cloudy. Humid with lows in the mid-70s. South winds 10 to 15 miles an hour. Monday, partly sunny in the morning, then clearing. Humid with highs in the lower 90s. South winds 10 to 15 miles an hour. And now the extended forecast. Monday night, mostly clear. Humid with lows in the mid-70s. South winds 10 to 15 miles an hour, diminishing to 5 to 10 miles an hour after midnight. Tuesday, mostly sunny. Humid with highs in the lower 90s. South winds 5 to 10 miles an hour. Tuesday night, mostly clear. Lows in the mid-70s. Wednesday, mostly sunny. Highs in the mid-90s. Wednesday night, mostly clear. Lows in the mid-70s. Thursday, mostly sunny. Highs in the mid-90s. Heat index values up to 105. Thursday night, mostly clear. A 20% chance of showers and thunderstorms after midnight. Lows in the mid-70s. Friday, mostly sunny. A 20% chance of showers and thunderstorms in the morning. Highs in the mid-90s. Heat index values up to 105. Friday night, mostly clear in the evening, then partly cloudy with a 20% chance of showers and thunderstorms after midnight. Lows in the mid-70s. Saturday, sunny. A 20% chance of showers and thunderstorms in the afternoon. Highs in the upper 90s. Heat index values up to 105. The forecast key messages for North and Central Texas. In addition to the flooding potential, a few strong storms capable of gusty winds and hail are possible this afternoon across East Texas. Warmer and rain-free weather will return for most of the upcoming week with heat index values at or above 100 degrees each afternoon. The spotter information statement for North and Central Texas. Spotter activation is not expected at this time. The ultraviolet index forecast for June 8th is 11, or extreme. The following is a river flood warning. Flood warning in effect from this afternoon to Monday evening. Minor flooding is forecast. The areas affected include Trinity River at Dallas. The hazardous weather conditions are expected from this afternoon to Monday evening. Impacts at 35.0 feet. Minor flooding is expected along the river. Bike trail along the river will experience significant flooding, and the Trammell Crow Park parking lot below the Sylvan Bridge will have flood water several feet deep. Additional details, at 1:30 p.m. Central Daylight Time Sunday, the stage was 29.7 feet. Bankville stage is 30.0 feet. Forecast, the river is expected to rise to a crest of 34.3 feet late this evening. It will then fall below flood stage late tomorrow morning. Flood stage is 30.0 feet. Flood history, this crest compares to a previous crest of 34.3 feet on March 31, 2002. http://www.weather.gov/safety/flood. The following is a river flood warning. Flood warning in effect from late tonight to late Monday night. Minor flooding is forecast. The areas affected include Trinity River near Rosser. The hazardous weather conditions are expected from late tonight to late Monday night. Impacts at 31.0 feet. Minor flooding of farm and ranch land is expected near the river. A few rural roads may be flooded. Additional details, at 1:30 p.m. Central Daylight Time Sunday, the stage was 23.8 feet. Bankville stage is 31.0 feet. Forecast, the river is expected to rise above flood stage just after midnight tonight to a crest of 31.4 feet tomorrow morning. It will then fall below flood stage late tomorrow morning. Flood stage is 31.0 feet.
Flood history. This crest compares to a previous crest of 31.5 feet on December 5, 1998. http://www.weather.gov/safety/flood. The current time is 2:46 p.m. Central Daylight Time. 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The following reports of weather temperature and wind were made at 2 p.m. DFW Airport, mostly sunny, 83, dew point 72, relative humidity 69%, wind east at 8, pressure 29.77 inches and falling. Fort Worth Meacham, sunny, 84, east at 10. Dallas Love Field, mostly sunny, 81, east at 9. Arlington, partly sunny, 82, variable at 7. Denton, sunny, 83, southeast at 12. Mineral Wells, partly sunny, 88, south at 13. Elsewhere around the region, Wichita Falls, partly sunny, 86, south at 17. Abilene, mostly sunny, 92, heat index 100, south at 16. Waco, mostly sunny, 90, heat index 100, south at 18, gusting to 26. Tyler, partly sunny, 89, heat index 100, south at 15, gusting to 23. Once again at 2 p.m., DFW Airport, mostly sunny, 83, east at 8. Now let's check on your local forecast for the Dallas-Fort Worth Metroplex. Flood watch in effect until 4 p.m. this afternoon. This afternoon, sunny with a 20% chance of showers and thunderstorms. Heavy rainfall possible. Highs around 90. South winds 10 to 15 miles an hour. Tonight, mostly clear in the evening, then becoming mostly cloudy. Humid with lows in the mid-70s. South winds 10 to 15 miles an hour. Monday, partly sunny in the morning, then clearing. Humid with highs in the lower 90s. South winds 10 to 15 miles an hour. And now the extended forecast. Monday night, mostly clear. Humid with lows in the mid-70s. South winds 10 to 15 miles an hour, diminishing to 5 to 10 miles an hour after midnight. Tuesday, mostly sunny. Humid with highs in the lower 90s. South winds 5 to 10 miles an hour. Tuesday night, mostly clear. Lows in the mid-70s. Wednesday, mostly sunny. Highs in the mid-90s. Wednesday night, mostly clear. Lows in the mid-70s. Thursday, mostly sunny. Highs in the mid-90s. Heat index values up to 105. Thursday night, mostly clear. A 20% chance of showers and thunderstorms after midnight. Lows in the mid-70s. Friday, mostly sunny. A 20% chance of showers and thunderstorms in the morning. Highs in the mid-90s. Heat index values up to 105. Friday night, mostly clear in the evening, then partly cloudy with a 20% chance of showers and thunderstorms after midnight. Lows in the mid-70s. Saturday, sunny. A 20% chance of showers and thunderstorms in the afternoon. Highs in the upper 90s. Heat index values up to 105. The forecast key messages for North and Central Texas. In addition to the flooding potential, a few strong storms capable of gusty winds and hail are possible this afternoon across East Texas. Warmer and rain-free weather will return for most of the upcoming week with heat index values at or above 100 degrees each afternoon. The spotter information statement for North and Central Texas. Spotter activation is not expected at this time. The ultraviolet index forecast for June 8th is 11, or extreme. The following is a river flood warning. Flood warning in effect from this afternoon to Monday evening. Minor flooding is forecast. The areas affected include Trinity River at Dallas. The hazardous weather conditions are expected from this afternoon to Monday evening. Impacts at 35.0 feet. Minor flooding is expected along the river.
bike trail along the river will experience significant flooding, and the Trammell Crow Park parking lot below the Sylvan Bridge will have flood water several feet deep. Additional details. At 1:30 p.m. Central Daylight Time, Sunday, the stage was 29.7 feet. Bankville stage is 30.0 feet. Forecast. The river is expected to rise to a crest of 34.3 feet late this evening. It will then fall below flood stage late tomorrow morning. Flood stage is 30.0 feet. Flood history. This crest compares to a previous crest of 34.3 feet on March 31, 2002. http://www.weather.gov/safety/flood. The following is a river flood warning. Flood warning in effect from late tonight to late Monday night. Minor flooding is forecast. The areas affected include Trinity River near Rosser. The hazardous weather conditions are expected from late tonight to late Monday night. Impacts, at 31.0 feet, minor flooding of farm and ranch land is expected near the river. A few rural roads may be flooded. Additional details, at 1:30 p.m. Central Daylight Time, Sunday, the stage was 23.8 feet. Bankville stage is 31.0 feet. Forecast, the river is expected to rise above flood stage just after midnight tonight to a crest of 31.4 feet tomorrow morning. It will then fall below flood stage late tomorrow morning. Flood stage is 31.0 feet. Flood history. This crest compares to a previous crest of 31.5 feet on December 5, 1998. http://www.weather.gov/safety/flood. The current time is 2:53 p.m. Central Daylight Time. 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The following reports of weather temperature and wind were made at 2 p.m. DFW Airport, mostly sunny, 83, dew point 72, relative humidity 69%, wind east at 8, pressure 29.77 inches and falling. Fort Worth Meacham, sunny, 84, east at 10. Dallas Love Field, mostly sunny, 81, east at 9. Arlington, partly sunny, 82, variable at 7. Denton, sunny, 83, southeast at 12. Mineral Wells, partly sunny, 88, south at 13. Elsewhere around the region, Wichita Falls, partly sunny, 86, south at 17. Abilene, mostly sunny, 92, heat index 100, south at 16. Waco, mostly sunny, 90, heat index 100, south at 18, gusting to 26. Tyler, partly sunny, 89, heat index 100, south at 15, gusting to 23. Once again at 2 p.m., DFW Airport, mostly sunny, 83, east at 8. Now let's check on your local forecast for the Dallas-Fort Worth Metroplex. Flood watch in effect until 4 p.m. this afternoon. This afternoon, sunny with a 20% chance of showers and thunderstorms. Heavy rainfall possible. Highs around 90. South winds 10 to 15 miles an hour. Tonight, mostly clear in the evening, then becoming mostly cloudy. Humid with lows in the mid-70s. South winds 10 to 15 miles an hour. Monday, partly sunny in the morning, then clearing. Humid with highs in the lower 90s. South winds 10 to 15 miles an hour. And now the extended forecast. Monday night, mostly clear. Humid with lows in the mid-70s. South winds 10 to 15 miles an hour, diminishing to 5 to 10 miles an hour after midnight. Tuesday, mostly sunny. Humid with highs in the lower 90s. South winds 5 to 10 miles an hour. Tuesday night, mostly clear. Lows in the mid-70s. Wednesday, mostly sunny. Highs in the mid-90s. Wednesday night, mostly clear. Lows in the mid-70s. Thursday, mostly sunny. Highs in the mid-90s. Heat index values up to 105. Thursday night, mostly clear.
a 20% chance of showers and thunderstorms after midnight. Lows in the mid-70s. Friday, mostly sunny. A 20% chance of showers and thunderstorms in the morning. Highs in the mid-90s. Heat index values up to 105. Friday night, mostly clear in the evening, then partly cloudy with a 20% chance of showers and thunderstorms after midnight. Lows in the mid-70s. Saturday, sunny. A 20% chance of showers and thunderstorms in the afternoon. Highs in the upper 90s. Heat index values up to 105. The forecast key messages for North and Central Texas. In addition to the flooding potential, a few strong storms capable of gusty winds and hail are possible this afternoon across East Texas. Warmer and rain-free weather will return for most of the upcoming week with heat index values at or above 100 degrees each afternoon. The spotter information statement for North and Central Texas. Spotter activation is not expected at this time. The ultraviolet index forecast for June 8th is 11, or extreme. The following is a river flood warning. Flood warning in effect from this afternoon to Monday evening. Minor flooding is forecast. The areas affected include Trinity River at Dallas. The hazardous weather conditions are expected from this afternoon to Monday evening. Impacts at 35.0 feet. Minor flooding is expected along the river. Bike trail along the river will experience significant flooding, and the Trammell Crow Park parking lot below the Sylvan Bridge will have flood water several feet deep. Additional details, at 1:30 p.m. Central Daylight Time Sunday, the stage was 29.7 feet. Bankful stage is 30.0 feet. Forecast, the river is expected to rise to a crest of 34.3 feet late this evening. It will then fall below flood stage late tomorrow morning. Flood stage is 30.0 feet. Flood history, this crest compares to a previous crest of 34.3 feet on March 31, 2002. http://www.weather.gov/safety/flood. The following is a river flood warning. Flood warning in effect from late tonight to late Monday night. Minor flooding is forecast. The areas affected include Trinity River near Rosser. The hazardous weather conditions are expected from late tonight to late Monday night. Impacts at 31.0 feet. Minor flooding of farm and ranch land is expected near the river. A few rural roads may be flooded. Additional details, at 1:30 p.m. Central Daylight Time Sunday, the stage was 23.8 feet. Bankful stage is 31.0 feet. Forecast, the river is expected to rise above flood stage just after midnight tonight to a crest of 31.4 feet tomorrow morning. It will then fall below flood stage late tomorrow morning. Flood stage is 31.0 feet. Flood history, this crest compares to a previous crest of 31.5 feet on December 5, 1998. http://www.weather.gov/safety/flood. The current time is 3 p.m. Central Daylight Time. 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The following reports of weather temperature and wind were made at 2 p.m. DFW Airport, mostly sunny, 83, dew point 72, relative humidity 69%, wind east at 8, pressure 29.77 inches and falling. Fort Worth Meacham, sunny, 84, east at 10. Dallas Love Field, mostly sunny, 81, east at 9. Arlington, partly sunny, 82, variable at 7. Denton, sunny, 83, southeast at 12. Mineral Wells, partly sunny, 88, south at 13. Elsewhere around the region, Wichita Falls, partly sunny, 86, south at 17. Abilene, mostly sunny, 92, heat index 100, south at 16. Waco, mostly sunny, 90, heat index 100, south at 18, gusting to 26.
Tyler, partly sunny, 89, heat index 100, south at 15, gusting to 23. Once again at 2 p.m., DFW Airport, mostly sunny, 83, east at 8. The following reports of weather temperature and wind were made at 3 p.m. Elsewhere around the region, once again at 3 p.m. Now let's check on your local forecast for the Dallas-Fort Worth Metroplex. Flood watch in effect until 4 p.m. this afternoon. This afternoon, sunny with a 20% chance of showers and thunderstorms. Heavy rainfall possible. Highs around 90. South winds 10 to 15 miles an hour. Tonight, mostly clear in the evening, then becoming mostly cloudy. Humid with lows in the mid-70s. South winds 10 to 15 miles an hour. Monday, partly sunny in the morning, then clearing. Humid with highs in the lower 90s. South winds 10 to 15 miles an hour. And now the extended forecast. Monday night, mostly clear. Humid with lows in the mid-70s. South winds 10 to 15 miles an hour, diminishing to 5 to 10 miles an hour after midnight. Tuesday, mostly sunny. Humid with highs in the lower 90s. South winds 5 to 10 miles an hour. Tuesday night, mostly clear. Lows in the mid-70s. Wednesday, mostly sunny. Highs in the mid-90s. Wednesday night, mostly clear. Lows in the mid-70s. Thursday, mostly sunny. Highs in the mid-90s. Heat index values up to 105. Thursday night, mostly clear. A 20% chance of showers and thunderstorms after midnight. Lows in the mid-70s. Friday, mostly sunny. A 20% chance of showers and thunderstorms in the morning. Highs in the mid-90s. Heat index values up to 105. Friday night, mostly clear in the evening, then partly cloudy with a 20% chance of showers and thunderstorms after midnight. Lows in the mid-70s. Saturday, sunny. A 20% chance of showers and thunderstorms in the afternoon. Highs in the upper 90s. Heat index values up to 105. The forecast key messages for North and Central Texas. In addition to the flooding potential, a few strong storms capable of gusty winds and hail are possible this afternoon across East Texas. Warmer and rain-free weather will return for most of the upcoming week with heat index values at or above 100 degrees each afternoon. The spotter information statement for North and Central Texas. Spotter activation is not expected at this time. The ultraviolet index forecast for June 8th is 11, or extreme. The following is a river flood warning. Flood warning in effect from this afternoon to Monday evening. Minor flooding is forecast. The areas affected include Trinity River at Dallas. The hazardous weather conditions are expected from this afternoon to Monday evening. Impacts at 35.0 feet. Minor flooding is expected along the river. Bike trail along the river will experience significant flooding, and the Trammell Crow Park parking lot below the Sylvan Bridge will have flood water several feet deep. Additional details, at 1:30 p.m. Central Daylight Time Sunday the stage was 29.7 feet. Bankville stage is 30.0 feet. Forecast, the river is expected to rise to a crest of 34.3 feet late this evening. It will then fall below flood stage late tomorrow morning. Flood stage is 30.0 feet. Flood history, this crest compares to a previous crest of 34.3 feet on March 31, 2002. http://www.weather.gov/safety/flood. The following is a river flood warning. Flood warning in effect from late tonight to late Monday night. Minor flooding is forecast. The areas affected include Trinity River near Rosser. The hazardous weather conditions are expected from late tonight to late Monday night. Impacts at 31.0 feet. Minor flooding of farm and ranch land is expected near the river. A few rural roads may be flooded. Additional details, at 1:30 p.m. Central Daylight Time Sunday the stage was 23.8 feet.
Bankful stage is 31.0 feet. Forecast, the river is expected to rise above flood stage just after midnight tonight to a crest of 31.4 feet tomorrow morning. It will then fall below flood stage late tomorrow morning. Flood stage is 31.0 feet. Flood history, this crest compares to a previous crest of 31.5 feet on December 5, 1998. http://www.weather.gov/safety/flood. The current time is 3:07 p.m. Central Daylight Time. 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The following reports of weather temperature and wind were made at 3 p.m. Elsewhere around the region, once again at 3 p.m. Now let's check on your local forecast for the Dallas-Fort Worth Metroplex. Flood watch in effect until 4 p.m. this afternoon. This afternoon, sunny with a 20% chance of showers and thunderstorms. Heavy rainfall possible. Highs around 90. South winds 10 to 15 miles an hour. Tonight, mostly clear in the evening, then becoming mostly cloudy. Humid with lows in the mid-70s. South winds 10 to 15 miles an hour. Monday, partly sunny in the morning, then clearing. Humid with highs in the lower 90s. South winds 10 to 15 miles an hour. And now the extended forecast. Monday night, mostly clear. Humid with lows in the mid-70s. South winds 10 to 15 miles an hour, diminishing to 5 to 10 miles an hour after midnight. Tuesday, mostly sunny. Humid with highs in the lower 90s. South winds 5 to 10 miles an hour. Tuesday night, mostly clear. Lows in the mid-70s. Wednesday, mostly sunny. Highs in the mid-90s. Wednesday night, mostly clear. Lows in the mid-70s. Thursday, mostly sunny. Highs in the mid-90s. Heat index values up to 105. Thursday night, mostly clear. A 20% chance of showers and thunderstorms after midnight. Lows in the mid-70s. Friday, mostly sunny. A 20% chance of showers and thunderstorms in the morning. Highs in the mid-90s. Heat index values up to 105. Friday night, mostly clear in the evening, then partly cloudy with a 20% chance of showers and thunderstorms after midnight. Lows in the mid-70s. Saturday, sunny. A 20% chance of showers and thunderstorms in the afternoon. Highs in the upper 90s. Heat index values up to 105. The forecast key messages for North and Central Texas. In addition to the flooding potential, a few strong storms capable of gusty winds and hail are possible this afternoon across East Texas. Warmer and rain-free weather will return for most of the upcoming week with heat index values at or above 100 degrees each afternoon. The spotter information statement for North and Central Texas. Spotter activation is not expected at this time. The ultraviolet index forecast for June 8th is 11, or extreme. The current time is 3:10 p.m. Central Daylight Time. 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Serving the Dallas-Fort Worth listening area. The following reports of weather temperature and wind were made at 3 p.m. DFW Airport, mostly sunny, 86, dew point 74, relative humidity 67%, wind variable at 3, pressure 29.75 inches and falling. Fort Worth Meacham, mostly sunny, 87, east at 8. Dallas Love Field, mostly sunny, 86, south at 8. Arlington, mostly sunny, 91, heat index 100, south at 15. Denton, sunny, 86, southeast at 13, gusting to 18. Mineral Wells, mostly sunny, 91, heat index 100, south at 16. Elsewhere around the region, Wichita Falls, mostly sunny, 88, south at 17, gusting to 24. Abilene,
mostly sunny, 93, heat index 102, south at 17, gusting to 25. Waco, mostly sunny, 91, heat index 103, south at 15. Tyler, cloudy, 87, south at 16, gusting to 29. Once again at 3 p.m., DFW Airport, mostly sunny, 86, variable at 3. Now let's check on your local forecast for the Dallas-Fort Worth Metroplex. Flood watch in effect until 4 p.m. this afternoon. This afternoon, sunny with a 20% chance of showers and thunderstorms. Heavy rainfall possible. Highs around 90. South winds 10 to 15 miles an hour. Tonight, mostly clear in the evening, then becoming mostly cloudy. Humid with lows in the mid-70s. South winds 10 to 15 miles an hour. Monday, partly sunny in the morning, then clearing. Humid with 3 p.m., DFW Airport, mostly sunny, 86, variable at 3. Now let's check on your local forecast for the Dallas-Fort Worth Metroplex.

to 5 to 10 miles an hour after midnight. Tuesday, mostly sunny. Humid with highs in the lower 90s. South winds 5 to 10 miles an hour. Tuesday night, mostly clear. Lows in the mid-70s. Wednesday, mostly sunny. Highs in the mid-90s. Wednesday night, mostly clear. Lows in the mid-70s. Thursday, mostly sunny. Highs in the mid-90s. Heat index values up to 105. Thursday night, mostly clear. A 20% chance of showers and thunderstorms after midnight. Lows in the mid-70s. Friday, mostly sunny. A 20% chance of showers and thunderstorms in the morning. Highs in the mid-90s. Heat index values up to 105. Friday night, mostly clear in the evening, then partly cloudy with a 20% chance of showers and thunderstorms after midnight. Lows in the mid-70s. Saturday, sunny. A 20% chance of showers and thunderstorms in the afternoon. Highs in the upper 90s. Heat index values up to 105. The forecast key messages for North and Central Texas. In addition to the flooding potential, a few strong storms capable of gusty winds and hail are possible this afternoon across East Texas. Warmer and rain-free weather will return for most of the upcoming week with heat index values at or above 100 degrees each afternoon. The spotter information statement for North and Central Texas. Spotter activation is not expected at this time. The ultraviolet index forecast for June 8th is 11, or extreme. The current time is 3:14 p.m. Central Daylight Time. 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Serving the Dallas-Fort Worth listening area. The following reports of weather temperature and wind were made at 3 p.m. DFW Airport, mostly sunny, 86, dew point 74, relative humidity 67%, wind variable at 3, pressure 29.75 inches and falling. Fort Worth Meacham, mostly sunny, 87, east at 8. Dallas Love Field, mostly sunny, 86, south at 8. Arlington, mostly sunny, 91, heat index 100, south at 15. Denton, sunny, 86, southeast at 13, gusting to 18. Mineral Wells, mostly sunny, 91, heat index 100, south at 16. Elsewhere around the region, Wichita Falls, mostly sunny, 88, south at 17, gusting to 24. Abilene, mostly sunny, 93, heat index 102, south at 17, gusting to 25. Waco, mostly sunny, 91, heat index 103, south at 15. Tyler, cloudy, 87, south at 16, gusting to 29. Once again at 3 p.m., DFW Airport, mostly sunny, 86, variable at 3. Now let's check on your local forecast for the Dallas-Fort Worth Metroplex. Flood watch in effect until 4 p.m. this afternoon. This afternoon, sunny with a 20% chance of showers and thunderstorms. Heavy rainfall possible. Highs around 90. South winds 10 to 15 miles an hour. Tonight, mostly clear in the evening, then becoming mostly cloudy. Humid with lows in the mid-70s. South winds 10 to 15 miles an hour. Monday, partly sunny in the morning, then clearing. Humid with highs in the lower 90s. South winds 10 to 15 miles an hour. And now the extended forecast. Monday night, mostly clear. Humid with lows in the mid-70s. South winds 10 to 15 miles an hour, diminishing to 5 to 10 miles an hour after midnight. Tuesday, mostly sunny. Humid with highs in the lower 90s. South winds 5 to 10 miles an hour. Tuesday night, mostly clear. Lows in the mid-70s. Wednesday, mostly sunny. Highs in the mid-90s. Wednesday night, mostly clear. Lows in the mid-70s. Thursday, mostly sunny. Highs in the mid-90s. Heat index values up to 105. Thursday.

Night, mostly clear. A 20% chance of showers and thunderstorms after midnight. Lows in the mid-70s. Friday, mostly sunny. A 20% chance of showers and thunderstorms in the morning. Highs in the mid-90s. Heat index values up to 105. Friday night, mostly clear in the evening, then partly cloudy with a 20% chance of showers and thunderstorms after midnight. Lows in the mid-70s. Saturday, sunny. A 20% chance of showers and thunderstorms in the afternoon. Highs in the upper 90s. Heat index values up to 105. The forecast key messages for North and Central Texas. In addition to the flooding potential, a few strong storms capable of gusty winds and hail are possible this afternoon across East Texas. Warmer and rain-free weather will return for most of the upcoming week with heat index values at or above 100 degrees each afternoon. The spotter information statement for North and Central Texas. Spotter activation is not expected at this time. The ultraviolet index forecast for June 8th is 11, or extreme. The current time is 3:19 p.m. Central Daylight Time. 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The following reports of weather temperature and wind were made at 3 p.m. DFW Airport, mostly sunny, 86, dew point 74, relative humidity 67%, wind variable at 3, pressure 29.75 inches and falling. Fort Worth Meacham, mostly sunny, 87, east at 8. Dallas Love Field, mostly sunny, 86, south at 8. Arlington, mostly sunny, 91, heat index 100, south at 15. Denton, sunny, 86, southeast at 13, gusting to 18. Mineral Wells, mostly sunny, 91, heat index 100, south at 16. Elsewhere around the region, Wichita Falls, mostly sunny, 88, south at 17, gusting to 24. Abilene, mostly sunny, 93, heat index 102, south at 17, gusting to 25. Waco, mostly sunny, 91, heat index 103, south at 15. Tyler, cloudy, 87, south at 16, gusting to 29. Once again at 3 p.m., DFW Airport, mostly sunny, 86, variable at 3. Now let's check on your local forecast for the Dallas-Fort Worth Metroplex. Flood watch in effect until 4 p.m. this afternoon. This afternoon, sunny with a 20% chance of showers and thunderstorms. Heavy rainfall possible. Highs around 90. South winds 10 to 15 miles an hour. Tonight, mostly clear in the evening, then becoming mostly cloudy. Humid with lows in the mid-70s. South winds 10 to 15 miles an hour. Monday, partly sunny in the morning, then clearing. Humid with highs in the lower 90s. South winds 10 to 15 miles an hour. And now the extended forecast. Monday night, mostly clear. Humid with lows in the mid-70s. South winds 10 to 15 miles an hour, diminishing to 5 to 10 miles an hour after midnight. Tuesday, mostly sunny. Humid with highs in the lower 90s. South winds 5 to 10 miles an hour. Tuesday night, mostly clear. Lows in the mid-70s. Wednesday, mostly sunny. Highs in the mid-90s. Wednesday night, mostly clear. Lows in the mid-70s. Thursday, mostly sunny. Highs in the mid-90s. Heat index values up to 105. Thursday night, mostly clear. A 20% chance of showers and thunderstorms after midnight. Lows in the mid-70s. Friday, mostly sunny. A 20% chance of showers and thunderstorms in the morning. Highs in the mid-90s. Heat index values up to 105. Friday night, mostly clear in the evening, then partly cloudy with a 20% chance of showers and thunderstorms after midnight. Lows in the mid-70s. Saturday, sunny. A 20%
20% chance of showers and thunderstorms in the afternoon. Highs in the upper 90s. Heat index values up to 105. The forecast key messages for North and Central Texas. In addition to the flooding potential, a few strong storms capable of gusty winds and hail are possible this afternoon across East Texas. Warmer and rain-free weather will return for most of the upcoming week with heat index values at or above 100 degrees each afternoon. The spotter information statement for North and Central Texas. Spotter activation is not expected at this time. The ultraviolet index forecast for June 8th is 11, or extreme. The current time is 3:23 p.m. Central Daylight Time. 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The following reports of weather temperature and wind were made at 3 p.m. DFW Airport, mostly sunny, 86, dew point 74, relative humidity 67%, wind variable at 3, pressure 29.75 inches and falling. Fort Worth Meacham, mostly sunny, 87, east at 8. Dallas Love Field, mostly sunny, 86, south at 8. Arlington, mostly sunny, 91, heat index 100, south at 15. Denton, sunny, 86, southeast at 13, gusting to 18. Mineral Wells, mostly sunny, 91, heat index 100, south at 16. Elsewhere around the region, Wichita Falls, mostly sunny, 88, south at 17, gusting to 24. Abilene, mostly sunny, 93, heat index 102, south at 17, gusting to 25. Waco, mostly sunny, 91, heat index 103, south at 15. Tyler, cloudy, 87, south at 16, gusting to 29. Once again at 3 p.m., DFW Airport, mostly sunny, 86, variable at 3. Now let's check on your local forecast for the Dallas-Fort Worth Metroplex. Flood watch in effect until 4 p.m. this afternoon. This afternoon, sunny with a 20% chance of showers and thunderstorms. Heavy rainfall possible. Highs around 90. South winds 10 to 15 miles an hour. Tonight, mostly clear in the evening, then becoming mostly cloudy. Humid with lows in the mid-70s. South winds 10 to 15 miles an hour. Monday, partly sunny in the morning, then clearing. Humid with highs in the lower 90s. South winds 10 to 15 miles an hour. And now the extended forecast. Monday night, mostly clear. Humid with lows in the mid-70s. South winds 10 to 15 miles an hour, diminishing to 5 to 10 miles an hour after midnight. Tuesday, mostly sunny. Humid with highs in the lower 90s. South winds 5 to 10 miles an hour. Tuesday night, mostly clear. Lows in the mid-70s. Wednesday, mostly sunny. Highs in the mid-90s. Wednesday night, mostly clear. Lows in the mid-70s. Thursday, mostly sunny. Highs in the mid-90s. Heat index values up to 105. Thursday night, mostly clear. A 20% chance of showers and thunderstorms after midnight. Lows in the mid-70s. Friday, mostly sunny. A 20% chance of showers and thunderstorms in the morning. Highs in the mid-90s. Heat index values up to 105. Friday night, mostly clear in the evening, then partly cloudy with a 20% chance of showers and thunderstorms after midnight. Lows in the mid-70s. Saturday, sunny. A 20% chance of showers and thunderstorms in the afternoon. Highs in the upper 90s. Heat index values up to 105. The forecast key messages for North and Central Texas. In addition to the flooding potential, a few strong storms capable of gusty winds and hail are possible this afternoon across East Texas. Warmer and rain-free weather will return for most of the upcoming week with heat index values at or above 100 degrees each afternoon.
The spotter information statement for North and Central Texas. Spotter activation is not expected at this time. The ultraviolet index forecast for June 8th is 11, or extreme. The current time is 3:28 p.m. Central Daylight Time. 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The following reports of weather temperature and wind were made at 3 p.m. DFW Airport, mostly sunny, 86, dew point 74, relative humidity 67%, wind variable at 3, pressure 29.75 inches and falling. Fort Worth Meacham, mostly sunny, 87, east at 8. Dallas Love Field, mostly sunny, 86, south at 8. Arlington, mostly sunny, 91, heat index 100, south at 15. Denton, sunny, 86, southeast at 13, gusting to 18. Mineral Wells, mostly sunny, 91, heat index 100, south at 16. Elsewhere around the region, Wichita Falls, mostly sunny, 88, south at 17, gusting to 24. Abilene, mostly sunny, 93, heat index 102, south at 17, gusting to 25. Waco, mostly sunny, 91, heat index 103, south at 15. Tyler, cloudy, 87, south at 16, gusting to 29. Once again at 3 p.m., DFW Airport, mostly sunny, 86, variable at 3. Now let's check on your local forecast for the Dallas-Fort Worth Metroplex. Flood watch in effect until 4 p.m. this afternoon. This afternoon, sunny with a 20% chance of showers and thunderstorms. Heavy rainfall possible. Highs around 90. South winds 10 to 15 miles an hour. Tonight, mostly clear in the evening, then becoming mostly cloudy. Humid with lows in the mid-70s. South winds 10 to 15 miles an hour. Monday, partly sunny in the morning, then clearing. Humid with highs in the lower 90s. South winds 10 to 15 miles an hour. And now the extended forecast. Monday night, mostly clear. Humid with lows in the mid-70s. South winds 10 to 15 miles an hour, diminishing to 5 to 10 miles an hour after midnight. Tuesday, mostly sunny. Humid with highs in the lower 90s. South winds 5 to 10 miles an hour. Tuesday night, mostly clear. Lows in the mid-70s. Wednesday, mostly sunny. Highs in the mid-90s. Wednesday night, mostly clear. Lows in the mid-70s. Thursday, mostly sunny. Highs in the mid-90s. Heat index values up to 105. Thursday night, mostly clear. A 20% chance of showers and thunderstorms after midnight. Lows in the mid-70s. Friday, mostly sunny. A 20% chance of showers and thunderstorms in the morning. Highs in the mid-90s. Heat index values up to 105. Friday night, mostly clear in the evening, then partly cloudy with a 20% chance of showers and thunderstorms after midnight. Lows in the mid-70s. Saturday, sunny. A 20% chance of showers and thunderstorms in the afternoon. Highs in the upper 90s. Heat index values up to 105. The forecast key messages for North and Central Texas. In addition to the flooding potential, a few strong storms capable of gusty winds and hail are possible this afternoon across East Texas. Warmer and rain-free weather will return for most of the upcoming week with heat index values at or above 100 degrees each afternoon. The spotter information statement for North and Central Texas. Spotter activation is not expected at this time. The ultraviolet index forecast for June 8th is 11, or extreme. The current time is 3:32 p.m. Central Daylight Time. 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
The following reports of weather temperature and wind were made at 3 p.m. DFW Airport, mostly sunny, 86, dew point 74, relative humidity 67%, wind variable at 3, pressure 29.75 inches and falling. Fort Worth Meacham, mostly sunny, 87, east at 8. Dallas Love Field, mostly sunny, 86, south at 8. Arlington, mostly sunny, 91, heat index 100, south at 15. Denton, sunny, 86, southeast at 13, gusting to 18. Mineral Wells, mostly sunny, 91, heat index 100, south at 16. Elsewhere around the region, Wichita Falls, mostly sunny, 88, south at 17, gusting to 24. Abilene, mostly sunny, 93, heat index 102, south at 17, gusting to 25. Waco, mostly sunny, 91, heat index 103, south at 15. Tyler, cloudy, 87, south at 16, gusting to 29. Once again at 3 p.m., DFW Airport, mostly sunny, 86, variable at 3. Now let's check on your local forecast for the Dallas-Fort Worth Metroplex. Flood watch in effect until 4 p.m. this afternoon. This afternoon, sunny with a 20% chance of showers and thunderstorms. Heavy rainfall possible. Highs around 90. South winds 10 to 15 miles an hour. Tonight, mostly clear in the evening, then becoming mostly cloudy. Humid with lows in the mid-70s. South winds 10 to 15 miles an hour. Monday, partly sunny in the morning, then clearing. Humid with highs in the lower 90s. South winds 10 to 15 miles an hour. And now the extended forecast. Monday night, mostly clear. Humid with lows in the mid-70s. South winds 10 to 15 miles an hour, diminishing to 5 to 10 miles an hour after midnight. Tuesday, mostly sunny. Humid with highs in the lower 90s. South winds 5 to 10 miles an hour. Tuesday night, mostly clear. Lows in the mid-70s. Wednesday, mostly sunny. Highs in the mid-90s. Wednesday night, mostly clear. Lows in the mid-70s. Thursday, mostly sunny. Highs in the mid-90s. Heat index values up to 105. Thursday night, mostly clear. A 20% chance of showers and thunderstorms after midnight. Lows in the mid-70s. Friday, mostly sunny. A 20% chance of showers and thunderstorms in the morning. Highs in the mid-90s. Heat index values up to 105. Friday night, mostly clear in the evening, then partly cloudy with a 20% chance of showers and thunderstorms after midnight. Lows in the mid-70s. Saturday, sunny. A 20% chance of showers and thunderstorms in the afternoon. Highs in the upper 90s. Heat index values up to 105. The forecast key messages for North and Central Texas. In addition to the flooding potential, a few strong storms capable of gusty winds and hail are possible this afternoon across East Texas. Warmer and rain-free weather will return for most of the upcoming week with heat index values at or above 100 degrees each afternoon. The spotter information statement for North and Central Texas. Spotter activation is not expected at this time. The ultraviolet index forecast for June 8th is 11, or extreme. The current time is 3:36 p.m. Central Daylight Time. 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Serving the Dallas-Fort Worth listening area. The following reports of weather temperature and wind were made at 3 p.m. DFW Airport, mostly sunny, 86, dew point 74, relative humidity 67%, wind variable at 3, pressure 29.75 inches and falling. Fort Worth Meacham, mostly sunny, 87, east at 8. Dallas Love Field, mostly sunny, 86, south at 8. Arlington, mostly sunny, 91, heat index 100, south at 15.
Denton, sunny, 86, southeast at 13, gusting to 18. Mineral Wells, mostly sunny, 91, heat index 100, south at 16. Elsewhere around the region, Wichita Falls, mostly sunny, 88, south at 17, gusting to 24. Abilene, mostly sunny, 93, heat index 102, south at 17, gusting to 25. Waco, mostly sunny, 91, heat index 103, south at 15. Tyler, cloudy, 87, south at 16, gusting to 29. Once again at 3 p.m., DFW Airport, mostly sunny, 86, variable at 3. Now let's check on your local forecast for the Dallas-Fort Worth Metroplex. Flood watch in effect until 4 p.m. this afternoon. This afternoon, sunny with a 20% chance of showers and thunderstorms. Heavy rainfall possible. Highs around 90. South winds 10 to 15 miles an hour. Tonight, mostly clear in the evening, then becoming mostly cloudy. Humid with lows in the mid-70s. South winds 10 to 15 miles an hour. Monday, partly sunny in the morning, then clearing. Humid with highs in the lower 90s. South winds 10 to 15 miles an hour. And now the extended forecast. Monday night, mostly clear. Humid with lows in the mid-70s. South winds 10 to 15 miles an hour, diminishing to 5 to 10 miles an hour after midnight. Tuesday, mostly sunny. Humid with highs in the lower 90s. South winds 5 to 10 miles an hour. Tuesday night, mostly clear. Lows in the mid-70s. Wednesday, mostly sunny. Highs in the mid-90s. Wednesday night, mostly clear. Lows in the mid-70s. Thursday, mostly sunny. Highs in the mid-90s. Heat index values up to 105. Thursday night, mostly clear. A 20% chance of showers and thunderstorms after midnight. Lows in the mid-70s. Friday, mostly sunny. A 20% chance of showers and thunderstorms in the morning. Highs in the mid-90s. Heat index values up to 105. Friday night, mostly clear in the evening, then partly cloudy with a 20% chance of showers and thunderstorms after midnight. Lows in the mid-70s. Saturday, sunny. A 20% chance of showers and thunderstorms in the afternoon. Highs in the upper 90s. Heat index values up to 105. The forecast key messages for North and Central Texas. In addition to the flooding potential, a few strong storms capable of gusty winds and hail are possible this afternoon across East Texas. Warmer and rain-free weather will return for most of the upcoming week with heat index values at or above 100 degrees each afternoon. The spotter information statement for North and Central Texas. Spotter activation is not expected at this time. The ultraviolet index forecast for June 8th is 11, or extreme. The current time is 3:41 p.m. Central Daylight Time. 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The following reports of weather temperature and wind were made at 3 p.m. DFW Airport, mostly sunny, 86, dew point 74, relative humidity 67%, wind variable at 3, pressure 29.75 inches and falling. Fort Worth Meacham, mostly sunny, 87, east at 8. Dallas Love Field, mostly sunny, 86, south at 8. Arlington, mostly sunny, 91, heat index 100, south at 15. Denton, sunny, 86, southeast at 13, gusting to 18. Mineral Wells, mostly sunny, 91, heat index 100, south at 16. Elsewhere around the region, Wichita Falls, mostly sunny, 88, south at 17, gusting to 24. Abilene, mostly sunny, 93, heat index 102, south at 17, gusting to 25. Waco, mostly sunny, 91, heat index 103, south at 15.
Tyler, cloudy, 87, south at 16, gusting to 29. Once again at 3 p.m., DFW Airport, mostly sunny, 86, variable at 3. Now let's check on your local forecast for the Dallas-Fort Worth Metroplex. Flood watch in effect until 4 p.m. this afternoon. This afternoon, sunny with a 20% chance of showers and thunderstorms. Heavy rainfall possible. Highs around 90. South winds 10 to 15 miles an hour. Tonight, mostly clear in the evening, then becoming mostly cloudy. Humid with lows in the mid-70s. South winds 10 to 15 miles an hour. Monday, partly sunny in the morning, then clearing. Humid with highs in the lower 90s. South winds 10 to 15 miles an hour. And now the extended forecast. Monday night, mostly clear. Humid with lows in the mid-70s. South winds 10 to 15 miles an hour, diminishing to 5 to 10 miles an hour after midnight. Tuesday, mostly sunny. Humid with highs in the lower 90s. South winds 5 to 10 miles an hour. Tuesday night, mostly clear. Lows in the mid-70s. Wednesday, mostly sunny. Highs in the mid-90s. Wednesday night, mostly clear. Lows in the mid-70s. Thursday, mostly sunny. Highs in the mid-90s. Heat index values up to 105. Thursday night, mostly clear. A 20% chance of showers and thunderstorms after midnight. Lows in the mid-70s. Friday, mostly sunny. A 20% chance of showers and thunderstorms in the morning. Highs in the mid-90s. Heat index values up to 105. Friday night, mostly clear in the evening, then partly cloudy with a 20% chance of showers and thunderstorms after midnight. Lows in the mid-70s. Saturday, sunny. A 20% chance of showers and thunderstorms in the afternoon. Highs in the upper 90s. Heat index values up to 105. The forecast key messages for North and Central Texas. In addition to the flooding potential, a few strong storms capable of gusty winds and hail are possible this afternoon across East Texas. Warmer and rain-free weather will return for most of the upcoming week with heat index values at or above 100 degrees each afternoon. The spotter information statement for North and Central Texas. Spotter activation is not expected at this time. The ultraviolet index forecast for June 8th is 11, or extreme. The current time is 3:45 p.m. Central Daylight Time. 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Serving the Dallas-Fort Worth listening area. The following reports of weather temperature and wind were made at 3 p.m. DFW Airport, mostly sunny, 86, dew point 74, relative humidity 67%, wind variable at 3, pressure 29.75 inches and falling. Fort Worth Meacham, mostly sunny, 87, east at 8. Dallas Love Field, mostly sunny, 86, south at 8. Arlington, mostly sunny, 91, heat index 100, south at 15. Denton, sunny, 86, southeast at 13, gusting to 18. Mineral Wells, mostly sunny, 91, heat index 100, south at 16. Elsewhere around the region, Wichita Falls, mostly sunny, 88, south at 17, gusting to 24. Abilene, mostly sunny, 93, heat index 102, south at 17, gusting to 25. Waco, mostly sunny, 91, heat index 103, south at 15. Tyler, cloudy, 87, south at 16, gusting to 29. Once again at 3 p.m., DFW Airport, mostly sunny, 86, variable at 3. Now let's check on your local forecast for the Dallas-Fort Worth Metroplex. Flood watch in effect until 4 p.m. this afternoon. This afternoon, sunny with a 20% chance of showers and thunderstorms. Heavy rainfall possible. Highs around 90. South winds 10 to 15 miles an hour.
tonight, mostly clear in the evening, then becoming mostly cloudy. Humid with lows in the mid-70s. Southwest 10 to 15 miles an hour. Monday, partly sunny in the morning, then clearing. Humid with highs in the lower 90s. South winds 10 to 15 miles an hour. And now the extended forecast. Monday night, mostly clear. Humid with lows in the mid-70s. South winds 10 to 15 miles an hour, diminishing to 5 to 10 miles an hour after midnight. Tuesday, mostly sunny. Humid with highs in the lower 90s. South winds 5 to 10 miles an hour. Tuesday night, mostly clear. Lows in the mid-70s. Wednesday, mostly sunny. Highs in the mid-90s. Wednesday night, mostly clear. Lows in the mid-70s. Thursday, mostly sunny. Highs in the mid-90s. Heat index values up to 105. Thursday night, mostly clear. A 20% chance of showers and thunderstorms after midnight. Lows in the mid-70s. Friday, mostly sunny. A 20% chance of showers and thunderstorms in the morning. Highs in the mid-90s. Heat index values up to 105. Friday night, mostly clear in the evening, then partly cloudy with a 20% chance of showers and thunderstorms after midnight. Lows in the mid-70s. Saturday, sunny. A 20% chance of showers and thunderstorms in the afternoon. Highs in the upper 90s. Heat index values up to 105. The forecast key messages for North and Central Texas. In addition to the flooding potential, a few strong storms capable of gusty winds and hail are possible this afternoon across East Texas. Warmer and rain-free weather will return for most of the upcoming week with heat index values at or above 100 degrees each afternoon. The spotter information statement for North and Central Texas. Spotter activation is not expected at this time. The ultraviolet index forecast for June 8th is 11, or extreme. The current time is 3:50 p.m. Central Daylight Time. 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Serving the Dallas-Fort Worth listening area. The following reports of weather temperature and wind were made at 3 p.m. DFW Airport, mostly sunny, 86, dew point 74, relative humidity 67%, wind variable at 3, pressure 29.75 inches and falling. Fort Worth Meacham, mostly sunny, 87, east at 8. Dallas Love Field, mostly sunny, 86, south at 8. Arlington, mostly sunny, 91, heat index 100, south at 15. Denton, sunny, 86, southeast at 13, gusting to 18. Mineral Wells, mostly sunny, 91, heat index 100, south at 16. Elsewhere around the region, Wichita Falls, mostly sunny, 88, south at 17, gusting to 24. Abilene, mostly sunny, 93, heat index 102, south at 17, gusting to 25. Waco, mostly sunny, 91, heat index 103, south at 15. Tyler, cloudy, 87, south at 16, gusting to 29. Once again at 3 p.m., DFW Airport, mostly sunny, 86, variable at 3. Now let's check on your local forecast for the Dallas-Fort Worth Metroplex. Flood watch in effect until 4 p.m. this afternoon. This afternoon, sunny with a 20% chance of showers and thunderstorms. Heavy rainfall possible. Highs around 90. South winds 10 to 15 miles an hour. Tonight, mostly clear in the evening, then becoming mostly cloudy. Humid with lows in the mid-70s. South winds 10 to 15 miles an hour. Monday, partly sunny in the morning, then clearing. Humid with highs in the lower 90s. South winds 10 to 15 miles an hour. And now the extended forecast. Monday night, mostly clear. Humid with lows in the mid-70s.
south winds 10 to 15 miles an hour, diminishing to 5 to 10 miles an hour after midnight. Tuesday, mostly sunny. Humid with highs in the lower 90s. South winds 5 to 10 miles an hour. Tuesday night, mostly clear. Lows in the mid-70s. Wednesday, mostly sunny. Highs in the mid-90s. Wednesday night, mostly clear. Lows in the mid-70s. Thursday, mostly sunny. Highs in the mid-90s. Heat index values up to 105. Thursday night, mostly clear. A 20% chance of showers and thunderstorms after midnight. Lows in the mid-70s. Friday, mostly sunny. A 20% chance of showers and thunderstorms in the morning. Highs in the mid-90s. Heat index values up to 105. Friday night, mostly clear in the evening, then partly cloudy with a 20% chance of showers and thunderstorms after midnight. Lows in the mid-70s. Saturday, sunny. A 20% chance of showers and thunderstorms in the afternoon. Highs in the upper 90s. Heat index values up to 105. The forecast key messages for North and Central Texas. In addition to the flooding potential, a few strong storms capable of gusty winds and hail are possible this afternoon across East Texas. Warmer and rain-free weather will return for most of the upcoming week with heat index values at or above 100 degrees each afternoon. The spotter information statement for North and Central Texas. Spotter activation is not expected at this time. The ultraviolet index forecast for June 8th is 11, or extreme. The current time is 3:54 p.m. Central Daylight Time. 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Serving the Dallas-Fort Worth listening area. The following reports of weather temperature and wind were made at 3 p.m. DFW Airport, mostly sunny, 86, dew point 74, relative humidity 67%, wind variable at 3, pressure 29.75 inches and falling. Fort Worth Meacham, mostly sunny, 87, east at 8. Dallas Love Field, mostly sunny, 86, south at 8. Arlington, mostly sunny, 91, heat index 100, south at 15. Denton, sunny, 86, southeast at 13, gusting to 18. Mineral Wells, mostly sunny, 91, heat index 100, south at 16. Elsewhere around the region, Wichita Falls, mostly sunny, 88, south at 17, gusting to 24. Abilene, mostly sunny, 93, heat index 102, south at 17, gusting to 25. Waco, mostly sunny, 91, heat index 103, south at 15. Tyler, cloudy, 87, south at 16, gusting to 29. Once again at 3 p.m., DFW Airport, mostly sunny, 86, variable at 3. Now let's check on your local forecast for the Dallas-Fort Worth Metroplex. Flood watch in effect until 4 p.m. this afternoon. This afternoon, sunny with a 20% chance of showers and thunderstorms. Heavy rainfall possible. Highs around 90. South winds 10 to 15 miles an hour. Tonight, mostly clear in the evening, then becoming mostly cloudy. Humid with lows in the mid-70s. South winds 10 to 15 miles an hour. Monday, partly sunny in the morning, then clearing. Humid with highs in the lower 90s. South winds 10 to 15 miles an hour. And now the extended forecast. Monday night, mostly clear. Humid with lows in the mid-70s. South winds 10 to 15 miles an hour, diminishing to 5 to 10 miles an hour after midnight. Tuesday, mostly sunny. Humid with highs in the lower 90s. South winds 5 to 10 miles an hour. Tuesday night, mostly clear. Lows in the mid-70s. Wednesday, mostly sunny. Highs in the mid-90s. Wednesday night, mostly clear. Lows in the mid-70s. Thursday, mostly sunny. Highs in the mid-90s.
heat index values up to 105. Thursday night, mostly clear. A 20% chance of showers and thunderstorms after midnight. Lows in the mid-70s. Friday, mostly sunny. A 20% chance of showers and thunderstorms in the morning. Highs in the mid-90s. Heat index values up to 105. Friday night, mostly clear in the evening, then partly cloudy with a 20% chance of showers and thunderstorms after midnight. Lows in the mid-70s. Saturday, sunny. A 20% chance of showers and thunderstorms in the afternoon. Highs in the upper 90s. Heat index values up to 105. The forecast key messages for North and Central Texas. In addition to the flooding potential, a few strong storms capable of gusty winds and hail are possible this afternoon across East Texas. Warmer and rain-free weather will return for most of the upcoming week with heat index values at or above 100 degrees each afternoon. The spotter information statement for North and Central Texas. Spotter activation is not expected at this time. The ultraviolet index forecast for June 8th is 11, or extreme. The current time is 3:59 p.m. Central Daylight Time. 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Serving the Dallas-Fort Worth listening area. The following reports of weather temperature and wind were made at 3 p.m. DFW Airport, mostly sunny, 86, dew point 74, relative humidity 67%, wind variable at 3, pressure 29.75 inches and falling. Fort Worth Meacham, mostly sunny, 87, east at 8. Dallas Love Field, mostly sunny, 86, south at 8. Arlington, mostly sunny, 91, heat index 100, south at 15. Denton, sunny, 86, southeast at 13, gusting to 18. Mineral Wells, mostly sunny, 91, heat index 100, south at 16. Elsewhere around the region, Wichita Falls, mostly sunny, 88, south at 17, gusting to 24. Abilene, mostly sunny, 93, heat index 102, south at 17, gusting to 25. Waco, mostly sunny, 91, heat index 103, south at 15. Tyler, cloudy, 87, south at 16, gusting to 29. Once again at 3 p.m., DFW Airport, mostly sunny, 86, variable at 3. Now let's check on your local forecast for the Dallas-Fort Worth Metroplex. Flood watch in effect until 4 p.m. this afternoon. This afternoon, sunny with a 20% chance of showers and thunderstorms. Heavy rainfall possible. Highs around 90. South winds 10 to 15 miles an hour. Tonight, mostly clear in the evening, then becoming mostly cloudy. Humid with lows in the mid-70s. South winds 10 to 15 miles an hour. Monday, partly sunny in the morning, then clearing. Humid with highs in the lower 90s. South winds 10 to 15 miles an hour. And now the extended forecast. Monday night, mostly clear. Humid with lows in the mid-70s. South winds 10 to 15 miles an hour, diminishing to 5 to 10 miles an hour after midnight. Tuesday, mostly sunny. Humid with highs in the lower 90s. South winds 5 to 10 miles an hour. Tuesday night, mostly clear. Lows in the mid-70s. Wednesday, mostly sunny. Highs in the mid-90s. Wednesday night, mostly clear. Lows in the mid-70s. Thursday, mostly sunny. Highs in the mid-90s. Heat index values up to 105. Thursday night, mostly clear. A 20% chance of showers and thunderstorms after midnight. Lows in the mid-70s. Friday, mostly sunny. A 20% chance of showers and thunderstorms in the morning. Highs in the mid-90s. Heat index values up to 105. Friday night, mostly clear in the evening, then partly cloudy with a 20% chance of showers and thunderstorms after midnight.
lows in the mid-70s. Saturday, sunny. A 20% chance of showers and thunderstorms in the afternoon. Highs in the upper 90s. Heat index values up to 105. The forecast key messages for North and Central Texas. In addition to the flooding potential, a few strong storms capable of gusty winds and hail are possible this afternoon across East Texas. Warmer and rain-free weather will return for most of the upcoming week with heat index values at or above 100 degrees each afternoon. The spotter information statement for North and Central Texas. Spotter activation is not expected at this time. The ultraviolet index forecast for June 8th is 11, or extreme. The current time is 4:03 p.m. Central Daylight Time. 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The following reports of weather temperature and wind were made at 4 p.m. DFW Airport, mostly sunny, 90, dew point 75, relative humidity 61%, heat index 100, wind south at 8, pressure 29.73 inches and falling. Fort Worth Meacham, mostly sunny, 92, heat index 101, south at 17, gusting to 24. Dallas Love Field, mostly sunny, 91, heat index 99, south at 10, gusting to 22. Arlington, mostly sunny, 90, south at 22, gusting to 29. Denton, sunny, 89, heat index 100, southeast at 15, gusting to 21. Mineral Wells, mostly sunny, 92, heat index 100, south at 16, gusting to 25. Elsewhere around the region, Wichita Falls, mostly sunny, 90, south at 20, gusting to 28. Abilene, mostly sunny, 93, heat index 102, south at 13, gusting to 29. Waco, partly sunny, 92, heat index 107, south at 18, gusting to 26. Tyler, cloudy, 86, south at 13, gusting to 22. Once again at 4 p.m., DFW Airport, mostly sunny, 90, heat index 100, south at 8. Now let's check on your local forecast for the Dallas-Fort Worth Metroplex. Flood watch in effect until 4 p.m. this afternoon. This afternoon, sunny with a 20% chance of showers and thunderstorms. Heavy rainfall possible. Highs around 90. South winds 10 to 15 miles an hour. Tonight, mostly clear in the evening, then becoming mostly cloudy. Humid with lows in the mid-70s. South winds 10 to 15 miles an hour. Monday, partly sunny in the morning, then clearing. Humid with highs in the lower 90s. South winds 10 to 15 miles an hour. And now the extended forecast. Monday night, mostly clear. Humid with lows in the mid-70s. South winds 10 to 15 miles an hour, diminishing to 5 to 10 miles an hour after midnight. Tuesday, mostly sunny. Humid with highs in the lower 90s. South winds 5 to 10 miles an hour. Tuesday night, mostly clear. Lows in the mid-70s. Wednesday, mostly sunny. Highs in the mid-90s. Wednesday night, mostly clear. Lows in the mid-70s. Thursday, mostly sunny. Highs in the mid-90s. Heat index values up to 105. Thursday night, mostly clear. A 20% chance of showers and thunderstorms after midnight. Lows in the mid-70s. Friday, mostly sunny. A 20% chance of showers and thunderstorms in the morning. Highs in the mid-90s. Heat index values up to 105. Friday night, mostly clear in the evening, then partly cloudy with a 20% chance of showers and thunderstorms after midnight. Lows in the mid-70s. Saturday, sunny. A 20% chance of showers and thunderstorms in the afternoon. Highs in the upper 90s. Heat index values up to 105. The forecast key messages for North and Central Texas.
In addition to the flooding potential, a few strong storms capable of gusty winds and hail are possible this afternoon across East Texas. Warmer and rain-free weather will return for most of the upcoming week with heat index values at or above 100 degrees each afternoon. The spotter information statement for North and Central Texas. Spotter activation is not expected at this time. The ultraviolet index forecast for June 8th is 11, or extreme. The current time is 4:08 p.m. Central Daylight Time. 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Serving the Dallas-Fort Worth listening area. The following reports of weather temperature and wind were made at 4 p.m. DFW Airport, mostly sunny, 90, dew point 75, relative humidity 61%, heat index 100, wind south at 8, pressure 29.73 inches and falling. Fort Worth Meacham, mostly sunny, 92, heat index 101, south at 17, gusting to 24. Dallas Love Field, mostly sunny, 91, heat index 99, south at 10, gusting to 22. Arlington, mostly sunny, 90, south at 22, gusting to 29. Denton, sunny, 89, heat index 100, southeast at 15, gusting to 21. Mineral Wells, mostly sunny, 92, heat index 100, south at 16, gusting to 25. Elsewhere around the region, Wichita Falls, mostly sunny, 90, south at 20, gusting to 28. Abilene, mostly sunny, 93, heat index 102, south at 13, gusting to 29. Waco, partly sunny, 92, heat index 107, south at 18, gusting to 26. Tyler, cloudy, 86, south at 13, gusting to 22. Once again at 4 p.m., DFW Airport, mostly sunny, 90, heat index 100, south at 8. Now let's check on your local forecast for the Dallas-Fort Worth Metroplex. Flood watch in effect until 4 p.m. this afternoon. This afternoon, sunny with a 20% chance of showers and thunderstorms. Heavy rainfall possible. Highs around 90. South winds 10 to 15 miles an hour. Tonight, mostly clear in the evening, then becoming mostly cloudy. Humid with lows in the mid-70s. South winds 10 to 15 miles an hour. Monday, partly sunny in the morning, then clearing. Humid with highs in the lower 90s. South winds 10 to 15 miles an hour. And now the extended forecast. Monday night, mostly clear. Humid with lows in the mid-70s. South winds 10 to 15 miles an hour, diminishing to 5 to 10 miles an hour after midnight. Tuesday, mostly sunny. Humid with highs in the lower 90s. South winds 5 to 10 miles an hour. Tuesday night, mostly clear. Lows in the mid-70s. Wednesday, mostly sunny. Highs in the mid-90s. Wednesday night, mostly clear. Lows in the mid-70s. Thursday, mostly sunny. Highs in the mid-90s. Heat index values up to 105. Thursday night, mostly clear. A 20% chance of showers and thunderstorms after midnight. Lows in the mid-70s. Friday, mostly sunny. A 20% chance of showers and thunderstorms in the morning. Highs in the mid-90s. Heat index values up to 105. Friday night, mostly clear in the evening, then partly cloudy with a 20% chance of showers and thunderstorms after midnight. Lows in the mid-70s. Saturday, sunny. A 20% chance of showers and thunderstorms in the afternoon. Highs in the upper 90s. Heat index values up to 105. The forecast key messages for North and Central Texas. In addition to the flooding potential, a few strong storms capable of gusty winds and hail are possible this afternoon across East Texas. Warmer and rain-free weather will return for most of the upcoming week with heat index values at or above 100 degrees each afternoon. The spotter information statement for North and Central Texas.
Spotter activation is not expected at this time. The ultraviolet index forecast for June 8th is 11, or extreme. The current time is 4:12 p.m. Central Daylight Time. 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

south at 10, gusting to 22. Arlington, mostly sunny, 90, south at 22, gusting to 29. Denton, sunny, 89, heat index 100, southeast at 15, gusting to 21. Mineral Wells, mostly sunny, 92, heat index 100, south at 16, gusting to 25. Elsewhere around the region, Wichita Falls, mostly sunny, 90, south at 20, gusting to 28. Abilene, mostly sunny, 93, heat index 102, south at 13, gusting to 29. Waco, partly sunny, 92, heat index 107, south at 18, gusting to 26. Tyler, cloudy, 86, south at 13, gusting to 22. Once again at 4 p.m., DFW Airport, mostly sunny, 90, heat index 100, south at 8. Now let's check on your local forecast for the Dallas-Fort Worth Metroplex. Flood watch in effect until 4 p.m. this afternoon. This afternoon, sunny with a 20% chance of showers and thunderstorms. Heavy rainfall possible. Highs around 90. South winds 10 to 15 miles an hour. Tonight, mostly clear in the evening, then becoming mostly cloudy. Humid with lows in the mid-70s. South winds 10 to 15 miles an hour. Monday, partly sunny in the morning, then clearing. Humid with highs in the lower 90s. South winds 10 to 15 miles an hour. And now the extended forecast. Monday night, mostly clear. Humid with lows in the mid-70s. South winds 10 to 15 miles an hour, diminishing to 5 to 10 miles an hour after midnight. Tuesday, mostly sunny. Humid with highs in the lower 90s. South winds 5 to 10 miles an hour. Tuesday night, mostly clear. Lows in the mid-70s. Wednesday, mostly sunny. Highs in the mid-90s. Wednesday night, mostly clear. Lows in the mid-70s. Thursday, mostly sunny. Highs in the mid-90s. Heat index values up to 105. Thursday night, mostly clear. A 20% chance of showers and thunderstorms after midnight. Lows in the mid-70s. Friday, mostly sunny. A 20% chance of showers and thunderstorms in the morning. Highs in the mid-90s. Heat index values up to 105. Friday night, mostly clear in the evening, then partly cloudy with a 20% chance of showers and thunderstorms after midnight. Lows in the mid-70s. Saturday, sunny. A 20% chance of showers and thunderstorms in the afternoon. Highs in the upper 90s. Heat index values up to 105. The forecast key messages for North and Central Texas. In addition to the flooding potential, a few strong storms capable of gusty winds and hail are possible this afternoon across East Texas. Warmer and rain-free weather will return for most of the upcoming week with heat index values at or above 100 degrees each afternoon. The spotter information statement for North and Central Texas. Spotter activation is not expected at this time. The ultraviolet index forecast for June 8th is 11, or extreme. The current time is 4:17 p.m. Central Daylight Time. 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The following reports of weather temperature and wind were made at 4 p.m. DFW Airport, mostly sunny, 90, dew point 75, relative humidity 61%, heat index 100, wind south at 8, pressure 29.73 inches and falling. Fort Worth Meacham, mostly sunny, 92, heat index 101, south at 17, gusting to 24. Dallas Love Field, mostly sunny, 91, heat index 99, south at 10, gusting to 22. Arlington, mostly sunny, 90, south at 22, gusting to 29. Denton, sunny, 89, heat index 100, southeast at 15, gusting to 21. Mineral Wells, mostly sunny, 92, heat index 100, south

16, gusting to 25. Elsewhere around the region, Wichita Falls, mostly sunny, 90, south at 20, gusting to 28. Abilene, mostly sunny, 93, heat index 102, south at 13, gusting to 29. Waco, partly sunny, 92, heat index 107, south at 18, gusting to 26. Tyler, cloudy, 86, south at 13, gusting to 22. Once again at 4 p.m., DFW Airport, mostly sunny, 90, heat index 100, south at 8. Now let's check on your local forecast for the Dallas-Fort Worth Metroplex. Flood watch in effect until 4 p.m. this afternoon. This afternoon, sunny with a 20% chance of showers and thunderstorms. Heavy rainfall possible. Highs around 90. South winds 10 to 15 miles an hour. Tonight, mostly clear in the evening, then becoming mostly cloudy. Humid with lows in the mid-70s. South winds 10 to 15 miles an hour. Monday, partly sunny in the morning, then clearing. Humid with highs in the lower 90s. South winds 10 to 15 miles an hour. And now the extended forecast. Monday night, mostly clear. Humid with lows in the mid-70s. South winds 10 to 15 miles an hour, diminishing to 5 to 10 miles an hour after midnight. Tuesday, mostly sunny. Humid with highs in the lower 90s. South winds 5 to 10 miles an hour. Tuesday night, mostly clear. Lows in the mid-70s. Wednesday, mostly sunny. Highs in the mid-90s. Wednesday night, mostly clear. Lows in the mid-70s. Thursday, mostly sunny. Highs in the mid-90s. Heat index values up to 105. Thursday night, mostly clear. A 20% chance of showers and thunderstorms after midnight. Lows in the mid-70s. Friday, mostly sunny. A 20% chance of showers and thunderstorms in the morning. Highs in the mid-90s. Heat index values up to 105. Friday night, mostly clear in the evening, then partly cloudy with a 20% chance of showers and thunderstorms after midnight. Lows in the mid-70s. Saturday, sunny. A 20% chance of showers and thunderstorms in the afternoon. Highs in the upper 90s. Heat index values up to 105. The forecast key messages for North and Central Texas. In addition to the flooding potential, a few strong storms capable of gusty winds and hail are possible this afternoon across East Texas. Warmer and rain-free weather will return for most of the upcoming week with heat index values at or above 100 degrees each afternoon. The spotter information statement for North and Central Texas. Spotter activation is not expected at this time. The ultraviolet index forecast for June 8th is 11, or extreme. The current time is 4:22 p.m. Central Daylight Time. 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The following reports of weather temperature and wind were made at 4 p.m. DFW Airport, mostly sunny, 90, dew point 75, relative humidity 61%, heat index 100, wind south at 8, pressure 29.73 inches and falling. Fort Worth Meacham, mostly sunny, 92, heat index 101, south at 17, gusting to 24. Dallas Love Field, mostly sunny, 91, heat index 99, south at 10, gusting to 22. Arlington, mostly sunny, 90, south at 22, gusting to 29. Denton, sunny, 89, heat index 100, southeast at 15, gusting to 21. Mineral Wells, mostly sunny, 92, heat index 100, south at 16, gusting to 25. Elsewhere around the region, Wichita Falls, mostly sunny, 90, south at 20, gusting to 28. Abilene, mostly sunny, 93, heat index 102, south at 13, gusting to 29.
Waco, partly sunny, 92, heat index 107, south at 18, gusting to 26. Tyler, cloudy, 86, south at 13, gusting to 22. Once again at 4 p.m., DFW Airport, mostly sunny, 90, heat index 100, south at 8. Now let's check on your local forecast for the Dallas-Fort Worth Metroplex. Flood watch in effect until 4 p.m. this afternoon. This afternoon, sunny with a 20% chance of showers and thunderstorms. Heavy rainfall possible. Highs around 90. South winds 10 to 15 miles an hour. Tonight, mostly clear in the evening, then becoming mostly cloudy. Humid with lows in the mid-70s. South winds 10 to 15 miles an hour. Monday, partly sunny in the morning, then clearing. Humid with highs in the lower 90s. South winds 10 to 15 miles an hour. And now the extended forecast. Monday night, mostly clear. Humid with lows in the mid-70s. South winds 10 to 15 miles an hour, diminishing to 5 to 10 miles an hour after midnight. Tuesday, mostly sunny. Humid with highs in the lower 90s. South winds 5 to 10 miles an hour. Tuesday night, mostly clear. Lows in the mid-70s. Wednesday, mostly sunny. Highs in the mid-90s. Wednesday night, mostly clear. Lows in the mid-70s. Thursday, mostly sunny. Highs in the mid-90s. Heat index values up to 105. Thursday night, mostly clear. A 20% chance of showers and thunderstorms after midnight. Lows in the mid-70s. Friday, mostly sunny. A 20% chance of showers and thunderstorms in the morning. Highs in the mid-90s. Heat index values up to 105. Friday night, mostly clear in the evening, then partly cloudy with a 20% chance of showers and thunderstorms after midnight. Lows in the mid-70s. Saturday, sunny. A 20% chance of showers and thunderstorms in the afternoon. Highs in the upper 90s. Heat index values up to 105. The forecast key messages for North and Central Texas. In addition to the flooding potential, a few strong storms capable of gusty winds and hail are possible this afternoon across East Texas. Warmer and rain-free weather will return for most of the upcoming week with heat index values at or above 100 degrees each afternoon. The spotter information statement for North and Central Texas. Spotter activation is not expected at this time. The ultraviolet index forecast for June 8th is 11, or extreme. The current time is 4:26 p.m. Central Daylight Time. 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The following reports of weather temperature and wind were made at 4 p.m. DFW Airport, mostly sunny, 90, dew point 75, relative humidity 61%, heat index 100, wind south at 8, pressure 29.73 inches and falling. Fort Worth Meacham, mostly sunny, 92, heat index 101, south at 17, gusting to 24. Dallas Love Field, mostly sunny, 91, heat index 99, south at 10, gusting to 22. Arlington, mostly sunny, 90, south at 22, gusting to 29. Denton, sunny, 89, heat index 100, southeast at 15, gusting to 21. Mineral Wells, mostly sunny, 92, heat index 100, south at 16, gusting to 25. Elsewhere around the region, Wichita Falls, mostly sunny, 90, south at 20, gusting to 28. Abilene, mostly sunny, 93, heat index 102, south at 13, gusting to 29. Waco, partly sunny, 92, heat index 107, south at 18, gusting to 26. Tyler, cloudy, 86, south at 13, gusting to 22. Once again at 4 p.m., DFW Airport, mostly sunny, 90, heat index 100, south at 8.
Now let's check on your local forecast for the Dallas-Fort Worth Metroplex. Flood watch in effect until 4 p.m. this afternoon. This afternoon, sunny with a 20% chance of showers and thunderstorms. Heavy rainfall possible. Highs around 90. South winds 10 to 15 miles an hour. Tonight, mostly clear in the evening, then becoming mostly cloudy. Humid with lows in the mid-70s. South winds 10 to 15 miles an hour. Monday, partly sunny in the morning, then clearing. Humid with highs in the lower 90s. South winds 10 to 15 miles an hour. And now the extended forecast. Monday night, mostly clear. Humid with lows in the mid-70s. South winds 10 to 15 miles an hour, diminishing to 5 to 10 miles an hour after midnight. Tuesday, mostly sunny. Humid with highs in the lower 90s. South winds 5 to 10 miles an hour. Tuesday night, mostly clear. Lows in the mid-70s. Wednesday, mostly sunny. Highs in the mid-90s. Wednesday night, mostly clear. Lows in the mid-70s. Thursday, mostly sunny. Highs in the mid-90s. Heat index values up to 105. Thursday night, mostly clear. A 20% chance of showers and thunderstorms after midnight. Lows in the mid-70s. Friday, mostly sunny. A 20% chance of showers and thunderstorms in the morning. Highs in the mid-90s. Heat index values up to 105. Friday night, mostly clear in the evening, then partly cloudy with a 20% chance of showers and thunderstorms after midnight. Lows in the mid-70s. Saturday, sunny. A 20% chance of showers and thunderstorms in the afternoon. Highs in the upper 90s. Heat index values up to 105. The forecast key messages for North and Central Texas. In addition to the flooding potential, a few strong storms capable of gusty winds and hail are possible this afternoon across East Texas. Warmer and rain-free weather will return for most of the upcoming week with heat index values at or above 100 degrees each afternoon. The spotter information statement for North and Central Texas. Spotter activation is not expected at this time. The ultraviolet index forecast for June 8th is 11, or extreme. The current time is 4:31 p.m. Central Daylight Time. 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The following reports of weather temperature and wind were made at 4 p.m. DFW Airport, mostly sunny, 90, dew point 75, relative humidity 61%, heat index 100, wind south at 8, pressure 29.73 inches and falling. Fort Worth Meacham, mostly sunny, 92, heat index 101, south at 17, gusting to 24. Dallas Love Field, mostly sunny, 91, heat index 99, south at 10, gusting to 22. Arlington, mostly sunny, 90, south at 22, gusting to 29. Denton, sunny, 89, heat index 100, southeast at 15, gusting to 21. Mineral Wells, mostly sunny, 92, heat index 100, south at 16, gusting to 25. Elsewhere around the region, Wichita Falls, mostly sunny, 90, south at 20, gusting to 28. Abilene, mostly sunny, 93, heat index 102, south at 13, gusting to 29. Waco, partly sunny, 92, heat index 107, south at 18, gusting to 26. Tyler, cloudy, 86, south at 13, gusting to 22. Once again at 4 p.m., DFW Airport, mostly sunny, 90, heat index 100, south at 8. Now let's check on your local forecast for the Dallas-Fort Worth Metroplex. Flood watch in effect until 4 p.m. this afternoon. This afternoon, sunny with a 20% chance of showers and thunderstorms. Heavy rainfall possible. Highs around 90. South winds 10 to 15 miles an hour. Tonight,
mostly clear in the evening, then becoming mostly cloudy. Humid with lows in the mid-70s. South winds 10 to 15 miles an hour. Monday, partly sunny in the morning, then clearing. Humid with highs in the lower 90s. South winds 10 to 15 miles an hour. And now the extended forecast. Monday night, mostly clear. Humid with lows in the mid-70s. South winds 10 to 15 miles an hour, diminishing to 5 to 10 miles an hour after midnight. Tuesday, mostly sunny. Humid with highs in the lower 90s. South winds 5 to 10 miles an hour. Tuesday night, mostly clear. Lows in the mid-70s. Wednesday, mostly sunny. Highs in the mid-90s. Wednesday night, mostly clear. Lows in the mid-70s. Thursday, mostly sunny. Highs in the mid-90s. Heat index values up to 105. Thursday night, mostly clear. A 20% chance of showers and thunderstorms after midnight. Lows in the mid-70s. Friday, mostly sunny. A 20% chance of showers and thunderstorms in the morning. Highs in the mid-90s. Heat index values up to 105. Friday night, mostly clear in the evening, then partly cloudy with a 20% chance of showers and thunderstorms after midnight. Lows in the mid-70s. Saturday, sunny. A 20% chance of showers and thunderstorms in the afternoon. Highs in the upper 90s. Heat index values up to 105. The forecast key messages for North and Central Texas. In addition to the flooding potential, a few strong storms capable of gusty winds and hail are possible this afternoon across East Texas. Warmer and rain-free weather will return for most of the upcoming week with heat index values at or above 100 degrees each afternoon. The spotter information statement for North and Central Texas. Spotter activation is not expected at this time. The ultraviolet index forecast for June 8th is 11, or extreme. The current time is 4:35 p.m. Central Daylight Time. 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The following reports of weather temperature and wind were made at 4 p.m. DFW Airport, mostly sunny, 90, dew point 75, relative humidity 61%, heat index 100, wind south at 8, pressure 29.73 inches and falling. Fort Worth Meacham, mostly sunny, 92, heat index 101, south at 17, gusting to 24. Dallas Love Field, mostly sunny, 91, heat index 99, south at 10, gusting to 22. Arlington, mostly sunny, 90, south at 22, gusting to 29. Denton, sunny, 89, heat index 100, southeast at 15, gusting to 21. Mineral Wells, mostly sunny, 92, heat index 100, south at 16, gusting to 25. Elsewhere around the region, Wichita Falls, mostly sunny, 90, south at 20, gusting to 28. Abilene, mostly sunny, 93, heat index 102, south at 13, gusting to 29. Waco, partly sunny, 92, heat index 107, south at 18, gusting to 26. Tyler, cloudy, 86, south at 13, gusting to 22. Once again at 4 p.m., DFW Airport, mostly sunny, 90, heat index 100, south at 8. Now let's check on your local forecast for the Dallas-Fort Worth Metroplex. Flood watch in effect until 4 p.m. this afternoon. This afternoon, sunny with a 20% chance of showers and thunderstorms. Heavy rainfall possible. Highs around 90. South winds 10 to 15 miles an hour. Tonight, mostly clear in the evening, then becoming mostly cloudy. Humid with lows in the mid-70s. South winds 10 to 15 miles an hour. Monday, partly sunny in the morning, then clearing. Humid with highs in the lower 90s. South winds 10 to 15 miles an hour.
And now the extended forecast. Monday night, mostly clear. Humid with lows in the mid-70s. South winds 10 to 15 miles an hour, diminishing to 5 to 10 miles an hour after midnight. Tuesday, mostly sunny. Humid with highs in the lower 90s. South winds 5 to 10 miles an hour. Tuesday night, mostly clear. Lows in the mid-70s. Wednesday, mostly sunny. Highs in the mid-90s. Wednesday night, mostly clear. Lows in the mid-70s. Thursday, mostly sunny. Highs in the mid-90s. Heat index values up to 105. Thursday night, mostly clear. A 20% chance of showers and thunderstorms after midnight. Lows in the mid-70s. Friday, mostly sunny. A 20% chance of showers and thunderstorms in the morning. Highs in the mid-90s. Heat index values up to 105. Friday night, mostly clear in the evening, then partly cloudy with a 20% chance of showers and thunderstorms after midnight. Lows in the mid-70s. Saturday, sunny. A 20% chance of showers and thunderstorms in the afternoon. Highs in the upper 90s. Heat index values up to 105. The forecast key messages for North and Central Texas. In addition to the flooding potential, a few strong storms capable of gusty winds and hail are possible this afternoon across East Texas. Warmer and rain-free weather will return for most of the upcoming week with heat index values at or above 100 degrees each afternoon. The spotter information statement for North and Central Texas. Spotter activation is not expected at this time. The ultraviolet index forecast for June 8th is 11, or extreme. The current time is 4:40 p.m. Central Daylight Time. 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The following reports of weather temperature and wind were made at 4 p.m. DFW Airport, mostly sunny, 90, dew point 75, relative humidity 61%, heat index 100, wind south at 8, pressure 29.73 inches and falling. Fort Worth Meacham, mostly sunny, 92, heat index 101, south at 17, gusting to 24. Dallas Love Field, mostly sunny, 91, heat index 99, south at 10, gusting to 22. Arlington, mostly sunny, 90, south at 22, gusting to 29. Denton, sunny, 89, heat index 100, southeast at 15, gusting to 21. Mineral Wells, mostly sunny, 92, heat index 100, south at 16, gusting to 25. Elsewhere around the region, Wichita Falls, mostly sunny, 90, south at 20, gusting to 28. Abilene, mostly sunny, 93, heat index 102, south at 13, gusting to 29. Waco, partly sunny, 92, heat index 107, south at 18, gusting to 26. Tyler, cloudy, 86, south at 13, gusting to 22. Once again at 4 p.m., DFW Airport, mostly sunny, 90, heat index 100, south at 8. Now let's check on your local forecast for the Dallas-Fort Worth Metroplex. Flood watch in effect until 4 p.m. this afternoon. This afternoon, sunny with a 20% chance of showers and thunderstorms. Heavy rainfall possible. Highs around 90. South winds 10 to 15 miles an hour. Tonight, mostly clear in the evening, then becoming mostly cloudy. Humid with lows in the mid-70s. South winds 10 to 15 miles an hour. Monday, partly sunny in the morning, then clearing. Humid with highs in the lower 90s. South winds 10 to 15 miles an hour. And now the extended forecast. Monday night, mostly clear. Humid with lows in the mid-70s. South winds 10 to 15 miles an hour, diminishing to 5 to 10 miles an hour after midnight. Tuesday, mostly sunny. Humid with highs in the lower 90s. South winds 5 to 10 miles an hour.
Tuesday night, mostly clear. Lows in the mid-70s. Wednesday, mostly sunny. Highs in the mid-90s. Wednesday night, mostly clear. Lows in the mid-70s. Thursday, mostly sunny. Highs in the mid-90s. Heat index values up to 105. Thursday night, mostly clear. A 20% chance of showers and thunderstorms after midnight. Lows in the mid-70s. Friday, mostly sunny. A 20% chance of showers and thunderstorms in the morning. Highs in the mid-90s. Heat index values up to 105. Friday night, mostly clear in the evening, then partly cloudy with a 20% chance of showers and thunderstorms after midnight. Lows in the mid-70s. Saturday, sunny. A 20% chance of showers and thunderstorms in the afternoon. Highs in the upper 90s. Heat index values up to 105. The forecast key messages for North and Central Texas. In addition to the flooding potential, a few strong storms capable of gusty winds and hail are possible this afternoon across East Texas. Warmer and rain-free weather will return for most of the upcoming week with heat index values at or above 100 degrees each afternoon. The spotter information statement for North and Central Texas. Spotter activation is not expected at this time. The ultraviolet index forecast for June 8th is 11, or extreme. The current time is 4:45 p.m. Central Daylight Time. 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The following reports of weather temperature and wind were made at 4 p.m. DFW Airport, mostly sunny, 90, dew point 75, relative humidity 61%, heat index 100, wind south at 8, pressure 29.73 inches and falling. Fort Worth Meacham, mostly sunny, 92, heat index 101, south at 17, gusting to 24. Dallas Love Field, mostly sunny, 91, heat index 99, south at 10, gusting to 22. Arlington, mostly sunny, 90, south at 22, gusting to 29. Denton, sunny, 89, heat index 100, southeast at 15, gusting to 21. Mineral Wells, mostly sunny, 92, heat index 100, south at 16, gusting to 25. Elsewhere around the region, Wichita Falls, mostly sunny, 90, south at 20, gusting to 28. Abilene, mostly sunny, 93, heat index 102, south at 13, gusting to 29. Waco, partly sunny, 92, heat index 107, south at 18, gusting to 26. Tyler, cloudy, 86, south at 13, gusting to 22. Once again at 4 p.m., DFW Airport, mostly sunny, 90, heat index 100, south at 8. Now let's check on your local forecast for the Dallas-Fort Worth Metroplex. Flood watch in effect until 4 p.m. this afternoon. This afternoon, sunny with a 20% chance of showers and thunderstorms. Heavy rainfall possible. Highs around 90. South winds 10 to 15 miles an hour. Tonight, mostly clear in the evening, then becoming mostly cloudy. Humid with lows in the mid-70s. South winds 10 to 15 miles an hour. Monday, partly sunny in the morning, then clearing. Humid with highs in the lower 90s. South winds 10 to 15 miles an hour. And now the extended forecast. Monday night, mostly clear. Humid with lows in the mid-70s. South winds 10 to 15 miles an hour, diminishing to 5 to 10 miles an hour after midnight. Tuesday, mostly sunny. Humid with highs in the lower 90s. South winds 5 to 10 miles an hour. Tuesday night, mostly clear. Lows in the mid-70s. Wednesday, mostly sunny. Highs in the mid-90s. Wednesday night, mostly clear. Lows in the mid-70s. Thursday, mostly sunny. Highs in the mid-90s.
heat index values up to 105. Thursday night, mostly clear. A 20% chance of showers and thunderstorms after midnight. Lows in the mid-70s. Friday, mostly sunny. A 20% chance of showers and thunderstorms in the morning. Highs in the mid-90s. Heat index values up to 105. Friday night, mostly clear in the evening, then partly cloudy with a 20% chance of showers and thunderstorms after midnight. Lows in the mid-70s. Saturday, sunny. A 20% chance of showers and thunderstorms in the afternoon. Highs in the upper 90s. Heat index values up to 105. The forecast key messages for North and Central Texas. In addition to the flooding potential, a few strong storms capable of gusty winds and hail are possible this afternoon across East Texas. Warmer and rain-free weather will return for most of the upcoming week with heat index values at or above 100 degrees each afternoon. The spotter information statement for North and Central Texas. Spotter activation is not expected at this time. The ultraviolet index forecast for June 8th is 11, or extreme. The current time is 4:49 p.m. Central Daylight Time. 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The following reports of weather temperature and wind were made at 4 p.m. DFW Airport, mostly sunny, 90, dew point 75, relative humidity 61%, heat index 100, wind south at 8, pressure 29.73 inches and falling. Fort Worth Meacham, mostly sunny, 92, heat index 101, south at 17, gusting to 24. Dallas Love Field, mostly sunny, 91, heat index 99, south at 10, gusting to 22. Arlington, mostly sunny, 90, south at 22, gusting to 29. Denton, sunny, 89, heat index 100, southeast at 15, gusting to 21. Mineral Wells, mostly sunny, 92, heat index 100, south at 16, gusting to 25. Elsewhere around the region, Wichita Falls, mostly sunny, 90, south at 20, gusting to 28. Abilene, mostly sunny, 93, heat index 102, south at 13, gusting to 29. Waco, partly sunny, 92, heat index 107, south at 18, gusting to 26. Tyler, cloudy, 86, south at 13, gusting to 22. Once again at 4 p.m., DFW Airport, mostly sunny, 90, heat index 100, south at 8. Now let's check on your local forecast for the Dallas-Fort Worth Metroplex. Flood watch in effect until 4 p.m. this afternoon. This afternoon, sunny with a 20% chance of showers and thunderstorms. Heavy rainfall possible. Highs around 90. South winds 10 to 15 miles an hour. Tonight, mostly clear in the evening, then becoming mostly cloudy. Humid with lows in the mid-70s. South winds 10 to 15 miles an hour. Monday, partly sunny in the morning, then clearing. Humid with highs in the lower 90s. South winds 10 to 15 miles an hour. And now the extended forecast. Monday night, mostly clear. Humid with lows in the mid-70s. South winds 10 to 15 miles an hour, diminishing to 5 to 10 miles an hour after midnight. Tuesday, mostly sunny. Humid with highs in the lower 90s. South winds 5 to 10 miles an hour. Tuesday night, mostly clear. Lows in the mid-70s. Wednesday, mostly sunny. Highs in the mid-90s. Wednesday night, mostly clear. Lows in the mid-70s. Thursday, mostly sunny. Highs in the mid-90s. Heat index values up to 105. Thursday night, mostly clear. A 20% chance of showers and thunderstorms after midnight. Lows in the mid-70s. Friday, mostly sunny. A 20% chance of showers and thunderstorms in the morning. Highs in the mid-90s.
heat index values up to 105. Friday night, mostly clear in the evening, then partly cloudy with a 20% chance of showers and thunderstorms after midnight. Lows in the mid-70s. Saturday, sunny. A 20% chance of showers and thunderstorms in the afternoon. Highs in the upper 90s. Heat index values up to 105. The forecast key messages for North and Central Texas. In addition to the flooding potential, a few strong storms capable of gusty winds and hail are possible this afternoon across East Texas. Warmer and rain-free weather will return for most of the upcoming week with heat index values at or above 100 degrees each afternoon. The spotter information statement for North and Central Texas. Spotter activation is not expected at this time. The ultraviolet index forecast for June 8th is 11, or extreme. The current time is 4:54 p.m. Central Daylight Time. 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The following reports of weather temperature and wind were made at 4 p.m. DFW Airport, mostly sunny, 90, dew point 75, relative humidity 61%, heat index 100, wind south at 8, pressure 29.73 inches and falling. Fort Worth Meacham, mostly sunny, 92, heat index 101, south at 17, gusting to 24. Dallas Love Field, mostly sunny, 91, heat index 99, south at 10, gusting to 22. Arlington, mostly sunny, 90, south at 22, gusting to 29. Denton, sunny, 89, heat index 100, southeast at 15, gusting to 21. Mineral Wells, mostly sunny, 92, heat index 100, south at 16, gusting to 25. Elsewhere around the region, Wichita Falls, mostly sunny, 90, south at 20, gusting to 28. Abilene, mostly sunny, 93, heat index 102, south at 13, gusting to 29. Waco, partly sunny, 92, heat index 107, south at 18, gusting to 26. Tyler, cloudy, 86, south at 13, gusting to 22. Once again at 4 p.m., DFW Airport, mostly sunny, 90, heat index 100, south at 8. Now let's check on your local forecast for the Dallas-Fort Worth Metroplex. Flood watch in effect until 4 p.m. this afternoon. This afternoon, sunny with a 20% chance of showers and thunderstorms. Heavy rainfall possible. Highs around 90. South winds 10 to 15 miles an hour. Tonight, mostly clear in the evening, then becoming mostly cloudy. Humid with lows in the mid-70s. South winds 10 to 15 miles an hour. Monday, partly sunny in the morning, then clearing. Humid with highs in the lower 90s. South winds 10 to 15 miles an hour. And now the extended forecast. Monday night, mostly clear. Humid with lows in the mid-70s. South winds 10 to 15 miles an hour, diminishing to 5 to 10 miles an hour after midnight. Tuesday, mostly sunny. Humid with highs in the lower 90s. South winds 5 to 10 miles an hour. Tuesday night, mostly clear. Lows in the mid-70s. Wednesday, mostly sunny. Highs in the mid-90s. Wednesday night, mostly clear. Lows in the mid-70s. Thursday, mostly sunny. Highs in the mid-90s. Heat index values up to 105. Thursday night, mostly clear. A 20% chance of showers and thunderstorms after midnight. Lows in the mid-70s. Friday, mostly sunny. A 20% chance of showers and thunderstorms in the morning. Highs in the mid-90s. Heat index values up to 105. Friday night, mostly clear in the evening, then partly cloudy with a 20% chance of showers and thunderstorms after midnight. Lows in the mid-70s. Saturday, sunny. A 20% chance of showers and thunderstorms in the afternoon.
highs in the upper 90s. Heat index values up to 105. The forecast key messages for North and Central Texas. In addition to the flooding potential, a few strong storms capable of gusty winds and hail are possible this afternoon across East Texas. Warmer and rain-free weather will return for most of the upcoming week with heat index values at or above 100 degrees each afternoon. The spotter information statement for North and Central Texas. Spotter activation is not expected at this time. The ultraviolet index forecast for June 8th is 11, or extreme. The current time is 4:59 p.m. Central Daylight Time. 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The following reports of weather temperature and wind were made at 4 p.m. DFW Airport, mostly sunny, 90, dew point 75, relative humidity 61%, heat index 100, wind south at 8, pressure 29.73 inches and falling. Fort Worth Meacham, mostly sunny, 92, heat index 101, south at 17, gusting to 24. Dallas Love Field, mostly sunny, 91, heat index 99, south at 10, gusting to 22. Arlington, mostly sunny, 90, south at 22, gusting to 29. Denton, sunny, 89, heat index 100, southeast at 15, gusting to 21. Mineral Wells, mostly sunny, 92, heat index 100, south at 16, gusting to 25. Elsewhere around the region, Wichita Falls, mostly sunny, 90, south at 20, gusting to 28. Abilene, mostly sunny, 93, heat index 102, south at 13, gusting to 29. Waco, partly sunny, 92, heat index 107, south at 18, gusting to 26. Tyler, cloudy, 86, south at 13, gusting to 22. Once again at 4 p.m., DFW Airport, mostly sunny, 90, heat index 100, south at 8. Now let's check on your local forecast for the Dallas-Fort Worth Metroplex. Flood watch in effect until 4 p.m. this afternoon. This afternoon, sunny with a 20% chance of showers and thunderstorms. Heavy rainfall possible. Highs around 90. South winds 10 to 15 miles an hour. Tonight, mostly clear in the evening, then becoming mostly cloudy. Humid with lows in the mid-70s. South winds 10 to 15 miles an hour. Monday, partly sunny in the morning, then clearing. Humid with highs in the lower 90s. South winds 10 to 15 miles an hour. And now the extended forecast. Monday night, mostly clear. Humid with lows in the mid-70s. South winds 10 to 15 miles an hour, diminishing to 5 to 10 miles an hour after midnight. Tuesday, mostly sunny. Humid with highs in the lower 90s. South winds 5 to 10 miles an hour. Tuesday night, mostly clear. Lows in the mid-70s. Wednesday, mostly sunny. Highs in the mid-90s. Wednesday night, mostly clear. Lows in the mid-70s. Thursday, mostly sunny. Highs in the mid-90s. Heat index values up to 105. Thursday night, mostly clear. A 20% chance of showers and thunderstorms after midnight. Lows in the mid-70s. Friday, mostly sunny. A 20% chance of showers and thunderstorms in the morning. Highs in the mid-90s. Heat index values up to 105. Friday night, mostly clear in the evening, then partly cloudy with a 20% chance of showers and thunderstorms after midnight. Lows in the mid-70s. Saturday, sunny. A 20% chance of showers and thunderstorms in the afternoon. Highs in the upper 90s. Heat index values up to 105. The forecast key messages for North and Central Texas. In addition to the flooding potential, a few strong storms capable of gusty winds and hail are possible this afternoon across East Texas.
Warmer and rain-free weather will return for most of the upcoming week with heat index values at or above 100 degrees each afternoon. The spotter information statement for North and Central Texas. Spotter activation is not expected at this time. The ultraviolet index forecast for June 8th is 11, or extreme. The current time is 5:03 p.m. Central Daylight Time. 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The following reports of weather temperature and wind were made at 5 p.m. DFW Airport, mostly sunny, 93, dew point 73, relative humidity 52%, heat index 102, wind south at 20, gusting to 26, pressure 29.72 inches and falling. Fort Worth Meacham, mostly sunny, 93, heat index 103, south at 17, gusting to 25. Dallas Love Field, mostly sunny, 92, heat index 101, south at 14, gusting to 23. Arlington, mostly sunny, 91, heat index 100, southwest at 17, gusting to 32. Denton, sunny, 91, heat index 103, southeast at 14, gusting to 22. Mineral Wells, sunny, 93, heat index 102, south at 16. Elsewhere around the region, Wichita Falls, mostly sunny, 93, heat index 101, south at 22, gusting to 28. Abilene, sunny, 94, heat index 103, south at 21, gusting to 32. Waco, mostly sunny, 90, heat index 104, south at 15. Tyler, cloudy, 85, south at 20, gusting to 31. Once again at 5 p.m., DFW Airport, mostly sunny, 93, heat index 102, south at 20, gusting to 26. Now let's check on your local forecast for the Dallas-Fort Worth Metroplex. Flood watch in effect until 4 p.m. this afternoon. This afternoon, sunny with a 20% chance of showers and thunderstorms. Heavy rainfall possible. Highs around 90. South winds 10 to 15 miles an hour. Tonight, mostly clear in the evening, then becoming mostly cloudy. Humid with lows in the mid-70s. South winds 10 to 15 miles an hour. Monday, partly sunny in the morning, then clearing. Humid with highs in the lower 90s. South winds 10 to 15 miles an hour. And now the extended forecast. Monday night, mostly clear. Humid with lows in the mid-70s. South winds 10 to 15 miles an hour, diminishing to 5 to 10 miles an hour after midnight. Tuesday, mostly sunny. Humid with highs in the lower 90s. South winds 5 to 10 miles an hour. Tuesday night, mostly clear. Lows in the mid-70s. Wednesday, mostly sunny. Highs in the mid-90s. Wednesday night, mostly clear. Lows in the mid-70s. Thursday, mostly sunny. Highs in the mid-90s. Heat index values up to 105. Thursday night, mostly clear. A 20% chance of showers and thunderstorms after midnight. Lows in the mid-70s. Friday, mostly sunny. A 20% chance of showers and thunderstorms in the morning. Highs in the mid-90s. Heat index values up to 105. Friday night, mostly clear in the evening, then partly cloudy with a 20% chance of showers and thunderstorms after midnight. Lows in the mid-70s. Saturday, sunny. A 20% chance of showers and thunderstorms in the afternoon. Highs in the upper 90s. Heat index values up to 105. The forecast key messages for North and Central Texas. In addition to the flooding potential, a few strong storms capable of gusty winds and hail are possible this afternoon across East Texas. Warmer and rain-free weather will return for most of the upcoming week with heat index values at or above 100 degrees each afternoon. The spotter information statement for North and Central Texas.
spotter activation is not expected at this time. The ultraviolet index forecast for June 8th is 11, or extreme. The current time is 5:08 p.m. Central Daylight Time. 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The following reports of weather temperature and wind were made at 5 p.m. DFW Airport, mostly sunny, 93, dew point 73, relative humidity 52%, heat index 102, wind south at 20, gusting to 26, pressure 29.72 inches and falling. Fort Worth Meacham, mostly sunny, 93, heat index 103, south at 17, gusting to 25. Dallas Love Field, mostly sunny, 92, heat index 101, south at 14, gusting to 23. Arlington, mostly sunny, 91, heat index 100, southwest at 17, gusting to 32. Denton, sunny, 91, heat index 103, southeast at 14, gusting to 22. Mineral Wells, sunny, 93, heat index 102, south at 16. Elsewhere around the region, Wichita Falls, mostly sunny, 93, heat index 101, south at 22, gusting to 28. Abilene, sunny, 94, heat index 103, south at 21, gusting to 32. Waco, mostly sunny, 90, heat index 104, south at 15. Tyler, cloudy, 85, south at 20, gusting to 31. Once again at 5 p.m., DFW Airport, mostly sunny, 93, heat index 102, south at 20, gusting to 26. The following reports of weather temperature and wind were made at 5 p.m. DFW Airport, mostly sunny, 93, dew point 73, relative humidity 52%, heat index 102, wind south at 20, gusting to 26, pressure 29.72 inches and falling. Fort Worth Meacham, mostly sunny, 93, heat index 103, south at 17, gusting to 25. Dallas Love Field, mostly sunny, 92, heat index 101, south at 14, gusting to 23. Arlington, mostly sunny, 91, heat index 100, southwest at 17, gusting to 32. Denton, sunny, 91, heat index 103, southeast at 14, gusting to 22. Mineral Wells, sunny, 93, heat index 102, south at 16. Elsewhere around the region, Wichita Falls, sunny, 93, heat index 101, south at 22, gusting to 28. Abilene, sunny, 94, heat index 103, south at 21, gusting to 32. Waco, mostly sunny, 90, heat index 104, south at 15. Tyler, partly sunny, 85, south at 20, gusting to 31. Once again at 5 p.m., DFW Airport, mostly sunny, 93, heat index 102, south at 20, gusting to 26. Now let's check on your local forecast for the Dallas-Fort Worth Metroplex. Flood watch in effect until 4 p.m. this afternoon. This afternoon, sunny with a 20% chance of showers and thunderstorms. Heavy rainfall possible. Highs around 90. South winds 10 to 15 miles an hour. Tonight, mostly clear in the evening, then becoming mostly cloudy. Humid with lows in the mid-70s. South winds 10 to 15 miles an hour. Monday, partly sunny in the morning, then clearing. Humid with highs in the lower 90s. South winds 10 to 15 miles an hour. And now the extended forecast. Monday night, mostly clear. Humid with lows in the mid-70s. South winds 10 to 15 miles an hour, diminishing to 5 to 10 miles an hour after midnight. Tuesday, mostly sunny. Humid with highs in the lower 90s. South winds 5 to 10 miles an hour. Tuesday night, mostly clear. Lows in the mid-70s. Wednesday, mostly sunny.
Highs in the mid-90s. Wednesday night, mostly clear. Lows in the mid-70s. Thursday, mostly sunny. Highs in the mid-90s. Heat index values up to 100.

Heat index values up to 105. Friday night, mostly clear in the evening, then partly cloudy with a 20% chance of showers and thunderstorms after midnight. Lows in the mid-70s. Saturday, sunny. A 20% chance of showers and thunderstorms in the afternoon. Highs in the upper 90s. Heat index values up to 105. The forecast key messages for North and Central Texas. In addition to the flooding potential, a few strong storms capable of gusty winds and hail are possible this afternoon across East Texas. Warmer and rain-free weather will return for most of the upcoming week with heat index values at or above 100 degrees each afternoon. The spotter information statement for North and Central Texas. Spotter activation is not expected at this time. The ultraviolet index forecast for June 8th is 11, or extreme. The current time is 5:14 p.m. Central Daylight Time. 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Serving the Dallas-Fort Worth listening area. The following reports of weather temperature and wind were made at 5 p.m. DFW Airport, mostly sunny, 93, dew point 73, relative humidity 52%, heat index 102, wind south at 20, gusting to 26, pressure 29.72 inches and falling. Fort Worth Meacham, mostly sunny, 93, heat index 103, south at 17, gusting to 25. Dallas Love Field, mostly sunny, 92, heat index 101, south at 14, gusting to 23. Arlington, mostly sunny, 91, heat index 100, southwest at 17, gusting to 32. Denton, sunny, 91, heat index 103, southeast at 14, gusting to 22. Mineral Wells, sunny, 93, heat index 102, south at 16. Elsewhere around the region, Wichita Falls, sunny, 93, heat index 101, south at 22, gusting to 28. Abilene, sunny, 94, heat index 103, south at 21, gusting to 32. Waco, mostly sunny, 90, heat index 104, south at 15. Tyler, partly sunny, 85, south at 20, gusting to 31. Once again at 5 p.m., DFW Airport, mostly sunny, 93, heat index 102, south at 20, gusting to 26. Now let's check on your local forecast for the Dallas-Fort Worth Metroplex. Flood watch in effect until 4 p.m. this afternoon. This afternoon, sunny with a 20% chance of showers and thunderstorms. Heavy rainfall possible. Highs around 90. South winds 10 to 15 miles an hour. Tonight, mostly clear in the evening, then becoming mostly cloudy. Humid with lows in the mid-70s. South winds 10 to 15 miles an hour. Monday, partly sunny in the morning, then clearing. Humid with highs in the lower 90s. South winds 10 to 15 miles an hour. And now the extended forecast. Monday night, mostly clear. Humid with lows in the mid-70s. South winds 10 to 15 miles an hour, diminishing to 5 to 10 miles an hour after midnight. Tuesday, mostly sunny. Humid with highs in the lower 90s. South winds 5 to 10 miles an hour. Tuesday night, mostly clear. Lows in the mid-70s. Wednesday, mostly sunny. Highs in the mid-90s. Wednesday night, mostly clear. Lows in the mid-70s. Thursday, mostly sunny. Highs in the mid-90s. Heat index values up to 105. Thursday night, mostly clear. A 20% chance of showers and thunderstorms after midnight. Lows in the mid-70s. Friday, mostly sunny. A 20% chance of showers and thunderstorms in the morning. Highs in the mid-90s. Heat index values up to 105. Friday night, mostly clear in the evening, then partly cloudy with a 20% chance of showers and thunderstorms after midnight. Lows in the mid-70s.

Day, sunny. A 20% chance of showers and thunderstorms in the afternoon. Highs in the upper 90s. Heat index values up to 105. The forecast key messages for North and Central Texas. In addition to the flooding potential, a few strong storms capable of gusty winds and hail are possible this afternoon across East Texas. Warmer and rain-free weather will return for most of the upcoming week with heat index values at or above 100 degrees each afternoon. The spotter information statement for North and Central Texas. Spotter activation is not expected at this time. The ultraviolet index forecast for June 8th is 11, or extreme. The current time is 5:19 p.m. Central Daylight Time. 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The following reports of weather temperature and wind were made at 5 p.m. DFW Airport, mostly sunny, 93, dew point 73, relative humidity 52%, heat index 102, wind south at 20, gusting to 26, pressure 29.72 inches and falling. Fort Worth Meacham, mostly sunny, 93, heat index 103, south at 17, gusting to 25. Dallas Love Field, mostly sunny, 92, heat index 101, south at 14, gusting to 23. Arlington, mostly sunny, 91, heat index 100, southwest at 17, gusting to 32. Denton, sunny, 91, heat index 103, southeast at 14, gusting to 22. Mineral Wells, sunny, 93, heat index 102, south at 16. Elsewhere around the region, Wichita Falls, sunny, 93, heat index 101, south at 22, gusting to 28. Abilene, sunny, 94, heat index 103, south at 21, gusting to 32. Waco, mostly sunny, 90, heat index 104, south at 15. Tyler, partly sunny, 85, south at 20, gusting to 31. Once again at 5 p.m., DFW Airport, mostly sunny, 93, heat index 102, south at 20, gusting to 26. Now let's check on your local forecast for the Dallas-Fort Worth Metroplex. Flood watch in effect until 4 p.m. this afternoon. This afternoon, sunny with a 20% chance of showers and thunderstorms. Heavy rainfall possible. Highs around 90. South winds 10 to 15 miles an hour. Tonight, mostly clear in the evening, then becoming mostly cloudy. Humid with lows in the mid-70s. South winds 10 to 15 miles an hour. Monday, partly sunny in the morning, then clearing. Humid with highs in the lower 90s. South winds 10 to 15 miles an hour. And now the extended forecast. Monday night, mostly clear. Humid with lows in the mid-70s. South winds 10 to 15 miles an hour, diminishing to 5 to 10 miles an hour after midnight. Tuesday, mostly sunny. Humid with highs in the lower 90s. South winds 5 to 10 miles an hour. Tuesday night, mostly clear. Lows in the mid-70s. Wednesday, mostly sunny. Highs in the mid-90s. Wednesday night, mostly clear. Lows in the mid-70s. Thursday, mostly sunny. Highs in the mid-90s. Heat index values up to 105. Thursday night, mostly clear. A 20% chance of showers and thunderstorms after midnight. Lows in the mid-70s. Friday, mostly sunny. A 20% chance of showers and thunderstorms in the morning. Highs in the mid-90s. Heat index values up to 105. Friday night, mostly clear in the evening, then partly cloudy with a 20% chance of showers and thunderstorms after midnight. Lows in the mid-70s. Saturday, sunny. A 20% chance of showers and thunderstorms in the afternoon. Highs in the upper 90s. Heat index values up to 105.
the forecast key messages for North and Central Texas. In addition to the flooding potential, a few strong storms capable of gusty winds and hail are possible this afternoon across East Texas. Warmer and rain-free weather will return for most of the upcoming week with heat index values at or above 100 degrees each afternoon. The spotter information statement for North and Central Texas. Spotter activation is not expected at this time. The ultraviolet index forecast for June 8th is 11, or extreme. The current time is 5:24 p.m. Central Daylight Time. 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The following reports of weather temperature and wind were made at 5 p.m. DFW Airport, mostly sunny, 93, dew point 73, relative humidity 52%, heat index 102, wind south at 20, gusting to 26, pressure 29.72 inches and falling. Fort Worth Meacham, mostly sunny, 93, heat index 103, south at 17, gusting to 25. Dallas Love Field, mostly sunny, 92, heat index 101, south at 14, gusting to 23. Arlington, mostly sunny, 91, heat index 100, southwest at 17, gusting to 32. Denton, sunny, 91, heat index 103, southeast at 14, gusting to 22. Mineral Wells, sunny, 93, heat index 102, south at 16. Elsewhere around the region, Wichita Falls, sunny, 93, heat index 101, south at 22, gusting to 28. Abilene, sunny, 94, heat index 103, south at 21, gusting to 32. Waco, mostly sunny, 90, heat index 104, south at 15. Tyler, partly sunny, 85, south at 20, gusting to 31. Once again at 5 p.m., DFW Airport, mostly sunny, 93, heat index 102, south at 20, gusting to 26. Now let's check on your local forecast for the Dallas-Fort Worth Metroplex. Flood watch in effect until 4 p.m. this afternoon. This afternoon, sunny with a 20% chance of showers and thunderstorms. Heavy rainfall possible. Highs around 90. South winds 10 to 15 miles an hour. Tonight, mostly clear in the evening, then becoming mostly cloudy. Humid with lows in the mid-70s. South winds 10 to 15 miles an hour. Monday, partly sunny in the morning, then clearing. Humid with highs in the lower 90s. South winds 10 to 15 miles an hour. And now the extended forecast. Monday night, mostly clear. Humid with lows in the mid-70s. South winds 10 to 15 miles an hour, diminishing to 5 to 10 miles an hour after midnight. Tuesday, mostly sunny. Humid with highs in the lower 90s. South winds 5 to 10 miles an hour. Tuesday night, mostly clear. Lows in the mid-70s. Wednesday, mostly sunny. Highs in the mid-90s. Wednesday night, mostly clear. Lows in the mid-70s. Thursday, mostly sunny. Highs in the mid-90s. Heat index values up to 105. Thursday night, mostly clear. A 20% chance of showers and thunderstorms after midnight. Lows in the mid-70s. Friday, mostly sunny. A 20% chance of showers and thunderstorms in the morning. Highs in the mid-90s. Heat index values up to 105. Friday night, mostly clear in the evening, then partly cloudy with a 20% chance of showers and thunderstorms after midnight. Lows in the mid-70s. Saturday, sunny. A 20% chance of showers and thunderstorms in the afternoon. Highs in the upper 90s. Heat index values up to 105. The forecast key messages for North and Central Texas. In addition to the flooding potential, a few strong storms capable of gusty winds and hail are possible this afternoon across East Texas.
Warmer and rain-free weather will return for most of the upcoming week with heat index values at or about 100 degrees each afternoon. The spotter information statement for North and Central Texas. Spotter activation is not expected at this time. The ultraviolet index forecast for June 8th is 11, or extreme. The current time is 5:29 p.m. Central Daylight Time. 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The following reports of weather temperature and wind were made at 5 p.m. DFW Airport, mostly sunny, 93, dew point 73, relative humidity 52%, heat index 102, wind south at 20, gusting to 26, pressure 29.72 inches and falling. Fort Worth Meacham, mostly sunny, 93, heat index 103, south at 17, gusting to 25. Dallas Love Field, mostly sunny, 92, heat index 101, south at 14, gusting to 23. Arlington, mostly sunny, 91, heat index 100, southwest at 17, gusting to 32. Denton, sunny, 91, heat index 103, southeast at 14, gusting to 22. Mineral Wells, sunny, 93, heat index 102, south at 16. Elsewhere around the region, Wichita Falls, sunny, 93, heat index 101, south at 22, gusting to 28. Abilene, sunny, 94, heat index 103, south at 21, gusting to 32. Waco, mostly sunny, 90, heat index 104, south at 15. Tyler, partly sunny, 85, south at 20, gusting to 31. Once again at 5 p.m., DFW Airport, mostly sunny, 93, heat index 102, south at 20, gusting to 26. Now let's check on your local forecast for the Dallas-Fort Worth Metroplex. Flood watch in effect until 4 p.m. this afternoon. This afternoon, sunny with a 20% chance of showers and thunderstorms. Heavy rainfall possible. Highs around 90. South winds 10 to 15 miles an hour. Tonight, mostly clear in the evening, then becoming mostly cloudy. Humid with lows in the mid-70s. South winds 10 to 15 miles an hour. Monday, partly sunny in the morning, then clearing. Humid with highs in the lower 90s. South winds 10 to 15 miles an hour. And now the extended forecast. Monday night, mostly clear. Humid with lows in the mid-70s. South winds 10 to 15 miles an hour, diminishing to 5 to 10 miles an hour after midnight. Tuesday, mostly sunny. Humid with highs in the lower 90s. South winds 5 to 10 miles an hour. Tuesday night, mostly clear. Lows in the mid-70s. Wednesday, mostly sunny. Highs in the mid-90s. Wednesday night, mostly clear. Lows in the mid-70s. Thursday, mostly sunny. Highs in the mid-90s. Heat index values up to 105. Thursday night, mostly clear. A 20% chance of showers and thunderstorms after midnight. Lows in the mid-70s. Friday, mostly sunny. A 20% chance of showers and thunderstorms in the morning. Highs in the mid-90s. Heat index values up to 105. Friday night, mostly clear in the evening, then partly cloudy with a 20% chance of showers and thunderstorms after midnight. Lows in the mid-70s. Saturday, sunny. A 20% chance of showers and thunderstorms in the afternoon. Highs in the upper 90s. Heat index values up to 105. The forecast key messages for North and Central Texas. In addition to the flooding potential, a few strong storms capable of gusty winds and hail are possible this afternoon across East Texas. Warmer and rain-free weather will return for most of the upcoming week with heat index values at or above 100 degrees each afternoon. The spotter information statement for North and Central Texas.
Spotter activation is not expected at this time. The ultraviolet index forecast for June 8th is 11, or extreme. The current time is 5:33 p.m. Central Daylight Time. 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The following reports of weather temperature and wind were made at 5 p.m. DFW Airport, mostly sunny, 93, dew point 73, relative humidity 52%, heat index 102, wind south at 20, gusting to 26, pressure 29.72 inches and falling. Fort Worth Meacham, mostly sunny, 93, heat index 103, south at 17, gusting to 25. Dallas Love Field, mostly sunny, 92, heat index 101, south at 14, gusting to 23. Arlington, mostly sunny, 91, heat index 100, southwest at 17, gusting to 32. Denton, sunny, 91, heat index 103, southeast at 14, gusting to 22. Mineral Wells, sunny, 93, heat index 102, south at 16. Elsewhere around the region, Wichita Falls, sunny, 93, heat index 101, south at 22, gusting to 28. Abilene, sunny, 94, heat index 103, south at 21, gusting to 32. Waco, mostly sunny, 90, heat index 104, south at 15. Tyler, partly sunny, 85, south at 20, gusting to 31. Once again at 5 p.m., DFW Airport, mostly sunny, 93, heat index 102, south at 20, gusting to 26. Now let's check on your local forecast for the Dallas-Fort Worth Metroplex. Flood watch in effect until 4 p.m. this afternoon. This afternoon, sunny with a 20% chance of showers and thunderstorms. Heavy rainfall possible. Highs around 90. South winds 10 to 15 miles an hour. Tonight, mostly clear in the evening, then becoming mostly cloudy. Humid with lows in the mid-70s. South winds 10 to 15 miles an hour. Monday, partly sunny in the morning, then clearing. Humid with highs in the lower 90s. South winds 10 to 15 miles an hour. And now the extended forecast. Monday night, mostly clear. Humid with lows in the mid-70s. South winds 10 to 15 miles an hour, diminishing to 5 to 10 miles an hour after midnight. Tuesday, mostly sunny. Humid with highs in the lower 90s. South winds 5 to 10 miles an hour. Tuesday night, mostly clear. Lows in the mid-70s. Wednesday, mostly sunny. Highs in the mid-90s. Wednesday night, mostly clear. Lows in the mid-70s. Thursday, mostly sunny. Highs in the mid-90s. Heat index values up to 105. Thursday night, mostly clear. A 20% chance of showers and thunderstorms after midnight. Lows in the mid-70s. Friday, mostly sunny. A 20% chance of showers and thunderstorms in the morning. Highs in the mid-90s. Heat index values up to 105. Friday night, mostly clear in the evening, then partly cloudy with a 20% chance of showers and thunderstorms after midnight. Lows in the mid-70s. Saturday, sunny. A 20% chance of showers and thunderstorms in the afternoon. Highs in the upper 90s. Heat index values up to 105. The forecast key messages for North and Central Texas. In addition to the flooding potential, a few strong storms capable of gusty winds and hail are possible this afternoon across East Texas. Warmer and rain-free weather will return for most of the upcoming week with heat index values at or above 100 degrees each afternoon. The spotter information statement for North and Central Texas. Spotter activation is not expected at this time. The ultraviolet index forecast for June 8th is 11, or extreme. The current time is 5:38 p.m. Central Daylight Time.
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The following reports of weather temperature and wind were made at 5 p.m. DFW Airport, mostly sunny, 93, dew point 73, relative humidity 52%, heat index 102, wind south at 20, gusting to 26, pressure 29.72 inches and falling. Fort Worth Meacham, mostly sunny, 93, heat index 103, south at 17, gusting to 25. Dallas Love Field, mostly sunny, 92, heat index 101, south at 14, gusting to 23. Arlington, mostly sunny, 91, heat index 100, southwest at 17, gusting to 32. Denton, sunny, 91, heat index 103, southeast at 14, gusting to 22. Mineral Wells, sunny, 93, heat index 102, south at 16. Elsewhere around the region, Wichita Falls, sunny, 93, heat index 101, south at 22, gusting to 28. Abilene, sunny, 94, heat index 103, south at 21, gusting to 32. Waco, mostly sunny, 90, heat index 104, south at 15. Tyler, partly sunny, 85, south at 20, gusting to 31. Once again at 5 p.m., DFW Airport, mostly sunny, 93, heat index 102, south at 20, gusting to 26. Now let's check on your local forecast for the Dallas-Fort Worth Metroplex. Flood watch in effect until 4 p.m. this afternoon. This afternoon, sunny with a 20% chance of showers and thunderstorms. Heavy rainfall possible. Highs around 90. South winds 10 to 15 miles an hour. Tonight, mostly clear in the evening, then becoming mostly cloudy. Humid with lows in the mid-70s. South winds 10 to 15 miles an hour. Monday, partly sunny in the morning, then clearing. Humid with highs in the lower 90s. South winds 10 to 15 miles an hour. And now the extended forecast. Monday night, mostly clear. Humid with lows in the mid-70s. South winds 10 to 15 miles an hour, diminishing to 5 to 10 miles an hour after midnight. Tuesday, mostly sunny. Humid with highs in the lower 90s. South winds 5 to 10 miles an hour. Tuesday night, mostly clear. Lows in the mid-70s. Wednesday, mostly sunny. Highs in the mid-90s. Wednesday night, mostly clear. Lows in the mid-70s. Thursday, mostly sunny. Highs in the mid-90s. Heat index values up to 105. Thursday night, mostly clear. A 20% chance of showers and thunderstorms after midnight. Lows in the mid-70s. Friday, mostly sunny. A 20% chance of showers and thunderstorms in the morning. Highs in the mid-90s. Heat index values up to 105. Friday night, mostly clear in the evening, then partly cloudy with a 20% chance of showers and thunderstorms after midnight. Lows in the mid-70s. Saturday, sunny. A 20% chance of showers and thunderstorms in the afternoon. Highs in the upper 90s. Heat index values up to 105. The forecast key messages for North and Central Texas. In addition to the flooding potential, a few strong storms capable of gusty winds and hail are possible this afternoon across East Texas. Warmer and rain-free weather will return for most of the upcoming week with heat index values at or above 100 degrees each afternoon. The spotter information statement for North and Central Texas. Spotter activation is not expected at this time. The ultraviolet index forecast for June 8th is 11, or extreme. The current time is 5:43 p.m. Central Daylight Time. 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
The following reports of weather temperature and wind were made at 5 p.m. DFW Airport, mostly sunny, 93, dew point 73, relative humidity 52%, heat index 102, wind south at 20, gusting to 26, pressure 29.72 inches and falling. Fort Worth Meacham, mostly sunny, 93, heat index 103, south at 17, gusting to 25. Dallas Love Field, mostly sunny, 92, heat index 101, south at 14, gusting to 23. Arlington, mostly sunny, 91, heat index 100, southwest at 17, gusting to 32. Denton, sunny, 91, heat index 103, southeast at 14, gusting to 22. Mineral Wells, sunny, 93, heat index 102, south at 16. Elsewhere around the region, Wichita Falls, sunny, 93, heat index 101, south at 22, gusting to 28. Abilene, sunny, 94, heat index 103, south at 21, gusting to 32. Waco, mostly sunny, 90, heat index 104, south at 15. Tyler, partly sunny, 85, south at 20, gusting to 31. Once again at 5 p.m., DFW Airport, mostly sunny, 93, heat index 102, south at 20, gusting to 26. Now let's check on your local forecast for the Dallas-Fort Worth Metroplex. Flood watch in effect until 4 p.m. this afternoon. This afternoon, sunny with a 20% chance of showers and thunderstorms. Heavy rainfall possible. Highs around 90. South winds 10 to 15 miles an hour. Tonight, mostly clear in the evening, then becoming mostly cloudy. Humid with lows in the mid-70s. South winds 10 to 15 miles an hour. Monday, partly sunny in the morning, then clearing. Humid with highs in the lower 90s. South winds 10 to 15 miles an hour. And now the extended forecast. Monday night, mostly clear. Humid with lows in the mid-70s. South winds 10 to 15 miles an hour, diminishing to 5 to 10 miles an hour after midnight. Tuesday, mostly sunny. Humid with highs in the lower 90s. South winds 5 to 10 miles an hour. Tuesday night, mostly clear. Lows in the mid-70s. Wednesday, mostly sunny. Highs in the mid-90s. Wednesday night, mostly clear. Lows in the mid-70s. Thursday, mostly sunny. Highs in the mid-90s. Heat index values up to 105. Thursday night, mostly clear. A 20% chance of showers and thunderstorms after midnight. Lows in the mid-70s. Friday, mostly sunny. A 20% chance of showers and thunderstorms in the morning. Highs in the mid-90s. Heat index values up to 105. Friday night, mostly clear in the evening, then partly cloudy with a 20% chance of showers and thunderstorms after midnight. Lows in the mid-70s. Saturday, sunny. A 20% chance of showers and thunderstorms in the afternoon. Highs in the upper 90s. Heat index values up to 105. The forecast key messages for North and Central Texas. In addition to the flooding potential, a few strong storms capable of gusty winds and hail are possible this afternoon across East Texas. Warmer and rain-free weather will return for most of the upcoming week with heat index values at or above 100 degrees each afternoon. The spotter information statement for North and Central Texas. Spotter activation is not expected at this time. The ultraviolet index forecast for June 8th is 11, or extreme. The current time is 5:48 p.m. Central Daylight Time. 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The following reports of weather temperature and wind were made at 5 p.m.
DFW Airport, mostly sunny, 93, dew point 73, relative humidity 52%, heat index 102, wind south at 20, gusting to 26, pressure 29.72 inches and falling. Fort Worth Meacham, mostly sunny, 93, heat index 103, south at 17, gusting to 25. Dallas Love Field, mostly sunny, 92, heat index 101, south at 14, gusting to 23. Arlington, mostly sunny, 91, heat index 100, southwest at 17, gusting to 32. Denton, sunny, 91, heat index 103, southeast at 14, gusting to 22. Mineral Wells, sunny, 93, heat index 102, south at 16. Elsewhere around the region, Wichita Falls, sunny, 93, heat index 101, south at 22, gusting to 28. Abilene, sunny, 94, heat index 103, south at 21, gusting to 32. Waco, mostly sunny, 90, heat index 104, south at 15. Tyler, partly sunny, 85, south at 20, gusting to 31. Once again at 5 p.m., DFW Airport, mostly sunny, 93, heat index 102, south at 20, gusting to 26. Now let's check on your local forecast for the Dallas-Fort Worth Metroplex. Flood watch in effect until 4 p.m. this afternoon. This afternoon, sunny with a 20% chance of showers and thunderstorms. Heavy rainfall possible. Highs around 90. South winds 10 to 15 miles an hour. Tonight, mostly clear in the evening, then becoming mostly cloudy. Humid with lows in the mid-70s. South winds 10 to 15 miles an hour. Monday, partly sunny in the morning, then clearing. Humid with highs in the lower 90s. South winds 10 to 15 miles an hour. And now the extended forecast. Monday night, mostly clear. Humid with lows in the mid-70s. South winds 10 to 15 miles an hour, diminishing to 5 to 10 miles an hour after midnight. Tuesday, mostly sunny. Humid with highs in the lower 90s. South winds 5 to 10 miles an hour. Tuesday night, mostly clear. Lows in the mid-70s. Wednesday, mostly sunny. Highs in the mid-90s. Wednesday night, mostly clear. Lows in the mid-70s. Thursday, mostly sunny. Highs in the mid-90s. Heat index values up to 105. Thursday night, mostly clear. A 20% chance of showers and thunderstorms after midnight. Lows in the mid-70s. Friday, mostly sunny. A 20% chance of showers and thunderstorms in the morning. Highs in the mid-90s. Heat index values up to 105. Friday night, mostly clear in the evening, then partly cloudy with a 20% chance of showers and thunderstorms after midnight. Lows in the mid-70s. Saturday, sunny. A 20% chance of showers and thunderstorms in the afternoon. Highs in the upper 90s. Heat index values up to 105. The forecast key messages for North and Central Texas. In addition to the flooding potential, a few strong storms capable of gusty winds and hail are possible this afternoon across East Texas. Warmer and rain-free weather will return for most of the upcoming week with heat index values at or above 100 degrees each afternoon. The spotter information statement for North and Central Texas. Spotter activation is not expected at this time. The ultraviolet index forecast for June 8th is 11, or extreme. The current time is 5:52 p.m. Central Daylight Time. 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Serving the Dallas-Fort Worth listening area. The following reports of weather temperature and wind were made at 5 p.m. DFW Airport, mostly sunny, 93, dew point 73, relative humidity 52%, heat index 102, wind south at 20, gusting to 26, pressure 29.72 inches and falling.
Fort Worth, Meacham, mostly sunny, 93, heat index 103, south at 17, gusting to 25. Dallas Love Field, mostly sunny, 92, heat index 101, south at 14, gusting to 23. Arlington, mostly sunny, 91, heat index 100, southwest at 17, gusting to 32. Denton, sunny, 91, heat index 103, southeast at 14, gusting to 22. Mineral Wells, sunny, 93, heat index 102, south at 16. Elsewhere around the region, Wichita Falls, sunny, 93, heat index 101, south at 22, gusting to 28. Abilene, sunny, 94, heat index 103, south at 21, gusting to 32. Waco, mostly sunny, 90, heat index 104, south at 15. Tyler, partly sunny, 85, south at 20, gusting to 31. Once again at 5 p.m., DFW Airport, mostly sunny, 93, heat index 102, south at 20, gusting to 26. Now let's check on your local forecast for the Dallas-Fort Worth Metroplex. Flood watch in effect until 4 p.m. this afternoon. This afternoon, sunny with a 20% chance of showers and thunderstorms. Heavy rainfall possible. Highs around 90. South winds 10 to 15 miles an hour. Tonight, mostly clear in the evening, then becoming mostly cloudy. Humid with lows in the mid-70s. South winds 10 to 15 miles an hour. Monday, partly sunny in the morning, then clearing. Humid with highs in the lower 90s. South winds 10 to 15 miles an hour. And now the extended forecast. Monday night, mostly clear. Humid with lows in the mid-70s. South winds 10 to 15 miles an hour, diminishing to 5 to 10 miles an hour after midnight. Tuesday, mostly sunny. Humid with highs in the lower 90s. South winds 5 to 10 miles an hour. Tuesday night, mostly clear. Lows in the mid-70s. Wednesday, mostly sunny. Highs in the mid-90s. Wednesday night, mostly clear. Lows in the mid-70s. Thursday, mostly sunny. Highs in the mid-90s. Heat index values up to 105. Thursday night, mostly clear. A 20% chance of showers and thunderstorms after midnight. Lows in the mid-70s. Friday, mostly sunny. A 20% chance of showers and thunderstorms in the morning. Highs in the mid-90s. Heat index values up to 105. Friday night, mostly clear in the evening, then partly cloudy with a 20% chance of showers and thunderstorms after midnight. Lows in the mid-70s. Saturday, sunny. A 20% chance of showers and thunderstorms in the afternoon. Highs in the upper 90s. Heat index values up to 105. The forecast key messages for North and Central Texas. In addition to the flooding potential, a few strong storms capable of gusty winds and hail are possible this afternoon across East Texas. Warmer and rain-free weather will return for most of the upcoming week with heat index values at or above 100 degrees each afternoon. The spotter information statement for North and Central Texas. Spotter activation is not expected at this time. The ultraviolet index forecast for June 8th is 11, or extreme. The current time is 5:57 p.m. Central Daylight Time. 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The following reports of weather temperature and wind were made at 5 p.m. DFW Airport, mostly sunny, 93, dew point 73, relative humidity 52%, heat index 102, wind south at 20, gusting to 26, pressure 29.72 inches and falling. Fort Worth Meacham, mostly sunny, 93, heat index 103, south at 17, gusting to 25.
Dallas Love Field, mostly sunny, 92, heat index 101, south at 14, gusting to 23. Arlington, mostly sunny, 91, heat index 100, southwest at 17, gusting to 32. Denton, sunny, 91, heat index 103, southeast at 14, gusting to 22. Mineral Wells, sunny, 93, heat index 102, south at 16. Elsewhere around the region, Wichita Falls, sunny, 93, heat index 101, south at 22, gusting to 28. Abilene, sunny, 94, heat index 103, south at 21, gusting to 32. Waco, mostly sunny, 90, heat index 104, south at 15. Tyler, partly sunny, 85, south at 20, gusting to 31. Once again at 5 p.m., DFW Airport, mostly sunny, 93, heat index 102, south at 20, gusting to 26. Now let's check on your local forecast for the Dallas-Fort Worth Metroplex. Flood watch in effect until 4 p.m. this afternoon. This afternoon, sunny with a 20% chance of showers and thunderstorms. Heavy rainfall possible. Highs around 90. South winds 10 to 15 miles an hour. Tonight, mostly clear in the evening, then becoming mostly cloudy. Humid with lows in the mid-70s. South winds 10 to 15 miles an hour. Monday, partly sunny in the morning, then clearing. Humid with highs in the lower 90s. South winds 10 to 15 miles an hour. The forecast key messages for North and Central Texas. In addition to the flooding potential, a few strong storms capable of gusty winds and hail are possible this afternoon across East Texas. Warmer and rain-free weather will return for most of the upcoming week with heat index values at or above 100 degrees each afternoon. The spotter information statement for North and Central Texas. Spotter activation is not expected at this time. The ultraviolet index forecast for June 8th is 11, or extreme. The current time is 6 p.m. Central Daylight Time. 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Serving the Dallas-Fort Worth listening area. The following reports of weather temperature and wind were made at 5 p.m. DFW Airport, mostly sunny, 93, dew point 73, relative humidity 52%, heat index 102, wind south at 20, gusting to 26, pressure 29.72 inches and falling. Fort Worth Meacham, mostly sunny, 93, heat index 103, south at 17, gusting to 25. Dallas Love Field, mostly sunny, 92, heat index 101, south at 14, gusting to 23. Arlington, mostly sunny, 91, heat index 100, southwest at 17, gusting to 32. Denton, sunny, 91, heat index 103, southeast at 14, gusting to 22. Mineral Wells, sunny, 93, heat index 102, south at 16. Elsewhere around the region, Wichita Falls, sunny, 93, heat index 101, south at 22, gusting to 28. Abilene, sunny, 94, heat index 103, south at 21, gusting to 32. Waco, mostly sunny, 90, heat index 104, south at 15. Tyler, partly sunny, 85, south at 20, gusting to 31. Once again at 5 p.m., DFW Airport, mostly sunny, 93, heat index 102, south at 20, gusting to 26. The following reports of weather temperature and wind were made at 6 p.m. DFW Airport, mostly sunny, 91, dew point 73, relative humidity 55%, heat index 99, wind south at 21, pressure 29.70 inches and falling. Fort Worth Meacham, sunny, 93, heat index 102, south at 18, gusting to 28. Dallas Love Field, mostly sunny, 91, heat index 99, south at 17, gusting to 32.
Arlington, sunny, 91, heat index 99, south at 16, gusting to 32. Denton, mostly sunny, 91, heat index 101, southeast at 17, gusting to 28. Mineral Wells, mostly sunny, 92, heat index 99, south at 15, gusting to 24. Elsewhere around the region, Wichita Falls, sunny, 93, heat index 101, south at 21, gusting to 30. Abilene, sunny, 94, heat index 102, south at 17, gusting to 29. Waco, mostly sunny, 88, south at 17. Tyler, partly sunny, 86, south at 22, gusting to 33. Once again at 6 p.m., DFW Airport, mostly sunny, 91, heat index 99, south at 21. The following reports of weather temperature and wind were made at 6 p.m. DFW Airport, mostly sunny, 91, dew point 73, relative humidity 55%, heat index 99, wind south at 21, pressure 29.70 inches and falling. Fort Worth Meacham, sunny, 93, heat index 102, south at 18, gusting to 28. Dallas Love Field, mostly sunny, 91, heat index 99, south at 17, gusting to 32. Arlington, sunny, 91, heat index 99, south at 16, gusting to 32. Denton, mostly sunny, 91, heat index 101, southeast at 17, gusting to 28. Mineral Wells, mostly sunny, 92, heat index 99, south at 15, gusting to 24. Elsewhere around the region, Wichita Falls, sunny, 93, heat index 101, south at 21, gusting to 30. Abilene, sunny, 94, heat index 102, south at 17, gusting to 29. Waco, mostly sunny, 88, south at 17. Tyler, partly sunny, 86, south at 22, gusting to 33. Once again at 6 p.m., DFW Airport, mostly sunny, 91, heat index 99, south at 21. The forecast key messages for North and Central Texas. In addition to the flooding potential, a few strong storms capable of gusty winds and hail are possible this afternoon across East Texas. Warmer and rain-free weather will return for most of the upcoming week with heat index values at or above 100 degrees each afternoon. The spotter information statement for North and Central Texas. Spotter activation is not expected at this time. The ultraviolet index forecast for June 8th is 11, or extreme. The current time is 6:06 p.m. Central Daylight Time. 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The following reports of weather temperature and wind were made at 6 p.m. DFW Airport, mostly sunny, 91, dew point 73, relative humidity 55%, heat index 99, wind south at 21, pressure 29.70 inches and falling. Fort Worth Meacham, sunny, 93, heat index 102, south at 18, gusting to 28. Dallas Love Field, mostly sunny, 91, heat index 99, south at 17, gusting to 32. Arlington, sunny, 91, heat index 99, south at 16, gusting to 32. Denton, mostly sunny, 91, heat index 101, southeast at 17, gusting to 28. Mineral Wells, mostly sunny, 92, heat index 99, south at 15, gusting to 24. Elsewhere around the region, Wichita Falls, sunny, 93, heat index 101, south at 21, gusting to 30. Abilene, sunny, 94, heat index 102, south at 17, gusting to 29. Waco, mostly sunny, 88, south at 17. Tyler, partly sunny, 86, south at 22, gusting to 33.
Once again at 6 p.m., DFW Airport, mostly sunny, 91, heat index 99, south at 21. The forecast key messages for North and Central Texas. In addition to the flooding potential, a few strong storms capable of gusty winds and hail are possible this afternoon across East Texas. Warmer and rain-free weather will return for most of the upcoming week with heat index values at or above 100 degrees each afternoon. The spotter information statement for North and Central Texas. Spotter activation is not expected at this time. The ultraviolet index forecast for June 8th is 11, or extreme. The current time is 6:09 p.m. Central Daylight Time. 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The following reports of weather temperature and wind were made at 6 p.m. DFW Airport, mostly sunny, 91, dew point 73, relative humidity 55%, heat index 99, wind south at 21, pressure 29.70 inches and falling. Fort Worth Meacham, sunny, 93, heat index 102, south at 18, gusting to 28. Dallas Love Field, mostly sunny, 91, heat index 99, south at 17, gusting to 32. Arlington, sunny, 91, heat index 99, south at 16, gusting to 32. Denton, mostly sunny, 91, heat index 101, southeast at 17, gusting to 28. Mineral Wells, mostly sunny, 92, heat index 99, south at 15, gusting to 24. Elsewhere around the region, Wichita Falls, sunny, 93, heat index 101, south at 21, gusting to 30. Abilene, sunny, 94, heat index 102, south at 17, gusting to 29. Waco, mostly sunny, 88, south at 17. Tyler, partly sunny, 86, south at 22, gusting to 33. Once again at 6 p.m., DFW Airport, mostly sunny, 91, heat index 99, south at 21. The following reports of weather temperature and wind were made at 6 p.m. DFW Airport, mostly sunny, 91, dew point 73, relative humidity 55%, heat index 99, wind south at 21, pressure 29.70 inches and falling. Fort Worth Meacham, sunny, 93, heat index 102, south at 18, gusting to 28. Dallas Love Field, mostly sunny, 91, heat index 99, south at 17, gusting to 32. Arlington, sunny, 91, heat index 99, south at 16, gusting to 32. Denton, mostly sunny, 91, heat index 101, southeast at 17, gusting to 28. Mineral Wells, mostly sunny, 92, heat index 99, south at 15, gusting to 24. Elsewhere around the region, Wichita Falls, sunny, 93, heat index 101, south at 21, gusting to 30. Abilene, sunny, 94, heat index 102, south at 17, gusting to 29. Waco, mostly sunny, 88, south at 17. Tyler, partly sunny, 86, south at 22, gusting to 33. Once again at 6 p.m., DFW Airport, mostly sunny, 91, heat index 99, south at 21. Now let's check on your local forecast for the Dallas-Fort Worth Metroplex. Tonight, mostly clear this evening, then becoming mostly cloudy. Lows in the mid-70s. South winds 10 to 15 miles an hour. Monday, partly sunny in the morning, then clearing. Humid with highs in the lower 90s. South winds 10 to 15 miles an hour. Monday night, mostly clear. Humid with lows in the mid-70s. South winds 10 to 15 miles an hour, diminishing to 5 to 10 miles an hour after midnight. Tuesday, mostly sunny. Humid with highs in the lower 90s. South winds 5 to 10 miles an hour. And now the extended forecast.
Tuesday night, mostly clear. Lows in the mid-70s. South winds 5 to 10 miles an hour. Wednesday, mostly sunny. Highs in the mid-90s. Wednesday night, mostly clear. Lows in the mid-70s. Thursday, mostly sunny. Highs in the mid-90s. Heat index values up to 105. Thursday night, mostly clear. A 20% chance of showers and thunderstorms after midnight. Lows in the mid-70s. Friday, mostly sunny. A 20% chance of showers and thunderstorms in the morning. Highs in the mid-90s. Heat index values up to 105. Friday night, mostly clear in the evening, then partly cloudy with a 20% chance of showers and thunderstorms after midnight. Lows in the mid-70s. Saturday, sunny. A 20% chance of showers and thunderstorms in the afternoon. Highs in the upper 90s. Heat index values up to 105. Saturday night, mostly clear. A slight chance of showers and thunderstorms in the evening. Lows in the mid-70s. Saturday, sunny. A 20% chance of showers and thunderstorms in the afternoon. Highs in the upper 90s.

messages for North and Central Texas. In addition to the flooding potential, a few strong storms capable of gusty winds and hail are possible this afternoon across East Texas. Warmer and rain-free weather will return for most of the upcoming week with heat index values at or above 100 degrees each afternoon. The spotter information statement for North and Central Texas. Spotter activation is not expected at this time. The ultraviolet index forecast for June 8th is 11, or extreme. The current time is 6:15 p.m. Central Daylight Time. 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The following reports of weather temperature and wind were made at 6 p.m. DFW Airport, mostly sunny, 91, dew point 73, relative humidity 55%, heat index 99, wind south at 21, pressure 29.70 inches and falling. Fort Worth Meacham, sunny, 93, heat index 102, south at 18, gusting to 28. Dallas Love Field, mostly sunny, 91, heat index 99, south at 17, gusting to 32. Arlington, sunny, 91, heat index 99, south at 16, gusting to 32. Denton, mostly sunny, 91, heat index 101, southeast at 17, gusting to 28. Mineral Wells, mostly sunny, 92, heat index 99, south at 15, gusting to 24. Elsewhere around the region, Wichita Falls, sunny, 93, heat index 101, south at 21, gusting to 30. Abilene, sunny, 94, heat index 102, south at 17, gusting to 29. Waco, mostly sunny, 88, south at 17. Tyler, partly sunny, 86, south at 22, gusting to 33. Once again at 6 p.m., DFW Airport, mostly sunny, 91, heat index 99, south at 21. Now let's check on your local forecast for the Dallas-Fort Worth Metroplex. Tonight, mostly clear this evening, then becoming mostly cloudy. Lows in the mid-70s. South winds 10 to 15 miles an hour. Monday, partly sunny in the morning, then clearing. Humid with highs in the lower 90s. South winds 10 to 15 miles an hour. Monday night, mostly clear. Humid with lows in the mid-70s. South winds 10 to 15 miles an hour, diminishing to 5 to 10 miles an hour after midnight. Tuesday, mostly sunny. Humid with highs in the lower 90s. South winds 5 to 10 miles an hour. And now the extended forecast. Tuesday night, mostly clear. Lows in the mid-70s. South winds 5 to 10 miles an hour. Wednesday, mostly sunny. Highs in the mid-90s. Wednesday night, mostly clear. Lows in the mid-70s. Thursday, mostly sunny. Highs in the mid-90s. Heat index values up to 105. Thursday night, mostly clear. A 20% chance of showers and thunderstorms after midnight. Lows in the mid-70s. Friday, mostly sunny. A 20% chance of showers and thunderstorms in the morning. Highs in the mid-90s. Heat index values up to 105. Friday night, mostly clear in the evening, then partly cloudy with a 20% chance of showers and thunderstorms after midnight. Lows in the mid-70s. Saturday, sunny. A 20% chance of showers and thunderstorms in the afternoon. Highs in the upper 90s. Heat index values up to 105. Saturday night, mostly clear. A slight chance of showers and thunderstorms in the evening, then a chance of showers and thunderstorms after midnight. Lows in the upper 70s. Chance of rain 30%. Sunday, mostly sunny with a 20% chance of showers and thunderstorms. Highs in the mid-90s. The forecast key messages for North and Central Texas. In addition to the flooding potential, a few strong storms capable of gusty winds and hail are possible this afternoon across East Texas.

warmer and rain-free weather will return for most of the upcoming week with heat index values at or above 100 degrees each afternoon. The spotter information statement for North and Central Texas. Spotter activation is not expected at this time. The ultraviolet index forecast for June 8th is 11, or extreme. The current time is 6:20 p.m. Central Daylight Time. 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The following reports of weather temperature and wind were made at 6 p.m. DFW Airport, mostly sunny, 91, dew point 73, relative humidity 55%, heat index 99, wind south at 21, pressure 29.70 inches and falling. Fort Worth Meacham, sunny, 93, heat index 102, south at 18, gusting to 28. Dallas Love Field, mostly sunny, 91, heat index 99, south at 17, gusting to 32. Arlington, sunny, 91, heat index 99, south at 16, gusting to 32. Denton, mostly sunny, 91, heat index 101, southeast at 17, gusting to 28. Mineral Wells, mostly sunny, 92, heat index 99, south at 15, gusting to 24. Elsewhere around the region, Wichita Falls, sunny, 93, heat index 101, south at 21, gusting to 30. Abilene, sunny, 94, heat index 102, south at 17, gusting to 29. Waco, mostly sunny, 88, south at 17. Tyler, partly sunny, 86, south at 22, gusting to 33. Once again at 6 p.m., DFW Airport, mostly sunny, 91, heat index 99, south at 21. Now let's check on your local forecast for the Dallas-Fort Worth Metroplex. Tonight, mostly clear this evening, then becoming mostly cloudy. Lows in the mid-70s. South winds 10 to 15 miles an hour. Monday, partly sunny in the morning, then clearing. Humid with highs in the lower 90s. South winds 10 to 15 miles an hour. Monday night, mostly clear. Humid with lows in the mid-70s. South winds 10 to 15 miles an hour, diminishing to 5 to 10 miles an hour after midnight. Tuesday, mostly sunny. Humid with highs in the lower 90s. South winds 5 to 10 miles an hour. And now the extended forecast. Tuesday night, mostly clear. Lows in the mid-70s. South winds 5 to 10 miles an hour. Wednesday, mostly sunny. Highs in the mid-90s. Wednesday night, mostly clear. Lows in the mid-70s. Thursday, mostly sunny. Highs in the mid-90s. Heat index values up to 105. Thursday night, mostly clear. A 20% chance of showers and thunderstorms after midnight. Lows in the mid-70s. Friday, mostly sunny. A 20% chance of showers and thunderstorms in the morning. Highs in the mid-90s. Heat index values up to 105. Friday night, mostly clear in the evening, then partly cloudy with a 20% chance of showers and thunderstorms after midnight. Lows in the mid-70s. Saturday, sunny. A 20% chance of showers and thunderstorms in the afternoon. Highs in the upper 90s. Heat index values up to 105. Saturday night, mostly clear. A slight chance of showers and thunderstorms in the evening, then a chance of showers and thunderstorms after midnight. Lows in the upper 70s. Chance of rain 30%. Sunday, mostly sunny with a 20% chance of showers and thunderstorms. Highs in the mid-90s. The forecast key messages for North and Central Texas. In addition to the flooding potential, a few strong storms capable of gusty winds and hail are possible this afternoon across East Texas. Warmer and rain-free weather will return for most of the upcoming week with heat index values at or above 100 degrees each afternoon.
the spotter information statement for North and Central Texas. Spotter activation is not expected at this time. The ultraviolet index forecast for June 8th is 11, or extreme. The current time is 6:25 p.m. Central Daylight Time. 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The following reports of weather temperature and wind were made at 6 p.m. DFW Airport, mostly sunny, 91, dew point 73, relative humidity 55%, heat index 99, wind south at 21, pressure 29.70 inches and falling. Fort Worth Meacham, sunny, 93, heat index 102, south at 18, gusting to 28. Dallas Love Field, mostly sunny, 91, heat index 99, south at 17, gusting to 32. Arlington, sunny, 91, heat index 99, south at 16, gusting to 32. Denton, mostly sunny, 91, heat index 101, southeast at 17, gusting to 28. Mineral Wells, mostly sunny, 92, heat index 99, south at 15, gusting to 24. Elsewhere around the region, Wichita Falls, sunny, 93, heat index 101, south at 21, gusting to 30. Abilene, sunny, 94, heat index 102, south at 17, gusting to 29. Waco, mostly sunny, 88, south at 17. Tyler, partly sunny, 86, south at 22, gusting to 33. Once again at 6 p.m., DFW Airport, mostly sunny, 91, heat index 99, south at 21. Now let's check on your local forecast for the Dallas-Fort Worth Metroplex. Tonight, mostly clear this evening, then becoming mostly cloudy. Lows in the mid-70s. South winds 10 to 15 miles an hour. Monday, partly sunny in the morning, then clearing. Humid with highs in the lower 90s. South winds 10 to 15 miles an hour. Monday night, mostly clear. Humid with lows in the mid-70s. South winds 10 to 15 miles an hour, diminishing to 5 to 10 miles an hour after midnight. Tuesday, mostly sunny. Humid with highs in the lower 90s. South winds 5 to 10 miles an hour. And now the extended forecast. Tuesday night, mostly clear. Lows in the mid-70s. South winds 5 to 10 miles an hour. Wednesday, mostly sunny. Highs in the mid-90s. Wednesday night, mostly clear. Lows in the mid-70s. Thursday, mostly sunny. Highs in the mid-90s. Heat index values up to 105. Thursday night, mostly clear. A 20% chance of showers and thunderstorms after midnight. Lows in the mid-70s. Friday, mostly sunny. A 20% chance of showers and thunderstorms in the morning. Highs in the mid-90s. Heat index values up to 105. Friday night, mostly clear in the evening, then partly cloudy with a 20% chance of showers and thunderstorms after midnight. Lows in the mid-70s. Saturday, sunny. A 20% chance of showers and thunderstorms in the afternoon. Highs in the upper 90s. Heat index values up to 105. Saturday night, mostly clear. A slight chance of showers and thunderstorms in the evening, then a chance of showers and thunderstorms after midnight. Lows in the upper 70s. Chance of rain 30%. Sunday, mostly sunny with a 20% chance of showers and thunderstorms. Highs in the mid-90s. The forecast key messages for North and Central Texas. In addition to the flooding potential, a few strong storms capable of gusty winds and hail are possible this afternoon across East Texas. Warmer and rain-free weather will return for most of the upcoming week with heat index values at or above 100 degrees each afternoon. The spotter information statement for North and Central Texas. Spotter activation is not expected at this time.
The ultraviolet index forecast for June 8th is 11, or extreme. The current time is 6:29 p.m. Central Daylight Time. 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The following reports of weather temperature and wind were made at 6 p.m. DFW Airport, mostly sunny, 91, dew point 73, relative humidity 55%, heat index 99, wind south at 21, pressure 29.70 inches and falling. Fort Worth Meacham, sunny, 93, heat index 102, south at 18, gusting to 28. Dallas Love Field, mostly sunny, 91, heat index 99, south at 17, gusting to 32. Arlington, sunny, 91, heat index 99, south at 16, gusting to 32. Denton, mostly sunny, 91, heat index 101, southeast at 17, gusting to 28. Mineral Wells, mostly sunny, 92, heat index 99, south at 15, gusting to 24. Elsewhere around the region, Wichita Falls, sunny, 93, heat index 101, south at 21, gusting to 30. Abilene, sunny, 94, heat index 102, south at 17, gusting to 29. Waco, mostly sunny, 88, south at 17. Tyler, partly sunny, 86, south at 22, gusting to 33. Once again at 6 p.m., DFW Airport, mostly sunny, 91, heat index 99, south at 21. Now let's check on your local forecast for the Dallas-Fort Worth Metroplex. Tonight, mostly clear this evening, then becoming mostly cloudy. Lows in the mid-70s. South winds 10 to 15 miles an hour. Monday, partly sunny in the morning, then clearing. Humid with highs in the lower 90s. South winds 10 to 15 miles an hour. Monday night, mostly clear. Humid with lows in the mid-70s. South winds 10 to 15 miles an hour, diminishing to 5 to 10 miles an hour after midnight. Tuesday, mostly sunny. Humid with highs in the lower 90s. South winds 5 to 10 miles an hour. And now the extended forecast. Tuesday night, mostly clear. Lows in the mid-70s. South winds 5 to 10 miles an hour. Wednesday, mostly sunny. Highs in the mid-90s. Wednesday night, mostly clear. Lows in the mid-70s. Thursday, mostly sunny. Highs in the mid-90s. Heat index values up to 105. Thursday night, mostly clear. A 20% chance of showers and thunderstorms after midnight. Lows in the mid-70s. Friday, mostly sunny. A 20% chance of showers and thunderstorms in the morning. Highs in the mid-90s. Heat index values up to 105. Friday night, mostly clear in the evening, then partly cloudy with a 20% chance of showers and thunderstorms after midnight. Lows in the mid-70s. Saturday, sunny. A 20% chance of showers and thunderstorms in the afternoon. Highs in the upper 90s. Heat index values up to 105. Saturday night, mostly clear. A slight chance of showers and thunderstorms in the evening, then a chance of showers and thunderstorms after midnight. Lows in the upper 70s. Chance of rain 30%. Sunday, mostly sunny with a 20% chance of showers and thunderstorms. Highs in the mid-90s. The forecast key messages for North and Central Texas. In addition to the flooding potential, a few strong storms capable of gusty winds and hail are possible this afternoon across East Texas. Warmer and rain-free weather will return for most of the upcoming week with heat index values at or above 100 degrees each afternoon. The spotter information statement for North and Central Texas. Spotter activation is not expected at this time. The ultraviolet index forecast for June 8th is 11, or extreme. The current time is 6:34 p.m. Central Daylight Time.
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The following reports of weather temperature and wind were made at 6 p.m. DFW Airport, mostly sunny, 91, dew point 73, relative humidity 55%, heat index 99, wind south at 21, pressure 29.70 inches and falling. Fort Worth Meacham, sunny, 93, heat index 102, south at 18, gusting to 28. Dallas Love Field, mostly sunny, 91, heat index 99, south at 17, gusting to 32. Arlington, sunny, 91, heat index 99, south at 16, gusting to 32. Denton, mostly sunny, 91, heat index 101, southeast at 17, gusting to 28. Mineral Wells, mostly sunny, 92, heat index 99, south at 15, gusting to 24. Elsewhere around the region, Wichita Falls, sunny, 93, heat index 101, south at 21, gusting to 30. Abilene, sunny, 94, heat index 102, south at 17, gusting to 29. Waco, mostly sunny, 88, south at 17. Tyler, partly sunny, 86, south at 22, gusting to 33. Once again at 6 p.m., DFW Airport, mostly sunny, 91, heat index 99, south at 21. Now let's check on your local forecast for the Dallas-Fort Worth Metroplex. Tonight, mostly clear this evening, then becoming mostly cloudy. Lows in the mid-70s. South winds 10 to 15 miles an hour. Monday, partly sunny in the morning, then clearing. Humid with highs in the lower 90s. South winds 10 to 15 miles an hour. Monday night, mostly clear. Humid with lows in the mid-70s. South winds 10 to 15 miles an hour, diminishing to 5 to 10 miles an hour after midnight. Tuesday, mostly sunny. Humid with highs in the lower 90s. South winds 5 to 10 miles an hour. And now the extended forecast. Tuesday night, mostly clear. Lows in the mid-70s. South winds 5 to 10 miles an hour. Wednesday, mostly sunny. Highs in the mid-90s. Wednesday night, mostly clear. Lows in the mid-70s. Thursday, mostly sunny. Highs in the mid-90s. Heat index values up to 105. Thursday night, mostly clear. A 20% chance of showers and thunderstorms after midnight. Lows in the mid-70s. Friday, mostly sunny. A 20% chance of showers and thunderstorms in the morning. Highs in the mid-90s. Heat index values up to 105. Friday night, mostly clear in the evening, then partly cloudy with a 20% chance of showers and thunderstorms after midnight. Lows in the mid-70s. Saturday, sunny. A 20% chance of showers and thunderstorms in the afternoon. Highs in the upper 90s. Heat index values up to 105. Saturday night, mostly clear. A slight chance of showers and thunderstorms in the evening, then a chance of showers and thunderstorms after midnight. Lows in the upper 70s. Chance of rain 30%. Sunday, mostly sunny with a 20% chance of showers and thunderstorms. Highs in the mid-90s. The forecast key messages for North and Central Texas. In addition to the flooding potential, a few strong storms capable of gusty winds and hail are possible this afternoon across East Texas. Warmer and rain-free weather will return for most of the upcoming week with heat index values at or above 100 degrees each afternoon. The spotter information statement for North and Central Texas. Spotter activation is not expected at this time. The forecast key messages for North and Central Texas. Warmer and mostly rain-free weather will return for most of the upcoming week with heat index values at or above 100 degrees each afternoon. Isolated showers and storms will be possible Monday and Tuesday afternoon, mainly for the far southern reaches of our forecast area.
the spotter information statement for North and Central Texas. Spotter activation is not expected at this time. The ultraviolet index forecast for June 8th is 11, or extreme. The current time is 6:39 p.m. Central Daylight Time. 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The following reports of weather temperature and wind were made at 6 p.m. DFW Airport, mostly sunny, 91, dew point 73, relative humidity 55%, heat index 99, wind south at 21, pressure 29.70 inches and falling. Fort Worth Meacham, sunny, 93, heat index 102, south at 18, gusting to 28. Dallas Love Field, mostly sunny, 91, heat index 99, south at 17, gusting to 32. Arlington, sunny, 91, heat index 99, south at 16, gusting to 32. Denton, mostly sunny, 91, heat index 101, southeast at 17, gusting to 28. Mineral Wells, mostly sunny, 92, heat index 99, south at 15, gusting to 24. Elsewhere around the region, Wichita Falls, sunny, 93, heat index 101, south at 21, gusting to 30. Abilene, sunny, 94, heat index 102, south at 17, gusting to 29. Waco, mostly sunny, 88, south at 17. Tyler, partly sunny, 86, south at 22, gusting to 33. Once again at 6 p.m., DFW Airport, mostly sunny, 91, heat index 99, south at 21. Now let's check on your local forecast for the Dallas-Fort Worth Metroplex. Tonight, mostly clear this evening, then becoming mostly cloudy. Lows in the mid-70s. South winds 10 to 15 miles an hour. Monday, partly sunny in the morning, then clearing. Humid with highs in the lower 90s. South winds 10 to 15 miles an hour. Monday night, mostly clear. Humid with lows in the mid-70s. South winds 10 to 15 miles an hour, diminishing to 5 to 10 miles an hour after midnight. Tuesday, mostly sunny. Humid with highs in the lower 90s. South winds 5 to 10 miles an hour. And now the extended forecast. Tuesday night, mostly clear. Lows in the mid-70s. South winds 5 to 10 miles an hour. Wednesday, mostly sunny. Highs in the mid-90s. Wednesday night, mostly clear. Lows in the mid-70s. Thursday, mostly sunny. Highs in the mid-90s. Heat index values up to 105. Thursday night, mostly clear. A 20% chance of showers and thunderstorms after midnight. Lows in the mid-70s. Friday, mostly sunny. A 20% chance of showers and thunderstorms in the morning. Highs in the mid-90s. Heat index values up to 105. Friday night, mostly clear in the evening, then partly cloudy with a 20% chance of showers and thunderstorms after midnight. Lows in the mid-70s. Saturday, sunny. A 20% chance of showers and thunderstorms in the afternoon. Highs in the upper 90s. Heat index values up to 105. Saturday night, mostly clear. A slight chance of showers and thunderstorms in the evening, then a chance of showers and thunderstorms after midnight. Lows in the upper 70s. Chance of rain 30%. Sunday, mostly sunny with a 20% chance of showers and thunderstorms. Highs in the mid-90s. The forecast key messages for North and Central Texas. Warmer and mostly rain-free weather will return for most of the upcoming week with heat index values at or above 100 degrees each afternoon. Isolated showers and storms will be possible Monday and Tuesday afternoon, mainly for the far southern reaches of our forecast area. The spotter information statement for North and Central Texas. Spotter activation is not expected at this time.
The ultraviolet index forecast for June 8th is 11, or extreme. The current time is 6:44 p.m. Central Daylight Time. 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The following reports of weather temperature and wind were made at 6 p.m. DFW Airport, mostly sunny, 91, dew point 73, relative humidity 55%, heat index 99, wind south at 21, pressure 29.70 inches and falling. Fort Worth Meacham, sunny, 93, heat index 102, south at 18, gusting to 28. Dallas Love Field, mostly sunny, 91, heat index 99, south at 17, gusting to 32. Arlington, sunny, 91, heat index 99, south at 16, gusting to 32. Denton, mostly sunny, 91, heat index 101, southeast at 17, gusting to 28. Mineral Wells, mostly sunny, 92, heat index 99, south at 15, gusting to 24. Elsewhere around the region, Wichita Falls, sunny, 93, heat index 101, south at 21, gusting to 30. Abilene, sunny, 94, heat index 102, south at 17, gusting to 29. Waco, mostly sunny, 88, south at 17. Tyler, partly sunny, 86, south at 22, gusting to 33. Once again at 6 p.m., DFW Airport, mostly sunny, 91, heat index 99, south at 21. Now let's check on your local forecast for the Dallas-Fort Worth Metroplex. Tonight, mostly clear this evening, then becoming mostly cloudy. Lows in the mid-70s. South winds 10 to 15 miles an hour. Monday, partly sunny in the morning, then clearing. Humid with highs in the lower 90s. South winds 10 to 15 miles an hour. Monday night, mostly clear. Humid with lows in the mid-70s. South winds 10 to 15 miles an hour, diminishing to 5 to 10 miles an hour after midnight. Tuesday, mostly sunny. Humid with highs in the lower 90s. South winds 5 to 10 miles an hour. And now the extended forecast. Tuesday night, mostly clear. Lows in the mid-70s. South winds 5 to 10 miles an hour. Wednesday, mostly sunny. Highs in the mid-90s. Wednesday night, mostly clear. Lows in the mid-70s. Thursday, mostly sunny. Highs in the mid-90s. Heat index values up to 105. Thursday night, mostly clear. A 20% chance of showers and thunderstorms after midnight. Lows in the mid-70s. Friday, mostly sunny. A 20% chance of showers and thunderstorms in the morning. Highs in the mid-90s. Heat index values up to 105. Friday night, mostly clear in the evening, then partly cloudy with a 20% chance of showers and thunderstorms after midnight. Lows in the mid-70s. Saturday, sunny. A 20% chance of showers and thunderstorms in the afternoon. Highs in the upper 90s. Heat index values up to 105. Saturday night, mostly clear. A slight chance of showers and thunderstorms in the evening, then a chance of showers and thunderstorms after midnight. Lows in the upper 70s. Chance of rain 30%. Sunday, mostly sunny with a 20% chance of showers and thunderstorms. Highs in the mid-90s. The forecast key messages for North and Central Texas. Warmer and mostly rain-free weather will return for most of the upcoming week with heat index values at or above 100 degrees each afternoon. Isolated showers and storms will be possible Monday and Tuesday afternoon, mainly for the far southern reaches of our forecast area. The spotter information statement for North and Central Texas. Spotter activation is not expected at this time. The ultraviolet index forecast for June 8th is 11, or extreme. The current time is 6:49 p.m. Central Daylight Time.
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The following reports of weather temperature and wind were made at 6 p.m. DFW Airport, mostly sunny, 91, dew point 73, relative humidity 55%, heat index 99, wind south at 21, pressure 29.70 inches and falling. Fort Worth Meacham, sunny, 93, heat index 102, south at 18, gusting to 28. Dallas Love Field, mostly sunny, 91, heat index 99, south at 17, gusting to 32. Arlington, sunny, 91, heat index 99, south at 16, gusting to 32. Denton, mostly sunny, 91, heat index 101, southeast at 17, gusting to 28. Mineral Wells, mostly sunny, 92, heat index 99, south at 15, gusting to 24. Elsewhere around the region, Wichita Falls, sunny, 93, heat index 101, south at 21, gusting to 30. Abilene, sunny, 94, heat index 102, south at 17, gusting to 29. Waco, mostly sunny, 88, south at 17. Tyler, partly sunny, 86, south at 22, gusting to 33. Once again at 6 p.m., DFW Airport, mostly sunny, 91, heat index 99, south at 21. Now let's check on your local forecast for the Dallas-Fort Worth Metroplex. Tonight, mostly clear this evening, then becoming mostly cloudy. Lows in the mid-70s. South winds 10 to 15 miles an hour. Monday, partly sunny in the morning, then clearing. Humid with highs in the lower 90s. South winds 10 to 15 miles an hour. Monday night, mostly clear. Humid with lows in the mid-70s. South winds 10 to 15 miles an hour, diminishing to 5 to 10 miles an hour after midnight. Tuesday, mostly sunny. Humid with highs in the lower 90s. South winds 5 to 10 miles an hour. And now the extended forecast. Tuesday night, mostly clear. Lows in the mid-70s. South winds 5 to 10 miles an hour. Wednesday, mostly sunny. Highs in the mid-90s. Wednesday night, mostly clear. Lows in the mid-70s. Thursday, mostly sunny. Highs in the mid-90s. Heat index values up to 105. Thursday night, mostly clear. A 20% chance of showers and thunderstorms after midnight. Lows in the mid-70s. Friday, mostly sunny. A 20% chance of showers and thunderstorms in the morning. Highs in the mid-90s. Heat index values up to 105. Friday night, mostly clear in the evening, then partly cloudy with a 20% chance of showers and thunderstorms after midnight. Lows in the mid-70s. Saturday, sunny. A 20% chance of showers and thunderstorms in the afternoon. Highs in the upper 90s. Heat index values up to 105. Saturday night, mostly clear. A slight chance of showers and thunderstorms in the evening, then a chance of showers and thunderstorms after midnight. Lows in the upper 70s. Chance of rain 30%. Sunday, mostly sunny with a 20% chance of showers and thunderstorms. Highs in the mid-90s. The forecast key messages for North and Central Texas. Warmer and mostly rain-free weather will return for most of the upcoming week with heat index values at or above 100 degrees each afternoon. Isolated showers and storms will be possible Monday and Tuesday afternoon, mainly for the far southern reaches of our forecast area. The spotter information statement for North and Central Texas. Spotter activation is not expected at this time. The ultraviolet index forecast for June 8th is 11, or extreme. The current time is 6:54 p.m. Central Daylight Time. 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
The following reports of weather temperature and wind were made at 6 p.m. DFW Airport, mostly sunny, 91, dew point 73, relative humidity 55%, heat index 99, wind south at 21, pressure 29.70 inches and falling. Fort Worth Meacham, sunny, 93, heat index 102, south at 18, gusting to 28. Dallas Love Field, mostly sunny, 91, heat index 99, south at 17, gusting to 32. Arlington, sunny, 91, heat index 99, south at 16, gusting to 32. Denton, mostly sunny, 91, heat index 101, southeast at 17, gusting to 28. Mineral Wells, mostly sunny, 92, heat index 99, south at 15, gusting to 24. Elsewhere around the region, Wichita Falls, sunny, 93, heat index 101, south at 21, gusting to 30. Abilene, sunny, 94, heat index 102, south at 17, gusting to 29. Waco, mostly sunny, 88, south at 17. Tyler, partly sunny, 86, south at 22, gusting to 33. Once again at 6 p.m., DFW Airport, mostly sunny, 91, heat index 99, south at 21. Now let's check on your local forecast for the Dallas-Fort Worth Metroplex. Tonight, mostly clear this evening, then becoming mostly cloudy. Lows in the mid-70s. South winds 10 to 15 miles an hour. Monday, partly sunny in the morning, then clearing. Humid with highs in the lower 90s. South winds 10 to 15 miles an hour. Monday night, mostly clear. Humid with lows in the mid-70s. South winds 10 to 15 miles an hour, diminishing to 5 to 10 miles an hour after midnight. Tuesday, mostly sunny. Humid with highs in the lower 90s. South winds 5 to 10 miles an hour. And now the extended forecast. Tuesday night, mostly clear. Lows in the mid-70s. South winds 5 to 10 miles an hour. Wednesday, mostly sunny. Highs in the mid-90s. Wednesday night, mostly clear. Lows in the mid-70s. Thursday, mostly sunny. Highs in the mid-90s. Heat index values up to 105. Thursday night, mostly clear. A 20% chance of showers and thunderstorms after midnight. Lows in the mid-70s. Friday, mostly sunny. A 20% chance of showers and thunderstorms in the morning. Highs in the mid-90s. Heat index values up to 105. Friday night, mostly clear in the evening, then partly cloudy with a 20% chance of showers and thunderstorms after midnight. Lows in the mid-70s. Saturday, sunny. A 20% chance of showers and thunderstorms in the afternoon. Highs in the upper 90s. Heat index values up to 105. Saturday night, mostly clear. A slight chance of showers and thunderstorms in the evening, then a chance of showers and thunderstorms after midnight. Lows in the upper 70s. Chance of rain 30%. Sunday, mostly sunny with a 20% chance of showers and thunderstorms. Highs in the mid-90s. The forecast key messages for North and Central Texas. Warmer and mostly rain-free weather will return for most of the upcoming week with heat index values at or above 100 degrees each afternoon. Isolated showers and storms will be possible Monday and Tuesday afternoon, mainly for the far southern reaches of our forecast area. The spotter information statement for North and Central Texas. Spotter activation is not expected at this time. The ultraviolet index forecast for June 8th is 11, or extreme. The current time is 6:59 p.m. Central Daylight Time. 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Serving the Dallas-Fort Worth listening area. The following reports of weather temperature and wind were made at 6 p.m. DFW Airport,
mostly sunny, 91, dew point 73, relative humidity 55%, heat index 99, wind south at 21, pressure 29.70 inches and falling. Fort Worth, Meacham, sunny, 93, heat index 102, south at 18, gusting to 28. Dallas Love Field, mostly sunny, 91, heat index 99, south at 17, gusting to 32. Arlington, sunny, 91, heat index 99, south at 16, gusting to 32. Denton, mostly sunny, 91, heat index 101, southeast at 17, gusting to 28. Mineral Wells, mostly sunny, 92, heat index 99, south at 15, gusting to 24. Elsewhere around the region, Wichita Falls, sunny, 93, heat index 101, south at 21, gusting to 30. Abilene, sunny, 94, heat index 102, south at 17, gusting to 29. Waco, mostly sunny, 88, south at 17. Tyler, partly sunny, 86, south at 22, gusting to 33. Once again at 6 p.m., DFW Airport, mostly sunny, 91, heat index 99, south at 21. Now let's check on your local forecast for the Dallas-Fort Worth Metroplex. Tonight, mostly clear this evening, then becoming mostly cloudy. Lows in the mid-70s. South winds 10 to 15 miles an hour. Monday, partly sunny in the morning, then clearing. Humid with highs in the lower 90s. South winds 10 to 15 miles an hour. Monday night, mostly clear. Humid with lows in the mid-70s. South winds 10 to 15 miles an hour, diminishing to 5 to 10 miles an hour after midnight. Tuesday, mostly sunny. Humid with highs in the lower 90s. South winds 5 to 10 miles an hour. And now the extended forecast. Tuesday night, mostly clear. Lows in the mid-70s. South winds 5 to 10 miles an hour. Wednesday, mostly sunny. Highs in the mid-90s. Wednesday night, mostly clear. Lows in the mid-70s. Thursday, mostly sunny. Highs in the mid-90s. Heat index values up to 105. Thursday night, mostly clear. A 20% chance of showers and thunderstorms after midnight. Lows in the mid-70s. Friday, mostly sunny. A 20% chance of showers and thunderstorms in the morning. Highs in the mid-90s. Heat index values up to 105. Friday night, mostly clear in the evening, then partly cloudy with a 20% chance of showers and thunderstorms after midnight. Lows in the mid-70s. Saturday, sunny. A 20% chance of showers and thunderstorms in the afternoon. Highs in the upper 90s. Heat index values up to 105. Saturday night, mostly clear. A slight chance of showers and thunderstorms in the evening, then a chance of showers and thunderstorms after midnight. Lows in the upper 70s. Chance of rain 30%. Sunday, mostly sunny with a 20% chance of showers and thunderstorms. Highs in the mid-90s. The forecast key messages for North and Central Texas. Warmer and mostly rain-free weather will return for most of the upcoming week with heat index values at or above 100 degrees each afternoon. Isolated showers and storms will be possible Monday and Tuesday afternoon, mainly for the far southern reaches of our forecast area. The spotter information statement for North and Central Texas. Spotter activation is not expected at this time. The ultraviolet index forecast for June 8th is 11, or extreme. The current time is 7:04 p.m. Central Daylight Time. 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The following reports of weather temperature and wind were made at 7 p.m. DFW Airport, mostly sunny, 89, dew point 74, relative humidity 60%, wind south at 20, gusting to 31, pressure 29.70 inches and steady.
Fort Worth, Meacham, mostly sunny, 91, South at 18, gusting to 25. Dallas Love Field, mostly sunny, 90, south at 15, gusting to 26.